relative humidity was 47%. The wind was southwest at 6 miles an hour. The pressure was 29.89 inches and steady. The Pensacola climate summary for this evening, as of 4 p.m., September 28, 2026. Today's high temperature was 88 degrees and the low 64 degrees. No precipitation fell today, which leaves the monthly total at 6.78 inches. The total precipitation for the year still stands at 46.26 inches. Sunset tonight is at 6:38 p.m. Sunrise tomorrow is at 6:41 a.m. Across the central Gulf Coast, Gulf Shores, clear. Temperature was 82 degrees. Wind variable at 5 miles an hour. Milton, partly cloudy. Temperature was 77 degrees. Wind calm. Destin, clear. Temperature was 83 degrees. Wind calm. Mary Esther, clear. Temperature was 84 degrees. Wind west at 6 miles an hour. Mobile, partly cloudy. Temperature was 86 degrees. Wind calm. Elsewhere, Hattiesburg, clear and 89. New Orleans, partly cloudy and 89. Montgomery, clear and 85. Tallahassee, partly cloudy and 88. And in Panama City, clear and 83. Here's your National Weather Service forecast. Tonight, mostly clear. Lows in the lower 60s. Light and variable winds. Tuesday, sunny. Highs in the upper 80s. Light and variable winds, becoming east around 5 miles per hour in the afternoon. Tuesday night, clear. Lows in the mid-60s. Southeast winds around 5 miles per hour in the evening, becoming light and variable. Wednesday, sunny. Highs in the upper 80s. East winds 5 to 10 miles per hour, becoming southeast with gusts up to 20 miles per hour in the afternoon. Wednesday night, mostly clear. Lows around 70. Southeast winds 5 to 10 miles per hour. Thursday, sunny. A slight chance of showers in the morning, then showers likely with a chance of thunderstorms in the afternoon. Highs in the upper 80s. Chance of rain 60%. Thursday night, partly cloudy with a slight chance of showers and thunderstorms. Lows in the lower 70s. Chance of rain 20%. Friday, showers likely with a slight chance of thunderstorms in the morning, then showers with a chance of thunderstorms in the afternoon. Highs in the mid-80s. Chance of rain 80%. This is NOAA Weather Radio, from the Mobile Pensacola National Weather Service. The current time is 7:06 p.m. Central Daylight Time. Here's your marine forecast. On the weather map, light and variable flow continues through Tuesday. A moderate to occasionally strong onshore flow develops Wednesday, persisting through the weekend. Seas increase to 3 to 6 feet late week into the weekend. On Perdido Bay, Pensacola Bay including Santa Rosa Sound, and Choctawhatchee Bay. For tonight, southwest winds around 5 knots, becoming north after midnight. Waves 1 foot or less. Smooth. For Tuesday, northeast winds around 5 knots, becoming south in the afternoon. Waves 1 foot or less. Light chop. For Tuesday night, southeast winds around 5 knots. Waves 1 foot or less. Smooth. And for Wednesday, east winds 5 to 10 knots, becoming southeast 10 to 15 knots with gusts up to 20 knots in the afternoon. Waves 1 foot or less. A moderate chop. On Perdido Bay, Pensacola Bay including Santa Rosa Sound, and Choctawhatchee Bay. For tonight, west winds around 5 knots this evening, becoming light and variable, then becoming northeast around 5 knots late. Waves 1 foot or less. Smooth. For Tuesday, northeast winds around 5 knots, becoming south in the afternoon. Waves 1 foot or less. Smooth. For Tuesday night, south winds around 5 knots, becoming southeast after midnight. Waves 1 foot or less. Smooth.
And for Wednesday, east winds 5 to 10 knots, becoming southeast in the afternoon. Waves 1 foot or less. Light chop. From the Okaloosa-Walton County line to Pascagoula, and out 20 nautical miles. For tonight, southwest winds around 5 knots, becoming northeast after midnight. Seas 1 foot or less. For Tuesday, northeast winds around 5 knots, becoming southeast around 5 knots in the afternoon. Seas 1 foot or less. For Tuesday night, southeast winds around 5 knots. Seas 1 foot or less. And for Wednesday, southeast winds 10 to 15 knots. Seas 1 foot or less, then around 2 feet in the afternoon. Wave detail, southeast 1 foot at 3 seconds, becoming southeast 2 feet at 4 seconds. From the Okaloosa-Walton County line to Pascagoula, from 20 to 60 nautical miles offshore. For tonight, southwest winds around 5 knots, becoming northeast late. Seas 1 foot or less. Wave detail, northeast 1 foot at 3 seconds and west 1 foot at 3 seconds. For Tuesday, east winds around 5 knots. Seas 1 foot or less. For Tuesday night, southeast winds 5 to 10 knots. Seas 1 foot or less. Wave detail, southeast 1 foot at 2 seconds. And for Wednesday, southeast winds 10 to 15 knots. Seas 1 foot or less, then around 2 feet in the afternoon. Wave detail, southeast 1 foot at 3 seconds, becoming southeast 2 feet at 4 seconds. A slight chance of showers. A slight chance of thunderstorms in the afternoon. October 1, 2026. The National Marine Fisheries Service announces that the recreational sector for Gag and Gulf Federal Waters is closed effective Tuesday, September 29, 2026, and remains closed through December 31, 2026. During the recreational closure, the bag and possession limits for Gulf Gag are zero. For more information, call the National Marine Fisheries Service at 727-824-5305. Tidal information, at the mouth of the Mobile River on Monday, high tide at 1:13 a.m. Low tide at 10:15 a.m. At the mouth of the Mobile River on Tuesday, high tide at 1:35 a.m. Low tide at 11:15 a.m. At Pensacola Bay on Monday, high tide at 12:02 a.m. Low tide at 9:59 a.m. At Pensacola Bay on Tuesday, high tide at 12:32 a.m. Low tide at 11:12 a.m. At the East Pass in Destin on Monday, low tide at 9:25 a.m. High tide at 11:59 p.m. At the East Pass in Destin on Tuesday, low tide at 10:38 a.m. This is NOAA Weather Radio, from the Mobile Pensacola National Weather Service. The current time is 7:11 p.m. Central Daylight Time. Here's your marine forecast. On the weather map, light and variable flow continues through Tuesday. A moderate to occasionally strong onshore flow develops Wednesday, persisting through the weekend. Seas increase to 3 to 6 feet late week into the weekend. On Perdido Bay, Pensacola Bay including Santa Rosa Sound, and Choctawhatchee Bay. For tonight, southwest winds around 5 knots, becoming north after midnight. Waves 1 foot or less. Smooth. For Tuesday, northeast winds around 5 knots, becoming south in the afternoon. Waves 1 foot or less. Light chop. For Tuesday night, southeast winds around 5 knots. Waves 1 foot or less. Smooth. And for Wednesday, east winds 5 to 10 knots, becoming southeast 10 to 15 knots with gusts up to 20 knots in the afternoon. Waves 1 foot or less. A moderate chop. On Perdido Bay, Pensacola Bay including Santa Rosa Sound, and Choctawhatchee Bay. For tonight, west winds around 5 knots this evening, becoming light and variable, then becoming northeast around 5 knots late. Waves 1 foot or less. Smooth. For Tuesday, northeast winds around 5 knots, becoming south in the afternoon. Waves 1 foot or less. Smooth. For Tuesday night, south winds around 5 knots, becoming southeast after midnight.
waves 1 foot or less. Smooth. And for Wednesday, east winds 5 to 10 knots, becoming southeast in the afternoon. Waves 1 foot or less. Light chop. From the Okaloosa-Walton County line to Pascagoula, and out 20 nautical miles. For tonight, southwest winds around 5 knots, becoming northeast after midnight. Seas 1 foot or less. For Tuesday, northeast winds around 5 knots, becoming southeast around 5 knots in the afternoon. Seas 1 foot or less. For Tuesday night, southeast winds around 5 knots. Seas 1 foot or less. And for Wednesday, southeast winds 10 to 15 knots. Seas 1 foot or less, then around 2 feet in the afternoon. Wave detail, southeast 1 foot at 3 seconds, becoming southeast 2 feet at 4 seconds. From the Okaloosa-Walton County line to Pascagoula, from 20 to 60 nautical miles offshore. For tonight, southwest winds around 5 knots, becoming northeast late. Seas 1 foot or less. Wave detail, northeast 1 foot at 3 seconds and west 1 foot at 3 seconds. For Tuesday, east winds around 5 knots. Seas 1 foot or less. For Tuesday night, southeast winds 5 to 10 knots. Seas 1 foot or less. Wave detail, southeast 1 foot at 2 seconds. And for Wednesday, southeast winds 10 to 15 knots. Seas 1 foot or less, then around 2 feet in the afternoon. Wave detail, southeast 1 foot at 3 seconds, becoming southeast 2 feet at 4 seconds. A slight chance of showers. A slight chance of thunderstorms in the afternoon. At 5 p.m. Atlantic Standard Time, the center of Tropical Depression Faye was located near latitude 26.6 north, longitude 45.3 west. The depression is moving toward the southwest near 9 miles per hour. A southwest to west-southwest motion, along with an increase in forward speed, is expected over the next couple of days. Maximum sustained winds are near 35 miles per hour with higher gusts. Little change in strength is forecast during the next day or so, and Faye is forecast to become a post-tropical cyclone in 36H. The estimated minimum central pressure is 1011 millibars 29.86 inches. At 5 p.m. Atlantic Standard Time, the center of Tropical Storm Hanna was located near latitude 36.5 north, longitude 48.7 west. Hanna is moving toward the east-southeast near 17 miles per hour. A general east-southeast motion is forecast over the next day or two, followed by a turn to the east-northeast. Maximum sustained winds are near 45 miles per hour with higher gusts. Only slight intensification is forecast in the short term, and Hanna is likely to become a post-tropical cyclone by the latter part of this week. Tropical storm force winds extend outward up to 90 miles from the center. The estimated minimum central pressure is 1,006 millibars 29.71 inches. The following marine observations were made as of 7 p.m. Mobile Bay Coast Guard Station. Winds were north at 2 knots. Sea temperature 85 degrees. Air temperature 86 degrees. Weeks Bay, calm. Air temperature was 83 degrees. Pensacola Bay, southwest winds at 3 knots. Air temperature was 83 degrees. The report from the east end of Dauphin Island was not available. Graham Bay, south winds at 6 knots. Air temperature was 85 degrees. And Pettiboy Island, south winds at 5 knots. Air temperature was 83 degrees. 12 miles south of Orange Beach. Winds were south at 4 knots. Sea temperature 85 degrees. Air temperature 84 degrees. 100 miles south of Destin. Winds were west at 4 knots. Air temperature 84 degrees. Wave heights 1 foot. 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From the Mobile Pensacola National Weather Service. The following weather reports were made at 7 p.m. Pensacola International Airport, skies were clear.
the temperature was 80 degrees, the dew point was 57, and the relative humidity was 45%. The wind was southwest at 6 miles an hour. The pressure was 29.91 inches and rising. Pensacola Naval Air Station, skies were partly cloudy. The temperature was 76 degrees, the dew point was 60, and the relative humidity was 57%. The wind was southwest at 5 miles an hour. The pressure was 29.91 inches and rising. The Pensacola climate summary for this evening, as of 4 p.m., September 28, 2026. Today's high temperature was 88 degrees and the low 64 degrees. No precipitation fell today, which leaves the monthly total at 6.78 inches. The total precipitation for the year still stands at 46.26 inches. Sunset tonight is at 6:38 p.m. Sunrise tomorrow is at 6:41 a.m. Across the central Gulf Coast, Gulf Shores, partly cloudy. Temperature was 75 degrees. Wind calm. The report from Milton was not available. Destin, clear. Temperature was 81 degrees. Wind calm. Mary Esther, clear. Temperature was 82 degrees. Wind southwest at 3 miles an hour. Mobile, mostly cloudy. Temperature was 79 degrees. Wind southwest at 3 miles an hour. Elsewhere, Hattiesburg, clear and 83. New Orleans, partly cloudy and 83. Montgomery, clear and 73. Tallahassee, partly cloudy and 80. And at Panama City, clear and 77. Here's your National Weather Service forecast. Tonight, mostly clear. Lows in the lower 60s. Light and variable winds. Tuesday, sunny. Highs in the upper 80s. Light and variable winds, becoming east around 5 miles per hour in the afternoon. Tuesday night, clear. Lows in the mid-60s. Southeast winds around 5 miles per hour in the evening, becoming light and variable. Wednesday, sunny. Highs in the upper 80s. East winds 5 to 10 miles per hour, becoming southeast with gusts up to 20 miles per hour in the afternoon. Wednesday night, mostly clear. Lows around 70. Southeast winds 5 to 10 miles per hour. Thursday, sunny. A slight chance of showers in the morning, then showers likely with a chance of thunderstorms in the afternoon. Highs in the upper 80s. Chance of rain 60%. Thursday night, partly cloudy with a slight chance of showers and thunderstorms. Lows in the lower 70s. Chance of rain 20%. Friday, showers likely with a slight chance of thunderstorms in the morning, then showers with a chance of thunderstorms in the afternoon. Highs in the mid-80s. Chance of rain 80%. This is NOAA Weather Radio, from the Mobile Pensacola National Weather Service. The current time is 7:21 p.m. Central Daylight Time. Here's your marine forecast. On the weather map, light and variable flow continues through Tuesday. A moderate to occasionally strong onshore flow develops Wednesday, persisting through the weekend. Seas increase to 3 to 6 feet late week into the weekend. On Perdido Bay, Pensacola Bay including Santa Rosa Sound, and Choctawhatchee Bay. For tonight, southwest winds around 5 knots, becoming north after midnight. Waves 1 foot or less. Smooth. For Tuesday, northeast winds around 5 knots, becoming south in the afternoon. Waves 1 foot or less. Light chop. For Tuesday night, southeast winds around 5 knots. Waves 1 foot or less. Smooth. And for Wednesday, east winds 5 to 10 knots, becoming southeast 10 to 15 knots with gusts up to 20 knots in the afternoon. Waves 1 foot or less. A moderate chop. On Perdido Bay, Pensacola Bay including Santa Rosa Sound, and Choctawhatchee Bay. For tonight, west winds around 5 knots this evening, becoming light and variable, then becoming northeast around 5 knots late. Waves 1 foot or less. Smooth. For Tuesday,
northeast winds around 5 knots, becoming south in the afternoon. Waves 1 foot or less. Smooth. For Tuesday night, south winds around 5 knots, becoming southeast after midnight. Waves 1 foot or less. Smooth. And for Wednesday, east winds 5 to 10 knots, becoming southeast in the afternoon. Waves 1 foot or less. Light chop. From the Okaloosa-Walton County line to Pascagoula, and out 20 nautical miles. For tonight, southwest winds around 5 knots, becoming northeast after midnight. Seas 1 foot or less. For Tuesday, northeast winds around 5 knots, becoming southeast around 5 knots in the afternoon. Seas 1 foot or less. For Tuesday night, southeast winds around 5 knots. Seas 1 foot or less. And for Wednesday, southeast winds 10 to 15 knots. Seas 1 foot or less, then around 2 feet in the afternoon. Wave detail, southeast 1 foot at 3 seconds, becoming southeast 2 feet at 4 seconds. From the Okaloosa-Walton County line to Pascagoula, from 20 to 60 nautical miles offshore. For tonight, southwest winds around 5 knots, becoming northeast late. Seas 1 foot or less. Wave detail, northeast 1 foot at 3 seconds and west 1 foot at 3 seconds. For Tuesday, east winds around 5 knots. Seas 1 foot or less. For Tuesday night, southeast winds 5 to 10 knots. Seas 1 foot or less. Wave detail, southeast 1 foot at 2 seconds. And for Wednesday, southeast winds 10 to 15 knots. Seas 1 foot or less, then around 2 feet in the afternoon. Wave detail, southeast 1 foot at 3 seconds, becoming southeast 2 feet at 4 seconds. A slight chance of showers. A slight chance of thunderstorms in the afternoon. Tidal information, at the mouth of the Mobile River on Tuesday, high tide at 1:35 a.m. Low tide at 11:15 a.m. At the mouth of the Mobile River on Wednesday, high tide at 2:12 a.m. Low tide at 12:52 p.m. At Pensacola Bay on Tuesday, high tide at 12:32 a.m. Low tide at 11:12 a.m. At Pensacola Bay on Wednesday, high tide at 1:18 a.m. Low tide at 12:33 p.m. At the East Pass in Destin on Tuesday, low tide at 10:38 a.m. At the East Pass in Destin on Wednesday, high tide at 12:45 a.m. At 5 p.m. Atlantic Standard Time, the center of Tropical Depression Faye was located near latitude 26.6 north, longitude 45.3 west. The depression is moving toward the southwest near 9 miles per hour. A southwest to west-southwest motion, along with an increase in forward speed, is expected over the next couple of days. Maximum sustained winds are near 35 miles per hour with higher gusts. Little change in strength is forecast during the next day or so, and Faye is forecast to become a post-tropical cyclone in 36H. The estimated minimum central pressure is 1011 millibars 29.86 inches. At 5 p.m. Atlantic Standard Time, the center of Tropical Storm Hanna was located near latitude 36.5 north, longitude 48.7 west. Hanna is moving toward the east-southeast near 17 miles per hour. A general east-southeast motion is forecast over the next day or two, followed by a turn to the east-northeast. Maximum sustained winds are near 45 miles per hour with higher gusts. Only slight intensification is forecast in the short term, and Hanna is likely to become a post-tropical cyclone by the latter part of this week. Tropical storm force winds extend outward up to 90 miles from the center. The estimated minimum central pressure is 1,006 millibars 29.71 inches. The following marine observations were made as of 7 p.m. Mobile Bay Coast Guard Station. Winds were north at 2 knots. Sea temperature 85 degrees. Air temperature 86 degrees. Weeks Bay, calm. Air temperature was 83 degrees. Pensacola Bay, southwest winds at 3 knots. Air temperature was 83 degrees.
the report from the east end of Dauphin Island was not available. Grand Bay, south winds at 6 knots. Air temperature was 85 degrees. And Pettiboy Island, south winds at 5 knots. Air temperature was 83 degrees. 12 miles south of Orange Beach. Winds were south at 4 knots. Sea temperature 85 degrees. Air temperature 84 degrees. 100 miles south of Destin. Winds were west at 4 knots. Air temperature 84 degrees. Wave heights 1 foot. The following weather reports were made at 7 p.m. Pensacola International Airport, skies were clear. The temperature was 80 degrees, the dew point was 57, and the relative humidity was 45%. The wind was southwest at 6 miles an hour. The pressure was 29.91 inches and rising. Pensacola Naval Air Station, skies were partly cloudy. The temperature was 76 degrees, the dew point was 60, and the relative humidity was 57%. The wind was southwest at 5 miles an hour. The pressure was 29.91 inches and rising. The Pensacola climate summary for this evening, as of 4 p.m., September 28, 2026. Today's high temperature was 88 degrees and the low 64 degrees. No precipitation fell today, which leaves the monthly total at 6.78 inches. The total precipitation for the year still stands at 46.26 inches. Sunset tonight is at 6:38 p.m. Sunrise tomorrow is at 6:41 a.m. Across the central Gulf Coast, Gulf Shores, partly cloudy. Temperature was 75 degrees. Wind calm. The report from Milton was not available. Destin, clear. Temperature was 81 degrees. Wind calm. Mary Esther, clear. Temperature was 82 degrees. Wind southwest at 3 miles an hour. Mobile, mostly cloudy. Temperature was 79 degrees. Wind southwest at 3 miles an hour. Elsewhere, Hattiesburg, clear and 83. New Orleans, partly cloudy and 83. Montgomery, clear and 73. Tallahassee, partly cloudy and 80. And in Panama City, clear and 77. Here's your National Weather Service forecast. Tonight, mostly clear. Lows in the lower 60s. Light and variable winds. Tuesday, sunny. Highs in the upper 80s. Light and variable winds, becoming east around 5 miles per hour in the afternoon. Tuesday night, clear. Lows in the mid-60s. Southeast winds around 5 miles per hour in the evening, becoming light and variable. Wednesday, sunny. Highs in the upper 80s. East winds 5 to 10 miles per hour, becoming southeast with gusts up to 20 miles per hour in the afternoon. Wednesday night, mostly clear. Lows around 70. Southeast winds 5 to 10 miles per hour. Thursday, sunny. A slight chance of showers in the morning, then showers likely with a chance of thunderstorms in the afternoon. Highs in the upper 80s. Chance of rain 60%. Thursday night, partly cloudy with a slight chance of showers and thunderstorms. Lows in the lower 70s. Chance of rain 20%. Friday, showers likely with a slight chance of thunderstorms in the morning, then showers with a chance of thunderstorms in the afternoon. Highs in the mid-80s. Chance of rain 80%. This is NOAA Weather Radio, from the Mobile Pensacola National Weather Service. The current time is 7:32 p.m. Central Daylight Time. Here's your marine forecast. On the weather map, light and variable flow continues through Tuesday. A moderate to occasionally strong onshore flow develops Wednesday, persisting through the weekend. Seas increase to 3 to 6 feet late week into the weekend. On Perdido Bay, Pensacola Bay including Santa Rosa Sound, and Choctawhatchee Bay. For tonight, southwest winds around 5 knots, becoming north after midnight. Waves 1 foot or less. Smooth. For Tuesday, northeast winds around 5 knots,
Atlantic coming south in the afternoon. Waves 1 foot or less. Light chop.

smooth. For Tuesday, northeast winds around 5 knots, becoming south in the afternoon. Waves 1 foot or less. Smooth. For Tuesday night, south winds around 5 knots, becoming southeast after midnight. Waves 1 foot or less. Smooth. And for Wednesday, east winds 5 to 10 knots, becoming southeast in the afternoon. Waves 1 foot or less. Light chop. From the Okaloosa-Walton County line to Pascagoula, and out 20 nautical miles. For tonight, southwest winds around 5 knots, becoming northeast after midnight. Seas 1 foot or less. For Tuesday, northeast winds around 5 knots, becoming southeast around 5 knots in the afternoon. Seas 1 foot or less. For Tuesday night, southeast winds around 5 knots. Seas 1 foot or less. And for Wednesday, southeast winds 10 to 15 knots. Seas 1 foot or less, then around 2 feet in the afternoon. Wave detail, southeast 1 foot at 3 seconds, becoming southeast 2 feet at 4 seconds. From the Okaloosa-Walton County line to Pascagoula, from 20 to 60 nautical miles offshore. For tonight, southwest winds around 5 knots, becoming northeast late. Seas 1 foot or less. Wave detail, northeast 1 foot at 3 seconds and west 1 foot at 3 seconds. For Tuesday, east winds around 5 knots. Seas 1 foot or less. For Tuesday night, southeast winds 5 to 10 knots. Seas 1 foot or less. Wave detail, southeast 1 foot at 2 seconds. And for Wednesday, southeast winds 10 to 15 knots. Seas 1 foot or less, then around 2 feet in the afternoon. Wave detail, southeast 1 foot at 3 seconds, becoming southeast 2 feet at 4 seconds. A slight chance of showers. A slight chance of thunderstorms in the afternoon. Tidal information, at the mouth of the Mobile River on Tuesday, high tide at 1:35 a.m. Low tide at 11:15 a.m. At the mouth of the Mobile River on Wednesday, high tide at 2:12 a.m. Low tide at 12:52 p.m. At Pensacola Bay on Tuesday, high tide at 12:32 a.m. Low tide at 11:12 a.m. At Pensacola Bay on Wednesday, high tide at 1:18 a.m. Low tide at 12:33 p.m. At the East Pass in Destin on Tuesday, low tide at 10:38 a.m. At the East Pass in Destin on Wednesday, high tide at 12:45 a.m. At 5 p.m. Atlantic Standard Time, the center of Tropical Depression Faye was located near latitude 26.6 north, latitude 45.3 west. The depression is moving toward the southwest near 9 miles per hour. A southwest to west-southwest motion, along with an increase in forward speed, is expected over the next couple of days. Maximum sustained winds are near 35 miles per hour with higher gusts. Little change in strength is forecast during the next day or so, and Faye is forecast to become a post-tropical cyclone in 36H. The estimated minimum central pressure is 1011 millibars 29.86 inches. At 5 p.m. Atlantic Standard Time, the center of Tropical Storm Hanna was located near latitude 36.5 north, latitude 48.7 west. Hanna is moving toward the east-southeast near 17 miles per hour. A general east-southeast motion is forecast over the next day or two, followed by a turn to the east-northeast. Maximum sustained winds are near 45 miles per hour with higher gusts. Only slight intensification is forecast in the short term, and Hanna is likely to become a post-tropical cyclone by the latter part of this week. Tropical storm force winds extend outward up to 90 miles from the center. The estimated minimum central pressure is 1,006 millibars 29.71 inches. October 1, 2026. The National Marine Fisheries Service announces that the recreational sector for Gag and Gulf Federal Waters is closed effective Tuesday, September 29, 2026, and remains closed through December 31, 2026. During the recreational closure, the bag and possession limits for Gulf Gag are zero. For more information, call the National Marine Fisheries Service at 727-824.

0: 45305. The following marine observations were made as of 7 p.m. Mobile Bay Coast Guard Station. Winds were north at 2 knots. Sea temperature 85 degrees. Air temperature 86 degrees. Weeks Bay, calm. Air temperature was 83 degrees. Pensacola Bay, southwest winds at 3 knots. Air temperature was 83 degrees. The report from the east end of Dauphin Island was not available. Graham Bay, south winds at 6 knots. Air temperature was 85 degrees. And Pettiboy Island, south winds at 5 knots. Air temperature was 83 degrees. 12 miles south of Orange Beach. Winds were south at 4 knots. Sea temperature 85 degrees. Air temperature 84 degrees. 100 miles south of Destin. Winds were west at 4 knots. Air temperature 84 degrees. Wave heights 1 foot. The following weather reports were made at 7 p.m. Pensacola International Airport, skies were clear. The temperature was 80 degrees, the dew point was 57, and the relative humidity was 45%. The wind was southwest at 6 miles an hour. The pressure was 29.91 inches and rising. Pensacola Naval Air Station, skies were partly cloudy. The temperature was 76 degrees, the dew point was 60, and the relative humidity was 57%. The wind was southwest at 5 miles an hour. The pressure was 29.91 inches and rising. The Pensacola climate summary for this evening, as of 4 p.m., September 28, 2026. Today's high temperature was 88 degrees and the low 64 degrees. No precipitation fell today, which leaves the monthly total at 6.78 inches. The total precipitation for the year still stands at 46.26 inches. Sunset tonight is at 6:38 p.m. Sunrise tomorrow is at 6:41 a.m. Across the central Gulf Coast, Gulf Shores, partly cloudy. Temperature was 75 degrees. Wind calm. The report from Milton was not available. Destin, clear. Temperature was 81 degrees. Wind calm. Mary Esther, clear. Temperature was 82 degrees. Wind southwest at 3 miles an hour. Mobile, mostly cloudy. Temperature was 79 degrees. Wind southwest at 3 miles an hour. Elsewhere, Hattiesburg, clear and 83. New Orleans, partly cloudy and 83. Montgomery, clear and 73. Tallahassee, partly cloudy and 80. And in Panama City, clear and 77. Here's your National Weather Service forecast. Tonight, mostly clear. Lows in the lower 60s. Light and variable winds. Tuesday, sunny. Highs in the upper 80s. Light and variable winds, becoming east around 5 miles per hour in the afternoon. Tuesday night, clear. Lows in the mid-60s. Southeast winds around 5 miles per hour in the evening, becoming light and variable. Wednesday, sunny. Highs in the upper 80s. East winds 5 to 10 miles per hour, becoming southeast with gusts up to 20 miles per hour in the afternoon. Wednesday night, mostly clear. Lows around 70. Southeast winds 5 to 10 miles per hour. Thursday, sunny. A slight chance of showers in the morning, then showers likely with a chance of thunderstorms in the afternoon. Highs in the upper 80s. Chance of rain 60%. Thursday night, partly cloudy with a slight chance of showers and thunderstorms. Lows in the lower 70s. Chance of rain 20%. Friday, showers likely with a slight chance of thunderstorms in the morning, then showers with a chance of thunderstorms in the afternoon. Highs in the mid-80s. Chance of rain 80%. This is NOAA Weather Radio, from the Mobile Pensacola National Weather Service. The current time is 7:43 p.m. Central Daylight Time. Here's your marine forecast. On the weather map, light and variable flow continues through Tuesday. A moderate to occasionally strong onshore flow develops Wednesday, persisting through the weekend. Seas increase to 3 to 6 feet late week into the weekend. On Perdido Bay, Pensacola Bay including Santa Rosa Sound, and Choctawhatchee Bay. For tonight, southwest winds around 5 knots, becoming north after midnight. Waves 1 foot or less. Smooth. For Tuesday, northeast winds around 5 knots, becoming south in the afternoon. Waves 1 foot or less. Light chop. For Tuesday night, southeast winds around 5 knots. Waves 1 foot or less. Smooth. And for Wednesday, east winds 5 to 10 knots, becoming southeast 10 to 15 knots with gusts up to 20 knots in the afternoon. Waves 1 foot or less. A moderate chop. On Perdido Bay, Pensacola Bay including Santa Rosa Sound, and Choctawhatchee Bay. For tonight, west winds around 5 knots this evening, becoming light and variable, then becoming northeast around 5 knots late. Waves 1 foot or less. Smooth. For Tuesday, northeast winds around 5 knots, becoming south in the afternoon. Waves 1 foot or less. Smooth. For Tuesday night, south winds around 5 knots, becoming southeast after midnight. Waves 1 foot or less. Smooth. And for Wednesday, east winds 5 to 10 knots, becoming southeast in the afternoon. Waves 1 foot or less. Light chop. From the Okaloosa-Walton County line to Pascagoula, and out 20 nautical miles. For tonight, southwest winds around 5 knots, becoming northeast after midnight. Seas 1 foot or less. For Tuesday, northeast winds around 5 knots, becoming southeast around 5 knots in the afternoon. Seas 1 foot or less. For Tuesday night, southeast winds around 5 knots. Seas 1 foot or less. And for Wednesday, southeast winds 10 to 15 knots. Seas 1 foot or less, then around 2 feet in the afternoon. Wave detail, southeast 1 foot at 3 seconds, becoming southeast 2 feet at 4 seconds. From the Okaloosa-Walton County line to Pascagoula, from 20 to 60 nautical miles offshore. For tonight, southwest winds around 5 knots, becoming northeast late. Seas 1 foot or less. Wave detail, northeast 1 foot at 3 seconds and west 1 foot at 3 seconds. For Tuesday, east winds around 5 knots. Seas 1 foot or less. For Tuesday night, southeast winds 5 to 10 knots. Seas 1 foot or less. Wave detail, southeast 1 foot at 2 seconds. And for Wednesday, southeast winds 10 to 15 knots. Seas 1 foot or less, then around 2 feet in the afternoon. Wave detail, southeast 1 foot at 3 seconds, becoming southeast 2 feet at 4 seconds. A slight chance of showers. A slight chance of thunderstorms in the afternoon. 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Tidal information, at the mouth of the Mobile River on Tuesday, high tide at 1:35 a.m. Low tide at 11:15 a.m. At the mouth of the Mobile River on Wednesday, high tide at 2:12 a.m. Low tide at 12:52 p.m. At Pensacola Bay on Tuesday, high tide at 12:32 a.m. Low tide at 11:12 a.m. At Pensacola Bay on Wednesday, high tide at 1:18 a.m. Low tide at 12:33 p.m. At the East Pass in Destin on Tuesday, low tide at 10:38 a.m. At the East Pass in Destin on Wednesday, high tide at 12:45 a.m. At 5 p.m. Atlantic Standard Time, the center of Tropical Depression Faye was located near latitude 26.6 north, longitude 45.3 west. The depression is moving toward the southwest near 9 miles per hour. A southwest to west-southwest motion, along with an increase in forward speed, is expected over the next couple of days. Maximum sustained winds are near 35 miles per hour with higher gusts. Little change in strength is forecast during the next day or so, and Faye is forecast to become a post-tropical cyclone in 36H. The estimated minimum central pressure is 1011 millibars 29.86 inches. At 5 p.m. Atlantic Standard Time, the center of Tropical Storm Hanna was located near latitude 36.5 north, latitude 48.7 west. Hanna is moving toward the east-southeast near 17 miles per hour. A general east-southeast motion is forecast over the next day or two, followed by a turn to the east-northeast. Maximum sustained winds are near 45 miles per hour with higher gusts. Only slight intensification is forecast in the short term, and Hanna is likely to become a post-tropical cyclone by the latter part of this week. Tropical storm force winds extend outward up to 90 miles from the center. The estimated minimum central pressure is 1,006 millibars 29.71 inches. The following marine observations were made as of 7 p.m. Mobile Bay Coast Guard Station. Winds were north at 2 knots. Sea temperature 85 degrees. Air temperature 86 degrees. Weeks Bay, calm. Air temperature was 83 degrees. Pensacola Bay, southwest winds at 3 knots. Air temperature was 83 degrees. The report from the east end of Dauphin Island was not available. Graham Bay, south winds at 6 knots. Air temperature was 85 degrees. And Pettiboy Island, south winds at 5 knots. Air temperature was 83 degrees. 12 miles south of Orange Beach. Winds were south at 4 knots. Sea temperature 85 degrees. Air temperature 84 degrees. 100 miles south of Destin. Winds were west at 4 knots. Air temperature 84 degrees. Wave heights 1 foot. The following weather reports were made at 7 p.m. Pensacola International Airport, skies were clear. The temperature was 80 degrees, the dew point was 57, and the relative humidity was 45%. The wind was southwest at 6 miles an hour. The pressure was 29.91 inches and rising. Pensacola Naval Air Station, skies were partly cloudy. The temperature was 76 degrees, the dew point was 60, and the relative humidity was 57%. The wind was southwest at 5 miles an hour. The pressure was 29.91 inches and rising. The Pensacola climate summary for this evening, as of 4 p.m., September 28, 2026. Today's high temperature was 88 degrees and the low 64 degrees. No precipitation fell today, which leaves the monthly total at 6.78 inches. The total precipitation for the year still stands at 46.26 inches. Sunset tonight is at 6:38 p.m. Sunrise tomorrow is at 6:41 a.m. Across the central Gulf Coast, Gulf Shores, partly cloudy. Temperature was 75 degrees. Wind calm. The report from Milton was not available. Destin, clear. Temperature was 81 degrees. Wind calm. Mary Esther, clear. Temperature was 82 degrees. Wind southwest at 3 miles an hour. Mobile, mostly cloudy. Temperature was 79 degrees. Wind southwest at 3 miles an hour. Elsewhere, Hattiesburg, clear and 83. New Orleans, partly cloudy and 83. Montgomery, clear and 73. Tallahassee, partly cloudy and 80. And at Panama City, clear and 77. Here's your National Weather Service forecast. Tonight, mostly clear. Lows in the lower 60s. Light and variable winds. Tuesday, sunny. Highs in the upper 80s. Light and variable winds, becoming east around 5 miles per hour in the afternoon. Tuesday night, clear. Lows in the mid-60s. Southeast winds around 5 miles per hour in the evening, becoming light and variable. Wednesday, sunny. Highs in the upper 80s. East winds 5 to 10 miles per hour, becoming southeast with gusts up to 20 miles per hour in the afternoon. Wednesday night, mostly clear. Lows around 70. Southeast winds 5 to 10 miles per hour. Thursday, sunny. A slight chance of showers in the morning, then showers likely with a chance of thunderstorms in the afternoon. Highs in the upper 80s. Chance of rain 60%. Thursday night, partly cloudy with a slight chance of showers and thunderstorms. Lows in the lower 70s. Chance of rain 20%. Friday, showers likely with a slight chance of thunderstorms in the morning, then showers with a chance of thunderstorms in the afternoon. Highs in the mid-80s. Chance of rain 80%. This is NOAA Weather Radio, from the Mobile Pensacola National Weather Service. The current time is 7:54 p.m. Central Daylight Time. Here's your marine forecast. On the weather map, light and variable flow continues through Tuesday. A moderate to occasionally strong onshore flow develops Wednesday, persisting through the weekend. Seas increase to 3 to 6 feet late week into the weekend. On Perdido Bay, Pensacola Bay including Santa Rosa Sound, and Choctawhatchee Bay. For tonight, southwest winds around 5 knots, becoming north after midnight. Waves 1 foot or less. Smooth. For Tuesday, northeast winds around 5 knots, becoming south in the afternoon. Waves 1 foot or less. Light chop. For Tuesday night, southeast winds around 5 knots. Waves 1 foot or less. Smooth. And for Wednesday, east winds 5 to 10 knots, becoming southeast 10 to 15 knots with gusts up to 20 knots in the afternoon. Waves 1 foot or less. A moderate chop. On Perdido Bay, Pensacola Bay including Santa Rosa Sound, and Choctawhatchee Bay. For tonight, west winds around 5 knots this evening, becoming light and variable, then becoming northeast around 5 knots late. Waves 1 foot or less. Smooth. For Tuesday, northeast winds around 5 knots, becoming south in the afternoon. Waves 1 foot or less. Smooth. For Tuesday night, south winds around 5 knots, becoming southeast after midnight. Waves 1 foot or less. Smooth. And for Wednesday, east winds 5 to 10 knots, becoming southeast in the afternoon. Waves 1 foot or less. Light chop. From the Okaloosa-Walton County line to Pascagoula, and out 20 nautical miles. For tonight, southwest winds around 5 knots, becoming northeast after midnight. Seas 1 foot or less. For Tuesday, northeast winds around 5 knots, becoming southeast around 5 knots in the afternoon. Seas 1 foot or less. For Tuesday night, southeast winds around 5 knots. Seas 1 foot or less. And for Wednesday, southeast winds 10 to 15 knots. Seas 1 foot or less, then around 2 feet in the afternoon. Wave detail, southeast 1 foot at 3 seconds, becoming southeast 2 feet at 4 seconds. From the Okaloosa-Walton County line to Pascagoula, from 20 to 60 nautical miles offshore. For tonight, southwest winds around 5 knots, becoming northeast late. Seas 1 foot or less. Wave detail, northeast 1 foot at 3 seconds and west 1 foot at 3 seconds. For Tuesday, east winds around 5 knots. Seas 1 foot or less. For Tuesday night, southeast winds 5 to 10 knots. Seas 1 foot or less. Wave detail, southeast 1 foot at 2 seconds. And for Wednesday, southeast winds 10 to 15 knots. Seas 1 foot or less, then around 2 feet in the afternoon. Wave detail, southeast 1 foot at 3 seconds, becoming southeast 2 feet at 4 seconds. A slight chance of showers. A slight chance of thunderstorms in the afternoon. Tidal information, at the mouth of the Mobile River on Tuesday, high tide at 1:35 a.m. Low tide at 11:15 a.m. At the mouth of the Mobile River on Wednesday, high tide at 2:12 a.m. Low tide at 12:52 p.m. At Pensacola Bay on Tuesday, high tide at 12:32 a.m. Low tide at 11:12 a.m. At Pensacola Bay on Wednesday, high tide at 1:18 a.m. low tide at 12:33 p.m. At the East Pass in Destin on Tuesday, low tide at 10:38 a.m. At the East Pass in Destin on Wednesday, high tide at 12:45 a.m. At 5 p.m. Atlantic Standard Time, the center of Tropical Depression Faye was located near latitude 26.6 north, longitude 45.3 west. The depression is moving toward the southwest near 9 miles per hour. A southwest to west-southwest motion, along with an increase in forward speed, is expected over the next couple of days. Maximum sustained winds are near 35 miles per hour with higher gusts. Little change in strength is forecast during the next day or so, and Faye is forecast to become a post-tropical cyclone in 36H. The estimated minimum central pressure is 1011 millibars, 29.86 inches. At 5 p.m.
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0: General east southeast motion is forecast over the next day or two, followed by a turn to the east-northeast. Maximum sustained winds are near 45 miles per hour with higher gusts. Only slight intensification is forecast in the short term, and Hannah is likely to become a post-tropical cyclone by the latter part of this week. Tropical storm force winds extend outward up to 90 miles from the center. The estimated minimum central pressure is 1,006 millibars, 29.71 inches. The following marine observations were made as of 7 p.m. Mobile Bay Coast Guard Station. Winds were north at 2 knots. Sea temperature 85 degrees. Air temperature 86 degrees. Weeks Bay, calm. Air temperature was 83 degrees. Pensacola Bay, southwest winds at 3 knots. Air temperature was 83 degrees. The report from the east end of Dauphin Island was not available. Graham Bay, south winds at 6 knots. Air temperature was 85 degrees. And Pettiboy Island, south winds at 5 knots. Air temperature was 83 degrees. 12 miles south of Orange Beach. Winds were south at 4 knots. Sea temperature 85 degrees. Air temperature 84 degrees. 100 miles south of Destin. Winds were west at 4 knots. Air temperature 84 degrees. Wave heights 1 foot. The following weather reports were made at 7 p.m. Pensacola International Airport, skies were clear. The temperature was 80 degrees. The dew point was 57, and the relative humidity was 45%. The wind was southwest at 6 miles an hour. The pressure was 29.91 inches and rising. Pensacola Naval Air Station, skies were partly cloudy. The temperature was 76 degrees, the dew point was 60, and the relative humidity was 57%. The wind was southwest at 5 miles an hour. The pressure was 29.91 inches and rising. The Pensacola climate summary for this evening, as of 4 p.m., September 28, 2026. Today's high temperature was 88 degrees and the low 64 degrees. No precipitation fell today, which leaves the monthly total at 6.78 inches. The total precipitation for the year still stands at 46.26 inches. Sunset tonight is at 6:38 p.m. Sunrise tomorrow is at 6:41 a.m. Across the central Gulf Coast, Gulf Shores, partly cloudy. Temperature was 75 degrees. Wind calm. The report from Milton was not available. Destin, clear. Temperature was 81 degrees. Wind calm. Mary Esther, clear. Temperature was 82 degrees. Wind southwest at 3 miles an hour. Mobile, mostly cloudy. Temperature was 79 degrees. Wind southwest at 3 miles an hour. Elsewhere, Hattiesburg, clear and 83. New Orleans, partly cloudy and 83. Montgomery, clear and 73. Tallahassee, partly cloudy and 80. And at Panama City, clear and 77. Here's your National Weather Service forecast. Tonight, mostly clear. Lows in the lower 60s. Light and variable winds. Tuesday, sunny. Highs in the upper 80s. Light and variable winds, becoming east around 5 miles per hour in the afternoon. Tuesday night, clear. Lows in the mid-60s. Southeast winds around 5 miles per hour in the evening, becoming light and variable. Wednesday, sunny. Highs in the upper 80s. East winds 5 to 10 miles per hour, becoming southeast with gusts up to 20 miles per hour in the afternoon. Wednesday night, mostly clear. Lows around 70. Southeast winds 5 to 10 miles per hour. Thursday, sunny. A slight chance of showers in the morning, then showers likely with a chance of thunderstorms in the afternoon. Highs in the upper 80s. Chance of rain 60%. Thursday night, partly cloudy with a slight chance of showers and thunderstorms. Lows in the lower 70s. Chance of rain 20%. Friday, showers likely with a slight chance of thunderstorms in the morning, then showers with a chance of thunderstorms in the afternoon. Highs in the mid-80s. Chance of rain 80%. 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The current time is 8:05 p.m. Central Daylight Time. Here's your marine forecast. On the weather map, light and variable flow continues through Tuesday. A moderate to occasionally strong onshore flow develops Wednesday, persisting through the weekend. Seas increase to 3 to 6 feet late week into the weekend. On Perdido Bay, Pensacola Bay including Santa Rosa Sound, and Choctawhatchee Bay. For tonight, southwest winds around 5 knots, becoming north after midnight. Waves 1 foot or less. Smooth. For Tuesday, northeast winds around 5 knots, becoming south in the afternoon. Waves 1 foot or less. Light chop. For Tuesday night, southeast winds around 5 knots. Waves 1 foot or less. Smooth. And for Wednesday, east winds 5 to 10 knots, becoming southeast 10 to 15 knots with gusts up to 20 knots in the afternoon. Waves 1 foot or less. A moderate chop. On Perdido Bay, Pensacola Bay including Santa Rosa Sound, and Choctawhatchee Bay. For tonight, west winds around 5 knots this evening, becoming light and variable, then becoming northeast around 5 knots late. Waves 1 foot or less. Smooth. For Tuesday, northeast winds around 5 knots, becoming south in the afternoon. Waves 1 foot or less. Smooth. For Tuesday night, south winds around 5 knots, becoming southeast after midnight. Waves 1 foot or less. Smooth. And for Wednesday, east winds 5 to 10 knots, becoming southeast in the afternoon. Waves 1 foot or less. Light chop. From the Okaloosa-Walton County line to Pascagoula, and out 20 nautical miles. For tonight, southwest winds around 5 knots, becoming northeast after midnight. Seas 1 foot or less. For Tuesday, northeast winds around 5 knots, becoming southeast around 5 knots in the afternoon. Seas 1 foot or less. For Tuesday night, southeast winds around 5 knots. Seas 1 foot or less. And for Wednesday, southeast winds 10 to 15 knots. Seas 1 foot or less, then around 2 feet in the afternoon. Wave detail, southeast 1 foot at 3 seconds, becoming southeast 2 feet at 4 seconds. From the Okaloosa-Walton County line to Pascagoula, from 20 to 60 nautical miles offshore. For tonight, southwest winds around 5 knots, becoming northeast late. Seas 1 foot or less. Wave detail, northeast 1 foot at 3 seconds and west 1 foot at 3 seconds. For Tuesday, east winds around 5 knots. Seas 1 foot or less. For Tuesday night, southeast winds 5 to 10 knots. Seas 1 foot or less. Wave detail, southeast 1 foot at 2 seconds. And for Wednesday, southeast winds 10 to 15 knots. Seas 1 foot or less, then around 2 feet in the afternoon. Wave detail, southeast 1 foot at 3 seconds, becoming southeast 2 feet at 4 seconds. A slight chance of showers. A slight chance of thunderstorms in the afternoon. October 1, 2026. The National Marine Fisheries Service announces that the recreational sector for Gag and Gulf federal waters is closed effective Tuesday, September 29, 2026, and remains closed through December 31, 2026. During the recreational closure, the bag and possession limits for Gulf Gag are zero. For more information, call the National Marine Fisheries Service at 727-824-5305. Tidal information, at the mouth of the Mobile River on Tuesday, high tide at 1:35 a.m. Low tide at 11:15 a.m. At the mouth of the Mobile River on Wednesday, high tide at 2:12 a.m. Low tide at 12:52 p.m. At Pensacola Bay on Tuesday, high tide at 12:32 a.m. Low tide at 11:12 a.m. At Pensacola Bay on Wednesday, high tide at 1:18 a.m. Low tide at 12:33 p.m. At the East Pass in Destin on Tuesday, low tide at 10:38 a.m. At the East Pass in Destin on Wednesday, high tide at 12:45 a.m. At 5 p.m. Atlantic Standard Time, the center of Tropical Depression Faye was located near latitude 26.6 north, longitude 45.3 west. The depression is moving toward the southwest near 9 miles per hour. A southwest to west-southwest motion, along with an increase in forward speed, is expected over the next couple of days. Maximum sustained winds are near 35 miles per hour with higher gusts. Little change in strength is forecast during the next day or so, and Faye is forecast to become a post-tropical cyclone in 36H. The estimated minimum central pressure is 1011 millibars 29.86 inches. At 5 p.m. Atlantic Standard Time, the center of Tropical Storm Hanna was located near latitude 36.5 north, longitude 48.7 west. Hanna is moving toward the east-southeast near 17 miles per hour. A general east-southeast motion is forecast over the next day or two, followed by a turn to the east-northeast. Maximum sustained winds are near 45 miles per hour with higher gusts. Only slight intensification is forecast in the short term, and Hanna is likely to become a post-tropical cyclone by the latter part of this week. Tropical storm force winds extend outward up to 90 miles from the center. The estimated minimum central pressure is 1,006 millibars 29.71 inches. 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The current time is 8:11 p.m. Central Daylight Time. Here's your marine forecast. On the weather map, light and variable flow continues through Tuesday. A moderate to occasionally strong onshore flow develops Wednesday, persisting through the weekend. Seas increase to 3 to 6 feet late week into the weekend. On Perdido Bay, Pensacola Bay including Santa Rosa Sound, and Choctawhatchee Bay. For tonight, southwest winds around 5 knots, becoming north after midnight. Waves 1 foot or less. Smooth. For Tuesday, northeast winds around 5 knots, becoming south in the afternoon. Waves 1 foot or less. Light chop. For Tuesday night, southeast winds around 5 knots. Waves 1 foot or less. Smooth. And for Wednesday, east winds 5 to 10 knots, becoming southeast 10 to 15 knots with gusts up to 20 knots in the afternoon. Waves 1 foot or less. A moderate chop. On Perdido Bay, Pensacola Bay including Santa Rosa Sound, and Choctawhatchee Bay. For tonight, west winds around 5 knots this evening, becoming light and variable, then becoming northeast around 5 knots late. Waves 1 foot or less. Smooth. For Tuesday, northeast winds around 5 knots, becoming south in the afternoon. Waves 1 foot or less. Smooth. For Tuesday night, south winds around 5 knots, becoming southeast after midnight. Waves 1 foot or less. Smooth. And for Wednesday, east winds 5 to 10 knots, becoming southeast in the afternoon. waves 1 foot or less. Light chop. From the Okaloosa Walton County line to Pascagoula and out 20 nautical miles. For tonight, southwest winds around 5 knots, becoming northeast after midnight. Seas 1 foot or less. For Tuesday, northeast winds around 5 knots, becoming southeast around 5 knots in the afternoon. Seas 1 foot or less. For Tuesday night, southeast winds around 5 knots. Seas 1 foot or less. And for Wednesday, southeast winds 10 to 15 knots. Seas 1 foot or less, then around 2 feet in the afternoon. Wave detail, southeast 1 foot at 3 seconds, becoming southeast 2 feet at 4 seconds. From the Okaloosa-Walton County line to Pascagoula, from 20 to 60 nautical miles offshore. For tonight, southwest winds around 5 knots, becoming northeast late. Seas 1 foot or less. Wave detail, northeast 1 foot at 3 seconds and west 1 foot at 3 seconds. For Tuesday, east winds around 5 knots. Seas 1 foot or less. For Tuesday night, southeast winds 5 to 10 knots. Seas 1 foot or less. Wave detail, southeast 1 foot at 2 seconds. And for Wednesday, southeast winds 10 to 15 knots. Seas 1 foot or less, then around 2 feet in the afternoon. Wave detail, southeast 1 foot at 3 seconds, becoming southeast 2 feet at 4 seconds. A slight chance of showers. A slight chance of thunderstorms in the afternoon. Tidal information, at the mouth of the Mobile River on Tuesday, high tide at 1:35 a.m. Low tide at 11:15 a.m. At the mouth of the Mobile River on Wednesday, high tide at 2:12 a.m. Low tide at 12:52 p.m. At Pensacola Bay on Tuesday, high tide at 12:32 a.m. Low tide at 11:12 a.m. At Pensacola Bay on Wednesday, high tide at 1:18 a.m. Low tide at 12:33 p.m. At the East Pass in Destin on Tuesday, low tide at 10:38 a.m. At the East Pass in Destin on Wednesday, high tide at 12:45 a.m. At 5 p.m. Atlantic Standard Time, the center of Tropical Depression Faye was located near latitude 26.6 north, longitude 45.3 west. The depression is moving toward the southwest near 9 miles per hour. A southwest to west southwest motion, along with an increase in forward speed, is expected over the next couple of days. Maximum sustained winds are near 35 miles per hour with higher gusts. Little change in strength is forecast during the next day or so, and Faye is forecast to become a post-tropical cyclone in 36H. The estimated minimum central pressure is 1011 millibars 29.86 inches. At 5 p.m. Atlantic Standard Time, the center of Tropical Storm Hanna was located near latitude 36.5 north, longitude 48.7 west. Hanna is moving toward the east-southeast near 17 miles per hour. A general east-southeast motion is forecast over the next day or two, followed by a turn to the east-northeast. Maximum sustained winds are near 45 miles per hour with higher gusts. Only slight intensification is forecast in the short term, and Hanna is likely to become a post-tropical cyclone by the latter part of this week. Tropical storm force winds extend outward up to 90 miles from the center. The estimated minimum central pressure is 1,006 millibars 29.71 inches. 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The following marine observations were made as of 8 p.m. Mobile Bay Coast Guard Station. Winds were southwest at 3 knots. Sea temperature 85 degrees. Air temperature 84 degrees. Weeks Bay, calm. Air temperature was 78 degrees. Pensacola Bay, west winds at 2 knots. Air temperature was 82 degrees. The report from the east end of Dauphin Island was not available. Graham Bay, south winds at 4 knots. Air temperature was 84 degrees. And Petty Boy Island, south winds at 5 knots. Air temperature was 82 degrees. 12 miles south of Orange Beach. Winds were southwest at 2 knots. Sea temperature 85 degrees. Air temperature 84 degrees. 100 miles south of Destin. Winds were west at 6 knots. Air temperature 84 degrees. The following weather reports were made at 8 p.m. Pensacola International Airport, skies were partly cloudy. The temperature was 76 degrees, the dew point was 59, and the relative humidity was 55%. The wind was calm. The pressure was 29.92 inches and rising. Pensacola Naval Air Station, skies were partly cloudy. The temperature was 73 degrees, the dew point was 62, and the relative humidity was 68%. The wind was calm. The pressure was 29.91 inches and steady. The Pensacola climate summary for this evening, as of 4 p.m., September 28, 2026. Today's high temperature was 88 degrees and the low 64 degrees. No precipitation fell today, which leaves the monthly total at 6.78 inches. The total precipitation for the year still stands at 46.26 inches. Sunset tonight is at 6:38 p.m. Sunrise tomorrow is at 6:41 a.m. Across the central Gulf Coast, Gulf Shores, partly cloudy. Temperature was 72 degrees. Wind calm. Milton, partly cloudy. Temperature was 69 degrees. Wind calm. Destin, clear. Temperature was 76 degrees. Wind calm. Mary Esther, clear. Temperature was 75 degrees. Wind north at 3 miles an hour. Mobile, mostly cloudy. Temperature was 78 degrees. Wind west at 3 miles an hour. Elsewhere, Hattiesburg, clear and 78. New Orleans, partly cloudy and 81. Montgomery, clear and 72. Tallahassee, partly cloudy and 78. And at Panama City, clear and 76. Here's your National Weather Service forecast. Tonight, mostly clear. Lows in the lower 60s. Light and variable winds. Tuesday, sunny. Highs in the upper 80s. Light and variable winds, becoming east around 5 miles per hour in the afternoon. Tuesday night, clear. Lows in the mid-60s. Southeast winds around 5 miles per hour in the evening, becoming light and variable. Wednesday, sunny. Highs in the upper 80s. East winds 5 to 10 miles per hour, becoming southeast with gusts up to 20 miles per hour in the afternoon. Wednesday night, mostly clear. Lows around 70. Southeast winds 5 to 10 miles per hour. Thursday, sunny. A slight chance of showers in the morning, then showers likely with a chance of thunderstorms in the afternoon. Highs in the upper 80s. Chance of rain 60%. Thursday night, partly cloudy with a slight chance of showers and thunderstorms. Lows in the lower 70s. Chance of rain 20%. Friday, showers likely with a slight chance of thunderstorms in the morning, then showers with a chance of thunderstorms in the afternoon. Highs in the mid-80s. Chance of rain 80%. This is NOAA Weather Radio, from the Mobile Pensacola National Weather Service. The current time is 8:22 p.m. Central Daylight Time. Here's your marine forecast. On the weather map, light and variable flow continues through Tuesday. A moderate to occasionally strong onshore flow develops Wednesday, persisting through the weekend. Seas increase to 3 to 6 feet late week into the weekend. On Perdido Bay, Pensacola Bay including Santa Rosa Sound, and Choctawhatchee Bay. For tonight, southwest winds around 5 knots, becoming north after midnight. Waves 1 foot or less. Smooth. For Tuesday, northeast winds around 5 knots, becoming south in the afternoon. Waves 1 foot or less. Light chop. For Tuesday night, southeast winds around 5 knots. Waves 1 foot or less. smooth. And for Wednesday, east winds 5 to 10 knots, becoming southeast 10 to 15 knots with gusts up to 20 knots in the afternoon. Waves 1 foot or less. A moderate chop. On Perdido Bay, Pensacola Bay including Santa Rosa Sound, and Choctawhatchee Bay. For tonight, west winds around 5 knots this evening, becoming light and variable, then becoming northeast around 5 knots late. Waves 1 foot or less. Smooth. For Tuesday, northeast winds around 5 knots, becoming south in the afternoon. Waves 1 foot or less. Smooth. For Tuesday night, south winds around 5 knots, becoming southeast after midnight. Waves 1 foot or less. Smooth. And for Wednesday, east winds 5 to 10 knots, becoming southeast in the afternoon. Waves 1 foot or less. Light chop. From the Okaloosa-Walton County line to Pascagoula, and out 20 nautical miles. For tonight, southwest winds around 5 knots, becoming northeast after midnight. Seas 1 foot or less. For Tuesday, northeast winds around 5 knots, becoming southeast around 5 knots in the afternoon. Seas 1 foot or less. For Tuesday night, southeast winds around 5 knots. Seas 1 foot or less. And for Wednesday, southeast winds 10 to 15 knots. Seas 1 foot or less, then around 2 feet in the afternoon. Wave detail, southeast 1 foot at 3 seconds, becoming southeast 2 feet at 4 seconds. From the Okaloosa-Walton County line to Pascagoula, from 20 to 60 nautical miles offshore. For tonight, southwest winds around 5 knots, becoming northeast late. Seas 1 foot or less. Wave detail, northeast 1 foot at 3 seconds and west 1 foot at 3 seconds. For Tuesday, east winds around 5 knots. Seas 1 foot or less. For Tuesday night, southeast winds 5 to 10 knots. Seas 1 foot or less. Wave detail, southeast 1 foot at 2 seconds. And for Wednesday, southeast winds 10 to 15 knots. Seas 1 foot or less, then around 2 feet in the afternoon. Wave detail, southeast 1 foot at 3 seconds, becoming southeast 2 feet at 4 seconds. A slight chance of showers. A slight chance of thunderstorms in the afternoon. Tidal information, at the mouth of the Mobile River on Tuesday, high tide at 1:35 a.m. Low tide at 11:15 a.m. At the mouth of the Mobile River on Wednesday, high tide at 2:12 a.m. Low tide at 12:52 p.m. At Pensacola Bay on Tuesday, high tide at 12:32 a.m. Low tide at 11:12 a.m. At Pensacola Bay on Wednesday, high tide at 1:18 a.m. Low tide at 12:33 p.m. At the East Pass in Destin on Tuesday, low tide at 10:38 a.m. At the East Pass in Destin on Wednesday, high tide at 12:45 a.m. At 5 p.m. Atlantic Standard Time, the center of Tropical Depression Faye was located near latitude 26.6 north, latitude 45.3 west. The depression is moving toward the southwest near 9 miles per hour. A southwest to west-southwest motion, along with an increase in forward speed, is expected over the next couple of days. Maximum sustained winds are near 35 miles per hour with higher gusts. Little change in strength is forecast during the next day or so, and Faye is forecast to become a post-tropical cyclone in 36H. The estimated minimum central pressure is 1011 millibars 29.86 inches. At 5 p.m. Atlantic Standard Time, the center of Tropical Storm Hanna was located near latitude 36.5 north, latitude 48.7 west. Hanna is moving toward the east-southeast near 17 miles per hour. A general east-southeast motion is forecast over the next day or two, followed by a turn to the east-northeast. Maximum sustained winds are near 45 miles per hour with higher gusts. Only slight intensification is forecast in the short term, and Hanna is likely to become a post-tropical cyclone by the latter part of this week. Tropical storm force winds extend outward up to 90 miles from the center. The estimated minimum central pressure is 1,006 millibars, 29.71 inches. The following marine observations were made as of 8 p.m. Mobile Bay Coast Guard Station. Winds were southwest at 3 knots. Sea temperature 85 degrees. Air temperature 84 degrees. Weeks Bay, calm. Air temperature was 78 degrees. Pensacola Bay, west winds at 2 knots. Air temperature was 82 degrees. The report from the east end of Dauphin Island was not available. Graham Bay, south winds at 4 knots. Air temperature was 84 degrees. And Pettiboy Island, south winds at 5 knots. Air temperature was 82 degrees. 12 miles south of Orange Beach. Winds were southwest at 2 knots. Sea temperature 85 degrees. Air temperature 84 degrees. 100 miles south of Destin. Winds were west at 6 knots. Air temperature 84 degrees. The following weather reports were made at 8 p.m. Pensacola International Airport, skies were partly cloudy. The temperature was 76 degrees, the dew point was 59, and the relative humidity was 55%. The wind was calm. The pressure was 29.92 inches and rising. Pensacola Naval Air Station, skies were partly cloudy. The temperature was 73 degrees, the dew point was 62, and the relative humidity was 68%. The wind was calm. The pressure was 29.91 inches and steady. The Pensacola climate summary for this evening, as of 4 p.m., September 28, 2026. Today's high temperature was 88 degrees and the low 64 degrees. No precipitation fell today, which leaves the monthly total at 6.78 inches. The total precipitation for the year still stands at 46.26 inches. Sunset tonight is at 6:38 p.m. Sunrise tomorrow is at 6:41 a.m. Across the central Gulf Coast, Gulf Shores, partly cloudy. Temperature was 72 degrees. Wind calm. Milton, partly cloudy. Temperature was 69 degrees. Wind calm. Destin, clear. Temperature was 76 degrees. Wind calm. Mary Esther, clear. Temperature was 75 degrees. Wind north at 3 miles an hour. Mobile, mostly cloudy. Temperature was 78 degrees. Wind west at 3 miles an hour. Elsewhere, Hattiesburg, clear and 78. New Orleans, partly cloudy and 81. Montgomery, clear and 72. Tallahassee, partly cloudy and 78. And at Panama City, clear and 76. Here's your National Weather Service forecast. Tonight, mostly clear. Lows in the lower 60s. Light and variable winds. Tuesday, sunny. Highs in the upper 80s. Light and variable winds, becoming east around 5 miles per hour in the afternoon. Tuesday night, clear. Lows in the mid 60s. Southeast winds around 5 miles per hour in the evening, becoming light and variable. Wednesday, sunny. Highs in the upper 80s. East winds 5 to 10 miles per hour, becoming southeast with gusts up to 20 miles per hour in the afternoon. Wednesday night, mostly clear. Lows around 70. Southeast winds 5 to 10 miles per hour. Thursday, sunny. A slight chance of showers in the morning, then showers likely with a chance of thunderstorms in the afternoon. Highs in the upper 80s. Chance of rain 60%. Thursday night, partly cloudy with a slight chance of showers and thunderstorms. Lows in the lower 70s. Chance of rain 20%. Friday, showers likely with a slight chance of thunderstorms in the morning, then showers with a chance of thunderstorms in the afternoon. Highs in the mid-80s. Chance of rain 80%. This is NOAA Weather Radio, from the Mobile Pensacola National Weather Service. The current time is 8:33 p.m. Central Daylight Time. Here's your marine forecast. On the weather map, light and variable flow continues through Tuesday. A moderate to occasionally strong onshore flow develops Wednesday, persisting through the weekend. Seas increase to 3 to 6 feet late week into

with gusts up to 20 knots in the afternoon. Waves 1 foot or less. A moderate chop. On Perdido Bay, Pensacola Bay, including Santa Rosa Sound, and Choctawhatchee Bay. For tonight, west winds around 5 knots this evening, becoming light and variable, then becoming northeast around 5 knots late. Waves 1 foot or less. Smooth. For Tuesday, northeast winds around 5 knots, becoming south in the afternoon. Waves 1 foot or less. Smooth. For Tuesday night, south winds around 5 knots, becoming southeast after midnight. Waves 1 foot or less. Smooth. And for Wednesday, east winds 5 to 10 knots, becoming southeast in the afternoon. Waves 1 foot or less. Light chop. From the Okaloosa-Walton County line to Pascagoula, and out 20 nautical miles. For tonight, southwest winds around 5 knots, becoming northeast after midnight. Seas 1 foot or less. For Tuesday, northeast winds around 5 knots, becoming southeast around 5 knots in the afternoon. Seas 1 foot or less. For Tuesday night, southeast winds around 5 knots. Seas 1 foot or less. And for Wednesday, southeast winds 10 to 15 knots. Seas 1 foot or less, then around 2 feet in the afternoon. Wave detail, southeast 1 foot at 3 seconds, becoming southeast 2 feet at 4 seconds. From the Okaloosa-Walton County line to Pascagoula, from 20 to 60 nautical miles offshore. For tonight, southwest winds around 5 knots, becoming northeast late. Seas 1 foot or less. Wave detail, northeast 1 foot at 3 seconds and west 1 foot at 3 seconds. For Tuesday, east winds around 5 knots. Seas 1 foot or less. For Tuesday night, southeast winds 5 to 10 knots. Seas 1 foot or less. Wave detail, southeast 1 foot at 2 seconds. And for Wednesday, southeast winds 10 to 15 knots. Seas 1 foot or less, then around 2 feet in the afternoon. Wave detail, southeast 1 foot at 3 seconds, becoming southeast 2 feet at 4 seconds. A slight chance of showers. A slight chance of thunderstorms in the afternoon. Tidal information, at the mouth of the Mobile River on Tuesday, high tide at 1:35 a.m. Low tide at 11:15 a.m. At the mouth of the Mobile River on Wednesday, high tide at 2:12 a.m. Low tide at 12:52 p.m. At Pensacola Bay on Tuesday, high tide at 12:32 a.m. Low tide at 11:12 a.m. At Pensacola Bay on Wednesday, high tide at 1:18 a.m. Low tide at 12:33 p.m. At the East Pass in Destin on Tuesday, low tide at 10:38 a.m. At the East Pass in Destin on Wednesday, high tide at 12:45 a.m. At 5 p.m. Atlantic Standard Time, the center of Tropical Depression Faye was located near latitude 26.6 north, longitude 45.3 west. The depression is moving toward the southwest near 9 miles per hour. A southwest to west-southwest motion, along with an increase in forward speed, is expected over the next couple of days. Maximum sustained winds are near 35 miles per hour with higher gusts. Little change in strength is forecast during the next day or so, and Faye is forecast to become a post-tropical cyclone in 36H. The estimated minimum central pressure is 1011 millibars 29.86 inches. October 1, 2026. The National Marine Fisheries Service announces that the recreational sector for Gag and Gulf Federal Waters is closed effective Tuesday, September 29, 2026, and remains closed through December 31, 2026. During the recreational closure, the bag and possession limits for Gulf Gag are zero. For more information, call the National Marine Fisheries Service at 727-824-5305. At 5 p.m. Atlantic Standard Time, the center of Tropical Storm Hanna was located near latitude 36.5 north, longitude 48.7 west. Hanna is moving toward the east-southeast near 17 miles per hour. A general east-southeast motion is forecast over the next day or two, followed by a turn to the east.

0: northeast. Maximum sustained winds are near 45 miles per hour with higher gusts. Only slight intensification is forecast in the short term, and Hanna is likely to become a post-tropical cyclone by the latter part of this week. Tropical storm force winds extend outward up to 90 miles from the center. The estimated minimum central pressure is 1,006 millibars, 29.71 inches. The following marine observations were made as of 8 p.m. Mobile Bay Coast Guard Station. Winds were southwest at 3 knots. Sea temperature 85 degrees. Air temperature 84 degrees. Weeks Bay, calm. Air temperature was 78 degrees. Pensacola Bay, west winds at 2 knots. Air temperature was 82 degrees. The report from the east end of Dauphin Island was not available. Graham Bay, south winds at 4 knots. Air temperature was 84 degrees. And Pettiboy Island, south winds at 5 knots. Air temperature was 82 degrees. 12 miles south of Orange Beach. Winds were southwest at 2 knots. Sea temperature 85 degrees. Air temperature 84 degrees. 100 miles south of Destin. Winds were west at 6 knots. Air temperature 84 degrees. The following weather reports were made at 8 p.m. Pensacola International Airport, skies were partly cloudy. The temperature was 76 degrees, the dew point was 59, and the relative humidity was 55%. The wind was calm. The pressure was 29.92 inches and rising. Pensacola Naval Air Station, skies were partly cloudy. The temperature was 73 degrees, the dew point was 62, and the relative humidity was 68%. The wind was calm. The pressure was 29.91 inches and steady. The Pensacola climate summary for this evening, as of 4 p.m., September 28, 2026. Today's high temperature was 88 degrees and the low 64 degrees. No precipitation fell today, which leaves the monthly total at 6.78 inches. The total precipitation for the year still stands at 46.26 inches. Sunset tonight is at 6:38 p.m. Sunrise tomorrow is at 6:41 a.m. Across the central Gulf Coast, Gulf Shores, partly cloudy. Temperature was 72 degrees. Wind calm. Milton, partly cloudy. Temperature was 69 degrees. Wind calm. Destin, clear. Temperature was 76 degrees. Wind calm. Mary Esther, clear. Temperature was 75 degrees. Wind north at 3 miles an hour. Mobile, mostly cloudy. Temperature was 78 degrees. Wind west at 3 miles an hour. Elsewhere, Hattiesburg, clear and 78. New Orleans, partly cloudy and 81. Montgomery, clear and 72. Tallahassee, partly cloudy and 78. And in Panama City, clear and 76. Here's your National Weather Service forecast. Tonight, mostly clear. Lows in the lower 60s. Light and variable winds. Tuesday, sunny. Highs in the upper 80s. Light and variable winds, becoming east around 5 miles per hour in the afternoon. Tuesday night, clear. Lows in the mid-60s. Southeast winds around 5 miles per hour in the evening, becoming light and variable. Wednesday, sunny. Highs in the upper 80s. East winds 5 to 10 miles per hour, becoming southeast with gusts up to 20 miles per hour in the afternoon. Wednesday night, mostly clear. Lows around 70. Southeast winds 5 to 10 miles per hour. Thursday, sunny. A slight chance of showers in the morning, then showers likely with a chance of thunderstorms in the afternoon. Highs in the upper 80s. Chance of rain 60%. Thursday night, partly cloudy with a slight chance of showers and thunderstorms. Lows in the lower 70s. Chance of rain 20%. Friday, showers likely with a slight chance of thunderstorms in the morning, then showers with a chance of thunderstorms in the afternoon. Highs in the mid-80s. Chance of rain 80%. This is NOAA Weather Radio from the Mobile Pensacola National Weather Service. The current time is 8:44 p.m. Central Daylight Time. Here's your marine forecast. On the weather map, light and variable flow continues through Tuesday. A moderate to occasionally strong onshore flow develops Wednesday, persisting through the weekend. Seas increase to 3 to 6 feet late week into the weekend. On Perdido Bay, Pensacola Bay including Santa Rosa Sound, and Choctaw Hatchie Bay. For tonight, southwest winds around 5 knots, becoming north after midnight. Waves 1 foot or less. Smooth. For Tuesday, northeast winds around 5 knots, becoming south in the afternoon. Waves 1 foot or less. Light chop. For Tuesday night, southeast winds around 5 knots. Waves 1 foot or less. Smooth. And for Wednesday, east winds 5 to 10 knots, becoming southeast 10 to 15 knots with gusts up to 20 knots in the afternoon. Waves 1 foot or less. A moderate chop. On Perdido Bay, Pensacola Bay including Santa Rosa Sound, and Choctaw Hatchie Bay. For tonight, west winds around 5 knots this evening, becoming light and variable, then becoming northeast around 5 knots late. Waves 1 foot or less. Smooth. For Tuesday, northeast winds around 5 knots, becoming south in the afternoon. Waves 1 foot or less. Smooth. For Tuesday night, south winds around 5 knots, becoming southeast after midnight. Waves 1 foot or less. Smooth. And for Wednesday, east winds 5 to 10 knots, becoming southeast in the afternoon. Waves 1 foot or less. Light chop. From the Okaloosa-Walton County line to Pascagoula, and out 20 nautical miles. For tonight, southwest winds around 5 knots, becoming northeast after midnight. Seas 1 foot or less. For Tuesday, northeast winds around 5 knots, becoming southeast around 5 knots in the afternoon. Seas 1 foot or less. For Tuesday night, southeast winds around 5 knots. Seas 1 foot or less. And for Wednesday, southeast winds 10 to 15 knots. Seas 1 foot or less, then around 2 feet in the afternoon. Wave detail, southeast 1 foot at 3 seconds, becoming southeast 2 feet at 4 seconds. From the Okaloosa-Walton County line to Pascagoula, from 20 to 60 nautical miles offshore. For tonight, southwest winds around 5 knots, becoming northeast late. Seas 1 foot or less. Wave detail, northeast 1 foot at 3 seconds and west 1 foot at 3 seconds. For Tuesday, east winds around 5 knots. Seas 1 foot or less. For Tuesday night, southeast winds 5 to 10 knots. Seas 1 foot or less. Wave detail, southeast 1 foot at 2 seconds. And for Wednesday, southeast winds 10 to 15 knots. Seas 1 foot or less, then around 2 feet in the afternoon. Wave detail, southeast 1 foot at 3 seconds, becoming southeast 2 feet at 4 seconds. A slight chance of showers. A slight chance of thunderstorms in the afternoon. 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Tidal information, at the mouth of the Mobile River on Tuesday, high tide at 1:35 a.m. Low tide at 11:15 a.m. At the mouth of the Mobile River on Wednesday, high tide at 2:12 a.m. Low tide at 12:52 p.m. At Pensacola Bay on Tuesday, high tide at 12:32 a.m. Low tide at 11:12 a.m. At Pensacola Bay on Wednesday, high tide at 1:18 a.m. Low tide at 12:33 p.m. At the East Pass in Destin on Tuesday, low tide at 10:38 a.m. At the East Pass in Destin on Wednesday, high tide at 12:45 a.m. At 5 p.m. Atlantic Standard Time, the center of Tropical Depression Faye was located near latitude 26.6 north, latitude 45.3 west. The depression is moving toward the southwest near 9 miles per hour. A southwest to west southwest motion, along with an increase in forward speed, is expected over the next couple of days. Maximum sustained winds are near 35 miles per hour with higher gusts. Little change in strength is forecast during the next day or so, and Faye is forecast to become a post-tropical cyclone in 36H. The estimated minimum central pressure is 1011 millibars 29.86 inches. At 5 p.m. Atlantic Standard Time, the center of Tropical Storm Hanna was located near latitude 36.5 north, latitude 48.7 west. Hanna is moving toward the east-southeast near 17 miles per hour. A general east-southeast motion is forecast over the next day or two, followed by a turn to the east-northeast. Maximum sustained winds are near 45 miles per hour with higher gusts. Only slight intensification is forecast in the short term, and Hanna is likely to become a post-tropical cyclone by the latter part of this week. Tropical storm force winds extend outward up to 90 miles from the center. The estimated minimum central pressure is 1,006 millibars 29.71 inches. The following marine observations were made as of 8 p.m. Mobile Bay Coast Guard Station. Winds were southwest at 3 knots. Sea temperature 85 degrees. Air temperature 84 degrees. Weeks Bay, calm. Air temperature was 78 degrees. Pensacola Bay, west winds at 2 knots. Air temperature was 82 degrees. The report from the east end of Dauphin Island was not available. Graham Bay, south winds at 4 knots. Air temperature was 84 degrees. And Pettiboy Island, south winds at 5 knots. Air temperature was 82 degrees. 12 miles south of Orange Beach. Winds were southwest at 2 knots. Sea temperature 85 degrees. Air temperature 84 degrees. 100 miles south of Destin. Winds were west at 6 knots. Air temperature 84 degrees. The following weather reports were made at 8 p.m. Pensacola International Airport, skies were partly cloudy. The temperature was 76 degrees, the dew point was 59, and the relative humidity was 55%. The wind was calm. The pressure was 29.92 inches and rising. Pensacola Naval Air Station, skies were partly cloudy. The temperature was 73 degrees, the dew point was 62, and the relative humidity was 68%. The wind was calm. The pressure was 29.91 inches and steady. The Pensacola climate summary for this evening, as of 4 p.m., September 28, 2026. Today's high temperature was 88 degrees and the low 64 degrees. No precipitation fell today, which leaves the monthly total at 6.78 inches. The total precipitation for the year still stands at 46.26 inches. Sunset tonight is at 6:38 p.m. Sunrise tomorrow is at 6:41 a.m. Across the central Gulf Coast, Gulf Shores, partly cloudy. Temperature was 72 degrees. Wind calm. Milton, partly cloudy. Temperature was 69 degrees. Wind calm. Destin, clear. Temperature was 76 degrees. Wind calm. Mary Esther, clear. Temperature was 75 degrees. Wind north at 3 miles an hour. Mobile, mostly cloudy. Temperature was 78 degrees. Wind west at 3 miles an hour. Elsewhere, Hattiesburg, clear and 78. New Orleans, partly cloudy and 81. Montgomery, clear and 72. Tallahassee, partly cloudy and 78. And at Panama City, clear and 76. Here's your National Weather Service forecast. Tonight, mostly clear. Lows in the lower 60s. Light and variable winds. Tuesday, sunny. Highs in the upper 80s. Light and variable winds, becoming east around 5 miles per hour in the afternoon. Tuesday night, clear. Lows in the mid 60s. southeast winds around 5 miles per hour in the evening, becoming light and variable. Wednesday, sunny. Highs in the upper 80s. East winds 5 to 10 miles per hour, becoming southeast with gusts up to 20 miles per hour in the afternoon. Wednesday night, mostly clear. Lows around 70. Southeast winds 5 to 10 miles per hour. Thursday, sunny. A slight chance of showers in the morning, then showers likely with a chance of thunderstorms in the afternoon. Highs in the upper 80s. Chance of rain 60%. Thursday night, partly cloudy with a slight chance of showers and thunderstorms. Lows in the lower 70s. Chance of rain 20%. Friday, showers likely with a slight chance of thunderstorms in the morning, then showers with a chance of thunderstorms in the afternoon. Highs in the mid-80s. Chance of rain 80%. This is NOAA Weather Radio, from the Mobile Pensacola National Weather Service. The current time is 8:55 p.m. Central Daylight Time. Here's your marine forecast. On the weather map, light and variable flow continues through Tuesday. A moderate to occasionally strong onshore flow develops Wednesday, persisting through the weekend. Seas increase to 3 to 6 feet late week into the weekend. On Perdido Bay, Pensacola Bay including Santa Rosa Sound, and Choctawhatchee Bay. For tonight, southwest winds around 5 knots, becoming north after midnight. Waves 1 foot or less. Smooth. For Tuesday, northeast winds around 5 knots, becoming south in the afternoon. Waves 1 foot or less. Light chop. For Tuesday night, southeast winds around 5 knots. Waves 1 foot or less. Smooth. And for Wednesday, east winds 5 to 10 knots, becoming southeast 10 to 15 knots with gusts up to 20 knots in the afternoon. Waves 1 foot or less. A moderate chop. On Perdido Bay, Pensacola Bay including Santa Rosa Sound, and Choctawhatchee Bay. For tonight, west winds around 5 knots this evening, becoming light and variable, then becoming northeast around 5 knots late. Waves 1 foot or less. Smooth. For Tuesday, northeast winds around 5 knots, becoming south in the afternoon. Waves 1 foot or less. Smooth. For Tuesday night, south winds around 5 knots, becoming southeast after midnight. Waves 1 foot or less. Smooth. And for Wednesday, east winds 5 to 10 knots, becoming southeast in the afternoon. Waves 1 foot or less. Light chop. From the Okaloosa-Walton County line to Pascagoula, and out 20 nautical miles. For tonight, southwest winds around 5 knots, becoming northeast after midnight. Seas 1 foot or less. For Tuesday, northeast winds around 5 knots, becoming southeast around 5 knots in the afternoon. Seas 1 foot or less. For Tuesday night, southeast winds around 5 knots. Seas 1 foot or less. And for Wednesday, southeast winds 10 to 15 knots. Seas 1 foot or less, then around 2 feet in the afternoon. Wave detail. Southeast 1 foot at 3 seconds, becoming southeast 2 feet at 4 seconds. From the Okaloosa-Walton County line to Pascagoula, from 20 to 60 nautical miles offshore. For tonight, southwest winds around 5 knots, becoming northeast late. Seas 1 foot or less. Wave detail, northeast 1 foot at 3 seconds and west 1 foot at 3 seconds. For Tuesday, east winds around 5 knots. Seas 1 foot or less. For Tuesday night, southeast winds 5 to 10 knots. Seas 1 foot or less. Wave detail, southeast 1 foot at 2 seconds. And for Wednesday, southeast winds 10 to 15 knots. Seas 1 foot or less, then around 2 feet in the afternoon. Wave detail, southeast 1 foot at 3 seconds, becoming southeast 2 feet at 4 seconds. A slight chance of showers. A slight chance of thunderstorms in the afternoon. Tidal information, at the mouth of the Mobile River on Tuesday, high tide at 1:35 a.m. Low tide at 11:15 a.m. at the mouth of the Mobile River on Wednesday, high tide at 2:12 a.m. Low tide at 12:52 p.m. At Pensacola Bay on Tuesday, high tide at 12:32 a.m. Low tide at 11:12 a.m.
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0: In Destin on Wednesday, high tide at 12:45 a.m. At 5 p.m. Atlantic Standard Time, the center of Tropical Depression Faye was located near latitude 26.6 north, longitude 45.3 west. The depression is moving toward the southwest near 9 miles per hour. A southwest to west southwest motion, along with an increase in forward speed, is expected over the next couple of days. Maximum sustained winds are near 35 miles per hour with higher gusts. Little change in strength is forecast during the next day or so, and Faye is forecast to become a post-tropical cyclone in 36H. The estimated minimum central pressure is 1011 millibars 29.86 inches. At 5 p.m. Atlantic Standard Time, the center of Tropical Storm Hanna was located near latitude 36.5 north, longitude 48.7 west. Hanna is moving toward the east-southeast near 17 miles per hour. A general east-southeast motion is forecast over the next day or two, followed by a turn to the east-northeast. Maximum sustained winds are near 45 miles per hour with higher gusts. Only slight intensification is forecast in the short term, and Hanna is likely to become a post-tropical cyclone by the latter part of this week. Tropical storm force winds extend outward up to 90 miles from the center. The estimated minimum central pressure is 1,006 millibars 29.71 inches. The following marine observations were made as of 8 p.m. Mobile Bay Coast Guard Station. Winds were southwest at 3 knots. Sea temperature 85 degrees. Air temperature 84 degrees. Weeks Bay, calm. Air temperature was 78 degrees. Pensacola Bay, west winds at 2 knots. Air temperature was 82 degrees. The report from the east end of Dauphin Island was not available. Graham Bay, south winds at 4 knots. Air temperature was 84 degrees. And Pettiboy Island, south winds at 5 knots. Air temperature was 82 degrees. 12 miles south of Orange Beach. Winds were southwest at 2 knots. Sea temperature 85 degrees. Air temperature 84 degrees. 100 miles south of Destin. Winds were west at 6 knots. Air temperature 84 degrees. The following weather reports were made at 8 p.m. Pensacola International Airport, skies were partly cloudy. The temperature was 76 degrees, the dew point was 59, and the relative humidity was 55%. The wind was calm. The pressure was 29.92 inches and rising. Pensacola Naval Air Station, skies were partly cloudy. The temperature was 73 degrees. The dew point was 62, and the relative humidity was 68%. The wind was calm. The pressure was 29.91 inches and steady. The Pensacola climate summary for this evening, as of 4 p.m., September 28, 2026. Today's high temperature was 88 degrees and the low 64 degrees. No precipitation fell today, which leaves the monthly total at 6.78 inches. The total precipitation for the year still stands at 46.26 inches. Sunset tonight is at 6:38 p.m. Sunrise tomorrow is at 6:41 a.m. Across the central Gulf Coast, Gulf Shores, partly cloudy. Temperature was 72 degrees. Wind calm. Milton, partly cloudy. Temperature was 69 degrees. Wind calm. Destin, clear. Temperature was 76 degrees. Wind calm. Mary Esther, clear. Temperature was 75 degrees. Wind north at 3 miles an hour. Mobile, mostly cloudy. Temperature was 78 degrees. Wind west at 3 miles an hour. Elsewhere, Hattiesburg, clear and 78. New Orleans, partly cloudy and 81. Montgomery, clear and 72. Tallahassee, partly cloudy and 78. And at Panama City, clear and 76. Here's your National Weather Service forecast. Tonight, mostly clear. Lows in the lower 60s. Light and variable winds. Tuesday, sunny. Highs in the upper 80s. Light and variable winds, becoming east around 5 miles per hour in the afternoon. Tuesday night, clear. Lows in the mid-60s. Southeast winds around 5 miles per hour in the evening, becoming light and variable. Wednesday, sunny. Highs in the upper 80s. East winds 5 to 10 miles per hour, becoming southeast with gusts up to 20 miles per hour in the afternoon. Wednesday night, mostly clear. Lows around 70. Southeast winds 5 to 10 miles per hour. Thursday, sunny. A slight chance of showers in the morning, then showers likely with a chance of thunderstorms in the afternoon. Highs in the upper 80s. Chance of rain 60%. Thursday night, partly cloudy with a slight chance of showers and thunderstorms. Lows in the lower 70s. Chance of rain 20%. Friday, showers likely with a slight chance of thunderstorms in the morning, then showers with a chance of thunderstorms in the afternoon. Highs in the mid-80s. Chance of rain 80%. This is NOAA Weather Radio, from the Mobile Pensacola National Weather Service. The current time is 9:06 p.m. Central Daylight Time. Here's your marine forecast. On the weather map, light and variable flow continues through Tuesday. A moderate to occasionally strong onshore flow develops Wednesday, persisting through the weekend. Seas increase to 3 to 6 feet late week into the weekend. On Perdido Bay, Pensacola Bay including Santa Rosa Sound, and Choctawhatchee Bay. For tonight, southwest winds around 5 knots, becoming north after midnight. Waves 1 foot or less. Smooth. For Tuesday, northeast winds around 5 knots, becoming south in the afternoon. Waves 1 foot or less. Light chop. For Tuesday night, southeast winds around 5 knots. Waves 1 foot or less. Smooth. And for Wednesday, east winds 5 to 10 knots, becoming southeast 10 to 15 knots with gusts up to 20 knots in the afternoon. Waves 1 foot or less. A moderate chop. On Perdido Bay, Pensacola Bay including Santa Rosa Sound, and Choctawhatchee Bay. For tonight, west winds around 5 knots this evening, becoming light and variable, then becoming northeast around 5 knots late. Waves 1 foot or less. Smooth. For Tuesday, northeast winds around 5 knots, becoming south in the afternoon. Waves 1 foot or less. Smooth. For Tuesday night, south winds around 5 knots, becoming southeast after midnight. Waves 1 foot or less. Smooth. And for Wednesday, east winds 5 to 10 knots, becoming southeast in the afternoon. Waves 1 foot or less. Light chop. From the Okaloosa-Walton County line to Pascagoula, and out 20 nautical miles. For tonight, southwest winds around 5 knots, becoming northeast after midnight. Seas 1 foot or less. For Tuesday, northeast winds around 5 knots, becoming southeast around 5 knots in the afternoon. Seas 1 foot or less. For Tuesday night, southeast winds around 5 knots. Seas 1 foot or less. And for Wednesday, southeast winds 10 to 15 knots. Seas 1 foot or less, then around 2 feet in the afternoon. Wave detail, southeast 1 foot at 3 seconds, becoming southeast 2 feet at 4 seconds. From the Okaloosa-Walton County line to Pascagoula, from 20 to 60 nautical miles offshore. For tonight, southwest winds around 5 knots, becoming northeast late. Seas 1 foot or less. Wave detail, northeast 1 foot at 3 seconds and west 1 foot at 3 seconds. For Tuesday, east winds around 5 knots. seas 1 foot or less. For Tuesday night, southeast winds 5 to 10 knots. Seas 1 foot or less. Wave detail, southeast 1 foot at 2 seconds. And for Wednesday, southeast winds 10 to 15 knots. Seas 1 foot or less, then around 2 feet in the afternoon. Wave detail, southeast 1 foot at 3 seconds, becoming southeast 2 feet at 4 seconds. A slight chance of showers. A slight chance of thunderstorms in the afternoon. October 1, 2026. The National Marine Fisheries Service announces that the recreational sector for Gag and Gulf Federal Waters is closed effective Tuesday, September 29, 2026, and remains closed through December 31, 2026. During the recreational closure, the bag and possession limits for Gulf Gag are zero. For more information, call the National Marine Fisheries Service at 727-824-5305. Tidal information, at the mouth of the Mobile River on Tuesday, high tide at 1:35 a.m. Low tide at 11:15 a.m. At the mouth of the Mobile River on Wednesday, high tide at 2:12 a.m. Low tide at 12:52 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tide at 10:38 a.m. At the East Pass in Destin on Wednesday, high tide at 12:45 a.m. This is NOAA Weather Radio from the Mobile Pensacola National Weather Service. The current time is 9:11 p.m. Central Daylight Time. Here's your marine forecast. On the weather map, light and variable flow continues through Tuesday. A moderate to occasionally strong onshore flow develops Wednesday, persisting through the weekend. Seas increase to 3 to 6 feet late week into the weekend. On Perdido Bay, Pensacola Bay including Santa Rosa Sound, and Choctawhatchee Bay. For tonight, southwest winds around 5 knots, becoming north after midnight. Waves 1 foot or less. Smooth. For Tuesday, northeast winds around 5 knots, becoming south in the afternoon. Waves 1 foot or less. Light chop. For Tuesday night, southeast winds around 5 knots. Waves 1 foot or less. Smooth. And for Wednesday, east winds 5 to 10 knots, becoming southeast 10 to 15 knots with gusts up to 20 knots in the afternoon. Waves 1 foot or less. A moderate chop. On Perdido Bay, Pensacola Bay including Santa Rosa Sound, and Choctawhatchee Bay. For tonight, west winds around 5 knots this evening, becoming light and variable, then becoming northeast around 5 knots late. Waves 1 foot or less. Smooth. For Tuesday, northeast winds around 5 knots, becoming south in the afternoon. Waves 1 foot or less. Smooth. For Tuesday night, south winds around 5 knots, becoming southeast after midnight. Waves 1 foot or less. Smooth. And for Wednesday, east winds 5 to 10 knots, becoming southeast in the afternoon. Waves 1 foot or less. Light chop. From the Okaloosa-Walton County line to Pascagoula, and out 20 nautical miles. For tonight, southwest winds around 5 knots, becoming northeast after midnight. Seas 1 foot or less. For Tuesday, northeast winds around 5 knots, becoming southeast around 5 knots in the afternoon. Seas 1 foot or less. For Tuesday night, southeast winds around 5 knots. Seas 1 foot or less. And for Wednesday, southeast winds 10 to 15 knots. Seas 1 foot or less, then around 2 feet in the afternoon. Wave detail, southeast 1 foot at 3 seconds, becoming southeast 2 feet at 4 seconds. From the Okaloosa-Walton County line to Pascagoula, from 20 to 60 nautical miles offshore. For tonight, southwest winds around 5 knots, becoming northeast late. Seas 1 foot or less. Wave detail, northeast 1 foot at 3 seconds and west 1 foot at 3 seconds. For Tuesday, east winds around 5 knots. Seas 1 foot or less. For Tuesday night, southeast winds 5 to 10 knots. Seas 1 foot or less. Wave detail, southeast 1 foot at 2 seconds. And for Wednesday, southeast winds 10 to 15 knots. Seas 1 foot or less, then around 2 feet in the afternoon. Wave detail, southeast 1 foot at 3 seconds, becoming southeast 2 feet at 4 seconds. A slight chance of showers. A slight chance of thunderstorms in the afternoon. Tidal information, at the mouth of the Mobile River on Tuesday, high tide at 1:35 a.m. Low tide at 11:15 a.m. At the mouth of the Mobile River on Wednesday, high tide at 2:12 a.m. Low tide at 12:52 p.m. At Pensacola Bay on Tuesday, high tide at 12:32 a.m. Low tide at 11:12 a.m. At Pensacola Bay on Wednesday, high tide at 1:18 a.m. Low tide at 12:33 p.m. At the East Pass in Destin on Tuesday, low tide at 10:38 a.m. At the East Pass in Destin on Wednesday, high tide at 12:45 a.m. At 5 p.m. Atlantic Standard Time, the center of Tropical Depression Faye was located near latitude 26.6 north, longitude 45.3 west. The depression is moving toward the southwest near 9 miles per hour. A southwest to west-southwest motion, along with an increase in forward speed, is expected over the next couple of days. Maximum sustained winds are near 35 miles per hour with higher gusts. Little change in strength is forecast during the next day or so, and Faye is forecast to become a post-tropical cyclone in 36H. The estimated minimum central pressure is 1011 millibars 29.86 inches. At 5 p.m. Atlantic Standard Time, the center of Tropical Storm Hanna was located near latitude 36.5 north, longitude 48.7 west. Hanna is moving toward the east-southeast near 17 miles per hour. A general east-southeast motion is forecast over the next day or two, followed by a turn to the east-northeast. Maximum sustained winds are near 45 miles per hour with higher gusts. Only slight intensification is forecast in the short term, and Hanna is likely to become a post-tropical cyclone by the latter part of this week. Tropical storm force winds extend outward up to 90 miles from the center. The estimated minimum central pressure is 1,006 millibars 29.71 inches. 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For the North Atlantic, Caribbean Sea, and the Gulf of America, active systems, the National Hurricane Center is issuing advisories on Tropical Depression Faye, located well to the west-southwest of the Azores, and on Tropical Storm Hanna, located well to the east-northeast of Bermuda. Tropical cyclone formation is not expected over the next 7 days. The following marine observations were made as of 9 p.m. Mobile Bay Coast Guard Station. Winds were west at 3 knots. Sea temperature 85 degrees. Air temperature 82 degrees. Weeks Bay, calm. Air temperature was 74 degrees. Pensacola Bay, northwest winds at 2 knots. Air temperature was 81 degrees. The report from the east end of Dauphin Island was not available. Grand Bay, southwest winds at 4 knots. Air temperature was 84 degrees. And Pettiboy Island, southwest winds at 5 knots. Air temperature was 82 degrees. 12 miles south of Orange Beach. Winds were calm. Sea temperature 85 degrees. Air temperature 83 degrees. Wave heights 1 foot. 100 miles south of Destin. Winds were south at 6 knots. Air temperature 83 degrees. Wave heights 1 foot. The following weather reports were made at 9 p.m. Pensacola International Airport, skies were clear. The temperature was 77 degrees, the dew point was 59, and the relative humidity was 53%. The wind was west at 6 miles an hour. The pressure was 29.92 inches and steady. Pensacola Naval Air Station, skies were partly cloudy. The temperature was 69 degrees, the dew point was 62, and the relative humidity was 78%. The wind was calm. The pressure was 29.92 inches and rising. The Pensacola climate summary for this evening, as of 4 p.m., September 28, 2026. Today's high temperature was 88 degrees and the low 64 degrees. No precipitation fell today, which leaves the monthly total at 6.78 inches. The total precipitation for the year still stands at 46.26 inches. Sunset tonight is at 6:38 p.m. Sunrise tomorrow is at 6:41 a.m. Across the central Gulf Coast, Milton, partly cloudy. Temperature was 70 degrees. Wind northwest at 3 miles an hour. Destin, clear. Temperature was 75 degrees. Wind calm. Mary Esther, clear. Temperature was 72 degrees. Wind north at 3 miles an hour. Mobile, mostly cloudy. Temperature was 74 degrees. Wind west at 5 miles an hour. Elsewhere, Hattiesburg, clear and 75. New Orleans, partly cloudy and 81. Montgomery, clear and 68. Tallahassee, partly cloudy and 73. And at Panama City, clear and 73. Here's your National Weather Service forecast. Tonight, mostly clear. Lows in the lower 60s. Light and variable winds. Tuesday, sunny. Highs in the upper 80s. Light and variable winds, becoming east around 5 miles per hour in the afternoon. Tuesday night, clear. Lows in the mid-60s. Southeast winds around 5 miles per hour in the evening, becoming light and variable. Wednesday, sunny. Highs in the upper 80s. East winds 5 to 10 miles per hour, becoming southeast with gusts up to 20 miles per hour in the afternoon. Wednesday night, mostly clear. Lows around 70. Southeast winds 5 to 10 miles per hour. Thursday, sunny. A slight chance of showers in the morning, then showers likely with a chance of thunderstorms in the afternoon. Highs in the upper 80s. Chance of rain 60%. Thursday night, partly cloudy with a slight chance of showers and thunderstorms. Lows in the lower 70s. Chance of rain 20%. Friday, showers likely with a slight chance of thunderstorms in the morning, then showers with a chance of thunderstorms in the afternoon. Highs in the mid-80s. Chance of rain 80%. This is NOAA Weather Radio, from the Mobile Pensacola National Weather Service. The current time is 9:22 p.m. Central Daylight Time. Here's your marine forecast. On the weather map, light and variable flow continues through Tuesday. A moderate to occasionally strong onshore flow develops Wednesday, persisting through the weekend. Seas increase to 3 to 6 feet late week into the weekend. On Perdido Bay, Pensacola Bay including Santa Rosa Sound, and Choctawhatchee Bay. For tonight, southwest winds around 5 knots, becoming north after midnight. Waves 1 foot or less. Smooth. For Tuesday, northeast winds around 5 knots, becoming south in the afternoon. Waves 1 foot or less. Light chop. For Tuesday night, southeast winds around 5 knots. Waves 1 foot or less. Smooth. And for Wednesday, east winds 5 to 10 knots, becoming southeast 10 to 15 knots with gusts up to 20 knots in the afternoon. Waves 1 foot or less. A moderate chop. On Perdido Bay, Pensacola Bay including Santa Rosa Sound, and Choctawhatchee Bay. For tonight, west winds around 5 knots this evening, becoming light and variable, then becoming northeast around 5 knots late. Waves 1 foot or less. Smooth. For Tuesday, northeast winds around 5 knots, becoming south in the afternoon. Waves 1 foot or less. Smooth. For Tuesday night, south winds around 5 knots, becoming southeast after midnight. waves 1 foot or less. Smooth. And for Wednesday, east winds 5 to 10 knots, becoming southeast in the afternoon. Waves 1 foot or less. Light chop. From the Okaloosa-Walton County line to Pascagoula, and out 20 nautical miles. For tonight, southwest winds around 5 knots, becoming northeast after midnight. Seas 1 foot or less. For Tuesday, northeast winds around 5 knots, becoming southeast around 5 knots in the afternoon. Seas 1 foot or less. For Tuesday night, southeast winds around 5 knots. Seas 1 foot or less. And for Wednesday, southeast winds 10 to 15 knots. Seas 1 foot or less, then around 2 feet in the afternoon. Wave detail, southeast 1 foot at 3 seconds, becoming southeast 2 feet at 4 seconds. From the Okaloosa-Walton County line to Pascagoula, from 20 to 60 nautical miles offshore. For tonight, southwest winds around 5 knots, becoming northeast late. Seas 1 foot or less. Wave detail, northeast 1 foot at 3 seconds and west 1 foot at 3 seconds. For Tuesday, east winds around 5 knots. Seas 1 foot or less. For Tuesday night, southeast winds 5 to 10 knots. Seas 1 foot or less. Wave detail, southeast 1 foot at 2 seconds. And for Wednesday, southeast winds 10 to 15 knots. Seas 1 foot or less, then around 2 feet in the afternoon. Wave detail, southeast 1 foot at 3 seconds, becoming southeast 2 feet at 4 seconds. A slight chance of showers. A slight chance of thunderstorms in the afternoon. Tidal information, at the mouth of the Mobile River on Tuesday, high tide at 1:35 a.m. Low tide at 11:15 a.m. At the mouth of the Mobile River on Wednesday, high tide at 2:12 a.m. Low tide at 12:52 p.m. At Pensacola Bay on Tuesday, high tide at 12:32 a.m. Low tide at 11:12 a.m. At Pensacola Bay on Wednesday, high tide at 1:18 a.m. Low tide at 12:33 p.m. At the East Pass in Destin on Tuesday, low tide at 10:38 a.m. At the East Pass in Destin on Wednesday, high tide at 12:45 a.m. At 5 p.m. Atlantic Standard Time, the center of Tropical Depression Faye was located near latitude 26.6 north, longitude 45.3 west. The depression is moving toward the southwest near 9 miles per hour. A southwest to west-southwest motion, along with an increase in forward speed, is expected over the next couple of days. Maximum sustained winds are near 35 miles per hour with higher gusts. Little change in strength is forecast during the next day or so, and Faye is forecast to become a post-tropical cyclone in 36H. The estimated minimum central pressure is 1011 millibars 29.86 inches. At 5 p.m. Atlantic Standard Time, the center of Tropical Storm Hanna was located near latitude 36.5 north, longitude 48.7 west. Hanna is moving toward the east-southeast near 17 miles per hour. A general east-southeast motion is forecast over the next day or two, followed by a turn to the east-northeast. Maximum sustained winds are near 45 miles per hour with higher gusts. Only slight intensification is forecast in the short term, and Hanna is likely to become a post-tropical cyclone by the latter part of this week. Tropical storm force winds extend outward up to 90 miles from the center. The estimated minimum central pressure is 1,006 millibars 29.71 inches. The following marine observations were made as of 9 p.m. Mobile Bay Coast Guard Station. Winds were west at 3 knots. Sea temperature 85 degrees. Air temperature 82 degrees. Weeks Bay, calm. Air temperature was 74 degrees. Pensacola Bay, northwest winds at 2 knots. Air temperature was 81 degrees. The report from the east end of Dauphin Island was not available. Graham Bay, southwest winds at 4 knots. Air temperature was 84 degrees. And Pettiboy Island, southwest winds at 5 knots. Air temperature was 82 degrees. 12 miles south of Orange Beach. Winds were calm. Sea temperature 85 degrees. Air temperature 83 degrees. Wave heights 1 foot. 100 miles south of Destin. Winds were south at 6 knots. Air temperature 83 degrees. Wave heights 1 foot. The following weather reports were made at 9 p.m. Pensacola International Airport, skies were clear. The temperature was 77 degrees, the dew point was 59, and the relative humidity was 53%. The wind was west at 6 miles an hour. The pressure was 29.92 inches and steady. Pensacola Naval Air Station, skies were partly cloudy. The temperature was 69 degrees, the dew point was 62, and the relative humidity was 78%. The wind was calm. The pressure was 29.92 inches and rising. The Pensacola climate summary for this evening, as of 4 p.m., September 28, 2026. Today's high temperature was 88 degrees and the low 64 degrees. No precipitation fell today, which leaves the monthly total at 6.78 inches. The total precipitation for the year still stands at 46.26 inches. Sunset tonight is at 6:38 p.m. Sunrise tomorrow is at 6:41 a.m. Across the central Gulf Coast, Milton, partly cloudy. Temperature was 70 degrees. Wind northwest at 3 miles an hour. Destin, clear. Temperature was 75 degrees. Wind calm. Mary Esther, clear. Temperature was 72 degrees. Wind north at 3 miles an hour. Mobile, mostly cloudy. Temperature was 74 degrees. Wind west at 5 miles an hour. Elsewhere, Hattiesburg, clear and 75. New Orleans, partly cloudy and 81. Montgomery, clear and 68. Tallahassee, partly cloudy and 73. And in Panama City, clear and 73. Here's your National Weather Service forecast. Tonight, mostly clear. Lows in the lower 60s. Light and variable winds. Tuesday, sunny. Highs in the upper 80s. Light and variable winds, becoming east around 5 miles per hour in the afternoon. Tuesday night, clear. Lows in the mid-60s. Southeast winds around 5 miles per hour in the evening, becoming light and variable. Wednesday, sunny. Highs in the upper 80s. East winds 5 to 10 miles per hour, becoming southeast with gusts up to 20 miles per hour in the afternoon. Wednesday night, mostly clear. Lows around 70. Southeast winds 5 to 10 miles per hour. Thursday, sunny. A slight chance of showers in the morning, then showers likely with a chance of thunderstorms in the afternoon. Highs in the upper 80s. Chance of rain 60%. Thursday night, partly cloudy with a slight chance of showers and thunderstorms. Lows in the lower 70s. Chance of rain 20%. Friday, showers likely with a slight chance of thunderstorms in the morning, then showers with a chance of thunderstorms in the afternoon. Highs in the mid-80s. Chance of rain 80%. 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The current time is 9:33 p.m. Central Daylight Time. Here's your marine forecast. On the weather map, light and variable flow continues through Tuesday. A moderate to occasionally strong onshore flow develops Wednesday, persisting through the weekend. Seas increase to 3 to 6 feet late week into the weekend. On Perdido Bay, Pensacola Bay including Santa Rosa Sound, and Choctawhatchee Bay. For tonight, southwest winds around 5 knots, becoming north after midnight. Waves 1 foot or less. Smooth. For Tuesday, northeast winds around 5 knots, becoming south in the afternoon. Waves 1 foot or less. Light chop. For Tuesday night, southeast winds around 5 knots. Waves 1 foot or less. Smooth. And for Wednesday, east winds 5 to 10 knots, becoming southeast 10 to 15 knots with gusts up to 20 knots in the afternoon.

coming southeast after midnight. Waves 1 foot or less. Smooth. And for Wednesday, east winds 5 to 10 knots, becoming southeast in the afternoon. Waves 1 foot or less. Light chop. From the Okaloosa-Walton County line to Pascagoula, and out 20 nautical miles. For tonight, southwest winds around 5 knots, becoming northeast after midnight. Seas 1 foot or less. For Tuesday, northeast winds around 5 knots, becoming southeast around 5 knots in the afternoon. Seas 1 foot or less. For Tuesday night, southeast winds around 5 knots. Seas 1 foot or less. And for Wednesday, southeast winds 10 to 15 knots. Seas 1 foot or less, then around 2 feet in the afternoon. Wave detail, southeast 1 foot at 3 seconds, becoming southeast 2 feet at 4 seconds. From the Okaloosa-Walton County line to Pascagoula, from 20 to 60 nautical miles offshore. For tonight, southwest winds around 5 knots, becoming northeast late. Seas 1 foot or less. Wave detail, northeast 1 foot at 3 seconds and west 1 foot at 3 seconds. For Tuesday, east winds around 5 knots. Seas 1 foot or less. For Tuesday night, southeast winds 5 to 10 knots. Seas 1 foot or less. Wave detail, southeast 1 foot at 2 seconds. And for Wednesday, southeast winds 10 to 15 knots. Seas 1 foot or less, then around 2 feet in the afternoon. Wave detail, southeast 1 foot at 3 seconds, becoming southeast 2 feet at 4 seconds. A slight chance of showers. A slight chance of thunderstorms in the afternoon. The Tropical Weather Outlook. For the North Atlantic, Caribbean Sea and the Gulf of America, active systems, the National Hurricane Center is issuing advisories on Tropical Depression Fay, located well to the west-southwest of the Azores, and on Tropical Storm Hanna, located well to the east-northeast of Bermuda. Tropical cyclone formation is not expected over the next 7 days. Tidal information, at the mouth of the Mobile River on Tuesday, high tide at 1:35 a.m. Low tide at 11:15 a.m. At the mouth of the Mobile River on Wednesday, high tide at 2:12 a.m. Low tide at 12:52 p.m. At Pensacola Bay on Tuesday, high tide at 12:32 a.m. Low tide at 11:12 a.m. At Pensacola Bay on Wednesday, high tide at 1:18 a.m. Low tide at 12:33 p.m. At the East Pass in Destin on Tuesday, low tide at 10:38 a.m. At the East Pass in Destin on Wednesday, high tide at 12:45 a.m. October 1, 2026. The National Marine Fisheries Service announces that the recreational sector for Gag and Gulf Federal Waters is closed effective Tuesday, September 29, 2026, and remains closed through December 31, 2026. During the recreational closure, the bag and possession limits for Gulf Gag are zero. For more information, call the National Marine Fisheries Service at 727-824-5305. At 5 p.m. Atlantic Standard Time, the center of Tropical Storm Hanna was located near latitude 36.5 north, longitude 48.7 west. Hanna is moving toward the east-southeast near 17 miles per hour. A general east-southeast motion is forecast over the next day or two, followed by a turn to the east-northeast. Maximum sustained winds are near 45 miles per hour with higher gusts. Only slight intensification is forecast in the short term, and Hanna is likely to become a post-tropical cyclone by the latter part of this week. Tropical storm force winds extend outward up to 90 miles from the center. The estimated minimum central pressure is 1,006 millibars, 29.71 inches. The following marine observations were made as of 9 p.m. Mobile Bay Coast Guard Station. Winds were west at 3 knots. Sea temperature 85 degrees. Air temperature 82 degrees. Weeks Bay, calm. Air temperature was 74 degrees. Pensacola Bay, northwest winds at 2 knots. Air temperature was 81 degrees. The report from the east end of Dauphin Island was not available.

0: Today, southwest winds at 4 knots. Air temperature was 84 degrees. And Pettiboy Island, southwest winds at 5 knots. Air temperature was 82 degrees. 12 miles south of Orange Beach. Winds were calm. Sea temperature 85 degrees. Air temperature 83 degrees. Wave heights 1 foot. 100 miles south of Destin. Winds were south at 6 knots. Air temperature 83 degrees. Wave heights 1 foot. The following weather reports were made at 9 p.m. Pensacola International Airport, skies were clear. The temperature was 77 degrees, the dew point was 59, and the relative humidity was 53%. The wind was west at 6 miles an hour. The pressure was 29.92 inches and steady. Pensacola Naval Air Station, skies were partly cloudy. The temperature was 69 degrees, the dew point was 62, and the relative humidity was 78%. The wind was calm. The pressure was 29.92 inches and rising. The Pensacola climate summary for this evening, as of 4 p.m., September 28, 2026. Today's high temperature was 88 degrees and the low 64 degrees. No precipitation fell today, which leaves the monthly total at 6.78 inches. The total precipitation for the year still stands at 46.26 inches. Sunset tonight is at 6:38 p.m. Sunrise tomorrow is at 6:41 a.m. Across the central Gulf Coast, Milton, partly cloudy. Temperature was 70 degrees. Wind northwest at 3 miles an hour. Destin, clear. Temperature was 75 degrees. Wind calm. Mary Esther, clear. Temperature was 72 degrees. Wind north at 3 miles an hour. Mobile, mostly cloudy. Temperature was 74 degrees. Wind west at 5 miles an hour. Elsewhere, Hattiesburg, clear and 75. New Orleans, partly cloudy and 81. Montgomery, clear and 68. Tallahassee, partly cloudy and 73. And in Panama City, clear and 73. Here's your National Weather Service forecast. Tonight, mostly clear. Lows in the lower 60s. Light and variable winds. Tuesday, sunny. Highs in the upper 80s. Light and variable winds, becoming east around 5 miles per hour in the afternoon. Tuesday night, clear. Lows in the mid-60s. Southeast winds around 5 miles per hour in the evening, becoming light and variable. Wednesday, sunny. Highs in the upper 80s. East winds 5 to 10 miles per hour, becoming southeast with gusts up to 20 miles per hour in the afternoon. Wednesday night, mostly clear. Lows around 70. Southeast winds 5 to 10 miles per hour. Thursday, sunny. A slight chance of showers in the morning, then showers likely with a chance of thunderstorms in the afternoon. Highs in the upper 80s. Chance of rain 60%. Thursday night, partly cloudy with a slight chance of showers and thunderstorms. Lows in the lower 70s. Chance of rain 20%. Friday, showers likely with a slight chance of thunderstorms in the morning, then showers with a chance of thunderstorms in the afternoon. Highs in the mid-80s. Chance of rain 80%. This is NOAA Weather Radio, from the Mobile Pensacola National Weather Service. The current time is 9:44 p.m. Central Daylight Time. Here's your marine forecast. On the weather map, light and variable flow continues through Tuesday. A moderate to occasionally strong onshore flow develops Wednesday, persisting through the weekend. Seas increase to 3 to 6 feet late week into the weekend. On Perdido Bay, Pensacola Bay including Santa Rosa Sound, and Choctawhatchee Bay. For tonight, southwest winds around 5 knots, becoming north after midnight. Waves 1 foot or less. Smooth. For Tuesday, northeast winds around 5 knots, becoming south in the afternoon. Waves 1 foot or less. Light chop. For Tuesday night, southeast winds around 5 knots. Waves 1 foot or less. Smooth. And for Wednesday, east winds 5 to 10 knots, becoming southeast 10 to 15 knots with gusts up to 20 knots in the afternoon. Waves 1 foot or less. A moderate chop. On Perdido Bay, Pensacola Bay including Santa Rosa Sound, and Choctawhatchee Bay. For tonight, west winds around 5 knots this evening, becoming light and variable, then becoming northeast around 5 knots late. Waves 1 foot or less. Smooth. For Tuesday, northeast winds around 5 knots, becoming south in the afternoon. Waves 1 foot or less. Smooth. For Tuesday night, south winds around 5 knots, becoming southeast after midnight. Waves 1 foot or less. Smooth. And for Wednesday, east winds 5 to 10 knots, becoming southeast in the afternoon. Waves 1 foot or less. Light chop. From the Okaloosa-Walton County line to Pascagoula, and out 20 nautical miles. For tonight, southwest winds around 5 knots, becoming northeast after midnight. Seas 1 foot or less. For Tuesday, northeast winds around 5 knots, becoming southeast around 5 knots in the afternoon. Seas 1 foot or less. For Tuesday night, southeast winds around 5 knots. Seas 1 foot or less. And for Wednesday, southeast winds 10 to 15 knots. Seas 1 foot or less, then around 2 feet in the afternoon. Wave detail, southeast 1 foot at 3 seconds, becoming southeast 2 feet at 4 seconds. From the Okaloosa-Walton County line to Pascagoula, from 20 to 60 nautical miles offshore. For tonight, southwest winds around 5 knots, becoming northeast late. Seas 1 foot or less. Wave detail, northeast 1 foot at 3 seconds and west 1 foot at 3 seconds. For Tuesday, east winds around 5 knots. Seas 1 foot or less. For Tuesday night, southeast winds 5 to 10 knots. Seas 1 foot or less. Wave detail, southeast 1 foot at 2 seconds. And for Wednesday, southeast winds 10 to 15 knots. Seas 1 foot or less, then around 2 feet in the afternoon. Wave detail, southeast 1 foot at 3 seconds, becoming southeast 2 feet at 4 seconds. A slight chance of showers. A slight chance of thunderstorms in the afternoon. 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Tidal information, at the mouth of the Mobile River on Tuesday, high tide at 1:35 a.m. Low tide at 11:15 a.m. At the mouth of the Mobile River on Wednesday, high tide at 2:12 a.m. Low tide at 12:52 p.m. At Pensacola Bay on Tuesday, high tide at 12:32 a.m. Low tide at 11:12 a.m. At Pensacola Bay on Wednesday, high tide at 1:18 a.m. Low tide at 12:33 p.m. At the East Pass in Destin on Tuesday, low tide at 10:38 a.m. At the East Pass in Destin on Wednesday, high tide at 12:45 a.m. The following marine observations were made as of 9 p.m. Mobile Bay Coast Guard Station. Winds were west at 3 knots. Sea temperature 85 degrees. Air temperature 82 degrees. Weeks Bay, calm. Air temperature was 74 degrees. Pensacola Bay, northwest winds at 2 knots. Air temperature was 81 degrees. The report from the east end of Dauphin Island was not available. Graham Bay, southwest winds at 4 knots. Air temperature was 84 degrees. And Pettiboy Island, southwest winds at 5 knots. Air temperature was 82 degrees. 12 miles south of Orange Beach. Winds were calm. Sea temperature 85 degrees. Air temperature 83 degrees. Wave heights 1 foot. 100 miles south of Destin. Winds were south at 6 knots. Air temperature 83 degrees. Wave heights 1 foot. The following weather reports were made at 9 p.m. Pensacola International Airport, skies were clear. The temperature was 77 degrees, the dew point was 59, and the relative humidity was 53%. The wind was west at 6 miles an hour. The pressure was 29.92 inches and steady. Pensacola Naval Air Station, skies were partly cloudy. The temperature was 69 degrees, the dew point was 62, and the relative humidity was 78%. The wind was calm. The pressure was 29.92 inches and rising. The Pensacola climate summary for this evening, as of 4 p.m., September 28, 2026. Today's high temperature was 88 degrees and the low 64 degrees. No precipitation fell today, which leaves the monthly total at 6.78 inches. The total precipitation for the year still stands at 46.26 inches. Sunset tonight is at 6:38 p.m. Sunrise tomorrow is at 6:41 a.m. Across the central Gulf Coast, Milton, partly cloudy. Temperature was 70 degrees. Wind northwest at 3 miles an hour. Destin, clear. Temperature was 75 degrees. Wind calm. Mary Esther, clear. Temperature was 72 degrees. Wind north at 3 miles an hour. Mobile, mostly cloudy. Temperature was 74 degrees. Wind west at 5 miles an hour. Elsewhere, Hattiesburg, clear and 75. New Orleans, partly cloudy and 81. Montgomery, clear and 68. Tallahassee, partly cloudy and 73. And at Panama City, clear and 73. Here's your National Weather Service forecast. Tonight, mostly clear. Lows in the lower 60s. Light and variable winds. Tuesday, sunny. Highs in the upper 80s. Light and variable winds, becoming east around 5 miles per hour in the afternoon. Tuesday night, clear. Lows in the mid-60s. Southeast winds around 5 miles per hour in the evening, becoming light and variable. Wednesday, sunny. Highs in the upper 80s. East winds 5 to 10 miles per hour, becoming southeast with gusts up to 20 miles per hour in the afternoon. Wednesday night, mostly clear. Lows around 70. Southeast winds 5 to 10 miles per hour. Thursday, sunny. A slight chance of showers in the morning, then showers likely with a chance of thunderstorms in the afternoon. Highs in the upper 80s. Chance of rain 60%. Thursday night, partly cloudy with a slight chance of showers and thunderstorms. Lows in the lower 70s. Chance of rain 20%. Friday, showers likely with a slight chance of thunderstorms in the morning, then showers with a chance of thunderstorms in the afternoon. Highs in the mid-80s. Chance of rain 80%. This is NOAA Weather Radio, from the Mobile Pensacola National Weather Service. The current time is 9:53 p.m. Central Daylight Time. Here's your marine forecast. On the weather map, light and variable flow continues through Tuesday. A moderate to occasionally strong onshore flow develops Wednesday, persisting through the weekend. Seas increase to 3 to 6 feet late week into the weekend. On Perdido Bay, Pensacola Bay including Santa Rosa Sound, and Choctaw Hatchie Bay. For tonight, southwest winds around 5 knots, becoming north after midnight. Waves 1 foot or less. Smooth. For Tuesday, northeast winds around 5 knots, becoming south in the afternoon. Waves 1 foot or less. Light chop. For Tuesday night, southeast winds around 5 knots. Waves 1 foot or less. Smooth. And for Wednesday, east winds 5 to 10 knots, becoming southeast 10 to 15 knots with gusts up to 20 knots in the afternoon. Waves 1 foot or less. A moderate chop. On Perdido Bay, Pensacola Bay including Santa Rosa Sound, and Choctaw Hatchie Bay. For tonight, west winds around 5 knots this evening, becoming light and variable, then becoming northeast around 5 knots late. waves 1 foot or less. Smooth. For Tuesday, northeast winds around 5 knots, becoming south in the afternoon. Waves 1 foot or less. Smooth. For Tuesday night, south winds around 5 knots, becoming southeast after midnight. Waves 1 foot or less. Smooth. And for Wednesday, east winds 5 to 10 knots, becoming southeast in the afternoon. Waves 1 foot or less. Light chop. From the Okaloosa Walton County line to Pascagoula and out 20 nautical miles. For tonight, southwest winds around 5 knots, becoming northeast after midnight. Seas 1 foot or less. For Tuesday, northeast winds around 5 knots, becoming southeast around 5 knots in the afternoon. Seas 1 foot or less. For Tuesday night, southeast winds around 5 knots. Seas 1 foot or less. And for Wednesday, southeast winds 10 to 15 knots. Seas 1 foot or less, then around 2 feet in the afternoon. Wave detail, southeast 1 foot at 3 seconds, becoming southeast 2 feet at 4 seconds. From the Okaloosa-Walton County line to Pascagoula, from 20 to 60 nautical miles offshore. For tonight, southwest winds around 5 knots, becoming northeast late. Seas 1 foot or less. Wave detail, northeast 1 foot at 3 seconds and west 1 foot at 3 seconds. For Tuesday, east winds around 5 knots. Seas 1 foot or less. For Tuesday night, southeast winds 5 to 10 knots. Seas 1 foot or less. Wave detail, southeast 1 foot at 2 seconds. And for Wednesday, southeast winds 10 to 15 knots. Seas 1 foot or less, then around 2 feet in the afternoon. Wave detail, southeast 1 foot at 3 seconds, becoming southeast 2 feet at 4 seconds. A slight chance of showers. A slight chance of thunderstorms in the afternoon. Tidal information, at the mouth of the Mobile River on Tuesday, high tide at 1:35 a.m. Low tide at 11:15 a.m. At the mouth of the Mobile River on Wednesday, high tide at 2:12 a.m. Low tide at 12:52 p.m. At Pensacola Bay on Tuesday, high tide at 12:32 a.m. Low tide at 11:12 a.m. At Pensacola Bay on Wednesday, high tide at 1:18 a.m. Low tide at 12:33 p.m. At the East Pass in Destin on Tuesday, low tide at 10:38 a.m. At the East Pass in Destin on Wednesday, high tide at 12:45 a.m. The following marine observations were made as of 9 p.m. Mobile Bay Coast Guard Station. Winds were west at 3 knots. Sea temperature 85 degrees. Air temperature 82 degrees. Weeks Bay, calm. Air temperature was 74 degrees. Pensacola Bay, northwest winds at 2 knots. Air temperature was 81 degrees. The report from the east end of Dauphin Island was not available. Graham Bay, southwest winds at 4 knots. Air temperature was 84 degrees. And Pettiboy Island, southwest winds at 5 knots. Air temperature was 82 degrees. 12 miles south of Orange Beach. Winds were calm. Sea temperature 85 degrees. Air temperature 83 degrees. Wave heights 1 foot. 100 miles south of Destin. Winds were south at 6 knots. Air temperature 83 degrees. Wave heights 1 foot. The following weather reports were made at 9 p.m. Pensacola International Airport, skies were clear. The temperature was 77 degrees, the dew point was 59, and the relative humidity was 53%. The wind was west at 6 miles an hour. The pressure was 29.92 inches and steady. Pensacola Naval Air Station, skies were partly cloudy. The temperature was 69 degrees.
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0: Evening, as of 4 p.m., September 28, 2026. Today's high temperature was 88 degrees and the low 64 degrees. No precipitation fell today, which leaves the monthly total at 6.78 inches. The total precipitation for the year still stands at 46.26 inches. Sunset tonight is at 6:38 p.m. Sunrise tomorrow is at 6:41 a.m. Across the central Gulf Coast, Milton, partly cloudy. Temperature was 70 degrees. Wind northwest at 3 miles an hour. Destin, clear. Temperature was 75 degrees. Wind calm. Mary Esther, clear. Temperature was 72 degrees. Wind north at 3 miles an hour. Mobile, mostly cloudy. Temperature was 74 degrees. Wind west at 5 miles an hour. Elsewhere, Hattiesburg, clear and 75. New Orleans, partly cloudy and 81. Montgomery, clear and 68. Tallahassee, partly cloudy and 73. And in Panama City, clear and 73. Here's your National Weather Service forecast. Tonight, mostly clear. Lows in the lower 60s. Light and variable winds. Tuesday, sunny. Highs in the upper 80s. Light and variable winds, becoming east around 5 miles per hour in the afternoon. Tuesday night, clear. Lows in the mid-60s. Southeast winds around 5 miles per hour in the evening, becoming light and variable. Wednesday, sunny. Highs in the upper 80s. East winds 5 to 10 miles per hour, becoming southeast with gusts up to 20 miles per hour in the afternoon. Wednesday night, mostly clear. Lows around 70. Southeast winds 5 to 10 miles per hour. Thursday, sunny. A slight chance of showers in the morning, then showers likely with a chance of thunderstorms in the afternoon. Highs in the upper 80s. Chance of rain 60%. Thursday night, partly cloudy with a slight chance of showers and thunderstorms. Lows in the lower 70s. Chance of rain 20%. Friday, showers likely with a slight chance of thunderstorms in the morning, then showers with a chance of thunderstorms in the afternoon. Highs in the mid-80s. Chance of rain 80%. This is NOAA Weather Radio, from the Mobile Pensacola National Weather Service. The current time is 10:02 p.m. Central Daylight Time. Here's your marine forecast. On the weather map, light and variable flow continues through Tuesday. A moderate to occasionally strong onshore flow develops Wednesday, persisting through the weekend. Seas increase to 3 to 6 feet late week into the weekend. On Perdido Bay, Pensacola Bay including Santa Rosa Sound, and Choctawhatchee Bay. For tonight, southwest winds around 5 knots, becoming north after midnight. Waves 1 foot or less. Smooth. For Tuesday, northeast winds around 5 knots, becoming south in the afternoon. Waves 1 foot or less. Light chop. For Tuesday night, southeast winds around 5 knots. Waves 1 foot or less. Smooth. And for Wednesday, east winds 5 to 10 knots, becoming southeast 10 to 15 knots with gusts up to 20 knots in the afternoon. Waves 1 foot or less. A moderate chop. On Perdido Bay, Pensacola Bay including Santa Rosa Sound, and Choctawhatchee Bay. For tonight, west winds around 5 knots this evening, becoming light and variable, then becoming northeast around 5 knots late. Waves 1 foot or less. Smooth. For Tuesday, northeast winds around 5 knots, becoming south in the afternoon. Waves 1 foot or less. Smooth. For Tuesday night, south winds around 5 knots, becoming southeast after midnight. Waves 1 foot or less. Smooth. And for Wednesday, east winds 5 to 10 knots, becoming southeast in the afternoon. Waves 1 foot or less. Light chop. From the Okaloosa-Walton County line to Pascagoula, and out 20 nautical miles. For tonight, southwest winds around 5 knots, becoming northeast after midnight. Seas 1 foot or less. For Tuesday, Northeast winds around 5 knots, becoming southeast around 5 knots in the afternoon. Seas 1 foot or less. For Tuesday night, southeast winds around 5 knots. Seas 1 foot or less. And for Wednesday, southeast winds 10 to 15 knots. Seas 1 foot or less, then around 2 feet in the afternoon. Wave detail, southeast 1 foot at 3 seconds, becoming southeast 2 feet at 4 seconds. From the Okaloosa-Walton County line to Pascagoula, from 20 to 60 nautical miles offshore. For tonight, southwest winds around 5 knots, becoming northeast late. Seas 1 foot or less. Wave detail, northeast 1 foot at 3 seconds and west 1 foot at 3 seconds. For Tuesday, east winds around 5 knots. Seas 1 foot or less. For Tuesday night, southeast winds 5 to 10 knots. Seas 1 foot or less. Wave detail, southeast 1 foot at 2 seconds. And for Wednesday, southeast winds 10 to 15 knots. Seas 1 foot or less, then around 2 feet in the afternoon. Wave detail, southeast 1 foot at 3 seconds, becoming southeast 2 feet at 4 seconds. A slight chance of showers. A slight chance of thunderstorms in the afternoon. The Tropical Weather Outlook. For the North Atlantic, Caribbean Sea and the Gulf of America, active systems, the National Hurricane Center is issuing advisories on Tropical Depression Fay, located well to the west-southwest of the Azores, and on Tropical Storm Hanna, located well to the east-northeast of Bermuda. Tropical cyclone formation is not expected over the next 7 days. Tidal information, at the mouth of the Mobile River on Tuesday, high tide at 1:35 a.m. Low tide at 11:15 a.m. At the mouth of the Mobile River on Wednesday, high tide at 2:12 a.m. Low tide at 12:52 p.m. At Pensacola Bay on Tuesday, high tide at 12:32 a.m. Low tide at 11:12 a.m. At Pensacola Bay on Wednesday, high tide at 1:18 a.m. Low tide at 12:33 p.m. At the East Pass in Destin on Tuesday, low tide at 10:38 a.m. At the East Pass in Destin on Wednesday, high tide at 12:45 a.m. At 11 p.m. Atlantic Standard Time, the center of Tropical Storm Fay was located near latitude 26.0 north, longitude 45.9 west. Fay is moving toward the southwest near 10 miles per hour. A southwest to west-southwest motion, along with an increase in forward speed, is expected to continue over the next couple of days. Maximum sustained winds have increased to near 40 miles per hour with higher gusts. Little change in strength is forecast during the next day or so, and Fay is forecast to become a post-tropical cyclone in 36H. Tropical storm force winds extend outward up to 35 miles from the center. The estimated minimum central pressure is 1,008 millibars 29.77 inches. October 1, 2026. The National Marine Fisheries Service announces that the recreational sector for Gag and Gulf Federal Waters is closed effective Tuesday, September 29, 2026, and remains closed through December 31, 2026. During the recreational closure, the bag and possession limits for Gulf Gag are zero. For more information, call the National Marine Fisheries Service at 727-824-5305. At 11 p.m. Atlantic Standard Time, the center of Tropical Storm Hanna was located near latitude 36.0 north, longitude 47.7 west. Hanna is moving toward the east-southeast near 14 miles per hour, and this motion is forecast to continue over the next day or two, followed by a turn to the east-northeast. Maximum sustained winds are near 45 miles per hour with higher gusts. Small intensity fluctuations are forecast during the next couple of days. Hanna is likely to become a post-tropical cyclone by the latter part of this week. Tropical storm force winds extend outward up to 90 miles from the center. The estimated minimum central pressure is 1,002 millibars 29.59 inches. The following marine observations were made as of 9 p.m. Mobile Bay Coast Guard Station. Winds were west at 3 knots. Sea temperature 85 degrees. Air temperature 82 degrees. Weeks Bay, calm. Air temperature was 74 degrees. Pensacola Bay, northwest winds at 2 knots. Air temperature was 81 degrees. The report from the east end of Dauphin Island was not available. Graham Bay, southwest winds at 4 knots. Air temperature was 84 degrees. And Pettiboy Island, southwest winds at 5 knots. Air temperature was 82 degrees. 12 miles south of Orange Beach. Winds were calm. Sea temperature 85 degrees. Air temperature 83 degrees. Wave heights 1 foot. 100 miles south of Destin. Winds were south at 6 knots. Air temperature 83 degrees. Wave heights 1 foot. The Pensacola climate summary for this evening, as of 4 p.m., September 28, 2026. Today's high temperature was 88 degrees and the low 64 degrees. No precipitation fell today, which leaves the monthly total at 6.78 inches. The total precipitation for the year still stands at 46.26 inches. Sunset tonight is at 6:38 p.m. Sunrise tomorrow is at 6:41 a.m. This is NOAA Weather Radio, from the Mobile Pensacola National Weather Service. The current time is 10:11 p.m. Central Daylight Time. Here's your marine forecast. On the weather map, light and variable flow continues through Tuesday. A moderate to occasionally strong onshore flow develops Wednesday, persisting through the weekend. Seas increase to 3 to 6 feet late week into the weekend. On Perdido Bay, Pensacola Bay including Santa Rosa Sound, and Choctaw Hatchie Bay. For tonight, southwest winds around 5 knots, becoming north after midnight. Waves 1 foot or less. Smooth. For Tuesday, northeast winds around 5 knots, becoming south in the afternoon. Waves 1 foot or less. Light chop. For Tuesday night, southeast winds around 5 knots. Waves 1 foot or less. Smooth. And for Wednesday, east winds 5 to 10 knots, becoming southeast 10 to 15 knots with gusts up to 20 knots in the afternoon. Waves 1 foot or less. A moderate chop. On Perdido Bay, Pensacola Bay including Santa Rosa Sound, and Choctaw Hatchie Bay. For tonight, west winds around 5 knots this evening, becoming light and variable, then becoming northeast around 5 knots late. Waves 1 foot or less. Smooth. For Tuesday, northeast winds around 5 knots, becoming south in the afternoon. Waves 1 foot or less. Smooth. For Tuesday night, south winds around 5 knots, becoming southeast after midnight. Waves 1 foot or less. Smooth. And for Wednesday, east winds 5 to 10 knots, becoming southeast in the afternoon. Waves 1 foot or less. Light chop. From the Okaloosa-Walton County line to Pascagoula, and out 20 nautical miles. For tonight, southwest winds around 5 knots, becoming northeast after midnight. Seas 1 foot or less. For Tuesday, northeast winds around 5 knots, becoming southeast around 5 knots in the afternoon. Seas 1 foot or less. For Tuesday night, southeast winds around 5 knots. Seas 1 foot or less. And for Wednesday, southeast winds 10 to 15 knots. Seas 1 foot or less, then around 2 feet in the afternoon. Wave detail, southeast 1 foot at 3 seconds, becoming southeast 2 feet at 4 seconds. From the Okaloosa-Walton County line to Pascagoula, from 20 to 60 nautical miles offshore. For tonight, southwest winds around 5 knots, becoming northeast late. Seas 1 foot or less. Wave detail, northeast 1 foot at 3 seconds and west 1 foot at 3 seconds. For Tuesday, east winds around 5 knots. Seas 1 foot or less. For Tuesday night, southeast winds 5 to 10 knots. Seas 1 foot or less. Wave detail, southeast 1 foot at 2 seconds. And for Wednesday, southeast winds 10 to 15 knots. seas 1 foot or less, then around 2 feet in the afternoon. Wave detail, southeast 1 foot at 3 seconds, becoming southeast 2 feet at 4 seconds. A slight chance of showers. A slight chance of thunderstorms in the afternoon. Tidal information, at the mouth of the Mobile River on Tuesday, high tide at 1:35 a.m. Low tide at 11:15 a.m. At the mouth of the Mobile River on Wednesday, high tide at 2:12 a.m. Low tide at 12:52 p.m. At Pensacola Bay on Tuesday, high tide at 12:32 a.m. Low tide at 11:12 a.m. At Pensacola Bay on Wednesday, high tide at 1:18 a.m. Low tide at 12:33 p.m. At the East Pass in Destin on Tuesday, low tide at 10:38 a.m. At the East Pass in Destin on Wednesday, high tide at 12:45 a.m. At 11 p.m. Atlantic Standard Time, the center of Tropical Storm Fay was located near latitude 26.0 north, longitude 45.9 west. Fay is moving toward the southwest near 10 miles per hour. A southwest to west southwest motion, along with an increase in forward speed, is expected to continue over the next couple of days. Maximum sustained winds have increased to near 40 miles per hour with higher gusts. Little change in strength is forecast during the next day or so, and Fay is forecast to become a post-tropical cyclone in 36H. Tropical storm force winds extend outward up to 35 miles from the center. The estimated minimum central pressure is 1,008 millibars 29.77 inches. At 11 p.m. Atlantic Standard Time, the center of Tropical Storm Hanna was located near latitude 36.0 north, longitude 47.7 west. Hanna is moving toward the east-southeast near 14 miles per hour, and this motion is forecast to continue over the next day or two, followed by a turn to the east-northeast. Maximum sustained winds are near 45 miles per hour with higher gusts. Small intensity fluctuations are forecast during the next couple of days. Hanna is likely to become a post-tropical cyclone by the latter part of this week. Tropical storm force winds extend outward up to 90 miles from the center. The estimated minimum central pressure is 1,002 millibars 29.59 inches. 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We broadcast on a frequency of 162.40 MHz, from the Mobile Pensacola National Weather Service. The following marine observations were made as of 10 p.m. Mobile Bay Coast Guard Station. Winds were south at 1 knot. Sea temperature 85 degrees. Air temperature 81 degrees. Weeks Bay, calm. Air temperature was 72 degrees. Pensacola Bay, west winds at 3 knots. Air temperature was 80 degrees. The report from the east end of Dauphin Island was not available. Graham Bay, southwest winds at 2 knots. Air temperature was 83 degrees. And Pettiboy Island, south winds at 3 knots. Air temperature was 82 degrees. 12 miles south of Orange Beach. Winds were west at 2 knots. Sea temperature 85 degrees. Air temperature 84 degrees. Wave heights 1 foot. 100 miles south of Destin. Winds were southwest at 6 knots. Air temperature 83 degrees. Wave heights 1 foot. The following weather reports were made at 10 p.m. Pensacola International Airport, skies were clear. The temperature was 74 degrees, the dew point was 61, and the relative humidity was 63%. The wind was northwest at 5 miles an hour. The pressure was 29.93 inches and rising. Pensacola Naval Air Station, skies were partly cloudy. The temperature was 69 degrees, the dew point was 63, and the relative humidity was 81%. The wind was calm. The pressure was 29.93 inches and rising. The Pensacola climate summary for this evening, as of 4 p.m., September 28, 2026. Today's high temperature was 88 degrees and the low 64 degrees. No precipitation fell today, which leaves the monthly total at 6.78 inches. The total precipitation for the year still stands at 46.26 inches. Sunset tonight is at 6:38 p.m. Sunrise tomorrow is at 6:41 a.m. Across the central Gulf Coast, Gulf Shores, clear. Temperature was 72 degrees. Wind calm. Milton, partly cloudy. Temperature was 67 degrees. Wind calm. Destin, clear. Temperature was 73 degrees. Wind calm. Mary Esther, clear. Temperature was 71 degrees. Wind calm. Mobile, partly cloudy. Temperature was 69 degrees. Wind calm. Elsewhere, Hattiesburg, clear and 72. New Orleans, partly cloudy and 78. Montgomery, clear and 68. Tallahassee, partly cloudy and 68. And at Panama City, clear and 68. Here's your National Weather Service forecast. Tonight, mostly clear. Lows in the lower 60s. Light and variable winds. Tuesday, sunny. Highs in the upper 80s. Light and variable winds, becoming east around 5 miles per hour in the afternoon. Tuesday night, clear. Lows in the mid-60s. Southeast winds around 5 miles per hour in the evening, becoming light and variable. Wednesday, sunny. Highs in the upper 80s. East winds 5 to 10 miles per hour, becoming southeast with gusts up to 20 miles per hour in the afternoon. Wednesday night, mostly clear. Lows around 70. Southeast winds 5 to 10 miles per hour. Thursday, sunny. A slight chance of showers in the morning, then showers likely with a chance of thunderstorms in the afternoon. Highs in the upper 80s. Chance of rain 60%. Thursday night, partly cloudy with a slight chance of showers and thunderstorms. Lows in the lower 70s. Chance of rain 20%. Friday, showers likely with a slight chance of thunderstorms in the morning, then showers with a chance of thunderstorms in the afternoon. Highs in the mid-80s. Chance of rain 80%. This is NOAA Weather Radio from the Mobile Pensacola National Weather Service. The current time is 10:22 p.m. Central Daylight Time. Here's your marine forecast. On the weather map, light and variable flow continues through Tuesday. A moderate to occasionally strong onshore flow develops Wednesday, persisting through the weekend. Seas increase to 3 to 6 feet late week into the weekend. On Perdido Bay, Pensacola Bay including Santa Rosa Sound, and Choctawhatchee Bay. For tonight, southwest winds around 5 knots, becoming north after midnight. Waves 1 foot or less. Smooth. For Tuesday, northeast winds around 5 knots, becoming south in the afternoon. Waves 1 foot or less. Light chop. For Tuesday night, southeast winds around 5 knots. Waves 1 foot or less. Smooth. And for Wednesday, east winds 5 to 10 knots, becoming southeast 10 to 15 knots with gusts up to 20 knots in the afternoon. Waves 1 foot or less. A moderate chop. On Perdido Bay, Pensacola Bay including Santa Rosa Sound, and Choctawhatchee Bay. For tonight, west winds around 5 knots this evening, becoming light and variable, then becoming northeast around 5 knots late. Waves 1 foot or less. Smooth. For Tuesday, northeast winds around 5 knots, becoming south in the afternoon. Waves 1 foot or less. Smooth. For Tuesday night, south winds around 5 knots, becoming southeast after midnight. Waves 1 foot or less. Smooth. And for Wednesday, east winds 5 to 10 knots, becoming southeast in the afternoon. Waves 1 foot or less. Light chop. From the Okaloosa-Walton County line to Pascagoula, and out 20 nautical miles. For tonight, southwest winds around 5 knots, becoming northeast after midnight. Seas 1 foot or less. For Tuesday, northeast winds around 5 knots, becoming southeast around 5 knots in the afternoon. seas 1 foot or less. For Tuesday night, southeast winds around 5 knots. Seas 1 foot or less. And for Wednesday, southeast winds 10 to 15 knots. Seas 1 foot or less, then around 2 feet in the afternoon. Wave detail, southeast 1 foot at 3 seconds, becoming southeast 2 feet at 4 seconds. From the Okaloosa Walton County line to Pascagoula, from 20 to 60 nautical miles offshore. For tonight, southwest winds around 5 knots, becoming northeast late. Seas 1 foot or less. Wave detail, northeast 1 foot at 3 seconds and west 1 foot at 3 seconds. For Tuesday, east winds around 5 knots. Seas 1 foot or less. For Tuesday night, southeast winds 5 to 10 knots. Seas 1 foot or less. Wave detail, southeast 1 foot at 2 seconds. And for Wednesday, southeast winds 10 to 15 knots. Seas 1 foot or less, then around 2 feet in the afternoon. Wave detail, southeast 1 foot at 3 seconds, becoming southeast 2 feet at 4 seconds. A slight chance of showers. A slight chance of thunderstorms in the afternoon. Tidal information, at the mouth of the Mobile River on Tuesday, high tide at 1:35 a.m. Low tide at 11:15 a.m. At the mouth of the Mobile River on Wednesday, high tide at 2:12 a.m. Low tide at 12:52 p.m. At Pensacola Bay on Tuesday, high tide at 12:32 a.m. Low tide at 11:12 a.m. At Pensacola Bay on Wednesday, high tide at 1:18 a.m. Low tide at 12:33 p.m. At the East Pass in Destin on Tuesday, low tide at 10:38 a.m. At the East Pass in Destin on Wednesday, high tide at 12:45 a.m. At 11 p.m. Atlantic Standard Time, the center of Tropical Storm Fay was located near latitude 26.0 north, latitude 45.9 west. Fay is moving toward the southwest near 10 miles per hour. A southwest to west southwest motion, along with an increase in forward speed, is expected to continue over the next couple of days. Maximum sustained winds have increased to near 40 miles per hour with higher gusts. Little change in strength is forecast during the next day or so, and Fay is forecast to become a post-tropical cyclone in 36H. Tropical storm force winds extend outward up to 35 miles from the center. The estimated minimum central pressure is 1,008 millibars 29.77 inches. At 11 p.m. Atlantic Standard Time, the center of Tropical Storm Hanna was located near latitude 36.0 north, latitude 47.7 west. Hanna is moving toward the east-southeast near 14 miles per hour, and this motion is forecast to continue over the next day or two, followed by a turn to the east-northeast. Maximum sustained winds are near 45 miles per hour with higher gusts. Small intensity fluctuations are forecast during the next couple of days. Hanna is likely to become a post-tropical cyclone by the latter part of this week. Tropical storm force winds extend outward up to 90 miles from the center. The estimated minimum central pressure is 1,002 millibars 29.59 inches. The following marine observations were made as of 10 p.m. Mobile Bay Coast Guard Station. Winds were south at 1 knot. Sea temperature 85 degrees. Air temperature 81 degrees. Weeks Bay, calm. Air temperature was 72 degrees. Pensacola Bay, west winds at 3 knots. Air temperature was 80 degrees. The report from the east end of Dauphin Island was not available. Graham Bay, southwest winds at 2 knots. Air temperature was 83 degrees. And Pettiboy Island, south winds at 3 knots. Air temperature was 82 degrees. 12 miles south of Orange Beach. Winds were west at 2 knots. Sea temperature 85 degrees. Air temperature 84 degrees. Wave heights 1 foot. 100 miles south of Destin. Winds were southwest at 6 knots. Air temperature 83 degrees. Wave heights 1 foot. The following weather reports were made at 10 p.m. Pensacola International Airport, skies were clear. The temperature was 74 degrees, the dew point was 61, and the relative humidity was 63%. The wind was northwest at 5 miles an hour. The pressure was 29.93 inches and rising. Pensacola Naval Air Station, skies were partly cloudy. The temperature was 69 degrees, the dew point was 63, and the relative humidity was 81%. The wind was calm. The pressure was 29.93 inches and rising. The Pensacola climate summary for this evening, as of 4 p.m., September 28, 2026. Today's high temperature was 88 degrees and the low 64 degrees. No precipitation fell today, which leaves the monthly total at 6.78 inches. The total precipitation for the year still stands at 46.26 inches. Sunset tonight is at 6:38 p.m. Sunrise tomorrow is at 6:41 a.m. Across the central Gulf Coast, Gulf Shores, clear. Temperature was 72 degrees. Wind calm. Milton, partly cloudy. Temperature was 67 degrees. Wind calm. Destin, clear. Temperature was 73 degrees. Wind calm. Mary Esther, clear. Temperature was 71 degrees. Wind calm. Mobile, partly cloudy. Temperature was 69 degrees. Wind calm. Elsewhere, Hattiesburg, clear and 72. New Orleans, partly cloudy and 78. Montgomery, clear and 68. Tallahassee, partly cloudy and 68. And at Panama City, clear and 68. Here's your National Weather Service forecast. Tonight, mostly clear. Lows in the lower 60s. Light and variable winds. Tuesday, sunny. Highs in the upper 80s. Light and variable winds, becoming east around 5 miles per hour in the afternoon. Tuesday night, clear. Lows in the mid-60s. Southeast winds around 5 miles per hour in the evening, becoming light and variable. Wednesday, sunny. Highs in the upper 80s. East winds 5 to 10 miles per hour, becoming southeast with gusts up to 20 miles per hour in the afternoon. Wednesday night, mostly clear. Lows around 70. Southeast winds 5 to 10 miles per hour. Thursday, sunny. A slight chance of showers in the morning, then showers likely with a chance of thunderstorms in the afternoon. Highs in the upper 80s. Chance of rain 60%. Thursday night, partly cloudy with a slight chance of showers and thunderstorms. Lows in the lower 70s. Chance of rain 20%. Friday, showers likely with a slight chance of thunderstorms in the morning, then showers with a chance of thunderstorms in the afternoon. Highs in the mid-80s. Chance of rain 80%. This is NOAA Weather Radio, from the Mobile Pensacola National Weather Service. The current time is 10:33 p.m. Central Daylight Time. Here's your marine forecast. On the weather map, light and variable flow continues through Tuesday. A moderate to occasionally strong onshore flow develops Wednesday, persisting through the weekend. Seas increase to 3 to 6 feet late week into the weekend. On Perdido Bay, Pensacola Bay including Santa Rosa Sound, and Choctawhatchee Bay. For tonight, southwest winds around 5 knots, becoming north after midnight. Waves 1 foot or less. Smooth. For Tuesday, northeast winds around 5 knots, becoming south in the afternoon. Waves 1 foot or less. Light chop. For Tuesday night, southeast winds around 5 knots. Waves 1 foot or less. Smooth. And for Wednesday, east winds 5 to 10 knots, becoming southeast 10 to 15 knots with gusts up to 20 knots in the afternoon. Waves 1 foot or less. A moderate chop. On Perdido Bay, Pensacola Bay including Santa Rosa Sound, and Choctawhatchee Bay. For tonight, west winds around 5 knots this evening, becoming light and variable, then becoming northeast around 5 knots late. Waves 1 foot or less. smooth. For Tuesday, northeast winds around 5 knots, becoming south in the afternoon. Waves 1.

Tuesday, northeast winds around 5 knots, becoming southeast around 5 knots in the afternoon. Seas 1 foot or less. For Tuesday night, southeast winds around 5 knots. Seas 1 foot or less. And for Wednesday, southeast winds 10 to 15 knots. Seas 1 foot or less, then around 2 feet in the afternoon. Wave detail, southeast 1 foot at 3 seconds, becoming southeast 2 feet at 4 seconds. From the Okaloosa Walton County line to Pascagoula, from 20 to 60 nautical miles offshore. For tonight, southwest winds around 5 knots, becoming northeast late. Seas 1 foot or less. Wave detail, northeast 1 foot at 3 seconds and west 1 foot at 3 seconds. For Tuesday, east winds around 5 knots. Seas 1 foot or less. For Tuesday night, southeast winds 5 to 10 knots. Seas 1 foot or less. Wave detail, southeast 1 foot at 2 seconds. And for Wednesday, southeast winds 10 to 15 knots. Seas 1 foot or less, then around 2 feet in the afternoon. Wave detail, southeast 1 foot at 3 seconds, becoming southeast 2 feet at 4 seconds. A slight chance of showers. A slight chance of thunderstorms in the afternoon. The Tropical Weather Outlook. For the North Atlantic, Caribbean Sea and the Gulf of America, active systems, the National Hurricane Center is issuing advisories on Tropical Depression Fay, located well to the west-southwest of the Azores, and on Tropical Storm Hannah, located well to the east-northeast of Bermuda. Tropical cyclone formation is not expected over the next 7 days. Tidal information, at the mouth of the Mobile River on Tuesday, high tide at 1:35 a.m. Low tide at 11:15 a.m. At the mouth of the Mobile River on Wednesday, high tide at 2:12 a.m. Low tide at 12:52 p.m. At Pensacola Bay on Tuesday, high tide at 12:32 a.m. Low tide at 11:12 a.m. At Pensacola Bay on Wednesday, high tide at 1:18 a.m. Low tide at 12:33 p.m. At the East Pass in Destin on Tuesday, low tide at 10:38 a.m. At the East Pass in Destin on Wednesday, high tide at 12:45 a.m. October 1, 2026. The National Marine Fisheries Service announces that the recreational sector for Gag and Gulf Federal Waters is closed effective Tuesday, September 29, 2026, and remains closed through December 31, 2026. During the recreational closure, the bag and possession limits for Gulf Gag are zero. For more information, call the National Marine Fisheries Service at 727-824-5305. At 11 p.m. Atlantic Standard Time, the center of Tropical Storm Fay was located near latitude 26.0 north, longitude 45.9 west. Fay is moving toward the southwest near 10 miles per hour. A southwest to west southwest motion, along with an increase in forward speed, is expected to continue over the next couple of days. Maximum sustained winds have increased to near 40 miles per hour with higher gusts. Little change in strength is forecast during the next day or so, and Fay is forecast to become a post-tropical cyclone in 36H. Tropical storm force winds extend outward up to 35 miles from the center. The estimated minimum central pressure is 1,008 millibars 29.77 inches. At 11 p.m. Atlantic Standard Time, the center of Tropical Storm Hannah was located near latitude 36.0 north, longitude 47.7 west. Hannah is moving toward the east-southeast near 14 miles per hour, and this motion is forecast to continue over the next day or two, followed by a turn to the east-northeast. Maximum sustained winds are near 45 miles per hour with higher gusts. Small intensity fluctuations are forecast during the next couple of days. Hannah is likely to become a post-tropical cyclone by the latter part of this week. Tropical storm force winds extend outward up to 90 miles from the center. The estimated minimum central pressure is 1,002 millibars 29.59 inches. The following marine observations were made as of 10 p.m. Mobile Bay Coast Guard Station. Winds were south at 1 knot. Sea temperature 85 degrees.

0: Degrees. Air temperature 81 degrees. Weeks Bay, calm. Air temperature was 72 degrees. Pensacola Bay, west winds at 3 knots. Air temperature was 80 degrees. The report from the east end of Dauphin Island was not available. Graham Bay, southwest winds at 2 knots. Air temperature was 83 degrees. And Pettiboy Island, south winds at 3 knots. Air temperature was 82 degrees. 12 miles south of Orange Beach. Winds were west at 2 knots. Sea temperature 85 degrees. Air temperature 84 degrees. Wave heights 1 foot. 100 miles south of Destin. Winds were southwest at 6 knots. Air temperature 83 degrees. Wave heights 1 foot. The following weather reports were made at 10 p.m. Pensacola International Airport, skies were clear. The temperature was 74 degrees, the dew point was 61, and the relative humidity was 63%. The wind was northwest at 5 miles an hour. The pressure was 29.93 inches and rising. Pensacola Naval Air Station, skies were partly cloudy. The temperature was 69 degrees, the dew point was 63, and the relative humidity was 81%. The wind was calm. The pressure was 29.93 inches and rising. The Pensacola climate summary for this evening, as of 4 p.m., September 28, 2026. Today's high temperature was 88 degrees and the low 64 degrees. No precipitation fell today, which leaves the monthly total at 6.78 inches. The total precipitation for the year still stands at 46.26 inches. Sunset tonight is at 6:38 p.m. Sunrise tomorrow is at 6:41 a.m. Across the central Gulf Coast, Gulf Shores, clear. Temperature was 72 degrees. Wind calm. Milton, partly cloudy. Temperature was 67 degrees. Wind calm. Destin, clear. Temperature was 73 degrees. Wind calm. Mary Esther, clear. Temperature was 71 degrees. Wind calm. Mobile, partly cloudy. Temperature was 69 degrees. Wind calm. Elsewhere, Hattiesburg, clear and 72. New Orleans, partly cloudy and 78. Montgomery, clear and 68. Tallahassee, partly cloudy and 68. And at Panama City, clear and 68. Here's your National Weather Service forecast. Tonight, mostly clear. Lows in the lower 60s. Light and variable winds. Tuesday, sunny. Highs in the upper 80s. Light and variable winds, becoming east around 5 miles per hour in the afternoon. Tuesday night, clear. Lows in the mid 60s. Southeast winds around 5 miles per hour in the evening, becoming light and variable. Wednesday, sunny. Highs in the upper 80s. East winds 5 to 10 miles per hour, becoming southeast with gusts up to 20 miles per hour in the afternoon. Wednesday night, mostly clear. Lows around 70. Southeast winds 5 to 10 miles per hour. Thursday, sunny. A slight chance of showers in the morning, then showers likely with a chance of thunderstorms in the afternoon. Highs in the upper 80s. Chance of rain 60%. Thursday night, partly cloudy with a slight chance of showers and thunderstorms. Lows in the lower 70s. Chance of rain 20%. Friday, showers likely with a slight chance of thunderstorms in the morning, then showers with a chance of thunderstorms in the afternoon. Highs in the mid 80s. Chance of rain 80%. This is NOAA Weather Radio, from the Mobile Pensacola National Weather Service. The current time is 10:45 p.m. Central Daylight Time. Here's your marine forecast. On the weather map, light and variable flow continues through Tuesday. A moderate to occasionally strong onshore flow develops Wednesday, persisting through the weekend. Seas increase to 3 to 6 feet late week into the weekend. On Perdido Bay, Pensacola Bay, including Santa Rosa Sound and Choctawhatchee Bay. For tonight, southwest winds around 5 knots, becoming north after midnight. Waves 1 foot or less. Smooth. For Tuesday, northeast winds around 5 knots, becoming south in the afternoon. Waves 1 foot or less. Light chop. For Tuesday night, southeast winds around 5 knots. Waves 1 foot or less. Smooth. And for Wednesday, east winds 5 to 10 knots, becoming southeast 10 to 15 knots with gusts up to 20 knots in the afternoon. Waves 1 foot or less. A moderate chop. On Perdido Bay, Pensacola Bay, including Santa Rosa Sound and Choctawhatchee Bay. For tonight, west winds around 5 knots this evening, becoming light and variable, then becoming northeast around 5 knots late. Waves 1 foot or less. Smooth. For Tuesday, northeast winds around 5 knots, becoming south in the afternoon. Waves 1 foot or less. Smooth. For Tuesday night, south winds around 5 knots, becoming southeast after midnight. Waves 1 foot or less. Smooth. And for Wednesday, east winds 5 to 10 knots, becoming southeast in the afternoon. Waves 1 foot or less. Light chop. From the Okaloosa-Walton County line to Pascagoula and out 20 nautical miles. For tonight, southwest winds around 5 knots, becoming northeast after midnight. Seas 1 foot or less. For Tuesday, northeast winds around 5 knots, becoming southeast around 5 knots in the afternoon. Seas 1 foot or less. For Tuesday night, southeast winds around 5 knots. Seas 1 foot or less. And for Wednesday, southeast winds 10 to 15 knots. Seas 1 foot or less, then around 2 feet in the afternoon. Wave detail, southeast 1 foot at 3 seconds, becoming southeast 2 feet at 4 seconds. From the Okaloosa-Walton County line to Pascagoula, from 20 to 60 nautical miles offshore. For tonight, southwest winds around 5 knots, becoming northeast late. Seas 1 foot or less. Wave detail, northeast 1 foot at 3 seconds and west 1 foot at 3 seconds. For Tuesday, east winds around 5 knots. Seas 1 foot or less. For Tuesday night, southeast winds 5 to 10 knots. Seas 1 foot or less. Wave detail, southeast 1 foot at 2 seconds. And for Wednesday, southeast winds 10 to 15 knots. Seas 1 foot or less, then around 2 feet in the afternoon. Wave detail, southeast 1 foot at 3 seconds, becoming southeast 2 feet at 4 seconds. A slight chance of showers. A slight chance of thunderstorms in the afternoon. 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Tidal information, at the mouth of the Mobile River on Tuesday, high tide at 1:35 a.m. Low tide at 11:15 a.m. At the mouth of the Mobile River on Wednesday, high tide at 2:12 a.m. Low tide at 12:52 p.m. At Pensacola Bay on Tuesday, high tide at 12:32 a.m. Low tide at 11:12 a.m. At Pensacola Bay on Wednesday, high tide at 1:18 a.m. Low tide at 12:33 p.m. At the East Pass in Destin on Tuesday, low tide at 10:38 a.m. At the East Pass in Destin on Wednesday, high tide at 12:45 a.m. At 11 p.m. Atlantic Standard Time, the center of Tropical Storm Fay was located near latitude 26.0 north, latitude 45.9 west. Fay is moving toward the southwest near 10 miles per hour. A southwest to west-southwest motion, along with an increase in forward speed, is expected to continue over the next couple of days. Maximum sustained winds have increased to near 40 miles per hour with higher gusts. Little change in strength is forecast during the next day or so, and Fay is forecast to become a post-tropical cyclone in 36H. tropical storm force winds extend outward up to 35 miles from the center. The estimated minimum central pressure is 1,008 millibars, 29.77 inches. At 11 p.m. Atlantic Standard Time, the center of Tropical Storm Hanna was located near latitude 36.0 north, longitude 47.7 west. Hanna is moving toward the east-southeast near 14 miles per hour, and this motion is forecast to continue over the next day or two, followed by a turn to the east-northeast. Maximum sustained winds are near 45 miles per hour with higher gusts. Small intensity fluctuations are forecast during the next couple of days. Hanna is likely to become a post-tropical cyclone by the latter part of this week. Tropical storm force winds extend outward up to 90 miles from the center. The estimated minimum central pressure is 1,002 millibars, 29.59 inches. The following marine observations were made as of 10 p.m. Mobile Bay Coast Guard Station. Winds were south at 1 knot. Sea temperature 85 degrees. Air temperature 81 degrees. Weeks Bay, calm. Air temperature was 72 degrees. Pensacola Bay, west winds at 3 knots. Air temperature was 80 degrees. The report from the east end of Dauphin Island was not available. Graham Bay, southwest winds at 2 knots. Air temperature was 83 degrees. And Pettiboy Island, south winds at 3 knots. Air temperature was 82 degrees. 12 miles south of Orange Beach. Winds were west at 2 knots. Sea temperature 85 degrees. Air temperature 84 degrees. Wave heights 1 foot. 100 miles south of Destin. Winds were southwest at 6 knots. Air temperature 83 degrees. Wave heights 1 foot. The following weather reports were made at 10 p.m. Pensacola International Airport, skies were clear. The temperature was 74 degrees, the dew point was 61, and the relative humidity was 63%. The wind was northwest at 5 miles an hour. The pressure was 29.93 inches and rising. Pensacola Naval Air Station, skies were partly cloudy. The temperature was 69 degrees, the dew point was 63. And the relative humidity was 81%. The wind was calm. The pressure was 29.93 inches and rising. The Pensacola climate summary for this evening, as of 4 p.m., September 28, 2026. Today's high temperature was 88 degrees and the low 64 degrees. No precipitation fell today, which leaves the monthly total at 6.78 inches. The total precipitation for the year still stands at 46.26 inches. Sunset tonight is at 6:38 p.m. Sunrise tomorrow is at 6:41 a.m. Across the central Gulf Coast, Gulf Shores, clear. Temperature was 72 degrees. Wind calm. Milton, partly cloudy. Temperature was 67 degrees. Wind calm. Destin, clear. Temperature was 73 degrees. Wind calm. Mary Esther, clear. Temperature was 71 degrees. Wind calm. Mobile, partly cloudy. Temperature was 69 degrees. Wind calm. Elsewhere, Hattiesburg, clear and 72. New Orleans, partly cloudy and 78. Montgomery, clear and 68. Tallahassee, partly cloudy and 68. And in Panama City, clear and 68. Here's your National Weather Service forecast. Tonight, mostly clear. Lows in the lower 60s. Light and variable winds. Tuesday, sunny. Highs in the upper 80s. Light and variable winds, becoming east around 5 miles per hour in the afternoon. Tuesday night, clear. Lows in the mid-60s. Southeast winds around 5 miles per hour in the evening, becoming light and variable. Wednesday, sunny. Highs in the upper 80s. East winds 5 to 10 miles per hour, becoming southeast with gusts up to 20 miles per hour in the afternoon. Wednesday night, mostly clear. Lows around 70. southeast winds 5 to 10 miles per hour. Thursday, sunny. A slight chance of showers in the morning, then showers likely with a chance of thunderstorms in the afternoon. Highs in the upper 80s. Chance of rain 60%. Thursday night, partly cloudy with a slight chance of showers and thunderstorms. Lows in the lower 70s. Chance of rain 20%. Friday, showers likely with a slight chance of thunderstorms in the morning, then showers with a chance of thunderstorms in the afternoon. Highs in the mid-80s. Chance of rain 80%. This is NOAA Weather Radio, from the Mobile Pensacola National Weather Service. The current time is 10:56 p.m. Central Daylight Time. Here's your marine forecast. On the weather map, light and variable flow continues through Tuesday. A moderate to occasionally strong onshore flow develops Wednesday, persisting through the weekend. Seas increase to 3 to 6 feet late week into the weekend. On Perdido Bay, Pensacola Bay including Santa Rosa Sound, and Choctaw Hatchie Bay. For tonight, southwest winds around 5 knots, becoming north after midnight. Waves 1 foot or less. Smooth. For Tuesday, northeast winds around 5 knots, becoming south in the afternoon. Waves 1 foot or less. Light chop. For Tuesday night, southeast winds around 5 knots. Waves 1 foot or less. Smooth. And for Wednesday, east winds 5 to 10 knots, becoming southeast 10 to 15 knots with gusts up to 20 knots in the afternoon. Waves 1 foot or less. A moderate chop. On Perdido Bay, Pensacola Bay including Santa Rosa Sound, and Choctaw Hatchie Bay. For tonight, west winds around 5 knots this evening, becoming light and variable, then becoming northeast around 5 knots late. Waves 1 foot or less. Smooth. For Tuesday, northeast winds around 5 knots, becoming south in the afternoon. Waves 1 foot or less. Smooth. For Tuesday night, south winds around 5 knots, becoming southeast after midnight. Waves 1 foot or less. Smooth. And for Wednesday, east winds 5 to 10 knots, becoming southeast in the afternoon. Waves 1 foot or less. Light chop. From the Okaloosa-Walton County line to Pascagoula, and out 20 nautical miles. For tonight, southwest winds around 5 knots, becoming northeast after midnight. Seas 1 foot or less. For Tuesday, northeast winds around 5 knots, becoming southeast around 5 knots in the afternoon. Seas 1 foot or less. For Tuesday night, southeast winds around 5 knots. Seas 1 foot or less. And for Wednesday, southeast winds 10 to 15 knots. Seas 1 foot or less, then around 2 feet in the afternoon. Wave detail, southeast 1 foot at 3 seconds, becoming southeast 2 feet at 4 seconds. From the Okaloosa-Walton County line to Pascagoula, from 20 to 60 nautical miles offshore. For tonight, southwest winds around 5 knots, becoming northeast late. Seas 1 foot or less. Wave detail, northeast 1 foot at 3 seconds and west 1 foot at 3 seconds. For Tuesday, east winds around 5 knots. Seas 1 foot or less. For Tuesday night, southeast winds 5 to 10 knots. Seas 1 foot or less. Wave detail, southeast 1 foot at 2 seconds.
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0: A slight chance of showers. A slight chance of thunderstorms in the afternoon. Tidal information, at the mouth of the Mobile River on Tuesday, high tide at 1:35 a.m. Low tide at 11:15 a.m. At the mouth of the Mobile River on Wednesday, high tide at 2:12 a.m. Low tide at 12:52 p.m. At Pensacola Bay on Tuesday, high tide at 12:32 a.m. Low tide at 11:12 a.m. At Pensacola Bay on Wednesday, high tide at 1:18 a.m. low tide at 12:33 p.m. At the East Pass in Destin on Tuesday, low tide at 10:38 a.m. At the East Pass in Destin on Wednesday, high tide at 12:45 a.m. At 11 p.m. Atlantic Standard Time, the center of Tropical Storm Fay was located near latitude 26.0 north, longitude 45.9 west. Fay is moving toward the southwest near 10 miles per hour. A southwest to west southwest motion, along with an increase in forward speed, is expected to continue over the next couple of days. Maximum sustained winds have increased to near 40 miles per hour with higher gusts. Little change in strength is forecast during the next day or so, and Fay is forecast to become a post-tropical cyclone in 36H. Tropical storm force winds extend outward up to 35 miles from the center. The estimated minimum central pressure is 1,008 millibars 29.77 inches. At 11 p.m. Atlantic Standard Time, the center of Tropical Storm Hanna was located near latitude 36.0 north, longitude 47.7 west. Hanna is moving toward the east-southeast near 14 miles per hour, and this motion is forecast to continue over the next day or two, followed by a turn to the east-northeast. Maximum sustained winds are near 45 miles per hour with higher gusts. Small intensity fluctuations are forecast during the next couple of days. Hanna is likely to become a post-tropical cyclone by the latter part of this week. Tropical storm force winds extend outward up to 90 miles from the center. The estimated minimum central pressure is 1,002 millibars 29.59 inches. The following marine observations were made as of 10 p.m. Mobile Bay Coast Guard Station. Winds were south at 1 knot. Sea temperature 85 degrees. Air temperature 81 degrees. Weeks Bay, calm. Air temperature was 72 degrees. Pensacola Bay, west winds at 3 knots. Air temperature was 80 degrees. The report from the east end of Dauphin Island was not available. Graham Bay, southwest winds at 2 knots. Air temperature was 83 degrees. And Pettiboy Island, south winds at 3 knots. Air temperature was 82 degrees. 12 miles south of Orange Beach. Winds were west at 2 knots. Sea temperature 85 degrees. Air temperature 84 degrees. Wave heights 1 foot. 100 miles south of Destin. Winds were southwest at 6 knots. Air temperature 83 degrees. Wave heights 1 foot. The following weather reports were made at 10 p.m. Pensacola International Airport, skies were clear. The temperature was 74 degrees, the dew point was 61, and the relative humidity was 63%. The wind was northwest at 5 miles an hour. The pressure was 29.93 inches and rising. Pensacola Naval Air Station, skies were partly cloudy. The temperature was 69 degrees, the dew point was 63, and the relative humidity was 81%. The wind was calm. The pressure was 29.93 inches and rising. The Pensacola climate summary for this evening, as of 4 p.m., September 28, 2026. Today's high temperature was 88 degrees and the low 64 degrees. No precipitation fell today, which leaves the monthly total at 6.78 inches. The total precipitation for the year still stands at 46.26 inches. Sunset tonight is at 6:38 p.m. Sunrise tomorrow is at 6:41 a.m. Across the central Gulf Coast, Gulf Shores, clear. Temperature was 72 degrees. Wind calm. Milton, partly cloudy. Temperature was 67 degrees. Wind calm. Destin, clear. Temperature was 73 degrees. Wind calm. Mary Esther, clear. Temperature was 71 degrees. Wind calm. Mobile, partly cloudy. Temperature was 69 degrees. Wind calm. Elsewhere, Hattiesburg, clear and 72. New Orleans, partly cloudy and 78. Montgomery, clear and 68. Tallahassee, partly cloudy and 68. And in Panama City, clear and 68. Here's your National Weather Service forecast. Tonight, mostly clear. Lows in the lower 60s. Light and variable winds. Tuesday, sunny. Highs in the upper 80s. Light and variable winds, becoming east around 5 miles per hour in the afternoon. Tuesday night, clear. Lows in the mid-60s. Southeast winds around 5 miles per hour in the evening, becoming light and variable. Wednesday, sunny. Highs in the upper 80s. East winds 5 to 10 miles per hour, becoming southeast with gusts up to 20 miles per hour in the afternoon. Wednesday night, mostly clear. Lows around 70. Southeast winds 5 to 10 miles per hour. Thursday, sunny. A slight chance of showers in the morning, then showers likely with a chance of thunderstorms in the afternoon. Highs in the upper 80s. Chance of rain 60%. Thursday night, partly cloudy with a slight chance of showers and thunderstorms. Lows in the lower 70s. Chance of rain 20%. Friday, showers likely with a slight chance of thunderstorms in the morning, then showers with a chance of thunderstorms in the afternoon. Highs in the mid-80s. Chance of rain 80%. The Tropical Weather Outlook. For the North Atlantic, Caribbean Sea and the Gulf of America, active systems, the National Hurricane Center is issuing advisories on Tropical Depression Fay, located well to the west-southwest of the Azores, and on Tropical Storm Hanna, located well to the east-northeast of Bermuda. Tropical cyclone formation is not expected over the next 7 days. 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The current time is 11:07 p.m. Central Daylight Time. Here's your marine forecast. On the weather map, light and variable flow continues through Tuesday. A moderate to occasionally strong onshore flow develops Wednesday, persisting through the weekend. Seas increase to 3 to 6 feet late week into the weekend. On Perdido Bay, Pensacola Bay including Santa Rosa Sound, and Choctaw Hatchie Bay. For tonight, southwest winds around 5 knots, becoming north after midnight. Waves 1 foot or less. Smooth. For Tuesday, northeast winds around 5 knots, becoming south in the afternoon. Waves 1 foot or less. Light chop. For Tuesday night, southeast winds around 5 knots. Waves 1 foot or less. Smooth. And for Wednesday, east winds 5 to 10 knots, becoming southeast 10 to 15 knots with gusts up to 20 knots in the afternoon. Waves 1 foot or less. A moderate chop. On Perdido Bay, Pensacola Bay including Santa Rosa Sound, and Choctaw Hatchie Bay. For tonight, west winds around 5 knots this evening, becoming light and variable, then becoming northeast around 5 knots late. Waves 1 foot or less. Smooth. For Tuesday, northeast winds around 5 knots, becoming south in the afternoon. Waves 1 foot or less. Smooth. For Tuesday night, south winds around 5 knots, becoming southeast after midnight. Waves 1 foot or less. Smooth. And for Wednesday, east winds 5 to 10 knots, becoming southeast in the afternoon. Waves 1 foot or less. Light chop. From the Okaloosa-Walton County line to Pascagoula, and out 20 nautical miles. For tonight, southwest winds around 5 knots, becoming northeast after midnight. Seas 1 foot or less. For Tuesday, northeast winds around 5 knots, becoming southeast around 5 knots in the afternoon. Seas 1 foot or less. For Tuesday night, southeast winds around 5 knots. Seas 1 foot or less. And for Wednesday, southeast winds 10 to 15 knots. Seas 1 foot or less, then around 2 feet in the afternoon. Wave detail, southeast 1 foot at 3 seconds, becoming southeast 2 feet at 4 seconds. From the Okaloosa-Walton County line to Pascagoula, from 20 to 60 nautical miles offshore. For tonight, southwest winds around 5 knots, becoming northeast late. Seas 1 foot or less. Wave detail, northeast 1 foot at 3 seconds and west 1 foot at 3 seconds. For Tuesday, east winds around 5 knots. Seas 1 foot or less. For Tuesday night, southeast winds 5 to 10 knots. Seas 1 foot or less. Wave detail, southeast 1 foot at 2 seconds. And for Wednesday, southeast winds 10 to 15 knots. Seas 1 foot or less, then around 2 feet in the afternoon. Wave detail, southeast 1 foot at 3 seconds, becoming southeast 2 feet at 4 seconds. A slight chance of showers. A slight chance of thunderstorms in the afternoon. October 1, 2026. The National Marine Fisheries Service announces that the recreational sector for Gag and Gulf federal waters is closed effective Tuesday, September 29, 2026, and remains closed through December 31, 2026. During the recreational closure, the bag and possession limits for Gulf Gag are zero. For more information, call the National Marine Fisheries Service at 727-824-5305. The following marine observations were made as of 10 p.m. Mobile Bay Coast Guard Station. Winds were south at 1 knot. Sea temperature 85 degrees. Air temperature 81 degrees. Weeks Bay, calm. Air temperature was 72 degrees. Pensacola Bay, west winds at 3 knots. Air temperature was 80 degrees. The report from the east end of Dauphin Island was not available. Graham Bay, southwest winds at 2 knots. Air temperature was 83 degrees. And Pettiboy Island, south winds at 3 knots. Air temperature was 82 degrees. 12 miles south of Orange Beach. Winds were west at 2 knots. Sea temperature 85 degrees. Air temperature 84 degrees. Wave heights 1 foot. 100 miles south of Destin. Winds were southwest at 6 knots. Air temperature 83 degrees. Wave heights 1 foot. The following weather reports were made at 11 p.m. Pensacola International Airport, skies were clear. The temperature was 75 degrees, the dew point was 60, and the relative humidity was 59%. The wind was northwest at 5 miles an hour. The pressure was 29.94 inches and rising. Pensacola Naval Air Station, skies were clear. The temperature was 69 degrees, the dew point was 64, and the relative humidity was 84%. The wind was calm. The pressure was 29.93 inches and steady. This is NOAA Weather Radio, from the Mobile Pensacola National Weather Service. The current time is 11:13 p.m. Central Daylight Time. Here's your marine forecast. On the weather map, light and variable flow continues through Tuesday. A moderate to occasionally strong onshore flow develops Wednesday, persisting through the weekend. Seas increase to 3 to 6 feet late week into the weekend. On Perdido Bay, Pensacola Bay including Santa Rosa Sound, and Choctawhatchee Bay. For tonight, southwest winds around 5 knots, becoming north after midnight. Waves 1 foot or less. Smooth. For Tuesday, northeast winds around 5 knots, becoming south in the afternoon. Waves 1 foot or less. Light chop. For Tuesday night, southeast winds around 5 knots. Waves 1 foot or less. Smooth. And for Wednesday, east winds 5 to 10 knots, becoming southeast 10 to 15 knots with gusts up to 20 knots in the afternoon. Waves 1 foot or less. A moderate chop. On Perdido Bay, Pensacola Bay including Santa Rosa Sound, and Choctawhatchee Bay. For tonight, west winds around 5 knots this evening, becoming light and variable, then becoming northeast around 5 knots late. Waves 1 foot or less. Smooth. For Tuesday, northeast winds around 5 knots, becoming south in the afternoon. Waves 1 foot or less. Smooth. For Tuesday night, south winds around 5 knots, becoming southeast after midnight. Waves 1 foot or less. Smooth. And for Wednesday, east winds 5 to 10 knots, becoming southeast in the afternoon. Waves 1 foot or less. Light chop. From the Okaloosa-Walton County line to Pascagoula, and out 20 nautical miles. For tonight, southwest winds around 5 knots, becoming northeast after midnight. Seas 1 foot or less. For Tuesday, northeast winds around 5 knots, becoming southeast around 5 knots in the afternoon. Seas 1 foot or less. For Tuesday night, southeast winds around 5 knots. Seas 1 foot or less. And for Wednesday, southeast winds 10 to 15 knots. Seas 1 foot or less, then around 2 feet in the afternoon. Wave detail, southeast 1 foot at 3 seconds, becoming southeast 2 feet at 4 seconds. From the Okaloosa-Walton County line to Pascagoula, from 20 to 60 nautical miles offshore. For tonight, southwest winds around 5 knots, becoming northeast late. Seas 1 foot or less. Wave detail, northeast 1 foot at 3 seconds and west 1 foot at 3 seconds. For Tuesday, east winds around 5 knots. Seas 1 foot or less. For Tuesday night, southeast winds 5 to 10 knots. Seas 1 foot or less. Wave detail, southeast 1 foot at 2 seconds. And for Wednesday, southeast winds 10 to 15 knots. Seas 1 foot or less, then around 2 feet in the afternoon. Wave detail, southeast 1 foot at 3 seconds, becoming southeast 2 feet at 4 seconds. A slight chance of showers. A slight chance of thunderstorms in the afternoon. 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Tidal information, at the mouth of the Mobile River on Tuesday, high tide at 1:35 a.m. Low tide at 11:15 a.m. At the mouth of the Mobile River on Wednesday, high tide at 2:12 a.m. Low tide at 12:52 p.m. At Pensacola Bay on Tuesday, high tide at 12:32 a.m. Low tide at 11:12 a.m. At Pensacola Bay on Wednesday, high tide at 1:18 a.m. Low tide at 12:33 p.m. At the East Pass in Destin on Tuesday, low tide at 10:38 a.m. At the East Pass in Destin on Wednesday, high tide at 12:45 a.m. At 11 p.m. Atlantic Standard Time, the center of Tropical Storm Fay was located near latitude 26.0 north, longitude 45.9 west. Fay is moving toward the southwest near 10 miles per hour. A southwest to west southwest motion, along with an increase in forward speed, is expected to continue over the next couple of days. Maximum sustained winds have increased to near 40 miles per hour with higher gusts. Little change in strength is forecast during the next day or so, and Fay is forecast to become a post-tropical cyclone in 36H. Tropical storm force winds extend outward up to 35 miles from the center. The estimated minimum central pressure is 1,008 millibars 29.77 inches. At 11 p.m. Atlantic Standard Time, the center of Tropical Storm Hanna was located near latitude 36.0 north. Longitude 47.7 west. Hanna is moving toward the east-southeast near 14 miles per hour, and this motion is forecast to continue over the next day or two, followed by a turn to the east-northeast. Maximum sustained winds are near 45 miles per hour with higher gusts. Small intensity fluctuations are forecast during the next couple of days. Hanna is likely to become a post-tropical cyclone by the latter part of this week. Tropical storm force winds extend outward up to 90 miles from the center. The estimated minimum central pressure is 1,002 millibars 29.59 inches. The following marine observations were made as of 11 p.m. Mobile Bay Coast Guard Station. Winds were calm. Sea temperature 85 degrees. Air temperature 79 degrees. Weeks Bay, calm. Air temperature was 72 degrees. Pensacola Bay. Winds were northwest at 3 knots. the report from the east end of Dauphin Island was not available. Grand Bay, northwest winds at 2 knots. Air temperature was 80 degrees. And Pettiboy Island, south winds at 4 knots. Air temperature was 82 degrees. 12 miles south of Orange Beach. Winds were west at 4 knots. Sea temperature 85 degrees. Air temperature 84 degrees. 100 miles south of Destin. Winds were southwest at 6 knots. Air temperature 83 degrees. Wave heights 1 foot. The following weather reports were made at 11 p.m. Pensacola International Airport, skies were clear. The temperature was 75 degrees, the dew point was 60, and the relative humidity was 59%. The wind was northwest at 5 miles an hour. The pressure was 29.94 inches and rising. Pensacola Naval Air Station, skies were clear. The temperature was 69 degrees, the dew point was 64, and the relative humidity was 84%. The wind was calm. The pressure was 29.93 inches and steady. The Pensacola climate summary for this evening, as of 4 p.m., September 28, 2026. Today's high temperature was 88 degrees and the low 64 degrees. No precipitation fell today, which leaves the monthly total at 6.78 inches. The total precipitation for the year still stands at 46.26 inches. Sunset tonight is at 6:38 p.m. Sunrise tomorrow is at 6:41 a.m. Across the central Gulf Coast, Gulf Shores, partly cloudy. Temperature was 70 degrees. Wind calm. Milton, partly cloudy. Temperature was 68 degrees. Wind northwest at 3 miles an hour. Destin, clear. Temperature was 72 degrees. Wind calm. Mary Esther, clear. Temperature was 72 degrees. Wind north at 5 miles an hour. Mobile, mostly cloudy. Temperature was 68 degrees. Wind calm. Elsewhere, Hattiesburg, haze and 69. New Orleans, clear and 78. Montgomery, clear and 64. Tallahassee, clear and 67. And in Panama City, clear and 67. Here's your National Weather Service forecast. Tonight, mostly clear. Lows in the lower 60s. Light and variable winds. Tuesday, sunny. Highs in the upper 80s. Light and variable winds, becoming east around 5 miles per hour in the afternoon. Tuesday night, clear. Lows in the mid-60s. Southeast winds around 5 miles per hour in the evening, becoming light and variable. Wednesday, sunny. Highs in the upper 80s. East winds 5 to 10 miles per hour, becoming southeast with gusts up to 20 miles per hour in the afternoon. Wednesday night, mostly clear. Lows around 70. Southeast winds 5 to 10 miles per hour. Thursday, sunny. A slight chance of showers in the morning, then showers likely with a chance of thunderstorms in the afternoon. Highs in the upper 80s. Chance of rain 60%. Thursday night, partly cloudy with a slight chance of showers and thunderstorms. Lows in the lower 70s. Chance of rain 20%. Friday, showers likely with a slight chance of thunderstorms in the morning, then showers with a chance of thunderstorms in the afternoon. Highs in the mid-80s. Chance of rain 80%. This is NOAA Weather Radio, from the Mobile Pensacola National Weather Service. The current time is 11:24 p.m. Central Daylight Time. Here's your marine forecast. On the weather map, light and variable flow continues through Tuesday. A moderate to occasionally strong onshore flow develops Wednesday, persisting through the weekend. Seas increase to 3 to 6 feet late week into the weekend. On Perdido Bay, Pensacola Bay including Santa Rosa Sound, and Choctaw Hatchie Bay. For tonight, southwest winds around 5 knots, becoming north after midnight. Waves 1 foot or less. Smooth. For Tuesday, northeast winds around 5 knots, becoming south in the afternoon. Waves 1 foot or less. Light chop. For Tuesday night, southeast winds around 5 knots. Waves 1 foot or less. Smooth. And for Wednesday, east winds 5 to 10 knots, becoming southeast 10 to 15 knots with gusts up to 20 knots in the afternoon. Waves 1 foot or less. A moderate chop. On Perdido Bay, Pensacola Bay including Santa Rosa Sound, and Choctawhatchee Bay. For tonight, west winds around 5 knots this evening, becoming light and variable, then becoming northeast around 5 knots late. Waves 1 foot or less. Smooth. For Tuesday, northeast winds around 5 knots, becoming south in the afternoon. Waves 1 foot or less. Smooth. For Tuesday night, south winds around 5 knots, becoming southeast after midnight. Waves 1 foot or less. Smooth. And for Wednesday, east winds 5 to 10 knots, becoming southeast in the afternoon. Waves 1 foot or less. Light chop. From the Okaloosa-Walton County line to Pascagoula, and out 20 nautical miles. For tonight, southwest winds around 5 knots, becoming northeast after midnight. Seas 1 foot or less. For Tuesday, northeast winds around 5 knots, becoming southeast around 5 knots in the afternoon. Seas 1 foot or less. For Tuesday night, southeast winds around 5 knots. Seas 1 foot or less. And for Wednesday, southeast winds 10 to 15 knots. Seas 1 foot or less, then around 2 feet in the afternoon. Wave detail, southeast 1 foot at 3 seconds, becoming southeast 2 feet at 4 seconds. From the Okaloosa-Walton County line to Pascagoula, from 20 to 60 nautical miles offshore. For tonight, southwest winds around 5 knots, becoming northeast late. Seas 1 foot or less. Wave detail, northeast 1 foot at 3 seconds and west 1 foot at 3 seconds. For Tuesday, east winds around 5 knots. Seas 1 foot or less. For Tuesday night, southeast winds 5 to 10 knots. Seas 1 foot or less. Wave detail, southeast 1 foot at 2 seconds. And for Wednesday, southeast winds 10 to 15 knots. Seas 1 foot or less, then around 2 feet in the afternoon. Wave detail, southeast 1 foot at 3 seconds, becoming southeast 2 feet at 4 seconds. A slight chance of showers. A slight chance of thunderstorms in the afternoon. Tidal information, at the mouth of the Mobile River on Tuesday, high tide at 1:35 a.m. Low tide at 11:15 a.m. At the mouth of the Mobile River on Wednesday, high tide at 2:12 a.m. Low tide at 12:52 p.m. At Pensacola Bay on Tuesday, high tide at 12:32 a.m. Low tide at 11:12 a.m. At Pensacola Bay on Wednesday, high tide at 1:18 a.m. Low tide at 12:33 p.m. At the East Pass in Destin on Tuesday, low tide at 10:38 a.m. At the East Pass in Destin on Wednesday, high tide at 12:45 a.m. At 11 p.m. Atlantic Standard Time, the center of Tropical Storm Fay was located near latitude 26.0 north, longitude 45.9 west. Fay is moving toward the southwest near 10 miles per hour. A southwest to west-southwest motion, along with an increase in forward speed, is expected to continue over the next couple of days. Maximum sustained winds have increased to near 40 miles per hour with higher gusts. Little change in strength is forecast during the next day or so, and Fay is forecast to become a post-tropical cyclone in 36H. Tropical storm force winds extend outward up to 35 miles from the center. The estimated minimum central pressure is 1,008 millibars 29.77 inches. At 11 p.m. Atlantic Standard Time, the center of Tropical Storm Hanna was located near latitude 36.0 north, longitude 47.7 west. Hanna is moving toward the east-southeast near 14 miles per hour, and this motion is forecast to continue over the next day or two followed by a turn to the east-northeast. Maximum sustained winds are near 45 miles per hour with higher gusts. Small intensity fluctuations are forecast during the next couple of days. Hanna is likely to become a post-tropical cyclone by the latter part of this week. Tropical storm force winds extend outward up to 90 miles from the center. The estimated minimum central pressure is 1,002 millibars, 29.59 inches. The following marine observations were made as of 11 p.m. Mobile Bay Coast Guard Station. Winds were calm. Sea temperature 85 degrees. Air temperature 79 degrees. Weeks Bay, calm. Air temperature was 72 degrees. Pensacola Bay. Winds were northwest at 3 knots. The report from the east end of Dauphin Island was not available. Graham Bay, northwest winds at 2 knots. Air temperature was 80 degrees. And Pettiboy Island, south winds at 4 knots. Air temperature was 82 degrees. 12 miles south of Orange Beach. Winds were west at 4 knots. Sea temperature 85 degrees. Air temperature 84 degrees. 100 miles south of Destin. Winds were southwest at 6 knots. Air temperature 83 degrees. Wave heights 1 foot. The following weather reports were made at 11 p.m. Pensacola International Airport, skies were clear. The temperature was 75 degrees, the dew point was 60, and the relative humidity was 59%. The wind was northwest at 5 miles an hour. The pressure was 29.94 inches and rising. Pensacola Naval Air Station, skies were clear. The temperature was 69 degrees, the dew point was 64, and the relative humidity was 84%. The wind was calm. The pressure was 29.93 inches and steady. The Pensacola climate summary for this evening, as of 4 p.m., September 28, 2026. Today's high temperature was 88 degrees and the low 64 degrees. No precipitation fell today, which leaves the monthly total at 6.78 inches. The total precipitation for the year still stands at 46.26 inches. Sunset tonight is at 6:38 p.m. Sunrise tomorrow is at 6:41 a.m. Across the central Gulf Coast, Gulf Shores, partly cloudy. Temperature was 70 degrees. Wind calm. Milton, partly cloudy. Temperature was 68 degrees. Wind northwest at 3 miles an hour. Destin, clear. Temperature was 72 degrees. Wind calm. Mary Esther, clear. Temperature was 72 degrees. Wind north at 5 miles an hour. Mobile, mostly cloudy. Temperature was 68 degrees. Wind calm. Elsewhere, Hattiesburg, haze and 69. New Orleans, clear and 78. Montgomery, clear and 64. Tallahassee, clear and 67. And at Panama City, clear and 67. Here's your National Weather Service forecast. Tonight, mostly clear. Lows in the lower 60s. Light and variable winds. Tuesday, sunny. Highs in the upper 80s. Light and variable winds, becoming east around 5 miles per hour in the afternoon. Tuesday night, clear. Lows in the mid-60s. Southeast winds around 5 miles per hour in the evening, becoming light and variable. Wednesday, sunny. Highs in the upper 80s. East winds 5 to 10 miles per hour, becoming southeast with gusts up to 20 miles per hour in the afternoon. Wednesday night, mostly clear. Lows around 70. Southeast winds 5 to 10 miles per hour. Thursday, sunny. A slight chance of showers in the morning, then showers likely with a chance of thunderstorms in the afternoon. Highs in the upper 80s. Chance of rain 60%. Thursday night, partly cloudy with a slight chance of showers and thunderstorms. Lows in the lower 70s. Chance of rain 20%. Friday, showers likely with a slight chance of thunderstorms in the morning, then showers with a chance of thunderstorms in the afternoon. Highs in the mid-80s. Chance of rain 80%. 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The current time is 11:35 p.m. Central Daylight Time. Here's your marine forecast.

coming south in the afternoon. Waves 1 foot or less. Light chop. For Tuesday night, southeast winds around 5 knots. Waves 1 foot or less. Smooth. And for Wednesday, east winds 5 to 10 knots, becoming southeast 10 to 15 knots with gusts up to 20 knots in the afternoon. Waves 1 foot or less. A moderate chop. On Perdido Bay, Pensacola Bay including Santa Rosa Sound, and Choctawhatchee Bay. For tonight, west winds around 5 knots this evening, becoming light and variable, then becoming northeast around 5 knots late. Waves 1 foot or less. Smooth. For Tuesday, northeast winds around 5 knots, becoming south in the afternoon. Waves 1 foot or less. Smooth. For Tuesday night, south winds around 5 knots, becoming southeast after midnight. Waves 1 foot or less. Smooth. And for Wednesday, east winds 5 to 10 knots, becoming southeast in the afternoon. Waves 1 foot or less. Light chop. From the Okaloosa-Walton County line to Pascagoula, and out 20 nautical miles. For tonight, southwest winds around 5 knots, becoming northeast after midnight. Seas 1 foot or less. For Tuesday, northeast winds around 5 knots, becoming southeast around 5 knots in the afternoon. Seas 1 foot or less. For Tuesday night, southeast winds around 5 knots. Seas 1 foot or less. And for Wednesday, southeast winds 10 to 15 knots. Seas 1 foot or less, then around 2 feet in the afternoon. Wave detail, southeast 1 foot at 3 seconds, becoming southeast 2 feet at 4 seconds. From the Okaloosa-Walton County line to Pascagoula, from 20 to 60 nautical miles offshore. For tonight, southwest winds around 5 knots, becoming northeast late. Seas 1 foot or less. Wave detail, northeast 1 foot at 3 seconds and west 1 foot at 3 seconds. For Tuesday, east winds around 5 knots. Seas 1 foot or less. For Tuesday night, southeast winds 5 to 10 knots. Seas 1 foot or less. Wave detail, southeast 1 foot at 2 seconds. And for Wednesday, southeast winds 10 to 15 knots. Seas 1 foot or less, then around 2 feet in the afternoon. Wave detail, southeast 1 foot at 3 seconds, becoming southeast 2 feet at 4 seconds. A slight chance of showers. A slight chance of thunderstorms in the afternoon. The Tropical Weather Outlook. For the North Atlantic, Caribbean Sea and the Gulf of America, active systems, the National Hurricane Center is issuing advisories on Tropical Depression Fay, located well to the west-southwest of the Azores, and on Tropical Storm Hanna, located well to the east-northeast of Bermuda. Tropical cyclone formation is not expected over the next 7 days. October 1, 2026. The National Marine Fisheries Service announces that the recreational sector for Gag and Gulf Federal Waters is closed effective Tuesday, September 29, 2026, and remains closed through December 31, 2026. During the recreational closure, the bag and possession limits for Gulf Gag are zero. For more information, call the National Marine Fisheries Service at 727-824-5305. Tidal information, at the mouth of the Mobile River on Tuesday, high tide at 1:35 a.m. Low tide at 11:15 a.m. At the mouth of the Mobile River on Wednesday, high tide at 2:12 a.m. Low tide at 12:52 p.m. At Pensacola Bay on Tuesday, high tide at 12:32 a.m. Low tide at 11:12 a.m. At Pensacola Bay on Wednesday, high tide at 1:18 a.m. Low tide at 12:33 p.m. At the East Pass in Destin on Tuesday, low tide at 10:38 a.m. At the East Pass in Destin on Wednesday, high tide at 12:45 a.m. At 11 p.m. Atlantic Standard Time, the center of Tropical Storm Fay was located near latitude 26.0 north, longitude 45.9 west. Fay is moving toward the southwest near 10 miles per hour. A southwest to west-southwest motion, along with an increase in forward speed, is expected to continue over

0: for the next couple of days. Maximum sustained winds have increased to near 40 miles per hour with higher gusts. Little change in strength is forecast during the next day or so, and Fay is forecast to become a post-tropical cyclone in 36H. Tropical storm force winds extend outward up to 35 miles from the center. The estimated minimum central pressure is 1,008 millibars, 29.77 inches. At 11 p.m. Atlantic Standard Time, the center of Tropical Storm Hanna was located near latitude 36.0 north, latitude 47.7 west. Hanna is moving toward the east-southeast near 14 miles per hour, and this motion is forecast to continue over the next day or two, followed by a turn to the east-northeast. Maximum sustained winds are near 45 miles per hour with higher gusts. Small intensity fluctuations are forecast during the next couple of days. Hanna is likely to become a post-tropical cyclone by the latter part of this week. Tropical storm force winds extend outward up to 90 miles from the center. The estimated minimum central pressure is 1,002 millibars, 29.59 inches. The following marine observations were made as of 11 p.m. Mobile Bay Coast Guard Station. Winds were calm. Sea temperature 85 degrees. Air temperature 79 degrees. Weeks Bay, calm. Air temperature was 72 degrees. Pensacola Bay. Winds were northwest at 3 knots. The report from the east end of Dauphin Island was not available. Graham Bay, northwest winds at 2 knots. Air temperature was 80 degrees. And Pettiboy Island, south winds at 4 knots. Air temperature was 82 degrees. 12 miles south of Orange Beach. Winds were west at 4 knots. Sea temperature 85 degrees. Air temperature 84 degrees. 100 miles south of Destin. Winds were southwest at 6 knots. Air temperature 83 degrees. Wave heights 1 foot. The following weather reports were made at 11 p.m. Pensacola International Airport, skies were clear. The temperature was 75 degrees, the dew point was 60, and the relative humidity was 59%. The wind was northwest at 5 miles an hour. The pressure was 29.94 inches and rising. Pensacola Naval Air Station, skies were clear. The temperature was 69 degrees, the dew point was 64, and the relative humidity was 84%. The wind was calm. The pressure was 29.93 inches and steady. The Pensacola climate summary for this evening, as of 4 p.m., September 28, 2026. Today's high temperature was 88 degrees and the low 64 degrees. No precipitation fell today, which leaves the monthly total at 6.78 inches. The total precipitation for the year still stands at 46.26 inches. Sunset tonight is at 6:38 p.m. Sunrise tomorrow is at 6:41 a.m. Across the central Gulf Coast, Gulf Shores, partly cloudy. Temperature was 70 degrees. Wind calm. Milton, partly cloudy. Temperature was 68 degrees. Wind northwest at 3 miles an hour. Destin, clear. Temperature was 72 degrees. Wind calm. Mary Esther, clear. Temperature was 72 degrees. Wind north at 5 miles an hour. Mobile, mostly cloudy. Temperature was 68 degrees. Wind calm. Elsewhere, Hattiesburg, haze and 69. New Orleans, clear and 78. Montgomery, clear and 64. Tallahassee, clear and 67. And at Panama City, clear and 67. Here's your National Weather Service forecast. Tonight, mostly clear. Lows in the lower 60s. Light and variable winds. Tuesday, sunny. Highs in the upper 80s. Light and variable winds, becoming east around 5 miles per hour in the afternoon. Tuesday night, clear. Lows in the mid 60s. Southeast winds around 5 miles per hour in the evening, becoming light and variable. Wednesday, sunny. highs in the upper 80s. East winds 5 to 10 miles per hour, becoming southeast with gusts up to 20 miles per hour in the afternoon. Wednesday night, mostly clear. Lows around 70. Southeast winds 5 to 10 miles per hour. Thursday, sunny. A slight chance of showers in the morning, then showers likely with a chance of thunderstorms in the afternoon. Highs in the upper 80s. Chance of rain 60%. Thursday night, partly cloudy with a slight chance of showers and thunderstorms. Lows in the lower 70s. Chance of rain 20%. Friday, showers likely with a slight chance of thunderstorms in the morning, then showers with a chance of thunderstorms in the afternoon. Highs in the mid-80s. Chance of rain 80%. 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The current time is 11:47 p.m. Central Daylight Time. Here's your marine forecast. On the weather map, light and variable flow continues through Tuesday. A moderate to occasionally strong onshore flow develops Wednesday, persisting through the weekend. Seas increase to 3 to 6 feet late week into the weekend. On Perdido Bay, Pensacola Bay including Santa Rosa Sound, and Choctawhatchee Bay. For tonight, southwest winds around 5 knots, becoming north after midnight. Waves 1 foot or less. Smooth. For Tuesday, northeast winds around 5 knots, becoming south in the afternoon. Waves 1 foot or less. Light chop. For Tuesday night, southeast winds around 5 knots. Waves 1 foot or less. Smooth. And for Wednesday, east winds 5 to 10 knots, becoming southeast 10 to 15 knots with gusts up to 20 knots in the afternoon. Waves 1 foot or less. A moderate chop. On Perdido Bay, Pensacola Bay including Santa Rosa Sound, and Choctawhatchee Bay. For tonight, west winds around 5 knots this evening, becoming light and variable, then becoming northeast around 5 knots late. Waves 1 foot or less. Smooth. For Tuesday, northeast winds around 5 knots, becoming south in the afternoon. Waves 1 foot or less. Smooth. For Tuesday night, south winds around 5 knots, becoming southeast after midnight. Waves 1 foot or less. Smooth. And for Wednesday, east winds 5 to 10 knots, becoming southeast in the afternoon. Waves 1 foot or less. Light chop. From the Okaloosa-Walton County line to Pascagoula, and out 20 nautical miles. For tonight, southwest winds around 5 knots, becoming northeast after midnight. Seas 1 foot or less. For Tuesday, northeast winds around 5 knots, becoming southeast around 5 knots in the afternoon. Seas 1 foot or less. For Tuesday night, southeast winds around 5 knots. Seas 1 foot or less. And for Wednesday, southeast winds 10 to 15 knots. Seas 1 foot or less, then around 2 feet in the afternoon. Wave detail, southeast 1 foot at 3 seconds, becoming southeast 2 feet at 4 seconds. From the Okaloosa-Walton County line to Pascagoula, from 20 to 60 nautical miles offshore. For tonight, southwest winds around 5 knots, becoming northeast late. Seas 1 foot or less. Wave detail, northeast 1 foot at 3 seconds and west 1 foot at 3 seconds. For Tuesday, east winds around 5 knots. Seas 1 foot or less. For Tuesday night, southeast winds 5 to 10 knots. Seas 1 foot or less. Wave detail, southeast 1 foot at 2 seconds. And for Wednesday, southeast winds 10 to 15 knots. Seas 1 foot or less, then around 2 feet in the afternoon. Wave detail, southeast 1 foot at 3 seconds, becoming southeast 2 feet at 4 seconds. A slight chance of showers. A slight chance of thunderstorms in the afternoon. Tidal information, at the mouth of the Mobile River on Tuesday, high tide at 1:35 a.m. Low tide at 11:15 a.m. At the mouth of the Mobile River on Wednesday, high tide at 2:12 a.m. Low tide at 12:52 p.m. At Pensacola Bay on Tuesday, high tide at 12:32 a.m. Low tide at 11:12 a.m. At Pensacola Bay on Wednesday, high tide at 1:18 a.m. Low tide at 12:33 p.m. At the East Pass in Destin on Tuesday, low tide at 10:38 a.m. At the East Pass in Destin on Wednesday, high tide at 12:45 a.m. At 11 p.m. Atlantic Standard Time, the center of Tropical Storm Fay was located near latitude 26.0 north, latitude 45.9 west. Fay is moving toward the southwest near 10 miles per hour. A southwest to west southwest motion, along with an increase in forward speed, is expected to continue over the next couple of days. Maximum sustained winds have increased to near 40 miles per hour with higher gusts. Little change in strength is forecast during the next day or so, and Fay is forecast to become a post-tropical cyclone in 36H. Tropical storm force winds extend outward up to 35 miles from the center. The estimated minimum central pressure is 1,008 millibars 29.77 inches. At 11 p.m. Atlantic Standard Time, the center of Tropical Storm Hanna was located near latitude 36.0 north, latitude 47.7 west. Hanna is moving toward the east-southeast near 14 miles per hour, and this motion is forecast to continue over the next day or two, followed by a turn to the east-northeast. Maximum sustained winds are near 45 miles per hour with higher gusts. Small intensity fluctuations are forecast during the next couple of days. Hanna is likely to become a post-tropical cyclone by the latter part of this week. Tropical storm force winds extend outward up to 90 miles from the center. The estimated minimum central pressure is 1,002 millibars 29.59 inches. The following marine observations were made as of 11 p.m. Mobile Bay Coast Guard Station. Winds were calm. Sea temperature 85 degrees. Air temperature 79 degrees. Weeks Bay, calm. Air temperature was 72 degrees. Pensacola Bay. Winds were northwest at 3 knots. The report from the east end of Dauphin Island was not available. Grand Bay, northwest winds at 2 knots. Air temperature was 80 degrees. And Pettiboy Island, south winds at 4 knots. Air temperature was 82 degrees. 12 miles south of Orange Beach. Winds were west at 4 knots. Sea temperature 85 degrees. Air temperature 84 degrees. 100 miles south of Destin. Winds were southwest at 6 knots. Air temperature 83 degrees. Wave heights 1 foot. The following weather reports were made at 11 p.m. Pensacola International Airport, skies were clear. The temperature was 75 degrees, the dew point was 60, and the relative humidity was 59%. The wind was northwest at 5 miles an hour. The pressure was 29.94 inches and rising. Pensacola Naval Air Station, skies were clear. The temperature was 69 degrees, the dew point was 64, and the relative humidity was 84%. The wind was calm. The pressure was 29.93 inches and steady. Across the central Gulf Coast, Gulf Shores, partly cloudy. Temperature was 70 degrees. Wind calm. Milton, partly cloudy. Temperature was 68 degrees. Wind northwest at 3 miles an hour. Destin, clear. Temperature was 72 degrees. Wind calm. Mary Esther, clear. Temperature was 72 degrees. Wind north at 5 miles an hour. Mobile, mostly cloudy. Temperature was 68 degrees. Wind calm. Elsewhere, Hattiesburg, haze and 69. New Orleans, clear and 78. Montgomery, clear and 64. Tallahassee, clear and 67. And at Panama City, clear and 67. Here's your National Weather Service forecast. Tonight, mostly clear. Lows in the lower 60s. Light and variable winds. Tuesday, sunny. Highs in the upper 80s. Light and variable winds, becoming east around 5 miles per hour in the afternoon. Tuesday night, clear. Lows in the mid-60s. Southeast winds around 5 miles per hour in the evening, becoming light and variable. Wednesday, sunny. Highs in the upper 80s. East winds 5 to 10 miles per hour, becoming southeast with gusts up to 20 miles per hour in the afternoon. Wednesday night, mostly clear. Lows around 70. Southeast winds 5 to 10 miles per hour. Thursday, sunny. A slight chance of showers in the morning, then showers likely with a chance of thunderstorms in the afternoon. Highs in the upper 80s. Chance of rain 60%. Thursday night, partly cloudy with a slight chance of showers and thunderstorms. Lows in the lower 70s. Chance of rain 20%. Friday, showers likely with a slight chance of thunderstorms in the morning, then showers with a chance of thunderstorms in the afternoon. Highs in the mid-80s. Chance of rain 80%. This is NOAA Weather Radio, from the Mobile Pensacola National Weather Service. The current time is 11:57 p.m. Central Daylight Time. Here's your marine forecast. On the weather map, light and variable flow continues through Tuesday. A moderate to occasionally strong onshore flow develops Wednesday, persisting through the weekend. Seas increase to 3 to 6 feet late week into the weekend. On Perdido Bay, Pensacola Bay including Santa Rosa Sound, and Choctawhatchee Bay. For tonight, southwest winds around 5 knots, becoming north after midnight. Waves 1 foot or less. Smooth. For Tuesday, northeast winds around 5 knots, becoming south in the afternoon. Waves 1 foot or less. Light chop. For Tuesday night, southeast winds around 5 knots. Waves 1 foot or less. Smooth. And for Wednesday, east winds 5 to 10 knots, becoming southeast 10 to 15 knots with gusts up to 20 knots in the afternoon. Waves 1 foot or less. A moderate chop. On Perdido Bay, Pensacola Bay including Santa Rosa Sound, and Choctawhatchee Bay. For tonight, west winds around 5 knots this evening, becoming light and variable, then becoming northeast around 5 knots late. Waves 1 foot or less. Smooth. For Tuesday, northeast winds around 5 knots, becoming south in the afternoon. Waves 1 foot or less. Smooth. For Tuesday night, south winds around 5 knots, becoming southeast after midnight. Waves 1 foot or less. Smooth. And for Wednesday, east winds 5 to 10 knots.
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0: Becoming northeast after midnight. Seas 1 foot or less. For Tuesday, northeast winds around 5 knots, becoming southeast around 5 knots in the afternoon. Seas 1 foot or less. For Tuesday night, southeast winds around 5 knots. Seas 1 foot or less. And for Wednesday, southeast winds 10 to 15 knots. Seas 1 foot or less, then around 2 feet in the afternoon. Wave detail, southeast 1 foot at 3 seconds, becoming southeast 2 feet at 4 seconds. From the Okaloosa-Walton County line to Pascagoula, from 20 to 60 nautical miles offshore. For tonight, southwest winds around 5 knots, becoming northeast late. Seas 1 foot or less. Wave detail, northeast 1 foot at 3 seconds and west 1 foot at 3 seconds. For Tuesday, east winds around 5 knots. Seas 1 foot or less. For Tuesday night, southeast winds 5 to 10 knots. Seas 1 foot or less. Wave detail, southeast 1 foot at 2 seconds. And for Wednesday, southeast winds 10 to 15 knots. seas 1 foot or less, then around 2 feet in the afternoon. Wave detail, southeast 1 foot at 3 seconds, becoming southeast 2 feet at 4 seconds. A slight chance of showers. A slight chance of thunderstorms in the afternoon. Tidal information, at the mouth of the Mobile River on Tuesday, high tide at 1:35 a.m. Low tide at 11:15 a.m. At the mouth of the Mobile River on Wednesday, high tide at 2:12 a.m. Low tide at 12:52 p.m. At Pensacola Bay on Tuesday, high tide at 12:32 a.m. Low tide at 11:12 a.m. At Pensacola Bay on Wednesday, high tide at 1:18 a.m. Low tide at 12:33 p.m. At the East Pass in Destin on Tuesday, low tide at 10:38 a.m. At the East Pass in Destin on Wednesday, high tide at 12:45 a.m. At 11 p.m. Atlantic Standard Time, the center of Tropical Storm Fay was located near latitude 26.0 north, longitude 45.9 west. Fay is moving toward the southwest near 10 miles per hour. A southwest-to-west-southwest motion, along with an increase in forward speed, is expected to continue over the next couple of days. Maximum sustained winds have increased to near 40 miles per hour with higher gusts. Little change in strength is forecast during the next day or so, and Fay is forecast to become a post-tropical cyclone in 36H. Tropical storm force winds extend outward up to 35 miles from the center. The estimated minimum central pressure is 1,008 millibars, 29.77 inches. At 11 p.m. Atlantic Standard Time, the center of Tropical Storm Hanna was located near latitude 36.0 north, longitude 47.7 west. Hanna is moving toward the east-southeast near 14 miles per hour, and this motion is forecast to continue over the next day or two, followed by a turn to the east-northeast. Maximum sustained winds are near 45 miles per hour with higher gusts. Small intensity fluctuations are forecast during the next couple of days. Hanna is likely to become a post-tropical cyclone by the latter part of this week. Tropical storm force winds extend outward up to 90 miles from the center. The estimated minimum central pressure is 1,002 millibars, 29.59 inches. The following marine observations were made as of 11 p.m. Mobile Bay Coast Guard Station. Winds were calm. Sea temperature 85 degrees. Air temperature 79 degrees. Weeks Bay, calm. Air temperature was 72 degrees. Pensacola Bay. Winds were northwest at 3 knots. The report from the east end of Dauphin Island was not available. Graham Bay, northwest winds at 2 knots. Air temperature was 80 degrees. And Pettiboy Island, south winds at 4 knots. Air temperature was 82 degrees. 12 miles south of Orange Beach. Winds were west at 4 knots. Sea temperature 85 degrees. Air temperature 84 degrees. 100 miles south of Destin. Winds were southwest at 6 knots. Air temperature 83 degrees. Wave heights 1 foot. The following weather reports were made at 11 p.m. Pensacola International Airport, skies were clear. The temperature was 75 degrees, the dew point was 60, and the relative humidity was 59%. The wind was northwest at 5 miles an hour. The pressure was 29.94 inches and rising. Pensacola Naval Air Station, skies were clear. The temperature was 69 degrees, the dew point was 64, and the relative humidity was 84%. The wind was calm. The pressure was 29.93 inches and steady. Across the central Gulf Coast, Gulf Shores, partly cloudy. Temperature was 70 degrees. Wind calm. Milton, partly cloudy. Temperature was 68 degrees. Wind northwest at 3 miles an hour. Destin, clear. Temperature was 72 degrees. Wind calm. Mary Esther, clear. Temperature was 72 degrees. Wind north at 5 miles an hour. Mobile, mostly cloudy. Temperature was 68 degrees. Wind calm. Elsewhere, Hattiesburg, haze and 69. New Orleans, clear and 78. Montgomery, clear and 64. Tallahassee, clear and 67. And in Panama City, clear and 67. The Tropical Weather Outlook. For the North Atlantic, Caribbean Sea and the Gulf of America, active systems, the National Hurricane Center is issuing advisories on Tropical Depression Faye, located well to the west-southwest of the Azores, and on Tropical Storm Hanna, located well to the east-northeast of Bermuda. Tropical cyclone formation is not expected over the next 7 days. Here's your National Weather Service forecast. Tonight, mostly clear. Lows in the lower 60s. Light and variable winds. Tuesday, sunny. Highs in the upper 80s. Light and variable winds, becoming east around 5 miles per hour in the afternoon. Tuesday night, clear. Lows in the mid 60s. Southeast winds around 5 miles per hour in the evening, becoming light and variable. Wednesday, sunny. Highs in the upper 80s. East winds 5 to 10 miles per hour, becoming southeast with gusts up to 20 miles per hour in the afternoon. Wednesday night, mostly clear. Lows around 70. Southeast winds 5 to 10 miles per hour. Thursday, sunny. A slight chance of showers in the morning, then showers likely with a chance of thunderstorms in the afternoon. Highs in the upper 80s. Chance of rain 60%. Thursday night, partly cloudy with a slight chance of showers and thunderstorms. Lows in the lower 70s. Chance of rain 20%. Friday, showers likely with a slight chance of thunderstorms in the morning, then showers with a chance of thunderstorms in the afternoon. Highs in the mid 80s. Chance of rain 80%. October 1st, 2026. The National Marine Fisheries Service announces that the recreational sector for Gag and Gulf Federal Waters is closed effective Tuesday, September 29, 2026, and remains closed through December 31, 2026. During the recreational closure, the bag and possession limits for Gulf Gag are zero. For more information, call the National Marine Fisheries Service at 727-824-5305. 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The current time is 12:08 a.m. Central Daylight Time. Here's your marine forecast. On the weather map, light and variable flow continues through Tuesday. A moderate to occasionally strong onshore flow develops Wednesday, persisting through the weekend. Seas increase to 3 to 6 feet late week into the weekend. On Perdido Bay, Pensacola Bay including Santa Rosa Sound, and Choctawhatchee Bay. For tonight, southwest winds around 5 knots, becoming north after midnight. Waves 1 foot or less. Smooth. For Tuesday, northeast winds around 5 knots, becoming south in the afternoon. Waves 1 foot or less. Light chop. For Tuesday night, southeast winds around 5 knots. Waves 1 foot or less. Smooth. And for Wednesday, east winds 5 to 10 knots, becoming southeast 10 to 15 knots with gusts up to 20 knots in the afternoon. Waves 1 foot or less. A moderate chop. On Perdido Bay, Pensacola Bay including Santa Rosa Sound, and Choctawhatchee Bay. For tonight, west winds around 5 knots this evening, becoming light and variable, then becoming northeast around 5 knots late. Waves 1 foot or less. Smooth. For Tuesday, northeast winds around 5 knots, becoming south in the afternoon. Waves 1 foot or less. Smooth. For Tuesday night, south winds around 5 knots, becoming southeast after midnight. Waves 1 foot or less. Smooth. And for Wednesday, east winds 5 to 10 knots, becoming southeast in the afternoon. Waves 1 foot or less. Light chop. From the Okaloosa-Walton County line to Pascagoula, and out 20 nautical miles. For tonight, southwest winds around 5 knots, becoming northeast after midnight. seas 1 foot or less. For Tuesday, northeast winds around 5 knots, becoming southeast around 5 knots in the afternoon. Seas 1 foot or less. For Tuesday night, southeast winds around 5 knots. Seas 1 foot or less. And for Wednesday, southeast winds 10 to 15 knots. Seas 1 foot or less, then around 2 feet in the afternoon. Wave detail, southeast 1 foot at 3 seconds, becoming southeast 2 feet at 4 seconds. From the Okaloosa-Walton County line to Pascagoula, from 20 to 60 nautical miles offshore. For tonight, southwest winds around 5 knots, becoming northeast late. Seas 1 foot or less. Wave detail, northeast 1 foot at 3 seconds and west 1 foot at 3 seconds. For Tuesday, east winds around 5 knots. Seas 1 foot or less. For Tuesday night, southeast winds 5 to 10 knots. Seas 1 foot or less. Wave detail, southeast 1 foot at 2 seconds. And for Wednesday, southeast winds 10 to 15 knots. Seas 1 foot or less, then around 2 feet in the afternoon. Wave detail, southeast 1 foot at 3 seconds, becoming southeast 2 feet at 4 seconds. A slight chance of showers. A slight chance of thunderstorms in the afternoon. This is NOAA Weather Radio, from the Mobile Pensacola National Weather Service. The current time is 12:12 a.m. Central Daylight Time. Here's your marine forecast. On the weather map, light and variable flow continues through Tuesday. A moderate to occasionally strong onshore flow develops Wednesday, persisting through the weekend. Seas increase to 3 to 6 feet late week into the weekend. On Perdido Bay, Pensacola Bay including Santa Rosa Sound, and Choctaw Hatchie Bay. For tonight, southwest winds around 5 knots, becoming north after midnight. Waves 1 foot or less. Smooth. For Tuesday, northeast winds around 5 knots, becoming south in the afternoon. Waves 1 foot or less. Light chop. For Tuesday night, southeast winds around 5 knots. Waves 1 foot or less. Smooth. And for Wednesday, east winds 5 to 10 knots, becoming southeast 10 to 15 knots with gusts up to 20 knots in the afternoon. Waves 1 foot or less. A moderate chop. On Perdido Bay, Pensacola Bay including Santa Rosa Sound, and Choctaw Hatchie Bay. For tonight, west winds around 5 knots this evening, becoming light and variable, then becoming northeast around 5 knots late. Waves 1 foot or less. Smooth. For Tuesday, northeast winds around 5 knots, becoming south in the afternoon. Waves 1 foot or less. Smooth. For Tuesday night, south winds around 5 knots, becoming southeast after midnight. Waves 1 foot or less. Smooth. And for Wednesday, east winds 5 to 10 knots, becoming southeast in the afternoon. Waves 1 foot or less. Light chop. From the Okaloosa-Walton County line to Pascagoula, and out 20 nautical miles. For tonight, southwest winds around 5 knots, becoming northeast after midnight. Seas 1 foot or less. For Tuesday, northeast winds around 5 knots, becoming southeast around 5 knots in the afternoon. Seas 1 foot or less. For Tuesday night, southeast winds around 5 knots. Seas 1 foot or less. And for Wednesday, southeast winds 10 to 15 knots. Seas 1 foot or less, then around 2 feet in the afternoon. Wave detail, southeast 1 foot at 3 seconds, becoming southeast 2 feet at 4 seconds. From the Okaloosa-Walton County line to Pascagoula, from 20 to 60 nautical miles offshore. For tonight, southwest winds around 5 knots, becoming northeast late. Seas 1 foot or less. Wave detail, northeast 1 foot at 3 seconds and west 1 foot at 3 seconds. For Tuesday, east winds around 5 knots. Seas 1 foot or less. For Tuesday night, southeast winds 5 to 10 knots. Seas 1 foot or less. Wave detail, southeast 1 foot at 2 seconds. And for Wednesday, southeast winds 10 to 15 knots. Seas 1 foot or less, then around 2 feet in the afternoon. Wave detail, southeast 1 foot at 3 seconds, becoming southeast 2 feet at 4 seconds. A slight chance of showers. A slight chance of thunderstorms in the afternoon. Tidal information, at the mouth of the Mobile River on Tuesday, high tide at 1:35 a.m. Low tide at 11:15 a.m. At the mouth of the Mobile River on Wednesday, high tide at 2:12 a.m. Low tide at 12:52 p.m. At Pensacola Bay on Tuesday, high tide at 12:32 a.m. Low tide at 11:12 a.m. At Pensacola Bay on Wednesday, high tide at 1:18 a.m. Low tide at 12:33 p.m. At the East Pass in Destin on Tuesday, low tide at 10:38 a.m. At the East Pass in Destin on Wednesday, high tide at 12:45 a.m. This is NOAA Weather Radio Station KEC 86 from Pensacola, Florida. 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At 11 p.m. Atlantic Standard Time, the center of Tropical Storm Fay was located near latitude 26.0 north, latitude 45.9 west. Fay is moving toward the southwest near 10 miles per hour. A southwest to west-southwest motion, along with an increase in forward speed, is expected to continue over the next couple of days. Maximum sustained winds have increased to near 40 miles per hour with higher gusts. Little change in strength is forecast during the next day or so, and Fay is forecast to become a post-tropical cyclone in 36H. Tropical storm force winds extend outward up to 35 miles from the center. The estimated minimum central pressure is 1,008 millibars 29.77 inches. At 11 p.m. Atlantic Standard Time, the center of Tropical Storm Hanna was located near latitude 36.0 north, latitude 47.7 west. Hanna is moving toward the east-southeast near 14 miles per hour, and this motion is forecast to continue over the next day or two, followed by a turn to the east-northeast. Maximum sustained winds are near 45 miles per hour with higher gusts. Small intensity fluctuations are forecast during the next couple of days. Hanna is likely to become a post-tropical cyclone by the latter part of this week. Tropical storm force winds extend outward up to 90 miles from the center. The estimated minimum central pressure is 1,002 millibars 29.59 inches. The following marine observations were made as of midnight. Mobile Bay Coast Guard Station. Winds were northwest at 2 knots. Sea temperature 85 degrees. Air temperature 78 degrees. Weeks Bay, calm. Air temperature was 71 degrees. Pensacola Bay, south winds at 1 knot. Air temperature was 77 degrees. The report from the east end of Dauphin Island was not available. Graham Bay, north winds at 3 knots. Air temperature was 79 degrees. And Pettiboy Island, south winds at 3 knots. Air temperature was 82 degrees. 12 miles south of Orange Beach. Winds were west at 2 knots. Sea temperature 85 degrees. Air temperature 83 degrees. Wave height 0 feet. 100 miles south of Destin. Winds were south at 6 knots. Air temperature 83 degrees. Wave heights 1 foot. The following weather reports were made at midnight. Pensacola International Airport, skies were clear. The temperature was 76 degrees, the dew point was 59, and the relative humidity was 55%. The wind was northwest at 3 miles an hour. The pressure was 29.94 inches and steady. Pensacola Naval Air Station, skies were clear. The temperature was 68 degrees, the dew point was 64, and the relative humidity was 87%. The wind was north at 3 miles an hour. The pressure was 29.94 inches and rising. Across the central Gulf Coast, Gulf Shores, partly cloudy. Temperature was 68 degrees. Wind calm. The report from Milton was not available. Destin, clear. Temperature was 73 degrees. Wind north at 3 miles an hour. Mary Esther, clear. Temperature was 68 degrees. Wind north at 5 miles an hour. At Mobile, it was partly cloudy. The temperature was 67 degrees, the dew point 62, and the relative humidity 84%. The pressure was 29.95 inches and falling. Elsewhere, Hattiesburg, clear and 68. New Orleans, clear and 77. Montgomery, clear and 62. Tallahassee, clear and 66. And in Panama City, partly cloudy and 66. Here's your National Weather Service forecast. Tonight, mostly clear. Lows in the lower 60s. Light and variable winds. Tuesday, sunny. Highs in the upper 80s. Light and variable winds, becoming east around 5 miles per hour in the afternoon. Tuesday night, clear. Lows in the mid-60s. Southeast winds around 5 miles per hour in the evening, becoming light and variable. Wednesday, sunny. Highs in the upper 80s. East winds 5 to 10 miles per hour, becoming southeast with gusts up to 20 miles per hour in the afternoon. Wednesday night, mostly clear. Lows around 70. Southeast winds 5 to 10 miles per hour. Thursday, sunny. A slight chance of showers in the morning, then showers likely with a chance of thunderstorms in the afternoon. Highs in the upper 80s. Chance of rain 60%. Thursday night, partly cloudy with a slight chance of showers and thunderstorms. Lows in the lower 70s. Chance of rain 20%. Friday, showers likely with a slight chance of thunderstorms in the morning, then showers with a chance of thunderstorms in the afternoon. Highs in the mid-80s. Chance of rain 80%. 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The current time is 12:23 a.m. Central Daylight Time. Here's your marine forecast. On the weather map, light and variable flow continues through Tuesday. A moderate to occasionally strong onshore flow develops Wednesday, persisting through the weekend. Seas increase to 3 to 6 feet late week into the weekend. On Perdido Bay, Pensacola Bay including Santa Rosa Sound, and Choctaw Hatchie Bay. For tonight, southwest winds around 5 knots, becoming north after midnight. Waves 1 foot or less. Smooth. For Tuesday, northeast winds around 5 knots, becoming south in the afternoon. Waves 1 foot or less. Light chop. For Tuesday night, southeast winds around 5 knots. Waves 1 foot or less. Smooth. And for Wednesday, east winds 5 to 10 knots, becoming southeast 10 to 15 knots with gusts up to 20 knots in the afternoon. Waves 1 foot or less. A moderate chop. On Perdido Bay, Pensacola Bay including Santa Rosa Sound, and Choctaw Hatchie Bay. For tonight, west winds around 5 knots this evening, becoming light and variable, then becoming northeast around 5 knots late. Waves 1 foot or less. Smooth. For Tuesday, northeast winds around 5 knots, becoming south in the afternoon. Waves 1 foot or less. Smooth. For Tuesday night, south winds around 5 knots, becoming southeast after midnight. Waves 1 foot or less. Smooth. And for Wednesday, east winds 5 to 10 knots, becoming southeast in the afternoon. Waves 1 foot or less. Light chop. From the Okaloosa-Walton County line to Pascagoula, and out 20 nautical miles. For tonight, southwest winds around 5 knots, becoming northeast after midnight. Seas 1 foot or less. For Tuesday, northeast winds around 5 knots, becoming southeast around 5 knots in the afternoon. Seas 1 foot or less. For Tuesday night, southeast winds around 5 knots. Seas 1 foot or less. And for Wednesday, southeast winds 10 to 15 knots. Seas 1 foot or less, then around 2 feet in the afternoon. Wave detail, southeast 1 foot at 3 seconds, becoming southeast 2 feet at 4 seconds. From the Okaloosa-Walton County line to Pascagoula, from 20 to 60 nautical miles offshore. For tonight, southwest winds around 5 knots, becoming northeast late. Seas 1 foot or less. Wave detail, northeast 1 foot at 3 seconds and west 1 foot at 3 seconds. For Tuesday, east winds around 5 knots. Seas 1 foot or less. For Tuesday night, southeast winds 5 to 10 knots. Seas 1 foot or less. Wave detail, southeast 1 foot at 2 seconds. And for Wednesday, southeast winds 10 to 15 knots. Seas 1 foot or less, then around 2 feet in the afternoon. Wave detail, southeast 1 foot at 3 seconds, becoming southeast 2 feet at 4 seconds. A slight chance of showers. A slight chance of thunderstorms in the afternoon. Tidal information, at the mouth of the Mobile River on Tuesday, high tide at 1:35 a.m. Low tide at 11:15 a.m. At the mouth of the Mobile River on Wednesday, high tide at 2:12 a.m. Low tide at 12:52 p.m. At Pensacola Bay on Tuesday, high tide at 12:32 a.m. Low tide at 11:12 a.m. At Pensacola Bay on Wednesday, high tide at 1:18 a.m. Low tide at 12:33 p.m. At the East Pass in Destin on Tuesday, low tide at 10:38 a.m. At the East Pass in Destin on Wednesday, high tide at 12:45 a.m. At 11 p.m. Atlantic Standard Time, the center of Tropical Storm Fay was located near latitude 26.0 north, longitude 45.9 west. Fay is moving toward the southwest near 10 miles per hour. A southwest to west southwest motion, along with an increase in forward speed, is expected to continue over the next couple of days. Maximum sustained winds have increased to near 40 miles per hour with higher gusts. Little change in strength is forecast during the next day or so, and Fay is forecast to become a post-tropical cyclone in 36H. Tropical storm force winds extend outward up to 35 miles from the center. The estimated minimum central pressure is 1,008 millibars, 29.77 inches. At 11 p.m. Atlantic Standard Time, the center of Tropical Storm Hanna was located near latitude 36.0 north, longitude 47.7 west. Hanna is moving toward the east-southeast near 14 miles per hour, and this motion is forecast to continue over the next day or two, followed by a turn to the east-northeast. Maximum sustained winds are near 45 miles per hour with higher gusts. Small intensity fluctuations are forecast during the next couple of days. Hanna is likely to become a post-tropical cyclone by the latter part of this week. Tropical storm force winds extend outward up to 90 miles from the center. The estimated minimum central pressure is 1,002 millibars, 29.59 inches. The tropical weather outlook. For the North Atlantic, Caribbean Sea, and the Gulf of America, active systems, the National Hurricane Center is issuing advisories on Tropical Storm Fay, located well to the west-southwest of the Azores, and on Tropical Storm Hanna, located well to the east-northeast of Bermuda. Tropical cyclone formation is not expected over the next 7 days. The following marine observations were made as of midnight. Mobile Bay Coast Guard Station. Winds were northwest at 2 knots. Sea temperature 85 degrees. Air temperature 78 degrees. Weeks Bay, calm. Air temperature was 71 degrees. Pensacola Bay, south winds at 1 knot. Air temperature was 77 degrees. The report from the east end of Dauphin Island was not available. Graham Bay, north winds at 3 knots. Air temperature was 79 degrees. And Pettiboy Island, south winds at 3 knots. Air temperature was 82 degrees. 12 miles south of Orange Beach. Winds were west at 2 knots. Sea temperature 85 degrees. Air temperature 83 degrees. Wave height 0 feet. 100 miles south of Destin. Winds were south at 6 knots. Air temperature 83 degrees. Wave heights 1 foot. The following weather reports were made at midnight. Pensacola International Airport, skies were clear. The temperature was 76 degrees, the dew point was 59, and the relative humidity was 55%. The wind was northwest at 3 miles an hour. The pressure was 29.94 inches and steady. Pensacola Naval Air Station, skies were clear. The temperature was 68 degrees, the dew point was 64, and the relative humidity was 87%. The wind was north at 3 miles an hour. The pressure was 29.94 inches and rising. Across the central Gulf Coast, Gulf Shores, partly cloudy. Temperature was 68 degrees. Wind calm. The report from Milton was not available. Destin, clear. Temperature was 73 degrees. Wind north at 3 miles an hour. Mary Esther, clear. Temperature was 68 degrees. Wind north at 5 miles an hour. At Mobile, it was partly cloudy. The temperature was 67 degrees, the dew point 62, and the relative humidity 84%. The pressure was 29.95 inches and falling. Elsewhere, Hattiesburg, clear and 68. New Orleans, clear and 77. Montgomery, clear and 62. Tallahassee, clear and 66. And in Panama City, partly cloudy and 66. Here's your National Weather Service forecast. Tonight, mostly clear. Lows in the lower 60s. Light and variable winds. Tuesday, sunny. Highs in the upper 80s. Light and variable winds, becoming east around 5 miles per hour in the afternoon. Tuesday night, clear. Lows in the mid-60s. Southeast winds around 5 miles per hour in the evening, becoming light and variable. Wednesday, sunny. Highs in the upper 80s. East winds 5 to 10 miles per hour, becoming southeast with gusts up to 20 miles per hour in the afternoon. Wednesday night, mostly clear. Lows around 70. Southeast winds 5 to 10 miles per hour. Thursday, sunny. A slight chance of showers in the morning, then showers likely with a chance of thunderstorms in the afternoon. Highs in the upper 80s. Chance of rain 60%. Thursday night, partly cloudy with a slight chance of showers and thunderstorms. Lows in the lower 70s. Chance of rain 20%. Friday, showers likely with a slight chance of thunderstorms in the morning, then showers with a chance of thunderstorms in the afternoon. Highs in the mid-80s. Chance of rain 80%. This is NOAA Weather Radio from the Mobile Pensacola National Weather Service. The current time is 12:34 a.m. Central Daylight Time. Here's your marine forecast. On the weather map, light and variable flow continues through Tuesday. A moderate to occasionally strong onshore flow develops Wednesday, persisting through the weekend. Seas increase to 3 to 6 feet late week into the weekend. On Perdido Bay, Pensacola Bay including Santa Rosa Sound, and Choctawhatchee Bay. For tonight, southwest winds around 5 knots, becoming north after midnight. Waves 1 foot or less. Smooth. For Tuesday, northeast winds around 5 knots, becoming south in the afternoon. Waves 1 foot or less. Light chop. For Tuesday night, southeast winds around 5 knots. Waves 1 foot or less. Smooth. And for Wednesday, east winds 5 to 10 knots, becoming southeast 10 to 15 knots with gusts up to 20 knots in the afternoon. Waves 1 foot or less. A moderate chop. On Perdido Bay, Pensacola Bay including Santa Rosa Sound, and Choctawhatchee Bay. For tonight, west winds around 5 knots this evening, becoming light and variable, then becoming northeast around 5 knots late. Waves 1 foot or less. Smooth. For Tuesday, northeast winds around 5 knots, becoming south in the afternoon. Waves 1 foot or less. Smooth. For Tuesday night, south winds around 5 knots, becoming southeast after midnight. Waves 1 foot or less. smooth. And for Wednesday, east winds 5 to 10 knots, becoming southeast in

Winds 10 to 15 knots. Seas 1 foot or less, then around 2 feet in the afternoon. Wave detail, southeast 1 foot at 3 seconds, becoming southeast 2 feet at 4 seconds. From the Okaloosa-Walton County line to Pascagoula, from 20 to 60 nautical miles offshore. For tonight, southwest winds around 5 knots, becoming northeast late. Seas 1 foot or less. Wave detail, northeast 1 foot at 3 seconds and west 1 foot at 3 seconds. For Tuesday, east winds around 5 knots. Seas 1 foot or less. For Tuesday night, southeast winds 5 to 10 knots. Seas 1 foot or less. Wave detail, southeast 1 foot at 2 seconds. And for Wednesday, southeast winds 10 to 15 knots. Seas 1 foot or less, then around 2 feet in the afternoon. Wave detail, southeast 1 foot at 3 seconds, becoming southeast 2 feet at 4 seconds. A slight chance of showers. A slight chance of thunderstorms in the afternoon. October 1, 2026. The National Marine Fisheries Service announces that the recreational sector for Gag and Gulf Federal Waters is closed effective Tuesday, September 29, 2026, and remains closed through December 31, 2026. During the recreational closure, the bag and possession limits for Gulf Gag are zero. For more information, call the National Marine Fisheries Service at 727-824-5305. Tidal information, at the mouth of the Mobile River on Tuesday, high tide at 1:35 a.m. Low tide at 11:15 a.m. At the mouth of the Mobile River on Wednesday, high tide at 2:12 a.m. Low tide at 12:52 p.m. At Pensacola Bay on Tuesday, high tide at 12:32 a.m. Low tide at 11:12 a.m. At Pensacola Bay on Wednesday, high tide at 1:18 a.m. Low tide at 12:33 p.m. At the East Pass in Destin on Tuesday, low tide at 10:38 a.m. At the East Pass in Destin on Wednesday, high tide at 12:45 a.m. At 11 p.m. Atlantic Standard Time, the center of Tropical Storm Fay was located near latitude 26.0 north, longitude 45.9 west. Fay is moving toward the southwest near 10 miles per hour. A southwest to west-southwest motion, along with an increase in forward speed, is expected to continue over the next couple of days. Maximum sustained winds have increased to near 40 miles per hour with higher gusts. Little change in strength is forecast during the next day or so, and Fay is forecast to become a post-tropical cyclone in 36H. Tropical storm force winds extend outward up to 35 miles from the center. The estimated minimum central pressure is 1,008 millibars, 29.77 inches. At 11 p.m. Atlantic Standard Time, the center of Tropical Storm Hanna was located near latitude 36.0 north, longitude 47.7 west. Hanna is moving toward the east-southeast near 14 miles per hour, and this motion is forecast to continue over the next day or two, followed by a turn to the east-northeast. Maximum sustained winds are near 45 miles per hour with higher gusts. Small intensity fluctuations are forecast during the next couple of days. Hanna is likely to become a post-tropical cyclone by the latter part of this week. Tropical storm force winds extend outward up to 90 miles from the center. The estimated minimum central pressure is 1,002 millibars, 29.59 inches. The following marine observations were made as of midnight. Mobile Bay Coast Guard Station. Winds were northwest at 2 knots. Sea temperature 85 degrees. Air temperature 78 degrees. Weeks Bay, calm. Air temperature was 71 degrees. Pensacola Bay, south winds at 1 knot. Air temperature was 77 degrees. The report from the east end of Dauphin Island was not available. Graham Bay, north winds at 3 knots. Air temperature was 79 degrees. And Pettiboy Island, south winds at 3 knots. Air temperature was 82 degrees. 12 miles south of Orange Beach. Winds were west at 2 knots. Sea temperature 85 degrees. Air temperature 83 degrees.

Wave height 0 feet. 100 miles south of Destin. Winds were south at 6 knots. Air temperature 83 degrees. Wave heights 1 foot. The following weather reports were made at midnight. Pensacola International Airport, skies were clear. The temperature was 76 degrees, the dew point was 59, and the relative humidity was 55%. The wind was northwest at 3 miles an hour. The pressure was 29.94 inches and steady. Pensacola Naval Air Station, skies were clear. The temperature was 68 degrees, the dew point was 64, and the relative humidity was 87%. The wind was north at 3 miles an hour. The pressure was 29.94 inches and rising. Across the central Gulf Coast, Gulf Shores, partly cloudy. Temperature was 68 degrees. Wind calm. The report from Milton was not available. Destin, clear. Temperature was 73 degrees. Wind north at 3 miles an hour. Mary Esther, clear. Temperature was 68 degrees. Wind north at 5 miles an hour. At Mobile, it was partly cloudy. The temperature was 67 degrees, the dew point 62, and the relative humidity 84%. The pressure was 29.95 inches and falling. Elsewhere, Hattiesburg, clear and 68. New Orleans, clear and 77. Montgomery, clear and 62. Tallahassee, clear and 66. And at Panama City, partly cloudy and 66. Here's your National Weather Service forecast. Tonight, mostly clear. Lows in the lower 60s. Light and variable winds. Tuesday, sunny. Highs in the upper 80s. Light and variable winds, becoming east around 5 miles per hour in the afternoon. Tuesday night, clear. Lows in the mid-60s. Southeast winds around 5 miles per hour in the evening, becoming light and variable. Wednesday, sunny. Highs in the upper 80s. East winds 5 to 10 miles per hour, becoming southeast with gusts up to 20 miles per hour in the afternoon. Wednesday night, mostly clear. Lows around 70. Southeast winds 5 to 10 miles per hour. Thursday, sunny. A slight chance of showers in the morning, then showers likely with a chance of thunderstorms in the afternoon. Highs in the upper 80s. Chance of rain 60%. Thursday night, partly cloudy with a slight chance of showers and thunderstorms. Lows in the lower 70s. Chance of rain 20%. Friday, showers likely with a slight chance of thunderstorms in the morning, then showers with a chance of thunderstorms in the afternoon. Highs in the mid-80s. Chance of rain 80%. This is NOAA Weather Radio, from the Mobile Pensacola National Weather Service. The current time is 12:45 a.m. Central Daylight Time. Here's your marine forecast. On the weather map, light and variable flow continues through Tuesday. A moderate to occasionally strong onshore flow develops Wednesday, persisting through the weekend. Seas increase to 3 to 6 feet late week into the weekend. On Perdido Bay, Pensacola Bay including Santa Rosa Sound, and Choctawhatchee Bay. For tonight, southwest winds around 5 knots, becoming north after midnight. Waves 1 foot or less. Smooth. For Tuesday, waves 1 foot or less.

0: smooth. And for Wednesday, east winds 5 to 10 knots, becoming southeast in the afternoon. Waves 1 foot or less. Light chop. From the Okaloosa-Walton County line to Pascagoula, and out 20 nautical miles. For tonight, southwest winds around 5 knots, becoming northeast after midnight. Seas 1 foot or less. For Tuesday, northeast winds around 5 knots, becoming southeast around 5 knots in the afternoon. Seas 1 foot or less. For Tuesday night, southeast winds around 5 knots. Seas 1 foot or less. And for Wednesday, southeast winds 10 to 15 knots. Seas 1 foot or less, then around 2 feet in the afternoon. Wave detail, southeast 1 foot at 3 seconds, becoming southeast 2 feet at 4 seconds. From the Okaloosa-Walton County line to Pascagoula, from 20 to 60 nautical miles offshore. For tonight, southwest winds around 5 knots, becoming northeast late. Seas 1 foot or less. Wave detail, northeast 1 foot at 3 seconds and west 1 foot at 3 seconds. For Tuesday, east winds around 5 knots. Seas 1 foot or less. For Tuesday night, southeast winds 5 to 10 knots. Seas 1 foot or less. Wave detail, southeast 1 foot at 2 seconds. And for Wednesday, southeast winds 10 to 15 knots. Seas 1 foot or less, then around 2 feet in the afternoon. Wave detail, southeast 1 foot at 3 seconds, becoming southeast 2 feet at 4 seconds. A slight chance of showers. A slight chance of thunderstorms in the afternoon. 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Tidal information, at the mouth of the Mobile River on Tuesday, high tide at 1:35 a.m. Low tide at 11:15 a.m. At the mouth of the Mobile River on Wednesday, high tide at 2:12 a.m. Low tide at 12:52 p.m. At Pensacola Bay on Tuesday, high tide at 12:32 a.m. Low tide at 11:12 a.m. At Pensacola Bay on Wednesday, high tide at 1:18 a.m. Low tide at 12:33 p.m. At the East Pass in Destin on Tuesday, low tide at 10:38 a.m. At the East Pass in Destin on Wednesday, high tide at 12:45 a.m. The Tropical Weather Outlook. For the North Atlantic, Caribbean Sea and the Gulf of America, active systems, the National Hurricane Center is issuing advisories on Tropical Storm Faye, located well to the west-southwest of the Azores, and on Tropical Storm Hanna, located well to the east-northeast of Bermuda. Tropical cyclone formation is not expected over the next 7 days. At 11 p.m. Atlantic Standard Time, the center of Tropical Storm Faye was located near latitude 26.0 north, latitude 45.9 west. Faye is moving toward the southwest near 10 miles per hour. A southwest to west-southwest motion, along with an increase in forward speed, is expected to continue over the next couple of days. Maximum sustained winds have increased to near 40 miles per hour with higher gusts. Little change in strength is forecast during the next day or so, and Faye is forecast to become a post-tropical cyclone in 36H. Tropical storm force winds extend outward up to 35 miles from the center. The estimated minimum central pressure is 1,008 millibars 29.77 inches. At 11 p.m. Atlantic Standard Time, the center of Tropical Storm Hanna was located near latitude 36.0 north, latitude 47.7 west. Hanna is moving toward the east-southeast near 14 miles per hour, and this motion is forecast to continue over the next day or two, followed by a turn to the east-northeast. Maximum sustained winds are near 45 miles per hour with higher gusts. Small intensity fluctuations are forecast during the next couple of days. Hanna is likely to become a post-tropical cyclone by the latter part of this week. Tropical storm force winds extend outward up to 90 miles from the center. The estimated minimum central pressure is 1,002 millibars 29.59 inches. The following marine observations were made as of midnight. Mobile Bay Coast Guard Station. Winds were northwest at 2 knots. Sea temperature 85 degrees. Air temperature 78 degrees. Weeks Bay, calm. Air temperature was 71 degrees. Pensacola Bay, south winds at 1 knot. Air temperature was 77 degrees. The report from the east end of Dauphin Island was not available. Graham Bay, north winds at 3 knots. Air temperature was 79 degrees. And Pettiboy Island, south winds at 3 knots. Air temperature was 82 degrees. 12 miles south of Orange Beach. Winds were west at 2 knots. Sea temperature 85 degrees. Air temperature 83 degrees. Wave height 0 feet. 100 miles south of Destin. Winds were south at 6 knots. Air temperature 83 degrees. Wave heights 1 foot. The following weather reports were made at midnight. Pensacola International Airport, skies were clear. The temperature was 76 degrees, the dew point was 59, and the relative humidity was 55%. The wind was northwest at 3 miles an hour. The pressure was 29.94 inches and steady. Pensacola Naval Air Station, skies were clear. The temperature was 68 degrees, the dew point was 64, and the relative humidity was 87%. The wind was north at 3 miles an hour. The pressure was 29.94 inches and rising. Across the central Gulf Coast, Gulf Shores, partly cloudy. Temperature was 68 degrees. Wind calm. The report from Milton was not available. Destin, clear. Temperature was 73 degrees. Wind north at 3 miles an hour. Mary Esther, clear. Temperature was 68 degrees. Wind north at 5 miles an hour. At Mobile, it was partly cloudy. The temperature was 67 degrees, the dew point 62, and the relative humidity 84%. The pressure was 29.95 inches and falling. Elsewhere, Hattiesburg, clear and 68. New Orleans, clear and 77. Montgomery, clear and 62. Tallahassee, clear and 66. And at Panama City, partly cloudy and 66. Here's your National Weather Service forecast. Tonight, mostly clear. Lows in the lower 60s. Light and variable winds. Tuesday, sunny. Highs in the upper 80s. Light and variable winds, becoming east around 5 miles per hour in the afternoon. Tuesday night, clear. Lows in the mid-60s. Southeast winds around 5 miles per hour in the evening, becoming light and variable. Wednesday, sunny. Highs in the upper 80s. East winds 5 to 10 miles per hour, becoming southeast with gusts up to 20 miles per hour in the afternoon. Wednesday night, mostly clear. Lows around 70. Southeast winds 5 to 10 miles per hour. Thursday, sunny. A slight chance of showers in the morning, then showers likely with a chance of thunderstorms in the afternoon. Highs in the upper 80s. Chance of rain 60%. Thursday night, partly cloudy with a slight chance of showers and thunderstorms. Lows in the lower 70s. Chance of rain 20%. Friday, showers likely with a slight chance of thunderstorms in the morning, then showers with a chance of thunderstorms in the afternoon. Highs in the mid-80s. Chance of rain 80%. 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The current time is 12:56 a.m. Central Daylight Time. Here's your marine forecast. On the weather map, light and variable flow continues through Tuesday. A moderate to occasionally strong onshore flow develops Wednesday, persisting through the weekend. Seas increase to 3 to 6 feet late week into the weekend. On Perdido Bay, Pensacola Bay including Santa Rosa Sound, and Choctawhatchee Bay. For tonight, southwest winds around 5 knots, becoming north after midnight. Waves 1 foot or less. Smooth. winds around 5 knots, becoming south in the afternoon. Waves 1 foot or less. Light chop. For Tuesday night, southeast winds around 5 knots. Waves 1 foot or less. Smooth. And for Wednesday, east winds 5 to 10 knots, becoming southeast 10 to 15 knots with gusts up to 20 knots in the afternoon. Waves 1 foot or less. A moderate chop. On Perdido Bay, Pensacola Bay including Santa Rosa Sound, and Choctawhatchee Bay. For tonight, west winds around 5 knots this evening, becoming light and variable, then becoming northeast around 5 knots late. Waves 1 foot or less. Smooth. For Tuesday, northeast winds around 5 knots, becoming south in the afternoon. Waves 1 foot or less. Smooth. For Tuesday night, south winds around 5 knots, becoming southeast after midnight. Waves 1 foot or less. Smooth. And for Wednesday, east winds 5 to 10 knots, becoming southeast in the afternoon. Waves 1 foot or less. Light chop. From the Okaloosa-Walton County line to Pascagoula, and out 20 nautical miles. For tonight, southwest winds around 5 knots, becoming northeast after midnight. Seas 1 foot or less. For Tuesday, northeast winds around 5 knots, becoming southeast around 5 knots in the afternoon. Seas 1 foot or less. For Tuesday night, southeast winds around 5 knots. Seas 1 foot or less. And for Wednesday, southeast winds 10 to 15 knots. Seas 1 foot or less, then around 2 feet in the afternoon. Wave detail, southeast 1 foot at 3 seconds, becoming southeast 2 feet at 4 seconds. From the Okaloosa-Walton County line to Pascagoula, from 20 to 60 nautical miles offshore. For tonight, southwest winds around 5 knots, becoming northeast late. Seas 1 foot or less. Wave detail, northeast 1 foot at 3 seconds and west 1 foot at 3 seconds. For Tuesday, east winds around 5 knots. Seas 1 foot or less. For Tuesday night, south.
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0: Around 2 feet in the afternoon. Wave detail, southeast 1 foot at 3 seconds, becoming southeast 2 feet at 4 seconds. A slight chance of showers. A slight chance of thunderstorms in the afternoon. Tidal information, at the mouth of the Mobile River on Tuesday, high tide at 1:35 a.m. Low tide at 11:15 a.m. At the mouth of the Mobile River on Wednesday, high tide at 2:12 a.m. Low tide at 12:52 p.m. At Pensacola Bay on Tuesday, high tide at 12:32 a.m. Low tide at 11:12 a.m. At Pensacola Bay on Wednesday, high tide at 1:18 a.m. Low tide at 12:33 p.m. At the East Pass in Destin on Tuesday, low tide at 10:38 a.m. At the East Pass in Destin on Wednesday, high tide at 12:45 a.m. At 11 p.m. Atlantic Standard Time, the center of Tropical Storm Fay was located near latitude 26.0 north, longitude 45.9 west. Fay is moving toward the southwest near 10 miles per hour. A southwest to west southwest motion, along with an increase in forward speed, is expected to continue over the next couple of days. Maximum sustained winds have increased to near 40 miles per hour with higher gusts. Little change in strength is forecast during the next day or so, and Fay is forecast to become a post-tropical cyclone in 36H. Tropical storm force winds extend outward up to 35 miles from the center. The estimated minimum central pressure is 1,008 millibars 29.77 inches. At 11 p.m. Atlantic Standard Time, the center of Tropical Storm Hanna was located near latitude 36.0 north, longitude 47.7 west. Hanna is moving toward the east-southeast near 14 miles per hour, and this motion is forecast to continue over the next day or two followed by a turn to the east-northeast. Maximum sustained winds are near 45 miles per hour with higher gusts. Small intensity fluctuations are forecast during the next couple of days. Hanna is likely to become a post-tropical cyclone by the latter part of this week. Tropical storm force winds extend outward up to 90 miles from the center. The estimated minimum central pressure is 1,002 millibars, 29.59 inches. The following marine observations were made as of midnight. Mobile Bay Coast Guard Station. Winds were northwest at 2 knots. Sea temperature 85 degrees. Air temperature 78 degrees. Weeks Bay, calm. Air temperature was 71 degrees. Pensacola Bay, south winds at 1 knot. Air temperature was 77 degrees. The report from the east end of Dauphin Island was not available. Graham Bay, north winds at 3 knots. Air temperature was 79 degrees. And Pettiboy Island, south winds at 3 knots. Air temperature was 82 degrees. 12 miles south of Orange Beach. Winds were west at 2 knots. Sea temperature 85 degrees. Air temperature 83 degrees. Wave height 0 feet. 100 miles south of Destin. Winds were south at 6 knots. Air temperature 83 degrees. Wave heights 1 foot. The following weather reports were made at midnight. Pensacola International Airport, skies were clear. The temperature was 76 degrees, the dew point was 59, and the relative humidity was 55%. The wind was northwest at 3 miles an hour. The pressure was 29.94 inches and steady. Pensacola Naval Air Station, skies were clear. The temperature was 68 degrees, the dew point was 64, and the relative humidity was 87%. The wind was north at 3 miles an hour. The pressure was 29.94 inches and rising. Across the central Gulf Coast, Gulf Shores, partly cloudy. Temperature was 68 degrees. Wind calm. The report from Milton was not available. Destin, clear. Temperature was 73 degrees. Wind north at 3 miles an hour. Mary Esther, clear. Temperature was 68 degrees. Wind north at 5 miles an hour. At Mobile, it was partly cloudy. The temperature was 67 degrees, the dew point 62, and the relative humidity 84%. The pressure was 29.95 inches and falling. Elsewhere, Hattiesburg, clear and 68. New Orleans, clear and 77. Montgomery, clear and 62. Tallahassee, clear and 66. And in Panama City, partly cloudy and 66. Here's your National Weather Service forecast. Tonight, mostly clear. Lows in the lower 60s. Light and variable winds. Tuesday, sunny. Highs in the upper 80s. Light and variable winds, becoming east around 5 miles per hour in the afternoon. Tuesday night, clear. Lows in the mid-60s. Southeast winds around 5 miles per hour in the evening, becoming light and variable. Wednesday, sunny. Highs in the upper 80s. East winds 5 to 10 miles per hour, becoming southeast with gusts up to 20 miles per hour in the afternoon. Wednesday night, mostly clear. Lows around 70. Southeast winds 5 to 10 miles per hour. Thursday, sunny. A slight chance of showers in the morning, then showers likely with a chance of thunderstorms in the afternoon. Highs in the upper 80s. Chance of rain 60%. Thursday night, partly cloudy with a slight chance of showers and thunderstorms. Lows in the lower 70s. Chance of rain 20%. Friday, showers likely with a slight chance of thunderstorms in the morning, then showers with a chance of thunderstorms in the afternoon. Highs in the mid-80s. Chance of rain 80%. This is NOAA Weather Radio, from the Mobile Pensacola National Weather Service. The current time is 1:06 a.m. Central Daylight Time. Here's your marine forecast. On the weather map, light and variable flow continues through Tuesday. A moderate to occasionally strong onshore flow develops Wednesday, persisting through the weekend. Seas increase to 3 to 6 feet late week into the weekend. On Perdido Bay, Pensacola Bay including Santa Rosa Sound, and Choctawhatchee Bay. For tonight, southwest winds around 5 knots, becoming north after midnight. Waves 1 foot or less. Smooth. For Tuesday, northeast winds around 5 knots, becoming south in the afternoon. Waves 1 foot or less. Light chop. For Tuesday night, southeast winds around 5 knots. Waves 1 foot or less. Smooth. And for Wednesday, east winds 5 to 10 knots, becoming southeast 10 to 15 knots with gusts up to 20 knots in the afternoon. Waves 1 foot or less. A moderate chop. On Perdido Bay, Pensacola Bay including Santa Rosa Sound, and Choctawhatchee Bay. For tonight, west winds around 5 knots this evening, becoming light and variable, then becoming northeast around 5 knots late. Waves 1 foot or less. Smooth. For Tuesday, northeast winds around 5 knots, becoming south in the afternoon. Waves 1 foot or less. Smooth. For Tuesday night, south winds around 5 knots, becoming southeast after midnight. Waves 1 foot or less. Smooth. And for Wednesday, east winds 5 to 10 knots, becoming southeast in the afternoon. Waves 1 foot or less. Light chop. From the Okaloosa-Walton County line to Pascagoula, and out 20 nautical miles. For tonight, southwest winds around 5 knots, becoming northeast after midnight. Seas 1 foot or less. For Tuesday, northeast winds around 5 knots, becoming southeast around 5 knots in the afternoon. Seas 1 foot or less. For Tuesday night, southeast winds around 5 knots. Seas 1 foot or less. And for Wednesday, southeast winds 10 to 15 knots. Seas 1 foot or less, then around 2 feet in the afternoon. Wave detail, southeast 1 foot at 3 seconds, becoming southeast 2 feet at 4 seconds. From the Okaloosa-Walton County line to Pascagoula, from 20 to 60 nautical miles offshore. For tonight, southwest winds around 5 knots, becoming northeast late. Seas 1 foot or less. Wave detail, northeast 1 foot at 3 seconds and west 1 foot at 3 seconds. For Tuesday, east winds around 5 knots. Seas 1 foot or less. For Tuesday night, southeast winds 5 to 10 knots. Seas 1 foot or less. Wave detail, southeast 1 foot at 2 seconds. And for Wednesday, southeast winds 10 to 15 knots. Seas 1 foot or less, then around 2 feet in the afternoon. Wave detail, southeast 1 foot at 3 seconds, becoming southeast 2 feet at 4 seconds. A slight chance of showers. A slight chance of thunderstorms in the afternoon. October 1, 2026. The National Marine Fisheries Service announces that the recreational sector for Gag and Gulf Federal Waters is closed effective Tuesday, September 29, 2026, and remains closed through December 31, 2026. During the recreational closure, the bag and possession limits for Gulf Gag are zero. For more information, call the National Marine Fisheries Service at 727-824-5305. 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The current time is 1:11 a.m. Central Daylight Time. Here's your marine forecast. On the weather map, light and variable flow continues through Tuesday. A moderate to occasionally strong onshore flow develops Wednesday, persisting through the weekend. Seas increase to 3 to 6 feet late week into the weekend. On Perdido Bay, Pensacola Bay including Santa Rosa Sound, and Choctawhatchee Bay. For tonight, southwest winds around 5 knots, becoming north after midnight. Waves 1 foot or less. Smooth. For Tuesday, northeast winds around 5 knots, becoming south in the afternoon. Waves 1 foot or less. Light chop. For Tuesday night, southeast winds around 5 knots. waves 1 foot or less. Smooth. And for Wednesday, east winds 5 to 10 knots, becoming southeast 10 to 15 knots with gusts up to 20 knots in the afternoon. Waves 1 foot or less. A moderate chop. On Perdido Bay, Pensacola Bay including Santa Rosa Sound, and Choctaw Hatchie Bay. For tonight, west winds around 5 knots this evening, becoming light and variable, then becoming northeast around 5 knots late. Waves 1 foot or less. Smooth. For Tuesday, northeast winds around 5 knots, becoming south in the afternoon. Waves 1 foot or less. Smooth. For Tuesday night, south winds around 5 knots, becoming southeast after midnight. Waves 1 foot or less. Smooth. And for Wednesday, east winds 5 to 10 knots, becoming southeast in the afternoon. Waves 1 foot or less. Light chop. From the Okaloosa-Walton County line to Pascagoula, and out 20 nautical miles. For tonight, southwest winds around 5 knots, becoming northeast after midnight. Seas 1 foot or less. For Tuesday, northeast winds around 5 knots, becoming southeast around 5 knots in the afternoon. Seas 1 foot or less. For Tuesday night, southeast winds around 5 knots. Seas 1 foot or less. And for Wednesday, southeast winds 10 to 15 knots. Seas 1 foot or less, then around 2 feet in the afternoon. Wave detail, southeast 1 foot at 3 seconds, becoming southeast 2 feet at 4 seconds. From the Okaloosa-Walton County line to Pascagoula, from 20 to 60 nautical miles offshore. For tonight, southwest winds around 5 knots, becoming northeast late. Seas 1 foot or less. Wave detail, northeast 1 foot at 3 seconds and west 1 foot at 3 seconds. For Tuesday, east winds around 5 knots. Seas 1 foot or less. For Tuesday night, southeast winds 5 to 10 knots. Seas 1 foot or less. Wave detail, southeast 1 foot at 2 seconds. And for Wednesday, southeast winds 10 to 15 knots. Seas 1 foot or less, then around 2 feet in the afternoon. Wave detail, southeast 1 foot at 3 seconds, becoming southeast 2 feet at 4 seconds. A slight chance of showers. A slight chance of thunderstorms in the afternoon. Tidal information, at the mouth of the Mobile River on Tuesday, high tide at 1:35 a.m. Low tide at 11:15 a.m. At the mouth of the Mobile River on Wednesday, high tide at 2:12 a.m. Low tide at 12:52 p.m. At Pensacola Bay on Tuesday, high tide at 12:32 a.m. Low tide at 11:12 a.m. At Pensacola Bay on Wednesday, high tide at 1:18 a.m. Low tide at 12:33 p.m. At the East Pass in Destin on Tuesday, low tide at 10:38 a.m. At the East Pass in Destin on Wednesday, high tide at 12:45 a.m. At 11 p.m. Atlantic Standard Time, the center of Tropical Storm Fay was located near latitude 26.0 north, longitude 45.9 west. Fay is moving toward the southwest near 10 miles per hour. A southwest to west southwest motion, along with an increase in forward speed, is expected to continue over the next couple of days. Maximum sustained winds have increased to near 40 miles per hour with higher gusts. Little change in strength is forecast during the next day or so, and Fay is forecast to become a post-tropical cyclone in 36H. Tropical storm force winds extend outward up to 35 miles from the center. The estimated minimum central pressure is 1,008 millibars 29.77 inches. At 11 p.m. Atlantic Standard Time, the center of Tropical Storm Hanna was located near latitude 36.0 north, longitude 47.7 west. Hanna is moving toward the east-southeast near 14 miles per hour, and this motion is forecast to continue over the next day or two followed by a turn to the east-northeast. Maximum sustained winds are near 45 miles per hour with higher gusts. Small intensity fluctuations during the next couple of days. Hanna is likely to become a post-tropical cyclone by the latter part of this week. Tropical storm force winds extend outward up to 90 miles from the center. The estimated minimum central pressure is 1,002 millibars, 29.59 inches. 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The following marine observations were made as of 1 a.m. Mobile Bay Coast Guard Station. Winds were west at 3 knots. Sea temperature 85 degrees. Air temperature 76 degrees. Weeks Bay, calm. Air temperature was 70 degrees. Pensacola Bay, northwest winds at 3 knots. Air temperature was 77 degrees. The report from the east end of Dauphin Island was not available. Grand Bay, north winds at 3 knots. Air temperature was 76 degrees. And Pettiboy Island, east winds at 1 knot. Air temperature was 80 degrees. 12 miles south of Orange Beach. Winds were northwest at 2 knots. Sea temperature 85 degrees. Air temperature 83 degrees. 100 miles south of Destin. Winds were southwest at 4 knots. Air temperature 83 degrees. Wave heights 1 foot. The following weather reports were made at 1 a.m. Pensacola International Airport, skies were clear. The temperature was 72 degrees, the dew point was 60, and the relative humidity was 66%. The wind was calm. The pressure was 29.94 inches and steady. Pensacola Naval Air Station, skies were clear. The temperature was 67 degrees, the dew point was 64, and the relative humidity was 90%. The wind was calm. The pressure was 29.93 inches and falling. Across the central Gulf Coast, Gulf Shores, clear. Temperature was 68 degrees. Wind calm. Milton, partly cloudy. Temperature was 65 degrees. Wind calm. Destin, clear. Temperature was 74 degrees. Wind north at 3 miles an hour. Mary Esther, clear. Temperature was 70 degrees. Wind north at 5 miles an hour. Mobile, clear. Temperature was 68 degrees. Wind northeast at 3 miles an hour. Elsewhere, Hattiesburg, haze and 67. New Orleans, clear and 75. Montgomery, clear and 60. Tallahassee, partly cloudy and 65. And at Panama City, clear and 65. The Tropical Weather Outlook. For the North Atlantic, Caribbean Sea and the Gulf of America, active systems, the National Hurricane Center is issuing advisories on Tropical Storm Fay, located well to the west-southwest of the Azores, and on Tropical Storm Hanna, located well to the east-northeast of Bermuda. Tropical cyclone formation is not expected over the next 7 days. Here's your National Weather Service forecast. Tonight, mostly clear. Lows in the lower 60s. Light and variable winds. Tuesday, sunny. Highs in the upper 80s. Light and variable winds, becoming east around 5 miles per hour in the afternoon. Tuesday night, clear. Lows in the mid-60s. Southeast winds around 5 miles per hour in the evening, becoming light and variable. Wednesday, sunny. Highs in the upper 80s. East winds 5 to 10 miles per hour, becoming southeast with gusts up to 20 miles per hour in the afternoon. Wednesday night, mostly clear. Lows around 70. Southeast winds 5 to 10 miles per hour. Thursday, sunny. A slight chance of showers in the morning, then showers likely with a chance of thunderstorms in the afternoon. Highs in the upper 80s. Chance of rain 60%. Thursday night, partly cloudy with a slight chance of showers and thunderstorms. Lows in the lower 70s. Chance of rain 20%. Friday, showers likely with a slight chance of thunderstorms in the morning, then showers with a chance of thunderstorms in the afternoon. Highs in the mid-80s. Chance of rain 80%. This is NOAA Weather Radio from the Mobile, Pensacola National Weather Service. The current time is 1:22 a.m. Central Daylight Time. Here's your marine forecast. On the weather map, light and variable flow continues through Tuesday. A moderate to occasionally strong onshore flow develops Wednesday, persisting through the weekend. Seas increase to 3 to 6 feet late week into the weekend. On Perdido Bay, Pensacola Bay including Santa Rosa Sound, and Choctawhatchee Bay. For tonight, southwest winds around 5 knots, becoming north after midnight. Waves 1 foot or less. Smooth. For Tuesday, northeast winds around 5 knots, becoming south in the afternoon. Waves 1 foot or less. Light chop. For Tuesday night, southeast winds around 5 knots. Waves 1 foot or less. Smooth. And for Wednesday, east winds 5 to 10 knots, becoming southeast 10 to 15 knots with gusts up to 20 knots in the afternoon. Waves 1 foot or less. A moderate chop. On Perdido Bay, Pensacola Bay including Santa Rosa Sound, and Choctawhatchee Bay. For tonight, west winds around 5 knots this evening, becoming light and variable, then becoming northeast around 5 knots late. Waves 1 foot or less. Smooth. For Tuesday, northeast winds around 5 knots, becoming south in the afternoon. Waves 1 foot or less. Smooth. For Tuesday night, south winds around 5 knots, becoming southeast after midnight. Waves 1 foot or less. Smooth. And for Wednesday, east winds 5 to 10 knots, becoming southeast in the afternoon. Waves 1 foot or less. Light chop. From the Okaloosa-Walton County line to Pascagoula and out 20 nautical miles. For tonight, southwest winds around 5 knots, becoming northeast after midnight. Seas 1 foot or less. For Tuesday, northeast winds around 5 knots, becoming southeast around 5 knots in the afternoon. Seas 1 foot or less. For Tuesday night, southeast winds around 5 knots. Seas 1 foot or less. And for Wednesday, southeast winds 10 to 15 knots. Seas 1 foot or less, then around 2 feet in the afternoon. Wave detail, southeast 1 foot at 3 seconds, becoming southeast 2 feet at 4 seconds. From the Okaloosa-Walton County line to Pascagoula, from 20 to 60 nautical miles offshore. For tonight, southwest winds around 5 knots, becoming northeast late. Seas 1 foot or less. Wave detail, northeast 1 foot at 3 seconds and west 1 foot at 3 seconds. For Tuesday, east winds around 5 knots. Seas 1 foot or less. For Tuesday night, southeast winds 5 to 10 knots. Seas 1 foot or less. Wave detail, southeast 1 foot at 2 seconds. And for Wednesday, southeast winds 10 to 15 knots. Seas 1 foot or less, then around 2 feet in the afternoon. Wave detail, southeast 1 foot at 3 seconds, becoming southeast 2 feet at 4 seconds. A slight chance of showers. A slight chance of thunderstorms in the afternoon. Tidal information, at the mouth of the Mobile River on Tuesday, high tide at 1:35 a.m. Low tide at 11:15 a.m. At the mouth of the Mobile River on Wednesday, high tide at 2:12 a.m. Low tide at 12:52 p.m. At Pensacola Bay on Tuesday, high tide at 12:32 a.m. Low tide at 11:12 a.m. At Pensacola Bay on Wednesday, high tide at 1:18 a.m. Low tide at 12:33 p.m. At the East Pass in Destin on Tuesday, low tide at 10:38 a.m. At the East Pass in Destin on Wednesday, high tide at 12:45 a.m. At 11 p.m. Atlantic Standard Time, the center of Tropical Storm Fay was located near latitude 26.0 north, longitude 45.9 west. Fay is moving toward the southwest near 10 miles per hour. A southwest to west-southwest motion, along with an increase in forward speed, is expected to continue over the next couple of days. Maximum sustained winds have increased to near 40 miles per hour with higher gusts. Little change in strength is forecast during the next day or so, and Fay is forecast to become a post-tropical cyclone in 36H. Tropical storm force winds extend outward up to 35 miles from the center. The estimated minimum central pressure is 1,008 millibars 29.77 inches. At 11 p.m. Atlantic Standard Time, the center of Tropical Storm Hanna was located near latitude 36.0 north, latitude 47.7 west. Hanna is moving toward the east-southeast near 14 miles per hour, and this motion is forecast to continue over the next day or two, followed by a turn to the east-northeast. Maximum sustained winds are near 45 miles per hour with higher gusts. Small intensity fluctuations are forecast during the next couple of days. Hanna is likely to become a post-tropical cyclone by the latter part of this week. Tropical storm force winds extend outward up to 90 miles from the center. The estimated minimum central pressure is 1,002 millibars 29.59 inches. The following marine observations were made as of 1 a.m. Mobile Bay Coast Guard Station. Winds were west at 3 knots. Sea temperature 85 degrees. Air temperature 76 degrees. Weeks Bay, calm. Air temperature was 70 degrees. Pensacola Bay, northwest winds at 3 knots. Air temperature was 77 degrees. The report from the east end of Dauphin Island was not available. Graham Bay, north winds at 3 knots. Air temperature was 76 degrees. And Pettiboy Island, east winds at 1 knot. Air temperature was 80 degrees. 12 miles south of Orange Beach. Winds were northwest at 2 knots. Sea temperature 85 degrees. Air temperature 83 degrees. 100 miles south of Destin. Winds were southwest at 4 knots. Air temperature 83 degrees. Wave heights 1 foot. The following weather reports were made at 1 a.m. Pensacola International Airport, skies were clear. The temperature was 72 degrees, the dew point was 60, and the relative humidity was 66%. The wind was calm. The pressure was 29.94 inches and steady. Pensacola Naval Air Station, skies were clear. The temperature was 67 degrees, the dew point was 64, and the relative humidity was 90%. The wind was calm. The pressure was 29.93 inches and falling. Across the central Gulf Coast, Gulf Shores, clear. Temperature was 68 degrees. Wind calm. Milton, partly cloudy. Temperature was 65 degrees. Wind calm. Destin, clear. Temperature was 74 degrees. Wind north at 3 miles an hour. Mary Esther, clear. Temperature was 70 degrees. Wind north at 5 miles an hour. Mobile, clear. Temperature was 68 degrees. Wind northeast at 3 miles an hour. Elsewhere, Hattiesburg, haze and 67. New Orleans, clear and 75. Montgomery, clear and 60. Tallahassee, partly cloudy and 65. And at Panama City, clear and 65. Here's your National Weather Service forecast. Rest of tonight, clear. Near steady temperature in the mid-60s. Light and variable winds. Tuesday, sunny. Highs in the upper 80s. Northeast winds around 5 miles per hour. Tuesday night, clear. Lows in the mid-60s. Light and variable winds. Wednesday, sunny. A slight chance of showers and thunderstorms in the afternoon. Highs in the upper 80s. East winds 5 to 10 miles per hour with gusts up to 20 miles per hour. Chance of rain 20%. Wednesday night, mostly clear. Lows around 70. Southeast winds around 5 miles per hour. Thursday, mostly sunny. A chance of showers in the morning, then showers likely with a chance of thunderstorms in the afternoon. Highs in the upper 80s. Chance of rain 70%. Thursday night, partly cloudy with a slight chance of thunderstorms. A slight chance of showers in the evening, then a chance of showers after midnight. Lows in the lower 70s. Chance of rain 50%. Friday, showers likely with a slight chance of thunderstorms in the morning, then showers with a chance of thunderstorms in the afternoon. Highs in the mid-80s. Chance of rain 90%. 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The current time is 1:32 a.m. Central Daylight Time. Here's your marine forecast. On the weather map, light and variable flow continues through Tuesday. A moderate to occasionally strong onshore flow develops Wednesday, persisting through the weekend. Seas increase to 3 to 6 feet late week into the weekend. On Perdido Bay, Pensacola Bay including Santa Rosa Sound, and Choctawhatchee Bay. For tonight, southwest winds around 5 knots, becoming north after midnight. Waves 1 foot or less. Smooth. For Tuesday, northeast winds around 5 knots, becoming south in the afternoon. Waves 1 foot or less. Light chop. For Tuesday night, southeast winds around 5 knots. Waves 1 foot or less. Smooth. And for Wednesday, east winds 5 to 10 knots, becoming southeast 10 to 15 knots with gusts up to 20 knots in the afternoon. Waves 1 foot or less. A moderate chop. On Perdido Bay, Pensacola Bay including Santa Rosa Sound, and Choctawhatchee Bay. For tonight, west winds around 5 knots this evening, becoming light and variable, then becoming northeast around 5 knots late. Waves 1 foot or less. Smooth. For Tuesday, northeast winds around 5 knots, becoming south in the afternoon. Waves 1 foot or less. Smooth. For Tuesday night, south winds around 5 knots, becoming southeast after midnight. Waves 1 foot or less. Smooth. And for Wednesday, east winds 5 to 10 knots, becoming southeast in the afternoon. Waves 1 foot or less. Light chop. From the Okaloosa-Walton County line to Pascagoula, and out 20 nautical miles. For tonight, southwest winds around 5 knots, becoming northeast after midnight. Seas 1 foot or less. For Tuesday, northeast winds around 5 knots, becoming southeast around 5 knots in the afternoon. Seas 1 foot or less. For Tuesday night, southeast winds around 5 knots. Seas 1 foot or less. And for Wednesday, southeast winds 10 to 15 knots. Seas 1 foot or less, then around 2 feet in the afternoon. Wave detail, southeast 1 foot at 3 seconds, becoming southeast 2 feet at 4 seconds. From the Okaloosa-Walton County line to Pascagoula, from 20 to 60 nautical miles offshore. For tonight, southwest winds around 5 knots, becoming northeast late. Seas 1 foot or less. Wave detail, northeast 1 foot at 3 seconds and west 1 foot at 3 seconds. For Tuesday, east winds around 5 knots. Seas 1 foot or less. For Tuesday night, southeast winds 5 to 10 knots. Seas 1 foot or less. Wave detail, southeast 1 foot at 2 seconds. And for Wednesday, southeast winds 10 to 15 knots. Seas 1 foot or less, then around 2 feet in the afternoon. Wave detail, southeast 1 foot at 3 seconds, becoming southeast 2 feet at 4 seconds. A slight chance of showers. A slight chance of thunderstorms in the afternoon. Tidal information, at the mouth of the Mobile River on Tuesday, high tide at 1:35 a.m. Low tide at 11:15 a.m. At the mouth of the Mobile River on Wednesday, high tide at 2:12 a.m. Low tide at 12:52 p.m. At Pensacola Bay on Tuesday, high tide at 12:32 a.m. Low tide at 11:12 a.m. At Pensacola Bay on Wednesday, high tide at 1:18 a.m. Low tide at 12:33 p.m. At the East Pass in Destin on Tuesday, low tide at

is forecast during the next day or so, and Fei is forecast to become a post-tropical cyclone in 36H. Tropical storm force winds extend outward up to 35 miles from the center. The estimated minimum central pressure is 1,008 millibars 29.77 inches. At 11 p.m. Atlantic Standard Time, the center of Tropical Storm Hanna was located near latitude 36.0 north, latitude 47.7 west. Hanna is moving toward the east-southeast near 14 miles per hour, and this motion is forecast to continue over the next day or two, followed by a turn to the east-northeast. Maximum sustained winds are near 45 miles per hour with higher gusts. Small intensity fluctuations are forecast during the next couple of days. Hanna is likely to become a post-tropical cyclone by the latter part of this week. Tropical storm force winds extend outward up to 90 miles from the center. The estimated minimum central pressure is 1,002 millibars 29.59 inches. October 1, 2026. The National Marine Fisheries Service announces that the recreational sector for Gag and Gulf Federal Waters is closed effective Tuesday, September 29, 2026, and remains closed through December 31, 2026. During the recreational closure, the bag and possession limits for Gulf Gag are zero. For more information, call the National Marine Fisheries Service at 727-824-5305. The following marine observations were made as of 1 a.m. Mobile Bay Coast Guard Station. Winds were west at 3 knots. Sea temperature 85 degrees. Air temperature 76 degrees. Weeks Bay, calm. Air temperature was 70 degrees. Pensacola Bay, northwest winds at 3 knots. Air temperature was 77 degrees. The report from the east end of Dauphin Island was not available. Graham Bay, north winds at 3 knots. Air temperature was 76 degrees. And Pettiboy Island, east winds at 1 knot. Air temperature was 80 degrees. 12 miles south of Orange Beach. Winds were northwest at 2 knots. Sea temperature 85 degrees. Air temperature 83 degrees. 100 miles south of Destin. Winds were southwest at 4 knots. Air temperature 83 degrees. Wave heights 1 foot. The following weather reports were made at 1 a.m. Pensacola International Airport, skies were clear. The temperature was 72 degrees, the dew point was 60, and the relative humidity was 66%. The wind was calm. The pressure was 29.94 inches and steady. Pensacola Naval Air Station, skies were clear. The temperature was 67 degrees, the dew point was 64, and the relative humidity was 90%. The wind was calm. The pressure was 29.93 inches and falling. Across the central Gulf Coast, Gulf Shores, clear. Temperature was 68 degrees. Wind calm. Milton, partly cloudy. Temperature was 65 degrees. Wind calm. Destin, clear. Temperature was 74 degrees. Wind north at 3 miles an hour. Mary Esther, clear. Temperature was 70 degrees. Wind north at 5 miles an hour. Mobile, clear. Temperature was 68 degrees. Wind northeast at 3 miles an hour. Elsewhere, Hattiesburg, haze and 67. New Orleans, clear and 75. Montgomery, clear and 60. Tallahassee, partly cloudy and 65. And at Panama City, clear and 65. Here's your National Weather Service forecast. Rest of tonight, clear. Near steady temperature in the mid-60s. Light and variable winds. Tuesday, sunny. Highs in the upper 80s. Northeast winds around 5 miles per hour. Tuesday night, clear. Lows in the mid-60s. Light and variable winds. Wednesday, sunny. A slight chance of showers and thunderstorms in the afternoon. Highs in the upper 80s. East winds 5 to 10 miles per hour with gusts up to 20 miles per hour. Chance of rain.

0: 20%. Wednesday night, mostly clear. Lows around 70. Southeast winds around 5 miles per hour. Thursday, mostly sunny. A chance of showers in the morning, then showers likely with a chance of thunderstorms in the afternoon. Highs in the upper 80s. Chance of rain 70%. Thursday night, partly cloudy with a slight chance of thunderstorms. A slight chance of showers in the evening, then a chance of showers after midnight. Lows in the lower 70s. Chance of rain 50%. Friday, showers likely with a slight chance of thunderstorms in the morning, then showers with a chance of thunderstorms in the afternoon. Highs in the mid-80s. Chance of rain 90%. This is NOAA Weather Radio from the Mobile Pensacola National Weather Service. The current time is 1:43 a.m. Central Daylight Time. Here's your marine forecast. On the weather map, light and variable flow continues through Tuesday. A moderate to occasionally strong onshore flow develops Wednesday, persisting through the weekend. Seas increase to 3 to 6 feet late week into the weekend. On Perdido Bay, Pensacola Bay including Santa Rosa Sound, and Choctawhatchee Bay. For tonight, southwest winds around 5 knots, becoming north after midnight. Waves 1 foot or less. Smooth. For Tuesday, northeast winds around 5 knots, becoming south in the afternoon. Waves 1 foot or less. Light chop. For Tuesday night, southeast winds around 5 knots. Waves 1 foot or less. Smooth. And for Wednesday, east winds 5 to 10 knots, becoming southeast 10 to 15 knots with gusts up to 20 knots in the afternoon. Waves 1 foot or less. A moderate chop. On Perdido Bay, Pensacola Bay including Santa Rosa Sound, and Choctawhatchee Bay. For tonight, west winds around 5 knots this evening, becoming light and variable, then becoming northeast around 5 knots late. Waves 1 foot or less. Smooth. For Tuesday, northeast winds around 5 knots, becoming south in the afternoon. Waves 1 foot or less. Smooth. For Tuesday night, south winds around 5 knots, becoming southeast after midnight. Waves 1 foot or less. Smooth. And for Wednesday, east winds 5 to 10 knots, becoming southeast in the afternoon. Waves 1 foot or less. Light chop. From the Okaloosa-Walton County line to Pascagoula, and out 20 nautical miles. For tonight, southwest winds around 5 knots, becoming northeast after midnight. Seas 1 foot or less. For Tuesday, northeast winds around 5 knots, becoming southeast around 5 knots in the afternoon. Seas 1 foot or less. For Tuesday night, southeast winds around 5 knots. Seas 1 foot or less. And for Wednesday, southeast winds 10 to 15 knots. Seas 1 foot or less, then around 2 feet in the afternoon. Wave detail, southeast 1 foot at 3 seconds, becoming southeast 2 feet at 4 seconds. From the Okaloosa-Walton County line to Pascagoula, from 20 to 60 nautical miles offshore. For tonight, southwest winds around 5 knots, becoming northeast late. Seas 1 foot or less. Wave detail, northeast 1 foot at 3 seconds and west 1 foot at 3 seconds. For Tuesday, east winds around 5 knots. Seas 1 foot or less. For Tuesday night, southeast winds 5 to 10 knots. Seas 1 foot or less. Wave detail, southeast 1 foot at 2 seconds. And for Wednesday, southeast winds 10 to 15 knots. Seas 1 foot or less, then around 2 feet in the afternoon. Wave detail, southeast 1 foot at 3 seconds, becoming southeast 2 feet at 4 seconds. A slight chance of showers. A slight chance of thunderstorms in the afternoon. 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Tidal information, at the mouth of the Mobile River on Tuesday, high tide at 1:35 a.m. low tide at 11:15 a.m. At the mouth of the Mobile River on Wednesday, high tide at 2:12 a.m. Low tide at 12:52 p.m. At Pensacola Bay on Tuesday, high tide at 12:32 a.m. Low tide at 11:12 a.m. At Pensacola Bay on Wednesday, high tide at 1:18 a.m. Low tide at 12:33 p.m. At the East Pass in Destin on Tuesday, low tide at 10:38 a.m. At the East Pass in Destin on Wednesday, high tide at 12:45 a.m. At 11 p.m. Atlantic Standard Time, the center of Tropical Storm Fay was located near latitude 26.0 north, longitude 45.9 west. Fay is moving toward the southwest near 10 miles per hour. A southwest to west southwest motion, along with an increase in forward speed, is expected to continue over the next couple of days. Maximum sustained winds have increased to near 40 miles per hour with higher gusts. Little change in strength is forecast during the next day or so, and Fay is forecast to become a post-tropical cyclone in 36H. Tropical storm force winds extend outward up to 35 miles from the center. The estimated minimum central pressure is 1,008 millibars, 29.77 inches. At 11 p.m. Atlantic Standard Time, the center of Tropical Storm Hanna was located near latitude 36.0 north, longitude 47.7 west. Hanna is moving toward the east-southeast near 14 miles per hour, and this motion is forecast to continue over the next day or two, followed by a turn to the east-northeast. Maximum sustained winds are near 45 miles per hour with higher gusts. Small intensity fluctuations are forecast during the next couple of days. Hanna is likely to become a post-tropical cyclone by the latter part of this week. Tropical storm force winds extend outward up to 90 miles from the center. The estimated minimum central pressure is 1,002 millibars, 29.59 inches. The following marine observations were made as of 1 a.m. Mobile Bay Coast Guard Station. Winds were west at 3 knots. Sea temperature 85 degrees. Air temperature 76 degrees. Weeks Bay, calm. Air temperature was 70 degrees. Pensacola Bay, northwest winds at 3 knots. Air temperature was 77 degrees. The report from the east end of Dauphin Island was not available. Graham Bay, north winds at 3 knots. Air temperature was 76 degrees. And Pettiboy Island, east winds at 1 knot. Air temperature was 80 degrees. 12 miles south of Orange Beach. Winds were northwest at 2 knots. Sea temperature 85 degrees. Air temperature 83 degrees. 100 miles south of Destin. Winds were southwest at 4 knots. Air temperature 83 degrees. Wave heights 1 foot. The Tropical Weather Outlook. For the North Atlantic, Caribbean Sea and the Gulf of America, active systems, the National Hurricane Center is issuing advisories on Tropical Storm Fay, located well to the west-southwest of the Azores, and on Tropical Storm Hanna, located well to the east-northeast of Bermuda. Tropical cyclone formation is not expected over the next 7 days. The following weather reports were made at 1 a.m. Pensacola International Airport, skies were clear. The temperature was 72 degrees, the dew point was 60, and the relative humidity was 66%. The wind was calm. The pressure was 29.94 inches and steady. Pensacola Naval Air Station, skies were clear. The temperature was 67 degrees, the dew point was 64, and the relative humidity was 90%. The wind was calm. The pressure was 29.93 inches and falling. Across the central Gulf Coast, Gulf Shores, clear. Temperature was 68 degrees. Wind calm. Milton, partly cloudy. Temperature was 65 degrees. Wind calm. Destin, clear. Temperature was 74 degrees. Wind north at 3 miles an hour. Mary Esther, clear. Temperature was 70 degrees. Wind north at 5 miles an hour. Mobile, clear. temperature was 68 degrees. Wind northeast at 3 miles an hour. Elsewhere, Hattiesburg, Hays and 67. New Orleans, clear and 75. Montgomery, clear and 60. Tallahassee, partly cloudy and 65. And in Panama City, clear and 65. Here's your National Weather Service forecast. Rest of tonight, clear. Near steady temperature in the mid-60s. Light and variable winds. Tuesday, sunny. Highs in the upper 80s. Northeast winds around 5 miles per hour. Tuesday night, clear. Lows in the mid-60s. Light and variable winds. Wednesday, sunny. A slight chance of showers and thunderstorms in the afternoon. Highs in the upper 80s. East winds 5 to 10 miles per hour with gusts up to 20 miles per hour. Chance of rain 20%. Wednesday night, mostly clear. Lows around 70. Southeast winds around 5 miles per hour. Thursday, mostly sunny. A chance of showers in the morning, then showers likely with a chance of thunderstorms in the afternoon. Highs in the upper 80s. Chance of rain 70%. Thursday night, partly cloudy with a slight chance of thunderstorms. A slight chance of showers in the evening, then a chance of showers after midnight. Lows in the lower 70s. Chance of rain 50%. Friday, showers likely with a slight chance of thunderstorms in the morning, then showers with a chance of thunderstorms in the afternoon. Highs in the mid-80s. Chance of rain 90%. This is NOAA Weather Radio from the Mobile Pensacola National Weather Service. The current time is 1:54 a.m. Central Daylight Time. Here's your marine forecast. On the weather map, light and variable flow continues through Tuesday. A moderate to occasionally strong onshore flow develops Wednesday, persisting through the weekend. Seas increase to 3 to 6 feet late week into the weekend. On Perdido Bay, Pensacola Bay including Santa Rosa Sound, and Choctawhatchee Bay. For tonight, southwest winds around 5 knots, becoming north after midnight. Waves 1 foot or less. Smooth. For Tuesday, northeast winds around 5 knots, becoming south in the afternoon. Waves 1 foot or less. Light chop. For Tuesday night, southeast winds around 5 knots. Waves 1 foot or less. Smooth. And for Wednesday, east winds 5 to 10 knots, becoming southeast 10 to 15 knots with gusts up to 20 knots in the afternoon. Waves 1 foot or less. A moderate chop. On Perdido Bay, Pensacola Bay including Santa Rosa Sound, and Choctawhatchee Bay. For tonight, west winds around 5 knots this evening, becoming light and variable, then becoming northeast around 5 knots late. Waves 1 foot or less. Smooth. For Tuesday, northeast winds around 5 knots, becoming south in the afternoon. Waves 1 foot or less. Smooth. For Tuesday night, south winds around 5 knots, becoming southeast after midnight. Waves 1 foot or less. Smooth. And for Wednesday, east winds 5 to 10 knots, becoming southeast in the afternoon. Waves 1 foot or less. Light chop. From the Okaloosa-Walton County line to Pascagoula, and out 20 nautical miles. For tonight, southwest winds around 5 knots, becoming northeast after midnight. Seas 1 foot or less. For Tuesday, northeast winds around 5 knots, becoming southeast around 5 knots in the afternoon. Seas 1 foot or less. For Tuesday night, southeast winds around 5 knots. Seas 1 foot or less. And for Wednesday, southeast winds 10 to 15 knots. Seas 1 foot or less, then around 2 feet in the afternoon. Wave detail. Southeast 1 foot at 3 seconds, becoming southeast 2 feet at 4 seconds. From the Okaloosa-Walton County line to Pascagoula, from 20 to 60 nautical miles offshore. For tonight, southwest winds around 5 knots, becoming northeast late. Seas 1 foot or less. Wave detail, northeast 1 foot at 3 seconds and west 1 foot at 3 seconds. For Tuesday, east winds around 5 knots. Seas 1 foot or less. For Tuesday night, southeast winds 5 to 10 knots. Seas 1 foot or less. Wave detail, southeast 1 foot at 2 seconds. And for Wednesday, southeast winds 10 to 15 knots. Seas 1 foot or less, then around 2 feet in the afternoon. Wave detail, southeast 1 foot at 3 seconds, becoming southeast 2 feet at 4 seconds. A slight chance of showers. A slight chance of thunderstorms in the afternoon. Tidal information, at the mouth of the Mobile River on Tuesday, high tide at 1:35 a.m. Low tide at 11:15 a.m. At the mouth of the Mobile River on Wednesday, high tide at 2:12 a.m. Low tide at 12:52 p.m. At Pensacola Bay on Tuesday, high tide at 12:32 a.m. Low tide at 11:12 a.m. At Pensacola Bay on Wednesday, high tide at 1:18 a.m. Low tide at 12:33 p.m. At the East Pass in Destin on Tuesday, low tide at 10:38 a.m. At the East Pass in Destin on Wednesday, high tide at 12:45 a.m. At 11 p.m. Atlantic Standard Time, the center of Tropical Storm Fay was located near latitude 26.0 north, longitude 45.9 west. Fay is moving toward the southwest near 10 miles per hour. A southwest to west southwest motion, along with an increase in forward speed, is expected to continue over the next couple of days. Maximum sustained winds have increased to near 40 miles per hour with higher gusts. Little change in strength is forecast during the next day or so, and Fay is forecast to become a post-tropical cyclone in 36H. Tropical storm force winds extend outward up to 35 miles from the center.
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0: 0 north, longitude 47.7 west. Hanna is moving toward the east-southeast near 14 miles per hour, and this motion is forecast to continue over the next day or two, followed by a turn to the east-northeast. Maximum sustained winds are near 45 miles per hour with higher gusts. Small intensity fluctuations are forecast during the next couple of days. Hanna is likely to become a post-tropical cyclone by the latter part of this week. Tropical storm force winds extend outward up to 90 miles from the center. The estimated minimum central pressure is 1,002 millibars, 29.59 inches. The following marine observations were made as of 1 a.m. Mobile Bay Coast Guard Station. Winds were west at 3 knots. Sea temperature 85 degrees. Air temperature 76 degrees. Weeks Bay, calm. Air temperature was 70 degrees. Pensacola Bay, northwest winds at 3 knots. Air temperature was 77 degrees. The report from the east end of Dauphin Island was not available. Graham Bay, north winds at 3 knots. Air temperature was 76 degrees. And Pettiboy Island, east winds at 1 knot. Air temperature was 80 degrees. 12 miles south of Orange Beach. Winds were northwest at 2 knots. Sea temperature 85 degrees. Air temperature 83 degrees. 100 miles south of Destin. Winds were southwest at 4 knots. Air temperature 83 degrees. Wave heights 1 foot. The following weather reports were made at 1 a.m. Pensacola International Airport, skies were clear. The temperature was 72 degrees, the dew point was 60, and the relative humidity was 66%. The wind was calm. The pressure was 29.94 inches and steady. Pensacola Naval Air Station, skies were clear. The temperature was 67 degrees, the dew point was 64, and the relative humidity was 90%. The wind was calm. The pressure was 29.93 inches and falling. Across the central Gulf Coast, Gulf Shores, clear. Temperature was 68 degrees. Wind calm. Milton, partly cloudy. Temperature was 65 degrees. Wind calm. Destin, clear. Temperature was 74 degrees. Wind north at 3 miles an hour. Mary Esther, clear. Temperature was 70 degrees. Wind north at 5 miles an hour. Mobile, clear. Temperature was 68 degrees. Wind northeast at 3 miles an hour. Elsewhere, Hattiesburg, haze and 67. New Orleans, clear and 75. Montgomery, clear and 60. Tallahassee, partly cloudy and 65. And in Panama City, clear and 65. Here's your National Weather Service forecast. Rest of tonight, clear. Near steady temperature in the mid-60s. Light and variable winds. Tuesday, sunny. Highs in the upper 80s. Northeast winds around 5 miles per hour. Tuesday night, clear. Lows in the mid-60s. Light and variable winds. Wednesday, sunny. A slight chance of showers and thunderstorms in the afternoon. Highs in the upper 80s. East winds 5 to 10 miles per hour with gusts up to 20 miles per hour. Chance of rain 20%. Wednesday night, mostly clear. Lows around 70. Southeast winds around 5 miles per hour. Thursday, mostly sunny. A chance of showers in the morning, then showers likely with a chance of thunderstorms in the afternoon. Highs in the upper 80s. Chance of rain 70%. Thursday night, partly cloudy with a slight chance of thunderstorms. A slight chance of showers in the evening, then a chance of showers after midnight. Lows in the lower 70s. Chance of rain 50%. Friday, showers likely with a slight chance of thunderstorms in the morning, then showers with a chance of thunderstorms in the afternoon. Highs in the mid-80s. Chance of rain 90%. This is NOAA Weather Radio from the Mobile Pensacola National Weather Service. The current time is 2:04 a.m. Central Daylight Time. Here's your marine forecast. On the weather map, light and variable flow continues through Tuesday. A moderate to occasionally strong onshore flow develops Wednesday, persisting through the weekend. Seas increase to 3 to 6 feet late week into the weekend. On Perdido Bay, Pensacola Bay including Santa Rosa Sound, and Choctaw Hatchie Bay. For tonight, southwest winds around 5 knots, becoming north after midnight. Waves 1 foot or less. Smooth. For Tuesday, northeast winds around 5 knots, becoming south in the afternoon. Waves 1 foot or less. Light chop. For Tuesday night, southeast winds around 5 knots. Waves 1 foot or less. Smooth. And for Wednesday, east winds 5 to 10 knots, becoming southeast 10 to 15 knots with gusts up to 20 knots in the afternoon. Waves 1 foot or less. A moderate chop. On Perdido Bay, Pensacola Bay including Santa Rosa Sound, and Choctaw Hatchie Bay. For tonight, west winds around 5 knots this evening, becoming light and variable, then becoming northeast around 5 knots late. Waves 1 foot or less. Smooth. For Tuesday, northeast winds around 5 knots, becoming south in the afternoon. Waves 1 foot or less. Smooth. For Tuesday night, south winds around 5 knots, becoming southeast after midnight. Waves 1 foot or less. Smooth. And for Wednesday, east winds 5 to 10 knots, becoming southeast in the afternoon. Waves 1 foot or less. Light chop. From the Okaloosa-Walton County line to Pascagoula, and out 20 nautical miles. For tonight, southwest winds around 5 knots, becoming northeast after midnight. Seas 1 foot or less. For Tuesday, northeast winds around 5 knots, becoming southeast around 5 knots in the afternoon. Seas 1 foot or less. For Tuesday night, southeast winds around 5 knots. Seas 1 foot or less. And for Wednesday, southeast winds 10 to 15 knots. Seas 1 foot or less, then around 2 feet in the afternoon. Wave detail, southeast 1 foot at 3 seconds, becoming southeast 2 feet at 4 seconds. From the Okaloosa-Walton County line to Pascagoula, from 20 to 60 nautical miles offshore. For tonight, southwest winds around 5 knots, becoming northeast late. Seas 1 foot or less. Wave detail, northeast 1 foot at 3 seconds and west 1 foot at 3 seconds. For Tuesday, east winds around 5 knots. Seas 1 foot or less. For Tuesday night, southeast winds 5 to 10 knots. Seas 1 foot or less. Wave detail, southeast 1 foot at 2 seconds. And for Wednesday, southeast winds 10 to 15 knots. Seas 1 foot or less, then around 2 feet in the afternoon. Wave detail, southeast 1 foot at 3 seconds, becoming southeast 2 feet at 4 seconds. A slight chance of showers. A slight chance of thunderstorms in the afternoon. October 1, 2026. The National Marine Fisheries Service announces that the recreational sector for Gag and Gulf federal waters is closed effective Tuesday, September 29, 2026, and remains closed through December 31, 2026. During the recreational closure, the bag and possession limits for Gulf Gag are zero. For more information, call the National Marine Fisheries Service at 727-824-5305. Tidal information, at the mouth of the Mobile River on Tuesday, high tide at 1:35 a.m. Low tide at 11:15 a.m. At the mouth of the Mobile River on Wednesday, high tide at 2:12 a.m. Low tide at 12:52 p.m. At Pensacola Bay on Tuesday, high tide at 12:32 a.m. Low tide at 11:12 a.m. At Pensacola Bay on Wednesday, high tide at 1:18 a.m. Low tide at 12:33 p.m. At the East Pass in Destin on Tuesday, low tide at 10:38 a.m. At the East Pass in Destin on Wednesday, high tide at 12:45 a.m. At 11 p.m. Atlantic Standard Time, the center of Tropical Storm Fay was located near latitude 26.0 north, latitude 45.9 west. Fay is moving toward the southwest near 10 miles per hour. A southwest to west-southwest motion, along with an increase in forward speed, is expected to continue over the next couple of days. Maximum sustained winds have increased to near 40 miles per hour with higher gusts. Little change in strength is forecast during the next day or so, and Fay is forecast to become a post-tropical cyclone in 36H. Tropical storm force winds extend outward up to 35 miles from the center. The estimated minimum central pressure is 1,008 millibars 29.77 inches. At 11 p.m. Atlantic Standard Time, the center of Tropical Storm Hanna was located near latitude 36.0 north, latitude 47.7 west. Hanna is moving toward the east-southeast near 14 miles per hour, and this motion is forecast to continue over the next day or two, followed by a turn to the east-northeast. Maximum sustained winds are near 45 miles per hour with higher gusts. Small intensity fluctuations are forecast during the next couple of days. Hanna is likely to become a post-tropical cyclone by the latter part of this week. Tropical storm force winds extend outward up to 90 miles from the center. The estimated minimum central pressure is 1,002 millibars 29.59 inches. This is NOAA Weather Radio, from the Mobile Pensacola National Weather Service. The current time is 2:11 a.m. Central Daylight Time. Here's your marine forecast. On the weather map, light and variable flow continues through Tuesday. A moderate to occasionally strong onshore flow develops Wednesday, persisting through the weekend. Seas increase to 3 to 6 feet late week into the weekend. On Perdido Bay, Pensacola Bay including Santa Rosa Sound, and Choctawhatchee Bay. For tonight, southwest winds around 5 knots, becoming north after midnight. Waves 1 foot or less. Smooth. For Tuesday, northeast winds around 5 knots, becoming south in the afternoon. Waves 1 foot or less. Light chop. For Tuesday night, southeast winds around 5 knots. Waves 1 foot or less. smooth. And for Wednesday, east winds 5 to 10 knots, becoming southeast 10 to 15 knots with gusts up to 20 knots in the afternoon. Waves 1 foot or less. A moderate chop. On Perdido Bay, Pensacola Bay including Santa Rosa Sound, and Choctawhatchee Bay. For tonight, west winds around 5 knots this evening, becoming light and variable, then becoming northeast around 5 knots late. Waves 1 foot or less. Smooth. For Tuesday, northeast winds around 5 knots, becoming south in the afternoon. Waves 1 foot or less. Smooth. For Tuesday night, south winds around 5 knots, becoming southeast after midnight. Waves 1 foot or less. Smooth. And for Wednesday, east winds 5 to 10 knots, becoming southeast in the afternoon. Waves 1 foot or less. Light chop. From the Okaloosa-Walton County line to Pascagoula, and out 20 nautical miles. For tonight, southwest winds around 5 knots, becoming northeast after midnight. Seas 1 foot or less. For Tuesday, northeast winds around 5 knots, becoming southeast around 5 knots in the afternoon. Seas 1 foot or less. For Tuesday night, southeast winds around 5 knots. Seas 1 foot or less. And for Wednesday, southeast winds 10 to 15 knots. Seas 1 foot or less, then around 2 feet in the afternoon. Wave detail, southeast 1 foot at 3 seconds, becoming southeast 2 feet at 4 seconds. From the Okaloosa-Walton County line to Pascagoula, from 20 to 60 nautical miles offshore. For tonight, southwest winds around 5 knots, becoming northeast late. Seas 1 foot or less. Wave detail, northeast 1 foot at 3 seconds and west 1 foot at 3 seconds. For Tuesday, east winds around 5 knots. Seas 1 foot or less. For Tuesday night, southeast winds 5 to 10 knots. Seas 1 foot or less. Wave detail, southeast 1 foot at 2 seconds. And for Wednesday, southeast winds 10 to 15 knots. Seas 1 foot or less, then around 2 feet in the afternoon. Wave detail, southeast 1 foot at 3 seconds, becoming southeast 2 feet at 4 seconds. A slight chance of showers. A slight chance of thunderstorms in the afternoon. Tidal information, at the mouth of the Mobile River on Tuesday, high tide at 1:35 a.m. Low tide at 11:15 a.m. At the mouth of the Mobile River on Wednesday, high tide at 2:12 a.m. Low tide at 12:52 p.m. At Pensacola Bay on Tuesday, high tide at 12:32 a.m. Low tide at 11:12 a.m. At Pensacola Bay on Wednesday, high tide at 1:18 a.m. Low tide at 12:33 p.m. At the East Pass in Destin on Tuesday, low tide at 10:38 a.m. At the East Pass in Destin on Wednesday, high tide at 12:45 a.m. At 11 p.m. Atlantic Standard Time, the center of Tropical Storm Fay was located near latitude 26.0 north, longitude 45.9 west. Fay is moving toward the southwest near 10 miles per hour. A southwest to west southwest motion, along with an increase in forward speed, is expected to continue over the next couple of days. Maximum sustained winds have increased to near 40 miles per hour with higher gusts. Little change in strength is forecast during the next day or so, and Fay is forecast to become a post-tropical cyclone in 36H. Tropical storm force winds extend outward up to 35 miles from the center. The estimated minimum central pressure is 1,008 millibars 29.77 inches. At 11 p.m. Atlantic Standard Time, the center of Tropical Storm Hanna was located near latitude 36.0 north, longitude 47.7 west. Hanna is moving toward the east-southeast near 14 miles per hour, and this motion is forecast to continue over the next day or two followed by a turn to the east-northeast. Maximum sustained winds are near 45 miles per hour with higher gusts. Small intensity fluctuations are forecast during the next couple of days. Hanna is likely to become a post-tropical cyclone by the latter part of this week. tropical storm force winds extend outward up to 90 miles from the center. The estimated minimum central pressure is 1,002 millibars, 29.59 inches. 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The following marine observations were made as of 2 a.m. Mobile Bay Coast Guard Station. Winds were northwest at 2 knots. Sea temperature 85 degrees. Air temperature 74 degrees. Weeks Bay, calm. Air temperature was 69 degrees. Pensacola Bay, north winds at 3 knots. Air temperature was 75 degrees. The report from the east end of Dauphin Island was not available. Graham Bay, north winds at 3 knots. Air temperature was 75 degrees. And Pettiboy Island, northeast winds at 3 knots. Air temperature was 81 degrees. 12 miles south of Orange Beach. Winds were north at 4 knots. Sea temperature 85 degrees. Air temperature 83 degrees. 100 miles south of Destin. Winds were south at 4 knots. Air temperature 83 degrees. The following weather reports were made at 2 a.m. Pensacola International Airport, skies were clear. The temperature was 69 degrees, the dew point was 61, and the relative humidity was 75%. The wind was east at 3 miles an hour. The pressure was 29.93 inches and falling. Pensacola Naval Air Station, skies were clear. The temperature was 67 degrees, the dew point was 64, and the relative humidity was 90%. The wind was northwest at 3 miles an hour. The pressure was 29.92 inches and falling. Across the central Gulf Coast, Gulf Shores, clear. Temperature was 68 degrees. Wind calm. Milton, clear. Temperature was 63 degrees. Wind calm. Destin, clear. Temperature was 73 degrees. Wind north at 5 miles an hour. Mary Esther, clear. Temperature was 67 degrees. Wind north at 5 miles an hour. Mobile, clear. Temperature was 65 degrees. Wind calm. Elsewhere, Hattiesburg, clear and 65. New Orleans, partly cloudy and 74. Montgomery, clear and 59. Tallahassee, partly cloudy and 65. And at Panama City, clear and 64. The Tropical Weather Outlook. For the North Atlantic, Caribbean Sea and the Gulf of America, active systems, the National Hurricane Center is issuing advisories on Tropical Storm Fay, located well to the west-southwest of the Azores, and on Tropical Storm Hannah, located well to the east-northeast of Bermuda. Tropical cyclone formation is not expected over the next 7 days. Here's your National Weather Service forecast. Rest of tonight, clear. Near steady temperature in the mid-60s. Light and variable winds. Tuesday, sunny. Highs in the upper 80s. Northeast winds around 5 miles per hour. Tuesday night, clear. Lows in the mid-60s. Light and variable winds. Wednesday, sunny. A slight chance of showers and thunderstorms in the afternoon. Highs in the upper 80s. East winds 5 to 10 miles per hour with gusts up to 20 miles per hour. Chance of rain 20%. Wednesday night, mostly clear. Lows around 70. Southeast winds around 5 miles per hour. Thursday, mostly sunny. A chance of showers in the morning, then showers likely with a chance of thunderstorms in the afternoon. Highs in the upper 80s. Chance of rain 70%. Thursday night, partly cloudy with a slight chance of thunderstorms. A slight chance of showers in the evening, then a chance of showers after midnight. Lows in the lower 70s. Chance of rain 50%. Friday, showers likely with a slight chance of thunderstorms in the morning, then showers with a chance of thunderstorms in the afternoon. Highs in the mid-80s. Chance of rain 90%. This is NOAA Weather Radio from the Mobile Pensacola National Weather Service. The current time is 2:22 a.m. Central Daylight Time. Here's your marine forecast. On the weather map, light and variable flow continues through Tuesday. A moderate to occasionally strong onshore flow develops Wednesday, persisting through the weekend. Seas increase to 3 to 6 feet late week into the weekend. On Perdido Bay, Pensacola Bay including Santa Rosa Sound, and Choctawhatchee Bay. For tonight, southwest winds around 5 knots, becoming north after midnight. Waves 1 foot or less. Smooth. For Tuesday, northeast winds around 5 knots, becoming south in the afternoon. Waves 1 foot or less. Light chop. For Tuesday night, southeast winds around 5 knots. Waves 1 foot or less. Smooth. And for Wednesday, east winds 5 to 10 knots, becoming southeast 10 to 15 knots with gusts up to 20 knots in the afternoon. Waves 1 foot or less. A moderate chop. On Perdido Bay, Pensacola Bay including Santa Rosa Sound, and Choctawhatchee Bay. For tonight, west winds around 5 knots this evening, becoming light and variable, then becoming northeast around 5 knots late. Waves 1 foot or less. Smooth. For Tuesday, northeast winds around 5 knots, becoming south in the afternoon. Waves 1 foot or less. Smooth. For Tuesday night, south winds around 5 knots, becoming southeast after midnight. Waves 1 foot or less. Smooth. And for Wednesday, east winds 5 to 10 knots, becoming southeast in the afternoon. Waves 1 foot or less. Light chop. From the Okaloosa-Walton County line to Pascagoula, and out 20 nautical miles. For tonight, southwest winds around 5 knots, becoming northeast after midnight. Seas 1 foot or less. For Tuesday, northeast winds around 5 knots, becoming southeast around 5 knots in the afternoon. Seas 1 foot or less. For Tuesday night, southeast winds around 5 knots. Seas 1 foot or less. And for Wednesday, southeast winds 10 to 15 knots. Seas 1 foot or less, then around 2 feet in the afternoon. Wave detail, southeast 1 foot at 3 seconds, becoming southeast 2 feet at 4 seconds. From the Okaloosa-Walton County line to Pascagoula, from 20 to 60 nautical miles offshore. For tonight, southwest winds around 5 knots, becoming northeast late. Seas 1 foot or less. Wave detail, northeast 1 foot at 3 seconds and west 1 foot at 3 seconds. For Tuesday, east winds around 5 knots. Seas 1 foot or less. For Tuesday night, southeast winds 5 to 10 knots. Seas 1 foot or less. Wave detail, southeast 1 foot at 2 seconds. And for Wednesday, southeast winds 10 to 15 knots. Seas 1 foot or less, then around 2 feet in the afternoon. Wave detail, southeast 1 foot at 3 seconds, becoming southeast 2 feet at 4 seconds. A slight chance of showers. A slight chance of thunderstorms in the afternoon. Tidal information, at the mouth of the Mobile River on Tuesday, high tide at 1:35 a.m. Low tide at 11:15 a.m. At the mouth of the Mobile River on Wednesday, high tide at 2:12 a.m. Low tide at 12:52 p.m. At Pensacola Bay on Tuesday, high tide at 12:32 a.m. Low tide at 11:12 a.m. At Pensacola Bay on Wednesday, high tide at 1:18 a.m. Low tide at 12:33 p.m. At the East Pass in Destin on Tuesday, low tide at 10:38 a.m. At the East Pass in Destin on Wednesday, high tide at 12:45 a.m. At 11 p.m. Atlantic Standard Time, the center of Tropical Storm Fay was located near latitude 26.0 north, latitude 45.9 west. Fay is moving toward the southwest near 10 miles per hour. A southwest to west southwest motion, along with an increase in forward speed, is expected to continue over the next couple of days. Maximum sustained winds have increased to near 40 miles per hour with higher gusts. Little change in strength is forecast during the next day or so, and Faye is forecast to become a post-tropical cyclone in 36H. Tropical storm force winds extend outward up to 35 miles from the center. The estimated minimum central pressure is 1,008 millibars, 29.77 inches. At 11 p.m. Atlantic Standard Time, the center of Tropical Storm Hanna was located near latitude 36.0 north, latitude 47.7 west. Hanna is moving toward the east-southeast near 14 miles per hour, and this motion is forecast to continue over the next day or two, followed by a turn to the east-northeast. Maximum sustained winds are near 45 miles per hour with higher gusts. Small intensity fluctuations are forecast during the next couple of days. Hanna is likely to become a post-tropical cyclone by the latter part of this week. Tropical storm force winds extend outward up to 90 miles from the center. The estimated minimum central pressure is 1,002 millibars, 29.59 inches. The following marine observations were made as of 2 a.m. Mobile Bay Coast Guard Station. Winds were northwest at 2 knots. Sea temperature 85 degrees. Air temperature 74 degrees. Weeks Bay, calm. Air temperature was 69 degrees. Pensacola Bay, north winds at 3 knots. Air temperature was 75 degrees. The report from the east end of Dauphin Island was not available. Graham Bay, north winds at 3 knots. Air temperature was 75 degrees. And Pettiboy Island, northeast winds at 3 knots. Air temperature was 81 degrees. 12 miles south of Orange Beach. Winds were north at 4 knots. Sea temperature 85 degrees. Air temperature 83 degrees. 100 miles south of Destin. Winds were south at 4 knots. Air temperature 83 degrees. The following weather reports were made at 2 a.m. Pensacola International Airport, skies were clear. The temperature was 69 degrees, the dew point was 61, and the relative humidity was 75%. The wind was east at 3 miles an hour. The pressure was 29.93 inches and falling. Pensacola Naval Air Station, skies were clear. The temperature was 67 degrees, the dew point was 64, and the relative humidity was 90%. The wind was northwest at 3 miles an hour. The pressure was 29.92 inches and falling. Across the central Gulf Coast, Gulf Shores, clear. Temperature was 68 degrees. Wind calm. Milton, clear. Temperature was 63 degrees. Wind calm. Destin, clear. Temperature was 73 degrees. Wind north at 5 miles an hour. Mary Esther, clear. Temperature was 67 degrees. Wind north at 5 miles an hour. Mobile, clear. Temperature was 65 degrees. Wind calm. Elsewhere, Hattiesburg, clear and 65. New Orleans, partly cloudy and 74. Montgomery, clear and 59. Tallahassee, partly cloudy and 65. And at Panama City, clear and 64. Here's your National Weather Service forecast. Rest of tonight, clear. Near steady temperature in the mid-60s. Light and variable winds. Tuesday, sunny. Highs in the upper 80s. Northeast winds around 5 miles per hour. Tuesday night, clear. Lows in the mid-60s. Light and variable winds. Wednesday, sunny. A slight chance of showers and thunderstorms in the afternoon. Highs in the upper 80s. East winds 5 to 10 miles per hour with gusts up to 20 miles per hour. Chance of rain 20%. Wednesday night, mostly clear. Lows around 70. Southeast winds around 5 miles per hour. Thursday, mostly sunny. A chance of showers in the morning, then showers likely with a chance of thunderstorms in the afternoon. Highs in the upper 80s. Chance of rain 70%. Thursday night, partly cloudy with a slight chance of thunderstorms. A slight chance of showers in the evening, then a chance of showers after midnight. Lows in the lower 70s. Chance of rain 50%. Friday, showers likely with a slight chance of thunderstorms in the morning, then showers with a chance of thunderstorms in the afternoon. Highs in the mid-80s. Chance of rain 90%. 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The current time is 2:32 a.m. Central Daylight Time. Here's your marine forecast. On the weather map, light and variable flow continues through Tuesday. A moderate to occasionally strong onshore flow develops Wednesday, persisting through the weekend. Seas increase to 3 to 6 feet late week into the weekend. On Perdido Bay, Pensacola Bay including Santa Rosa Sound, and Choctawhatchee Bay. For tonight, southwest winds around 5 knots, becoming north after midnight. Waves 1 foot or less. Smooth. For Tuesday, northeast winds around 5 knots, becoming south in the afternoon. Waves 1 foot or less. Light chop. For Tuesday night, southeast winds around 5 knots. Waves 1 foot or less. Smooth. And for Wednesday, east winds 5 to 10 knots, becoming southeast 10 to 15 knots with gusts up to 20 knots in the afternoon. Waves 1 foot or less. A moderate chop. On Perdido Bay, Pensacola Bay including Santa Rosa Sound, and Choctawhatchee Bay. For tonight, west winds around 5 knots this evening, becoming light and variable, then becoming northeast around 5 knots late. Waves 1 foot or less. Smooth. For Tuesday, northeast winds around 5 knots, becoming south in the afternoon. Waves 1 foot or less. Smooth. For Tuesday night, south winds around 5 knots, becoming southeast after midnight. Waves 1 foot or less. Smooth. And for Wednesday, east winds 5 to 10 knots, becoming southeast in the afternoon. Waves 1 foot or less. Light chop. From the Okaloosa-Walton County line to Pascagoula, and out 20 nautical miles. For tonight, southwest winds around 5 knots, becoming northeast after midnight. Seas 1 foot or less. For Tuesday, northeast winds around 5 knots, becoming southeast around 5 knots in the afternoon. Seas 1 foot or less. For Tuesday night, southeast winds around 5 knots. Seas 1 foot or less. And for Wednesday, southeast winds 10 to 15 knots. Seas 1 foot or less, then around 2 feet in the afternoon. Wave detail, southeast 1 foot at 3 seconds, becoming southeast 2 feet at 4 seconds. From the Okaloosa-Walton County line to Pascagoula, from 20 to 60 nautical miles offshore. For tonight, southwest winds around 5 knots, becoming northeast late. Seas 1 foot or less. Wave detail, northeast 1 foot at 3 seconds and west 1 foot at 3 seconds. For Tuesday, east winds around 5 knots. Seas 1 foot or less. For Tuesday night, southeast winds 5 to 10 knots. Seas 1 foot or less. Wave detail, southeast 1 foot at 2 seconds. And for Wednesday, southeast winds 10 to 15 knots. Seas 1 foot or less, then around 2 feet in the afternoon. Wave detail, southeast 1 foot at 3 seconds, becoming southeast 2 feet at 4 seconds. A slight chance of showers. A slight chance of thunderstorms in the afternoon. Tidal information, at the mouth of the Mobile River on Tuesday, high tide at 1:35 a.m. Low tide at 11:15 a.m. At the mouth of the Mobile River on Wednesday, high tide at 2:12 a.m. Low tide at 12:52 p.m. At Pensacola Bay on Tuesday, high tide at 12:32 a.m. Low tide at 11:12 a.m. At Pensacola Bay on Wednesday, high tide at 1:18 a.m. Low tide at 12:33 p.m. At the East Pass in Destin on Tuesday, low tide at 10:38 a.m. At the East Pass in Destin on Wednesday, high tide at 12:45 a.m. At 11 p.m. Atlantic Standard Time, the center of Tropical Storm Faye was located near latitude

The estimated minimum central pressure is 1,008 millibars, 29.77 inches. October 1st, 2026. The National Marine Fisheries Service announces that the recreational sector for Gag and Gulf federal waters is closed effective Tuesday, September 29, 2026, and remains closed through December 31, 2026. During the recreational closure, the bag and possession limits for Gulf Gag are zero. For more information, call the National Marine Fisheries Service at 727-824-5305. At 11 p.m. Atlantic Standard Time, the center of Tropical Storm Hanna was located near latitude 36.0 north, latitude 47.7 west. Hanna is moving toward the east-southeast near 14 miles per hour, and this motion is forecast to continue over the next day or two, followed by a turn to the east-northeast. Maximum sustained winds are near 45 miles per hour with higher gusts. Small intensity fluctuations are forecast during the next couple of days. Hanna is likely to become a post-tropical cyclone by the latter part of this week. Tropical storm force winds extend outward up to 90 miles from the center. The estimated minimum central pressure is 1,002 millibars, 29.59 inches. The following marine observations were made as of 2 a.m. Mobile Bay Coast Guard Station. Winds were northwest at 2 knots. Sea temperature 85 degrees. Air temperature 74 degrees. Weeks Bay, calm. Air temperature was 69 degrees. Pensacola Bay, north winds at 3 knots. Air temperature was 75 degrees. The report from the east end of Dauphin Island was not available. Graham Bay, north winds at 3 knots. Air temperature was 75 degrees. And Pettiboy Island, northeast winds at 3 knots. Air temperature was 81 degrees. 12 miles south of Orange Beach. Winds were north at 4 knots. Sea temperature 85 degrees. Air temperature 83 degrees. 100 miles south of Destin. Winds were south at 4 knots. Air temperature 83 degrees. The following weather reports were made at 2 a.m. Pensacola International Airport, skies were clear. The temperature was 69 degrees, the dew point was 61, and the relative humidity was 75%. The wind was east at 3 miles an hour. The pressure was 29.93 inches and falling. Pensacola Naval Air Station, skies were clear. The temperature was 67 degrees, the dew point was 64, and the relative humidity was 90%. The wind was northwest at 3 miles an hour. The pressure was 29.92 inches and falling. Across the central Gulf Coast, Gulf Shores, clear. Temperature was 68 degrees. Wind calm. Milton, clear. Temperature was 63 degrees. Wind calm. Destin, clear. Temperature was 73 degrees. Wind north at 5 miles an hour. Mary Esther, clear. Temperature was 67 degrees. Wind north at 5 miles an hour. Mobile, clear. Temperature was 65 degrees. Wind calm. Elsewhere, Hattiesburg, clear and 65. New Orleans, partly cloudy and 74. Montgomery, clear and 59. Tallahassee, partly cloudy and 65. And at Panama City, clear and 64. Here's your National Weather Service forecast. Rest of tonight, clear. Near steady temperature in the mid-60s. Light and variable winds. Tuesday, sunny. Highs in the upper 80s. Northeast winds around 5 miles per hour. Tuesday night, clear. Lows in the mid-60s. Light and variable winds. Wednesday, sunny. A slight chance of showers and thunderstorms in the afternoon. Highs in the upper 80s. East winds 5 to 10 miles per hour with gusts up to 20 miles per hour. Chance of rain 20%. Wednesday night, mostly clear. Lows around 70. Southeast winds around 5 miles per hour. Thursday, mostly sunny. A chance of showers in the morning, then

0: showers likely with a chance of thunderstorms in the afternoon. Highs in the upper 80s. Chance of rain 70%. Thursday night, partly cloudy with a slight chance of thunderstorms. A slight chance of showers in the evening, then a chance of showers after midnight. Lows in the lower 70s. Chance of rain 50%. Friday, showers likely with a slight chance of thunderstorms in the morning, then showers with a chance of thunderstorms in the afternoon. Highs in the mid-80s. Chance of rain 90%. This is NOAA Weather Radio, from the Mobile Pensacola National Weather Service. The current time is 2:43 a.m. Central Daylight Time. Here's your marine forecast. On the weather map, light and variable flow continues through Tuesday. A moderate to occasionally strong onshore flow develops Wednesday, persisting through the weekend. Seas increase to 3 to 6 feet late week into the weekend. On Perdido Bay, Pensacola Bay including Santa Rosa Sound, and Choctawhatchee Bay. For tonight, southwest winds around 5 knots, becoming north after midnight. Waves 1 foot or less. Smooth. For Tuesday, northeast winds around 5 knots, becoming south in the afternoon. Waves 1 foot or less. Light chop. For Tuesday night, southeast winds around 5 knots. Waves 1 foot or less. Smooth. And for Wednesday, east winds 5 to 10 knots, becoming southeast 10 to 15 knots with gusts up to 20 knots in the afternoon. Waves 1 foot or less. A moderate chop. On Perdido Bay, Pensacola Bay including Santa Rosa Sound, and Choctawhatchee Bay. For tonight, west winds around 5 knots this evening, becoming light and variable, then becoming northeast around 5 knots late. Waves 1 foot or less. Smooth. For Tuesday, northeast winds around 5 knots, becoming south in the afternoon. Waves 1 foot or less. Smooth. For Tuesday night, south winds around 5 knots, becoming southeast after midnight. Waves 1 foot or less. Smooth. And for Wednesday, east winds 5 to 10 knots, becoming southeast in the afternoon. Waves 1 foot or less. Light chop. From the Okaloosa-Walton County line to Pascagoula, and out 20 nautical miles. For tonight, southwest winds around 5 knots, becoming northeast after midnight. Seas 1 foot or less. For Tuesday, northeast winds around 5 knots, becoming southeast around 5 knots in the afternoon. Seas 1 foot or less. For Tuesday night, southeast winds around 5 knots. Seas 1 foot or less. And for Wednesday, southeast winds 10 to 15 knots. Seas 1 foot or less, then around 2 feet in the afternoon. Wave detail, southeast 1 foot at 3 seconds, becoming southeast 2 feet at 4 seconds. From the Okaloosa-Walton County line to Pascagoula, from 20 to 60 nautical miles offshore. For tonight, southwest winds around 5 knots, becoming northeast late. Seas 1 foot or less. Wave detail, northeast 1 foot at 3 seconds and west 1 foot at 3 seconds. For Tuesday, east winds around 5 knots. Seas 1 foot or less. For Tuesday night, southeast winds 5 to 10 knots. Seas 1 foot or less. Wave detail, southeast 1 foot at 2 seconds. And for Wednesday, southeast winds 10 to 15 knots. Seas 1 foot or less, then around 2 feet in the afternoon. Wave detail, southeast 1 foot at 3 seconds, becoming southeast 2 feet at 4 seconds. A slight chance of showers. A slight chance of thunderstorms in the afternoon. 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Tidal information, at the mouth of the Mobile River on Tuesday, high tide at 1:35 a.m. Low tide at 11:15 a.m. At the mouth of the Mobile River on Wednesday, high tide at 2:12 a.m. Low tide at 12:52 p.m. At Pensacola Bay on Tuesday, High tide at 12:32 a.m. Low tide at 11:12 a.m. At Pensacola Bay on Wednesday, high tide at 1:18 a.m. Low tide at 12:33 p.m. At the East Pass in Destin on Tuesday, low tide at 10:38 a.m. At the East Pass in Destin on Wednesday, high tide at 12:45 a.m. At 11 p.m. Atlantic Standard Time, the center of Tropical Storm Fay was located near latitude 26.0 north, latitude 45.9 west. Fay is moving toward the southwest near 10 miles per hour. A southwest to west southwest motion, along with an increase in forward speed, is expected to continue over the next couple of days. Maximum sustained winds have increased to near 40 miles per hour with higher gusts. Little change in strength is forecast during the next day or so, and Fay is forecast to become a post-tropical cyclone in 36H. Tropical storm force winds extend outward up to 35 miles from the center. The estimated minimum central pressure is 1,008 millibars, 29.77 inches. At 11 p.m. Atlantic Standard Time, the center of Tropical Storm Hanna was located near latitude 36.0 north, latitude 47.7 west. Hanna is moving toward the east-southeast near 14 miles per hour, and this motion is forecast to continue over the next day or two, followed by a turn to the east-northeast. Maximum sustained winds are near 45 miles per hour with higher gusts. Small intensity fluctuations are forecast during the next couple of days. Hanna is likely to become a post-tropical cyclone by the latter part of this week. Tropical storm force winds extend outward up to 90 miles from the center. The estimated minimum central pressure is 1,002 millibars, 29.59 inches. The Tropical Weather Outlook. For the North Atlantic, Caribbean Sea and the Gulf of America, active systems, the National Hurricane Center is issuing advisories on Tropical Storm Fay, located well to the west-southwest of the Azores, and on Tropical Storm Hanna, located well to the east-northeast of Bermuda. Tropical cyclone formation is not expected over the next 7 days. The following marine observations were made as of 2 a.m. Mobile Bay Coast Guard Station. Winds were northwest at 2 knots. Sea temperature 85 degrees. Air temperature 74 degrees. Weeks Bay, calm. Air temperature was 69 degrees. Pensacola Bay, north winds at 3 knots. Air temperature was 75 degrees. The report from the east end of Dauphin Island was not available. Graham Bay, north winds at 3 knots. Air temperature was 75 degrees. And Pettiboy Island, northeast winds at 3 knots. Air temperature was 81 degrees. 12 miles south of Orange Beach. Winds were north at 4 knots. Sea temperature 85 degrees. Air temperature 83 degrees. 100 miles south of Destin. Winds were south at 4 knots. Air temperature 83 degrees. The following weather reports were made at 2 a.m. Pensacola International Airport, skies were clear. The temperature was 69 degrees, the dew point was 61, and the relative humidity was 75%. The wind was east at 3 miles an hour. The pressure was 29.93 inches and falling. Pensacola Naval Air Station, skies were clear. The temperature was 67 degrees, the dew point was 64, and the relative humidity was 90%. The wind was northwest at 3 miles an hour. The pressure was 29.92 inches and falling. Across the central Gulf Coast, Gulf Shores, clear. Temperature was 68 degrees. Wind calm. Milton, clear. Temperature was 63 degrees. Wind calm. Destin, clear. Temperature was 73 degrees. Wind north at 5 miles an hour. Mary Esther, clear. Temperature was 67 degrees. Wind north at 5 miles an hour. Mobile, clear. Temperature was 65 degrees. Wind calm. Elsewhere, Hattiesburg, clear and 65. New Orleans, partly cloudy and 74. Montgomery, clear and 59. Tallahassee, partly cloudy and 65. And in Panama City, clear and 64. Here's your National Weather Service forecast. Rest of tonight, clear. Near steady temperature in the mid-60s. Light and variable winds. Tuesday, sunny. Highs in the upper 80s. Northeast winds around 5 miles per hour. Tuesday night, clear. Lows in the mid-60s. Light and variable winds. Wednesday, sunny. A slight chance of showers and thunderstorms in the afternoon. Highs in the upper 80s. East winds 5 to 10 miles per hour with gusts up to 20 miles per hour. Chance of rain 20%. Wednesday night, mostly clear. Lows around 70. Southeast winds around 5 miles per hour. Thursday, mostly sunny. A chance of showers in the morning, then showers likely with a chance of thunderstorms in the afternoon. Highs in the upper 80s. Chance of rain 70%. Thursday night, partly cloudy with a slight chance of thunderstorms. A slight chance of showers in the evening, then a chance of showers after midnight. Lows in the lower 70s. Chance of rain 50%. Friday, showers likely with a slight chance of thunderstorms in the morning, then showers with a chance of thunderstorms in the afternoon. Highs in the mid-80s. Chance of rain 90%. 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The current time is 2:54 a.m. Central Daylight Time. Here's your marine forecast. On the weather map, light and variable flow continues through Tuesday. A moderate to occasionally strong onshore flow develops Wednesday, persisting through the weekend. Seas increase to 3 to 6 feet late week into the weekend. On Perdido Bay, Pensacola Bay including Santa Rosa Sound, and Choctawhatchee Bay. For tonight, southwest winds around 5 knots, becoming north after midnight. Waves 1 foot or less. Smooth. For Tuesday, northeast winds around 5 knots, becoming south in the afternoon. Waves 1 foot or less. Light chop. For Tuesday night, southeast winds around 5 knots. Waves 1 foot or less. Smooth. And for Wednesday, east winds 5 to 10 knots, becoming southeast 10 to 15 knots with gusts up to 20 knots in the afternoon. Waves 1 foot or less. A moderate chop. On Perdido Bay, Pensacola Bay including Santa Rosa Sound, and Choctawhatchee Bay. For tonight, west winds around 5 knots this evening, becoming light and variable, then becoming northeast around 5 knots late. Waves 1 foot or less. Smooth. For Tuesday, northeast winds around 5 knots, becoming south in the afternoon. Waves 1 foot or less. Smooth. For Tuesday night, south winds around 5 knots, becoming southeast after midnight. Waves 1 foot or less. Smooth. And for Wednesday, east winds 5 to 10 knots, becoming southeast in the afternoon. Waves 1 foot or less. Light chop. From the Okaloosa-Walton County line to Pascagoula, and out 20 nautical miles. For tonight, southwest winds around 5 knots, becoming northeast after midnight. Seas 1 foot or less. For Tuesday, northeast winds around 5 knots, becoming southeast around 5 knots in the afternoon. Seas 1 foot or less. For Tuesday night, southeast winds around 5 knots. Seas 1 foot or less. And for Wednesday, southeast winds 10 to 15 knots. Seas 1 foot or less, then around 2 feet in the afternoon. Wave detail, southeast 1 foot at 3 seconds, becoming southeast 2 feet at 4 seconds. From the Okaloosa-Walton County line to Pascagoula, from 20 to 60 nautical miles offshore. For tonight, southwest winds around 5 knots, becoming northeast late. Seas 1 foot or less. Wave detail, northeast 1 foot at 3 seconds and west 1 foot at 3 seconds. For Tuesday, east winds around 5 knots. Seas 1 foot or less. For Tuesday night, southeast winds 5 to 10 knots. Seas 1 foot or less. Wave detail, southeast 1 foot at 2 seconds. And for Wednesday, southeast winds 10 to 15 knots. Seas 1 foot or less, then around 2 feet in the afternoon. Wave detail, southeast 1 foot at 3 seconds, becoming southeast 2 feet at 4 seconds. A slight chance of showers. A slight chance of thunderstorms in the afternoon. Tidal information, at the mouth of the Mobile River on Tuesday, high tide at 1:35 a.m. Low tide at 11:15 a.m. At the mouth of the Mobile River on Wednesday, high tide at 2:12 a.m. Low tide at 12:52 p.m. At Pensacola Bay on Tuesday, high tide at 12:32 a.m. Low tide at 11:12 a.m. At Pensacola Bay on Wednesday, high tide at 1:18 a.m. Low tide at 12:33 p.m. At the East Pass in Destin on Tuesday, low tide at 10:38 a.m. At the East Pass in Destin on Wednesday, high tide at 12:45 a.m. At 11 p.m. Atlantic Standard Time, the center of Tropical Storm Fay was located near latitude 26.0 north, latitude 45.9 west. Fay is moving toward the southwest near 10 miles per hour. A southwest to west southwest motion, along with an increase in forward speed, is expected.
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0: In 36H, tropical storm force winds extend outward up to 35 miles from the center. The estimated minimum central pressure is 1,008 millibars, 29.77 inches. At 11 p.m. Atlantic Standard Time, the center of Tropical Storm Hanna was located near latitude 36.0 north, latitude 47.7 west. Hanna is moving toward the east-southeast near 14 miles per hour, and this motion is forecast to continue over the next day or two, followed by a turn to the east-northeast. Maximum sustained winds are near 45 miles per hour with higher gusts. Small intensity fluctuations are forecast during the next couple of days. Hanna is likely to become a post-tropical cyclone by the latter part of this week. Tropical storm force winds extend outward up to 90 miles from the center. The estimated minimum central pressure is 1,002 millibars, 29.59 inches. The following marine observations were made as of 2 a.m. Mobile Bay Coast Guard Station. Winds were northwest at 2 knots. Sea temperature 85 degrees. Air temperature 74 degrees. Weeks Bay, calm. Air temperature was 69 degrees. Pensacola Bay, north winds at 3 knots. Air temperature was 75 degrees. The report from the east end of Dauphin Island was not available. Graham Bay, north winds at 3 knots. Air temperature was 75 degrees. And Pettiboy Island, northeast winds at 3 knots. Air temperature was 81 degrees. 12 miles south of Orange Beach. Winds were north at 4 knots. Sea temperature 85 degrees. Air temperature 83 degrees. 100 miles south of Destin. Winds were south at 4 knots. Air temperature 83 degrees. The following weather reports were made at 2 a.m. Pensacola International Airport, skies were clear. The temperature was 69 degrees, the dew point was 61, and the relative humidity was 75%. The wind was east at 3 miles an hour. The pressure was 29.93 inches and falling. Pensacola Naval Air Station, skies were clear. The temperature was 67 degrees, the dew point was 64, and the relative humidity was 90%. The wind was northwest at 3 miles an hour. The pressure was 29.92 inches and falling. Across the central Gulf Coast, Gulf Shores, clear. Temperature was 68 degrees. Wind calm. Milton, clear. Temperature was 63 degrees. Wind calm. Destin, clear. Temperature was 73 degrees. Wind north at 5 miles an hour. Mary Esther, clear. Temperature was 67 degrees. Wind north at 5 miles an hour. Mobile, clear. Temperature was 65 degrees. Wind calm. Elsewhere, Hattiesburg, clear and 65. New Orleans, partly cloudy and 74. Montgomery, clear and 59. Tallahassee, partly cloudy and 65. And in Panama City, clear and 64. Here's your National Weather Service forecast. Today, sunny. Highs in the upper 80s. Northeast winds around 5 miles per hour. Tonight, clear. Lows in the mid-60s. Light and variable winds. Wednesday, sunny. A slight chance of showers and thunderstorms in the afternoon. Highs in the upper 80s. East winds 5 to 10 miles per hour with gusts up to 20 miles per hour. Chance of rain 20%. Wednesday night, mostly clear. Lows around 70. Southeast winds around 5 miles per hour. Thursday, mostly sunny. A chance of showers in the morning, then showers likely with a chance of thunderstorms in the afternoon. Highs in the upper 80s. Southeast winds 10 to 15 miles per hour with gusts up to 25 miles per hour. Chance of rain 70%. Thursday night, partly cloudy with a slight chance of thunderstorms. A slight chance of showers in the evening, then a chance of showers after midnight. Lows in the lower 70s. Chance of rain 50%. Friday, showers likely with a slight chance of thunderstorms in the morning, then showers with a chance of thunderstorms in the afternoon. Highs in the mid-80s. Chance of rain 90%. Friday night, mostly cloudy with a chance of showers and thunderstorms. Lows in the lower 70s. Chance of rain 50%. This is NOAA Weather Radio from the Mobile, Pensacola National Weather Service. The current time is 3:05 a.m. Central Daylight Time. Here's your marine forecast. On the weather map, light and variable flow continues through today. A moderate to occasionally strong onshore flow develops Wednesday, persisting through the weekend. Seas increase to 3 to 6 feet late week into the weekend. On Perdido Bay, Pensacola Bay including Santa Rosa Sound, and Choctawhatchee Bay. For today, northeast winds around 5 knots, becoming southeast this afternoon. Waves 1 foot or less. Smooth. For tonight, south winds around 5 knots, becoming east after midnight. Waves 1 foot or less. Smooth. A slight chance of showers after midnight. For Wednesday, east winds 5 to 10 knots, becoming southeast 10 to 15 knots with gusts up to 20 knots in the afternoon. Waves 1 foot or less. A moderate chop. A slight chance of showers. A slight chance of thunderstorms in the afternoon. And for Wednesday night, southeast winds 5 to 10 knots. Waves 1 foot or less. Light chop. A slight chance of thunderstorms in the evening. A slight chance of showers. On Perdido Bay, Pensacola Bay including Santa Rosa Sound, and Choctawhatchee Bay. For today, northeast winds around 5 knots, becoming south this afternoon. Waves 1 foot or less. Smooth. For tonight, south winds around 5 knots, becoming east after midnight. Waves 1 foot or less. Smooth. For Wednesday, east winds 5 to 10 knots, becoming southeast in the afternoon. Waves 1 foot or less. Light chop. A slight chance of showers and thunderstorms in the afternoon. And for Wednesday night, southeast winds 5 to 10 knots. Waves 1 foot or less. Light chop. A slight chance of showers. From the Okaloosa Walton County line to Pascagoula, and out 20 nautical miles. For today, northeast winds around 5 knots, becoming southeast late. Seas 1 foot or less. For tonight, southeast winds around 5 knots. Seas 1 foot or less. A slight chance of showers after midnight. For Wednesday, east winds 10 to 15 knots. Seas 1 foot or less, then around 2 feet in the afternoon. Wave detail, southeast 1 foot at 3 seconds, becoming southeast 2 feet at 4 seconds. A slight chance of showers. A slight chance of thunderstorms in the afternoon. And for Wednesday night, southeast winds 10 to 15 knots with gusts up to 20 knots. Seas 2 to 3 feet. Wave detail, southeast 3 feet at 5 seconds. A chance of showers with a slight chance of thunderstorms. From the Okaloosa-Walton County line to Pascagoula, from 20 to 60 nautical miles offshore. For today, northeast winds around 5 knots. Seas 1 foot or less. For tonight, southeast winds 5 to 10 knots. Seas 1 foot or less. Wave detail, southeast 1 foot at 2 seconds. A slight chance of showers after midnight. For Wednesday, southeast winds 10 to 15 knots. Seas 1 foot or less, then around 2 feet in the afternoon. Wave detail, southeast 1 foot at 3 seconds, becoming southeast 2 feet at 4 seconds. A slight chance of thunderstorms. A slight chance of showers in the morning, then a chance of showers in the afternoon. And for Wednesday night, southeast winds 10 to 15 knots with gusts up to 20 knots. Seas 2 to 3 feet. Wave detail, southeast 3 feet at 5 seconds. A chance of showers with a slight chance of thunderstorms. October 1, 2026. The National Marine Fisheries Service announces that the recreational sector for Gag and Gulf Federal Waters is closed effective Tuesday, September 29, 2026, and remains closed through December 31, 2026. During the recreational closure, the bag and possession limits for Gulf Gag are zero. For more information, call the National Marine Fisheries Service at 727-824-5305. Tidal information, at the mouth of the Mobile River on Tuesday, high tide at 1:35 a.m. Low tide at 11:15 a.m. At the mouth of the Mobile River on Wednesday, high tide at 2:12 a.m. Low tide at 12:52 p.m. At Pensacola Bay on Tuesday, high tide at 12:32 a.m. Low tide at 11:12 a.m. At Pensacola Bay on Wednesday, high tide at 1:18 a.m. Low tide at 12:33 p.m. At the East Pass in Destin on Tuesday, low tide at 10:38 a.m. At the East Pass in Destin on Wednesday, high tide at 12:45 a.m. At 11 p.m. Atlantic Standard Time, the center of Tropical Storm Fay was located near latitude 26.0 north, longitude 45.9 west. Fay is moving toward the southwest near 10 miles per hour. A southwest-to-west-southwest motion, along with an increase in forward speed, is expected to continue over the next couple of days. Maximum sustained winds have increased to near 40 miles per hour with higher gusts. Little change in strength is forecast during the next day or so, and Fay is forecast to become a post-tropical cyclone in 36H. Tropical storm force winds extend outward up to 35 miles from the center. The estimated minimum central pressure is 1,008 millibars, 29.77 inches. This is NOAA Weather Radio, from the Mobile Pensacola National Weather Service. The current time is 3:11 a.m. Central Daylight Time. Here's your marine forecast. On the weather map, light and variable flow continues through today. A moderate to occasionally strong onshore flow develops Wednesday, persisting through the weekend. Seas increase to 3 to 6 feet late week into the weekend. On Perdido Bay, Pensacola Bay including Santa Rosa Sound, and Choctawhatchee Bay. For today, northeast winds around 5 knots, becoming southeast this afternoon. Waves 1 foot or less. Smooth. For tonight, south winds around 5 knots, becoming east after midnight. Waves 1 foot or less. Smooth. A slight chance of showers after midnight. For Wednesday, east winds 5 to 10 knots, becoming southeast 10 to 15 knots with gusts up to 20 knots in the afternoon. Waves 1 foot or less. A moderate chop. A slight chance of showers. A slight chance of thunderstorms in the afternoon. And for Wednesday night, southeast winds 5 to 10 knots. Waves 1 foot or less. Light chop. A slight chance of thunderstorms in the evening. A slight chance of showers. On Perdido Bay, Pensacola Bay including Santa Rosa Sound, and Choctawhatchee Bay. For today, northeast winds around 5 knots, becoming south this afternoon. Waves 1 foot or less. Smooth. For tonight, south winds around 5 knots, becoming east after midnight. Waves 1 foot or less. Smooth. For Wednesday, east winds 5 to 10 knots, becoming southeast in the afternoon. Waves 1 foot or less. Light chop. A slight chance of showers and thunderstorms in the afternoon. And for Wednesday night, southeast winds 5 to 10 knots. Waves 1 foot or less. Light chop. A slight chance of showers. From the Okaloosa-Walton County line to Pascagoula, and out 20 nautical miles. For today, northeast winds around 5 knots, becoming southeast late. Seas 1 foot or less. For tonight, southeast winds around 5 knots. Seas 1 foot or less. A slight chance of showers after midnight. For Wednesday, east winds 10 to 15 knots. Seas 1 foot or less, then around 2 feet in the afternoon. Wave detail, southeast 1 foot at 3 seconds, becoming southeast 2 feet at 4 seconds. A slight chance of showers. A slight chance of thunderstorms in the afternoon. And for Wednesday night, southeast winds 10 to 15 knots with gusts up to 20 knots. Seas 2 to 3 feet. Wave detail, southeast 3 feet at 5 seconds. A chance of showers with a slight chance of thunderstorms. From the Okaloosa-Walton County line to Pascagoula, from 20 to 60 nautical miles offshore. For today, northeast winds around 5 knots. Seas 1 foot or less. For tonight, southeast winds 5 to 10 knots. Seas 1 foot or less. Wave detail, southeast 1 foot at 2 seconds. A slight chance of showers after midnight. For Wednesday, southeast winds 10 to 15 knots. Seas 1 foot or less, then around 2 feet in the afternoon. Wave detail, southeast 1 foot at 3 seconds, becoming southeast 2 feet at 4 seconds. A slight chance of thunderstorms. A slight chance of showers in the morning, then a chance of showers in the afternoon. And for Wednesday night, southeast winds 10 to 15 knots with gusts up to 20 knots. Seas 2 to 3 feet. Wave detail, southeast 3 feet at 5 seconds. A chance of showers with a slight chance of thunderstorms. Tidal information, at the mouth of the Mobile River on Tuesday, high tide at 1:35 a.m. Low tide at 11:15 a.m. At the mouth of the Mobile River on Wednesday, high tide at 2:12 a.m. Low tide at 12:52 p.m. At Pensacola Bay on Tuesday, high tide at 12:32 a.m. Low tide at 11:12 a.m. At Pensacola Bay on Wednesday, high tide at 1:18 a.m. Low tide at 12:33 p.m. At the East Pass in Destin on Tuesday, low tide at 10:38 a.m. At the East Pass in Destin on Wednesday, high tide at 12:45 a.m. At 11 p.m. Atlantic Standard Time, the center of Tropical Storm Fay was located near latitude 26.0 north, longitude 45.9 west. Fay is moving toward the southwest near 10 miles per hour. A southwest to west southwest motion, along with an increase in forward speed, is expected to continue over the next couple of days. Maximum sustained winds have increased to near 40 miles per hour with higher gusts. Little change in strength is forecast during the next day or so, and Fay is forecast to become a post-tropical cyclone in 36H. Tropical storm force winds extend outward up to 35 miles from the center. The estimated minimum central pressure is 1,008 millibars 29.77 inches. 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At 11 p.m. Atlantic Standard Time, The center of Tropical Storm Hanna was located near latitude 36.0 north, longitude 47.7 west. Hanna is moving toward the east-southeast near 14 miles per hour, and this motion is forecast to continue over the next day or two, followed by a turn to the east-northeast. Maximum sustained winds are near 45 miles per hour with higher gusts. Small intensity fluctuations are forecast during the next couple of days. Hanna is likely to become a post-tropical cyclone by the latter part of this week. Tropical storm force winds extend outward up to 90 miles from the center. The estimated minimum central pressure is 1,002 millibars, 29.59 inches. The following marine observations were made as of 3 a.m. Mobile Bay Coast Guard Station. Winds were calm. Sea temperature 85 degrees. Air temperature 74 degrees. Weeks Bay, calm. Air temperature was 67 degrees. Pensacola Bay, northeast winds at 3 knots. Air temperature was 74 degrees. The report from the east end of Dauphin Island was not available. Graham Bay, north winds at 3 knots. Air temperature was 74 degrees. And Pettiboy Island, northeast winds at 4 knots. Air temperature was 79 degrees. 12 miles south of Orange Beach. Winds were north at 2 knots. Sea temperature 85 degrees. Air temperature 83 degrees. 100 miles south of Destin. Winds were south at 4 knots. Air temperature 83 degrees. The following weather reports were made at 3 a.m. Pensacola International Airport, skies were clear. The temperature was 70 degrees, the dew point was 65, and the relative humidity was 84%. The wind was northeast at 3 miles an hour. The pressure was 29.93 inches and steady. Pensacola Naval Air Station, skies were clear. The temperature was 65 degrees, the dew point was 64, and the relative humidity was 97%. The wind was calm. The pressure was 29.92 inches and steady. The Tropical Weather Outlook. For the North Atlantic, Caribbean Sea and the Gulf of America, active systems, the National Hurricane Center is issuing advisories on Tropical Storm Fay, located well to the west-southwest of the Azores, and on Tropical Storm Hanna, located well to the east-northeast of Bermuda. Tropical cyclone formation is not expected over the next 7 days. Across the central Gulf Coast, Gulf Shores, clear. Temperature was 66 degrees. Wind calm. Milton, clear. Temperature was 62 degrees. Wind calm. Destin, clear. Temperature was 72 degrees. Wind calm. Mobile, clear. Temperature was 64 degrees. Wind calm. Elsewhere, Hattiesburg, clear and 65. New Orleans, clear and 75. Montgomery, clear and 58. Tallahassee, partly cloudy and 65. And in Panama City, clear and 63. Here's your National Weather Service forecast. Today, sunny. Highs in the upper 80s. Northeast winds around 5 miles per hour. Tonight, clear. Lows in the mid-60s. Light and variable winds. Wednesday, sunny. A slight chance of showers and thunderstorms in the afternoon. Highs in the upper 80s. East winds 5 to 10 miles per hour with gusts up to 20 miles per hour. Chance of rain 20%. Wednesday night, mostly clear. Lows around 70. Southeast winds around 5 miles per hour. Thursday, mostly sunny. A chance of showers in the morning, then showers likely with a chance of thunderstorms in the afternoon. Highs in the upper 80s. Southeast winds 10 to 15 miles per hour with gusts up to 25 miles per hour. Chance of rain 70%. Thursday night, partly cloudy with a slight chance of thunderstorms. A slight chance of showers in the evening, then a chance of showers after midnight. Lows in the lower 70s. Chance of rain 50%. Friday, showers likely with a slight chance of thunderstorms in the morning, then showers with a chance of thunderstorms in the afternoon. Highs in the mid-80s. Chance of rain 90%. Friday night, mostly cloudy with a chance of showers and thunderstorms. Lows in the lower 70s. Chance of rain 50%. This is NOAA Weather Radio, from the Mobile Pensacola National Weather Service. The current time is 3:23 a.m. Central Daylight Time. Here's your marine forecast. On the weather map, light and variable flow continues through today. A moderate to occasionally strong onshore flow develops Wednesday, persisting through the weekend. Seas increase to 3 to 6 feet late week into the weekend. On Perdido Bay, Pensacola Bay including Santa Rosa Sound, and Choctawhatchee Bay. For today, northeast winds around 5 knots, becoming southeast this afternoon. Waves 1 foot or less. Smooth. For tonight, south winds around 5 knots, becoming east after midnight. Waves 1 foot or less. Smooth. A slight chance of showers after midnight. For Wednesday, east winds 5 to 10 knots, becoming southeast 10 to 15 knots with gusts up to 20 knots in the afternoon. Waves 1 foot or less. A moderate chop. A slight chance of showers. A slight chance of thunderstorms in the afternoon. And for Wednesday night, southeast winds 5 to 10 knots. Waves 1 foot or less. Light chop. A slight chance of thunderstorms in the evening. A slight chance of showers. On Perdido Bay, Pensacola Bay including Santa Rosa Sound, and Choctawhatchee Bay. For today, northeast winds around 5 knots, becoming south this afternoon. Waves 1 foot or less. Smooth. For tonight, south winds around 5 knots, becoming east after midnight. Waves 1 foot or less. Smooth. For Wednesday, east winds 5 to 10 knots, becoming southeast in the afternoon. Waves 1 foot or less. Light chop. A slight chance of showers and thunderstorms in the afternoon. And for Wednesday night, southeast winds 5 to 10 knots. Waves 1 foot or less. Light chop. A slight chance of showers. From the Okaloosa-Walton County line to Pascagoula, and out 20 nautical miles. For today, northeast winds around 5 knots, becoming southeast late. Seas 1 foot or less. For tonight, southeast winds around 5 knots. Seas 1 foot or less. A slight chance of showers after midnight. For Wednesday, east winds 10 to 15 knots. Seas 1 foot or less, then around 2 feet in the afternoon. Wave detail, southeast 1 foot at 3 seconds, becoming southeast 2 feet at 4 seconds. A slight chance of showers. A slight chance of thunderstorms in the afternoon. And for Wednesday night, southeast winds 10 to 15 knots with gusts up to 20 knots. Seas 2 to 3 feet. Wave detail, southeast 3 feet at 5 seconds. A chance of showers with a slight chance of thunderstorms. From the Okaloosa-Walton County line to Pascagoula, from 20 to 60 nautical miles offshore. For today, northeast winds around 5 knots. Seas 1 foot or less. For tonight, southeast winds 5 to 10 knots. Seas 1 foot or less. Wave detail, southeast 1 foot at 2 seconds. A slight chance of showers after midnight. For Wednesday, southeast winds 10 to 15 knots. Seas 1 foot or less, then around 2 feet in the afternoon. Wave detail, southeast 1 foot at 3 seconds, becoming southeast 2 feet at 4 seconds. A slight chance of thunderstorms. A slight chance of showers in the morning, then a chance of showers in the afternoon. And for Wednesday night, southeast winds 10 to 15 knots with gusts up to 20 knots. Seas 2 to 3 feet. Wave detail, southeast 3 feet at 5 seconds. A chance of showers with a slight chance of thunderstorms. Tidal information, at the mouth of the Mobile River on Tuesday, high tide at 1:35 a.m. Low tide at 11:15 a.m. at the mouth of the Mobile River on Wednesday, high tide at 2:12 a.m. Low tide at 12:52 p.m. At Pensacola Bay on Tuesday, high tide at 12:32 a.m. Low tide at 11:12 a.m. At Pensacola Bay on Wednesday, high tide at 1:18 a.m. Low tide at 12:33 p.m. At the East Pass in Destin on Tuesday, low tide at 10:38 a.m. At the East Pass in Destin on Wednesday, high tide at 12:45 a.m. At 11 p.m. Atlantic Standard Time, the center of Tropical Storm Fay was located near latitude 26.0 north, latitude 45.9 west. Fay is moving toward the southwest near 10 miles per hour. A southwest to west southwest motion, along with an increase in forward speed, is expected to continue over the next couple of days. Maximum sustained winds have increased to near 40 miles per hour with higher gusts. Little change in strength is forecast during the next day or so, and Fay is forecast to become a post-tropical cyclone in 36H. Tropical storm force winds extend outward up to 35 miles from the center. The estimated minimum central pressure is 1,008 millibars 29.77 inches. At 11 p.m. Atlantic Standard Time, the center of Tropical Storm Hanna was located near latitude 36.0 north, latitude 47.7 west. Hanna is moving toward the east-southeast near 14 miles per hour, and this motion is forecast to continue over the next day or two, followed by a turn to the east-northeast. Maximum sustained winds are near 45 miles per hour with higher gusts. Small intensity fluctuations are forecast during the next couple of days. Hanna is likely to become a post-tropical cyclone by the latter part of this week. Tropical storm force winds extend outward up to 90 miles from the center. The estimated minimum central pressure is 1,002 millibars 29.59 inches. The following marine observations were made as of 3 a.m. Mobile Bay Coast Guard Station. Winds were calm. Sea temperature 85 degrees. Air temperature 74 degrees. Weeks Bay, calm. Air temperature was 67 degrees. Pensacola Bay, northeast winds at 3 knots. Air temperature was 74 degrees. The report from the east end of Dauphin Island was not available. Grand Bay, north winds at 3 knots. Air temperature was 74 degrees. And Pettiboy Island, northeast winds at 4 knots. Air temperature was 79 degrees. 12 miles south of Orange Beach. Winds were north at 2 knots. Sea temperature 85 degrees. Air temperature 83 degrees. 100 miles south of Destin. Winds were south at 4 knots. Air temperature 83 degrees. The following weather reports were made at 3 a.m. Pensacola International Airport, skies were clear. The temperature was 70 degrees, the dew point was 65, and the relative humidity was 84%. The wind was northeast at 3 miles an hour. The pressure was 29.93 inches and steady. Pensacola Naval Air Station, skies were clear. The temperature was 65 degrees, the dew point was 64, and the relative humidity was 97%. The wind was calm. The pressure was 29.92 inches and steady. Across the central Gulf Coast, Gulf Shores, clear. Temperature was 66 degrees. Wind calm. Milton, clear. Temperature was 62 degrees. Wind calm. Destin, clear. Temperature was 72 degrees. Wind calm. Mobile, clear. Temperature was 64 degrees. Wind calm. Elsewhere, Hattiesburg, clear and 65. New Orleans, clear and 75. Montgomery, clear and 58. Tallahassee, partly cloudy and 65. And at Panama City, clear and 63. Here's your National Weather Service forecast. Today, sunny. Highs in the upper 80s. Northeast winds around 5 miles per hour. Tonight, clear. Lows in the mid-60s. Light and variable winds. Wednesday, sunny. A slight chance of showers and thunderstorms in the afternoon. Highs in the upper 80s. East winds 5 to 10 miles per hour with gusts up to 20 miles per hour. Chance of rain 20%. Wednesday night, mostly clear. Lows around 70. Southeast winds around 5 miles per hour. Thursday, mostly sunny. A chance of showers in the morning, then showers likely with a chance of thunderstorms in the afternoon. Highs in the upper 80s. Southeast winds 10 to 15 miles per hour with gusts up to 25 miles per hour. Chance of rain 70%. Thursday night, partly cloudy with a slight chance of thunderstorms. A slight chance of showers in the evening, then a chance of showers after midnight. Lows in the lower 70s. Chance of rain 50%. Friday, showers likely with a slight chance of thunderstorms in the morning, then showers with a chance of thunderstorms in the afternoon. Highs in the mid-80s. Chance of rain 90%. Friday night, mostly cloudy with a chance of showers and thunderstorms. Lows in the lower 70s. Chance of rain 50%. This is NOAA Weather Radio from the Mobile Pensacola National Weather Service. The current time is 3:34 a.m. Central Daylight Time. Here's your marine forecast. On the weather map, light and variable flow continues through today. A moderate to occasionally strong onshore flow develops Wednesday, persisting through the weekend. Seas increase to 3 to 6 feet late week into the weekend. On Perdido Bay, Pensacola Bay including Santa Rosa Sound, and Choctawhatchee Bay. For today, northeast winds around 5 knots, becoming southeast this afternoon. Waves 1 foot or less. Smooth. For tonight, south winds around 5 knots, becoming east after midnight. Waves 1 foot or less. Smooth. A slight chance of showers after midnight. For Wednesday, east winds 5 to 10 knots, becoming southeast 10 to 15 knots with gusts up to 20 knots in the afternoon. Waves 1 foot or less. A moderate chop. A slight chance of showers. A slight chance of thunderstorms in the afternoon. And for Wednesday night, southeast winds 5 to 10 knots. Waves 1 foot or less. Light chop. A slight chance of thunderstorms in the evening. A slight chance of showers. On Perdido Bay, Pensacola Bay including Santa Rosa Sound, and Choctawhatchee Bay. For today, northeast winds around 5 knots, becoming south this afternoon. Waves 1 foot or less. Smooth. For tonight, south winds around 5 knots, becoming east after midnight. Waves 1 foot or less. Smooth. For Wednesday, east winds 5 to 10 knots, becoming southeast in the afternoon. Waves 1 foot or less. Light chop. A slight chance of showers and thunderstorms in the afternoon. And for Wednesday night, southeast winds 5 to 10 knots. Waves 1 foot or less. Light chop. A slight chance of showers. From the Okaloosa-Walton County line to Pascagoula, and out 20 nautical miles. For today, northeast winds around 5 knots, becoming southeast late. Seas 1 foot or less. For tonight, southeast winds around 5 knots. Seas 1 foot or less. A slight chance of showers after midnight. For Wednesday, east winds 10 to 15 knots. Seas 1 foot or less, then around 2 feet in the afternoon. Wave detail, southeast 1 foot at 3 seconds, becoming southeast 2 feet at 4 seconds. A slight chance of showers. A slight chance of thunderstorms in the afternoon. And for Wednesday night, southeast winds 10 to 15 knots with gusts up to 20 knots. Seas 2 to 3 feet. Wave detail, southeast 3 feet at 5 seconds. A chance of showers with a slight chance of thunderstorms. From the Okaloosa-Walton County line to Pascagoula, from 20 to 60 nautical miles offshore. For today, northeast winds around 5 knots. Seas 1 foot or less. For tonight, southeast winds 5 to 10 knots. Seas 1 foot or less. Wave detail, southeast 1 foot at 2 seconds. A slight chance of showers after midnight. For Wednesday, southeast winds 10 to 15 knots. Seas 1 foot or less, then around 2 feet in the afternoon. Wave detail, southeast 1 foot at 3 seconds.

9th, 2026, and remains closed through December 31st, 2026. During the recreational closure, the bag and possession limits for Golf Gag are zero. 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Tidal information, at the mouth of the Mobile River on Tuesday, high tide at 1:35 a.m. Low tide at 11:15 a.m. At the mouth of the Mobile River on Wednesday, high tide at 2:12 a.m. Low tide at 12:52 p.m. At Pensacola Bay on Tuesday, high tide at 12:32 a.m. Low tide at 11:12 a.m. At Pensacola Bay on Wednesday, high tide at 1:18 a.m. Low tide at 12:33 p.m. At the East Pass in Destin on Tuesday, low tide at 10:38 a.m. At the East Pass in Destin on Wednesday, high tide at 12:45 a.m. This is NOAA Weather Radio from the Mobile Pensacola National Weather Service. The current time is 3:39 a.m. Central Daylight Time. Here's your marine forecast. On the weather map, light and variable flow continues through today. A moderate to occasionally strong onshore flow develops Wednesday, persisting through the weekend. Seas increase to 3 to 6 feet late week into the weekend. On Perdido Bay, Pensacola Bay including Santa Rosa Sound, and Choctawhatchee Bay. For today, northeast winds around 5 knots, becoming southeast this afternoon. Waves 1 foot or less. Smooth. For tonight, south winds around 5 knots, becoming east after midnight. Waves 1 foot or less. Smooth. A slight chance of showers after midnight. For Wednesday, east winds 5 to 10 knots, becoming southeast 10 to 15 knots with gusts up to 20 knots in the afternoon. Waves 1 foot or less. A moderate chop. A slight chance of showers. A slight chance of thunderstorms in the afternoon. And for Wednesday night, southeast winds 5 to 10 knots. Waves 1 foot or less. Light chop. A slight chance of thunderstorms in the evening. A slight chance of showers. On Perdido Bay, Pensacola Bay including Santa Rosa Sound, and Choctawhatchee Bay. For today, northeast winds around 5 knots, becoming south this afternoon. Waves 1 foot or less. Smooth. For tonight, south winds around 5 knots, becoming east after midnight. Waves 1 foot or less. Smooth. For Wednesday, east winds 5 to 10 knots, becoming southeast in the afternoon. Waves 1 foot or less. Light chop. A slight chance of showers and thunderstorms in the afternoon. And for Wednesday night, southeast winds 5 to 10 knots. Waves 1 foot or less. Light chop. A slight chance of showers. From the Okaloosa-Walton County line to Pascagoula, and out 20 nautical miles. For today, northeast winds around 5 knots, becoming southeast late. Seas 1 foot or less. For tonight, southeast winds around 5 knots. Seas 1 foot or less. A slight chance of showers after midnight. For Wednesday, east winds 10 to 15 knots. Seas 1 foot or less, then around 2 feet in the afternoon. Wave detail, southeast 1 foot at 3 seconds, becoming southeast 2 feet at 4 seconds. A slight chance of showers. A slight chance of thunderstorms in the afternoon. And for Wednesday night, southeast winds 10 to 15 knots with gusts up to 20 knots. Seas 2 to 3 feet. Wave detail, southeast 3 feet at 5 seconds. A chance of showers with a slight chance of thunderstorms. From the Okaloosa-Walton County line to Pascagoula, from 20 to 60 nautical miles offshore. For today, northeast winds around 5 knots. Seas 1 foot or less. For tonight, southeast winds 5 to 10 knots. Seas 1 foot or less. Wave detail, southeast 1 foot at 2 seconds. A slight chance of showers after midnight. For Wednesday, southeast winds 10 to 15 knots. Seas 1 foot or less, then around 2 feet in the afternoon. Wave detail, southeast 1 foot at 3 seconds,

0: coming southeast 2 feet at 4 seconds. A slight chance of thunderstorms. A slight chance of showers in the morning, then a chance of showers in the afternoon. And for Wednesday night, southeast winds 10 to 15 knots with gusts up to 20 knots. Seas 2 to 3 feet. Wave detail, southeast 3 feet at 5 seconds. A chance of showers with a slight chance of thunderstorms. Tidal information, at the mouth of the Mobile River on Tuesday, high tide at 1:35 a.m. Low tide at 11:15 a.m. At the mouth of the Mobile River on Wednesday, high tide at 2:12 a.m. Low tide at 12:52 p.m. At Pensacola Bay on Tuesday, high tide at 12:32 a.m. Low tide at 11:12 a.m. At Pensacola Bay on Wednesday, high tide at 1:18 a.m. Low tide at 12:33 p.m. At the East Pass in Destin on Tuesday, low tide at 10:38 a.m. At the East Pass in Destin on Wednesday, high tide at 12:45 a.m. The following marine observations were made as of 3 a.m. Mobile Bay Coast Guard Station. Winds were calm. Sea temperature 85 degrees. Air temperature 74 degrees. Weeks Bay, calm. Air temperature was 67 degrees. Pensacola Bay, northeast winds at 3 knots. Air temperature was 74 degrees. The report from the east end of Dauphin Island was not available. Graham Bay, north winds at 3 knots. Air temperature was 74 degrees. And Pettiboy Island, northeast winds at 4 knots. Air temperature was 79 degrees. 12 miles south of Orange Beach. Winds were north at 2 knots. Sea temperature 85 degrees. Air temperature 83 degrees. 100 miles south of Destin. Winds were south at 4 knots. Air temperature 83 degrees. The following weather reports were made at 3 a.m. Pensacola International Airport, skies were clear. The temperature was 70 degrees. The dew point was 65, and the relative humidity was 84%. The wind was northeast at 3 miles an hour. The pressure was 29.93 inches and steady. Pensacola Naval Air Station, skies were clear. The temperature was 65 degrees, the dew point was 64, and the relative humidity was 97%. The wind was calm. The pressure was 29.92 inches and steady. Across the central Gulf Coast, Gulf Shores, clear. Temperature was 66 degrees. Wind calm. Milton, clear. Temperature was 62 degrees. Wind calm. Destin, clear. Temperature was 72 degrees. Wind calm. Mobile, clear. Temperature was 64 degrees. Wind calm. Elsewhere, Hattiesburg, clear and 65. New Orleans, clear and 75. Montgomery, clear and 58. Tallahassee, partly cloudy and 65. And at Panama City, clear and 63. Here's your National Weather Service forecast. Today, sunny. Highs in the upper 80s. Northeast winds around 5 miles per hour. Tonight, clear. Lows in the mid-60s. Light and variable winds. Wednesday, sunny. A slight chance of showers and thunderstorms in the afternoon. Highs in the upper 80s. East winds 5 to 10 miles per hour with gusts up to 20 miles per hour. Chance of rain 20%. Wednesday night, mostly clear. Lows around 70. Southeast winds around 5 miles per hour. Thursday, mostly sunny. A chance of showers in the morning, then showers likely with a chance of thunderstorms in the afternoon. Highs in the upper 80s. Southeast winds 10 to 15 miles per hour with gusts up to 25 miles per hour. Chance of rain 70%. Thursday night, partly cloudy with a slight chance of thunderstorms. A slight chance of showers in the evening, then a chance of showers after midnight. Lows in the lower 70s. Chance of rain 50%. Friday, Showers likely with a slight chance of thunderstorms in the morning, then showers with a chance of thunderstorms in the afternoon. Highs in the mid-80s. Chance of rain 90%. Friday night, mostly cloudy with a chance of showers and thunderstorms. Lows in the lower 70s. Chance of rain 50%. 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The current time is 3:49 a.m. Central Daylight Time. Here's your marine forecast. On the weather map, light and variable flow continues through today. A moderate to occasionally strong onshore flow develops Wednesday, persisting through the weekend. Seas increase to 3 to 6 feet late week into the weekend. On Perdido Bay, Pensacola Bay including Santa Rosa Sound, and Choctawhatchee Bay. For today, northeast winds around 5 knots, becoming southeast this afternoon. Waves 1 foot or less. Smooth. For tonight, south winds around 5 knots, becoming east after midnight. Waves 1 foot or less. Smooth. A slight chance of showers after midnight. For Wednesday, east winds 5 to 10 knots, becoming southeast 10 to 15 knots with gusts up to 20 knots in the afternoon. Waves 1 foot or less. A moderate chop. A slight chance of showers. A slight chance of thunderstorms in the afternoon. And for Wednesday night, southeast winds 5 to 10 knots. Waves 1 foot or less. Light chop. A slight chance of thunderstorms in the evening. A slight chance of showers. On Perdido Bay, Pensacola Bay including Santa Rosa Sound, and Choctawhatchee Bay. For today, northeast winds around 5 knots, becoming south this afternoon. Waves 1 foot or less. Smooth. For tonight, south winds around 5 knots, becoming east after midnight. Waves 1 foot or less. Smooth. For Wednesday, east winds 5 to 10 knots, becoming southeast in the afternoon. Waves 1 foot or less. Light chop. A slight chance of showers and thunderstorms in the afternoon. And for Wednesday night, southeast winds 5 to 10 knots. Waves 1 foot or less. Light chop. A slight chance of showers. From the Okaloosa-Walton County line to Pascagoula and out 20 nautical miles. For today, northeast winds around 5 knots, becoming southeast late. Seas 1 foot or less. For tonight, southeast winds around 5 knots. Seas 1 foot or less. A slight chance of showers after midnight. For Wednesday, east winds 10 to 15 knots. Seas 1 foot or less, then around 2 feet in the afternoon. Wave detail, southeast 1 foot at 3 seconds, becoming southeast 2 feet at 4 seconds. A slight chance of showers. A slight chance of thunderstorms in the afternoon. And for Wednesday night, southeast winds 10 to 15 knots with gusts up to 20 knots. Seas 2 to 3 feet. Wave detail, southeast 3 feet at 5 seconds. A chance of showers with a slight chance of thunderstorms. From the Okaloosa-Walton County line to Pascagoula, from 20 to 60 nautical miles offshore. For today, northeast winds around 5 knots. Seas 1 foot or less. For tonight, southeast winds 5 to 10 knots. Seas 1 foot or less. Wave detail, southeast 1 foot at 2 seconds. A slight chance of showers after midnight. For Wednesday, southeast winds 10 to 15 knots. Seas 1 foot or less, then around 2 feet in the afternoon. Wave detail, southeast 1 foot at 3 seconds, becoming southeast 2 feet at 4 seconds. A slight chance of thunderstorms. A slight chance of showers in the morning, then a chance of showers in the afternoon. And for Wednesday night, southeast winds 10 to 15 knots with gusts up to 20 knots. Seas 2 to 3 feet. Wave detail, southeast 3 feet at 5 seconds. A chance of showers with a slight chance of thunderstorms. the tropical weather outlook. For the North Atlantic, Caribbean Sea, and the Gulf of America, active systems, the National Hurricane Center is issuing advisories on Tropical Storm Fay, located well to the west-southwest of the Azores, and on Tropical Storm Hanna, located well to the east-northeast of Bermuda. Tropical cyclone formation is not expected over the next 7 days. Tidal information, at the mouth of the Mobile River on Tuesday, high tide at 1:35 a.m. Low tide at 11:15 a.m. At the mouth of the Mobile River on Wednesday, high tide at 2:12 a.m. Low tide at 12:52 p.m. At Pensacola Bay on Tuesday, high tide at 12:32 a.m. Low tide at 11:12 a.m. At Pensacola Bay on Wednesday, high tide at 1:18 a.m. Low tide at 12:33 p.m. At the East Pass in Destin on Tuesday, low tide at 10:38 a.m. At the East Pass in Destin on Wednesday, high tide at 12:45 a.m. The following marine observations were made as of 3 a.m. Mobile Bay Coast Guard Station. Winds were calm. Sea temperature 85 degrees. Air temperature 74 degrees. Weeks Bay, calm. Air temperature was 67 degrees. Pensacola Bay, northeast winds at 3 knots. Air temperature was 74 degrees. The report from the east end of Dauphin Island was not available. Graham Bay, north winds at 3 knots. Air temperature was 74 degrees. And Pettiboy Island, northeast winds at 4 knots. Air temperature was 79 degrees. 12 miles south of Orange Beach. Winds were north at 2 knots. Sea temperature 85 degrees. Air temperature 83 degrees. 100 miles south of Destin. Winds were south at 4 knots. Air temperature 83 degrees. The following weather reports were made at 3 a.m. Pensacola International Airport, skies were clear. The temperature was 70 degrees, the dew point was 65, and the relative humidity was 84%. The wind was northeast at 3 miles an hour. The pressure was 29.93 inches and steady. Pensacola Naval Air Station, skies were clear. The temperature was 65 degrees, the dew point was 64, and the relative humidity was 97%. The wind was calm. The pressure was 29.92 inches and steady. Across the central Gulf Coast, Gulf Shores, clear. Temperature was 66 degrees. Wind calm. Milton, clear. Temperature was 62 degrees. Wind calm. Destin, clear. Temperature was 72 degrees. Wind calm. Mobile, clear. Temperature was 64 degrees. Wind calm. Elsewhere, Hattiesburg, clear and 65. New Orleans, clear and 75. Montgomery, clear and 58. Tallahassee, partly cloudy and 65. And at Panama City, clear and 63. Here's your National Weather Service forecast. Today, sunny. Highs in the upper 80s. Northeast winds around 5 miles per hour. Tonight, clear. Lows in the mid-60s. Light and variable winds. Wednesday, sunny. A slight chance of showers and thunderstorms in the afternoon. Highs in the upper 80s. East winds 5 to 10 miles per hour with gusts up to 20 miles per hour. Chance of rain 20%. Wednesday night, mostly clear. Lows around 70. Southeast winds around 5 miles per hour. Thursday, mostly sunny. A chance of showers in the morning, then showers likely with a chance of thunderstorms in the afternoon. Highs in the upper 80s. Southeast winds 10 to 15 miles per hour with gusts up to 25 miles per hour. Chance of rain 70%. Thursday night, partly cloudy with a slight chance of thunderstorms. A slight chance of showers in the evening, then a chance of showers after midnight. Lows in the lower 70s. Chance of rain 50%. Friday, showers likely with a slight chance of thunderstorms in the morning, then showers with a chance of thunderstorms in the afternoon. Highs in the mid-80s. Chance of rain 90%. Friday night, mostly cloudy with a chance of showers and thunderstorms. Lows in the lower 70s. Chance of rain 50%. This is NOAA Weather Radio from the Mobile Pensacola National Weather Service. The current time is 3:59 a.m. Central Daylight Time. Here's your marine forecast. On the weather map, light and variable flow continues through today. A moderate to occasionally strong onshore flow develops Wednesday, persisting through the weekend. Seas increase to 3 to 6 feet late week into the weekend. On Perdido Bay, Pensacola Bay including Santa Rosa Sound, and Choctawhatchee Bay. For today, northeast winds around 5 knots, becoming southeast this afternoon. Waves.
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0: Midnight. For Wednesday, east winds 5 to 10 knots, becoming southeast 10 to 15 knots with gusts up to 20 knots in the afternoon. Waves 1 foot or less. A moderate chop. A slight chance of showers. A slight chance of thunderstorms in the afternoon. And for Wednesday night, southeast winds 5 to 10 knots. Waves 1 foot or less. Light chop. A slight chance of thunderstorms in the evening. A slight chance of showers. On Perdido Bay, Pensacola Bay including Santa Rosa Sound, and Choctawhatchee Bay. For today, northeast winds around 5 knots, becoming south this afternoon. Waves 1 foot or less. Smooth. For tonight, south winds around 5 knots, becoming east after midnight. Waves 1 foot or less. Smooth. For Wednesday, east winds 5 to 10 knots, becoming southeast in the afternoon. Waves 1 foot or less. Light chop. A slight chance of showers and thunderstorms in the afternoon. And for Wednesday night, southeast winds 5 to 10 knots. Waves 1 foot or less. Light chop. A slight chance of showers. From the Okaloosa-Walton County line to Pascagoula and out 20 nautical miles. For today, northeast winds around 5 knots, becoming southeast late. Seas 1 foot or less. For tonight, southeast winds around 5 knots. Seas 1 foot or less. A slight chance of showers after midnight. For Wednesday, east winds 10 to 15 knots. Seas 1 foot or less, then around 2 feet in the afternoon. Wave detail, southeast 1 foot at 3 seconds, becoming southeast 2 feet at 4 seconds. A slight chance of showers. A slight chance of thunderstorms in the afternoon. And for Wednesday night, southeast winds 10 to 15 knots with gusts up to 20 knots. Seas 2 to 3 feet. Wave detail, southeast 3 feet at 5 seconds. A chance of showers with a slight chance of thunderstorms. From the Okaloosa-Walton County line to Pascagoula, from 20 to 60 nautical miles offshore. For today, northeast winds around 5 knots. Seas 1 foot or less. For tonight, southeast winds 5 to 10 knots. Seas 1 foot or less. Wave detail, southeast 1 foot at 2 seconds. A slight chance of showers after midnight. For Wednesday, southeast winds 10 to 15 knots. Seas 1 foot or less, then around 2 feet in the afternoon. Wave detail, southeast 1 foot at 3 seconds, becoming southeast 2 feet at 4 seconds. A slight chance of thunderstorms. A slight chance of showers in the morning, then a chance of showers in the afternoon. And for Wednesday night, southeast winds 10 to 15 knots with gusts up to 20 knots. Seas 2 to 3 feet. Wave detail, southeast 3 feet at 5 seconds. A chance of showers with a slight chance of thunderstorms. Tidal information, at the mouth of the Mobile River on Tuesday, high tide at 1:35 a.m. Low tide at 11:15 a.m. At the mouth of the Mobile River on Wednesday, high tide at 2:12 a.m. Low tide at 12:52 p.m. At Pensacola Bay on Tuesday, High tide at 12:32 a.m. Low tide at 11:12 a.m. At Pensacola Bay on Wednesday, high tide at 1:18 a.m. Low tide at 12:33 p.m. At the East Pass in Destin on Tuesday, low tide at 10:38 a.m. At the East Pass in Destin on Wednesday, high tide at 12:45 a.m. At 5 a.m. Atlantic Standard Time, the center of Tropical Storm Fay was located near latitude 25.0 north, longitude 46.8 west. Fay is moving toward the southwest near 13 miles per hour. A southwest to west southwest motion, along with a further increase in forward speed, are expected over the next couple of days. Maximum sustained winds are near 40 miles per hour with higher gusts. Some weakening is expected during the next day or so, and Fay is forecast to become a post-tropical cyclone within 36 h. Tropical storm force winds extend outward up to 35 miles from the center. The estimated minimum central pressure is 1,008 millibars, 29.77 inches. At 5 a.m. Atlantic Standard Time, the center of Tropical Storm Hanna was located near latitude 35.2 north, longitude 46.2 west. Hanna is moving toward the east-southeast near 15 miles per hour, and this motion is forecast to continue over the next day or two, followed by a turn to the east-northeast. Maximum sustained winds are near 45 miles per hour with higher gusts. Small intensity fluctuations are forecast during the next couple of days. Hanna is likely to become a post-tropical cyclone by the latter part of this week. Tropical storm force winds extend outward up to 90 miles from the center. The estimated minimum central pressure is 1,002 millibars, 29.59 inches. The following marine observations were made as of 3 a.m. Mobile Bay Coast Guard Station. Winds were calm. Sea temperature 85 degrees. Air temperature 74 degrees. Weeks Bay, calm. Air temperature was 67 degrees. Pensacola Bay, northeast winds at 3 knots. Air temperature was 74 degrees. The report from the east end of Dauphin Island was not available. Graham Bay, north winds at 3 knots. Air temperature was 74 degrees. And Pettiboy Island, northeast winds at 4 knots. Air temperature was 79 degrees. 12 miles south of Orange Beach. Winds were north at 2 knots. Sea temperature 85 degrees. Air temperature 83 degrees. 100 miles south of Destin. Winds were south at 4 knots. Air temperature 83 degrees. The following weather reports were made at 3 a.m. Pensacola International Airport, skies were clear. The temperature was 70 degrees, the dew point was 65, and the relative humidity was 84%. The wind was northeast at 3 miles an hour. The pressure was 29.93 inches and steady. Pensacola Naval Air Station, skies were clear. The temperature was 65 degrees, the dew point was 64, and the relative humidity was 97%. The wind was calm. The pressure was 29.92 inches and steady. Across the central Gulf Coast, Gulf Shores, clear. Temperature was 66 degrees. Wind calm. Milton, clear. Temperature was 62 degrees. Wind calm. Destin, clear. Temperature was 72 degrees. Wind calm. Mobile, clear. Temperature was 64 degrees. Wind calm. Elsewhere, Hattiesburg, clear and 65. New Orleans, clear and 75. Montgomery, clear and 58. Tallahassee, partly cloudy and 65. And in Panama City, clear and 63. October 1, 2026. The National Marine Fisheries Service announces that the recreational sector for Gag and Gulf Federal Waters is closed effective Tuesday, September 29, 2026, and remains closed through December 31, 2026. During the recreational closure, the bag and possession limits for Gulf Gag are zero. For more information, call the National Marine Fisheries Service at 727-824-5305. Here's your National Weather Service forecast. Today, sunny. Highs in the upper 80s. Northeast winds around 5 miles per hour. Tonight, clear. Lows in the mid-60s. Light and variable winds. Wednesday, sunny. A slight chance of showers and thunderstorms in the afternoon. Highs in the upper 80s. East winds 5 to 10 miles per hour with gusts up to 20 miles per hour. Chance of rain 20%. Wednesday night, mostly clear. Lows around 70. Southeast winds around 5 miles per hour. Thursday, mostly sunny. A chance of showers in the morning, then showers likely with a chance of thunderstorms in the afternoon. Highs in the upper 80s. Southeast winds 10 to 15 miles per hour with gusts up to 25 miles per hour. Chance of rain 70%. Thursday night, partly cloudy with a slight chance of thunderstorms. A slight chance of showers in the evening, then a chance of showers after midnight. Lows in the lower 70s. Chance of rain 50%. Friday, showers likely with a slight chance of thunderstorms in the morning, then showers with a chance of thunderstorms in the afternoon. Highs in the mid-80s. Chance of rain 90%. Friday night, mostly cloudy with a chance of showers and thunderstorms. Lows in the lower 70s. Chance of rain 50%. This is NOAA Weather Radio from the Mobile, Pensacola National Weather Service. The current time is 4:10 a.m. Central Daylight Time. Here's your marine forecast. On the weather map, light and variable flow continues through today. A moderate to occasionally strong onshore flow develops Wednesday, persisting through the weekend. Seas increase to 3 to 6 feet late week into the weekend. On Perdido Bay, Pensacola Bay including Santa Rosa Sound, and Choctawhatchee Bay. For today, northeast winds around 5 knots, becoming southeast this afternoon. Waves 1 foot or less. Smooth. For tonight, south winds around 5 knots, becoming east after midnight. Waves 1 foot or less. Smooth. A slight chance of showers after midnight. For Wednesday, east winds 5 to 10 knots, becoming southeast 10 to 15 knots with gusts up to 20 knots in the afternoon. Waves 1 foot or less. A moderate chop. A slight chance of showers. A slight chance of thunderstorms in the afternoon. And for Wednesday night, southeast winds 5 to 10 knots. Waves 1 foot or less. Light chop. A slight chance of thunderstorms in the evening. A slight chance of showers. On Perdido Bay, Pensacola Bay including Santa Rosa Sound, and Choctawhatchee Bay. For today, northeast winds around 5 knots, becoming south this afternoon. Waves 1 foot or less. Smooth. For tonight, south winds around 5 knots, becoming east after midnight. Waves 1 foot or less. Smooth. For Wednesday, east winds 5 to 10 knots, becoming southeast in the afternoon. Waves 1 foot or less. Light chop. A slight chance of showers and thunderstorms in the afternoon. And for Wednesday night, southeast winds 5 to 10 knots. Waves 1 foot or less. Light chop. A slight chance of showers. From the Okaloosa-Walton County line to Pascagoula, and out 20 nautical miles. For today, northeast winds around 5 knots, becoming southeast late. Seas 1 foot or less. For tonight, southeast winds around 5 knots. Seas 1 foot or less. A slight chance of showers after midnight. For Wednesday, east winds 10 to 15 knots. Seas 1 foot or less, then around 2 feet in the afternoon. Wave detail, southeast 1 foot at 3 seconds, becoming southeast 2 feet at 4 seconds. A slight chance of showers. A slight chance of thunderstorms in the afternoon. And for Wednesday night, southeast winds 10 to 15 knots with gusts up to 20 knots. Seas 2 to 3 feet. Wave detail, southeast 3 feet at 5 seconds. A chance of showers with a slight chance of thunderstorms. From the Okaloosa-Walton County line to Pascagoula, from 20 to 60 nautical miles offshore. For today, northeast winds around 5 knots. Seas 1 foot or less. For tonight, southeast winds 5 to 10 knots. Seas 1 foot or less. Wave detail, southeast 1 foot at 2 seconds. A slight chance of showers after midnight. For Wednesday, southeast winds 10 to 15 knots. Seas 1 foot or less, then around 2 feet in the afternoon. Wave detail, southeast 1 foot at 3 seconds, becoming southeast 2 feet at 4 seconds. A slight chance of thunderstorms. A slight chance of showers in the morning, then a chance of showers in the afternoon. And for Wednesday night, southeast winds 10 to 15 knots with gusts up to 20 knots. Seas 2 to 3 feet. Wave detail, southeast 3 feet at 5 seconds. A chance of showers with a slight chance of thunderstorms. Tidal information, at the mouth of the Mobile River on Tuesday, high tide at 1:35 a.m. Low tide at 11:15 a.m. At the mouth of the Mobile River on Wednesday, high tide at 2:12 a.m. Low tide at 12:52 p.m. At Pensacola Bay on Tuesday, high tide at 12:32 a.m. Low tide at 11:12 a.m. At Pensacola Bay on Wednesday, high tide at 1:18 a.m. Low tide at 12:33 p.m. At the East Pass in Destin on Tuesday, low tide at 10:38 a.m. At the East Pass in Destin on Wednesday, high tide at 12:45 a.m. At 5 a.m. Atlantic Standard Time, the center of Tropical Storm Fay was located near latitude 25.0 north, latitude 46.8 west. Fay is moving toward the southwest near 13 miles per hour. A southwest to west southwest motion, along with a further increase in forward speed, are expected over the next couple of days. Maximum sustained winds are near 40 miles per hour with higher gusts. Some weakening is expected during the next day or so, and Fay is forecast to become a post-tropical cyclone within 36 h. Tropical storm force winds extend outward up to 35 miles from the center. The estimated minimum central pressure is 1,008 millibars, 29.77 inches. At 5 a.m. Atlantic Standard Time, the center of Tropical Storm Hanna was located near latitude 35.2 north, latitude 46.2 west. Hanna is moving toward the east-southeast near 15 miles per hour, and this motion is forecast to continue over the next day or two, followed by a turn to the east-northeast. Maximum sustained winds are near 45 miles per hour with higher gusts. Small intensity fluctuations are forecast during the next couple of days. Hanna is likely to become a post-tropical cyclone by the latter part of this week. Tropical storm force winds extend outward up to 90 miles from the center. The estimated minimum central pressure is 1,002 millibars, 29.59 inches. 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The following marine observations were made as of 4 a.m. Mobile Bay Coast Guard Station. Winds were northwest at 2 knots. Sea temperature 85 degrees. Air temperature 72 degrees. Weeks Bay, calm. Air temperature was 66 degrees. Pensacola Bay, northeast winds at 2 knots. Air temperature was 76 degrees. The report from the east end of Dauphin Island was not available. Graham Bay, north winds at 2 knots. Air temperature was 74 degrees. And Pettiboy Island, northeast winds at 6 knots. Air temperature was 80 degrees. 12 miles south of Orange Beach. Winds were north at 4 knots. Sea temperature 85 degrees. Air temperature 83 degrees. 100 miles south of Destin. Winds were south at 6 knots. Air temperature 82 degrees. The following weather reports were made at 4 a.m. Pensacola International Airport, skies were partly cloudy. The temperature was 69 degrees. The dew point was 64, and the relative humidity was 84%. The wind was north at 3 miles an hour. The pressure was 29.93 inches and steady. Pensacola Naval Air Station, skies were mostly cloudy. The temperature was 65 degrees, the dew point was 63, and the relative humidity was 93%. The wind was calm. The pressure was 29.93 inches and rising. Across the central Gulf Coast, Gulf Shores, mostly cloudy. Temperature was 66 degrees. Wind calm. Milton, clear. Temperature was 61 degrees. Wind calm. Destin, clear. Temperature was 72 degrees. Wind east at 3 miles an hour. Mobile, clear. Temperature was 63 degrees. Wind calm. Elsewhere, Hattiesburg, fog and 64. New Orleans, clear and 74. Montgomery, clear and 55. Tallahassee, clear and 62. And at Panama City, clear and 62. Here's your National Weather Service forecast. Today, sunny. Highs in the upper 80s. Northeast winds around 5 miles per hour. Tonight, clear. Lows in the mid-60s. Light and variable winds. Wednesday, sunny. A slight chance of showers and thunderstorms in the afternoon. Highs in the upper 80s. East winds 5 to 10 miles per hour with gusts up to 20 miles per hour. Chance of rain 20%. Wednesday night, mostly clear. Lows around 70. Southeast winds around 5 miles per hour. Thursday, mostly sunny. A chance of showers in the morning, then showers likely with a chance of thunderstorms in the afternoon. Highs in the upper 80s. Southeast winds 10 to 15 miles per hour with gusts up to 25 miles per hour. Chance of rain 70%. Thursday night, partly cloudy with a slight chance of thunderstorms. A slight chance of showers in the evening, then a chance of showers after midnight. Lows in the lower 70s. Chance of rain 50%. Friday, showers likely with a slight chance of thunderstorms in the morning, then showers with a chance of thunderstorms in the afternoon. Highs in the mid-80s. Chance of rain 90%. Friday night, mostly cloudy with a chance of showers and thunderstorms. Lows in the lower 70s. Chance of rain 50%. The Tropical Weather Outlook. For the North Atlantic, Caribbean Sea and the Gulf of America, active systems, the National Hurricane Center is issuing advisories on Tropical Storm Fay, located well to the west-southwest of the Azores, and on Tropical Storm Hannah, located well to the east-northeast of Bermuda. Tropical cyclone formation is not expected over the next 7 days. This is NOAA Weather Radio, from the Mobile Pensacola National Weather Service. The current time is 4:21 a.m. Central Daylight Time. Here's your marine forecast. On the weather map, light and variable flow continues through today. A moderate to occasionally strong onshore flow develops Wednesday, persisting through the weekend. Seas increase to 3 to 6 feet late week into the weekend. On Perdido Bay, Pensacola Bay including Santa Rosa Sound, and Choctaw Hatchie Bay. For today, northeast winds around 5 knots, becoming southeast this afternoon. Waves 1 foot or less. Smooth. For tonight, south winds around 5 knots, becoming east after midnight. Waves 1 foot or less. Smooth. A slight chance of showers after midnight. For Wednesday, east winds 5 to 10 knots, becoming southeast 10 to 15 knots with gusts up to 20 knots in the afternoon. Waves 1 foot or less. A moderate chop. A slight chance of showers. A slight chance of thunderstorms in the afternoon. And for Wednesday night, southeast winds 5 to 10 knots. Waves 1 foot or less. Light chop. A slight chance of thunderstorms in the evening. A slight chance of showers. On Perdido Bay, Pensacola Bay including Santa Rosa Sound, and Choctaw Hatchie Bay. For today, northeast winds around 5 knots, becoming south this afternoon. Waves 1 foot or less. Smooth. For tonight, south winds around 5 knots, becoming east after midnight. Waves 1 foot or less. Smooth. For Wednesday, east winds 5 to 10 knots, becoming southeast in the afternoon. Waves 1 foot or less. Light chop. A slight chance of showers and thunderstorms in the afternoon. And for Wednesday night, southeast winds 5 to 10 knots. Waves 1 foot or less. Light chop. A slight chance of showers. From the Okaloosa-Walton County line to Pascagoula, and out 20 nautical miles. For today, northeast winds around 5 knots, becoming southeast late. Seas 1 foot or less. For tonight, southeast winds around 5 knots. Seas 1 foot or less. A slight chance of showers after midnight. For Wednesday, east winds 10 to 15 knots. Seas 1 foot or less, then around 2 feet in the afternoon. Wave detail, southeast 1 foot at 3 seconds, becoming southeast 2 feet at 4 seconds. A slight chance of showers. A slight chance of thunderstorms in the afternoon. And for Wednesday night, southeast winds 10 to 15 knots with gusts up to 20 knots. Seas 2 to 3 feet. Wave detail, southeast 3 feet at 5 seconds. A chance of showers with a slight chance of thunderstorms. From the Okaloosa-Walton County line to Pascagoula, from 20 to 60 nautical miles offshore. For today, northeast winds around 5 knots. Seas 1 foot or less. For tonight, southeast winds 5 to 10 knots. Seas 1 foot or less. Wave detail, southeast 1 foot at 2 seconds. A slight chance of showers after midnight. For Wednesday, southeast winds 10 to 15 knots. Seas 1 foot or less, then around 2 feet in the afternoon. Wave detail, southeast 1 foot at 3 seconds, becoming southeast 2 feet at 4 seconds. A slight chance of thunderstorms. A slight chance of showers in the morning, then a chance of showers in the afternoon. And for Wednesday night, southeast winds 10 to 15 knots with gusts up to 20 knots. Seas 2 to 3 feet. Wave detail, southeast 3 feet at 5 seconds. A chance of showers with a slight chance of thunderstorms. Tidal information, at the mouth of the Mobile River on Tuesday, high tide at 1:35 a.m. Low tide at 11:15 a.m. At the mouth of the Mobile River on Wednesday, high tide at 2:12 a.m. Low tide at 12:52 p.m. At Pensacola Bay on Tuesday, high tide at 12:32 a.m. Low tide at 11:12 a.m. At Pensacola Bay on Wednesday, high tide at 1:18 a.m. Low tide at 12:33 p.m. At the East Pass in Destin on Tuesday, low tide at 10:38 a.m. At the East Pass in Destin on Wednesday, high tide at 12:45 a.m. At 5 a.m. Atlantic Standard Time, the center of Tropical Storm Fay was located near latitude 25.0 north, longitude 46.8 west. Fay is moving toward the southwest near 13 miles per hour. A southwest to west southwest motion, along with a further increase in forward speed, are expected over the next couple of days. Maximum sustained winds are near 40 miles per hour with higher gusts. Some weakening is expected during the next day or so, and Fay is forecast to become a post-tropical cyclone within 36 hours. Tropical storm force winds extend outward up to 35 miles from the center. The estimated minimum central pressure is 1,008 millibars 29.77 inches. At 5 a.m. Atlantic Standard Time, the center of Tropical Storm Hanna was located near latitude 35.2 north, longitude 46.2 west. Hanna is moving toward the east-southeast near 15 miles per hour and this motion is forecast to continue over the next day or two followed by a turn to the east-northeast. Maximum sustained winds are near 45 miles per hour with higher gusts. Small intensity fluctuations are forecast during the next couple of days. Hanna is likely to become a post-tropical cyclone by the latter part of this week. Tropical storm force winds extend outward up to 90 miles from the center. The estimated minimum central pressure is 1,002 millibars 29.59 inches. The following marine observations were made as of 4 a.m. Mobile Bay Coast Guard Station. Winds were northwest at 2 knots. Sea temperature 85 degrees. Air temperature 72 degrees. Weeks Bay, calm. Air temperature was 66 degrees. Pensacola Bay, northeast winds at 2 knots. Air temperature was 76 degrees. The report from the east end of Dauphin Island was not available. Graham Bay, north winds at 2 knots. Air temperature was 74 degrees. And Pettiboy Island, northeast winds at 6 knots. Air temperature was 80 degrees. 12 miles south of Orange Beach. Winds were north at 4 knots. Sea temperature 85 degrees. Air temperature 83 degrees. 100 miles south of Destin. Winds were south at 6 knots. Air temperature 82 degrees. The following weather reports were made at 4 a.m. Pensacola International Airport, skies were partly cloudy. The temperature was 69 degrees, the dew point was 64, and the relative humidity was 84%. The wind was north at 3 miles an hour. The pressure was 29.93 inches and steady. Pensacola Naval Air Station, skies were mostly cloudy. The temperature was 65 degrees, the dew point was 63, and the relative humidity was 93%. The wind was calm. The pressure was 29.93 inches and rising. Across the central Gulf Coast, Gulf Shores, mostly cloudy. Temperature was 66 degrees. Wind calm. Milton, clear. Temperature was 61 degrees. Wind calm. Destin, clear. Temperature was 72 degrees. Wind east at 3 miles an hour. Mobile, clear. Temperature was 63 degrees. Wind calm. Elsewhere, Hattiesburg, fog and 64. New Orleans, clear and 74. Montgomery, clear and 55. Tallahassee, clear and 62. And at Panama City, clear and 62. Here's your National Weather Service forecast. Today, sunny. Highs in the upper 80s. Northeast winds around 5 miles per hour. Tonight, clear. Lows in the mid-60s. Light and variable winds. Wednesday, sunny. A slight chance of showers and thunderstorms in the afternoon. Highs in the upper 80s. East winds 5 to 10 miles per hour with gusts up to 20 miles per hour. Chance of rain 20%. Wednesday night, mostly clear. Lows around 70. Southeast winds around 5 miles per hour. Thursday, mostly sunny. A chance of showers in the morning, then showers likely with a chance of thunderstorms in the afternoon. Highs in the upper 80s. Southeast winds 10 to 15 miles per hour with gusts up to 25 miles per hour. Chance of rain 70%. Thursday night, partly cloudy with a slight chance of thunderstorms. A slight chance of showers in the evening, then a chance of showers after midnight. Lows in the lower 70s. Chance of rain 50%. Friday, showers likely with a slight chance of thunderstorms in the morning, then showers with a chance of thunderstorms in the afternoon. Highs in the mid-80s. Chance of rain 90%. Friday night, mostly cloudy with a chance of showers and thunderstorms. Lows in the lower 70s. Chance of rain 50%. 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The current time is 4:32 a.m. Central Daylight Time. Here's your marine forecast. On the weather map, light and variable flow continues through today. A moderate to occasionally strong onshore flow develops Wednesday, persisting through the weekend. Seas increase to 3 to 6 feet late week into the weekend. On Perdido Bay, Pensacola Bay including Santa Rosa Sound, and Choctawhatchee Bay. For today, northeast winds around 5 knots, becoming southeast this afternoon. Waves 1 foot or less. Smooth. For tonight, south winds around 5 knots, becoming east after midnight. Waves 1 foot or less. smooth. A slight chance of showers after midnight. For Wednesday, east winds 5 to 10 knots, becoming southeast 10 to 15 knots with gusts up to 20 knots in the afternoon. Waves 1 foot or less. A moderate chop. A slight chance of showers. A slight chance of thunderstorms in the afternoon. And for Wednesday night, southeast winds 5 to 10 knots. Waves 1 foot or less. Light chop. A slight chance of thunderstorms in the evening. A slight chance of showers. On Perdido Bay, Pensacola Bay including Santa Rosa Sound, and Choctawhatchee Bay. For today, northeast winds around 5 knots, becoming south this afternoon. Waves 1 foot or less. Smooth. For tonight, south winds around 5 knots, becoming east after midnight. Waves 1 foot or less. Smooth. For Wednesday, east winds 5 to 10 knots, becoming southeast in the afternoon. Waves 1 foot or less. Light chop. A slight chance of showers and thunderstorms in the afternoon. And for Wednesday night, southeast winds 5 to 10 knots. Waves 1 foot or less. Light chop. A slight chance of showers. From the Okaloosa-Walton County line to Pascagoula, and out 20 nautical miles. For today, northeast winds around 5 knots, becoming southeast late. Seas 1 foot or less. For tonight, southeast winds around 5 knots. Seas 1 foot or less. A slight chance of showers after midnight. For Wednesday, east winds 10 to 15 knots. Seas 1 foot or less, then around 2 feet in the afternoon. Wave detail, southeast 1 foot at 3 seconds, becoming southeast 2 feet at 4 seconds. A slight chance of showers. A slight chance of thunderstorms in the afternoon. And for Wednesday night, southeast winds 10 to 15 knots with gusts up to 20 knots. Seas 2 to 3 feet. Wave detail, southeast 3 feet at 5 seconds. A chance of showers with a slight chance of thunderstorms. From the Okaloosa-Walton County line to Pascagoula, from 20 to 60 nautical miles offshore. For today, northeast winds around 5 knots. Seas 1 foot or less. For tonight, southeast winds 5 to 10 knots. Seas 1 foot or less. Wave detail, southeast 1 foot at 2 seconds. A slight chance of showers after midnight. For Wednesday, southeast winds 10 to 15 knots. Seas 1 foot or less, then around 2 feet in the afternoon. Wave detail, southeast 1 foot at 3 seconds, becoming southeast 2 feet at 4 seconds. A slight chance of thunderstorms. A slight chance of showers in the morning, then a chance of showers in the afternoon. And for Wednesday night, southeast winds 10 to 15 knots with gusts up to 20 knots. Seas 2 to 3 feet. Wave detail, southeast 3 feet at 5 seconds. A chance of showers with a slight chance of thunderstorms. Tidal information, at the mouth of the Mobile River on Tuesday, high tide at 1:35 a.m. Low tide at 11:15 a.m. At the mouth of the Mobile River on Wednesday, high tide at 2:12 a.m. Low tide at 12:52 p.m. At Pensacola Bay on Tuesday, high tide at 12:32 a.m. Low tide at 11:12 a.m. At Pensacola Bay on Wednesday, high tide at 1:18 a.m. Low tide at 12:33 p.m. At the East Pass in Destin on Tuesday, low tide at 10:38 a.m. At the East Pass in Destin on Wednesday, high tide at 12:45 a.m. At 5 a.m. Atlantic Standard Time, the center of Tropical Storm Fay was located near latitude 25.0 north, longitude 46.8 west. Fay is moving toward the southwest near 13 miles per hour. A southwest to west-southwest motion, along with a further increase in forward speed, are expected over the next couple of days. Maximum sustained winds are near 40 miles per hour with higher gusts. Some weakening is expected during the next day or so, and Fay is forecast to become a post-tropical cyclone within 36 hours. Tropical storm force winds extend outward up to 35 miles from the center. The estimated minimum central pressure is 1,008 millibars, 29.77 inches. October 1st, 2026.

and this motion is forecast to continue over the next day or two, followed by a turn to the east-northeast. Maximum sustained winds are near 45 miles per hour with higher gusts. Small intensity fluctuations are forecast during the next couple of days. Hanna is likely to become a post-tropical cyclone by the latter part of this week. Tropical storm force winds extend outward up to 90 miles from the center. The estimated minimum central pressure is 1,002 millibars, 29.59 inches. The following marine observations were made as of 4 a.m. Mobile Bay Coast Guard Station. Winds were northwest at 2 knots. Sea temperature 85 degrees. Air temperature 72 degrees. Weeks Bay, calm. Air temperature was 66 degrees. Pensacola Bay, northeast winds at 2 knots. Air temperature was 76 degrees. The report from the east end of Dauphin Island was not available. Graham Bay, north winds at 2 knots. Air temperature was 74 degrees. And Pettiboy Island, northeast winds at 6 knots. Air temperature was 80 degrees. 12 miles south of Orange Beach. Winds were north at 4 knots. Sea temperature 85 degrees. Air temperature 83 degrees. 100 miles south of Destin. Winds were south at 6 knots. Air temperature 82 degrees. The following weather reports were made at 4 a.m. Pensacola International Airport, skies were partly cloudy. The temperature was 69 degrees, the dew point was 64, and the relative humidity was 84%. The wind was north at 3 miles an hour. The pressure was 29.93 inches and steady. Pensacola Naval Air Station, skies were mostly cloudy. The temperature was 65 degrees, the dew point was 63, and the relative humidity was 93%. The wind was calm. The pressure was 29.93 inches and rising. Across the central Gulf Coast, Gulf Shores, mostly cloudy. Temperature was 66 degrees. Wind calm. Milton, clear. Temperature was 61 degrees. Wind calm. Destin, clear. Temperature was 72 degrees. Wind east at 3 miles an hour. Mobile, clear. Temperature was 63 degrees. Wind calm. Elsewhere, Hattiesburg, fog and 64. New Orleans, clear and 74. Montgomery, clear and 55. Tallahassee, clear and 62. And in Panama City, clear and 62. Here's your National Weather Service forecast. Today, sunny. Highs in the upper 80s. Northeast winds around 5 miles per hour. Tonight, clear. Lows in the mid-60s. Light and variable winds. Wednesday, sunny. A slight chance of showers and thunderstorms in the afternoon. Highs in the upper 80s. East winds 5 to 10 miles per hour with gusts up to 20 miles per hour. Chance of rain 20%. Wednesday night, mostly clear. Lows around 70. Southeast winds around 5 miles per hour. Thursday, mostly sunny. A chance of showers in the morning, then showers likely with a chance of thunderstorms in the afternoon. Highs in the upper 80s. Southeast winds 10 to 15 miles per hour with gusts up to 25 miles per hour. Chance of rain 70%. Thursday night, partly cloudy with a slight chance of thunderstorms. A slight chance of showers in the evening, then a chance of showers after midnight. Lows in the lower 70s. Chance of rain 50%. Friday, showers likely with a slight chance of thunderstorms in the morning, then showers with a chance of thunderstorms in the afternoon. Highs in the mid-80s. Chance of rain 90%. Friday night, mostly cloudy with a chance of showers and thunderstorms. Lows in the lower 70s. Chance of rain 50%. This is NOAA Weather Radio from the Mobile Pensacola National Weather Service. The current time is 4:44 a.m. Central Daylight Time. Here's your marine forecast. On the weather map, light and variable flow continues through today.

0: A moderate to occasionally strong onshore flow develops Wednesday, persisting through the weekend. Seas increase to 3 to 6 feet late week into the weekend. On Perdido Bay, Pensacola Bay including Santa Rosa Sound, and Choctawhatchee Bay. For today, northeast winds around 5 knots, becoming southeast this afternoon. Waves 1 foot or less. Smooth. For tonight, south winds around 5 knots, becoming east after midnight. Waves 1 foot or less. Smooth. A slight chance of showers after midnight. For Wednesday, east winds 5 to 10 knots, becoming southeast 10 to 15 knots with gusts up to 20 knots in the afternoon. Waves 1 foot or less. A moderate chop. A slight chance of showers. A slight chance of thunderstorms in the afternoon. And for Wednesday night, southeast winds 5 to 10 knots. Waves 1 foot or less. Light chop. A slight chance of thunderstorms in the evening. A slight chance of showers. On Perdido Bay, Pensacola Bay including Santa Rosa Sound, and Choctawhatchee Bay. For today, northeast winds around 5 knots, becoming south this afternoon. Waves 1 foot or less. Smooth. For tonight, south winds around 5 knots, becoming east after midnight. Waves 1 foot or less. Smooth. For Wednesday, east winds 5 to 10 knots, becoming southeast in the afternoon. Waves 1 foot or less. Light chop. A slight chance of showers and thunderstorms in the afternoon. And for Wednesday night, southeast winds 5 to 10 knots. Waves 1 foot or less. Light chop. A slight chance of showers. From the Okaloosa-Walton County line to Pascagoula, and out 20 nautical miles. For today, northeast winds around 5 knots, becoming southeast late. Seas 1 foot or less. For tonight, southeast winds around 5 knots. Seas 1 foot or less. A slight chance of showers after midnight. For Wednesday, east winds 10 to 15 knots. Seas 1 foot or less, then around 2 feet in the afternoon. Wave detail, southeast 1 foot at 3 seconds, becoming southeast 2 feet at 4 seconds. A slight chance of showers. A slight chance of thunderstorms in the afternoon. And for Wednesday night, southeast winds 10 to 15 knots with gusts up to 20 knots. Seas 2 to 3 feet. Wave detail, southeast 3 feet at 5 seconds. A chance of showers with a slight chance of thunderstorms. From the Okaloosa-Walton County line to Pascagoula, from 20 to 60 nautical miles offshore. For today, northeast winds around 5 knots. Seas 1 foot or less. For tonight, southeast winds 5 to 10 knots. Seas 1 foot or less. Wave detail, southeast 1 foot at 2 seconds. A slight chance of showers after midnight. For Wednesday, southeast winds 10 to 15 knots. Seas 1 foot or less, then around 2 feet in the afternoon. Wave detail, southeast 1 foot at 3 seconds, becoming southeast 2 feet at 4 seconds. A slight chance of thunderstorms. A slight chance of showers in the morning, then a chance of showers in the afternoon. And for Wednesday night, southeast winds 10 to 15 knots with gusts up to 20 knots. Seas 2 to 3 feet. Wave detail, southeast 3 feet at 5 seconds. A chance of showers with a slight chance of thunderstorms. 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Tidal information, at the mouth of the Mobile River on Tuesday, high tide at 1:35 a.m. Low tide at 11:15 a.m. At the mouth of the Mobile River on Wednesday, high tide at 2:12 a.m. Low tide at 12:52 p.m. At Pensacola Bay on Tuesday, high tide at 12:32 a.m. Low tide at 11:12 a.m. At Pensacola Bay on Wednesday, high tide at 1:18 a.m. Low tide at 12:33 p.m. At the East Pass in Destin on Tuesday, low tide at 10:38 a.m. at the East Pass in Destin on Wednesday, high tide at 12:45 a.m. At 5 a.m. Atlantic Standard Time, the center of Tropical Storm Fay was located near latitude 25.0 north, longitude 46.8 west. Fay is moving toward the southwest near 13 miles per hour. A southwest to west southwest motion, along with a further increase in forward speed, are expected over the next couple of days. Maximum sustained winds are near 40 miles per hour with higher gusts. Some weakening is expected during the next day or so, and Fay is forecast to become a post-tropical cyclone within 36 h. Tropical storm force winds extend outward up to 35 miles from the center. The estimated minimum central pressure is 1,008 millibars, 29.77 inches. The Tropical Weather Outlook. For the North Atlantic, Caribbean Sea and the Gulf of America, active systems, the National Hurricane Center is issuing advisories on Tropical Storm Fay, located well to the west-southwest of the Azores, and on Tropical Storm Hanna, located well to the east-northeast of Bermuda. Tropical cyclone formation is not expected over the next 7 days. At 5 a.m. Atlantic Standard Time, the center of Tropical Storm Hanna was located near latitude 35.2 north, longitude 46.2 west. Hanna is moving toward the east-southeast near 15 miles per hour, and this motion is forecast to continue over the next day or two, followed by a turn to the east-northeast. Maximum sustained winds are near 45 miles per hour with higher gusts. Small intensity fluctuations are forecast during the next couple of days. Hanna is likely to become a post-tropical cyclone by the latter part of this week. Tropical storm force winds extend outward up to 90 miles from the center. The estimated minimum central pressure is 1,002 millibars, 29.59 inches. The following marine observations were made as of 4 a.m. Mobile Bay Coast Guard Station. Winds were northwest at 2 knots. Sea temperature 85 degrees. Air temperature 72 degrees. Weeks Bay, calm. Air temperature was 66 degrees. Pensacola Bay, northeast winds at 2 knots. Air temperature was 76 degrees. The report from the east end of Dauphin Island was not available. Graham Bay, north winds at 2 knots. Air temperature was 74 degrees. And Pettiboy Island, northeast winds at 6 knots. Air temperature was 80 degrees. 12 miles south of Orange Beach. Winds were north at 4 knots. Sea temperature 85 degrees. Air temperature 83 degrees. 100 miles south of Destin. Winds were south at 6 knots. Air temperature 82 degrees. The following weather reports were made at 4 a.m. Pensacola International Airport, skies were partly cloudy. The temperature was 69 degrees, the dew point was 64, and the relative humidity was 84%. The wind was north at 3 miles an hour. The pressure was 29.93 inches and steady. Pensacola Naval Air Station, skies were mostly cloudy. The temperature was 65 degrees, the dew point was 63, and the relative humidity was 93%. The wind was calm. The pressure was 29.93 inches and rising. Across the central Gulf Coast, Gulf Shores, mostly cloudy. Temperature was 66 degrees. Wind calm. Milton, clear. Temperature was 61 degrees. Wind calm. Destin, clear. Temperature was 72 degrees. Wind east at 3 miles an hour. Mobile, clear. Temperature was 63 degrees. Wind calm. Elsewhere, Hattiesburg, fog and 64. New Orleans, clear and 74. Montgomery, clear and 55. Tallahassee, clear and 62. And at Panama City, clear and 62. Here's your National Weather Service forecast. Today, sunny. Highs in the upper 80s. Northeast winds around 5 miles per hour. Tonight, clear. Lows in the mid-60s. Light and variable winds. Wednesday, sunny. a slight chance of showers and thunderstorms in the afternoon. Highs in the upper 80s. East winds 5 to 10 miles per hour with gusts up to 20 miles per hour. Chance of rain 20%. Wednesday night, mostly clear. Lows around 70. Southeast winds around 5 miles per hour. Thursday, mostly sunny. A chance of showers in the morning, then showers likely with a chance of thunderstorms in the afternoon. Highs in the upper 80s. Southeast winds 10 to 15 miles per hour with gusts up to 25 miles per hour. Chance of rain 70%. Thursday night, partly cloudy with a slight chance of thunderstorms. A slight chance of showers in the evening, then a chance of showers after midnight. Lows in the lower 70s. Chance of rain 50%. Friday, showers likely with a slight chance of thunderstorms in the morning, then showers with a chance of thunderstorms in the afternoon. Highs in the mid-80s. Chance of rain 90%. Friday night, mostly cloudy with a chance of showers and thunderstorms. Lows in the lower 70s. Chance of rain 50%. This is NOAA Weather Radio from the Mobile Pensacola National Weather Service. The current time is 4:55 a.m. Central Daylight Time. Here's your marine forecast. On the weather map, light and variable flow continues through today. A moderate to occasionally strong onshore flow develops Wednesday, persisting through the weekend. Seas increase to 3 to 6 feet late week into the weekend. On Perdido Bay, Pensacola Bay including Santa Rosa Sound, and Choctawhatchee Bay. For today, northeast winds around 5 knots, becoming southeast this afternoon. Waves 1 foot or less. Smooth. For tonight, south winds around 5 knots, becoming east after midnight. Waves 1 foot or less. Smooth. A slight chance of showers after midnight. For Wednesday, east winds 5 to 10 knots, becoming southeast 10 to 15 knots with gusts up to 20 knots in the afternoon. Waves 1 foot or less. A moderate chop. A slight chance of showers. A slight chance of thunderstorms in the afternoon. And for Wednesday night, southeast winds 5 to 10 knots. Waves 1 foot or less. Light chop. A slight chance of thunderstorms in the evening. A slight chance of showers. On Perdido Bay, Pensacola Bay including Santa Rosa Sound, and Choctawhatchee Bay. For today, northeast winds around 5 knots, becoming south this afternoon. Waves 1 foot or less. Smooth. For tonight, south winds around 5 knots, becoming east after midnight. Waves 1 foot or less. Smooth. For Wednesday, east winds 5 to 10 knots, becoming southeast in the afternoon. Waves 1 foot or less. Light chop. A slight chance of showers and thunderstorms in the afternoon. And for Wednesday night, southeast winds 5 to 10 knots. Waves 1 foot or less. Light chop. A slight chance of showers. From the Okaloosa-Walton County line to Pascagoula, and out 20 nautical miles. For today, northeast winds around 5 knots, becoming southeast late. Seas 1 foot or less. For tonight, southeast winds around 5 knots. Seas 1 foot or less. A slight chance of showers after midnight. For Wednesday, east winds 10 to 15 knots. Seas 1 foot or less, then around 2 feet in the afternoon. Wave detail, southeast 1 foot at 3 seconds, becoming southeast 2 feet at 4 seconds. A slight chance of showers. A slight chance of thunderstorms in the afternoon. And for Wednesday night, southeast winds 10 to 15 knots with gusts up to 20 knots. Seas 2 to 3 feet. Wave detail, southeast 3 feet at 5 seconds. A chance of showers with a slight chance of thunderstorms. From the Okaloosa-Walton County line to Pascagoula, from 20 to 60 nautical miles offshore. For today, northeast winds around 5 knots. Seas 1 foot or less. For tonight, southeast winds 5 to 10 knots. Seas 1 foot or less. Wave detail, southeast 1 foot at 2 seconds. a slight chance of showers after midnight. For Wednesday, southeast winds 10 to 15 knots. Seas 1 foot or less, then around 2 feet in the afternoon.
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0: For Wednesday night, southeast winds 10 to 15 knots with gusts up to 20 knots. Seas 2 to 3 feet. Wave detail, southeast 3 feet at 5 seconds. A chance of showers with a slight chance of thunderstorms. Tidal information, at the mouth of the Mobile River on Tuesday, high tide at 1:35 a.m. Low tide at 11:15 a.m. At the mouth of the Mobile River on Wednesday, high tide at 2:12 a.m. Low tide at 12:52 p.m. At Pensacola Bay on Tuesday, high tide at 12:32 a.m. Low tide at 11:12 a.m. At Pensacola Bay on Wednesday, high tide at 1:18 a.m. Low tide at 12:33 p.m. At the East Pass in Destin on Tuesday, low tide at 10:38 a.m. At the East Pass in Destin on Wednesday, high tide at 12:45 a.m. At 5 a.m. Atlantic Standard Time, the center of Tropical Storm Fay was located near latitude 25.0 north, longitude 46.8 west. Fay is moving toward the southwest near 13 miles per hour. A southwest to west southwest motion, along with a further increase in forward speed, are expected over the next couple of days. Maximum sustained winds are near 40 miles per hour with higher gusts. Some weakening is expected during the next day or so, and Fay is forecast to become a post-tropical cyclone within 36H. Tropical storm force winds extend outward up to 35 miles from the center. The estimated minimum central pressure is 1,008 millibars, 29.77 inches. At 5 a.m. Atlantic Standard Time, the center of Tropical Storm Hanna was located near latitude 35.2 north, longitude 46.2 west. Hanna is moving toward the east-southeast near 15 miles per hour and this motion is forecast to continue over the next day or two, followed by a turn to the east-northeast. Maximum sustained winds are near 45 miles per hour with higher gusts. Small intensity fluctuations are forecast during the next couple of days. Hanna is likely to become a post-tropical cyclone by the latter part of this week. Tropical storm force winds extend outward up to 90 miles from the center. The estimated minimum central pressure is 1,002 millibars, 29.59 inches. The following marine observations were made as of 4 a.m. Mobile Bay Coast Guard Station. Winds were northwest at 2 knots. Sea temperature 85 degrees. Air temperature 72 degrees. Weeks Bay, calm. Air temperature was 66 degrees. Pensacola Bay, northeast winds at 2 knots. Air temperature was 76 degrees. The report from the east end of Dauphin Island was not available. Graham Bay, north winds at 2 knots. Air temperature was 74 degrees. And Pettiboy Island, northeast winds at 6 knots. Air temperature was 80 degrees. 12 miles south of Orange Beach. Winds were north at 4 knots. Sea temperature 85 degrees. Air temperature 83 degrees. 100 miles south of Destin. Winds were south at 6 knots. Air temperature 82 degrees. The following weather reports were made at 4 a.m. Pensacola International Airport, skies were partly cloudy. The temperature was 69 degrees, the dew point was 64, and the relative humidity was 84%. The wind was north at 3 miles an hour. The pressure was 29.93 inches and steady. Pensacola Naval Air Station, skies were mostly cloudy. The temperature was 65 degrees, the dew point was 63, and the relative humidity was 93%. The wind was calm. The pressure was 29.93 inches and rising. Across the central Gulf Coast, Gulf Shores, mostly cloudy. Temperature was 66 degrees. Wind calm. Milton, clear. Temperature was 61 degrees. Wind calm. Destin, clear. Temperature was 72 degrees. Wind east at 3 miles an hour. Mobile, clear. Temperature was 63 degrees. Wind calm. Elsewhere, Hattiesburg, fog and 64. New Orleans, clear and 74. Montgomery, clear and 55. Tallahassee, clear and 62. And at Panama City, clear and 62. Here's your National Weather Service forecast. Today, sunny. Highs in the upper 80s. Northeast winds around 5 miles per hour. Tonight, clear. Lows in the mid-60s. Light and variable winds. Wednesday, sunny. A slight chance of showers and thunderstorms in the afternoon. Highs in the upper 80s. East winds 5 to 10 miles per hour with gusts up to 20 miles per hour. Chance of rain 20%. Wednesday night, mostly clear. Lows around 70. Southeast winds around 5 miles per hour. Thursday, mostly sunny. A chance of showers in the morning, then showers likely with a chance of thunderstorms in the afternoon. Highs in the upper 80s. Southeast winds 10 to 15 miles per hour with gusts up to 25 miles per hour. Chance of rain 70%. Thursday night, partly cloudy with a slight chance of thunderstorms. A slight chance of showers in the evening, then a chance of showers after midnight. Lows in the lower 70s. Chance of rain 50%. Friday, showers likely with a slight chance of thunderstorms in the morning, then showers with a chance of thunderstorms in the afternoon. Highs in the mid-80s. Chance of rain 90%. Friday night, mostly cloudy with a chance of showers and thunderstorms. Lows in the lower 70s. Chance of rain 50%. This is NOAA Weather Radio from the Mobile Pensacola National Weather Service. The current time is 5:06 a.m. Central Daylight Time. Here's your marine forecast. On the weather map, light and variable flow continues through today. A moderate to occasionally strong onshore flow develops Wednesday, persisting through the weekend. Seas increase to 3 to 6 feet late week into the weekend. On Perdido Bay, Pensacola Bay including Santa Rosa Sound, and Choctawhatchee Bay. For today, northeast winds around 5 knots, becoming southeast this afternoon. Waves 1 foot or less. Smooth. For tonight, south winds around 5 knots, becoming east after midnight. Waves 1 foot or less. Smooth. A slight chance of showers after midnight. For Wednesday, east winds 5 to 10 knots, becoming southeast 10 to 15 knots with gusts up to 20 knots in the afternoon. Waves 1 foot or less. A moderate chop. A slight chance of showers. A slight chance of thunderstorms in the afternoon. And for Wednesday night, southeast winds 5 to 10 knots. Waves 1 foot or less. Light chop. A slight chance of thunderstorms in the evening. A slight chance of showers. On Perdido Bay, Pensacola Bay including Santa Rosa Sound, and Choctawhatchee Bay. For today, northeast winds around 5 knots, becoming south this afternoon. Waves 1 foot or less. Smooth. For tonight, south winds around 5 knots, becoming east after midnight. Waves 1 foot or less. Smooth. For Wednesday, east winds 5 to 10 knots, becoming southeast in the afternoon. Waves 1 foot or less. Light chop. A slight chance of showers and thunderstorms in the afternoon. And for Wednesday night, southeast winds 5 to 10 knots. Waves 1 foot or less. Light chop. A slight chance of showers. From the Okaloosa-Walton County line to Pascagoula and out 20 nautical miles. For today, northeast winds around 5 knots, becoming southeast late. Seas 1 foot or less. For tonight, southeast winds around 5 knots. Seas 1 foot or less. A slight chance of showers after midnight. For Wednesday, east winds 10 to 15 knots. Seas 1 foot or less, then around 2 feet in the afternoon. Wave detail, southeast 1 foot at 3 seconds, becoming southeast 2 feet at 4 seconds. A slight chance of showers. A slight chance of thunderstorms in the afternoon. And for Wednesday night, southeast winds 10 to 15 knots with gusts up to 20 knots. Seas 2 to 3 feet. Wave detail, southeast 3 feet at 5 seconds. A chance of showers with a slight chance of thunderstorms. From the Okaloosa-Walton County line to Pascagoula, from 20 to 60 nautical miles offshore. For today, northeast winds around 5 knots. Seas 1 foot or less. For tonight, southeast winds 5 to 10 knots. Seas 1 foot or less. Wave detail, southeast 1 foot at 2 seconds. A slight chance of showers after midnight. For Wednesday, southeast winds 10 to 15 knots. Seas 1 foot or less, then around 2 feet in the afternoon. Wave detail, southeast 1 foot at 3 seconds, becoming southeast 2 feet at 4 seconds. A slight chance of thunderstorms. A slight chance of showers in the morning, then a chance of showers in the afternoon. And for Wednesday night, southeast winds 10 to 15 knots with gusts up to 20 knots. Seas 2 to 3 feet. Wave detail, southeast 3 feet at 5 seconds. A chance of showers with a slight chance of thunderstorms. October 1, 2026. The National Marine Fisheries Service announces that the recreational sector for Gag and Gulf Federal Waters is closed effective Tuesday, September 29, 2026, and remains closed through December 31, 2026. During the recreational closure, the bag and possession limits for Gulf Gag are zero. For more information, call the National Marine Fisheries Service at 727-824-5305. Tidal information, at the mouth of the Mobile River on Tuesday, high tide at 1:35 a.m. Low tide at 11:15 a.m. At the mouth of the Mobile River on Wednesday, high tide at 2:12 a.m. Low tide at 12:52 p.m. At Pensacola Bay on Tuesday, high tide at 12:32 a.m. Low tide at 11:12 a.m. At Pensacola Bay on Wednesday, high tide at 1:18 a.m. Low tide at 12:33 p.m. At the East Pass in Destin on Tuesday, low tide at 10:38 a.m. At the East Pass in Destin on Wednesday, high tide at 12:45 a.m. At 5 a.m. Atlantic Standard Time, the center of Tropical Storm Fay was located near latitude 25.0 north, longitude 46.8 west. Fay is moving toward the southwest near 13 miles per hour. A southwest to west-southwest motion, along with a further increase in forward speed, are expected over the next couple of days. Maximum sustained winds are near 40 miles per hour with higher gusts. Some weakening is expected during the next day or so, and Fay is forecast to become a post-tropical cyclone within 36 h. Tropical storm force winds extend outward up to 35 miles from the center. The estimated minimum central pressure is 1,008 millibars, 29.77 inches. This is NOAA Weather Radio, from the Mobile Pensacola National Weather Service. The current time is 5:13 a.m. Central Daylight Time. Here's your marine forecast. On the weather map, light and variable flow continues through today. A moderate to occasionally strong onshore flow develops Wednesday, persisting through the weekend. Seas increase to 3 to 6 feet late week into the weekend. On Perdido Bay, Pensacola Bay including Santa Rosa Sound, and Choctawhatchee Bay. For today, northeast winds around 5 knots, becoming southeast this afternoon. Waves 1 foot or less. Smooth. For tonight, south winds around 5 knots, becoming east after midnight. Waves 1 foot or less. Smooth. A slight chance of showers after midnight. For Wednesday, east winds 5 to 10 knots, becoming southeast 10 to 15 knots with gusts up to 20 knots in the afternoon. Waves 1 foot or less. A moderate chop. A slight chance of showers. A slight chance of thunderstorms in the afternoon. And for Wednesday night, southeast winds 5 to 10 knots. waves 1 foot or less. Light chop. A slight chance of thunderstorms in the evening. A slight chance of showers. On Perdido Bay, Pensacola Bay including Santa Rosa Sound, and Choctawhatchee Bay. For today, northeast winds around 5 knots, becoming south this afternoon. Waves 1 foot or less. Smooth. For tonight, south winds around 5 knots, becoming east after midnight. Waves 1 foot or less. Smooth. For Wednesday, east winds 5 to 10 knots, becoming southeast in the afternoon. Waves 1 foot or less. Light chop. A slight chance of showers and thunderstorms in the afternoon. And for Wednesday night, southeast winds 5 to 10 knots. Waves 1 foot or less. Light chop. A slight chance of showers. From the Okaloosa-Walton County line to Pascagoula, and out 20 nautical miles. For today, northeast winds around 5 knots, becoming southeast late. Seas 1 foot or less. For tonight, southeast winds around 5 knots. Seas 1 foot or less. A slight chance of showers after midnight. For Wednesday, east winds 10 to 15 knots. Seas 1 foot or less, then around 2 feet in the afternoon. Wave detail, southeast 1 foot at 3 seconds, becoming southeast 2 feet at 4 seconds. A slight chance of showers. A slight chance of thunderstorms in the afternoon. And for Wednesday night, southeast winds 10 to 15 knots with gusts up to 20 knots. Seas 2 to 3 feet. Wave detail, southeast 3 feet at 5 seconds. A chance of showers with a slight chance of thunderstorms. From the Okaloosa-Walton County line to Pascagoula, from 20 to 60 nautical miles offshore. For today, northeast winds around 5 knots. Seas 1 foot or less. For tonight, southeast winds 5 to 10 knots. Seas 1 foot or less. Wave detail, southeast 1 foot at 2 seconds. A slight chance of showers after midnight. For Wednesday, southeast winds 10 to 15 knots. Seas 1 foot or less, then around 2 feet in the afternoon. Wave detail, southeast 1 foot at 3 seconds, becoming southeast 2 feet at 4 seconds. A slight chance of thunderstorms. A slight chance of showers in the morning, then a chance of showers in the afternoon. And for Wednesday night, southeast winds 10 to 15 knots with gusts up to 20 knots. Seas 2 to 3 feet. Wave detail, southeast 3 feet at 5 seconds. A chance of showers with a slight chance of thunderstorms. 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Tidal information, at the mouth of the Mobile River on Tuesday, high tide at 1:35 a.m. Low tide at 11:15 a.m. At the mouth of the Mobile River on Wednesday, high tide at 2:12 a.m. Low tide at 12:52 p.m. At Pensacola Bay on Tuesday, high tide at 12:32 a.m. Low tide at 11:12 a.m. At Pensacola Bay on Wednesday, high tide at 1:18 a.m. Low tide at 12:33 p.m. At the East Pass in Destin on Tuesday, low tide at 10:38 a.m. At the East Pass in Destin on Wednesday, high tide at 12:45 a.m. At 5 a.m. Atlantic Standard Time, the center of Tropical Storm Fay was located near latitude 25.0 north, latitude 46.8 west. Fay is moving toward the southwest near 13 miles per hour. A southwest to west-southwest motion, along with a further increase in forward speed, are expected over the next couple of days. Maximum sustained winds are near 40 miles per hour with higher gusts. Some weakening is expected during the next day or so, and Fay is forecast to become a post-tropical cyclone within 36 hours. Tropical storm force winds extend outward up to 35 miles from the center. The estimated minimum central pressure is 1,008 millibars 29.77 inches. At 5 a.m. Atlantic Standard Time, The center of Tropical Storm Hanna was located near latitude 35.2 north, longitude 46.2 west. Hanna is moving toward the east-southeast near 15 miles per hour, and this motion is forecast to continue over the next day or two, followed by a turn to the east-northeast. Maximum sustained winds are near 45 miles per hour with higher gusts. Small intensity fluctuations are forecast during the next couple of days. Hanna is likely to become a post-tropical cyclone by the latter part of this week. Tropical storm force winds extend outward up to 90 miles from the center. The estimated minimum central pressure is 1,002 millibars, 29.59 inches. The tropical weather outlook. For the North Atlantic, Caribbean Sea, and the Gulf of America, active systems, the National Hurricane Center is issuing advisories on Tropical Storm Fay, located well to the west-southwest of the Azores, and on Tropical Storm Hanna, located well to the east-northeast of Bermuda. Tropical cyclone formation is not expected over the next 7 days. The following marine observations were made as of 5 a.m. Mobile Bay Coast Guard Station. Winds were northwest at 2 knots. Sea temperature 85 degrees. Air temperature 72 degrees. Weeks Bay, calm. Air temperature was 65 degrees. Pensacola Bay, north winds at 2 knots. Air temperature was 74 degrees. The report from the east end of Dauphin Island was not available. Graham Bay, north winds at 4 knots. Air temperature was 73 degrees. And Pettiboy Island, northeast winds at 6 knots. Air temperature was 79 degrees. 12 miles south of Orange Beach. Winds were north at 4 knots. Sea temperature 85 degrees. Air temperature 82 degrees. Wave height 0 feet. 100 miles south of Destin. Winds were southwest at 4 knots. Air temperature 82 degrees. Wave heights 1 foot. The following weather reports were made at 5 a.m. Pensacola International Airport, skies were cloudy. The temperature was 70 degrees, the dew point was 65, and the relative humidity was 84%. The wind was northeast at 5 miles an hour. The pressure was 29.94 inches and rising. Pensacola Naval Air Station, skies were cloudy. The temperature was 67 degrees. The dew point was 65, and the relative humidity was 93%. The wind was calm. The pressure was 29.93 inches and steady. Across the central Gulf Coast, Gulf Shores, partly cloudy. Temperature was 68 degrees. Wind calm. Milton, clear. Temperature was 61 degrees. Wind calm. Destin, clear. Temperature was 70 degrees. Wind northeast at 5 miles an hour. Mobile, clear. Temperature was 65 degrees. Wind calm. Elsewhere, Hattiesburg, fog and 62. New Orleans, clear and 74. Montgomery, clear and 56. Tallahassee, clear and 61. And at Panama City, clear and 61. Here's your National Weather Service forecast. Today, sunny. Highs in the upper 80s. Northeast winds around 5 miles per hour. Tonight, clear. Lows in the mid-60s. Light and variable winds. Wednesday, sunny. A slight chance of showers and thunderstorms in the afternoon. Highs in the upper 80s. East winds 5 to 10 miles per hour with gusts up to 20 miles per hour. Chance of rain 20%. Wednesday night, mostly clear. Lows around 70. Southeast winds around 5 miles per hour. Thursday, mostly sunny. A chance of showers in the morning, then showers likely with a chance of thunderstorms in the afternoon. Highs in the upper 80s. Southeast winds 10 to 15 miles per hour with gusts up to 25 miles per hour. Chance of rain 70%. Thursday night, partly cloudy with a slight chance of thunderstorms. A slight chance of showers in the evening, then a chance of showers after midnight. Lows in the lower 70s. Chance of rain 50%. Friday, showers likely with a slight chance of thunderstorms in the morning, then showers with a chance of thunderstorms in the afternoon. Highs in the mid-80s. Chance of rain 90%. Friday night, mostly cloudy with a chance of showers and thunderstorms. Lows in the lower 70s. Chance of rain 50%. This is NOAA Weather Radio, from the Mobile Pensacola National Weather Service. The current time is 5:24 a.m. Central Daylight Time. Here's your marine forecast. On the weather map, light and variable flow continues through today. A moderate to occasionally strong onshore flow develops Wednesday, persisting through the weekend. Seas increase to 3 to 6 feet late week into the weekend. On Perdido Bay, Pensacola Bay including Santa Rosa Sound, and Choctawhatchee Bay. For today, northeast winds around 5 knots, becoming southeast this afternoon. Waves 1 foot or less. Smooth. For tonight, south winds around 5 knots, becoming east after midnight. Waves 1 foot or less. Smooth. A slight chance of showers after midnight. For Wednesday, east winds 5 to 10 knots, becoming southeast 10 to 15 knots with gusts up to 20 knots in the afternoon. Waves 1 foot or less. A moderate chop. A slight chance of showers. A slight chance of thunderstorms in the afternoon. And for Wednesday night, southeast winds 5 to 10 knots. Waves 1 foot or less. Light chop. A slight chance of thunderstorms in the evening. A slight chance of showers. On Perdido Bay, Pensacola Bay including Santa Rosa Sound, and Choctawhatchee Bay. For today, northeast winds around 5 knots, becoming south this afternoon. Waves 1 foot or less. Smooth. For tonight, south winds around 5 knots, becoming east after midnight. Waves 1 foot or less. Smooth. For Wednesday, east winds 5 to 10 knots, becoming southeast in the afternoon. Waves 1 foot or less. Light chop. A slight chance of showers and thunderstorms in the afternoon. And for Wednesday night, southeast winds 5 to 10 knots. Waves 1 foot or less. Light chop. A slight chance of showers. From the Okaloosa-Walton County line to Pascagoula, and out 20 nautical miles. For today, northeast winds around 5 knots, becoming southeast late. Seas 1 foot or less. For tonight, southeast winds around 5 knots. Seas 1 foot or less. A slight chance of showers after midnight. For Wednesday, east winds 10 to 15 knots. Seas 1 foot or less, then around 2 feet in the afternoon. Wave detail, southeast 1 foot at 3 seconds, becoming southeast 2 feet at 4 seconds. A slight chance of showers. A slight chance of thunderstorms in the afternoon. And for Wednesday night, southeast winds 10 to 15 knots with gusts up to 20 knots. Seas 2 to 3 feet. Wave detail, southeast 3 feet at 5 seconds. A chance of showers with a slight chance of thunderstorms. From the Okaloosa-Walton County line to Pascagoula, from 20 to 60 nautical miles offshore. For today, northeast winds around 5 knots. Seas 1 foot or less. For tonight, southeast winds 5 to 10 knots. Seas 1 foot or less. Wave detail, southeast 1 foot at 2 seconds. A slight chance of showers after midnight. For Wednesday, southeast winds 10 to 15 knots. Seas 1 foot or less, then around 2 feet in the afternoon. Wave detail, southeast 1 foot at 3 seconds, becoming southeast 2 feet at 4 seconds. A slight chance of thunderstorms. A slight chance of showers in the morning, then a chance of showers in the afternoon. And for Wednesday night, southeast winds 10 to 15 knots with gusts up to 20 knots. Seas 2 to 3 feet. Wave detail, southeast 3 feet at 5 seconds. A chance of showers with a slight chance of thunderstorms. Tidal information, at the mouth of the Mobile River on Tuesday, high tide at 1:35 a.m. Low tide at 11:15 a.m. at the mouth of the Mobile River on Wednesday, high tide at 2:12 a.m. Low tide at 12:52 p.m. At Pensacola Bay on Tuesday, high tide at 12:32 a.m. Low tide at 11:12 a.m. At Pensacola Bay on Wednesday, high tide at 1:18 a.m. Low tide at 12:33 p.m. At the East Pass in Destin on Tuesday, low tide at 10:38 a.m. At the East Pass in Destin on Wednesday, high tide at 12:45 a.m. At 5 a.m. Atlantic Standard Time, the center of Tropical Storm Fay was located near latitude 25.0 north, longitude 46.8 west. Fay is moving toward the southwest near 13 miles per hour. A southwest to west southwest motion, along with a further increase in forward speed, are expected over the next couple of days. Maximum sustained winds are near 40 miles per hour with higher gusts. Some weakening is expected during the next day or so, and Fay is forecast to become a post-tropical cyclone within 36 h. Tropical storm force winds extend outward up to 35 miles from the center. The estimated minimum central pressure is 1,008 millibars, 29.77 inches. At 5 a.m. Atlantic Standard Time, the center of Tropical Storm Hanna was located near latitude 35.2 north, longitude 46.2 west. Hanna is moving toward the east-southeast near 15 miles per hour and this motion is forecast to continue over the next day or two, followed by a turn to the east-northeast. Maximum sustained winds are near 45 miles per hour with higher gusts. Small intensity fluctuations are forecast during the next couple of days. Hanna is likely to become a post-tropical cyclone by the latter part of this week. Tropical storm force winds extend outward up to 90 miles from the center. The estimated minimum central pressure is 1,002 millibars, 29.59 inches. The following marine observations were made as of 5 a.m. Mobile Bay Coast Guard Station. Winds were northwest at 2 knots. Sea temperature 85 degrees. Air temperature 72 degrees. Weeks Bay, calm. Air temperature was 65 degrees. Pensacola Bay, north winds at 2 knots. Air temperature was 74 degrees. The report from the east end of Dauphin Island was not available. Graham Bay, north winds at 4 knots. Air temperature was 73 degrees. And Pettiboy Island, northeast winds at 6 knots. Air temperature was 79 degrees. 12 miles south of Orange Beach. Winds were north at 4 knots. Sea temperature 85 degrees. Air temperature 82 degrees. Wave height 0 feet. 100 miles south of Destin. Winds were southwest at 4 knots. Air temperature 82 degrees. Wave heights 1 foot. The following weather reports were made at 5 a.m. Pensacola International Airport, skies were cloudy. The temperature was 70 degrees, the dew point was 65, and the relative humidity was 84%. The wind was northeast at 5 miles an hour. The pressure was 29.94 inches and rising. Pensacola Naval Air Station, skies were cloudy. The temperature was 67 degrees, the dew point was 65, and the relative humidity was 93%. The wind was calm. The pressure was 29.93 inches and steady. Across the central Gulf Coast, Gulf Shores, partly cloudy. Temperature was 68 degrees. Wind calm. Milton, clear. Temperature was 61 degrees. Wind calm. Destin, clear. Temperature was 70 degrees. Wind northeast at 5 miles an hour. Mobile, clear. Temperature was 65 degrees. Wind calm. Elsewhere, Hattiesburg, fog and 62. New Orleans, clear and 74. Montgomery, clear and 56. Tallahassee, clear and 61. And at Panama City, clear and 61. Here's your National Weather Service forecast. Today, sunny. Highs in the upper 80s. Northeast winds around 5 miles per hour. Tonight, clear. Lows in the mid-60s. light and variable winds. Wednesday, sunny. A slight chance of showers and thunderstorms in the afternoon. Highs in the upper 80s. East winds 5 to 10 miles per hour with gusts up to 20 miles per hour. Chance of rain 20%. Wednesday night, mostly clear. Lows around 70. Southeast winds around 5 miles per hour. Thursday, mostly sunny. A chance of showers in the morning, then showers likely with a chance of thunderstorms in the afternoon. Highs in the upper 80s. Southeast winds 10 to 15 miles per hour with gusts up to 25 miles per hour. Chance of rain 70%. Thursday night, partly cloudy with a slight chance of thunderstorms. A slight chance of showers in the evening, then a chance of showers after midnight. Lows in the lower 70s. Chance of rain 50%. Friday, showers likely with a slight chance of thunderstorms in the morning, then showers with a chance of thunderstorms in the afternoon. Highs in the mid-80s. Chance of rain 90%. Friday night, mostly cloudy with a chance of showers and thunderstorms. Lows in the lower 70s. Chance of rain 50%. 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The current time is 5:35 a.m. Central Daylight Time. Here's your marine forecast. On the weather map, light and variable flow continues through today. A moderate to occasionally strong onshore flow develops Wednesday, persisting through the weekend. Seas increase to 3 to 6 feet late week into the weekend. On Perdido Bay, Pensacola Bay including Santa Rosa Sound, and Choctawhatchee Bay. For today, northeast winds around 5 knots, becoming southeast this afternoon. Waves 1 foot or less. Smooth. For tonight, south winds around 5 knots, becoming east after midnight. Waves 1 foot or less. Smooth. A slight chance of showers after midnight. For Wednesday, east winds 5 to 10 knots, becoming southeast 10 to 15 knots with gusts up to 20 knots in the afternoon. Waves 1 foot or less. A moderate chop. A slight chance of showers. A slight chance of thunderstorms in the afternoon. And for Wednesday night, southeast winds 5 to 10 knots. Waves 1 foot or less. Light chop. A slight chance of thunderstorms in the evening. A slight chance of showers. On Perdido Bay, Pensacola Bay including Santa Rosa Sound, and Choctawhatchee Bay. For today, northeast winds around 5 knots, becoming south this afternoon. Waves 1 foot or less. Smooth. For tonight, south winds around 5 knots, becoming east after midnight. Waves 1 foot or less. Smooth. For Wednesday, east winds 5 to 10 knots, becoming southeast in the afternoon. Waves 1 foot or less. Light chop. A slight chance of showers and thunderstorms in the afternoon. And for Wednesday night, southeast winds 5 to 10 knots. Waves 1 foot or less. Light chop. A slight chance of showers. From the Okaloosa-Walton County line to Pascagoula and out 20 nautical miles. For today, northeast winds around 5 knots, becoming southeast late. Seas 1 foot or less. For tonight, southeast winds around 5 knots. Seas 1 foot or less. A slight chance of showers after midnight. For Wednesday, east winds 10 to 15 knots. Seas 1 foot or less, then around 2 feet in the afternoon. Wave detail, southeast 1 foot at 3 seconds, becoming southeast 2 feet at 4 seconds. A slight chance of showers. A slight chance of thunderstorms in the afternoon. And for Wednesday night, southeast winds 10 to 15 knots with gusts up to 20 knots. Seas 2 to 3 feet. Wave detail, southeast 3 feet at 5 seconds. A chance of showers with a slight chance of thunderstorms. From the Okaloosa-Walton County line to Pascagoula, from 20 to 60 nautical miles offshore. For today, northeast winds around 5 knots. Seas 1 foot or less. For tonight, southeast winds 5 to 10 knots. seas 1 foot or less. Wave detail, southeast 1 foot at 2 seconds. A slight chance of showers after midnight.

October 1st, 2026. The National Marine Fisheries Service announces that the recreational sector for Gag and Gulf federal waters is closed effective Tuesday, September 29th, 2026, and remains closed through December 31st, 2026. During the recreational closure, the bag and possession limits for Gulf Gag are zero. For more information, call the National Marine Fisheries Service at 727-824-5305. Tidal information, at the mouth of the Mobile River on Tuesday, high tide at 1:35 a.m. Low tide at 11:15 a.m. At the mouth of the Mobile River on Wednesday, high tide at 2:12 a.m. Low tide at 12:52 p.m. At Pensacola Bay on Tuesday, high tide at 12:32 a.m. Low tide at 11:12 a.m. At Pensacola Bay on Wednesday, high tide at 1:18 a.m. Low tide at 12:33 p.m. At the East Pass in Destin on Tuesday, low tide at 10:38 a.m. At the East Pass in Destin on Wednesday, high tide at 12:45 a.m. At 5 a.m. Atlantic Standard Time, the center of Tropical Storm Fay was located near latitude 25.0 north, latitude 46.8 west. Fay is moving toward the southwest near 13 miles per hour. A southwest to west southwest motion, along with a further increase in forward speed, are expected over the next couple of days. Maximum sustained winds are near 40 miles per hour with higher gusts. Some weakening is expected during the next day or so, and Fay is forecast to become a post-tropical cyclone within 36 h. Tropical storm force winds extend outward up to 35 miles from the center. The estimated minimum central pressure is 1,008 millibars, 29.77 inches. At 5 a.m. Atlantic Standard Time, the center of Tropical Storm Hanna was located near latitude 35.2 north, latitude 46.2 west. Hanna is moving toward the east-southeast near 15 miles per hour, and this motion is forecast to continue over the next day or two, followed by a turn to the east-northeast. Maximum sustained winds are near 45 miles per hour with higher gusts. Small intensity fluctuations are forecast during the next couple of days. Hanna is likely to become a post-tropical cyclone by the latter part of this week. Tropical storm force winds extend outward up to 90 miles from the center. The estimated minimum central pressure is 1,002 millibars, 29.59 inches. The following marine observations were made as of 5 a.m. Mobile Bay Coast Guard Station. Winds were northwest at 2 knots. Sea temperature 85 degrees. Air temperature 72 degrees. Weeks Bay, calm. Air temperature was 65 degrees. Pensacola Bay, north winds at 2 knots. Air temperature was 74 degrees. The report from the east end of Dauphin Island was not available. Graham Bay, north winds at 4 knots. Air temperature was 73 degrees. And Pettiboy Island, northeast winds at 6 knots. Air temperature was 79 degrees. 12 miles south of Orange Beach. Winds were north at 4 knots. Sea temperature 85 degrees. Air temperature 82 degrees. Wave height 0 feet. 100 miles south of Destin. Winds were southwest at 4 knots. Air temperature 82 degrees. Wave heights 1 foot. The following weather reports were made at 5 a.m. Pensacola International Airport, skies were cloudy. The temperature was 70 degrees, the dew point was 65, and the relative humidity was 84%. The wind was northeast at 5 miles an hour. The pressure was 29.94 inches and rising. Pensacola Naval Air Station, skies were cloudy. The temperature was 67 degrees, the dew point was 65, and the relative humidity was 93%. The wind was calm. The pressure was 29.93 inches and steady. Across the central Gulf Coast, Gulf Shores, partly cloudy. Temperature was 68 degrees. Wind calm. Milton, clear. Temperature was 61 degrees. Wind calm. Destin, clear. Temperature was 70 degrees. Wind northeast.

0: at 5 miles an hour. Mobile, clear. Temperature was 65 degrees. Wind calm. Elsewhere, Hattiesburg, fog and 62. New Orleans, clear and 74. Montgomery, clear and 56. Tallahassee, clear and 61. And in Panama City, clear and 61. Here's your National Weather Service forecast. Today, sunny. Highs in the upper 80s. Northeast winds around 5 miles per hour. Tonight, clear. Lows in the mid-60s. Light and variable winds. Wednesday, sunny. A slight chance of showers and thunderstorms in the afternoon. Highs in the upper 80s. East winds 5 to 10 miles per hour with gusts up to 20 miles per hour. Chance of rain 20%. Wednesday night, mostly clear. Lows around 70. Southeast winds around 5 miles per hour. Thursday, mostly sunny. A chance of showers in the morning, then showers likely with a chance of thunderstorms in the afternoon. Highs in the upper 80s. Southeast winds 10 to 15 miles per hour with gusts up to 25 miles per hour. Chance of rain 70%. Thursday night, partly cloudy with a slight chance of thunderstorms. A slight chance of showers in the evening, then a chance of showers after midnight. Lows in the lower 70s. Chance of rain 50%. Friday, showers likely with a slight chance of thunderstorms in the morning, then showers with a chance of thunderstorms in the afternoon. Highs in the mid-80s. Chance of rain 90%. Friday night, mostly cloudy with a chance of showers and thunderstorms. Lows in the lower 70s. Chance of rain 50%. 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The current time is 5:47 a.m. Central Daylight Time. Here's your marine forecast. On the weather map, light and variable flow continues through today. A moderate to occasionally strong onshore flow develops Wednesday, persisting through the weekend. Seas increase to 3 to 6 feet late week into the weekend. On Perdido Bay, Pensacola Bay including Santa Rosa Sound, and Choctawhatchee Bay. For today, northeast winds around 5 knots, becoming southeast this afternoon. Waves 1 foot or less. Smooth. For tonight, south winds around 5 knots, becoming east after midnight. Waves 1 foot or less. Smooth. A slight chance of showers after midnight. For Wednesday, east winds 5 to 10 knots, becoming southeast 10 to 15 knots with gusts up to 20 knots in the afternoon. Waves 1 foot or less. A moderate chop. A slight chance of showers. A slight chance of thunderstorms in the afternoon. And for Wednesday night, southeast winds 5 to 10 knots. Waves 1 foot or less. Light chop. A slight chance of thunderstorms in the evening. A slight chance of showers. On Perdido Bay, Pensacola Bay including Santa Rosa Sound, and Choctawhatchee Bay. For today, northeast winds around 5 knots, becoming south this afternoon. Waves 1 foot or less. Smooth. For tonight, south winds around 5 knots, becoming east after midnight. Waves 1 foot or less. Smooth. For Wednesday, east winds 5 to 10 knots, becoming southeast in the afternoon. Waves 1 foot or less. Light chop. A slight chance of showers and thunderstorms in the afternoon. And for Wednesday night, southeast winds 5 to 10 knots. Waves 1 foot or less. Light chop. A slight chance of showers. From the Okaloosa-Walton County line to Pascagoula, and out 20 nautical miles. For today, northeast winds around 5 knots, becoming southeast late. Seas 1 foot or less. For tonight, southeast winds around 5 knots. Seas 1 foot or less. A slight chance of showers after midnight. For Wednesday, east winds 10 to 15 knots. Seas 1 foot or less, then around 2 feet in the afternoon. Wave detail, southeast 1 foot at 3 seconds, becoming southeast 2 feet at 4 seconds. A slight chance of showers. A slight chance of thunderstorms in the afternoon. And for Wednesday night, southeast winds 10 to 15 knots with gusts up to 20 knots. Seas 2 to 3 feet. Wave detail, southeast 3 feet at 5 seconds. A chance of showers with a slight chance of thunderstorms. From the Okaloosa-Walton County line to Pascagoula, from 20 to 60 nautical miles offshore. For today, northeast winds around 5 knots. Seas 1 foot or less. For tonight, southeast winds 5 to 10 knots. Seas 1 foot or less. Wave detail, southeast 1 foot at 2 seconds. A slight chance of showers after midnight. For Wednesday, southeast winds 10 to 15 knots. Seas 1 foot or less, then around 2 feet in the afternoon. Wave detail, southeast 1 foot at 3 seconds, becoming southeast 2 feet at 4 seconds. A slight chance of thunderstorms. A slight chance of showers in the morning, then a chance of showers in the afternoon. And for Wednesday night, southeast winds 10 to 15 knots with gusts up to 20 knots. Seas 2 to 3 feet. Wave detail, southeast 3 feet at 5 seconds. A chance of showers with a slight chance of thunderstorms. The Tropical Weather Outlook. For the North Atlantic, Caribbean Sea and the Gulf of America, active systems, the National Hurricane Center is issuing advisories on Tropical Storm Fay, located well to the west-southwest of the Azores, and on Tropical Storm Hanna, located well to the east-northeast of Bermuda. Tropical cyclone formation is not expected over the next 7 days. Tidal information, at the mouth of the Mobile River on Tuesday, high tide at 1:35 a.m. Low tide at 11:15 a.m. At the mouth of the Mobile River on Wednesday, high tide at 2:12 a.m. Low tide at 12:52 p.m. At Pensacola Bay on Tuesday, high tide at 12:32 a.m. Low tide at 11:12 a.m. At Pensacola Bay on Wednesday, high tide at 1:18 a.m. Low tide at 12:33 p.m. At the East Pass in Destin on Tuesday, low tide at 10:38 a.m. At the East Pass in Destin on Wednesday, high tide at 12:45 a.m. At 5 a.m. Atlantic Standard Time, the center of Tropical Storm Fay was located near latitude 25.0 north, latitude 46.8 west. Fay is moving toward the southwest near 13 miles per hour. A southwest to west-southwest motion, along with a further increase in forward speed, are expected over the next couple of days. Maximum sustained winds are near 40 miles per hour with higher gusts. Some weakening is expected during the next day or so, and Fay is forecast to become a post-tropical cyclone within 36 h. Tropical storm force winds extend outward up to 35 miles from the center. The estimated minimum central pressure is 1,008 millibars, 29.77 inches. At 5 a.m. Atlantic Standard Time, the center of Tropical Storm Hanna was located near latitude 35.2 north, latitude 46.2 west. Hanna is moving toward the east-southeast near 15 miles per hour, and this motion is forecast to continue over the next day or two, followed by a turn to the east-northeast. Maximum sustained winds are near 45 miles per hour with higher gusts. Small intensity fluctuations are forecast during the next couple of days. Hanna is likely to become a post-tropical cyclone by the latter part of this week. Tropical storm force winds extend outward up to 90 miles from the center. The estimated minimum central pressure is 1,002 millibars, 29.59 inches. The following marine observations were made as of 5 a.m. Mobile Bay Coast Guard Station. Winds were northwest at 2 knots. Sea temperature 85 degrees. Air temperature 72 degrees. Weeks Bay, calm. Air temperature was 65 degrees. Pensacola Bay, north winds at 2 knots. Air temperature was 74 degrees. The report from the east end of Dauphin Island was not available. Grand Bay, north winds at 4 knots. Air temperature was 73 degrees. And Pettiboy Island, northeast winds at 6 knots. Air temperature was 79 degrees. 12 miles south of Orange Beach. Winds were north at 4 knots. Sea temperature 85 degrees. Air temperature 82 degrees. Wave height 0 feet. 100 miles south of Destin. Winds were southwest at 4 knots. Air temperature 82 degrees. Wave heights 1 foot. The following weather reports were made at 5 a.m. Pensacola International Airport, skies were cloudy. The temperature was 70 degrees, the dew point was 65, and the relative humidity was 84%. The wind was northeast at 5 miles an hour. The pressure was 29.94 inches and rising. Pensacola Naval Air Station, skies were cloudy. The temperature was 67 degrees, the dew point was 65, and the relative humidity was 93%. The wind was calm. The pressure was 29.93 inches and steady. Across the central Gulf Coast, Gulf Shores, partly cloudy. Temperature was 68 degrees. Wind calm. Milton, clear. Temperature was 61 degrees. Wind calm. Destin, clear. Temperature was 70 degrees. Wind northeast at 5 miles an hour. Mobile, clear. Temperature was 65 degrees. Wind calm. Elsewhere, Hattiesburg, fog and 62. New Orleans, clear and 74. Montgomery, clear and 56. Tallahassee, clear and 61. And at Panama City, clear and 61. Here's your National Weather Service forecast. Today, sunny. Highs in the upper 80s. Northeast winds around 5 miles per hour. Tonight, clear. Lows in the mid-60s. Light and variable winds. Wednesday, sunny. A slight chance of showers and thunderstorms in the afternoon. Highs in the upper 80s. East winds 5 to 10 miles per hour with gusts up to 20 miles per hour. Chance of rain 20%. Wednesday night, mostly clear. Lows around 70. Southeast winds around 5 miles per hour. Thursday, mostly sunny. A chance of showers in the morning, then showers likely with a chance of thunderstorms in the afternoon. Highs in the upper 80s. Southeast winds 10 to 15 miles per hour with gusts up to 25 miles per hour. Chance of rain 70%. Thursday night, partly cloudy with a slight chance of thunderstorms. A slight chance of showers in the evening, then a chance of showers after midnight. Lows in the lower 70s. Chance of rain 50%. Friday, showers likely with a slight chance of thunderstorms in the morning, then showers with a chance of thunderstorms in the afternoon. Highs in the mid-80s. Chance of rain 90%. Friday night, mostly cloudy with a chance of showers and thunderstorms. Lows in the lower 70s. Chance of rain 50%. This is NOAA Weather Radio from the Mobile Pensacola National Weather Service. The current time is 5:58 a.m. Central Daylight Time. Here's your marine forecast. On the weather map, light and variable flow continues through today. A moderate to occasionally strong onshore flow develops Wednesday, persisting through the weekend. Seas increase to 3 to 6 feet late week into the weekend. On Perdido Bay, Pensacola Bay including Santa Rosa Sound, and Choctawhatchee Bay. For today, northeast winds around 5 knots, becoming southeast this afternoon. Waves 1 foot or less. Smooth. For tonight, south winds around 5 knots, becoming east after midnight. Waves 1 foot or less.
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0: Less. A moderate chop. A slight chance of showers. A slight chance of thunderstorms in the afternoon. And for Wednesday night, southeast winds 5 to 10 knots. waves 1 foot or less. Light chop. A slight chance of thunderstorms in the evening. A slight chance of showers. On Perdido Bay, Pensacola Bay including Santa Rosa Sound, and Choctawhatchee Bay. For today, northeast winds around 5 knots, becoming south this afternoon. Waves 1 foot or less. Smooth. For tonight, south winds around 5 knots, becoming east after midnight. Waves 1 foot or less. Smooth. For Wednesday, east winds 5 to 10 knots, becoming southeast in the afternoon. Waves 1 foot or less. Light chop. A slight chance of showers and thunderstorms in the afternoon. And for Wednesday night, southeast winds 5 to 10 knots. Waves 1 foot or less. Light chop. A slight chance of showers. From the Okaloosa-Walton County line to Pascagoula, and out 20 nautical miles. For today, northeast winds around 5 knots, becoming southeast late. Seas 1 foot or less. For tonight, southeast winds around 5 knots. Seas 1 foot or less. A slight chance of showers after midnight. For Wednesday, east winds 10 to 15 knots. Seas 1 foot or less, then around 2 feet in the afternoon. Wave detail, southeast 1 foot at 3 seconds, becoming southeast 2 feet at 4 seconds. A slight chance of showers. A slight chance of thunderstorms in the afternoon. And for Wednesday night, southeast winds 10 to 15 knots with gusts up to 20 knots. Seas 2 to 3 feet. Wave detail, southeast 3 feet at 5 seconds. A chance of showers with a slight chance of thunderstorms. From the Okaloosa-Walton County line to Pascagoula, from 20 to 60 nautical miles offshore. For today, northeast winds around 5 knots. Seas 1 foot or less. For tonight, southeast winds 5 to 10 knots. Seas 1 foot or less. Wave detail, southeast 1 foot at 2 seconds. A slight chance of showers after midnight. For Wednesday, southeast winds 10 to 15 knots. Seas 1 foot or less, then around 2 feet in the afternoon. Wave detail, southeast 1 foot at 3 seconds, becoming southeast 2 feet at 4 seconds. A slight chance of thunderstorms. A slight chance of showers in the morning, then a chance of showers in the afternoon. And for Wednesday night, southeast winds 10 to 15 knots with gusts up to 20 knots. Seas 2 to 3 feet. Wave detail, southeast 3 feet at 5 seconds. A chance of showers with a slight chance of thunderstorms. Tidal information, at the mouth of the Mobile River on Tuesday, high tide at 1:35 a.m. Low tide at 11:15 a.m. At the mouth of the Mobile River on Wednesday, high tide at 2:12 a.m. Low tide at 12:52 p.m. At Pensacola Bay on Tuesday, high tide at 12:32 a.m. Low tide at 11:12 a.m. At Pensacola Bay on Wednesday, high tide at 1:18 a.m. Low tide at 12:33 p.m. At the East Pass in Destin on Tuesday, low tide at 10:38 a.m. At the East Pass in Destin on Wednesday, high tide at 12:45 a.m. At 5 a.m. Atlantic Standard Time, the center of Tropical Storm Fay was located near latitude 25.0 north, longitude 46.8 west. Fay is moving toward the southwest near 13 miles per hour. A southwest to west-southwest motion, along with a further increase in forward speed, are expected over the next couple of days. Maximum sustained winds are near 40 miles per hour with higher gusts. Some weakening is expected during the next day or so, and Fay is forecast to become a post-tropical cyclone within 36 hours. Tropical storm force winds extend outward up to 35 miles from the center. The estimated minimum central pressure is 1,008 millibars 29.77 inches. At 5 a.m. Atlantic Standard Time, the center of Tropical Storm Hanna was located near latitude 35.2 north, longitude 46.2 west. Hanna is moving toward the east-southeast near 15 miles per hour and this motion is forecast to continue over the next day or two followed by a turn to the east-northeast. Maximum sustained winds are near 45 miles per hour with higher gusts. Small intensity fluctuations are forecast during the next couple of days. Hanna is likely to become a post-tropical cyclone by the latter part of this week. Tropical storm force winds extend outward up to 90 miles from the center. The estimated minimum central pressure is 1,002 millibars, 29.59 inches. The following marine observations were made as of 5 a.m. Mobile Bay Coast Guard Station. Winds were northwest at 2 knots. Sea temperature 85 degrees. Air temperature 72 degrees. Weeks Bay, calm. Air temperature was 65 degrees. Pensacola Bay, north winds at 2 knots. Air temperature was 74 degrees. The report from the east end of Dauphin Island was not available. Graham Bay, north winds at 4 knots. Air temperature was 73 degrees. And Pettiboy Island, northeast winds at 6 knots. Air temperature was 79 degrees. 12 miles south of Orange Beach. Winds were north at 4 knots. Sea temperature 85 degrees. Air temperature 82 degrees. Wave height 0 feet. 100 miles south of Destin. Winds were southwest at 4 knots. Air temperature 82 degrees. Wave heights 1 foot. The following weather reports were made at 5 a.m. Pensacola International Airport, skies were cloudy. The temperature was 70 degrees, the dew point was 65, and the relative humidity was 84%. The wind was northeast at 5 miles an hour. The pressure was 29.94 inches and rising. Pensacola Naval Air Station, skies were cloudy. The temperature was 67 degrees, the dew point was 65, and the relative humidity was 93%. The wind was calm. The pressure was 29.93 inches and steady. Across the central Gulf Coast, Gulf Shores, partly cloudy. Temperature was 68 degrees. Wind calm. Milton, clear. Temperature was 61 degrees. Wind calm. Destin, clear. Temperature was 70 degrees. Wind northeast at 5 miles an hour. Mobile, clear. Temperature was 65 degrees. Wind calm. Elsewhere, Hattiesburg, fog and 62. New Orleans, clear and 74. Montgomery, clear and 56. Tallahassee, clear and 61. And at Panama City, clear and 61. October 1, 2026. The National Marine Fisheries Service announces that the recreational sector for Gag and Gulf Federal Waters is closed effective Tuesday, September 29, 2026, and remains closed through December 31, 2026. During the recreational closure, the bag and possession limits for Gulf Gag are zero. For more information, call the National Marine Fisheries Service at 727-824-5305. 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Today, sunny. Highs in the upper 80s. Northeast winds around 5 miles per hour. Tonight, clear. Lows in the mid-60s. Light and variable winds. Wednesday, sunny. A slight chance of showers and thunderstorms in the afternoon. Highs in the upper 80s. East winds 5 to 10 miles per hour with gusts up to 20 miles per hour. Chance of rain 20%. Wednesday night, mostly clear. Lows around 70. Southeast winds around 5 miles per hour. Thursday, mostly sunny. A chance of showers in the morning, then showers likely with a chance of thunderstorms in the afternoon. Highs in the upper 80s. Southeast winds 10 to 15 miles per hour with gusts up to 25 miles per hour. Chance of rain 70%. Thursday night, partly cloudy with a slight chance of thunderstorms. A slight chance of showers in the evening, then a chance of showers after midnight. Lows in the lower 70s. Chance of rain 50%. Friday, showers likely with a slight chance of thunderstorms in the morning, then showers with a chance of thunderstorms in the afternoon. Highs in the mid-80s. Chance of rain 90%. Friday night, mostly cloudy with chance of showers and thunderstorms. Lows in the lower 70s. Chance of rain 50%. This is NOAA Weather Radio from the Mobile Pensacola National Weather Service. The current time is 6:10 a.m. Central Daylight Time. Here's your marine forecast. On the weather map, light and variable flow continues through today. A moderate to occasionally strong onshore flow develops Wednesday, persisting through the weekend. Seas increase to 3 to 6 feet late week into the weekend. On Perdido Bay, Pensacola Bay including Santa Rosa Sound, and Choctawhatchee Bay. For today, northeast winds around 5 knots, becoming southeast this afternoon. Waves 1 foot or less. Smooth. For tonight, south winds around 5 knots, becoming east after midnight. Waves 1 foot or less. Smooth. A slight chance of showers after midnight. For Wednesday, east winds 5 to 10 knots, becoming southeast 10 to 15 knots with gusts up to 20 knots in the afternoon. Waves 1 foot or less. A moderate chop. A slight chance of showers. A slight chance of thunderstorms in the afternoon. And for Wednesday night, southeast winds 5 to 10 knots. Waves 1 foot or less. Light chop. A slight chance of thunderstorms in the evening. A slight chance of showers. On Perdido Bay, Pensacola Bay including Santa Rosa Sound, and Choctawhatchee Bay. For today, northeast winds around 5 knots, becoming south this afternoon. Waves 1 foot or less. Smooth. For tonight, south winds around 5 knots, becoming east after midnight. Waves 1 foot or less. Smooth. For Wednesday, east winds 5 to 10 knots, becoming southeast in the afternoon. Waves 1 foot or less. Light chop. A slight chance of showers and thunderstorms in the afternoon. And for Wednesday night, southeast winds 5 to 10 knots. Waves 1 foot or less. Light chop. A slight chance of showers. From the Okaloosa-Walton County line to Pascagoula, and out 20 nautical miles. For today, northeast winds around 5 knots, becoming southeast late. Seas 1 foot or less. For tonight, southeast winds around 5 knots. Seas 1 foot or less. A slight chance of showers after midnight. For Wednesday, east winds 10 to 15 knots. Seas 1 foot or less, then around 2 feet in the afternoon. Wave detail, southeast 1 foot at 3 seconds, becoming southeast 2 feet at 4 seconds. A slight chance of showers. A slight chance of thunderstorms in the afternoon. And for Wednesday night, southeast winds 10 to 15 knots with gusts up to 20 knots. Seas 2 to 3 feet. Wave detail, southeast 3 feet at 5 seconds. A chance of showers with a slight chance of thunderstorms. From the Okaloosa-Walton County line to Pascagoula, from 20 to 60 nautical miles offshore. For today, northeast winds around 5 knots. Seas 1 foot or less. For tonight, southeast winds 5 to 10 knots. Seas 1 foot or less. Wave detail, southeast 1 foot at 2 seconds. A slight chance of showers after midnight. For Wednesday, southeast winds 10 to 15 knots. Seas 1 foot or less, then around 2 feet in the afternoon. Wave detail, southeast 1 foot at 3 seconds, becoming southeast 2 feet at 4 seconds. A slight chance of thunderstorms. A slight chance of showers in the morning, then a chance of showers in the afternoon. And for Wednesday night, southeast winds 10 to 15 knots with gusts up to 20 knots. Seas 2 to 3 feet. Wave detail, southeast 3 feet at 5 seconds. A chance of showers with a slight chance of thunderstorms. Tidal information, at the mouth of the Mobile River on Tuesday, high tide at 1:35 a.m. Low tide at 11:15 a.m. At the mouth of the Mobile River on Wednesday, high tide at 2:12 a.m. Low tide at 12:52 p.m. At Pensacola Bay on Tuesday, high tide at 12:32 a.m. Low tide at 11:12 a.m. At Pensacola Bay on Wednesday, high tide at 1:18 a.m. Low tide at 12:33 p.m. At the East Pass in Destin on Tuesday, low tide at 10:38 a.m. At the East Pass in Destin on Wednesday, high tide at 12:45 a.m. At 5 a.m. Atlantic Standard Time, the center of Tropical Storm Fay was located near latitude 25.0 north, latitude 46.8 west. Fay is moving toward the southwest near 13 miles per hour. A southwest to west southwest motion, along with a further increase in forward speed, are expected over the next couple of days. Maximum sustained winds are near 40 miles per hour with higher gusts. Some weakening is expected during the next day or so, and Fay is forecast to become a post-tropical cyclone within 36 h. Tropical storm force winds extend outward up to 35 miles from the center. The estimated minimum central pressure is 1,008 millibars, 29.77 inches. At 5 a.m. Atlantic Standard Time, the center of Tropical Storm Hanna was located near latitude 35.2 north, latitude 46.2 west. Hanna is moving toward the east-southeast near 15 miles per hour and this motion is forecast to continue over the next day or two, followed by a turn to the east-northeast. Maximum sustained winds are near 45 miles per hour with higher gusts. Small intensity fluctuations are forecast during the next couple of days. Hanna is likely to become a post-tropical cyclone by the latter part of this week. Tropical storm force winds extend outward up to 90 miles from the center. The estimated minimum central pressure is 1,002 millibars, 29.59 inches. 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The following marine observations were made as of 6 a.m. Mobile Bay Coast Guard Station. Winds were north at 3 knots. Sea temperature 85 degrees. Air temperature 72 degrees. Weeks Bay, calm. Air temperature was 66 degrees. Pensacola Bay, north winds at 2 knots. Air temperature was 74 degrees. The report from the east end of Dauphin Island was not available. Grand Bay, north winds at 3 knots. Air temperature was 72 degrees. And Pettiboy Island, northeast winds at 5 knots. Air temperature was 79 degrees. 12 miles south of Orange Beach. Winds were north at 4 knots. Sea temperature 85 degrees. Air temperature 82 degrees. Wave height 0 feet. 100 miles south of Destin. Winds were southwest at 2 knots. Air temperature 82 degrees. Wave heights 1 foot. The following weather reports were made at 6 a.m. Pensacola International Airport, skies were partly cloudy. The temperature was 70 degrees, the dew point was 63, and the relative humidity was 78%. The wind was northeast at 3 miles an hour. The pressure was 29.95 inches and rising. Pensacola Naval Air Station, skies were mostly cloudy. The temperature was 69 degrees, the dew point was 66, and the relative humidity was 90%. The wind was calm. The pressure was 29.94 inches and rising. Across the central Gulf Coast, Gulf Shores, clear. Temperature was 66 degrees. Wind calm. The report from Milton was not available. Destin, clear. Temperature was 72 degrees. Wind northeast at 5 miles an hour. Mary Esther, partly cloudy. Temperature was 68 degrees. Wind north at 6 miles an hour. Mobile, partly cloudy. Temperature was 63 degrees. Wind calm. Elsewhere, Hattiesburg, fog and 63. New Orleans, clear and 74. Montgomery, clear and 54. Tallahassee, clear and 60. And in Panama City, clear and 62. Here's your National Weather Service forecast. Today, sunny. Highs in the upper 80s. Northeast winds around 5 miles per hour. Tonight, clear. Lows in the mid-60s. Light and variable winds. Wednesday, sunny. A slight chance of showers and thunderstorms in the afternoon. Highs in the upper 80s. East winds 5 to 10 miles per hour with gusts up to 20 miles per hour. Chance of rain 20%. Wednesday night, mostly clear. Lows around 70. Southeast winds around 5 miles per hour. Thursday, mostly sunny. A chance of showers in the morning, then showers likely with a chance of thunderstorms in the afternoon. Highs in the upper 80s. Southeast winds 10 to 15 miles per hour with gusts up to 25 miles per hour. Chance of rain 70%. Thursday night, partly cloudy with a slight chance of thunderstorms. A slight chance of showers in the evening, then a chance of showers after midnight. Lows in the lower 70s. Chance of rain 50%. Friday, showers likely with a slight chance of thunderstorms in the morning, then showers with a chance of thunderstorms in the afternoon. Highs in the mid-80s. Chance of rain 90%. Friday night, mostly cloudy with a chance of showers and thunderstorms. Lows in the lower 70s. Chance of rain 50%. This is NOAA Weather Radio from the Mobile Pensacola National Weather Service. The current time is 6:21 a.m. Central Daylight Time. Here's your marine forecast. On the weather map, light and variable flow continues through today. A moderate to occasionally strong onshore flow develops Wednesday, persisting through the weekend. Seas increase to 3 to 6 feet late week into the weekend. On Perdido Bay, Pensacola Bay including Santa Rosa Sound, and Choctawhatchee Bay. For today, northeast winds around 5 knots, becoming southeast this afternoon. Waves 1 foot or less. Smooth. For tonight, south winds around 5 knots, becoming east after midnight. Waves 1 foot or less. Smooth. A slight chance of showers after midnight. For Wednesday, east winds 5 to 10 knots, becoming southeast 10 to 15 knots with gusts up to 20 knots in the afternoon. Waves 1 foot or less. A moderate chop. A slight chance of showers. A slight chance of thunderstorms in the afternoon. And for Wednesday night, southeast winds 5 to 10 knots. Waves 1 foot or less. Light chop. A slight chance of thunderstorms in the evening. A slight chance of showers. On Perdido Bay, Pensacola Bay including Santa Rosa Sound, and Choctawhatchee Bay. For today, northeast winds around 5 knots, becoming south this afternoon. Waves 1 foot or less. Smooth. For tonight, south winds around 5 knots, becoming east after midnight. Waves 1 foot or less. Smooth. For Wednesday, east winds 5 to 10 knots, becoming southeast in the afternoon. Waves 1 foot or less. Light chop. A slight chance of showers and thunderstorms in the afternoon. And for Wednesday night, southeast winds 5 to 10 knots. Waves 1 foot or less. Light chop. A slight chance of showers. From the Okaloosa-Walton County line to Pascagoula, and out 20 nautical miles. For today, northeast winds around 5 knots, becoming southeast late. Seas 1 foot or less. For tonight, southeast winds around 5 knots. Seas 1 foot or less. A slight chance of showers after midnight. For Wednesday, east winds 10 to 15 knots. Seas 1 foot or less, then around 2 feet in the afternoon. Wave detail, southeast 1 foot at 3 seconds, becoming southeast 2 feet at 4 seconds. A slight chance of showers. A slight chance of thunderstorms in the afternoon. And for Wednesday night, southeast winds 10 to 15 knots with gusts up to 20 knots. Seas 2 to 3 feet. Wave detail, southeast 3 feet at 5 seconds. A chance of showers with a slight chance of thunderstorms. From the Okaloosa-Walton County line to Pascagoula, from 20 to 60 nautical miles offshore. For today, northeast winds around 5 knots. seas 1 foot or less. For tonight, southeast winds 5 to 10 knots. Seas 1 foot or less. Wave detail, southeast 1 foot at 2 seconds. A slight chance of showers after midnight. For Wednesday, southeast winds 10 to 15 knots. Seas 1 foot or less, then around 2 feet in the afternoon. Wave detail, southeast 1 foot at 3 seconds, becoming southeast 2 feet at 4 seconds. A slight chance of thunderstorms. A slight chance of showers in the morning, then a chance of showers in the afternoon. And for Wednesday night, southeast winds 10 to 15 knots with gusts up to 20 knots. Seas 2 to 3 feet. Wave detail, southeast 3 feet at 5 seconds. A chance of showers with a slight chance of thunderstorms. Tidal information, at the mouth of the Mobile River on Tuesday, high tide at 1:35 a.m. Low tide at 11:15 a.m. At the mouth of the Mobile River on Wednesday, high tide at 2:12 a.m. Low tide at 12:52 p.m. At Pensacola Bay on Tuesday, high tide at 12:32 a.m. Low tide at 11:12 a.m. At Pensacola Bay on Wednesday, high tide at 1:18 a.m. Low tide at 12:33 p.m. At the East Pass in Destin on Tuesday, low tide at 10:38 a.m. At the East Pass in Destin on Wednesday, high tide at 12:45 a.m. At 5 a.m. Atlantic Standard Time, the center of Tropical Storm Fay was located near latitude 25.0 north, longitude 46.8 west. Fay is moving toward the southwest near 13 miles per hour. A southwest to west-southwest motion, along with a further increase in forward speed, are expected over the next couple of days. Maximum sustained winds are near 40 miles per hour with higher gusts. Some weakening is expected during the next day or so, and Fay is forecast to become a post-tropical cyclone within 36 h. Tropical storm force winds extend outward up to 35 miles from the center. The estimated minimum central pressure is 1,008 millibars, 29.77 inches. At 5 a.m. Atlantic Standard Time, the center of Tropical Storm Hanna was located near latitude 35.2 north, longitude 46.2 west. Hanna is moving toward the east-southeast near 15 miles per hour and this motion is forecast to continue over the next day or two, followed by a turn to the east-northeast. Maximum sustained winds are near 45 miles per hour with higher gusts. Small intensity fluctuations are forecast during the next couple of days. Hanna is likely to become a post-tropical cyclone by the latter part of this week. Tropical storm force winds extend outward up to 90 miles from the center. The estimated minimum central pressure is 1,002 millibars, 29.59 inches. The tropical weather outlook. For the North Atlantic, Caribbean Sea and the Gulf of America, active systems, the National Hurricane Center is issuing advisories on Tropical Storm Fay, located well to the west-southwest of the Azores, and on Tropical Storm Hanna, located well to the east-northeast of Bermuda. Tropical cyclone formation is not expected over the next 7 days. The following marine observations were made as of 6 a.m. Mobile Bay Coast Guard Station. Winds were north at 3 knots. Sea temperature 85 degrees. Air temperature 72 degrees. Weeks Bay, calm. Air temperature was 66 degrees. Pensacola Bay, north winds at 2 knots. Air temperature was 74 degrees. The report from the east end of Dauphin Island was not available. Graham Bay, north winds at 3 knots. Air temperature was 72 degrees. And Pettiboy Island, northeast winds at 5 knots. Air temperature was 79 degrees. 12 miles south of Orange Beach. Winds were north at 4 knots. Sea temperature 85 degrees. Air temperature 82 degrees. Wave height 0 feet. 100 miles south of Destin. Winds were southwest at 2 knots. Air temperature 82 degrees. Wave heights 1 foot. The following weather reports were made at 6 a.m. Pensacola International Airport, skies were partly cloudy. The temperature was 70 degrees, The dew point was 63, and the relative humidity was 78%. The wind was northeast at 3 miles an hour. The pressure was 29.95 inches and rising. Pensacola Naval Air Station, skies were mostly cloudy. The temperature was 69 degrees, the dew point was 66, and the relative humidity was 90%. The wind was calm. The pressure was 29.94 inches and rising. Across the central Gulf Coast, Gulf Shores, clear. Temperature was 66 degrees. Wind calm. The report from Milton was not available. Destin, clear. Temperature was 72 degrees. Wind northeast at 5 miles an hour. Mary Esther, partly cloudy. Temperature was 68 degrees. Wind north at 6 miles an hour. Mobile, partly cloudy. Temperature was 63 degrees. Wind calm. Elsewhere, Hattiesburg, fog and 63. New Orleans, clear and 74. Montgomery, clear and 54. Tallahassee, clear and 60. And in Panama City, clear and 62. Here's your National Weather Service forecast. Today, sunny. Highs in the upper 80s. Northeast winds around 5 miles per hour. Tonight, clear. Lows in the mid-60s. Light and variable winds. Wednesday, sunny. A slight chance of showers and thunderstorms in the afternoon. Highs in the upper 80s. East winds 5 to 10 miles per hour with gusts up to 20 miles per hour. Chance of rain 20%. Wednesday night, mostly clear. Lows around 70. Southeast winds around 5 miles per hour. Thursday, mostly sunny. A chance of showers in the morning, then showers likely with a chance of thunderstorms in the afternoon. Highs in the upper 80s. Southeast winds 10 to 15 miles per hour with gusts up to 25 miles per hour. Chance of rain 70%. Thursday night, partly cloudy with a slight chance of thunderstorms. A slight chance of showers in the evening, then a chance of showers after midnight. Lows in the lower 70s. Chance of rain 50%. Friday, showers likely with a slight chance of thunderstorms in the morning, then showers with a chance of thunderstorms in the afternoon. Highs in the mid-80s. Chance of rain 90%. Friday night, mostly cloudy with a chance of showers and thunderstorms. Lows in the lower 70s. Chance of rain 50%. 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The current time is 6:33 a.m. Central Daylight Time. Here's your marine forecast. On the weather map, light and variable flow continues through today. A moderate to occasionally strong onshore flow develops Wednesday, persisting through the weekend. Seas increase to 3 to 6 feet late week into the weekend. On Perdido Bay, Pensacola Bay including Santa Rosa Sound, and Choctawhatchee Bay. For today, northeast winds around 5 knots, becoming southeast this afternoon. Waves 1 foot or less. Smooth. For tonight, south winds around 5 knots, becoming east after midnight. Waves 1 foot or less. Smooth. A slight chance of showers after midnight. For Wednesday, east winds 5 to 10 knots, becoming southeast 10 to 15 knots with gusts up to 20 knots in the afternoon. Waves 1 foot or less. A moderate chop. A slight chance of showers. A slight chance of thunderstorms in the afternoon. And for Wednesday night, southeast winds 5 to 10 knots. Waves 1 foot or less. Light chop. A slight chance of thunderstorms in the evening. A slight chance of showers. On Perdido Bay, Pensacola Bay including Santa Rosa Sound, and Choctawhatchee Bay. For today, northeast winds around 5 knots, becoming south this afternoon. Waves 1 foot or less. Smooth. For tonight, south winds around 5 knots, becoming east after midnight. Waves 1 foot or less. Smooth. For Wednesday, east winds 5 to 10 knots, becoming southeast in the afternoon. waves 1 foot or less. Light chop. A slight chance of showers and thunderstorms in the afternoon. And for Wednesday night, southeast winds 5 to 10 knots. Waves 1 foot or less. Light chop. A slight chance of showers. From the Okaloosa-Walton County line to Pascagoula, and out 20 nautical miles. For today, northeast winds around 5 knots, becoming southeast late. Seas 1 foot or less. For tonight, southeast winds around 5 knots. Seas 1 foot or less. A slight chance of showers after midnight. For Wednesday, east winds 10 to 15 knots. Seas 1 foot or less, then around 2 feet in the afternoon. Wave detail, southeast 1 foot at 3 seconds, becoming southeast 2 feet at 4 seconds. A slight chance of showers. A slight chance of thunderstorms in the afternoon. And for Wednesday night, southeast winds 10 to 15 knots with gusts up to 20 knots. Seas 2 to 3 feet. Wave detail, southeast 3 feet at 5 seconds. A chance of showers with a slight chance of thunderstorms. From the Okaloosa-Walton County line to Pascagoula, from 20 to 60 nautical miles offshore. For today, northeast winds around 5 knots. Seas 1 foot or less. For tonight, southeast winds 5 to 10 knots. Seas 1 foot or less. Wave detail, southeast 1 foot at 2 seconds. A slight chance of showers after midnight. For Wednesday, southeast winds 10 to 15 knots. Seas 1 foot or less, then around 2 feet in the afternoon. Wave detail, southeast 1 foot at 3 seconds, becoming southeast 2 feet at 4 seconds. A slight chance of thunderstorms. A slight chance of showers in the morning, then a chance of showers in the afternoon. And for Wednesday night, southeast winds 10 to 15 knots with gusts up to 20 knots. Seas 2 to 3 feet. Wave detail, southeast 3 feet at 5 seconds. A chance of showers with a slight chance of thunderstorms. Tidal information, at the mouth of the Mobile River on Tuesday, high tide at 1:35 a.m. Low tide at 11:15 a.m. At the mouth of the Mobile River on Wednesday, high tide at 2:12 a.m. Low tide at 12:52 p.m. At Pensacola Bay on Tuesday, high tide at 12:32 a.m. Low tide at 11:12 a.m. At Pensacola Bay on Wednesday, high tide at 1:18 a.m. Low tide at 12:33 p.m. At the East Pass in Destin on Tuesday, low tide at 10:38 a.m. At the East Pass in Destin on Wednesday, high tide at 12:45 a.m. October 1, 2026. The National Marine Fisheries Service announces that the recreational sector for Gag and Gulf federal waters is closed effective Tuesday, September 29, 2026, and remains closed through December 31, 2026. During the recreational closure, the bag and possession limits for Gulf Gag are zero. For more information, call the National Marine Fisheries Service at 727-824-5305. At 5 a.m. Atlantic Standard Time, the center of Tropical Storm Fay was located near latitude 25.0 north, longitude 46.8 west. Fay is moving toward the southwest near 13 miles per hour. A southwest to west southwest motion, along with a further increase in forward speed, are expected over the next couple of days. Maximum sustained winds are near 40 miles per hour with higher gusts. Some weakening is expected during the next day or so, and Fay is forecast to become a post-tropical cyclone within 36 h. Tropical storm force winds extend outward up to 35 miles from the center. The estimated minimum central pressure is 1,008 millibars 29.77 inches. At 5 a.m. Atlantic Standard Time, the center of Tropical Storm Hanna was located near latitude 35.2 north, longitude 46.2 west. Hanna is moving toward the east-southeast near 15 miles per hour and this motion is forecast to continue over the next day or two followed by a turn to the east-northeast. Maximum sustained winds are near 45 miles per hour with higher gusts. Small intensity fluctuations are forecast during the next couple of days. Henna is likely to become a post-tropical cyclone by the latter part of this week. Tropical storm force winds

Graham Bay, north winds at 3 knots. Air temperature was 72 degrees. And Pettiboy Island, northeast winds at 5 knots. Air temperature was 79 degrees. 12 miles south of Orange Beach. Winds were north at 4 knots. Sea temperature 85 degrees. Air temperature 82 degrees. Wave height 0 feet. 100 miles south of Destin. Winds were southwest at 2 knots. Air temperature 82 degrees. Wave heights 1 foot. The following weather reports were made at 6 a.m. Pensacola International Airport, skies were partly cloudy. The temperature was 70 degrees, the dew point was 63, and the relative humidity was 78%. The wind was northeast at 3 miles an hour. The pressure was 29.95 inches and rising. Pensacola Naval Air Station, skies were mostly cloudy. The temperature was 69 degrees, the dew point was 66, and the relative humidity was 90%. The wind was calm. The pressure was 29.94 inches and rising. Across the central Gulf Coast, Gulf Shores, clear. Temperature was 66 degrees. Wind calm. The report from Milton was not available. Destin, clear. Temperature was 72 degrees. Wind northeast at 5 miles an hour. Mary Esther, partly cloudy. Temperature was 68 degrees. Wind north at 6 miles an hour. Mobile, partly cloudy. Temperature was 63 degrees. Wind calm. Elsewhere, Hattiesburg, fog and 63. New Orleans, clear and 74. Montgomery, clear and 54. Tallahassee, clear and 60. And in Panama City, clear and 62. Here's your National Weather Service forecast. Today, sunny. Highs in the upper 80s. Northeast winds around 5 miles per hour. Tonight, clear. Lows in the mid-60s. Light and variable winds. Wednesday, sunny. A slight chance of showers and thunderstorms in the afternoon. Highs in the upper 80s. East winds 5 to 10 miles per hour with gusts up to 20 miles per hour. Chance of rain 20%. Wednesday night, mostly clear. Lows around 70. Southeast winds around 5 miles per hour. Thursday, mostly sunny. A chance of showers in the morning, then showers likely with a chance of thunderstorms in the afternoon. Highs in the upper 80s. Southeast winds 10 to 15 miles per hour with gusts up to 25 miles per hour. Chance of rain 70%. Thursday night, partly cloudy with a slight chance of thunderstorms. A slight chance of showers in the evening, then a chance of showers after midnight. Lows in the lower 70s. Chance of rain 50%. Friday, showers likely with a slight chance of thunderstorms in the morning, then showers with a chance of thunderstorms in the afternoon. Highs in the mid-80s. Chance of rain 90%. Friday night, mostly cloudy with a chance of showers and thunderstorms. Lows in the lower 70s. Chance of rain 50%. This is NOAA Weather Radio from the Mobile Pensacola National Weather Service. The current time is 6:44 a.m. Central Daylight Time. Here's your marine forecast. On the weather map, light and variable flow continues through today. A moderate to occasionally strong onshore flow develops Wednesday, persisting through the weekend. Seas increase to 3 to 6 feet late week into the weekend. On Perdido Bay, Pensacola Bay including Santa Rosa Sound, and Choctawhatchee Bay. For today, northeast winds around 5 knots, becoming southeast this afternoon. Waves 1 foot or less. Smooth. For tonight, south winds around 5 knots, becoming east after midnight. Waves 1 foot or less. Smooth. A slight chance of showers after midnight. For Wednesday, east winds 5 to 10 knots, becoming southeast 10 to 15 knots with gusts up to 20 knots in the afternoon. Waves 1 foot or less. A moderate chop. A slight chance of showers. A slight

0: chance of thunderstorms in the afternoon. And for Wednesday night, southeast winds 5 to 10 knots. Waves 1 foot or less. Light chop. A slight chance of thunderstorms in the evening. A slight chance of showers. On Perdido Bay, Pensacola Bay including Santa Rosa Sound, and Choctawhatchee Bay. For today, northeast winds around 5 knots, becoming south this afternoon. Waves 1 foot or less. Smooth. For tonight, south winds around 5 knots, becoming east after midnight. Waves 1 foot or less. Smooth. For Wednesday, east winds 5 to 10 knots, becoming southeast in the afternoon. Waves 1 foot or less. Light chop. A slight chance of showers and thunderstorms in the afternoon. And for Wednesday night, southeast winds 5 to 10 knots. Waves 1 foot or less. Light chop. A slight chance of showers. From the Okaloosa-Walton County line to Pascagoula, and out 20 nautical miles. For today, northeast winds around 5 knots, becoming southeast late. Seas 1 foot or less. For tonight, southeast winds around 5 knots. Seas 1 foot or less. A slight chance of showers after midnight. For Wednesday, east winds 10 to 15 knots. Seas 1 foot or less, then around 2 feet in the afternoon. Wave detail, southeast 1 foot at 3 seconds, becoming southeast 2 feet at 4 seconds. A slight chance of showers. A slight chance of thunderstorms in the afternoon. And for Wednesday night, southeast winds 10 to 15 knots with gusts up to 20 knots. Seas 2 to 3 feet. Wave detail, southeast 3 feet at 5 seconds. A chance of showers with a slight chance of thunderstorms. From the Okaloosa-Walton County line to Pascagoula, from 20 to 60 nautical miles offshore. For today, northeast winds around 5 knots. Seas 1 foot or less. For tonight, southeast winds 5 to 10 knots. Seas 1 foot or less. Wave detail, southeast 1 foot at 2 seconds. A slight chance of showers after midnight. For Wednesday, southeast winds 10 to 15 knots. Seas 1 foot or less, then around 2 feet in the afternoon. Wave detail, southeast 1 foot at 3 seconds, becoming southeast 2 feet at 4 seconds. A slight chance of thunderstorms. A slight chance of showers in the morning, then a chance of showers in the afternoon. And for Wednesday night, southeast winds 10 to 15 knots with gusts up to 20 knots. Seas 2 to 3 feet. Wave detail, southeast 3 feet at 5 seconds. A chance of showers with a slight chance of thunderstorms. 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Tidal information, at the mouth of the Mobile River on Tuesday, high tide at 1:35 a.m. Low tide at 11:15 a.m. At the mouth of the Mobile River on Wednesday, high tide at 2:12 a.m. Low tide at 12:52 p.m. At Pensacola Bay on Tuesday, high tide at 12:32 a.m. Low tide at 11:12 a.m. At Pensacola Bay on Wednesday, high tide at 1:18 a.m. Low tide at 12:33 p.m. At the East Pass in Destin on Tuesday, low tide at 10:38 a.m. At the East Pass in Destin on Wednesday, high tide at 12:45 a.m. At 5 a.m. Atlantic Standard Time, the center of Tropical Storm Fay was located near latitude 25.0 north, longitude 46.8 west. Fay is moving toward the southwest near 13 miles per hour. A southwest to west southwest motion, along with a further increase in forward speed, are expected over the next couple of days. Maximum sustained winds are near 40 miles per hour with higher gusts. Some weakening is expected during the next day or so, and Fay is forecast to become a post-tropical cyclone within 36H. Tropical storm force winds extend outward up to 35 miles from the center. The estimated minimum central pressure is 1,008 millibars, 29.77 inches. At 5 a.m. Atlantic Standard Time, the center of Tropical Storm Hanna was located near latitude 35.2 north, latitude 46.2 west. Hanna is moving toward the east-southeast near 15 miles per hour and this motion is forecast to continue over the next day or two, followed by a turn to the east-northeast. Maximum sustained winds are near 45 miles per hour with higher gusts. Small intensity fluctuations are forecast during the next couple of days. Hanna is likely to become a post-tropical cyclone by the latter part of this week. Tropical storm force winds extend outward up to 90 miles from the center. The estimated minimum central pressure is 1,002 millibars, 29.59 inches. The following marine observations were made as of 6 a.m. Mobile Bay Coast Guard Station. Winds were north at 3 knots. Sea temperature 85 degrees. Air temperature 72 degrees. Weeks Bay, calm. Air temperature was 66 degrees. Pensacola Bay, north winds at 2 knots. Air temperature was 74 degrees. The report from the east end of Dauphin Island was not available. Graham Bay, north winds at 3 knots. Air temperature was 72 degrees. And Pettiboy Island, northeast winds at 5 knots. Air temperature was 79 degrees. 12 miles south of Orange Beach. Winds were north at 4 knots. Sea temperature 85 degrees. Air temperature 82 degrees. Wave height 0 feet. 100 miles south of Destin. Winds were southwest at 2 knots. Air temperature 82 degrees. Wave heights 1 foot. The following weather reports were made at 6 a.m. Pensacola International Airport, skies were partly cloudy. The temperature was 70 degrees, the dew point was 63, and the relative humidity was 78%. The wind was northeast at 3 miles an hour. The pressure was 29.95 inches and rising. Pensacola Naval Air Station, skies were mostly cloudy. The temperature was 69 degrees, the dew point was 66, and the relative humidity was 90%. The wind was calm. The pressure was 29.94 inches and rising. The Tropical Weather Outlook. For the North Atlantic, Caribbean Sea and the Gulf of America, active systems, the National Hurricane Center is issuing advisories on Tropical Storm Fay, located well to the west-southwest of the Azores, and on Tropical Storm Hanna, located well to the east-northeast of Bermuda. Tropical cyclone formation is not expected over the next 7 days. Across the central Gulf Coast, Gulf Shores, clear. Temperature was 66 degrees. Wind calm. The report from Milton was not available. Destin, clear. Temperature was 72 degrees. Wind northeast at 5 miles an hour. Mary Esther, partly cloudy. Temperature was 68 degrees. Wind north at 6 miles an hour. Mobile, partly cloudy. Temperature was 63 degrees. Wind calm. Elsewhere, Hattiesburg, fog and 63. New Orleans, clear and 74. Montgomery, clear and 54. Tallahassee, clear and 60. And in Panama City, clear and 62. Here's your National Weather Service forecast. Today, sunny. Highs in the upper 80s. Northeast winds around 5 miles per hour. Tonight, clear. Lows in the mid-60s. Light and variable winds. Wednesday, sunny. A slight chance of showers and thunderstorms in the afternoon. Highs in the upper 80s. East winds 5 to 10 miles per hour with gusts up to 20 miles per hour. Chance of rain 20%. Wednesday night, mostly clear. Lows around 70. Southeast winds around 5 miles per hour. Thursday, mostly sunny. A chance of showers in the morning, then showers likely with a chance of thunderstorms in the afternoon. Highs in the upper 80s. Southeast winds 10 to 15 miles per hour with gusts up to 25 miles per hour. Chance of rain 70%. Thursday night, partly cloudy with a slight chance of thunderstorms. a slight chance of showers in the evening, then a chance of showers after midnight. Lows in the lower 70s. Chance of rain 50%. Friday, showers likely with a slight chance of thunderstorms in the morning, then showers with a chance of thunderstorms in the afternoon. Highs in the mid-80s. Chance of rain 90%. Friday night, mostly cloudy with a chance of showers and thunderstorms. Lows in the lower 70s. Chance of rain 50%. This is NOAA Weather Radio, from the Mobile Pensacola National Weather Service. The current time is 6:56 a.m. Central Daylight Time. Here's your marine forecast. On the weather map, light and variable flow continues through today. A moderate to occasionally strong onshore flow develops Wednesday, persisting through the weekend. Seas increase to 3 to 6 feet late week into the weekend. On Perdido Bay, Pensacola Bay including Santa Rosa Sound, and Choctaw Hatchie Bay. For today, northeast winds around 5 knots, becoming southeast this afternoon. Waves 1 foot or less. Smooth. For tonight, south winds around 5 knots, becoming east after midnight. Waves 1 foot or less. Smooth. A slight chance of showers after midnight. For Wednesday, east winds 5 to 10 knots, becoming southeast 10 to 15 knots with gusts up to 20 knots in the afternoon. Waves 1 foot or less. A moderate chop. A slight chance of showers. A slight chance of thunderstorms in the afternoon. And for Wednesday night, southeast winds 5 to 10 knots. Waves 1 foot or less. Light chop. A slight chance of thunderstorms in the evening. A slight chance of showers. On Perdido Bay, Pensacola Bay including Santa Rosa Sound, and Choctaw Hatchie Bay. For today, northeast winds around 5 knots, becoming south this afternoon. Waves 1 foot or less. Smooth. For tonight, south winds around 5 knots, becoming east after midnight. Waves 1 foot or less. Smooth. For Wednesday, east winds 5 to 10 knots, becoming southeast in the afternoon. Waves 1 foot or less. Light chop. A slight chance of showers and thunderstorms in the afternoon. And for Wednesday night, southeast winds 5 to 10 knots. Waves 1 foot or less. Light chop. A slight chance of showers. From the Okaloosa-Walton County line to Pascagoula, an out 20 nautical miles. For today, northeast winds around 5 knots, becoming southeast late. Seas 1 foot or less. For tonight, southeast winds around 5 knots. Seas 1 foot or less. A slight chance of showers after midnight. For Wednesday, east winds 10 to 15 knots. Seas 1 foot or less, then around 2 feet in the afternoon. Wave detail, southeast 1 foot at 3 seconds, becoming southeast 2 feet at 4 seconds. A slight chance of showers. A slight chance of thunderstorms in the afternoon. And for Wednesday night, southeast winds 10 to 15 knots with gusts up to 20 knots. Seas 2 to 3 feet. Wave detail, southeast 3 feet at 5 seconds. A chance of showers with a slight chance of thunderstorms. From the Okaloosa-Walton County.
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0: Seas 1 foot or less. Wave detail, southeast 1 foot at 2 seconds. A slight chance of showers after midnight. For Wednesday, southeast winds 10 to 15 knots. Seas 1 foot or less, then around 2 feet in the afternoon. Wave detail, southeast 1 foot at 3 seconds, becoming southeast 2 feet at 4 seconds. A slight chance of thunderstorms. A slight chance of showers in the morning, then a chance of showers in the afternoon. And for Wednesday night, southeast winds 10 to 15 knots with gusts up to 20 knots. Seas 2 to 3 feet. Wave detail, southeast 3 feet at 5 seconds. A chance of showers with a slight chance of thunderstorms. Tidal information, at the mouth of the Mobile River on Tuesday, high tide at 1:35 a.m. Low tide at 11:15 a.m. At the mouth of the Mobile River on Wednesday, high tide at 2:12 a.m. Low tide at 12:52 p.m. At Pensacola Bay on Tuesday, high tide at 12:32 a.m. Low tide at 11:12 a.m. At Pensacola Bay on Wednesday, high tide at 1:18 a.m. Low tide at 12:33 p.m. At the East Pass in Destin on Tuesday, low tide at 10:38 a.m. At the East Pass in Destin on Wednesday, high tide at 12:45 a.m. At 5 a.m. Atlantic Standard Time, the center of Tropical Storm Fay was located near latitude 25.0 north, latitude 46.8 west. Fay is moving toward the southwest near 13 miles per hour. A southwest to west-southwest motion, along with a further increase in forward speed, are expected over the next couple of days. Maximum sustained winds are near 40 miles per hour with higher gusts. Some weakening is expected during the next day or so, and Fay is forecast to become a post-tropical cyclone within 36 h. Tropical storm force winds extend outward up to 35 miles from the center. The estimated minimum central pressure is 1,008 millibars, 29.77 inches. At 5 a.m. Atlantic Standard Time, the center of Tropical Storm Hanna was located near latitude 35.2 north, latitude 46.2 west. Hanna is moving toward the east-southeast near 15 miles per hour, and this motion is forecast to continue over the next day or two, followed by a turn to the east-northeast. Maximum sustained winds are near 45 miles per hour with higher gusts. Small intensity fluctuations are forecast during the next couple of days. Hanna is likely to become a post-tropical cyclone by the latter part of this week. Tropical storm force winds extend outward up to 90 miles from the center. The estimated minimum central pressure is 1,002 millibars, 29.59 inches. The following marine observations were made as of 6 a.m. Mobile Bay Coast Guard Station. Winds were north at 3 knots. Sea temperature 85 degrees. Air temperature 72 degrees. Weeks Bay, calm. Air temperature was 66 degrees. Pensacola Bay, north winds at 2 knots. Air temperature was 74 degrees. The report from the east end of Dauphin Island was not available. Graham Bay, north winds at 3 knots. Air temperature was 72 degrees. And Pettiboy Island, northeast winds at 5 knots. Air temperature was 79 degrees. 12 miles south of Orange Beach. Winds were north at 4 knots. Sea temperature 85 degrees. Air temperature 82 degrees. Wave height 0 feet. 100 miles south of Destin. Winds were southwest at 2 knots. Air temperature 82 degrees. Wave heights 1 foot. The following weather reports were made at 6 a.m. Pensacola International Airport, skies were partly cloudy. The temperature was 70 degrees, the dew point was 63, and the relative humidity was 78%. The wind was northeast at 3 miles an hour. The pressure was 29.95 inches and rising. Pensacola Naval Air Station, skies were mostly cloudy. The temperature was 69 degrees, the dew point was 66, and the relative humidity was 90%. The wind was calm. The pressure was 29.94 inches and rising. Across the central Gulf Coast, Gulf Shores, clear. Temperature was 66 degrees. Wind calm. The report from Milton was not available. Destin, clear. Temperature was 72 degrees. Wind northeast at 5 miles an hour. Mary Esther, partly cloudy. Temperature was 68 degrees. Wind north at 6 miles an hour. Mobile, partly cloudy. Temperature was 63 degrees. Wind calm. Elsewhere, Hattiesburg, fog and 63. New Orleans, clear and 74. Montgomery, clear and 54. Tallahassee, clear and 60. And at Panama City, clear and 62. Here's your National Weather Service forecast. Today, sunny. Highs in the upper 80s. Northeast winds around 5 miles per hour. Tonight, clear. Lows in the mid-60s. Light and variable winds. Wednesday, sunny. A slight chance of showers and thunderstorms in the afternoon. Highs in the upper 80s. East winds 5 to 10 miles per hour with gusts up to 20 miles per hour. Chance of rain 20%. Wednesday night, mostly clear. Lows around 70. Southeast winds around 5 miles per hour. Thursday, mostly sunny. A chance of showers in the morning, then showers likely with a chance of thunderstorms in the afternoon. Highs in the upper 80s. Southeast winds 10 to 15 miles per hour with gusts up to 25 miles per hour. Chance of rain 70%. Thursday night, partly cloudy with a slight chance of thunderstorms. A slight chance of showers in the evening, then a chance of showers after midnight. Lows in the lower 70s. Chance of rain 50%. Friday, showers likely with a slight chance of thunderstorms in the morning, then showers with a chance of thunderstorms in the afternoon. Highs in the mid-80s. Chance of rain 90%. Friday night, mostly cloudy with a chance of showers and thunderstorms. Lows in the lower 70s. Chance of rain 50%. 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The current time is 7:07 a.m. Central Daylight Time. Here's your marine forecast. On the weather map, light and variable flow continues through today. A moderate to occasionally strong onshore flow develops Wednesday, persisting through the weekend. Seas increase to 3 to 6 feet late week into the weekend. On Perdido Bay, Pensacola Bay including Santa Rosa Sound, and Choctawhatchee Bay. For today, northeast winds around 5 knots, becoming southeast this afternoon. Waves 1 foot or less. Smooth. For tonight, south winds around 5 knots, becoming east after midnight. Waves 1 foot or less. Smooth. A slight chance of showers after midnight. For Wednesday, east winds 5 to 10 knots, becoming southeast 10 to 15 knots with gusts up to 20 knots in the afternoon. Waves 1 foot or less. A moderate chop. A slight chance of showers. A slight chance of thunderstorms in the afternoon. And for Wednesday night, southeast winds 5 to 10 knots. Waves 1 foot or less. Light chop. A slight chance of thunderstorms in the evening. A slight chance of showers. On Perdido Bay, Pensacola Bay including Santa Rosa Sound, and Choctawhatchee Bay. For today, northeast winds around 5 knots, becoming south this afternoon. Waves 1 foot or less. Smooth. For tonight, south winds around 5 knots, becoming east after midnight. Waves 1 foot or less. Smooth. For Wednesday, east winds 5 to 10 knots, becoming southeast in the afternoon. Waves 1 foot or less. Light chop. A slight chance of showers and thunderstorms in the afternoon. And for Wednesday night, southeast winds 5 to 10 knots. Waves 1 foot or less. Light chop. A slight chance of showers. From the Okaloosa-Walton County line to Pascagoula and out 20 nautical miles. For today, northeast winds around 5 knots, becoming southeast late. Seas 1 foot or less. For tonight, southeast winds around 5 knots. Seas 1 foot or less. A slight chance of showers after midnight. For Wednesday, east winds 10 to 15 knots. Seas 1 foot or less, then around 2 feet in the afternoon. Wave detail, southeast 1 foot at 3 seconds, becoming southeast 2 feet at 4 seconds. A slight chance of showers. A slight chance of thunderstorms in the afternoon. And for Wednesday night, southeast winds 10 to 15 knots with gusts up to 20 knots. Seas 2 to 3 feet. Wave detail, southeast 3 feet at 5 seconds. A chance of showers with a slight chance of thunderstorms. From the Okaloosa-Walton County line to Pascagoula, from 20 to 60 nautical miles offshore. For today, northeast winds around 5 knots. Seas 1 foot or less. For tonight, southeast winds 5 to 10 knots. Seas 1 foot or less. Wave detail, southeast 1 foot at 2 seconds. A slight chance of showers after midnight. For Wednesday, southeast winds 10 to 15 knots. Seas 1 foot or less, then around 2 feet in the afternoon. Wave detail, southeast 1 foot at 3 seconds, becoming southeast 2 feet at 4 seconds. A slight chance of thunderstorms. A slight chance of showers in the morning, then a chance of showers in the afternoon. And for Wednesday night, southeast winds 10 to 15 knots with gusts up to 20 knots. Seas 2 to 3 feet. Wave detail, southeast 3 feet at 5 seconds. A chance of showers with a slight chance of thunderstorms. October 1, 2026. The National Marine Fisheries Service announces that the recreational sector for Gag and Gulf federal waters is closed effective Tuesday, September 29, 2026, and remains closed through December 31, 2026. During the recreational closure, the bag and possession limits for Gulf Gag are zero. For more information, call the National Marine Fisheries Service at 727-824-5305. Tidal information, at the mouth of the Mobile River on Tuesday, high tide at 1:35 a.m. Low tide at 11:15 a.m. At the mouth of the Mobile River on Wednesday, high tide at 2:12 a.m. Low tide at 12:52 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tide at 10:38 a.m. At the East Pass in Destin on Wednesday, high tide at 12:45 a.m. This is NOAA Weather Radio from the Mobile Pensacola National Weather Service. The current time is 7:13 a.m. Central Daylight Time. Here's your marine forecast. On the weather map, light and variable flow continues through today. A moderate to occasionally strong onshore flow develops Wednesday, persisting through the weekend. Seas increase to 3 to 6 feet late week into the weekend. On Perdido Bay, Pensacola Bay including Santa Rosa Sound, and Choctaw Hatchie Bay. For today, northeast winds around 5 knots, becoming southeast this afternoon. Waves 1 foot or less. Smooth. For tonight, south winds around 5 knots, becoming east after midnight. Waves 1 foot or less. Smooth. A slight chance of showers after midnight. For Wednesday, east winds 5 to 10 knots, becoming southeast 10 to 15 knots with gusts up to 20 knots in the afternoon. Waves 1 foot or less. A moderate chop. A slight chance of showers. A slight chance of thunderstorms in the afternoon. And for Wednesday night, southeast winds 5 to 10 knots. Waves 1 foot or less. Light chop. A slight chance of thunderstorms in the evening. A slight chance of showers. On Perdido Bay, Pensacola Bay including Santa Rosa Sound, and Choctaw Hatchie Bay. For today, northeast winds around 5 knots, becoming south this afternoon. Waves 1 foot or less. Smooth. For tonight, south winds around 5 knots, becoming east after midnight. Waves 1 foot or less. Smooth. For Wednesday, east winds 5 to 10 knots, becoming southeast in the afternoon. Waves 1 foot or less. Light chop. A slight chance of showers and thunderstorms in the afternoon. And for Wednesday night, southeast winds 5 to 10 knots. Waves 1 foot or less. Light chop. A slight chance of showers. From the Okaloosa-Walton County line to Pascagoula, and out 20 nautical miles. For today, northeast winds around 5 knots, becoming southeast late. Seas 1 foot or less. For tonight, southeast winds around 5 knots. Seas 1 foot or less. A slight chance of showers after midnight. For Wednesday, east winds 10 to 15 knots. Seas 1 foot or less, then around 2 feet in the afternoon. Wave detail, southeast 1 foot at 3 seconds, becoming southeast 2 feet at 4 seconds. A slight chance of showers. A slight chance of thunderstorms in the afternoon. And for Wednesday night, southeast winds 10 to 15 knots with gusts up to 20 knots. Seas 2 to 3 feet. Wave detail, southeast 3 feet at 5 seconds. A chance of showers with a slight chance of thunderstorms. From the Okaloosa-Walton County line to Pascagoula, from 20 to 60 nautical miles offshore. For today, northeast winds around 5 knots. Seas 1 foot or less. For tonight, southeast winds 5 to 10 knots. Seas 1 foot or less. Wave detail, southeast 1 foot at 2 seconds. A slight chance of showers after midnight. For Wednesday, southeast winds 10 to 15 knots. Seas 1 foot or less, then around 2 feet in the afternoon. Wave detail, southeast 1 foot at 3 seconds, becoming southeast 2 feet at 4 seconds. A slight chance of thunderstorms. A slight chance of showers in the morning, then a chance of showers in the afternoon. And for Wednesday night, southeast winds 10 to 15 knots with gusts up to 20 knots. Seas 2 to 3 feet. Wave detail, southeast 3 feet at 5 seconds. A chance of showers with a slight chance of thunderstorms. 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Tidal information, at the mouth of the Mobile River on Tuesday, high tide at 1:35 a.m. Low tide at 11:15 a.m. At the mouth of the Mobile River on Wednesday, high tide at 2:12 a.m. Low tide at 12:52 p.m. At Pensacola Bay on Tuesday, high tide at 12:32 a.m. Low tide at 11:12 a.m. At Pensacola Bay on Wednesday, high tide at 1:18 a.m. Low tide at 12:33 p.m. At the East Pass in Destin on Tuesday, low tide at 10:38 a.m. At the East Pass in Destin on Wednesday, high tide at 12:45 a.m. At 5 a.m. Atlantic Standard Time, the center of Tropical Storm Fay was located near latitude 25.0 north, longitude 46.8 west. Fay is moving toward the southwest near 13 miles per hour. A southwest to west-southwest motion, along with a further increase in forward speed, are expected over the next couple of days. Maximum sustained winds are near 40 miles per hour with higher gusts. Some weakening is expected during the next day or so, and Fay is forecast to become a post-tropical cyclone within 36H. Tropical storm force winds extend outward up to 35 miles from the center. The estimated minimum central pressure is 1,008 millibars 29.77 inches. At 5 a.m. Atlantic Standard Time, the center of Tropical Storm Hanna was located near latitude 35.2 north, longitude 46.2 west. Hanna is moving toward the east-southeast near 15 miles per hour and this motion is forecast to continue over the next day or two followed by a turn to the east-northeast. Maximum sustained winds are near 45 miles per hour with higher gusts. Small intensity fluctuations are forecast during the next couple of days. Hanna is likely to become a post-tropical cyclone by the latter part of this week. Tropical storm force winds extend outward up to 90 miles from the center. The estimated minimum central pressure is 1,002 millibars 29.59 inches. The following marine observations were made as of 7 a.m. Mobile Bay Coast Guard Station. Winds were north at 3 knots. Sea temperature 85 degrees. Air temperature 70 degrees. Weeks Bay, calm. Air temperature was 66 degrees. Pensacola Bay, northeast winds at 3 knots. Air temperature was 73 degrees. The report from the east end of Dauphin Island was not available. Graham Bay, northwest winds at 3 knots. Air temperature was 72 degrees. and Pettiboy Island, northeast winds at 5 knots. Air temperature was 78 degrees, 12 miles south of Orange Beach. Winds were north at 2 knots. Sea temperature 85 degrees. Air temperature 81 degrees. Wave height 0 feet. 100 miles south of Destin. Winds were south at 2 knots. Air temperature 82 degrees. Wave heights 1 foot. The following weather reports were made at 7 a.m. Pensacola International Airport, skies were clear. The temperature was 69 degrees, the dew point was 62, and the relative humidity was 78%. The wind was northeast at 7 miles an hour. The pressure was 29.96 inches and rising. Pensacola Naval Air Station, skies were partly cloudy. The temperature was 67 degrees, the dew point was 65, and the relative humidity was 93%. The wind was north at 6 miles an hour. The pressure was 29.95 inches and rising. Across the central Gulf Coast, Gulf Shores, clear. Temperature was 66 degrees. Wind calm. Milton, partly cloudy. Temperature was 60 degrees. Wind northeast at 3 miles an hour. Destin, clear. Temperature was 71 degrees. Wind northeast at 6 miles an hour. Mary Esther, partly cloudy. Temperature was 67 degrees. Wind north at 6 miles an hour. Mobile, partly cloudy. Temperature was 63 degrees. Wind calm. Elsewhere, Hattiesburg, fog and 62. New Orleans, partly cloudy and 73. Montgomery, clear and 54. Tallahassee, partly cloudy and 59. And in Panama City, clear and 61. Here's your National Weather Service forecast. Today, sunny. Highs in the upper 80s. Northeast winds around 5 miles per hour. Tonight, clear. Lows in the mid-60s. Light and variable winds. Wednesday, sunny. A slight chance of showers and thunderstorms in the afternoon. Highs in the upper 80s. East winds 5 to 10 miles per hour with gusts up to 20 miles per hour. Chance of rain 20%. Wednesday night, mostly clear. Lows around 70. Southeast winds around 5 miles per hour. Thursday, mostly sunny. A chance of showers in the morning, then showers likely with a chance of thunderstorms in the afternoon. Highs in the upper 80s. Southeast winds 10 to 15 miles per hour with gusts up to 25 miles per hour. Chance of rain 70%. Thursday night, partly cloudy with a slight chance of thunderstorms. A slight chance of showers in the evening, then a chance of showers after midnight. Lows in the lower 70s. Chance of rain 50%. Friday, showers likely with a slight chance of thunderstorms in the morning, then showers with a chance of thunderstorms in the afternoon. Highs in the mid-80s. Chance of rain 90%. Friday night, mostly cloudy with a chance of showers and thunderstorms. Lows in the lower 70s. Chance of rain 50%. The Tropical Weather Outlook. For the North Atlantic, Caribbean Sea and the Gulf of America, active systems, the National Hurricane Center is issuing advisories on Tropical Storm Fay, located well to the west-southwest of the Azores, and on Tropical Storm Hanna, located well to the east-northeast of Bermuda. Tropical cyclone formation is not expected over the next 7 days. This is NOAA Weather Radio, from the Mobile Pensacola National Weather Service. The current time is 7:24 a.m. Central Daylight Time. Here's your marine forecast. On the weather map, light and variable flow continues through today. A moderate to occasionally strong onshore flow develops Wednesday, persisting through the weekend. Seas increase to 3 to 6 feet late week into the weekend. On Perdido Bay, Pensacola Bay including Santa Rosa Sound, and Choctawhatchee Bay. For today, northeast winds around 5 knots, becoming southeast this afternoon. Waves 1 foot or less. Smooth. For tonight, South winds around 5 knots, becoming east after midnight. Waves 1 foot or less. Smooth. A slight chance of showers after midnight. For Wednesday, east winds 5 to 10 knots, becoming southeast 10 to 15 knots with gusts up to 20 knots in the afternoon. Waves 1 foot or less. A moderate chop. A slight chance of showers. A slight chance of thunderstorms in the afternoon. And for Wednesday night, southeast winds 5 to 10 knots. Waves 1 foot or less. Light chop. A slight chance of thunderstorms in the evening. A slight chance of showers. On Perdido Bay, Pensacola Bay including Santa Rosa Sound, and Choctawhatchee Bay. For today, northeast winds around 5 knots, becoming south this afternoon. Waves 1 foot or less. Smooth. For tonight, south winds around 5 knots, becoming east after midnight. Waves 1 foot or less. Smooth. For Wednesday, east winds 5 to 10 knots, becoming southeast in the afternoon. Waves 1 foot or less. Light chop. A slight chance of showers and thunderstorms in the afternoon. And for Wednesday night, southeast winds 5 to 10 knots. Waves 1 foot or less. Light chop. A slight chance of showers. From the Okaloosa-Walton County line to Pascagoula, and out 20 nautical miles. For today, northeast winds around 5 knots, becoming southeast late. Seas 1 foot or less. For tonight, southeast winds around 5 knots. Seas 1 foot or less. A slight chance of showers after midnight. For Wednesday, east winds 10 to 15 knots. Seas 1 foot or less, then around 2 feet in the afternoon. Wave detail, southeast 1 foot at 3 seconds, becoming southeast 2 feet at 4 seconds. A slight chance of showers. A slight chance of thunderstorms in the afternoon. And for Wednesday night, southeast winds 10 to 15 knots with gusts up to 20 knots. Seas 2 to 3 feet. Wave detail, southeast 3 feet at 5 seconds. A chance of showers with a slight chance of thunderstorms. From the Okaloosa-Walton County line to Pascagoula, from 20 to 60 nautical miles offshore. For today, northeast winds around 5 knots. Seas 1 foot or less. For tonight, southeast winds 5 to 10 knots. Seas 1 foot or less. Wave detail, southeast 1 foot at 2 seconds. A slight chance of showers after midnight. For Wednesday, southeast winds 10 to 15 knots. Seas 1 foot or less, then around 2 feet in the afternoon. Wave detail, southeast 1 foot at 3 seconds, becoming southeast 2 feet at 4 seconds. A slight chance of thunderstorms. A slight chance of showers in the morning, then a chance of showers in the afternoon. And for Wednesday night, southeast winds 10 to 15 knots with gusts up to 20 knots. Seas 2 to 3 feet. Wave detail, southeast 3 feet at 5 seconds. A chance of showers with a slight chance of thunderstorms. Tidal information, at the mouth of the Mobile River on Tuesday, high tide at 1:35 a.m. Low tide at 11:15 a.m. At the mouth of the Mobile River on Wednesday, high tide at 2:12 a.m. Low tide at 12:52 p.m. At Pensacola Bay on Tuesday, high tide at 12:32 a.m. Low tide at 11:12 a.m. At Pensacola Bay on Wednesday, high tide at 1:18 a.m. Low tide at 12:33 p.m. At the East Pass in Destin on Tuesday, low tide at 10:38 a.m. At the East Pass in Destin on Wednesday, high tide at 12:45 a.m. At 5 a.m. Atlantic Standard Time, the center of Tropical Storm Fay was located near latitude 25.0 north, latitude 46.8 west. Fay is moving toward the southwest near 13 miles per hour. A southwest to west-southwest motion, along with a further increase in forward speed, are expected over the next couple of days. Maximum sustained winds are near 40 miles per hour with higher gusts. Some weakening is expected during the next day or so, and Fay is forecast to become a post-tropical cyclone within 36 h. tropical storm force winds extend outward up to 35 miles from the center. The estimated minimum central pressure is 1,008 millibars, 29.77 inches. At 5 a.m. Atlantic Standard Time, the center of Tropical Storm Henna was located near latitude 35.2 north, latitude 46.2 west. Henna is moving toward the east-southeast near 15 miles per hour, and this motion is forecast to continue over the next day or two, followed by a turn to the east-northeast. Maximum sustained winds are near 45 miles per hour with higher gusts. Small intensity fluctuations are forecast during the next couple of days. Henna is likely to become a post-tropical cyclone by the latter part of this week. Tropical storm force winds extend outward up to 90 miles from the center. The estimated minimum central pressure is 1,002 millibars, 29.59 inches. The following marine observations were made as of 7 a.m. Mobile Bay Coast Guard Station. Winds were north at 3 knots. Sea temperature 85 degrees. Air temperature 70 degrees. Weeks Bay, calm. Air temperature was 66 degrees. Pensacola Bay, northeast winds at 3 knots. Air temperature was 73 degrees. The report from the east end of Dauphin Island was not available. Graham Bay, northwest winds at 3 knots. Air temperature was 72 degrees. And Pettiboy Island, northeast winds at 5 knots. Air temperature was 78 degrees. 12 miles south of Orange Beach. Winds were north at 2 knots. Sea temperature 85 degrees. Air temperature 81 degrees. Wave height 0 feet. 100 miles south of Destin. Winds were south at 2 knots. Air temperature 82 degrees. Wave heights 1 foot. The following weather reports were made at 7 a.m. Pensacola International Airport, skies were clear. The temperature was 69 degrees, the dew point was 62, and the relative humidity was 78%. The wind was northeast at 7 miles an hour. The pressure was 29.96 inches and rising. Pensacola Naval Air Station, skies were partly cloudy. The temperature was 67 degrees, the dew point was 65, and the relative humidity was 93%. The wind was north at 6 miles an hour. The pressure was 29.95 inches and rising. Across the central Gulf Coast, Gulf Shores, clear. Temperature was 66 degrees. Wind calm. Milton, partly cloudy. Temperature was 60 degrees. Wind northeast at 3 miles an hour. Destin, clear. Temperature was 71 degrees. Wind northeast at 6 miles an hour. Mary Esther, partly cloudy. Temperature was 67 degrees. Wind north at 6 miles an hour. Mobile, partly cloudy. Temperature was 63 degrees. Wind calm. Elsewhere, Hattiesburg, fog and 62. New Orleans, partly cloudy and 73. Montgomery, clear and 54. Tallahassee, partly cloudy and 59. And at Panama City, clear and 61. Here's your National Weather Service forecast. Today, sunny. Highs in the upper 80s. Northeast winds around 5 miles per hour. Tonight, clear. Lows in the mid-60s. Light and variable winds. Wednesday, sunny. A slight chance of showers and thunderstorms in the afternoon. Highs in the upper 80s. East winds 5 to 10 miles per hour with gusts up to 20 miles per hour. Chance of rain 20%. Wednesday night, mostly clear. Lows around 70. Southeast winds around 5 miles per hour. Thursday, mostly sunny. A chance of showers in the morning, then showers likely with a chance of thunderstorms in the afternoon. Highs in the upper 80s. Southeast winds 10 to 15 miles per hour with gusts up to 25 miles per hour. Chance of rain 70%. Thursday night, partly cloudy with a slight chance of thunderstorms. A slight chance of showers in the evening, then a chance of showers after midnight. lows in the lower 70s. Chance of rain 50%. Friday, showers likely with a slight chance of thunderstorms in the morning, then showers with a chance of thunderstorms in the afternoon. Highs in the mid-80s. Chance of rain 90%. Friday night, mostly cloudy with a chance of showers and thunderstorms. Lows in the lower 70s. Chance of rain 50%. This is NOAA Weather Radio, from the Mobile Pensacola National Weather Service. The current time is 7:36 a.m. Central Daylight Time. Here's your marine forecast. On the weather map, light and variable flow continues through today. A moderate to occasionally strong onshore flow develops Wednesday, persisting through the weekend. Seas increase to 3 to 6 feet late week into the weekend. On Perdido Bay, Pensacola Bay including Santa Rosa Sound, and Choctawhatchee Bay. For today, northeast winds around 5 knots, becoming southeast this afternoon. Waves 1 foot or less. Smooth. For tonight, south winds around 5 knots, becoming east after midnight. Waves 1 foot or less. Smooth. A slight chance of showers after midnight. For Wednesday, east winds 5 to 10 knots, becoming southeast 10 to 15 knots with gusts up to 20 knots in the afternoon. Waves 1 foot or less. A moderate chop. A slight chance of showers. A slight chance of thunderstorms in the afternoon. And for Wednesday night, southeast winds 5 to 10 knots. Waves 1 foot or less. Light chop. A slight chance of thunderstorms in the evening. A slight chance of showers. On Perdido Bay, Pensacola Bay including Santa Rosa Sound, and Choctawhatchee Bay. For today, northeast winds around 5 knots, becoming south this afternoon. Waves 1 foot or less. Smooth. For tonight, south winds around 5 knots, becoming east after midnight. Waves 1 foot or less. Smooth. For Wednesday, east winds 5 to 10 knots, becoming southeast in the afternoon. Waves 1 foot or less. Light chop. A slight chance of showers and thunderstorms in the afternoon. And for Wednesday night, southeast winds 5 to 10 knots. Waves 1 foot or less. Light chop. A slight chance of showers. From the Okaloosa-Walton County line to Pascagoula, and out 20 nautical miles. For today, northeast winds around 5 knots, becoming southeast late. Seas 1 foot or less. For tonight, southeast winds around 5 knots. Seas 1 foot or less. A slight chance of showers after midnight. For Wednesday, east winds 10 to 15 knots. Seas 1 foot or less, then around 2 feet in the afternoon. Wave detail, southeast 1 foot at 3 seconds, becoming southeast 2 feet at 4 seconds. A slight chance of showers. A slight chance of thunderstorms in the afternoon. And for Wednesday night, southeast winds 10 to 15 knots with gusts up to 20 knots. Seas 2 to 3 feet. Wave detail, southeast 3 feet at 5 seconds. A chance of showers with a slight chance of thunderstorms. From the Okaloosa-Walton County line to Pascagoula, from 20 to 60 nautical miles offshore. For today, northeast winds around 5 knots. Seas 1 foot or less. For tonight, southeast winds 5 to 10 knots. Seas 1 foot or less. Wave detail, southeast 1 foot at 2 seconds. A slight chance of showers after midnight. For Wednesday, southeast winds 10 to 15 knots. Seas 1 foot or less, then around 2 feet in the afternoon. Wave detail, southeast 1 foot at 3 seconds, becoming southeast 2 feet at 4 seconds. A slight chance of thunderstorms. A slight chance of showers in the morning, then a chance of showers in the afternoon. And for Wednesday night, southeast winds 10 to 15 knots with gusts up to 20 knots. Seas 2 to 3 feet. Wave detail, southeast 3 feet at 5 seconds. A chance of showers with a slight chance of thunderstorms. October 1st, 2026. the National Marine Fisheries Service announces that the recreational sector for Gag and Gulf federal waters is closed effective Tuesday, September 29, 2026, and remains closed through December 31, 2026. During the recreational closure, the Bag and

Nicola Bay on Wednesday, high tide at 1:18 a.m. Low tide at 12:33 p.m. At the East Pass in Destin on Tuesday, low tide at 10:38 a.m. At the East Pass in Destin on Wednesday, high tide at 12:45 a.m. At 5 a.m. Atlantic Standard Time, the center of Tropical Storm Fay was located near latitude 25.0 north, latitude 46.8 west. Fay is moving toward the southwest near 13 miles per hour. A southwest to west southwest motion, along with a further increase in forward speed, are expected over the next couple of days. Maximum sustained winds are near 40 miles per hour with higher gusts. Some weakening is expected during the next day or so, and Fay is forecast to become a post-tropical cyclone within 36 h. Tropical storm force winds extend outward up to 35 miles from the center. The estimated minimum central pressure is 1,008 millibars, 29.77 inches. At 5 a.m. Atlantic Standard Time, the center of Tropical Storm Henna was located near latitude 35.2 north, latitude 46.2 west. Henna is moving toward the east-southeast near 15 miles per hour, and this motion is forecast to continue over the next day or two, followed by a turn to the east-northeast. Maximum sustained winds are near 45 miles per hour with higher gusts. Small intensity fluctuations are forecast during the next couple of days. Henna is likely to become a post-tropical cyclone by the latter part of this week. Tropical storm force winds extend outward up to 90 miles from the center. The estimated minimum central pressure is 1,002 millibars, 29.59 inches. The following marine observations were made as of 7 a.m. Mobile Bay Coast Guard Station. Winds were north at 3 knots. Sea temperature 85 degrees. Air temperature 70 degrees. Weeks Bay, calm. Air temperature was 66 degrees. Pensacola Bay, northeast winds at 3 knots. Air temperature was 73 degrees. The report from the east end of Dauphin Island was not available. Graham Bay, northwest winds at 3 knots. Air temperature was 72 degrees. And Pettiboy Island, northeast winds at 5 knots. Air temperature was 78 degrees. 12 miles south of Orange Beach. Winds were north at 2 knots. Sea temperature 85 degrees. Air temperature 81 degrees. Wave height 0 feet. 100 miles south of Destin. Winds were south at 2 knots. Air temperature 82 degrees. Wave heights 1 foot. The following weather reports were made at 7 a.m. Pensacola International Airport, skies were clear. The temperature was 69 degrees, the dew point was 62, and the relative humidity was 78%. The wind was northeast at 7 miles an hour. The pressure was 29.96 inches and rising. Pensacola Naval Air Station, skies were partly cloudy. The temperature was 67 degrees, the dew point was 65, and the relative humidity was 93%. The wind was north at 6 miles an hour. The pressure was 29.95 inches and rising. Across the central Gulf Coast, Gulf Shores, clear. Temperature was 66 degrees. Wind calm. Milton, partly cloudy. Temperature was 60 degrees. Wind northeast at 3 miles an hour. Destin, clear. Temperature was 71 degrees. Wind northeast at 6 miles an hour. Mary Esther, partly cloudy. Temperature was 67 degrees. Wind north at 6 miles an hour. Mobile, partly cloudy. Temperature was 63 degrees. Wind calm. Elsewhere, Hattiesburg, fog and 62. New Orleans, partly cloudy and 73. Montgomery, clear and 54. Tallahassee, partly cloudy and 59. And at Panama City, clear and 61. Here's your National Weather Service forecast. Today, sunny. Highs in the upper 80s. Northeast winds around 5 miles per hour. Tonight, clear. Lows in the mid-60s. Light and variable.

0: winds. Wednesday, sunny. A slight chance of showers and thunderstorms in the afternoon. Highs in the upper 80s. East winds 5 to 10 miles per hour with gusts up to 20 miles per hour. Chance of rain 20%. Wednesday night, mostly clear. Lows around 70. Southeast winds around 5 miles per hour. Thursday, mostly sunny. A chance of showers in the morning, then showers likely with a chance of thunderstorms in the afternoon. Highs in the upper 80s. Southeast winds 10 to 15 miles per hour with gusts up to 25 miles per hour. Chance of rain 70%. Thursday night, partly cloudy with a slight chance of thunderstorms. A slight chance of showers in the evening, then a chance of showers after midnight. Lows in the lower 70s. Chance of rain 50%. Friday, showers likely with a slight chance of thunderstorms in the morning, then showers with a chance of thunderstorms in the afternoon. Highs in the mid-80s. Chance of rain 90%. Friday night, mostly cloudy with a chance of showers and thunderstorms. Lows in the lower 70s. Chance of rain 50%. 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The current time is 7:48 a.m. Central Daylight Time. Here's your marine forecast. On the weather map, light and variable flow continues through today. A moderate to occasionally strong onshore flow develops Wednesday, persisting through the weekend. Seas increase to 3 to 6 feet late week into the weekend. On Perdido Bay, Pensacola Bay including Santa Rosa Sound, and Choctawhatchee Bay. For today, northeast winds around 5 knots, becoming southeast this afternoon. Waves 1 foot or less. Smooth. For tonight, south winds around 5 knots, becoming east after midnight. Waves 1 foot or less. Smooth. A slight chance of showers after midnight. For Wednesday, east winds 5 to 10 knots, becoming southeast 10 to 15 knots with gusts up to 20 knots in the afternoon. Waves 1 foot or less. A moderate chop. A slight chance of showers. A slight chance of thunderstorms in the afternoon. And for Wednesday night, southeast winds 5 to 10 knots. Waves 1 foot or less. Light chop. A slight chance of thunderstorms in the evening. A slight chance of showers. On Perdido Bay, Pensacola Bay including Santa Rosa Sound, and Choctawhatchee Bay. For today, northeast winds around 5 knots, becoming south this afternoon. Waves 1 foot or less. Smooth. For tonight, south winds around 5 knots, becoming east after midnight. Waves 1 foot or less. Smooth. For Wednesday, east winds 5 to 10 knots, becoming southeast in the afternoon. Waves 1 foot or less. Light chop. A slight chance of showers and thunderstorms in the afternoon. And for Wednesday night, southeast winds 5 to 10 knots. Waves 1 foot or less. Light chop. A slight chance of showers. From the Okaloosa-Walton County line to Pascagoula, and out 20 nautical miles. For today, northeast winds around 5 knots, becoming southeast late. Seas 1 foot or less. For tonight, southeast winds around 5 knots. Seas 1 foot or less. A slight chance of showers after midnight. For Wednesday, east winds 10 to 15 knots. Seas 1 foot or less, then around 2 feet in the afternoon. Wave detail, southeast 1 foot at 3 seconds, becoming southeast 2 feet at 4 seconds. A slight chance of showers. A slight chance of thunderstorms in the afternoon. And for Wednesday night, southeast winds 10 to 15 knots with gusts up to 20 knots. Seas 2 to 3 feet. Wave detail, southeast 3 feet at 5 seconds. A chance of showers with a slight chance of thunderstorms. From the Okaloosa-Walton County line to Pascagoula, from 20 to 60 nautical miles offshore. For today, northeast winds around 5 knots. Seas 1 foot or less. For tonight, southeast winds 5 to 10 knots. Seas 1 foot or less. Wave detail, southeast 1 foot at 2 seconds. A slight chance of showers after midnight. For Wednesday, southeast winds 10 to 15 knots. Seas 1 foot or less, then around 2 feet in the afternoon. Wave detail, southeast 1 foot at 3 seconds, becoming southeast 2 feet at 4 seconds. A slight chance of thunderstorms. A slight chance of showers in the morning, then a chance of showers in the afternoon. And for Wednesday night, southeast winds 10 to 15 knots with gusts up to 20 knots. Seas 2 to 3 feet. Wave detail, southeast 3 feet at 5 seconds. A chance of showers with a slight chance of thunderstorms. Tidal information, at the mouth of the Mobile River on Tuesday, high tide at 1:35 a.m. Low tide at 11:15 a.m. At the mouth of the Mobile River on Wednesday, high tide at 2:12 a.m. Low tide at 12:52 p.m. At Pensacola Bay on Tuesday, high tide at 12:32 a.m. Low tide at 11:12 a.m. At Pensacola Bay on Wednesday, high tide at 1:18 a.m. Low tide at 12:33 p.m. At the East Pass in Destin on Tuesday, low tide at 10:38 a.m. At the East Pass in Destin on Wednesday, high tide at 12:45 a.m. The Tropical Weather Outlook. For the North Atlantic, Caribbean Sea and the Gulf of America, active systems, the National Hurricane Center is issuing advisories on Tropical Storm Fay, located well to the west-southwest of the Azores, and on Tropical Storm Hanna, located well to the east-northeast of Bermuda. Tropical cyclone formation is not expected over the next 7 days. At 5 a.m. Atlantic Standard Time, the center of Tropical Storm Fay was located near latitude 25.0 north, latitude 46.8 west. Fay is moving toward the southwest near 13 miles per hour. A southwest to west-southwest motion, along with a further increase in forward speed, are expected over the next couple of days. Maximum sustained winds are near 40 miles per hour with higher gusts. Some weakening is expected during the next day or so, and Fay is forecast to become a post-tropical cyclone within 36 hours. Tropical storm force winds extend outward up to 35 miles from the center. The estimated minimum central pressure is 1,008 millibars, 29.77 inches. At 5 a.m. Atlantic Standard Time, the center of Tropical Storm Hanna was located near latitude 35.2 north, latitude 46.2 west. Hanna is moving toward the east-southeast near 15 miles per hour and this motion is forecast to continue over the next day or two, followed by a turn to the east-northeast. Maximum sustained winds are near 45 miles per hour with higher gusts. Small intensity fluctuations are forecast during the next couple of days. Hanna is likely to become a post-tropical cyclone by the latter part of this week. Tropical storm force winds extend outward up to 90 miles from the center. The estimated minimum central pressure is 1,002 millibars, 29.59 inches. The following marine observations were made as of 7 a.m. Mobile Bay Coast Guard Station. Winds were north at 3 knots. Sea temperature 85 degrees. Air temperature 70 degrees. Weeks Bay, calm. Air temperature was 66 degrees. Pensacola Bay, northeast winds at 3 knots. Air temperature was 73 degrees. The report from the east end of Dauphin Island was not available. Graham Bay, northwest winds at 3 knots. Air temperature was 72 degrees. And Pettiboy Island, northeast winds at 5 knots. Air temperature was 78 degrees. 12 miles south of Orange Beach. Winds were north at 2 knots. Sea temperature 85 degrees. Air temperature 81 degrees. Wave height 0 feet. 100 miles south of Destin. Winds were south at 2 knots. Air temperature 82 degrees. Wave heights 1 foot. The following weather reports were made at 7 a.m. Pensacola International Airport, skies were clear. The temperature was 69 degrees, the dew point was 62, and the relative humidity was 78%. The wind was northeast at 7 miles an hour. The pressure was 29.96 inches and rising. Pensacola Naval Air Station, skies were partly cloudy. The temperature was 67 degrees, the dew point was 65, and the relative humidity was 93%. The wind was north at 6 miles an hour. The pressure was 29.95 inches and rising. Across the central Gulf Coast, Gulf Shores, clear. Temperature was 66 degrees. Wind calm. Milton, partly cloudy. Temperature was 60 degrees. Wind northeast at 3 miles an hour. Destin, clear. Temperature was 71 degrees. Wind northeast at 6 miles an hour. Mary Esther, partly cloudy. Temperature was 67 degrees. Wind north at 6 miles an hour. Mobile, partly cloudy. Temperature was 63 degrees. Wind calm. Elsewhere, Hattiesburg, fog and 62. New Orleans, partly cloudy and 73. Montgomery, clear and 54. Tallahassee, partly cloudy and 59. And in Panama City, clear and 61. Here's your National Weather Service forecast. Today, sunny. Highs in the upper 80s. Northeast winds around 5 miles per hour. Tonight, clear. Lows in the mid-60s. Light and variable winds. Wednesday, sunny. A slight chance of showers and thunderstorms in the afternoon. Highs in the upper 80s. East winds 5 to 10 miles per hour with gusts up to 20 miles per hour. Chance of rain 20%. Wednesday night, mostly clear. Lows around 70. Southeast winds around 5 miles per hour. Thursday, mostly sunny. A chance of showers in the morning, then showers likely with a chance of thunderstorms in the afternoon. Highs in the upper 80s. Southeast winds 10 to 15 miles per hour with gusts up to 25 miles per hour. Chance of rain 70%. Thursday night, partly cloudy with a slight chance of thunderstorms. A slight chance of showers in the evening, then a chance of showers after midnight. Lows in the lower 70s. Chance of rain 50%. Friday, showers likely with a slight chance of thunderstorms in the morning, then showers with a chance of thunderstorms in the afternoon. Highs in the mid-80s. Chance of rain 90%. Friday night, mostly cloudy with a chance of showers and thunderstorms. Lows in the lower 70s. Chance of rain 50%. This is NOAA Weather Radio from the Mobile, Pensacola.
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0: A moderate to occasionally strong onshore flow develops Wednesday, persisting through the weekend. Seas increase to 3 to 6 feet late week into the weekend. On Perdido Bay, Pensacola Bay including Santa Rosa Sound, and Choctawhatchee Bay. For today, northeast winds around 5 knots, becoming southeast this afternoon. Waves 1 foot or less. Smooth. For tonight, south winds around 5 knots, becoming east after midnight. Waves 1 foot or less. Smooth. A slight chance of showers after midnight. For Wednesday, east winds 5 to 10 knots, becoming southeast 10 to 15 knots with gusts up to 20 knots in the afternoon. Waves 1 foot or less. A moderate chop. A slight chance of showers. A slight chance of thunderstorms in the afternoon. And for Wednesday night, southeast winds 5 to 10 knots. Waves 1 foot or less. Light chop. A slight chance of thunderstorms in the evening. A slight chance of showers. On Perdido Bay, Pensacola Bay including Santa Rosa Sound, and Choctawhatchee Bay. For today, northeast winds around 5 knots, becoming south this afternoon. Waves 1 foot or less. smooth. For tonight, south winds around 5 knots, becoming east after midnight. Waves 1 foot or less. Smooth. For Wednesday, east winds 5 to 10 knots, becoming southeast in the afternoon. Waves 1 foot or less. Light chop. A slight chance of showers and thunderstorms in the afternoon. And for Wednesday night, southeast winds 5 to 10 knots. Waves 1 foot or less. Light chop. A slight chance of showers. From the Okaloosa-Walton County line to Pascagoula and out 20 nautical miles. For today, northeast winds around 5 knots, becoming southeast late. Seas 1 foot or less. For tonight, southeast winds around 5 knots. Seas 1 foot or less. A slight chance of showers after midnight. For Wednesday, east winds 10 to 15 knots. Seas 1 foot or less, then around 2 feet in the afternoon. Wave detail, southeast 1 foot at 3 seconds, becoming southeast 2 feet at 4 seconds. A slight chance of showers. A slight chance of thunderstorms in the afternoon. And for Wednesday night, southeast winds 10 to 15 knots with gusts up to 20 knots. Seas 2 to 3 feet. Wave detail, southeast 3 feet at 5 seconds. A chance of showers with a slight chance of thunderstorms. From the Okaloosa-Walton County line to Pascagoula, from 20 to 60 nautical miles offshore. For today, northeast winds around 5 knots. Seas 1 foot or less. For tonight, southeast winds 5 to 10 knots. Seas 1 foot or less. Wave detail, southeast 1 foot at 2 seconds. A slight chance of showers after midnight. For Wednesday, southeast winds 10 to 15 knots. Seas 1 foot or less, then around 2 feet in the afternoon. Wave detail, southeast 1 foot at 3 seconds, becoming southeast 2 feet at 4 seconds. A slight chance of thunderstorms. A slight chance of showers in the morning, then a chance of showers in the afternoon. And for Wednesday night, southeast winds 10 to 15 knots with gusts up to 20 knots. Seas 2 to 3 feet. Wave detail, southeast 3 feet at 5 seconds. A chance of showers with a slight chance of thunderstorms. Tidal information, at the mouth of the Mobile River on Tuesday, high tide at 1:35 a.m. Low tide at 11:15 a.m. At the mouth of the Mobile River on Wednesday, high tide at 2:12 a.m. Low tide at 12:52 p.m. At Pensacola Bay on Tuesday, high tide at 12:32 a.m. Low tide at 11:12 a.m. At Pensacola Bay on Wednesday, high tide at 1:18 a.m. Low tide at 12:33 p.m. At the East Pass in Destin on Tuesday, low tide at 10:38 a.m. At the East Pass in Destin on Wednesday, high tide at 12:45 a.m. At 5 a.m. Atlantic Standard Time, the center of Tropical Storm Fay was located near latitude 25.0 north, latitude 46.8 west. Fay is moving toward the southwest near 13 miles per hour. A southwest to west-southwest motion, along with a further increase in forward speed, are expected over the next couple of days. Maximum sustained winds are near 40 miles per hour with higher gusts. Some weakening is expected during the next day or so, and Fay is forecast to become a post-tropical cyclone within 36 hours. Tropical storm force winds extend outward up to 35 miles from the center. The estimated minimum central pressure is 1,008 millibars 29.77 inches. At 5 a.m. Atlantic Standard Time, the center of Tropical Storm Hanna was located near latitude 35.2 north, latitude 46.2 west. Hanna is moving toward the east-southeast near 15 miles per hour and this motion is forecast to continue over the next day or two followed by a turn to the east-northeast. Maximum sustained winds are near 45 miles per hour with higher gusts. Small intensity fluctuations are forecast during the next couple of days. Hanna is likely to become a post-tropical cyclone by the latter part of this week. Tropical storm force winds extend outward up to 90 miles from the center. The estimated minimum central pressure is 1,002 millibars, 29.59 inches. The following marine observations were made as of 7 a.m. Mobile Bay Coast Guard Station. Winds were north at 3 knots. Sea temperature 85 degrees. Air temperature 70 degrees. Weeks Bay, calm. Air temperature was 66 degrees. Pensacola Bay, northeast winds at 3 knots. Air temperature was 73 degrees. The report from the east end of Dauphin Island was not available. Grand Bay, northwest winds at 3 knots. Air temperature was 72 degrees. And Pettiboy Island, northeast winds at 5 knots. Air temperature was 78 degrees. 12 miles south of Orange Beach. Winds were north at 2 knots. Sea temperature 85 degrees. Air temperature 81 degrees. Wave height 0 feet. 100 miles south of Destin. Winds were south at 2 knots. Air temperature 82 degrees. Wave heights 1 foot. The following weather reports were made at 7 a.m. Pensacola International Airport, skies were clear. The temperature was 69 degrees, the dew point was 62, and the relative humidity was 78%. The wind was northeast at 7 miles an hour. The pressure was 29.96 inches and rising. Pensacola Naval Air Station, skies were partly cloudy. The temperature was 67 degrees, the dew point was 65, and the relative humidity was 93%. The wind was north at 6 miles an hour. The pressure was 29.95 inches and rising. October 1, 2026. The National Marine Fisheries Service announces that the recreational sector for Gag and Gulf Federal Waters is closed effective Tuesday, September 29, 2026, and remains closed through December 31, 2026. During the recreational closure, the bag and possession limits for Gulf Gag are zero. For more information, call the National Marine Fisheries Service at 727-824-5305. Across the central Gulf Coast, Gulf Shores, clear. Temperature was 66 degrees. Wind calm. Milton, partly cloudy. Temperature was 60 degrees. Wind northeast at 3 miles an hour. Destin, clear. Temperature was 71 degrees. Wind northeast at 6 miles an hour. Mary Esther, partly cloudy. Temperature was 67 degrees. Wind north at 6 miles an hour. Mobile, partly cloudy. Temperature was 63 degrees. Wind calm. Elsewhere, Hattiesburg, fog and 62. New Orleans, partly cloudy and 73. Montgomery, clear and 54. Tallahassee, partly cloudy and 59. And in Panama City, clear and 61. Here's your National Weather Service forecast. Today, sunny. Highs in the upper 80s. Northeast winds around 5 miles per hour. Tonight, clear. Lows in the mid-60s. Light and variable winds. Wednesday, sunny. A slight chance of showers and thunderstorms in the afternoon. Highs in the upper 80s. East winds 5 to 10 miles per hour with gusts up to 20 miles per hour. Chance of rain 20%. Wednesday night, mostly clear. Lows around 70. Southeast winds around 5 miles per hour. Thursday, mostly sunny. A chance of showers in the morning, then showers likely with a chance of thunderstorms in the afternoon. Highs in the upper 80s. Southeast winds 10 to 15 miles per hour with gusts up to 25 miles per hour. Chance of rain 70%. Thursday night, partly cloudy with a slight chance of thunderstorms. A slight chance of showers in the evening, then a chance of showers after midnight. Lows in the lower 70s. Chance of rain 50%. Friday, showers likely with a slight chance of thunderstorms in the morning, then showers with a chance of thunderstorms in the afternoon. Highs in the mid-80s. Chance of rain 90%. Friday night, mostly cloudy with a chance of showers and thunderstorms. Lows in the lower 70s. chance of rain 50%. This is NOAA Weather Radio from the Mobile Pensacola National Weather Service. The current time is 8:11 a.m. Central Daylight Time. Here's your marine forecast. On the weather map, light and variable flow continues through today. A moderate to occasionally strong onshore flow develops Wednesday, persisting through the weekend. Seas increase to 3 to 6 feet late week into the weekend. On Perdido Bay, Pensacola Bay including Santa Rosa Sound, and Choctawhatchee Bay. For today, northeast winds around 5 knots, becoming southeast this afternoon. Waves 1 foot or less. Smooth. For tonight, south winds around 5 knots, becoming east after midnight. Waves 1 foot or less. Smooth. A slight chance of showers after midnight. For Wednesday, east winds 5 to 10 knots, becoming southeast 10 to 15 knots with gusts up to 20 knots in the afternoon. Waves 1 foot or less. A moderate chop. A slight chance of showers. A slight chance of thunderstorms in the afternoon. And for Wednesday night, southeast winds 5 to 10 knots. Waves 1 foot or less. Light chop. A slight chance of thunderstorms in the evening. A slight chance of showers. On Perdido Bay, Pensacola Bay including Santa Rosa Sound, and Choctawhatchee Bay. For today, northeast winds around 5 knots, becoming south this afternoon. Waves 1 foot or less. Smooth. For tonight, south winds around 5 knots, becoming east after midnight. Waves 1 foot or less. Smooth. For Wednesday, east winds 5 to 10 knots, becoming southeast in the afternoon. Waves 1 foot or less. Light chop. A slight chance of showers and thunderstorms in the afternoon. And for Wednesday night, southeast winds 5 to 10 knots. Waves 1 foot or less. Light chop. A slight chance of showers. From the Okaloosa-Walton County line to Pascagoula, and out 20 nautical miles. For today, northeast winds around 5 knots, becoming southeast late. Seas 1 foot or less. For tonight, southeast winds around 5 knots. Seas 1 foot or less. A slight chance of showers after midnight. For Wednesday, east winds 10 to 15 knots. Seas 1 foot or less, then around 2 feet in the afternoon. Wave detail, southeast 1 foot at 3 seconds, becoming southeast 2 feet at 4 seconds. A slight chance of showers. A slight chance of thunderstorms in the afternoon. And for Wednesday night, southeast winds 10 to 15 knots with gusts up to 20 knots. Seas 2 to 3 feet. Wave detail, southeast 3 feet at 5 seconds. A chance of showers with a slight chance of thunderstorms. From the Okaloosa-Walton County line to Pascagoula, from 20 to 60 nautical miles offshore. For today, northeast winds around 5 knots. Seas 1 foot or less. For tonight, southeast winds 5 to 10 knots. Seas 1 foot or less. Wave detail, southeast 1 foot at 2 seconds. A slight chance of showers after midnight. For Wednesday, southeast winds 10 to 15 knots. Seas 1 foot or less, then around 2 feet in the afternoon. Wave detail, southeast 1 foot at 3 seconds, becoming southeast 2 feet at 4 seconds. A slight chance of thunderstorms. A slight chance of showers in the morning, then a chance of showers in the afternoon. And for Wednesday night, southeast winds 10 to 15 knots with gusts up to 20 knots. Seas 2 to 3 feet. Wave detail, southeast 3 feet at 5 seconds. A chance of showers with a slight chance of thunderstorms. Tidal information, at the mouth of the Mobile River on Tuesday, high tide at 1:35 a.m. Low tide at 11:15 a.m. At the mouth of the Mobile River on Wednesday, high tide at 2:12 a.m. Low tide at 12:52 p.m. At Pensacola Bay on Tuesday, high tide at 12:32 a.m. Low tide at 11:12 a.m. At Pensacola Bay on Wednesday, high tide at 1:18 a.m. Low tide at 12:33 p.m. at the East Pass in Destin on Tuesday, low tide at 10:38 a.m. At the East Pass in Destin on Wednesday, high tide at 12:45 a.m. At 5 a.m. Atlantic Standard Time, the center of Tropical Storm Fay was located near latitude 25.0 north, longitude 46.8 west. Fay is moving toward the southwest near 13 miles per hour. A southwest to west-southwest motion, along with a further increase in forward speed, are expected over the next couple of days. Maximum sustained winds are near 40 miles per hour with higher gusts. Some weakening is expected during the next day or so, and Fay is forecast to become a post-tropical cyclone within 36 hours. Tropical storm force winds extend outward up to 35 miles from the center. The estimated minimum central pressure is 1,008 millibars, 29.77 inches. 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At 5 a.m. Atlantic Standard Time, the center of Tropical Storm Hanna was located near latitude 35.2 north, longitude 46.2 west. Hanna is moving toward the east-southeast near 15 miles per hour and this motion is forecast to continue over the next day or two, followed by a turn to the east-northeast. Maximum sustained winds are near 45 miles per hour with higher gusts. Small intensity fluctuations are forecast during the next couple of days. Hanna is likely to become a post-tropical cyclone by the latter part of this week. Tropical storm force winds extend outward up to 90 miles from the center. The estimated minimum central pressure is 1,002 millibars, 29.59 inches. The following marine observations were made as of 8 a.m. Mobile Bay Coast Guard Station. Winds were north at 2 knots. Sea temperature 85 degrees. Air temperature 71 degrees. Weeks Bay, calm. Air temperature was 64 degrees. Pensacola Bay, north winds at 4 knots. Air temperature was 73 degrees. The report from the east end of Dauphin Island was not available. Graham Bay, north winds at 4 knots. Air temperature was 70 degrees. And Pettiboy Island, north winds at 5 knots. Air temperature was 79 degrees. 12 miles south of Orange Beach. Winds were north at 2 knots. Sea temperature 85 degrees. Air temperature 83 degrees. 100 miles south of Destin. Winds were calm. Air temperature 83 degrees. The following weather reports were made at 8 a.m. Pensacola International Airport, skies were sunny. The temperature was 70 degrees, the dew point was 58, and the relative humidity was 65%. The wind was calm. The pressure was 29.98 inches and rising. Pensacola Naval Air Station, skies were mostly sunny. The temperature was 72 degrees, the dew point was 65, and the relative humidity was 78%. The wind was north at 5 miles an hour. The pressure was 29.97 inches and rising. Across the central Gulf Coast, Gulf Shores, sunny. Temperature was 70 degrees. Wind calm. Milton, mostly sunny. Temperature was 64 degrees. Wind calm. Destin, sunny. Temperature was 74 degrees. Wind east at 3 miles an hour. Mobile, mostly sunny. Temperature was 69 degrees. Wind calm. Elsewhere, Hattiesburg, Hays and 66. New Orleans, mostly sunny and 78. Montgomery, sunny and 61. Tallahassee, mostly sunny and 67. And at Panama City, sunny and 67. Here's your National Weather Service forecast. Today, sunny. Highs in the upper 80s. Northeast winds around 5 miles per hour. Tonight, clear. Lows in the mid-60s. Light and variable winds. Wednesday, sunny. A slight chance of showers and thunderstorms in the afternoon. Highs in the upper 80s. East winds 5 to 10 miles per hour with gusts up to 20 miles per hour. Chance of rain 20%. Wednesday night, mostly clear. Lows around 70. Southeast winds around 5 miles per hour. Thursday, mostly sunny. A chance of showers in the morning, then showers likely with a chance of thunderstorms in the afternoon. Highs in the upper 80s. Southeast winds 10 to 15 miles per hour with gusts up to 25 miles per hour. Chance of rain 70%. Thursday night, partly cloudy with a slight chance of thunderstorms. A slight chance of showers in the evening, then a chance of showers after midnight. Lows in the lower 70s. Chance of rain 50%. Friday, showers likely with a slight chance of thunderstorms in the morning, then showers with a chance of thunderstorms in the afternoon. Highs in the mid-80s. Chance of rain 90%. Friday night, mostly cloudy with a chance of showers and thunderstorms. Lows in the lower 70s. Chance of rain 50%. This is NOAA Weather Radio, from the Mobile Pensacola National Weather Service. The current time is 8:22 a.m. Central Daylight Time. Here's your marine forecast. On the weather map, light and variable flow continues through today. A moderate to occasionally strong onshore flow develops Wednesday, persisting through the weekend. Seas increase to 3 to 6 feet late week into the weekend. On Perdido Bay, Pensacola Bay including Santa Rosa Sound, and Choctawhatchee Bay. For today, northeast winds around 5 knots, becoming southeast this afternoon. Waves 1 foot or less. Smooth. For tonight, south winds around 5 knots, becoming east after midnight. Waves 1 foot or less. Smooth. A slight chance of showers after midnight. For Wednesday, east winds 5 to 10 knots, becoming southeast 10 to 15 knots with gusts up to 20 knots in the afternoon. Waves 1 foot or less. A moderate chop. A slight chance of showers. A slight chance of thunderstorms in the afternoon. And for Wednesday night, southeast winds 5 to 10 knots. Waves 1 foot or less. Light chop. A slight chance of thunderstorms in the evening. A slight chance of showers. On Perdido Bay, Pensacola Bay including Santa Rosa Sound, and Choctawhatchee Bay. For today, northeast winds around 5 knots, becoming south this afternoon. Waves 1 foot or less. Smooth. For tonight, south winds around 5 knots, becoming east after midnight. Waves 1 foot or less. Smooth. For Wednesday, east winds 5 to 10 knots, becoming southeast in the afternoon. Waves 1 foot or less. Light chop. A slight chance of showers and thunderstorms in the afternoon. And for Wednesday night, southeast winds 5 to 10 knots. Waves 1 foot or less. Light chop. A slight chance of showers. From the Okaloosa-Walton County line to Pascagoula, and out 20 nautical miles. For today, northeast winds around 5 knots, becoming southeast late. Seas 1 foot or less. For tonight, southeast winds around 5 knots. Seas 1 foot or less. A slight chance of showers after midnight. For Wednesday, east winds 10 to 15 knots. Seas 1 foot or less, then around 2 feet in the afternoon. Wave detail, southeast 1 foot at 3 seconds, becoming southeast 2 feet at 4 seconds. A slight chance of showers. A slight chance of thunderstorms in the afternoon. And for Wednesday night, southeast winds 10 to 15 knots with gusts up to 20 knots. Seas 2 to 3 feet. Wave detail, southeast 3 feet at 5 seconds. A chance of showers with a slight chance of thunderstorms. From the Okaloosa-Walton County line to Pascagoula, from 20 to 60 nautical miles offshore. For today, northeast winds around 5 knots. Seas 1 foot or less. For tonight, southeast winds 5 to 10 knots. Seas 1 foot or less. Wave detail, southeast 1 foot at 2 seconds. A slight chance of showers after midnight. For Wednesday, southeast winds 10 to 15 knots. Seas 1 foot or less, then around 2 feet in the afternoon. Wave detail, southeast 1 foot at 3 seconds, becoming southeast 2 feet at 4 seconds. A slight chance of thunderstorms. A slight chance of showers in the morning, then a chance of showers in the afternoon. And for Wednesday night, southeast winds 10 to 15 knots with gusts up to 20 knots. Seas 2 to 3 feet. Wave detail, southeast 3 feet at 5 seconds. A chance of showers with a slight chance of thunderstorms. The tropical weather outlook. For the North Atlantic, Caribbean Sea and the Gulf of America, active systems, the National Hurricane Center is issuing advisories on Tropical Storm Faye, located well to the west-southwest of the Azores, and on Tropical Storm Hanna, located well to the east-northeast of Bermuda. Tropical cyclone formation is not expected over the next 7 days. Tidal information, at the mouth of the Mobile River on Tuesday, high tide at 1:35 a.m. Low tide at 11:15 a.m. At the mouth of the Mobile River on Wednesday, high tide at 2:12 a.m. Low tide at 12:52 p.m. At Pensacola Bay on Tuesday, high tide at 12:32 a.m. Low tide at 11:12 a.m. At Pensacola Bay on Wednesday, high tide at 1:18 a.m. Low tide at 12:33 p.m. At the East Pass in Destin on Tuesday, low tide at 10:38 a.m. At the East Pass in Destin on Wednesday, high tide at 12:45 a.m. At 5 a.m. Atlantic Standard Time, the center of Tropical Storm Faye was located near latitude 25.0 north, longitude 46.8 west. Faye is moving toward the southwest near 13 miles per hour. A southwest to west-southwest motion, along with a further increase in forward speed, are expected over the next couple of days. Maximum sustained winds are near 40 miles per hour with higher gusts. Some weakening is expected during the next day or so, and Faye is forecast to become a post-tropical cyclone within 36 h. Tropical storm force winds extend outward up to 35 miles from the center. The estimated minimum central pressure is 1,008 millibars, 29.77 inches. At 5 a.m. Atlantic Standard Time, the center of Tropical Storm Hanna was located near latitude 35.2 north, longitude 46.2 west. Hanna is moving toward the east-southeast near 15 miles per hour, and this motion is forecast to continue over the next day or two, followed by a turn to the east-northeast. Maximum sustained winds are near 45 miles per hour with higher gusts. Small intensity fluctuations are forecast during the next couple of days. Hanna is likely to become a post-tropical cyclone by the latter part of this week. Tropical storm force winds extend outward up to 90 miles from the center. The estimated minimum central pressure is 1,002 millibars, 29.59 inches. The following marine observations were made as of 8 a.m. Mobile Bay Coast Guard Station. Winds were north at 2 knots. Sea temperature 85 degrees. Air temperature 71 degrees. Weeks Bay, calm. Air temperature was 64 degrees. Pensacola Bay, north winds at 4 knots. Air temperature was 73 degrees. The report from the east end of Dauphin Island was not available. Graham Bay, north winds at 4 knots. Air temperature was 70 degrees. And Pettiboy Island, north winds at 5 knots. Air temperature was 79 degrees. 12 miles south of Orange Beach. Winds were north at 2 knots. Sea temperature 85 degrees. Air temperature 83 degrees. 100 miles south of Destin. Winds were calm. Air temperature 83 degrees. The following weather reports were made at 8 a.m. Pensacola International Airport, skies were sunny. The temperature was 70 degrees, the dew point was 58, and the relative humidity was 65%. The wind was calm. The pressure was 29.98 inches and rising. Pensacola Naval Air Station, skies were mostly sunny. The temperature was 72 degrees. The dew point was 65, and the relative humidity was 78%. The wind was north at 5 miles an hour. The pressure was 29.97 inches and rising. Across the central Gulf Coast, Gulf Shores, sunny. Temperature was 70 degrees. Wind calm. Milton, mostly sunny. Temperature was 64 degrees. Wind calm. Destin, sunny. Temperature was 74 degrees. Wind east at 3 miles an hour. Mobile, mostly sunny. Temperature was 69 degrees. Wind calm. Elsewhere, Hattiesburg, haze and 66. New Orleans, mostly sunny and 78. Montgomery, sunny and 61. Tallahassee, mostly sunny and 67. And at Panama City, sunny and 67. Here's your National Weather Service forecast. Today, sunny. Highs in the upper 80s. Northeast winds around 5 miles per hour. Tonight, clear. Lows in the mid-60s. Light and variable winds. Wednesday, sunny. A slight chance of showers and thunderstorms in the afternoon. Highs in the upper 80s. East winds 5 to 10 miles per hour with gusts up to 20 miles per hour. Chance of rain 20%. Wednesday night, mostly clear. Lows around 70. Southeast winds around 5 miles per hour. Thursday, mostly sunny. A chance of showers in the morning, then showers likely with a chance of thunderstorms in the afternoon. Highs in the upper 80s. Southeast winds 10 to 15 miles per hour with gusts up to 25 miles per hour. Chance of rain 70%. Thursday night, partly cloudy with a slight chance of thunderstorms. A slight chance of showers in the evening, then a chance of showers after midnight. Lows in the lower 70s. Chance of rain 50%. Friday, showers likely with a slight chance of thunderstorms in the morning, then showers with a chance of thunderstorms in the afternoon. Highs in the mid-80s. Chance of rain 90%. Friday night, mostly cloudy with a chance of showers and thunderstorms. Lows in the lower 70s. Chance of rain 50%. This is NOAA Weather Radio from the Mobile, Pensacola National Weather Service. The current time is 8:33 a.m. Central Daylight Time. Here's your marine forecast. On the weather map, light and variable flow continues through today. A moderate to occasionally strong onshore flow develops Wednesday, persisting through the weekend. Seas increase to 3 to 6 feet late week into the weekend. On Perdido Bay, Pensacola Bay including Santa Rosa Sound, and Choctawhatchee Bay. For today, northeast winds around 5 knots, becoming southeast this afternoon. Waves 1 foot or less. Smooth. For tonight, south winds around 5 knots, becoming east after midnight. Waves 1 foot or less. Smooth. A slight chance of showers after midnight. For Wednesday, east winds 5 to 10 knots, becoming southeast 10 to 15 knots with gusts up to 20 knots in the afternoon. Waves 1 foot or less. A moderate chop. A slight chance of showers. A slight chance of thunderstorms in the afternoon. And for Wednesday night, southeast winds 5 to 10 knots. Waves 1 foot or less. Light chop. A slight chance of thunderstorms in the evening. A slight chance of showers. On Perdido Bay, Pensacola Bay including Santa Rosa Sound, and Choctawhatchee Bay. For today, northeast winds around 5 knots, becoming south this afternoon. Waves 1 foot or less. Smooth. For tonight, south winds around 5 knots, becoming east after midnight. Waves 1 foot or less. Smooth. For Wednesday, east winds 5 to 10 knots, becoming southeast in the afternoon. Waves 1 foot or less. Light chop. A slight chance of showers and thunderstorms in the afternoon. And for Wednesday night, southeast winds 5 to 10 knots. Waves 1 foot or less. Light chop. A slight chance of showers. From the Okaloosa-Walton County line to Pascagoula, and out 20 nautical miles. For today, Northeast winds around 5 knots, becoming southeast late. Seas 1 foot or less. For tonight, southeast winds around 5 knots. Seas 1 foot or less. A slight chance of showers after midnight. For Wednesday, east winds 10 to 15 knots. Seas 1 foot or less, then around 2 feet in the afternoon. Wave detail, southeast 1 foot at 3 seconds, becoming southeast 2 feet at 4 seconds. A slight chance of showers. A slight chance of thunderstorms in the afternoon. And for Wednesday night, southeast winds 10 to 15 knots with gusts up to 20 knots. Seas 2 to 3 feet. Wave detail, southeast 3 feet at 5 seconds. A chance of showers with a slight chance of thunderstorms. From the Okaloosa-Walton County line to Pascagoula, from 20 to 60 nautical miles offshore. For today, northeast winds around 5 knots. Seas 1 foot or less. For tonight, southeast winds 5 to 10 knots. Seas 1 foot or less. Wave detail, southeast 1 foot at 2 seconds. A slight chance of showers after midnight. For Wednesday, southeast winds 10 to 15 knots. Seas 1 foot or less, then around 2 feet in the afternoon. Wave detail, southeast 1 foot at 3 seconds, becoming southeast 2 feet at 4 seconds. A slight chance of thunderstorms. A slight chance of showers in the morning, then a chance of showers in the afternoon. And for Wednesday night, southeast winds 10 to 15 knots with gusts up to 20 knots. Seas 2 to 3 feet. Wave detail, southeast 3 feet at 5 seconds. A chance of showers with a slight chance of thunderstorms. October 1, 2026. The National Marine Fisheries Service announces that the recreational sector for Gag and Gulf Federal Waters is closed effective Tuesday, September 29, 2026, and remains closed through December 31, 2026. During the recreational closure, the bag and possession limits for Gulf Gag are zero. For more information, call the National Marine Fisheries Service at 727-824-5305. Tidal information, at the mouth of the Mobile River on Tuesday, high tide at 1:35 a.m. Low tide at 11:15 a.m. At the mouth of the Mobile River on Wednesday, high tide at 2:12 a.m. Low tide at 12:52 p.m. At Pensacola Bay on Tuesday, high tide at 12:32 a.m. Low tide at 11:12 a.m. At Pensacola Bay on Wednesday, high tide at 1:18 a.m. Low tide at 12:33 p.m. At the East Pass in Destin on Tuesday, low tide at 10:38 a.m. At the East Pass in Destin on Wednesday, high tide at 12:45 a.m. At 5 a.m. Atlantic Standard Time, the center of Tropical Storm Fay was located near latitude 25.0 north, latitude 46.8 west. Fay is moving toward the southwest near 13 miles per hour. A southwest to west-southwest motion, along with a further increase in forward speed, are expected over the next couple of days. Maximum sustained winds are near 40 miles per hour with higher gusts. Some weakening is expected during the next day or so, and Fay is forecast to become a post-tropical cyclone within 36 hours. Tropical storm force winds extend outward up to 35 miles from the center. The estimated minimum central pressure is 1,008 millibars 29.77 inches. At 5 a.m. Atlantic Standard Time, the center of Tropical Storm Hanna was located near latitude 35.2 north, latitude 46.2 west. Hanna is moving toward the east-southeast near 15 miles per hour and this motion is forecast to continue over the next day or two followed by a turn to the east-northeast. Maximum sustained winds are near 45 miles per hour with higher gusts. Small intensity fluctuations are forecast during the next couple of days. Hanna is likely to become a post-tropical cyclone by the latter part of this week. Tropical storm force winds extend outward up to 90 miles from the center. The estimated minimum central pressure is 1,002 millibars 29.59 inches. The following marine observations were made as of 8 a.m. Mobile Bay Coast Guard Station. Winds were north at 2 knots. Sea temperature 85 degrees. Air temperature 71 degrees. Weeks Bay, calm. Air temperature was 64 degrees. Pensacola Bay, north winds at 4 knots. Air temperature was 73 degrees.

Pensacola International Airport, skies were sunny. The temperature was 70 degrees, the dew point was 58, and the relative humidity was 65%. The wind was calm. The pressure was 29.98 inches and rising. Pensacola Naval Air Station, skies were mostly sunny. The temperature was 72 degrees, the dew point was 65, and the relative humidity was 78%. The wind was north at 5 miles an hour. The pressure was 29.97 inches and rising. Across the central Gulf Coast, Gulf Shores, sunny. Temperature was 70 degrees. Wind calm. Milton, mostly sunny. Temperature was 64 degrees. Wind calm. Destin, sunny. Temperature was 74 degrees. Wind east at 3 miles an hour. Mobile, mostly sunny. Temperature was 69 degrees. Wind calm. Elsewhere, Hattiesburg, haze and 66. New Orleans, mostly sunny and 78. Montgomery, sunny and 61. Tallahassee, mostly sunny and 67. And at Panama City, sunny and 67. Here's your National Weather Service forecast. Today, sunny. Highs in the upper 80s. Northeast winds around 5 miles per hour. Tonight, clear. Lows in the mid-60s. Light and variable winds. Wednesday, sunny. A slight chance of showers and thunderstorms in the afternoon. Highs in the upper 80s. East winds 5 to 10 miles per hour with gusts up to 20 miles per hour. Chance of rain 20%. Wednesday night, mostly clear. Lows around 70. Southeast winds around 5 miles per hour. Thursday, mostly sunny. A chance of showers in the morning, then showers likely with a chance of thunderstorms in the afternoon. Highs in the upper 80s. Southeast winds 10 to 15 miles per hour with gusts up to 25 miles per hour. Chance of rain 70%. Thursday night, partly cloudy with a slight chance of thunderstorms. A slight chance of showers in the evening, then a chance of showers after midnight. Lows in the lower 70s. Chance of rain 50%. Friday, showers likely with a slight chance of thunderstorms in the morning, then showers with a chance of thunderstorms in the afternoon. Highs in the mid-80s. Chance of rain 90%. Friday night, mostly cloudy with a chance of showers and thunderstorms. Lows in the lower 70s. Chance of rain 50%. This is NOAA Weather Radio, from the Mobile Pensacola National Weather Service. The current time is 8:45 a.m. Central Daylight Time. Here's your marine forecast. On the weather map, light and variable flow continues through today. A moderate to occasionally strong onshore flow develops Wednesday, persisting through the weekend. Seas increase to 3 to 6 feet late week into the weekend. On Perdido Bay, Pensacola Bay including Santa Rosa Sound, and Choctawhatchee Bay. For today, northeast winds around 5 knots, becoming southeast this afternoon. Waves 1 foot or less. Smooth. For tonight, south winds around 5 knots, becoming east after midnight. Waves 1 foot or less. Smooth. A slight chance of showers after midnight. For Wednesday, east winds 5 to 10 knots, becoming southeast 10 to 15 knots with gusts up to 20 knots in the afternoon. Waves 1 foot or less. A moderate chop. A slight chance of showers. A slight chance of thunderstorms in the afternoon. And for Wednesday night, southeast winds 5 to 10 knots. Waves 1 foot or less. Light chop. A slight chance of thunderstorms in the evening. A slight chance of showers. On Perdido Bay, Pensacola Bay including Santa Rosa Sound, and Choctawhatchee Bay. For today, northeast winds around 5 knots, becoming south this afternoon. Waves 1 foot or less. Smooth. For tonight, south winds around 5 knots, becoming east after midnight. Waves 1 foot or less. Smooth. For Wednesday, east winds 5 to 10 knots, becoming

0: southeast in the afternoon. Waves 1 foot or less. Light chop. A slight chance of showers and thunderstorms in the afternoon. And for Wednesday night, southeast winds 5 to 10 knots. Waves 1 foot or less. Light chop. A slight chance of showers. From the Okaloosa-Walton County line to Pascagoula and out 20 nautical miles. For today, northeast winds around 5 knots, becoming southeast late. Seas 1 foot or less. For tonight, southeast winds around 5 knots. Seas 1 foot or less. A slight chance of showers after midnight. For Wednesday, east winds 10 to 15 knots. Seas 1 foot or less, then around 2 feet in the afternoon. Wave detail, southeast 1 foot at 3 seconds, becoming southeast 2 feet at 4 seconds. A slight chance of showers. A slight chance of thunderstorms in the afternoon. And for Wednesday night, southeast winds 10 to 15 knots with gusts up to 20 knots. Seas 2 to 3 feet. Wave detail, southeast 3 feet at 5 seconds. A chance of showers with a slight chance of thunderstorms. From the Okaloosa-Walton County line to Pascagoula, from 20 to 60 nautical miles offshore. For today, northeast winds around 5 knots. Seas 1 foot or less. For tonight, southeast winds 5 to 10 knots. Seas 1 foot or less. Wave detail, southeast 1 foot at 2 seconds. A slight chance of showers after midnight. For Wednesday, southeast winds 10 to 15 knots. Seas 1 foot or less, then around 2 feet in the afternoon. Wave detail, southeast 1 foot at 3 seconds, becoming southeast 2 feet at 4 seconds. A slight chance of thunderstorms. A slight chance of showers in the morning, then a chance of showers in the afternoon. And for Wednesday night, southeast winds 10 to 15 knots with gusts up to 20 knots. Seas 2 to 3 feet. Wave detail, southeast 3 feet at 5 seconds. A chance of showers with a slight chance of thunderstorms. 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Tidal information, at the mouth of the Mobile River on Tuesday, high tide at 1:35 a.m. Low tide at 11:15 a.m. At the mouth of the Mobile River on Wednesday, high tide at 2:12 a.m. Low tide at 12:52 p.m. At Pensacola Bay on Tuesday, high tide at 12:32 a.m. Low tide at 11:12 a.m. At Pensacola Bay on Wednesday, high tide at 1:18 a.m. Low tide at 12:33 p.m. At the East Pass in Destin on Tuesday, low tide at 10:38 a.m. At the East Pass in Destin on Wednesday, high tide at 12:45 a.m. At 5 a.m. Atlantic Standard Time, the center of Tropical Storm Fay was located near latitude 25.0 north, longitude 46.8 west. Fay is moving toward the southwest near 13 miles per hour. A southwest to west-southwest motion, along with a further increase in forward speed, are expected over the next couple of days. Maximum sustained winds are near 40 miles per hour with higher gusts. Some weakening is expected during the next day or so, and Fay is forecast to become a post-tropical cyclone within 36H. Tropical storm force winds extend outward up to 35 miles from the center. The estimated minimum central pressure is 1,008 millibars 29.77 inches. At 5 a.m. Atlantic Standard Time, the center of Tropical Storm Hanna was located near latitude 35.2 north, longitude 46.2 west. Hanna is moving toward the east-southeast near 15 miles per hour and this motion is forecast to continue over the next day or two followed by a turn to the east-northeast. Maximum sustained winds are near 45 miles per hour with higher gusts. Small intensity fluctuations are forecast during the next couple of days. Hanna is likely to become a post-tropical cyclone by the latter part of this week. Tropical storm force winds extend outward up to 90 miles from the center. The estimated minimum central pressure is 1,002 millibars, 29.59 inches. The following marine observations were made as of 8 a.m. Mobile Bay Coast Guard Station. Winds were north at 2 knots. Sea temperature 85 degrees. Air temperature 71 degrees. Weeks Bay, calm. Air temperature was 64 degrees. Pensacola Bay, north winds at 4 knots. Air temperature was 73 degrees. The report from the east end of Dauphin Island was not available. Graham Bay, north winds at 4 knots. Air temperature was 70 degrees. And Pettiboy Island, north winds at 5 knots. Air temperature was 79 degrees. 12 miles south of Orange Beach. Winds were north at 2 knots. Sea temperature 85 degrees. Air temperature 83 degrees. 100 miles south of Destin. Winds were calm. Air temperature 83 degrees. The tropical weather outlook. For the North Atlantic, Caribbean Sea and the Gulf of America, active systems, the National Hurricane Center is issuing advisories on Tropical Storm Faye, located well to the west-southwest of the Azores, and on Tropical Storm Hanna, located well to the east-northeast of Bermuda. Tropical cyclone formation is not expected over the next 7 days. The following weather reports were made at 8 a.m. Pensacola International Airport, skies were sunny. The temperature was 70 degrees, the dew point was 58, and the relative humidity was 65%. The wind was calm. The pressure was 29.98 inches and rising. Pensacola Naval Air Station, skies were mostly sunny. The temperature was 72 degrees, the dew point was 65, and the relative humidity was 78%. The wind was north at 5 miles an hour. The pressure was 29.97 inches and rising. Across the central Gulf Coast, Gulf Shores, sunny. Temperature was 70 degrees. Wind calm. Milton, mostly sunny. Temperature was 64 degrees. Wind calm. Destin, sunny. Temperature was 74 degrees. Wind east at 3 miles an hour. Mobile, mostly sunny. Temperature was 69 degrees. Wind calm. Elsewhere, Hattiesburg, Hays and 66. New Orleans, mostly sunny and 78. Montgomery, sunny and 61. Tallahassee, mostly sunny and 67. And at Panama City, sunny and 67. Here's your National Weather Service forecast. Today, sunny. Highs in the upper 80s. Northeast winds around 5 miles per hour. Tonight, clear. Lows in the mid-60s. Light and variable winds. Wednesday, sunny. A slight chance of showers and thunderstorms in the afternoon. Highs in the upper 80s. East winds 5 to 10 miles per hour with gusts up to 20 miles per hour. Chance of rain 20%. Wednesday night, mostly clear. Lows around 70. Southeast winds around 5 miles per hour. Thursday, mostly sunny. A chance of showers in the morning, then showers likely with a chance of thunderstorms in the afternoon. Highs in the upper 80s. Southeast winds 10 to 15 miles per hour with gusts up to 25 miles per hour. Chance of rain 70%. Thursday night, partly cloudy with a slight chance of thunderstorms. A slight chance of showers in the evening, then a chance of showers after midnight. Lows in the lower 70s. Chance of rain 50%. Friday, showers likely with a slight chance of thunderstorms in the morning, then showers with a chance of thunderstorms in the afternoon. Highs in the mid-80s. Chance of rain 90%. Friday night, mostly cloudy with a chance of showers and thunderstorms. Lows in the lower 70s. Chance of rain 50%. This is NOAA Weather Radio from the Mobile Pensacola National Weather Service. The current time is 8:56 a.m. Central Daylight Time. Here's your marine forecast. On the weather map, light and variable flow continues through today. A moderate to occasionally strong onshore flow develops Wednesday, persisting through the weekend. Seas increase to 3 to 6 feet late week into the weekend. On Perdido Bay, Pensacola Bay including Santa Rosa Sound, and Choctaw Hatchie Bay. For today, northeast winds around 5 knots, becoming southeast this afternoon. Waves 1 foot or less. Smooth. For tonight, south winds around 5 knots, becoming east after midnight. Waves 1 foot or less. Smooth. A slight chance of showers after midnight. For Wednesday, east winds 5 to 10 knots, becoming southeast 10 to 15 knots with gusts up to 20 knots in the afternoon. Waves 1 foot or less. A moderate chop. A slight chance of showers. A slight chance of thunderstorms in the afternoon. And for Wednesday night, southeast winds 5 to 10 knots. Waves 1 foot or less. Light chop. A slight chance of thunderstorms in the evening. A slight chance of showers. On Perdido Bay, Pensacola Bay including Santa Rosa Sound, and Choctaw Hatchie Bay. For today, northeast winds around 5 knots, becoming south this afternoon. Waves 1 foot or less. Smooth. For tonight, south winds around 5 knots, becoming east after midnight. Waves 1 foot or less. Smooth. For Wednesday, east winds 5 to 10 knots, becoming southeast in the afternoon. Waves 1 foot or less. Light chop. A slight chance of showers and thunderstorms in the afternoon. And for Wednesday night, southeast winds 5 to 10 knots. Waves 1 foot or less. Light chop. A slight chance of showers. From the Okaloosa-Walton County line to Pascagoula, and out 20 nautical miles. For today, northeast winds around 5 knots, becoming southeast late. Seas 1 foot or less. For tonight, southeast winds around 5 knots. Seas 1 foot or less. A slight chance of showers after midnight. For Wednesday, east winds 10 to 15 knots. Seas 1 foot or less, then around 2 feet in the afternoon. Wave detail, southeast 1 foot at 3 seconds, becoming southeast 2 feet at 4 seconds. A slight chance of showers. A slight chance of thunderstorms in the afternoon. And for Wednesday night.
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0: From the Okaloosa-Walton County line to Pascagoula, from 20 to 60 nautical miles offshore. For today, northeast winds around 5 knots. Seas 1 foot or less. For tonight, southeast winds 5 to 10 knots. Seas 1 foot or less. Wave detail. Southeast 1 foot at 2 seconds. A slight chance of showers after midnight. For Wednesday, southeast winds 10 to 15 knots. Seas 1 foot or less, then around 2 feet in the afternoon. Wave detail, southeast 1 foot at 3 seconds, becoming southeast 2 feet at 4 seconds. A slight chance of thunderstorms. A slight chance of showers in the morning, then a chance of showers in the afternoon. And for Wednesday night, southeast winds 10 to 15 knots with gusts up to 20 knots. Seas 2 to 3 feet. Wave detail, southeast 3 feet at 5 seconds. A chance of showers with a slight chance of thunderstorms. Tidal information, at the mouth of the Mobile River on Tuesday, high tide at 1:35 a.m. Low tide at 11:15 a.m. At the mouth of the Mobile River on Wednesday, high tide at 2:12 a.m. Low tide at 12:52 p.m. At Pensacola Bay on Tuesday, high tide at 12:32 a.m. Low tide at 11:12 a.m. At Pensacola Bay on Wednesday, high tide at 1:18 a.m. Low tide at 12:33 p.m. At the East Pass in Destin on Tuesday, low tide at 10:38 a.m. At the East Pass in Destin on Wednesday, high tide at 12:45 a.m. At 5 a.m. Atlantic Standard Time, the center of Tropical Storm Fay was located near latitude 25.0 north, latitude 46.8 west. Fei is moving toward the southwest near 13 miles per hour. A southwest to west southwest motion, along with a further increase in forward speed, are expected over the next couple of days. Maximum sustained winds are near 40 miles per hour with higher gusts. Some weakening is expected during the next day or so, and Fei is forecast to become a post-tropical cyclone within 36 h. Tropical storm force winds extend outward up to 35 miles from the center. The estimated minimum central pressure is 1,008 millibars 29.77 inches. At 5 a.m. Atlantic Standard Time, the center of Tropical Storm Hanna was located near latitude 35.2 north, latitude 46.2 west. Hanna is moving toward the east-southeast near 15 miles per hour and this motion is forecast to continue over the next day or two, followed by a turn to the east-northeast. Maximum sustained winds are near 45 miles per hour with higher gusts. Small intensity fluctuations are forecast during the next couple of days. Hanna is likely to become a post-tropical cyclone by the latter part of this week. Tropical storm force winds extend outward up to 90 miles from the center. The estimated minimum central pressure is 1,002 millibars 29.59 inches. The following marine observations were made as of 8 a.m. Mobile Bay Coast Guard Station. Winds were north at 2 knots. Sea temperature 85 degrees. Air temperature 71 degrees. Weeks Bay, calm. Air temp was 64 degrees. Pensacola Bay, north winds at 4 knots. Air temperature was 73 degrees. The report from the east end of Dauphin Island was not available. Graham Bay, north winds at 4 knots. Air temperature was 70 degrees. And Pettiboy Island, north winds at 5 knots. Air temperature was 79 degrees. 12 miles south of Orange Beach. Winds were north at 2 knots. Sea temperature 85 degrees. Air temperature 83 degrees. 100 miles south of Destin. Winds were calm. Air temperature 83 degrees. The following weather reports were made at 8 a.m. Pensacola International Airport, skies were sunny. The temperature was 70 degrees, the dew point was 58, and the relative humidity was 65%. The wind was calm. The pressure was 29.98 inches and rising. Pensacola Naval Air Station, skies were mostly sunny. The temperature was 72 degrees, the dew point was 65, and the relative humidity was 78%. The wind was north at 5 miles an hour. The pressure was 29.97 inches and rising. Across the central Gulf Coast, Gulf Shores, sunny. Temperature was 70 degrees. Wind calm. Milton, mostly sunny. Temperature was 64 degrees. Wind calm. Destin, sunny. Temperature was 74 degrees. Wind east at 3 miles an hour. Mobile, mostly sunny. Temperature was 69 degrees. Wind calm. Elsewhere, Hattiesburg, haze and 66. New Orleans, mostly sunny and 78. Montgomery, sunny and 61. Tallahassee, mostly sunny and 67. And at Panama City, sunny and 67. Here's your National Weather Service forecast. Today, sunny. Highs in the upper 80s. Northeast winds around 5 miles per hour. Tonight, clear. Lows in the mid-60s. Light and variable winds. Wednesday, sunny. A slight chance of showers and thunderstorms in the afternoon. Highs in the upper 80s. East winds 5 to 10 miles per hour with gusts up to 20 miles per hour. Chance of rain 20%. Wednesday night, mostly clear. Lows around 70. Southeast winds around 5 miles per hour. Thursday, mostly sunny. A chance of showers in the morning, then showers likely with a chance of thunderstorms in the afternoon. Highs in the upper 80s. Southeast winds 10 to 15 miles per hour with gusts up to 25 miles per hour. Chance of rain 70%. Thursday night, partly cloudy with a slight chance of thunderstorms. A slight chance of showers in the evening, then a chance of showers after midnight. Lows in the lower 70s. Chance of rain 50%. Friday, showers likely with a slight chance of thunderstorms in the morning, then showers with a chance of thunderstorms in the afternoon. Highs in the mid-80s. Chance of rain 90%. Friday night, mostly cloudy with a chance of showers and thunderstorms. Lows in the lower 70s. Chance of rain 50%. This is NOAA Weather Radio, from the Mobile Pensacola National Weather Service. The current time is 9:07 a.m. Central Daylight Time. Here's your marine forecast. On the weather map, light and variable flow continues through today. A moderate to occasionally strong onshore flow develops Wednesday, persisting through the weekend. Seas increase to 3 to 6 feet late week into the weekend. On Perdido Bay, Pensacola Bay including Santa Rosa Sound, and Choctawhatchee Bay. For today, northeast winds around 5 knots, becoming southeast this afternoon. Waves 1 foot or less. Smooth. For tonight, south winds around 5 knots, becoming east after midnight. Waves 1 foot or less. Smooth. A slight chance of showers after midnight. For Wednesday, east winds 5 to 10 knots, becoming southeast 10 to 15 knots with gusts up to 20 knots in the afternoon. Waves 1 foot or less. A moderate chop. A slight chance of showers. A slight chance of thunderstorms in the afternoon. And for Wednesday night, southeast winds 5 to 10 knots. Waves 1 foot or less. Light chop. A slight chance of thunderstorms in the evening. A slight chance of showers. On Perdido Bay, Pensacola Bay including Santa Rosa Sound, and Choctawhatchee Bay. For today, northeast winds around 5 knots, becoming south this afternoon. Waves 1 foot or less. Smooth. For tonight, south winds around 5 knots, becoming east after midnight. Waves 1 foot or less. Smooth. For Wednesday, east winds 5 to 10 knots, becoming southeast in the afternoon. Waves 1 foot or less. Light chop. A slight chance of showers and thunderstorms in the afternoon. And for Wednesday night, southeast winds 5 to 10 knots. Waves 1 foot or less. Light chop. A slight chance of showers. From the Okaloosa-Walton County line to Pascagoula, and out 20 nautical miles. For today, northeast winds around 5 knots, becoming southeast late. Seas 1 foot or less. For tonight, southeast winds around 5 knots. Seas 1 foot or less. A slight chance of showers after midnight. For Wednesday, east winds 10 to 15 knots. Seas 1 foot or less, then around 2 feet in the afternoon. Wave detail, southeast 1 foot at 3 seconds, becoming southeast 2 feet at 4 seconds. A slight chance of showers. A slight chance of thunderstorms in the afternoon. And for Wednesday night, southeast winds 10 to 15 knots with gusts up to 20 knots. Seas 2 to 3 feet. Wave detail, southeast 3 feet at 5 seconds. A chance of showers with a slight chance of thunderstorms. From the Okaloosa-Walton County line to Pascagoula, from 20 to 60 nautical miles offshore. For today, northeast winds around 5 knots. Seas 1 foot or less. For tonight, southeast winds 5 to 10 knots. Seas 1 foot or less. Wave detail, southeast 1 foot at 2 seconds. A slight chance of showers after midnight. For Wednesday, southeast winds 10 to 15 knots. Seas 1 foot or less, then around 2 feet in the afternoon. Wave detail, southeast 1 foot at 3 seconds, becoming southeast 2 feet at 4 seconds. A slight chance of thunderstorms. A slight chance of showers in the morning, then a chance of showers in the afternoon. And for Wednesday night, southeast winds 10 to 15 knots with gusts up to 20 knots. Seas 2 to 3 feet. Wave detail, southeast 3 feet at 5 seconds. A chance of showers with a slight chance of thunderstorms. October 1st, 2026. The National Marine Fisheries Service announces that the recreational sector for Gag and Gulf federal waters is closed effective Tuesday, September 29, 2026, and remains closed through December 31, 2026. During the recreational closure, the bag and possession limits for Gulf Gag are zero. For more information, call the National Marine Fisheries Service at 727-824-5305. Tidal information, at the mouth of the Mobile River on Tuesday, high tide at 1:35 a.m. Low tide at 11:15 a.m. At the mouth of the Mobile River on Wednesday, high tide at 2:12 a.m. Low tide at 12:52 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Here's your marine forecast. On the weather map, light and variable flow continues through today. A moderate to occasionally strong onshore flow develops Wednesday, persisting through the weekend. Seas increase to 3 to 6 feet late week into the weekend. On Perdido Bay, Pensacola Bay including Santa Rosa Sound, and Choctaw Hatchie Bay. For today, northeast winds around 5 knots, becoming southeast this afternoon. Waves 1 foot or less. Smooth. For tonight, south winds around 5 knots, becoming east after midnight. Waves 1 foot or less. Smooth. A slight chance of showers after midnight. For Wednesday, east winds 5 to 10 knots, becoming southeast 10 to 15 knots with gusts up to 20 knots in the afternoon. Waves 1 foot or less. A moderate chop. A slight chance of showers. A slight chance of thunderstorms in the afternoon. And for Wednesday night, southeast winds 5 to 10 knots. Waves 1 foot or less. Light chop. A slight chance of thunderstorms in the evening. A slight chance of showers. On Perdido Bay, Pensacola Bay including Santa Rosa Sound, and Choctaw Hatchie Bay. For today, northeast winds around 5 knots, becoming south this afternoon. Waves 1 foot or less. Smooth. For tonight, south winds around 5 knots, becoming east after midnight. Waves 1 foot or less. Smooth. For Wednesday, east winds 5 to 10 knots, becoming southeast in the afternoon. Waves 1 foot or less. Light chop. A slight chance of showers and thunderstorms in the afternoon. And for Wednesday night, southeast winds 5 to 10 knots. Waves 1 foot or less. Light chop. A slight chance of showers. From the Okaloosa-Walton County line to Pascagoula, an out 20 nautical miles. For today, northeast winds around 5 knots, becoming southeast late. Seas 1 foot or less. For tonight, southeast winds around 5 knots. Seas 1 foot or less. A slight chance of showers after midnight. For Wednesday, east winds 10 to 15 knots. Seas 1 foot or less, then around 2 feet in the afternoon. Wave detail, southeast 1 foot at 3 seconds, becoming southeast 2 feet at 4 seconds. A slight chance of showers. A slight chance of thunderstorms in the afternoon. And for Wednesday night, southeast winds 10 to 15 knots with gusts up to 20 knots. Seas 2 to 3 feet. Wave detail, southeast 3 feet at 5 seconds. A chance of showers with a slight chance of thunderstorms. From the Okaloosa-Walton County line to Pascagoula, from 20 to 60 nautical miles offshore. For today, northeast winds around 5 knots. Seas 1 foot or less. For tonight, southeast winds 5 to 10 knots. Seas 1 foot or less. Wave detail, southeast 1 foot at 2 seconds. A slight chance of showers after midnight. For Wednesday, southeast winds 10 to 15 knots. Seas 1 foot or less, then around 2 feet in the afternoon. Wave detail, southeast 1 foot at 3 seconds, becoming southeast 2 feet at 4 seconds. A slight chance of thunderstorms. A slight chance of showers in the morning, then a chance of showers in the afternoon. And for Wednesday night, southeast winds 10 to 15 knots with gusts up to 20 knots. Seas 2 to 3 feet. Wave detail, southeast 3 feet at 5 seconds. A chance of showers with a slight chance of thunderstorms. 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Tidal information, at the mouth of the Mobile River on Tuesday, high tide at 1:35 a.m. Low tide at 11:15 a.m. At the mouth of the Mobile River on Wednesday, high tide at 2:12 a.m. Low tide at 12:52 p.m. At Pensacola Bay on Tuesday, high tide at 12:32 a.m. Low tide at 11:12 a.m. At Pensacola Bay on Wednesday, high tide at 1:18 a.m. Low tide at 12:33 p.m. At the East Pass in Destin on Tuesday, low tide at 10:38 a.m. At the East Pass in Destin on Wednesday, high tide at 12:45 a.m. At 5 a.m. Atlantic Standard Time, the center of Tropical Storm Fay was located near latitude 25.0 north, longitude 46.8 west. Fay is moving toward the southwest near 13 miles per hour. A southwest to west southwest motion, along with a further increase in forward speed, are expected over the next couple of days. Maximum sustained winds are near 40 miles per hour with higher gusts. Some weakening is expected during the next day or so, and Fay is forecast to become a post-tropical cyclone within 36H. Tropical storm force winds extend outward up to 35 miles from the center. The estimated minimum central pressure is 1,008 millibars 29.77 inches. At 5 a.m. Atlantic Standard Time, the center of Tropical Storm Henna was located near latitude 35.2 north, longitude 46.2 west. Henna is moving toward the east-southeast near 15 miles per hour and this motion is forecast to continue over the next day or two followed by a turn to the east-northeast. Maximum sustained winds are near 45 miles per hour with higher gusts. Small intensity fluctuations are forecast during the next couple of days. Henna is likely to become a post-tropical cyclone by the latter part of this week. Tropical storm force winds extend outward up to 90 miles from the center. The estimated minimum central pressure is 1,002 millibars 29.59 inches. The following marine observations were made as of 9 a.m. Mobile Bay Coast Guard Station. Winds were northeast at 5 knots. Sea temperature 85 degrees. Air temperature 74 degrees. Weeks Bay, northwest winds at 1 knot. Air temperature was 68 degrees. Pensacola Bay, northeast winds at 2 knots. Air temperature was 76 degrees. The report from the east end of Dauphin Island was not available. Graham Bay, north winds at 4 knots. Air temperature was 72 degrees. And Pettiboy Island, northeast winds at 7 knots. Air temperature was 80 degrees. 12 miles south of Orange Beach. Winds were north at 4 knots. Sea temperature 85 degrees. Air temperature 82 degrees. 100 miles south of Destin. Winds were southeast at 2 knots. Air temperature 84 degrees. The following weather reports were made at 9 a.m. Pensacola International Airport, skies were sunny. The temperature was 75 degrees, the dew point was 58, and the relative humidity was 55%. The wind was northeast at 3 miles an hour. The pressure was 29.98 inches and steady. Pensacola Naval Air Station, skies were mostly sunny. The temperature was 77 degrees, the dew point was 64, and the relative humidity was 64%. The wind was north at 5 miles an hour. The pressure was 29.98 inches and rising. across the central Gulf Coast, Gulf Shores, sunny. Temperature was 77 degrees. Wind calm. The report from Milton was not available. Destin, sunny. Temperature was 77 degrees. Wind northeast at 5 miles an hour. Mary Esther, mostly sunny. Temperature was 77 degrees. Wind east at 7 miles an hour. Mobile, mostly sunny. Temperature was 77 degrees. Wind north at 6 miles an hour. Elsewhere, Hattiesburg, Hayes and 73. New Orleans, mostly sunny and 83. Montgomery, sunny and 68. Tallahassee, mostly sunny and 75. And at Panama City, sunny and 74. Here's your National Weather Service forecast. Today, sunny. Highs in the upper 80s. Northeast winds around 5 miles per hour. Tonight, clear. Lows in the mid-60s. Light and variable winds. Wednesday, sunny. A slight chance of showers and thunderstorms in the afternoon. Highs in the upper 80s. East winds 5 to 10 miles per hour with gusts up to 20 miles per hour. Chance of rain 20%. Wednesday night, mostly clear. Lows around 70. Southeast winds around 5 miles per hour. Thursday, mostly sunny. A chance of showers in the morning, then showers likely with a chance of thunderstorms in the afternoon. Highs in the upper 80s. Southeast winds 10 to 15 miles per hour with gusts up to 25 miles per hour. Chance of rain 70%. Thursday night, partly cloudy with a slight chance of thunderstorms. A slight chance of showers in the evening, then a chance of showers after midnight. Lows in the lower 70s. Chance of rain 50%. Friday, showers likely with a slight chance of thunderstorms in the morning, then showers with a chance of thunderstorms in the afternoon. Highs in the mid-80s. Chance of rain 90%. Friday night, mostly cloudy with a chance of showers and thunderstorms. Lows in the lower 70s. Chance of rain 50%. The Tropical Weather Outlook. For the North Atlantic, Caribbean Sea and the Gulf of America, active systems, the National Hurricane Center is issuing advisories on Tropical Storm Faye, located well to the west-southwest of the Azores, and on Tropical Storm Hanna, located well to the east-northeast of Bermuda. Tropical cyclone formation is not expected over the next 7 days. This is NOAA Weather Radio, from the Mobile, Pensacola National Weather Service. The current time is 9:24 a.m. Central Daylight Time. Here's your marine forecast. On the weather map, light and variable flow continues through today. A moderate to occasionally strong onshore flow develops Wednesday, persisting through the weekend. Seas increase to 3 to 6 feet late week into the weekend. On Perdido Bay, Pensacola Bay including Santa Rosa Sound, and Choctawhatchee Bay. For today, northeast winds around 5 knots, becoming southeast this afternoon. Waves 1 foot or less. Smooth. For tonight, south winds around 5 knots, becoming east after midnight. Waves 1 foot or less. Smooth. A slight chance of showers after midnight. For Wednesday, east winds 5 to 10 knots, becoming southeast 10 to 15 knots with gusts up to 20 knots in the afternoon. Waves 1 foot or less. A moderate chop. A slight chance of showers. A slight chance of thunderstorms in the afternoon. And for Wednesday night, southeast winds 5 to 10 knots. Waves 1 foot or less. Light chop. A slight chance of thunderstorms in the evening. A slight chance of showers. On Perdido Bay, Pensacola Bay including Santa Rosa Sound, and Choctawhatchee Bay. For today, northeast winds around 5 knots, becoming south this afternoon. Waves 1 foot or less. Smooth. For tonight, south winds around 5 knots, becoming east after midnight. Waves 1 foot or less. Smooth. For Wednesday, east winds 5 to 10 knots, becoming southeast in the afternoon. Waves 1 foot or less. Light chop. A slight chance of showers and thunderstorms in the afternoon. And for Wednesday night, southeast winds 5 to 10 knots. Waves 1 foot or less. Light chop. A slight chance of showers. From the Okaloosa-Walton County line to Pascagoula, and out 20 nautical miles. For today, northeast winds around 5 knots, becoming southeast late. Seas 1 foot or less. For tonight, southeast winds around 5 knots. Seas 1 foot or less. A slight chance of showers after midnight. For Wednesday, east winds 10 to 15 knots. Seas 1 foot or less, then around 2 feet in the afternoon. Wave detail, southeast 1 foot at 3 seconds, becoming southeast 2 feet at 4 seconds. A slight chance of showers. A slight chance of thunderstorms in the afternoon. And for Wednesday night, southeast winds 10 to 15 knots with gusts up to 20 knots. Seas 2 to 3 feet. Wave detail, southeast 3 feet at 5 seconds. A chance of showers with a slight chance of thunderstorms. From the Okaloosa-Walton County line to Pascagoula, from 20 to 60 nautical miles offshore. For today, northeast winds around 5 knots. Seas 1 foot or less. For tonight, southeast winds 5 to 10 knots. Seas 1 foot or less. Wave detail, southeast 1 foot at 2 seconds. A slight chance of showers after midnight. For Wednesday, southeast winds 10 to 15 knots. Seas 1 foot or less, then around 2 feet in the afternoon. Wave detail, southeast 1 foot at 3 seconds, becoming southeast 2 feet at 4 seconds. A slight chance of thunderstorms. A slight chance of showers in the morning, then a chance of showers in the afternoon. And for Wednesday night, southeast winds 10 to 15 knots with gusts up to 20 knots. Seas 2 to 3 feet. Wave detail, southeast 3 feet at 5 seconds. A chance of showers with a slight chance of thunderstorms. Tidal information, at the mouth of the Mobile River on Tuesday, high tide at 1:35 a.m. Low tide at 11:15 a.m. At the mouth of the Mobile River on Wednesday, high tide at 2:12 a.m. Low tide at 12:52 p.m. At Pensacola Bay on Tuesday, high tide at 12:32 a.m. Low tide at 11:12 a.m. At Pensacola Bay on Wednesday, high tide at 1:18 a.m. Low tide at 12:33 p.m. At the East Pass in Destin on Tuesday, low tide at 10:38 a.m. At the East Pass in Destin on Wednesday, high tide at 12:45 a.m. At 5 a.m. Atlantic Standard Time, the center of Tropical Storm Fay was located near latitude 25.0 north, longitude 46.8 west. Fay is moving toward the southwest near 13 miles per hour. A southwest to west-southwest motion, along with a further increase in forward speed, are expected over the next couple of days. Maximum sustained winds are near 40 miles per hour with higher gusts. Some weakening is expected during the next day or so, and Fay is forecast to become a post-tropical cyclone within 36 h. Tropical storm force winds extend outward up to 35 miles from the center. The estimated minimum central pressure is 1,008 millibars, 29.77 inches. At 5 a.m. Atlantic Standard Time, the center of Tropical Storm Hanna was located near latitude 35.2 north, longitude 46.2 west. Hanna is moving toward the east-southeast near 15 miles per hour and this motion is forecast to continue over the next day or two, followed by a turn to the east-northeast. Maximum sustained winds are near 45 miles per hour with higher gusts. Small intensity fluctuations are forecast during the next couple of days. Hanna is likely to become a post-tropical cyclone by the latter part of this week. Tropical storm force winds extend outward up to 90 miles from the center. The estimated minimum central pressure is 1,002 millibars, 29.59 inches. The following marine observations were made as of 9 a.m. Mobile Bay Coast Guard Station. Winds were northeast at 5 knots. Sea temperature 85 degrees. Air temperature 74 degrees. Weeks Bay, northwest winds at 1 knot. Air temperature was 68 degrees. Pensacola Bay, northeast winds at 2 knots. Air temperature was 76 degrees. The report from the east end of Dauphin Island was not available. Graham Bay, north winds at 4 knots. Air temperature was 72 degrees. And Pettiboy Island, northeast winds at 7 knots. Air temperature was 80 degrees. 12 miles south of Orange Beach. Winds were north at 4 knots. Sea temperature 85 degrees. Air temperature 82 degrees. 100 miles south of Destin. Winds were southeast at 2 knots. Air temperature 84 degrees. The following weather reports were made at 9 a.m. Pensacola International Airport, skies were sunny. The temperature was 75 degrees, the dew point was 58, and the relative humidity was 55%. The wind was northeast at 3 miles an hour. The pressure was 29.98 inches and steady. Pensacola Naval Air Station, skies were mostly sunny. The temperature was 77 degrees, the dew point was 64, and the relative humidity was 64%. The wind was north at 5 miles an hour. The pressure was 29.98 inches and rising. Across the central Gulf Coast, Gulf Shores, sunny. Temperature was 77 degrees. Wind calm. The report from Milton was not available. Destin, sunny. Temperature was 77 degrees. Wind northeast at 5 miles an hour. Mary Esther, mostly sunny. Temperature was 77 degrees. Wind east at 7 miles an hour. Mobile, mostly sunny. Temperature was 77 degrees. Wind north at 6 miles an hour. Elsewhere, Hattiesburg, haze and 73. New Orleans, mostly sunny and 83. Montgomery, sunny and 68. Tallahassee, mostly sunny and 75. And in Panama City, sunny and 74. Here's your National Weather Service forecast. Today, sunny. Highs in the upper 80s. Northeast winds around 5 miles per hour. Tonight, clear. Lows in the mid-60s. Light and variable winds. Wednesday, sunny. A slight chance of showers and thunderstorms in the afternoon. Highs in the upper 80s. East winds 5 to 10 miles per hour with gusts up to 20 miles per hour. Chance of rain 20%. Wednesday night, mostly clear. Lows around 70. Southeast winds around 5 miles per hour. Thursday, mostly sunny. A chance of showers in the morning, then showers likely with a chance of thunderstorms in the afternoon. Highs in the upper 80s. Southeast winds 10 to 15 miles per hour with gusts up to 25 miles per hour. Chance of rain 70%. Thursday night, partly cloudy with a slight chance of thunderstorms. A slight chance of showers in the evening, then a chance of showers after midnight. Lows in the lower 70s. Chance of rain 50%. Friday, showers likely with a slight chance of thunderstorms in the morning, then showers with a chance of thunderstorms in the afternoon. Highs in the mid-80s. Chance of rain 90%. Friday night, mostly cloudy with a chance of showers and thunderstorms. Lows in the lower 70s. Chance of rain 50%. 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The current time is 9:35 a.m. Central Daylight Time. Here's your marine forecast. On the weather map, light and variable flow continues through today. A moderate to occasionally strong onshore flow develops Wednesday, persisting through the weekend. Seas increase to 3 to 6 feet late week into the weekend. On Perdido Bay, Pensacola Bay including Santa Rosa Sound, and Choctawhatchee Bay. For today, northeast winds around 5 knots, becoming southeast this afternoon. Waves 1 foot or less. Smooth. For tonight, south winds around 5 knots, becoming east after midnight. Waves 1 foot or less. Smooth. a slight chance of showers after midnight. For Wednesday, east winds 5 to 10 knots, becoming southeast 10 to 15 knots with gusts up to 20 knots in the afternoon. Waves 1 foot or less. A moderate chop. A slight chance of showers. A slight chance of thunderstorms in the afternoon. And for Wednesday night, southeast winds 5 to 10 knots. Waves 1 foot or less. Light chop. A slight chance of thunderstorms in the evening. A slight chance of showers. On Perdido Bay, Pensacola Bay including Santa Rosa Sound, and Choctawhatchee Bay. For today, northeast winds around 5 knots, becoming south this afternoon. Waves 1 foot or less. Smooth. For tonight, south winds around 5 knots, becoming east after midnight. Waves 1 foot or less. Smooth. For Wednesday, east winds 5 to 10 knots, becoming southeast in the afternoon. Waves 1 foot or less. Light chop. A slight chance of showers and thunderstorms in the afternoon. And for Wednesday night, southeast winds 5 to 10 knots. Waves 1 foot or less. Light chop. A slight chance of showers. From the Okaloosa-Walton County line to Pascagoula, and out 20 nautical miles. For today, northeast winds around 5 knots, becoming southeast late. Seas 1 foot or less. For tonight, southeast winds around 5 knots. Seas 1 foot or less. A slight chance of showers after midnight. For Wednesday, east winds 10 to 15 knots. Seas 1 foot or less, then around 2 feet in the afternoon. Wave detail, southeast 1 foot at 3 seconds, becoming southeast 2 feet at 4 seconds. A slight chance of showers. A slight chance of thunderstorms in the afternoon. And for Wednesday night, southeast winds 10 to 15 knots with gusts up to 20 knots. Seas 2 to 3 feet. Wave detail, southeast 3 feet at 5 seconds. A chance of showers with a slight chance of thunderstorms. From the Okaloosa-Walton County line to Pascagoula, from 20 to 60 nautical miles offshore. For today, northeast winds around 5 knots. Seas 1 foot or less. For tonight, southeast winds 5 to 10 knots. Seas 1 foot or less. Wave detail, southeast 1 foot at 2 seconds. A slight chance of showers after midnight. For Wednesday, southeast winds 10 to 15 knots. Seas 1 foot or less, then around 2 feet in the afternoon. Wave detail, southeast 1 foot at 3 seconds, becoming southeast 2 feet at 4 seconds. A slight chance of thunderstorms. A slight chance of showers in the morning, then a chance of showers in the afternoon. And for Wednesday night, southeast winds 10 to 15 knots with gusts up to 20 knots. Seas 2 to 3 feet. Wave detail, southeast 3 feet at 5 seconds. A chance of showers with a slight chance of thunderstorms. October 1, 2026. The National Marine Fisheries Service announces that the recreational sector for Gag and Gulf Federal Waters is closed effective Tuesday, September 29, 2026, and remains closed through December 31, 2026. During the recreational closure, the bag and possession limits for Gulf Gag are zero. For more information, call the National Marine Fisheries Service at 727-824-5305. Tidal information, at the mouth of the Mobile River on Tuesday, high tide at 1:35 a.m. Low tide at 11:15 a.m. At the mouth of the Mobile River on Wednesday, high tide at 2:12 a.m. Low tide at 12:52 p.m. At Pensacola Bay on Tuesday, high tide at 12:32 a.m. Low tide at 11:12 a.m. At Pensacola Bay on Wednesday, high tide at 1:18 a.m. Low tide at 12:33 p.m. At the East Pass in Destin on Tuesday, low tide at 10:38 a.m. At the East Pass in Destin on Wednesday, high tide at 12:45 a.m. At 5 a.m. Atlantic Standard Time, the center of Tropical Storm Fay was located near latitude 25.0 north, longitude 46.8 west. Fay is moving toward the southwest near 13 miles per hour. a southwest to west southwest motion, along with a further increase in forward speed, are expected over the next couple of days. Maximum sustained winds are near 40 miles per hour with higher gusts.

Weeks Bay, northwest winds at 1 knot. Air temperature was 68 degrees. Pensacola Bay, northeast winds at 2 knots. Air temperature was 76 degrees. The report from the east end of Dauphin Island was not available. Graham Bay, north winds at 4 knots. Air temperature was 72 degrees. And Pettiboy Island, northeast winds at 7 knots. Air temperature was 80 degrees. 12 miles south of Orange Beach. Winds were north at 4 knots. Sea temperature 85 degrees. Air temperature 82 degrees. 100 miles south of Destin. Winds were southeast at 2 knots. Air temperature 84 degrees. The following weather reports were made at 9 a.m. Pensacola International Airport, skies were sunny. The temperature was 75 degrees, the dew point was 58, and the relative humidity was 55%. The wind was northeast at 3 miles an hour. The pressure was 29.98 inches and steady. Pensacola Naval Air Station, skies were mostly sunny. The temperature was 77 degrees, the dew point was 64, and the relative humidity was 64%. The wind was north at 5 miles an hour. The pressure was 29.98 inches and rising. Across the central Gulf Coast, Gulf Shores, sunny. Temperature was 77 degrees. Wind calm. The report from Milton was not available. Destin, sunny. Temperature was 77 degrees. Wind northeast at 5 miles an hour. Mary Esther, mostly sunny. Temperature was 77 degrees. Wind east at 7 miles an hour. Mobile, mostly sunny. Temperature was 77 degrees. Wind north at 6 miles an hour. Elsewhere, Hattiesburg, haze and 73. New Orleans, mostly sunny and 83. Montgomery, sunny and 68. Tallahassee, mostly sunny and 75. And in Panama City, sunny and 74. Here's your National Weather Service forecast. Today, sunny. Highs in the upper 80s. Northeast winds around 5 miles per hour. Tonight, clear. Lows in the mid-60s. Light and variable winds. Wednesday, sunny. A slight chance of showers and thunderstorms in the afternoon. Highs in the upper 80s. East winds 5 to 10 miles per hour with gusts up to 20 miles per hour. Chance of rain 20%. Wednesday night, mostly clear. Lows around 70. Southeast winds around 5 miles per hour. Thursday, mostly sunny. A chance of showers in the morning, then showers likely with a chance of thunderstorms in the afternoon. Highs in the upper 80s. Southeast winds 10 to 15 miles per hour with gusts up to 25 miles per hour. Chance of rain 70%. Thursday night, partly cloudy with a slight chance of thunderstorms. A slight chance of showers in the evening, then a chance of showers after midnight. Lows in the lower 70s. Chance of rain 50%. Friday, showers likely with a slight chance of thunderstorms in the morning, then showers with a chance of thunderstorms in the afternoon. Highs in the mid-80s. Chance of rain 90%. Friday night, mostly cloudy with a chance of showers and thunderstorms. Lows in the lower 70s. Chance of rain 50%. This is NOAA Weather Radio from the Mobile Pensacola National Weather Service. The current time is 9:46 a.m. Central Daylight Time. Here's your marine forecast. On the weather map, light and variable flow continues through today. A moderate to occasionally strong onshore flow develops Wednesday, persisting through the weekend. Seas increase to 3 to 6 feet late week into the weekend. On Perdido Bay, Pensacola Bay including Santa Rosa Sound, and Choctawhatchee Bay. For today, northeast winds around 5 knots, becoming southeast this afternoon. Waves 1 foot or less. Smooth. For tonight, south winds around 5 knots, becoming east after midnight. Waves 1 foot or less. Smooth. A slight chance of showers after

0: midnight. For Wednesday, east winds 5 to 10 knots, becoming southeast 10 to 15 knots with gusts up to 20 knots in the afternoon. Waves 1 foot or less. A moderate chop. A slight chance of showers. A slight chance of thunderstorms in the afternoon. And for Wednesday night, southeast winds 5 to 10 knots. Waves 1 foot or less. Light chop. A slight chance of thunderstorms in the evening. A slight chance of showers. On Perdido Bay, Pensacola Bay including Santa Rosa Sound, and Choctaw Hatchie Bay. For today, northeast winds around 5 knots, becoming south this afternoon. Waves 1 foot or less. Smooth. For tonight, south winds around 5 knots, becoming east after midnight. Waves 1 foot or less. Smooth. For Wednesday, east winds 5 to 10 knots, becoming southeast in the afternoon. Waves 1 foot or less. Light chop. A slight chance of showers and thunderstorms in the afternoon. And for Wednesday night, southeast winds 5 to 10 knots. Waves 1 foot or less. Light chop. A slight chance of showers. From the Okaloosa-Walton County line to Pascagoula and out 20 nautical miles. For today, northeast winds around 5 knots, becoming southeast late. Seas 1 foot or less. For tonight, southeast winds around 5 knots. Seas 1 foot or less. A slight chance of showers after midnight. For Wednesday, east winds 10 to 15 knots. Seas 1 foot or less, then around 2 feet in the afternoon. Wave detail, southeast 1 foot at 3 seconds, becoming southeast 2 feet at 4 seconds. A slight chance of showers. A slight chance of thunderstorms in the afternoon. And for Wednesday night, southeast winds 10 to 15 knots with gusts up to 20 knots. Seas 2 to 3 feet. Wave detail, southeast 3 feet at 5 seconds. A chance of showers with a slight chance of thunderstorms. From the Okaloosa-Walton County line to Pascagoula, from 20 to 60 nautical miles offshore. For today, northeast winds around 5 knots. Seas 1 foot or less. For tonight, southeast winds 5 to 10 knots. Seas 1 foot or less. Wave detail, southeast 1 foot at 2 seconds. A slight chance of showers after midnight. For Wednesday, southeast winds 10 to 15 knots. Seas 1 foot or less, then around 2 feet in the afternoon. Wave detail, southeast 1 foot at 3 seconds, becoming southeast 2 feet at 4 seconds. A slight chance of thunderstorms. A slight chance of showers in the morning, then a chance of showers in the afternoon. And for Wednesday night, southeast winds 10 to 15 knots with gusts up to 20 knots. Seas 2 to 3 feet. Wave detail, southeast 3 feet at 5 seconds. A chance of showers with a slight chance of thunderstorms. 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Tidal information, at the mouth of the Mobile River on Tuesday, high tide at 1:35 a.m. Low tide at 11:15 a.m. At the mouth of the Mobile River on Wednesday, high tide at 2:12 a.m. Low tide at 12:52 p.m. At Pensacola Bay on Tuesday, high tide at 12:32 a.m. Low tide at 11:12 a.m. At Pensacola Bay on Wednesday, high tide at 1:18 a.m. Low tide at 12:33 p.m. At the East Pass in Destin on Tuesday, low tide at 10:38 a.m. At the East Pass in Destin on Wednesday, high tide at 12:45 a.m. The following marine observations were made as of 9 a.m. Mobile Bay Coast Guard Station. Winds were northeast at 5 knots. Sea temperature 85 degrees. Air temperature 74 degrees. Weeks Bay, northwest winds at 1 knot. Air temperature was 68 degrees. Pensacola Bay, northeast winds at 2 knots. Air temperature was 76 degrees. The report from the east end of Dauphin Island was not available. Graham Bay, north winds at 4 knots. Air temperature was 72 degrees. And Pettiboy Island, northeast winds at 7 knots. Air temperature was 80 degrees. 12 miles south of Orange Beach. Winds were north at 4 knots. Sea temperature 85 degrees. Air temperature 82 degrees. 100 miles south of Destin. Winds were southeast at 2 knots. Air temperature 84 degrees. The tropical weather outlook. For the North Atlantic, Caribbean Sea and the Gulf of America, active systems, the National Hurricane Center is issuing advisories on Tropical Storm Fay, located well to the west-southwest of the Azores, and on Tropical Storm Hanna, located well to the east-northeast of Bermuda. Tropical cyclone formation is not expected over the next 7 days. The following weather reports were made at 9 a.m. Pensacola International Airport, skies were sunny. The temperature was 75 degrees, the dew point was 58, and the relative humidity was 55%. The wind was northeast at 3 miles an hour. The pressure was 29.98 inches and steady. Pensacola Naval Air Station, skies were mostly sunny. The temperature was 77 degrees, the dew point was 64, and the relative humidity was 64%. The wind was north at 5 miles an hour. The pressure was 29.98 inches and rising. Across the central Gulf Coast, Gulf Shores, sunny. Temperature was 77 degrees. Wind calm. The report from Milton was not available. Destin, sunny. Temperature was 77 degrees. Wind northeast at 5 miles an hour. Mary Esther, mostly sunny. Temperature was 77 degrees. Wind east at 7 miles an hour. Mobile, mostly sunny. Temperature was 77 degrees. Wind north at 6 miles an hour. Elsewhere, Hattiesburg, haze and 73. New Orleans, mostly sunny and 83. Montgomery, sunny and 68. Tallahassee, mostly sunny and 75. And at Panama City, sunny and 74. Here's your National Weather Service forecast. Today, sunny. Highs in the upper 80s. Northeast winds around 5 miles per hour. Tonight, clear. Lows in the mid-60s. Light and variable winds. Wednesday, sunny. A slight chance of showers and thunderstorms in the afternoon. Highs in the upper 80s. East winds 5 to 10 miles per hour with gusts up to 20 miles per hour. Chance of rain 20%. Wednesday night, mostly clear. Lows around 70. Southeast winds around 5 miles per hour. Thursday, mostly sunny. A chance of showers in the morning, then showers likely with a chance of thunderstorms in the afternoon. Highs in the upper 80s. Southeast winds 10 to 15 miles per hour with gusts up to 25 miles per hour. Chance of rain 70%. Thursday night, partly cloudy with a slight chance of thunderstorms. A slight chance of showers in the evening, then a chance of showers after midnight. Lows in the lower 70s. Chance of rain 50%. Friday, showers likely with a slight chance of thunderstorms in the morning, then showers with a chance of thunderstorms in the afternoon. Highs in the mid-80s. Chance of rain 90%. Friday night, mostly cloudy with a chance of showers and thunderstorms. Lows in the lower 70s. Chance of rain 50%. This is NOAA Weather Radio from the Mobile Pensacola National Weather Service. The current time is 9:56 a.m. Central Daylight Time. Here's your marine forecast. On the weather map, light and variable flow continues through today. A moderate to occasionally strong onshore flow develops Wednesday, persisting through the weekend. Seas increase to 3 to 6 feet late week into the weekend. On Perdido Bay, Pensacola Bay including Santa Rosa Sound, and Choctaw Hatchie Bay. For today, northeast winds around 5 knots, becoming southeast this afternoon. Waves 1 foot or less. Smooth. For tonight, south winds around 5 knots, becoming east after midnight. Waves 1 foot or less. Smooth. A slight chance of showers after midnight. For Wednesday, east winds 5 to 10 knots, becoming southeast 10 to 15 knots with gusts up to 20 knots in the afternoon. Waves 1 foot or less. A moderate chop. A slight chance of showers. A slight chance of thunderstorms in the afternoon. And for Wednesday night, southeast winds 5 to 10 knots. Waves 1 foot or less. Light chop. A slight chance of thunderstorms in the evening. A slight chance of showers. On Perdido Bay, Pensacola Bay including Santa Rosa Sound, and Choctaw Hatchee Bay. For today, northeast winds around 5 knots, becoming south this afternoon. Waves 1 foot or less. Smooth. For tonight, south winds around 5 knots, becoming east after midnight. Waves 1 foot or less. Smooth. For Wednesday, east winds 5 to 10 knots, becoming southeast in the afternoon. Waves 1 foot or less. Light chop. A slight chance of showers and thunderstorms in the afternoon. And for Wednesday night, southeast winds 5 to 10 knots. Waves 1 foot or less. Light chop. A slight chance of showers. From the Okaloosa-Walton County line to Pascagoula, and out 20 nautical miles. For today, northeast winds around 5 knots, becoming southeast late. Seas 1 foot or less. For tonight, southeast winds around 5 knots. Seas 1 foot or less. A slight chance of showers after midnight. For Wednesday, east winds 10 to 15 knots. Seas 1 foot or less, then around 2 feet in the afternoon.
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0: Southeast winds 10 to 15 knots with gusts up to 20 knots. Seas 2 to 3 feet. Wave detail, southeast 3 feet at 5 seconds. A chance of showers with a slight chance of thunderstorms. From the Okaloosa-Walton County line to Pascagoula. From 20 to 60 nautical miles offshore. For today, northeast winds around 5 knots. Seas 1 foot or less. For tonight, southeast winds 5 to 10 knots. Seas 1 foot or less. Wave detail, southeast 1 foot at 2 seconds. A slight chance of showers after midnight. For Wednesday, southeast winds 10 to 15 knots. Seas 1 foot or less. Then around 2 feet in the afternoon. Wave detail, southeast 1 foot at 3 seconds, becoming southeast 2 feet at 4 seconds. A slight chance of thunderstorms. A slight chance of showers in the morning, then a chance of showers in the afternoon. And for Wednesday night, southeast winds 10 to 15 knots with gusts up to 20 knots. Seas 2 to 3 feet. Wave detail, southeast 3 feet at 5 seconds. A chance of showers with a slight chance of thunderstorms. Tidal information, at the mouth of the Mobile River on Tuesday, high tide at 1:35 a.m. Low tide at 11:15 a.m. At the mouth of the Mobile River on Wednesday, high tide at 2:12 a.m. Low tide at 12:52 p.m. At Pensacola Bay on Tuesday, high tide at 12:32 a.m. Low tide at 11:12 a.m. At Pensacola Bay on Wednesday, high tide at 1:18 a.m. Low tide at 12:33 p.m. At the East Pass in Destin on Tuesday, low tide at 10:38 a.m. At the East Pass in Destin on Wednesday, high tide at 12:45 a.m. At 11 a.m. Atlantic Standard Time, the center of Tropical Depression Faye was located near latitude 24.2 north, longitude 47.3 west. The depression is moving toward the southwest near 12 miles per hour, and this motion is expected to continue the next couple of days. Maximum sustained winds are near 35 miles per hour with higher gusts. Little change in strength is forecast, and Faye is forecast to become a post-tropical cyclone on Wednesday. The estimated minimum central pressure is 1010 millibars, 29.83 inches. At 11 a.m. Atlantic Standard Time, the center of Tropical Storm Hanna was located near latitude 34.6 north, longitude 45.5 west. Hanna is moving toward the southeast near 12 miles per hour, and this motion is forecast to continue over the next day or so, followed by a turn to the east-northeast. Recent satellite wind data indicates that maximum sustained winds are near 40 miles per hour with higher gusts. Gradual weakening is expected during the next couple of days, and Hanna is likely to become a post-tropical cyclone by the latter part of this week. Tropical storm force winds extend outward up to 70 miles from the center. The estimated minimum central pressure is 1,004 millibars, 29.65 inches. The following marine observations were made as of 9 a.m. Mobile Bay Coast Guard Station. Winds were northeast at 5 knots. Sea temperature 85 degrees. Air temperature 74 degrees. Weeks Bay, northwest winds at 1 knot. Air temperature was 68 degrees. Pensacola Bay, northeast winds at 2 knots. Air temperature was 76 degrees. The report from the east end of Dauphin Island was not available. Graham Bay, north winds at 4 knots. Air temperature was 72 degrees. And Pettiboy Island, northeast winds at 7 knots. Air temperature was 80 degrees. 12 miles south of Orange Beach. Winds were north at 4 knots. Sea temperature 85 degrees. Air temperature 82 degrees. 100 miles south of Destin. Winds were southeast at 2 knots. Air temperature 84 degrees. The following weather reports were made at 9 a.m. Pensacola International Airport, skies were sunny. The temperature was 75 degrees, the dew point was 58, and the relative humidity was 55%. The wind was northeast at 3 miles an hour. The pressure was 29.98 inches and steady. Pensacola Naval Air Station, skies were mostly sunny. The temperature was 77 degrees, the dew point was 64, and the relative humidity was 64%. The wind was north at 5 miles an hour. The pressure was 29.98 inches and rising. Across the central Gulf Coast, Gulf Shores, sunny. Temperature was 77 degrees. Wind calm. The report from Milton was not available. Destin, sunny. Temperature was 77 degrees. Wind northeast at 5 miles an hour. Mary Esther, mostly sunny. Temperature was 77 degrees. Wind east at 7 miles an hour. Mobile, mostly sunny. Temperature was 77 degrees. Wind north at 6 miles an hour. Elsewhere, Hattiesburg, haze and 73. New Orleans, mostly sunny and 83. Montgomery, sunny and 68. Tallahassee, mostly sunny and 75. And at Panama City, sunny and 74. Here's your National Weather Service forecast. Today, sunny. Highs in the upper 80s. Northeast winds around 5 miles per hour. Tonight, clear. Lows in the mid-60s. Light and variable winds. Wednesday, sunny. A slight chance of showers and thunderstorms in the afternoon. Highs in the upper 80s. East winds 5 to 10 miles per hour with gusts up to 20 miles per hour. Chance of rain 20%. Wednesday night, mostly clear. Lows around 70. Southeast winds around 5 miles per hour. Thursday, mostly sunny. A chance of showers in the morning, then showers likely with a chance of thunderstorms in the afternoon. Highs in the upper 80s. Southeast winds 10 to 15 miles per hour with gusts up to 25 miles per hour. Chance of rain 70%. Thursday night, partly cloudy with a slight chance of thunderstorms. A slight chance of showers in the evening, then a chance of showers after midnight. Lows in the lower 70s. Chance of rain 50%. Friday, showers likely with a slight chance of thunderstorms in the morning, then showers with a chance of thunderstorms in the afternoon. Highs in the mid-80s. Chance of rain 90%. Friday night, mostly cloudy with a chance of showers and thunderstorms. Lows in the lower 70s. Chance of rain 50%. This is NOAA Weather Radio from the Mobile Pensacola National Weather Service. The current time is 10:07 a.m. Central Daylight Time. Here's your marine forecast. On the weather map, light and variable flow continues through today. A moderate to occasionally strong onshore flow develops Wednesday, persisting through the weekend. Seas increase to 3 to 6 feet late week into the weekend. On Perdido Bay, Pensacola Bay including Santa Rosa Sound, and Choctawhatchee Bay. For today, northeast winds around 5 knots, becoming southeast this afternoon. Waves 1 foot or less. Smooth. For tonight, south winds around 5 knots, becoming east after midnight. Waves 1 foot or less. Smooth. A slight chance of showers after midnight. For Wednesday, east winds 5 to 10 knots, becoming southeast 10 to 15 knots with gusts up to 20 knots in the afternoon. Waves 1 foot or less. A moderate chop. A slight chance of showers. A slight chance of thunderstorms in the afternoon. And for Wednesday night, southeast winds 5 to 10 knots. Waves 1 foot or less. Light chop. A slight chance of thunderstorms in the evening. A slight chance of showers. On Perdido Bay, Pensacola Bay including Santa Rosa Sound, and Choctawhatchee Bay. For today, northeast winds around 5 knots, becoming south this afternoon. Waves 1 foot or less. Smooth. For tonight, south winds around 5 knots, becoming east after midnight. Waves 1 foot or less. Smooth. For Wednesday, east winds 5 to 10 knots, becoming southeast in the afternoon. Waves 1 foot or less. Light chop. A slight chance of showers and thunderstorms in the afternoon. And for Wednesday night, southeast winds 5 to 10 knots. Waves 1 foot or less. Light chop. A slight chance of showers. From the Okaloosa-Walton County line to Pascagoula, and out 20 nautical miles. For today, northeast winds around 5 knots, becoming southeast late. Seas 1 foot or less. For tonight, southeast winds around 5 knots. Seas 1 foot or less. A slight chance of showers after midnight. For Wednesday, east winds 10 to 15 knots. Seas 1 foot or less, then around 2 feet in the afternoon. Wave detail, southeast 1 foot at 3 seconds, becoming southeast 2 feet at 4 seconds. A slight chance of showers. A slight chance of thunderstorms in the afternoon. And for Wednesday night, southeast winds 10 to 15 knots with gusts up to 20 knots. Seas 2 to 3 feet. Wave detail, southeast 3 feet at 5 seconds. A chance of showers with a slight chance of thunderstorms. From the Okaloosa-Walton County line to Pascagoula, from 20 to 60 nautical miles offshore. For today, northeast winds around 5 knots. Seas 1 foot or less. For tonight, southeast winds 5 to 10 knots. Seas 1 foot or less. Wave detail, southeast 1 foot at 2 seconds. A slight chance of showers after midnight. For Wednesday, southeast winds 10 to 15 knots. Seas 1 foot or less, then around 2 feet in the afternoon. Wave detail, southeast 1 foot at 3 seconds, becoming southeast 2 feet at 4 seconds. A slight chance of thunderstorms. A slight chance of showers in the morning, then a chance of showers in the afternoon. And for Wednesday night, southeast winds 10 to 15 knots with gusts up to 20 knots. Seas 2 to 3 feet. Wave detail, southeast 3 feet at 5 seconds. A chance of showers with a slight chance of thunderstorms. October 1, 2026. The National Marine Fisheries Service announces that the recreational sector for Gag and Gulf Federal Waters is closed effective Tuesday, September 29, 2026, and remains closed through December 31, 2026. During the recreational closure, the bag and possession limits for Gulf Gag are zero. For more information, call the National Marine Fisheries Service at 727-824-5305. Tidal information at the mouth of the Mobile River on Tuesday, high tide at 1:35 a.m. Low tide at 11:15 a.m. At the mouth of the Mobile River on Wednesday, high tide at 2:12 a.m. Low tide at 12:52 p.m. At Pensacola Bay on Tuesday, high tide at 12:32 a.m. Low tide at 11:12 a.m. At Pensacola Bay on Wednesday, high tide at 1:18 a.m. Low tide at 12:33 p.m. At the East Pass in Destin on Tuesday, low tide at 10:38 a.m. At the East Pass in Destin on Wednesday, high tide at 12:45 a.m. This is NOAA Weather Radio from the Mobile Pensacola National Weather Service. The current time is 10:13 a.m. Central Daylight Time. Here's your marine forecast. On the weather map, light and variable flow continues through today. A moderate to occasionally strong onshore flow develops Wednesday, persisting through the weekend. Seas increase to 3 to 6 feet late week into the weekend. On Perdido Bay, Pensacola Bay including Santa Rosa Sound, and Choctawhatchee Bay. For today, northeast winds around 5 knots, becoming southeast this afternoon. Waves 1 foot or less. Smooth. For tonight, south winds around 5 knots, becoming east after midnight. Waves 1 foot or less. Smooth. A slight chance of showers after midnight. For Wednesday, east winds 5 to 10 knots, becoming southeast 10 to 15 knots with gusts up to 20 knots in the afternoon. Waves 1 foot or less. A moderate chop. A slight chance of showers. A slight chance of thunderstorms in the afternoon. And for Wednesday night, southeast winds 5 to 10 knots. Waves 1 foot or less. Light chop. A slight chance of thunderstorms in the evening. A slight chance of showers. On Perdido Bay, Pensacola Bay including Santa Rosa Sound, and Choctawhatchee Bay. For today, northeast winds around 5 knots, becoming south this afternoon. Waves 1 foot or less. Smooth. For tonight, south winds around 5 knots, becoming east after midnight. Waves 1 foot or less. Smooth. For Wednesday, east winds 5 to 10 knots, becoming southeast in the afternoon. Waves 1 foot or less. Light chop. A slight chance of showers and thunderstorms in the afternoon. And for Wednesday night, southeast winds 5 to 10 knots. Waves 1 foot or less. Light chop. A slight chance of showers. From the Okaloosa-Walton County line to Pascagoula, and out 20 nautical miles. For today, northeast winds around 5 knots, becoming southeast late. Seas 1 foot or less. For tonight, southeast winds around 5 knots. Seas 1 foot or less. A slight chance of showers after midnight. For Wednesday, east winds 10 to 15 knots. Seas 1 foot or less, then around 2 feet in the afternoon. Wave detail, southeast 1 foot at 3 seconds, becoming southeast 2 feet at 4 seconds. A slight chance of showers. A slight chance of thunderstorms in the afternoon. And for Wednesday night, southeast winds 10 to 15 knots with gusts up to 20 knots. Seas 2 to 3 feet. Wave detail, southeast 3 feet at 5 seconds. A chance of showers with a slight chance of thunderstorms. From the Okaloosa-Walton County line to Pascagoula, from 20 to 60 nautical miles offshore. For today, northeast winds around 5 knots. Seas 1 foot or less. For tonight, southeast winds 5 to 10 knots. Seas 1 foot or less. Wave detail, southeast 1 foot at 2 seconds. A slight chance of showers after midnight. For Wednesday, southeast winds 10 to 15 knots. Seas 1 foot or less, then around 2 feet in the afternoon. Wave detail, southeast 1 foot at 3 seconds, becoming southeast 2 feet at 4 seconds. A slight chance of thunderstorms. A slight chance of showers in the morning, then a chance of showers in the afternoon. And for Wednesday night, southeast winds 10 to 15 knots with gusts up to 20 knots. Seas 2 to 3 feet. Wave detail, southeast 3 feet at 5 seconds. A chance of showers with a slight chance of thunderstorms. 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Tidal information, at the mouth of the Mobile River on Tuesday, high tide at 1:35 a.m. Low tide at 11:15 a.m. At the mouth of the Mobile River on Wednesday, high tide at 2:12 a.m. Low tide at 12:52 p.m. At Pensacola Bay on Tuesday, high tide at 12:32 a.m. Low tide at 11:12 a.m. At Pensacola Bay on Wednesday, high tide at 1:18 a.m. Low tide at 12:33 p.m. At the East Pass in Destin on Tuesday, low tide at 10:38 a.m. At the East Pass in Destin on Wednesday, high tide at 12:45 a.m. At 11 a.m. Atlantic Standard Time, the center of Tropical Depression Faye was located near latitude 24.2 north, latitude 47.3 west. The depression is moving toward the southwest near 12 miles per hour, and this motion is expected to continue the next couple of days. Maximum sustained winds are near 35 miles per hour with higher gusts. Little change in strength is forecast, and Faye is forecast to become a post-tropical cyclone on Wednesday. The estimated minimum central pressure is 1010 millibars 29.83 inches. At 11 a.m. Atlantic Standard Time, the center of Tropical Storm Hanna was located near latitude 34.6 north, latitude 45.5 west. Hanna is moving toward the southeast near 12 miles per hour and this motion is forecast to continue over the next day or so followed by a turn to the east-northeast. Recent satellite wind data indicates that maximum sustained winds are near 40 miles per hour with higher gusts. Gradual weakening is expected during the next couple of days, and Hanna is likely to become a post-tropical cyclone by the latter part of this week. Tropical storm force winds extend outward up to 70 miles from the center. The estimated minimum central pressure is 1,004 millibars 29.65 inches. The following marine observations were made as of 10 a.m. Mobile Bay Coast Guard Station. Winds were northeast at 3 knots. Sea temperature 85 degrees. Air temperature 78 degrees. Weeks Bay, north winds at 2 knots. Air temperature was 72 degrees. Pensacola Bay, calm. Air temperature was 80 degrees. The report from the east end of Dauphin Island was not available. Graham Bay, northeast winds at 4 knots. Air temperature was 77 degrees. And Pettiboy Island, northeast winds at 6 knots. Air temperature was 80 degrees. 12 miles south of Orange Beach. Winds were north at 8 knots. Sea temperature 85 degrees. Air temperature 80 degrees. 100 miles south of Destin. Winds were southeast at 2 knots. Air temperature 85 degrees. The following weather reports were made at 10 a.m. Pensacola International Airport, skies were sunny. The temperature was 80 degrees, the dew point was 57, and the relative humidity was 45%. The wind was east at 6 miles an hour. The pressure was 29.99 inches and rising. Pensacola Naval Air Station, skies were mostly sunny. The temperature was 82 degrees, the dew point was 63, and the relative humidity was 52%. The wind was east at 8 miles an hour. The pressure was 29.98 inches and steady. Across the central Gulf Coast, Gulf Shores, sunny. Temperature was 82 degrees. Wind calm. Milton, mostly sunny. Temperature was 78 degrees. Wind northeast at 5 miles an hour. Destin, sunny. Temperature was 80 degrees. Wind northeast at 5 miles an hour. Mary Esther, sunny. Temperature was 83 degrees. Wind east at 3 miles an hour. Mobile, mostly sunny. Temperature was 81 degrees. Wind northeast at 5 miles an hour. Elsewhere, Hattiesburg, sunny and 82. New Orleans, mostly sunny and 84. Montgomery, sunny and 74. Tallahassee, sunny and 82. And at Panama City, sunny and 78. Here's your National Weather Service forecast. Today, sunny. Highs in the upper 80s. Northeast winds around 5 miles per hour. Tonight, clear. Lows in the mid-60s. Light and variable winds. Wednesday, sunny. A slight chance of showers and thunderstorms in the afternoon. Highs in the upper 80s. East winds 5 to 10 miles per hour with gusts up to 20 miles per hour. Chance of rain 20%. Wednesday night, mostly clear. Lows around 70. Southeast winds around 5 miles per hour. Thursday, mostly sunny. A chance of showers in the morning, then showers likely with a chance of thunderstorms in the afternoon. Highs in the upper 80s. Southeast winds 10 to 15 miles per hour with gusts up to 25 miles per hour. Chance of rain 70%. Thursday night, partly cloudy with a slight chance of thunderstorms. A slight chance of showers in the evening, then a chance of showers after midnight. Lows in the lower 70s. Chance of rain 50%. Friday, showers likely with a slight chance of thunderstorms in the morning, then showers with a chance of thunderstorms in the afternoon. Highs in the mid-80s. Chance of rain 90%. Friday night, mostly cloudy with a chance of showers and thunderstorms. Lows in the lower 70s. Chance of rain 50%. The Tropical Weather Outlook. For the North Atlantic, Caribbean Sea and the Gulf of America, active systems, the National Hurricane Center is issuing advisories on Tropical Storm Fay, located well to the west-southwest of the Azores, and on Tropical Storm Hannah, located well to the east-northeast of Bermuda. Tropical cyclone formation is not expected over the next 7 days. This is NOAA Weather Radio, from the Mobile Pensacola National Weather Service. The current time is 10:24 a.m. Central Daylight Time. Here's your marine forecast. On the weather map, light and variable flow continues through today. A moderate to occasionally strong onshore flow develops Wednesday, persisting through the weekend. Seas increase to 3 to 6 feet late week into the weekend. On Perdido Bay, Pensacola Bay including Santa Rosa Sound, and Choctawhatchee Bay. For today, northeast winds around 5 knots, becoming southeast this afternoon. Waves 1 foot or less. Smooth. For tonight, south winds around 5 knots, becoming east after midnight. Waves 1 foot or less. Smooth. A slight chance of showers after midnight. For Wednesday, east winds 5 to 10 knots, becoming southeast 10 to 15 knots with gusts up to 20 knots in the afternoon. Waves 1 foot or less. A moderate chop. A slight chance of showers. A slight chance of thunderstorms in the afternoon. And for Wednesday night, southeast winds 5 to 10 knots. Waves 1 foot or less. Light chop. A slight chance of thunderstorms in the evening. A slight chance of showers. On Perdido Bay, Pensacola Bay including Santa Rosa Sound, and Choctawhatchee Bay. For today, northeast winds around 5 knots, becoming south this afternoon. Waves 1 foot or less. Smooth. For tonight, south winds around 5 knots, becoming east after midnight. Waves 1 foot or less. Smooth. For Wednesday, east winds 5 to 10 knots, becoming southeast in the afternoon. Waves 1 foot or less. Light chop. A slight chance of showers and thunderstorms in the afternoon. And for Wednesday night, southeast winds 5 to 10 knots. Waves 1 foot or less. Light chop. A slight chance of showers. From the Okaloosa-Walton County line to Pascagoula, and out 20 nautical miles. For today, northeast winds around 5 knots, becoming southeast late. Seas 1 foot or less. For tonight, southeast winds around 5 knots. Seas 1 foot or less. A slight chance of showers after midnight. For Wednesday, east winds 10 to 15 knots. Seas 1 foot or less, then around 2 feet in the afternoon. Wave detail, southeast 1 foot at 3 seconds, becoming southeast 2 feet at 4 seconds. A slight chance of showers. A slight chance of thunderstorms in the afternoon. And for Wednesday night, southeast winds 10 to 15 knots with gusts up to 20 knots. Seas 2 to 3 feet. Wave detail, southeast 3 feet at 5 seconds. A chance of showers with a slight chance of thunderstorms. From the Okaloosa-Walton County line to Pascagoula, from 20 to 60 nautical miles offshore. For today, northeast winds around 5 knots. Seas 1 foot or less. For tonight, southeast winds 5 to 10 knots. Seas 1 foot or less. Wave detail, southeast 1 foot at 2 seconds. A slight chance of showers after midnight. For Wednesday, southeast winds 10 to 15 knots. Seas 1 foot or less, then around 2 feet in the afternoon. Wave detail, southeast 1 foot at 3 seconds, becoming southeast 2 feet at 4 seconds. A slight chance of thunderstorms. A slight chance of showers in the morning, then a chance of showers in the afternoon. And for Wednesday night, southeast winds 10 to 15 knots with gusts up to 20 knots. Seas 2 to 3 feet. Wave detail, southeast 3 feet at 5 seconds. A chance of showers with a slight chance of thunderstorms. Tidal information, at the mouth of the Mobile River on Tuesday, high tide at 1:35 a.m. Low tide at 11:15 a.m. At the mouth of the Mobile River on Wednesday, high tide at 2:12 a.m. Low tide at 12:52 p.m. At Pensacola Bay on Tuesday, high tide at 12:32 a.m. Low tide at 11:12 a.m. At Pensacola Bay on Wednesday, high tide at 1:18 a.m. Low tide at 12:33 p.m. At the East Pass in Destin on Tuesday, low tide at 10:38 a.m. At the East Pass in Destin on Wednesday, high tide at 12:45 a.m. At 11 a.m. Atlantic Standard Time, the center of Tropical Depression Faye was located near latitude 24.2 north, longitude 47.3 west. The depression is moving toward the southwest near 12 miles per hour, and this motion is expected to continue the next couple of days. Maximum sustained winds are near 35 miles per hour with higher gusts. Little change in strength is forecast, and Faye is forecast to become a post-tropical cyclone on Wednesday. The estimated minimum central pressure is 1010 millibars 29.83 inches. At 11 a.m. Atlantic Standard Time, the center of Tropical Storm Hanna was located near latitude 34.6 north, longitude 45.5 west. Hanna is moving toward the southeast near 12 miles per hour and this motion is forecast to continue over the next day or so followed by a turn to the east-northeast. Recent satellite wind data indicates that maximum sustained winds are near 40 miles per hour with higher gusts. Gradual weakening is expected during the next couple of days, and Hanna is likely to become a post-tropical cyclone by the latter part of this week. Tropical storm force winds extend outward up to 70 miles from the center. The estimated minimum central pressure is 1,004 millibars 29.65 inches. The following marine observations were made as of 10 a.m. Mobile Bay Coast Guard Station. Winds were northeast at 3 knots. Sea temperature 85 degrees. Air temperature 78 degrees. Weeks Bay, north winds at 2 knots. Air temperature was 72 degrees. Pensacola Bay, calm. Air temperature was 80 degrees. The report from the east end of Dauphin Island was not available. Graham Bay, northeast winds at 4 knots. Air temperature was 77 degrees. And Pettiboy Island, northeast winds at 6 knots. Air temperature was 80 degrees. 12 miles south of Orange Beach. Winds were north at 8 knots. Sea temperature 85 degrees. Air temperature 80 degrees. 100 miles south of Destin. Winds were southeast at 2 knots. Air temperature 85 degrees. The following weather reports were made at 10 a.m. Pensacola International Airport, skies were sunny. The temperature was 80 degrees, the dew point was 57, and the relative humidity was 45%. The wind was east at 6 miles an hour. The pressure was 29.99 inches and rising. Pensacola Naval Air Station, skies were mostly sunny. The temperature was 82 degrees, the dew point was 63, and the relative humidity was 52%. The wind was east at 8 miles an hour. The pressure was 29.98 inches and steady. Across the central Gulf Coast, Gulf Shores, sunny. Temperature was 82 degrees. Wind calm. Milton, mostly sunny. Temperature was 78 degrees. Wind northeast at 5 miles an hour. Destin, sunny. Temperature was 80 degrees. Wind northeast at 5 miles an hour. Mary Esther, sunny. Temperature was 83 degrees. Wind east at 3 miles an hour. Mobile, mostly sunny. Temperature was 81 degrees. Wind northeast at 5 miles an hour. Elsewhere, Hattiesburg, sunny and 82. New Orleans, mostly sunny and 84. Montgomery, sunny and 74. Tallahassee, sunny and 82. And at Panama City, sunny and 78. Here's your National Weather Service forecast. Today, sunny. Highs in the upper 80s. Northeast winds around 5 miles per hour. Tonight, clear. Lows in the mid-60s. Light and variable winds. Wednesday, sunny. A slight chance of showers and thunderstorms in the afternoon. Highs in the upper 80s. East winds 5 to 10 miles per hour with gusts up to 20 miles per hour. Chance of rain 20%. Wednesday night, mostly clear. Lows around 70. Southeast winds around 5 miles per hour. Thursday, mostly sunny. A chance of showers in the morning, then showers likely with a chance of thunderstorms in the afternoon. Highs in the upper 80s. Southeast winds 10 to 15 miles per hour with gusts up to 25 miles per hour. Chance of rain 70%. Thursday night, partly cloudy with a slight chance of thunderstorms. A slight chance of showers in the evening, then a chance of showers after midnight. Lows in the lower 70s. Chance of rain 50%. Friday, showers likely with a slight chance of thunderstorms in the morning, then showers with a chance of thunderstorms in the afternoon. Highs in the mid-80s. Chance of rain 90%. Friday night, mostly cloudy with a chance of showers and thunderstorms. Lows in the lower 70s. Chance of rain 50%. This is NOAA Weather Radio from the Mobile Pensacola National Weather Service. The current time is 10:35 a.m. Central Daylight Time. Here's your marine forecast. On the weather map, light and variable flow continues through today. A moderate to occasionally strong onshore flow develops Wednesday, persisting through the weekend. Seas increase to 3 to 6 feet late week into the weekend. On Perdido Bay, Pensacola Bay including Santa Rosa Sound, and Choctawhatchee Bay. For today, northeast winds around 5 knots, becoming southeast this afternoon. Waves 1 foot or less. Smooth. For tonight, south winds around 5 knots, becoming east after midnight. Waves 1 foot or less. Smooth. A slight chance of showers after midnight. For Wednesday, east winds 5 to 10 knots, becoming southeast 10 to 15 knots with gusts up to 20 knots in the afternoon. Waves 1 foot or less. A moderate chop. A slight chance of showers. A slight chance of thunderstorms in the afternoon. And for Wednesday night, southeast winds 5 to 10 knots. Waves 1 foot or less. Light chop. A slight chance of thunderstorms in the evening. A slight chance of showers. On Perdido Bay, Pensacola Bay including Santa Rosa Sound, and Choctawhatchee Bay. For today, northeast winds around 5 knots, becoming south this afternoon. Waves 1 foot or less. Smooth. For tonight, south winds around 5 knots, becoming east after midnight. Waves 1 foot or less. Smooth. For Wednesday, east winds 5 to 10 knots, becoming southeast in the afternoon. Waves 1 foot or less. Light chop. A slight chance of showers and thunderstorms in the afternoon. And for Wednesday night, southeast winds 5 to 10 knots. Waves 1 foot or less. Light chop. A slight chance of showers. From the Okaloosa-Walton County line to Pascagoula, and out 20 nautical miles. For today, northeast winds around 5 knots, becoming southeast late. Seas 1 foot or less. For tonight, southeast winds around 5 knots. Seas 1 foot or less. A slight chance of showers after midnight. For Wednesday, east winds 10 to 15 knots. Seas 1 foot or less, then around 2 feet in the afternoon. Wave detail, southeast 1 foot at 3 seconds. Becoming southeast 2 feet at 4 seconds. A slight chance of showers. A slight chance of thunderstorms in the afternoon. And for Wednesday night, southeast winds 10 to 15 knots with gusts up to 20 knots. Seas 2 to 3 feet. Wave detail, southeast 3 feet at 5 seconds. A chance of showers with a slight chance of thunderstorms. From the Okaloosa-Walton County line to Pascagoula. From 20 to 60 nautical miles offshore. For today, northeast winds around 5 knots. Seas 1 foot or less. For tonight, southeast winds 5 to 10 knots. Seas 1 foot or less. Wave detail, southeast 1 foot at 2 seconds. A slight chance of showers after midnight. For Wednesday, southeast winds 10 to 15 knots. Seas 1 foot or less. Then around 2 feet in the afternoon. Wave detail, southeast 1 foot at 3 seconds, becoming southeast 2 feet at 4 seconds. A slight chance of thunderstorms. A slight chance of showers in the morning, then a chance of showers in the afternoon. And for Wednesday night, southeast winds 10 to 15 knots with gusts up to 20 knots. Seas 2 to 3 feet. Wave detail, southeast 3 feet at 5 seconds. A chance of showers with a slight chance of thunderstorms. October 1, 2026. The National Marine Fisheries Service announces that the recreational sector for Gag and Gulf Federal Waters is closed effective Tuesday, September 29, 2026, and remains closed through December 31, 2026. During the recreational closure, the bag and possession limits for Gulf Gag are zero. For more information, call the National Marine Fisheries Service at 727-824-5305. Tidal information, at the mouth of the Mobile River on Tuesday, high tide at 1:35 a.m. Low tide at 11:15 a.m. At the mouth of the Mobile River on Wednesday, high tide at 2:12 a.m. Low tide at 12:52 p.m. At Pensacola Bay on Tuesday, high tide at 12:32 a.m. Low tide at 11:12 a.m. At Pensacola Bay on Wednesday, high tide at 1:18 a.m. Low tide at 12:33 p.m. At the East Pass in Destin on Tuesday, low tide at 10:38 a.m. At the East Pass in Destin on Wednesday, high tide at 12:45 a.m. At 11 a.m. Atlantic Standard Time, the center of Tropical Depression Faye was located near latitude 24.2 north. Latitude 47.3 west. The depression is moving toward the southwest near 12 miles per hour, and this motion is expected to continue the next couple of days. Maximum sustained winds are near 35 miles per hour with higher gusts. Little change in strength is forecast, and Faye is forecast to become a post-tropical cyclone on Wednesday. The estimated minimum central pressure is 1010 millibars, 29.83 inches. At 11 a.m. Atlantic Standard Time, the center of Tropical Storm Hanna was located near latitude 34.6 north, longitude 45.5 west. Hanna is moving toward the southeast near 12 miles per hour and this motion is forecast to continue over the next day or so followed by a turn to the east-northeast. Recent satellite wind data indicates that maximum sustained winds are near 40 miles per hour with higher gusts. Gradual weakening is expected during the next couple of days, and Hannah is

air temperature was 80 degrees. The report from the east end of Dauphin Island was not available. Grand Bay, northeast winds at 4 knots. Air temperature was 77 degrees. And Pettiboy Island, northeast winds at 6 knots. Air temperature was 80 degrees. 12 miles south of Orange Beach. Winds were north at 8 knots. Sea temperature 85 degrees. Air temperature 80 degrees. 100 miles south of Destin. Winds were southeast at 2 knots. Air temperature 85 degrees. The following weather reports were made at 10 a.m. Pensacola International Airport, skies were sunny. The temperature was 80 degrees, the dew point was 57, and the relative humidity was 45%. The wind was east at 6 miles an hour. The pressure was 29.99 inches and rising. Pensacola Naval Air Station, skies were mostly sunny. The temperature was 82 degrees, the dew point was 63, and the relative humidity was 52%. The wind was east at 8 miles an hour. The pressure was 29.98 inches and steady. Across the central Gulf Coast, Gulf Shores, sunny. Temperature was 82 degrees. Wind calm. Milton, mostly sunny. Temperature was 78 degrees. Wind northeast at 5 miles an hour. Destin, sunny. Temperature was 80 degrees. Wind northeast at 5 miles an hour. Mary Esther, sunny. Temperature was 83 degrees. Wind east at 3 miles an hour. Mobile, mostly sunny. Temperature was 81 degrees. Wind northeast at 5 miles an hour. Elsewhere, Hattiesburg, sunny and 82. New Orleans, mostly sunny and 84. Montgomery, sunny and 74. Tallahassee, sunny and 82. And at Panama City, sunny and 78. Here's your National Weather Service forecast. Today, sunny. Highs in the upper 80s. Northeast winds around 5 miles per hour. Tonight, clear. Lows in the mid-60s. Light and variable winds. Wednesday, sunny. A slight chance of showers and thunderstorms in the afternoon. Highs in the upper 80s. East winds 5 to 10 miles per hour with gusts up to 20 miles per hour. Chance of rain 20%. Wednesday night, mostly clear. Lows around 70. Southeast winds around 5 miles per hour. Thursday, mostly sunny. A chance of showers in the morning, then showers likely with a chance of thunderstorms in the afternoon. Highs in the upper 80s. Southeast winds 10 to 15 miles per hour with gusts up to 25 miles per hour. Chance of rain 70%. Thursday night, partly cloudy with a slight chance of thunderstorms. A slight chance of showers in the evening, then a chance of showers after midnight. Lows in the lower 70s. Chance of rain 50%. Friday, showers likely with a slight chance of thunderstorms in the morning, then showers with a chance of thunderstorms in the afternoon. Highs in the mid-80s. Chance of rain 90%. Friday night, mostly cloudy with a chance of showers and thunderstorms. Lows in the lower 70s. Chance of rain 50%. 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The current time is 10:47 a.m. Central Daylight Time. Here's your marine forecast. On the weather map, light and variable flow continues through today. A moderate to occasionally strong onshore flow develops Wednesday, persisting through the weekend. Seas increase to 3 to 6 feet late week into the weekend. On Perdido Bay, Pensacola Bay including Santa Rosa Sound, and Choctawhatchee Bay. For today, northeast winds around 5 knots, becoming southeast this afternoon. Waves 1 foot or less. Smooth. For tonight, south winds around 5 knots, becoming east after midnight.

waves 1 foot or less. Smooth. A slight chance of showers after midnight. For Wednesday, east winds 5 to 10 knots, becoming southeast 10 to 15 knots with gusts up to 20 knots in the afternoon. Waves 1 foot or less. A moderate chop. A slight chance of showers. A slight chance of thunderstorms in the afternoon. And for Wednesday night, southeast winds 5 to 10 knots. Waves 1 foot or less. Light chop. A slight chance of thunderstorms in the evening. A slight chance of showers. On Perdido Bay, Pensacola Bay including Santa Rosa Sound, and Choctaw Hatchie Bay. For today, northeast winds around 5 knots, becoming south this afternoon. Waves 1 foot or less. Smooth. For tonight, south winds around 5 knots, becoming east after midnight. Waves 1 foot or less. Smooth. For Wednesday, east winds 5 to 10 knots, becoming southeast in the afternoon. Waves 1 foot or less. Light chop. A slight chance of showers and thunderstorms in the afternoon. And for Wednesday night, southeast winds 5 to 10 knots. Waves 1 foot or less. Light chop. A slight chance of showers. From the Okaloosa Walton County line to Pascagoula, and out 20 nautical miles. For today, northeast winds around 5 knots, becoming southeast late. Seas 1 foot or less. For tonight, southeast winds around 5 knots. Seas 1 foot or less. A slight chance of showers after midnight. For Wednesday, east winds 10 to 15 knots. Seas 1 foot or less, then around 2 feet in the afternoon. Wave detail, southeast 1 foot at 3 seconds, becoming southeast 2 feet at 4 seconds. A slight chance of showers. A slight chance of thunderstorms in the afternoon. And for Wednesday night, southeast winds 10 to 15 knots with gusts up to 20 knots. Seas 2 to 3 feet. Wave detail, southeast 3 feet at 5 seconds. A chance of showers with a slight chance of thunderstorms. From the Okaloosa-Walton County line to Pascagoula, from 20 to 60 nautical miles offshore. For today, northeast winds around 5 knots. Seas 1 foot or less. For tonight, southeast winds 5 to 10 knots. Seas 1 foot or less. Wave detail, southeast 1 foot at 2 seconds. A slight chance of showers after midnight. For Wednesday, southeast winds 10 to 15 knots. Seas 1 foot or less, then around 2 feet in the afternoon. Wave detail, southeast 1 foot at 3 seconds, becoming southeast 2 feet at 4 seconds. A slight chance of thunderstorms. A slight chance of showers in the morning, then a chance of showers in the afternoon. And for Wednesday night, southeast winds 10 to 15 knots with gusts up to 20 knots. Seas 2 to 3 feet. Wave detail, southeast 3 feet at 5 seconds. A chance of showers with a slight chance of thunderstorms. Tidal information, at the mouth of the Mobile River on Tuesday, high tide at 1:35 a.m. Low tide at 11:15 a.m. At the mouth of the Mobile River on Wednesday, high tide at 2:12 a.m. Low tide at 12:52 p.m. At Pensacola Bay on Tuesday, high tide at 12:32 a.m. Low tide at 11:12 a.m. At Pensacola Bay on Wednesday, high tide at 1:18 a.m. Low tide at 12:33 p.m. At the East Pass in Destin on Tuesday, low tide at 10:38 a.m. At the East Pass in Destin on Wednesday, high tide at 12:45 a.m. At 11 a.m. Atlantic Standard Time, the center of Tropical Depression Faye was located near latitude 24.2 north, longitude 47.3 west. The depression is moving toward the southwest near 12 miles per hour, and this motion is expected to continue the next couple of days. Maximum sustained winds are near 35 miles per hour with higher gusts. Little change in strength is forecast, and Faye is forecast to become a post-tropical cyclone on Wednesday. The estimated minimum central pressure is 1010 millibars, 29.83 inches. The Tropical Weather Outlook. For the North Atlantic,
Caribbean Sea and the Gulf of America. Active systems. The National Hurricane Center is issuing advisories on Tropical Storm Fay, located well to the west-southwest of the Azores, and on Tropical Storm Hannah, located well to the east-northeast of Bermuda. Tropical cyclone formation is not expected over the next 7 days. At 11 a.m. Atlantic Standard Time, the center of Tropical Storm Hannah was located near latitude 34.6 north, longitude 45.5 west. Hannah is moving toward the southeast near 12 miles per hour and this motion is forecast to continue over the next day or so, followed by a turn to the east-northeast. Recent satellite wind data indicates that maximum sustained winds are near 40 miles per hour with higher gusts. Gradual weakening is expected during the next couple of days, and Hannah is likely to become a post-tropical cyclone by the latter part of this week. Tropical storm force winds extend outward up to 70 miles from the center. The estimated minimum central pressure is 1,004 millibars, 29.65 inches. The following marine observations were made as of 10 a.m. Mobile Bay Coast Guard Station. Winds were northeast at 3 knots. Sea temperature 85 degrees. Air temperature 78 degrees. Weeks Bay, north winds at 2 knots. Air temperature was 72 degrees. Pensacola Bay, calm. Air temperature was 80 degrees. The report from the east end of Dauphin Island was not available. Grand Bay, northeast winds at 4 knots. Air temperature was 77 degrees. And Pettiboy Island, northeast winds at 6 knots. Air temperature was 80 degrees. 12 miles south of Orange Beach. Winds were north at 8 knots. Sea temperature 85 degrees. Air temperature 80 degrees. 100 miles south of Destin. Winds were southeast at 2 knots. Air temperature 85 degrees. The following weather reports were made at 10 a.m. Pensacola International Airport, skies were sunny. The temperature was 80 degrees, the dew point was 57, and the relative humidity was 45%. The wind was east at 6 miles an hour. The pressure was 29.99 inches and rising. Pensacola Naval Air Station, skies were mostly sunny. The temperature was 82 degrees, the dew point was 63, and the relative humidity was 52%. The wind was east at 8 miles an hour. The pressure was 29.98 inches and steady. Across the central Gulf Coast, Gulf Shores, sunny. Temperature was 82 degrees. Wind calm. Milton, mostly sunny. Temperature was 78 degrees. Wind northeast at 5 miles an hour. Destin, sunny. Temperature was 80 degrees. Wind northeast at 5 miles an hour. Mary Esther, sunny. Temperature was 83 degrees. Wind east at 3 miles an hour. Mobile, mostly sunny. Temperature was 81 degrees. Wind northeast at 5 miles an hour. Elsewhere, Hattiesburg, sunny and 82. New Orleans, mostly sunny and 84. Montgomery, sunny and 74. Tallahassee, sunny and 82. And at Panama City, sunny and 78. Here's your National Weather Service forecast. Today, sunny. Highs in the upper 80s. Northeast winds around 5 miles per hour. Tonight, clear. Lows in the mid-60s. Light and variable winds. Wednesday, sunny. A slight chance of showers and thunderstorms in the afternoon. Highs in the upper 80s. East winds 5 to 10 miles per hour with gusts up to 20 miles per hour. Chance of rain 20%. Wednesday night, mostly clear. Lows around 70. Southeast winds around 5 miles per hour. Thursday, mostly sunny. A chance of showers in the morning, then showers likely with a chance of thunderstorms in the afternoon. Highs in the upper 80s. Southeast winds 10 to 15 miles per hour with gusts up to 25 miles per hour. Chance of rain 70%. Thursday night, partly cloudy with a slight chance of thunderstorms. A slight chance of showers in the evening,
then a chance of showers after midnight. Lows in the lower 70s. Chance of rain 50%. Friday, showers likely with a slight chance of thunderstorms in the morning, then showers with a chance of thunderstorms in the afternoon. Highs in the mid-80s. Chance of rain 90%. Friday night, mostly cloudy with a chance of showers and thunderstorms. Lows in the lower 70s. Chance of rain 50%. 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The current time is 10:58 a.m. Central Daylight Time. Here's your marine forecast. On the weather map, light and variable flow continues through today. A moderate to occasionally strong onshore flow develops Wednesday, persisting through the weekend. Seas increase to 3 to 6 feet late week into the weekend. On Perdido Bay, Pensacola Bay including Santa Rosa Sound, and Choctaw Hatchie Bay. For today, northeast winds around 5 knots, becoming southeast this afternoon. Waves 1 foot or less. Smooth. For tonight, south winds around 5 knots, becoming east after midnight. Waves 1 foot or less. Smooth. A slight chance of showers after midnight. For Wednesday, east winds 5 to 10 knots, becoming southeast 10 to 15 knots with gusts up to 20 knots in the afternoon. Waves 1 foot or less. A moderate chop. A slight chance of showers. A slight chance of thunderstorms in the afternoon. And for Wednesday night, southeast winds 5 to 10 knots. Waves 1 foot or less. Light chop. A slight chance of thunderstorms in the evening. A slight chance of showers. On Perdido Bay, Pensacola Bay including Santa Rosa Sound, and Choctaw Hatchie Bay. For today, northeast winds around 5 knots, becoming south this afternoon. Waves 1 foot or less. Smooth. For tonight, south winds around 5 knots, becoming east after midnight. Waves 1 foot or less. Smooth. For Wednesday, east winds 5 to 10 knots, becoming southeast in the afternoon. Waves 1 foot or less. Light chop. A slight chance of showers and thunderstorms in the afternoon. And for Wednesday night, southeast winds 5 to 10 knots. Waves 1 foot or less. Light chop. A slight chance of showers. From the Okaloosa-Walton County line to Pascagoula, and out 20 nautical miles. For today, northeast winds around 5 knots, becoming southeast late. Seas 1 foot or less. For tonight, southeast winds around 5 knots. Seas 1 foot or less. A slight chance of showers after midnight. For Wednesday, east winds 10 to 15 knots. Seas 1 foot or less, then around 2 feet in the afternoon. Wave detail, southeast 1 foot at 3 seconds, becoming southeast 2 feet at 4 seconds. A slight chance of showers. A slight chance of thunderstorms in the afternoon. And for Wednesday night, southeast winds 10 to 15 knots with gusts up to 20 knots. Seas 2 to 3 feet. Wave detail, southeast 3 feet at 5 seconds. A chance of showers with a slight chance of thunderstorms. From the Okaloosa-Walton County line to Pascagoula, from 20 to 60 nautical miles offshore. For today, northeast winds around 5 knots. Seas 1 foot or less. For tonight, southeast winds 5 to 10 knots. Seas 1 foot or less. Wave detail, southeast 1 foot at 2 seconds. A slight chance of showers after midnight. For Wednesday, southeast winds 10 to 15 knots. Seas 1 foot or less, then around 2 feet in the afternoon. Wave detail, southeast 1 foot at 3 seconds, becoming southeast 2 feet at 4 seconds. A slight chance of thunderstorms. A slight chance of showers in the morning, then a chance of showers in the afternoon. And for Wednesday night, southeast winds 10 to 15 knots with gusts up to 20 knots. Seas 2 to 3 feet. Wave detail, southeast 3 feet at 5 seconds. A chance of showers with a slight chance of thunderstorms. Tidal information, at the mouth of the Mobile River on Tuesday,
High tide at 1:35 a.m. Low tide at 11:15 a.m. At the mouth of the Mobile River on Wednesday, high tide at 2:12 a.m. Low tide at 12:52 p.m. At Pensacola Bay on Tuesday, high tide at 12:32 a.m. Low tide at 11:12 a.m. At Pensacola Bay on Wednesday, high tide at 1:18 a.m. Low tide at 12:33 p.m. At the East Pass in Destin on Tuesday, low tide at 10:38 a.m. At the East Pass in Destin on Wednesday, high tide at 12:45 a.m. At 11 a.m. Atlantic Standard Time, the center of Tropical Depression Faye was located near latitude 24.2 north, longitude 47.3 west. The depression is moving toward the southwest near 12 miles per hour, and this motion is expected to continue the next couple of days. Maximum sustained winds are near 35 miles per hour with higher gusts. Little change in strength is forecast, and Faye is forecast to become a post-tropical cyclone on Wednesday. The estimated minimum central pressure is 1010 millibars, 29.83 inches. At 11 a.m. Atlantic Standard Time, the center of Tropical Storm Hanna was located near latitude 34.6 north, longitude 45.5 west. Hanna is moving toward the southeast near 12 miles per hour and this motion is forecast to continue over the next day or so, followed by a turn to the east-northeast. Recent satellite wind data indicates that maximum sustained winds are near 40 miles per hour with higher gusts. Gradual weakening is expected during the next couple of days, and Hanna is likely to become a post-tropical cyclone by the latter part of this week. Tropical storm force winds extend outward up to 70 miles from the center. The estimated minimum central pressure is 1,004 millibars, 29.65 inches. The following marine observations were made as of 10 a.m. Mobile Bay Coast Guard Station. Winds were northeast at 3 knots. Sea temperature 85 degrees. Air temperature 78 degrees. Weeks Bay, north winds at 2 knots. Air temperature was 72 degrees. Pensacola Bay, calm. Air temperature was 80 degrees. The report from the east end of Dauphin Island was not available. Graham Bay, northeast winds at 4 knots. Air temperature was 77 degrees. And Pettiboy Island, northeast winds at 6 knots. Air temperature was 80 degrees. 12 miles south of Orange Beach. Winds were north at 8 knots. Sea temperature 85 degrees. Air temperature 80 degrees. 100 miles south of Destin. Winds were southeast at 2 knots. Air temperature 85 degrees. The following weather reports were made at 10 a.m. Pensacola International Airport, skies were sunny. The temperature was 80 degrees, the dew point was 57, and the relative humidity was 45%. The wind was east at 6 miles an hour. The pressure was 29.99 inches and rising. Pensacola Naval Air Station, skies were mostly sunny. The temperature was 82 degrees, the dew point was 63, and the relative humidity was 52%. The wind was east at 8 miles an hour. The pressure was 29.98 inches and steady. Across the central Gulf Coast, Gulf Shores, sunny. Temperature was 82 degrees. Wind calm. Milton, mostly sunny. Temperature was 78 degrees. Wind northeast at 5 miles an hour. Destin, sunny. Temperature was 80 degrees. Wind northeast at 5 miles an hour. Mary Esther, sunny. Temperature was 83 degrees. Wind east at 3 miles an hour. Mobile, mostly sunny. Temperature was 81 degrees. Wind northeast at 5 miles an hour. Elsewhere, Hattiesburg, sunny and 82. New Orleans, mostly sunny and 84. Montgomery, sunny and 74. Tallahassee, sunny and 82. And at Panama City, sunny and 78. October 1st, 2026.
The National Marine Fisheries Service announces that the recreational sector for Gag and Gulf federal waters is closed effective Tuesday, September 29, 2026, and remains closed through December 31, 2026. During the recreational closure, the bag and possession limits for Gulf Gag are zero. For more information, call the National Marine Fisheries Service at 727-824-5305. Here's your National Weather Service forecast. Today, sunny. Highs in the upper 80s. Northeast winds around 5 miles per hour. Tonight, clear. Lows in the mid-60s. Light and variable winds. Wednesday, sunny. A slight chance of showers and thunderstorms in the afternoon. Highs in the upper 80s. East winds 5 to 10 miles per hour with gusts up to 20 miles per hour. Chance of rain 20%. Wednesday night, mostly clear. Lows around 70. Southeast winds around 5 miles per hour. Thursday, mostly sunny. A chance of showers in the morning, then showers likely with a chance of thunderstorms in the afternoon. Highs in the upper 80s. Southeast winds 10 to 15 miles per hour with gusts up to 25 miles per hour. Chance of rain 70%. Thursday night, partly cloudy with a slight chance of thunderstorms. A slight chance of showers in the evening, then a chance of showers after midnight. Lows in the lower 70s. Chance of rain 50%. Friday, showers likely with a slight chance of thunderstorms in the morning, then showers with a chance of thunderstorms in the afternoon. Highs in the mid-80s. Chance of rain 90%. Friday night, mostly cloudy with a chance of showers and thunderstorms. Lows in the lower 70s. Chance of rain 50%. 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The current time is 11:10 a.m. Central Daylight Time. Here's your marine forecast. On the weather map, light and variable flow continues through today. A moderate to occasionally strong onshore flow develops Wednesday, persisting through the weekend. Seas increase to 3 to 6 feet late week into the weekend. On Perdido Bay, Pensacola Bay including Santa Rosa Sound, and Choctaw Hatchie Bay. For today, northeast winds around 5 knots, becoming southeast this afternoon. Waves 1 foot or less. Smooth. For tonight, south winds around 5 knots, becoming east after midnight. Waves 1 foot or less. Smooth. A slight chance of showers after midnight. For Wednesday, east winds 5 to 10 knots, becoming southeast 10 to 15 knots with gusts up to 20 knots in the afternoon. Waves 1 foot or less. A moderate chop. A slight chance of showers. A slight chance of thunderstorms in the afternoon. And for Wednesday night, southeast winds 5 to 10 knots. Waves 1 foot or less. Light chop. A slight chance of thunderstorms in the evening. A slight chance of showers. On Perdido Bay, Pensacola Bay including Santa Rosa Sound, and Choctaw Hatchie Bay. For today, northeast winds around 5 knots, becoming south this afternoon. Waves 1 foot or less. Smooth. For tonight, south winds around 5 knots, becoming east after midnight. Waves 1 foot or less. Smooth. For Wednesday, east winds 5 to 10 knots, becoming southeast in the afternoon. Waves 1 foot or less. Light chop. A slight chance of showers and thunderstorms in the afternoon. And for Wednesday night, southeast winds 5 to 10 knots. Waves 1 foot or less. Light chop. A slight chance of showers. From the Okaloosa-Walton County line to Pascagoula, and out 20 nautical miles. For today, northeast winds around 5 knots, becoming southeast late. Seas 1 foot or less. For tonight, southeast winds around 5 knots. Seas 1 foot or less. A slight chance of showers after midnight. For Wednesday, east winds 10 to 15 knots. Seas 1 foot or less, then around 2 feet in the afternoon. Wave detail, southeast 1 foot at 3 seconds,
becoming southeast 2 feet at 4 seconds. A slight chance of showers. A slight chance of thunderstorms in the afternoon. And for Wednesday night, southeast winds 10 to 15 knots with gusts up to 20 knots. Seas 2 to 3 feet. Wave detail, southeast 3 feet at 5 seconds. A chance of showers with a slight chance of thunderstorms. From the Okaloosa-Walton County line to Pascagoula, from 20 to 60 nautical miles offshore. For today, northeast winds around 5 knots. Seas 1 foot or less. For tonight, southeast winds 5 to 10 knots. Seas 1 foot or less. Wave detail, southeast 1 foot at 2 seconds. A slight chance of showers after midnight. For Wednesday, southeast winds 10 to 15 knots. Seas 1 foot or less, then around 2 feet in the afternoon. Wave detail, southeast 1 foot at 3 seconds, becoming southeast 2 feet at 4 seconds. A slight chance of thunderstorms. A slight chance of showers in the morning, then a chance of showers in the afternoon. And for Wednesday night, southeast winds 10 to 15 knots with gusts up to 20 knots. Seas 2 to 3 feet. Wave detail, southeast 3 feet at 5 seconds. A chance of showers with a slight chance of thunderstorms. Tidal information, at the mouth of the Mobile River on Tuesday, high tide at 1:35 a.m. Low tide at 11:15 a.m. At the mouth of the Mobile River on Wednesday, high tide at 2:12 a.m. Low tide at 12:52 p.m. At Pensacola Bay on Tuesday, high tide at 12:32 a.m. Low tide at 11:12 a.m. At Pensacola Bay on Wednesday, high tide at 1:18 a.m. Low tide at 12:33 p.m. At the East Pass in Destin on Tuesday, low tide at 10:38 a.m. At the East Pass in Destin on Wednesday, high tide at 12:45 a.m. At 11 a.m. Atlantic Standard Time, the center of Tropical Depression Faye was located near latitude 24.2 north, longitude 47.3 west. The depression is moving toward the southwest near 12 miles per hour, and this motion is expected to continue the next couple of days. Maximum sustained winds are near 35 miles per hour with higher gusts. Little change in strength is forecast, and Faye is forecast to become a post-tropical cyclone on Wednesday. The estimated minimum central pressure is 1010 millibars, 29.83 inches. At 11 a.m. Atlantic Standard Time, the center of Tropical Storm Hanna was located near latitude 34.6 north, longitude 45.5 west. Hanna is moving toward the southeast near 12 miles per hour and this motion is forecast to continue over the next day or so, followed by a turn to the east-northeast. Recent satellite wind data indicates that maximum sustained winds are near 40 miles per hour with higher gusts. Gradual weakening is expected during the next couple of days, and Hanna is likely to become a post-tropical cyclone by the latter part of this week. Tropical storm force winds extend outward up to 70 miles from the center. The estimated minimum central pressure is 1,004 millibars, 29.65 inches. The following marine observations were made as of 11 a.m. Mobile Bay Coast Guard Station. Winds were northeast at 4 knots. Sea temperature 85 degrees. Air temperature 81 degrees. Weeks Bay, north winds at 1 knot. Air temperature was 79 degrees. Pensacola Bay, east winds at 2 knots. Air temperature was 80 degrees. The report from the east end of Dauphin Island was not available. Graham Bay, north winds at 4 knots. Air temperature was 81 degrees. And Pettiboy Island, northeast winds at 7 knots. Air temperature was 81 degrees. 12 miles south of Orange Beach. Winds were north at 6 knots. Sea temperature 85 degrees. Air temperature 82 degrees. Wave height 0 feet. 100 miles south of Destin. Winds were north at 4 knots. Air temperature 83 degrees. Wave height 0 feet. 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
We broadcast on a frequency of 162.40 MHz from the Mobile Pensacola National Weather Service. The following weather reports were made at 11 a.m. Pensacola International Airport, skies were sunny. The temperature was 83 degrees, the dew point was 58, and the relative humidity was 42%. The wind was variable at 5 miles an hour. The pressure was 29.99 inches and steady. Pensacola Naval Air Station, skies were mostly sunny. The temperature was 85 degrees, the dew point was 63, and the relative humidity was 47%. The wind was northeast at 5 miles an hour. The pressure was 29.98 inches and steady. Across the central Gulf Coast, Gulf Shores, sunny. Temperature was 86 degrees. Wind calm. Milton, mostly sunny. Temperature was 84 degrees. Wind east at 5 miles an hour. Destin, sunny. Temperature was 83 degrees. Wind east at 6 miles an hour. Mary Esther, sunny. Temperature was 85 degrees. Wind east at 3 miles an hour. Mobile, sunny. Temperature was 87 degrees. Wind variable at 5 miles an hour. Elsewhere, Hattiesburg, sunny and 86. New Orleans, mostly sunny and 86. Montgomery, sunny and 79. Tallahassee, sunny and 87. And at Panama City, sunny and 83. Here's your National Weather Service forecast. Today, sunny. Highs in the upper 80s. Northeast winds around 5 miles per hour. Tonight, clear. Lows in the mid-60s. Light and variable winds. Wednesday, sunny. A slight chance of showers and thunderstorms in the afternoon. Highs in the upper 80s. East winds 5 to 10 miles per hour with gusts up to 20 miles per hour. Chance of rain 20%. Wednesday night, mostly clear. Lows around 70. Southeast winds around 5 miles per hour. Thursday, mostly sunny. A chance of showers in the morning, then showers likely with a chance of thunderstorms in the afternoon. Highs in the upper 80s. Southeast winds 10 to 15 miles per hour with gusts up to 25 miles per hour. Chance of rain 70%. Thursday night, partly cloudy with a slight chance of thunderstorms. A slight chance of showers in the evening, then a chance of showers after midnight. Lows in the lower 70s. Chance of rain 50%. Friday, showers likely with a slight chance of thunderstorms in the morning, then showers with a chance of thunderstorms in the afternoon. Highs in the mid-80s. Chance of rain 90%. Friday night, mostly cloudy with a chance of showers and thunderstorms. Lows in the lower 70s. Chance of rain 50%. This is NOAA Weather Radio from the Mobile Pensacola National Weather Service. The current time is 11:21 a.m. Central Daylight Time. Here's your marine forecast. On the weather map, light and variable flow continues through today. A moderate to occasionally strong onshore flow develops Wednesday, persisting through the weekend. Seas increase to 3 to 6 feet late week into the weekend. On Perdido Bay, Pensacola Bay including Santa Rosa Sound, and Choctaw Hatchie Bay. For today, northeast winds around 5 knots, becoming southeast this afternoon. Waves 1 foot or less. Smooth. For tonight, south winds around 5 knots, becoming east after midnight. Waves 1 foot or less. Smooth. A slight chance of showers after midnight. For Wednesday, east winds 5 to 10 knots, becoming southeast 10 to 15 knots with gusts up to 20 knots in the afternoon. Waves 1 foot or less. A moderate chop. A slight chance of showers. A slight chance of thunderstorms in the afternoon. And for Wednesday night, southeast winds 5 to 10 knots. Waves 1 foot or less. Light chop. A slight chance of thunderstorms in the evening. A slight chance of showers. On Perdido Bay, Pensacola Bay including Santa Rosa Sound, and Choctaw Hatchie Bay. For today,
Northeast winds around 5 knots, becoming south this afternoon. Waves 1 foot or less. Smooth. For tonight, south winds around 5 knots, becoming east after midnight. Waves 1 foot or less. Smooth. For Wednesday, east winds 5 to 10 knots, becoming southeast in the afternoon. Waves 1 foot or less. Light chop. A slight chance of showers and thunderstorms in the afternoon. And for Wednesday night, southeast winds 5 to 10 knots. Waves 1 foot or less. Light chop. A slight chance of showers. From the Okaloosa-Walton County line to Pascagoula and out 20 nautical miles. For today, northeast winds around 5 knots, becoming southeast late. Seas 1 foot or less. For tonight, southeast winds around 5 knots. Seas 1 foot or less. A slight chance of showers after midnight. For Wednesday, east winds 10 to 15 knots. Seas 1 foot or less, then around 2 feet in the afternoon. Wave detail, southeast 1 foot at 3 seconds, becoming southeast 2 feet at 4 seconds. A slight chance of showers. A slight chance of thunderstorms in the afternoon. And for Wednesday night, southeast winds 10 to 15 knots with gusts up to 20 knots. Seas 2 to 3 feet. Wave detail, southeast 3 feet at 5 seconds. A chance of showers with a slight chance of thunderstorms. From the Okaloosa-Walton County line to Pascagoula, from 20 to 60 nautical miles offshore. For today, northeast winds around 5 knots. Seas 1 foot or less. For tonight, southeast winds 5 to 10 knots. Seas 1 foot or less. Wave detail, southeast 1 foot at 2 seconds. A slight chance of showers after midnight. For Wednesday, southeast winds 10 to 15 knots. Seas 1 foot or less, then around 2 feet in the afternoon. Wave detail, southeast 1 foot at 3 seconds, becoming southeast 2 feet at 4 seconds. A slight chance of thunderstorms. A slight chance of showers in the morning, then a chance of showers in the afternoon. And for Wednesday night, southeast winds 10 to 15 knots with gusts up to 20 knots. Seas 2 to 3 feet. Wave detail, southeast 3 feet at 5 seconds. A chance of showers with a slight chance of thunderstorms. The Tropical Weather Outlook. For the North Atlantic, Caribbean Sea and the Gulf of America, active systems, the National Hurricane Center is issuing advisories on Tropical Storm Fay, located well to the west-southwest of the Azores, and on Tropical Storm Hannah, located well to the east-northeast of Bermuda. Tropical cyclone formation is not expected over the next 7 days. Tidal information, at the mouth of the Mobile River on Tuesday, high tide at 1:35 a.m. Low tide at 11:15 a.m. At the mouth of the Mobile River on Wednesday, high tide at 2:12 a.m. Low tide at 12:52 p.m. At Pensacola Bay on Tuesday, high tide at 12:32 a.m. Low tide at 11:12 a.m. At Pensacola Bay on Wednesday, high tide at 1:18 a.m. Low tide at 12:33 p.m. At the East Pass in Destin on Tuesday, low tide at 10:38 a.m. At the East Pass in Destin on Wednesday, high tide at 12:45 a.m. At 11 a.m. Atlantic Standard Time, the center of Tropical Depression Fay was located near latitude 24.2 north, longitude 47.3 west. The depression is moving toward the southwest near 12 miles per hour, and this motion is expected to continue the next couple of days. Maximum sustained winds are near 35 miles per hour with higher gusts. Little change in strength is forecast, and Fay is forecast to become a post-tropical cyclone on Wednesday. The estimated minimum central pressure is 1010 millibars, 29.83 inches. At 11 a.m. Atlantic Standard Time, the center of Tropical Storm Hannah was located near latitude 34.6 north, longitude 45.5 west. Hannah is moving toward the southeast near 12 miles per hour and this motion is forecast to continue over the next day or so followed by a turn to the east-northeast.
Recent satellite wind data indicates that maximum sustained winds are near 40 miles per hour with higher gusts. Gradual weakening is expected during the next couple of days, and Hanna is likely to become a post-tropical cyclone by the latter part of this week. Tropical storm force winds extend outward up to 70 miles from the center. The estimated minimum central pressure is 1,004 millibars, 29.65 inches. The following marine observations were made as of 11 a.m. Mobile Bay Coast Guard Station. Winds were northeast at 4 knots. Sea temperature 85 degrees. Air temperature 81 degrees. Weeks Bay, north winds at 1 knot. Air temperature was 79 degrees. Pensacola Bay, east winds at 2 knots. Air temperature was 80 degrees. The report from the east end of Dauphin Island was not available. Graham Bay, north winds at 4 knots. Air temperature was 81 degrees. And Pettiboy Island, northeast winds at 7 knots. Air temperature was 81 degrees. 12 miles south of Orange Beach. Winds were north at 6 knots. Sea temperature 85 degrees. Air temperature 82 degrees. Wave height 0 feet. 100 miles south of Destin. Winds were north at 4 knots. Air temperature 83 degrees. Wave height 0 feet. The following weather reports were made at 11 a.m. Pensacola International Airport, skies were sunny. The temperature was 83 degrees, the dew point was 58, and the relative humidity was 42%. The wind was variable at 5 miles an hour. The pressure was 29.99 inches and steady. Pensacola Naval Air Station, skies were mostly sunny. The temperature was 85 degrees, the dew point was 63, and the relative humidity was 47%. The wind was northeast at 5 miles an hour. The pressure was 29.98 inches and steady. Across the central Gulf Coast, Gulf Shores, sunny. Temperature was 86 degrees. Wind calm. Milton, mostly sunny. Temperature was 84 degrees. Wind east at 5 miles an hour. Destin, sunny. Temperature was 83 degrees. Wind east at 6 miles an hour. Mary Esther, sunny. Temperature was 85 degrees. Wind east at 3 miles an hour. Mobile, sunny. Temperature was 87 degrees. Wind variable at 5 miles an hour. Elsewhere, Hattiesburg, sunny and 86. New Orleans, mostly sunny and 86. Montgomery, sunny and 79. Tallahassee, sunny and 87. And at Panama City, sunny and 83. Here's your National Weather Service forecast. Today, sunny. Highs in the upper 80s. Northeast winds around 5 miles per hour. Tonight, clear. Lows in the mid-60s. Light and variable winds. Wednesday, sunny. A slight chance of showers and thunderstorms in the afternoon. Highs in the upper 80s. East winds 5 to 10 miles per hour with gusts up to 20 miles per hour. Chance of rain 20%. Wednesday night, mostly clear. Lows around 70. Southeast winds around 5 miles per hour. Thursday, mostly sunny. A chance of showers in the morning, then showers likely with a chance of thunderstorms in the afternoon. Highs in the upper 80s. Southeast winds 10 to 15 miles per hour with gusts up to 25 miles per hour. Chance of rain 70%. Thursday night, partly cloudy with a slight chance of thunderstorms. A slight chance of showers in the evening, then a chance of showers after midnight. Lows in the lower 70s. Chance of rain 50%. Friday, showers likely with a slight chance of thunderstorms in the morning, then showers with a chance of thunderstorms in the afternoon. Highs in the mid-80s. Chance of rain 90%. Friday night, mostly cloudy with a chance of showers and thunderstorms. Lows in the lower 70s. Chance of rain 50%. This is NOAA Weather Radio, from the Mobile Pensacola National Weather Service.
The current time is 11:32 a.m. Central Daylight Time. Here's your marine forecast. On the weather map, light and variable flow continues through today. A moderate to occasionally strong onshore flow develops Wednesday, persisting through the weekend. Seas increase to 3 to 6 feet late week into the weekend. On Perdido Bay, Pensacola Bay including Santa Rosa Sound, and Choctawhatchee Bay. For today, northeast winds around 5 knots, becoming southeast this afternoon. Waves 1 foot or less. Smooth. For tonight, south winds around 5 knots, becoming east after midnight. Waves 1 foot or less. Smooth. A slight chance of showers after midnight. For Wednesday, east winds 5 to 10 knots, becoming southeast 10 to 15 knots with gusts up to 20 knots in the afternoon. Waves 1 foot or less. A moderate chop. A slight chance of showers. A slight chance of thunderstorms in the afternoon. And for Wednesday night, southeast winds 5 to 10 knots. Waves 1 foot or less. Light chop. A slight chance of thunderstorms in the evening. A slight chance of showers. On Perdido Bay, Pensacola Bay including Santa Rosa Sound, and Choctawhatchee Bay. For today, northeast winds around 5 knots, becoming south this afternoon. Waves 1 foot or less. Smooth. For tonight, south winds around 5 knots, becoming east after midnight. Waves 1 foot or less. Smooth. For Wednesday, east winds 5 to 10 knots, becoming southeast in the afternoon. Waves 1 foot or less. Light chop. A slight chance of showers and thunderstorms in the afternoon. And for Wednesday night, southeast winds 5 to 10 knots. Waves 1 foot or less. Light chop. A slight chance of showers. From the Okaloosa-Walton County line to Pascagoula, and out 20 nautical miles. For today, northeast winds around 5 knots, becoming southeast late. Seas 1 foot or less. For tonight, southeast winds around 5 knots. Seas 1 foot or less. A slight chance of showers after midnight. For Wednesday, east winds 10 to 15 knots. Seas 1 foot or less, then around 2 feet in the afternoon. Wave detail, southeast 1 foot at 3 seconds, becoming southeast 2 feet at 4 seconds. A slight chance of showers. A slight chance of thunderstorms in the afternoon. And for Wednesday night, southeast winds 10 to 15 knots with gusts up to 20 knots. Seas 2 to 3 feet. Wave detail, southeast 3 feet at 5 seconds. A chance of showers with a slight chance of thunderstorms. From the Okaloosa-Walton County line to Pascagoula, from 20 to 60 nautical miles offshore. For today, northeast winds around 5 knots. Seas 1 foot or less. For tonight, southeast winds 5 to 10 knots. Seas 1 foot or less. Wave detail, southeast 1 foot at 2 seconds. A slight chance of showers after midnight. For Wednesday, southeast winds 10 to 15 knots. Seas 1 foot or less, then around 2 feet in the afternoon. Wave detail, southeast 1 foot at 3 seconds, becoming southeast 2 feet at 4 seconds. A slight chance of thunderstorms. A slight chance of showers in the morning, then a chance of showers in the afternoon. And for Wednesday night, southeast winds 10 to 15 knots with gusts up to 20 knots. Seas 2 to 3 feet. Wave detail, southeast 3 feet at 5 seconds. A chance of showers with a slight chance of thunderstorms. Tidal information, at the mouth of the Mobile River on Tuesday, high tide at 1:35 a.m. Low tide at 11:15 a.m. At the mouth of the Mobile River on Wednesday, high tide at 2:12 a.m. Low tide at 12:52 p.m. At Pensacola Bay on Tuesday, high tide at 12:32 a.m. Low tide at 11:12 a.m. At Pensacola Bay on Wednesday, high tide at 1:18 a.m. Low tide at 12:33 p.m. At the East Pass in Destin on Tuesday, low tide at 10:38 a.m.
at the East Pass in Destin on Wednesday, high tide at 12:45 a.m. October 1, 2026. The National Marine Fisheries Service announces that the recreational sector for Gag and Gulf federal waters is closed effective Tuesday, September 29, 2026, and remains closed through December 31, 2026. During the recreational closure, the bag and possession limits for Gulf Gag are zero. For more information, call the National Marine Fisheries Service at 727-824-5305. At 11 a.m. Atlantic Standard Time, the center of Tropical Depression Faye was located near latitude 24.2 north, longitude 47.3 west. The depression is moving toward the southwest near 12 miles per hour, and this motion is expected to continue the next couple of days. Maximum sustained winds are near 35 miles per hour with higher gusts. Little change in strength is forecast, and Faye is forecast to become a post-tropical cyclone on Wednesday. The estimated minimum central pressure is 1010 millibars, 29.83 inches. At 11 a.m. Atlantic Standard Time, the center of Tropical Storm Hanna was located near latitude 34.6 north, longitude 45.5 west. Hanna is moving toward the southeast near 12 miles per hour, and this motion is forecast to continue over the next day or so, followed by a turn to the east-northeast. Recent satellite wind data indicates that maximum sustained winds are near 40 miles per hour with higher gusts. Gradual weakening is expected during the next couple of days, and Hanna is likely to become a post-tropical cyclone by the latter part of this week. Tropical storm force winds extend outward up to 70 miles from the center. The estimated minimum central pressure is 1,004 millibars, 29.65 inches. The following marine observations were made as of 11 a.m. Mobile Bay Coast Guard Station. Winds were northeast at 4 knots. Sea temperature 85 degrees. Air temperature 81 degrees. Weeks Bay, north winds at 1 knot. Air temperature was 79 degrees. Pensacola Bay, east winds at 2 knots. Air temperature was 80 degrees. The report from the east end of Dauphin Island was not available. Graham Bay, north winds at 4 knots. Air temperature was 81 degrees. And Pettiboy Island, northeast winds at 7 knots. Air temperature was 81 degrees. 12 miles south of Orange Beach. Winds were north at 6 knots. Sea temperature 85 degrees. Air temperature 82 degrees. Wave height 0 feet. 100 miles south of Destin. Winds were north at 4 knots. Air temperature 83 degrees. Wave height 0 feet. The following weather reports were made at 11 a.m. Pensacola International Airport, skies were sunny. The temperature was 83 degrees, the dew point was 58, and the relative humidity was 42%. The wind was variable at 5 miles an hour. The pressure was 29.99 inches and steady. Pensacola Naval Air Station, skies were mostly sunny. The temperature was 85 degrees, the dew point was 63, and the relative humidity was 47%. The wind was northeast at 5 miles an hour. The pressure was 29.98 inches and steady. Across the central Gulf Coast, Gulf Shores, sunny. Temperature was 86 degrees. Wind calm. Milton, mostly sunny. Temperature was 84 degrees. Wind east at 5 miles an hour. Destin, sunny. Temperature was 83 degrees. Wind east at 6 miles an hour. Mary Esther, sunny. Temperature was 85 degrees. Wind east at 3 miles an hour. Mobile, sunny. Temperature was 87 degrees. Wind variable at 5 miles an hour. Elsewhere, Hattiesburg, sunny and 86. New Orleans, mostly sunny and 86. Montgomery, sunny and 79. Tallahassee, sunny and 87. And at Panama City, sunny and 83. Here's your National Weather Service forecast. Today, sunny. Highs in the upper 80s. Northeast winds around 5 miles per hour. Tonight,
clear. Lows in the mid-60s. Light and variable winds. Wednesday, sunny. A slight chance of showers and thunderstorms in the afternoon. Highs in the upper 80s. East winds 5 to 10 miles per hour with gusts up to 20 miles per hour. Chance of rain 20%. Wednesday night, mostly clear.

chance of rain 50%. Friday, showers likely with a slight chance of thunderstorms in the morning, then showers with a chance of thunderstorms in the afternoon. Highs in the mid-80s. Chance of rain 90%. Friday night, mostly cloudy with a chance of showers and thunderstorms. Lows in the lower 70s. Chance of rain 50%. This is NOAA Weather Radio, from the Mobile Pensacola National Weather Service. The current time is 11:44 a.m. Central Daylight Time. Here's your marine forecast. On the weather map, light and variable flow continues through today. A moderate to occasionally strong onshore flow develops Wednesday, persisting through the weekend. Seas increase to 3 to 6 feet late week into the weekend. On Perdido Bay, Pensacola Bay including Santa Rosa Sound, and Choctaw Hatchie Bay. For today, northeast winds around 5 knots, becoming southeast this afternoon. Waves 1 foot or less. Smooth. For tonight, south winds around 5 knots, becoming east after midnight. Waves 1 foot or less. Smooth. A slight chance of showers after midnight. For Wednesday, east winds 5 to 10 knots, becoming southeast 10 to 15 knots with gusts up to 20 knots in the afternoon. Waves 1 foot or less. A moderate chop. A slight chance of showers. A slight chance of thunderstorms in the afternoon. And for Wednesday night, southeast winds 5 to 10 knots. Waves 1 foot or less. Light chop. A slight chance of thunderstorms in the evening. A slight chance of showers. On Perdido Bay, Pensacola Bay including Santa Rosa Sound, and Choctaw Hatchie Bay. For today, northeast winds around 5 knots, becoming south this afternoon. Waves 1 foot or less. Smooth. For tonight, south winds around 5 knots, becoming east after midnight. Waves 1 foot or less. Smooth. For Wednesday, east winds 5 to 10 knots, becoming southeast in the afternoon. Waves 1 foot or less. Light chop. A slight chance of showers and thunderstorms in the afternoon. And for Wednesday night, southeast winds 5 to 10 knots. Waves 1 foot or less. Light chop. A slight chance of showers. From the Okaloosa-Walton County line to Pascagoula, and out 20 nautical miles. For today, northeast winds around 5 knots, becoming southeast late. Seas 1 foot or less. For tonight, southeast winds around 5 knots. Seas 1 foot or less. A slight chance of showers after midnight. For Wednesday, east winds 10 to 15 knots. Seas 1 foot or less, then around 2 feet in the afternoon. Wave detail, southeast 1 foot at 3 seconds, becoming southeast 2 feet at 4 seconds. A slight chance of showers. A slight chance of thunderstorms in the afternoon. And for Wednesday night, southeast winds 10 to 15 knots with gusts up to 20 knots. Seas 2 to 3 feet. Wave detail, southeast 3 feet at 5 seconds. A chance of showers with a slight chance of thunderstorms. From the Okaloosa-Walton County line to Pascagoula, from 20 to 60 nautical miles offshore. For today, northeast winds around 5 knots. Seas 1 foot or less. For tonight, southeast winds 5 to 10 knots. Seas 1 foot or less. Wave detail, southeast 1 foot at 2 seconds. A slight chance of showers after midnight. For Wednesday, southeast winds 10 to 15 knots. Seas 1 foot or less, then around 2 feet in the afternoon. Wave detail, southeast 1 foot at 3 seconds, becoming southeast 2 feet at 4 seconds. A slight chance of thunderstorms. A slight chance of showers in the morning, then a chance of showers in the afternoon. And for Wednesday night, southeast winds 10 to 15 knots with gusts up to 20 knots. Seas 2 to 3 feet. Wave detail, southeast 3 feet at 5 seconds. A chance of showers with a slight chance of thunderstorms. 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

0: from the Mobile Pensacola National Weather Service. Tidal information, at the mouth of the Mobile River on Tuesday, high tide at 1:35 a.m. Low tide at 11:15 a.m. At the mouth of the Mobile River on Wednesday, high tide at 2:12 a.m. Low tide at 12:52 p.m. At Pensacola Bay on Tuesday, high tide at 12:32 a.m. Low tide at 11:12 a.m. At Pensacola Bay on Wednesday, high tide at 1:18 a.m. Low tide at 12:33 p.m. At the East Pass in Destin on Tuesday, low tide at 10:38 a.m. At the East Pass in Destin on Wednesday, high tide at 12:45 a.m. At 11 a.m. Atlantic Standard Time, the center of Tropical Depression Faye was located near latitude 24.2 north, longitude 47.3 west. The depression is moving toward the southwest near 12 miles per hour, and this motion is expected to continue the next couple of days. Maximum sustained winds are near 35 miles per hour with higher gusts. Little change in strength is forecast, and Faye is forecast to become a post-tropical cyclone on Wednesday. The estimated minimum central pressure is 1010 millibars, 29.83 inches. At 11 a.m. Atlantic Standard Time, the center of Tropical Storm Hanna was located near latitude 34.6 north, longitude 45.5 west. Hanna is moving toward the southeast near 12 miles per hour and this motion is forecast to continue over the next day or so, followed by a turn to the east-northeast. Recent satellite wind data indicates that maximum sustained winds are near 40 miles per hour with higher gusts. Gradual weakening is expected during the next couple of days, and Hanna is likely to become a post-tropical cyclone by the latter part of this week. Tropical storm force winds extend outward up to 70 miles from the center. The estimated minimum central pressure is 1,004 millibars, 29.65 inches. The following marine observations were made as of 11 a.m. Mobile Bay Coast Guard Station. Winds were northeast at 4 knots. Sea temperature 85 degrees. Air temperature 81 degrees. Weeks Bay, north winds at 1 knot. Air temperature was 79 degrees. Pensacola Bay, east winds at 2 knots. Air temperature was 80 degrees. The report from the east end of Dauphin Island was not available. Graham Bay, north winds at 4 knots. Air temperature was 81 degrees. And Pettiboy Island, northeast winds at 7 knots. Air temperature was 81 degrees. 12 miles south of Orange Beach. Winds were north at 6 knots. Sea temperature 85 degrees. Air temperature 82 degrees. Wave height 0 feet. 100 miles south of Destin. Winds were north at 4 knots. Air temperature 83 degrees. Wave height 0 feet. The following weather reports were made at 11 a.m. Pensacola International Airport, skies were sunny. The temperature was 83 degrees, the dew point was 58, and the relative humidity was 42%. The wind was variable at 5 miles an hour. The pressure was 29.99 inches and steady. Pensacola Naval Air Station, skies were mostly sunny. The temperature was 85 degrees, the dew point was 63, and the relative humidity was 47%. The wind was northeast at 5 miles an hour. The pressure was 29.98 inches and steady. The Tropical Weather Outlook. For the North Atlantic, Caribbean Sea and the Gulf of America, active systems, the National Hurricane Center is issuing advisories on Tropical Storm Faye, located well to the west-southwest of the Azores, and on Tropical Storm Hanna, located well to the east-northeast of Bermuda. Tropical cyclone formation is not expected over the next 7 days. Across the central Gulf Coast, Gulf Shores, sunny. Temperature was 86 degrees. Wind calm. Milton, mostly sunny. Temperature was 84 degrees. Wind east at 5 miles an hour. Destin, sunny. Temperature was 83 degrees. Wind east at 6 miles an hour. Mary Esther, sunny. Temperature was 85 degrees. Wind east at 3 miles an hour. Mobile, sunny. Temperature was 87 degrees. Wind variable at 5 miles an hour. Elsewhere, Hattiesburg, sunny and 86. New Orleans, mostly sunny and 86. Montgomery, sunny and 79. Tallahassee, sunny and 87. And at Panama City, sunny and 83. Here's your National Weather Service forecast. Today, sunny. Highs in the upper 80s. Northeast winds around 5 miles per hour. Tonight, clear. Lows in the mid-60s. Light and variable winds. Wednesday, sunny. A slight chance of showers and thunderstorms in the afternoon. Highs in the upper 80s. East winds 5 to 10 miles per hour with gusts up to 20 miles per hour. Chance of rain 20%. Wednesday night, mostly clear. Lows around 70. Southeast winds around 5 miles per hour. Thursday, mostly sunny. A chance of showers in the morning, then showers likely with a chance of thunderstorms in the afternoon. Highs in the upper 80s. Southeast winds 10 to 15 miles per hour with gusts up to 25 miles per hour. Chance of rain 70%. Thursday night, partly cloudy with a slight chance of thunderstorms. A slight chance of showers in the evening, then a chance of showers after midnight. Lows in the lower 70s. Chance of rain 50%. Friday, showers likely with a slight chance of thunderstorms in the morning, then showers with a chance of thunderstorms in the afternoon. Highs in the mid-80s. Chance of rain 90%. Friday night, mostly cloudy with a chance of showers and thunderstorms. Lows in the lower 70s. Chance of rain 50%. This is NOAA Weather Radio from the Mobile Pensacola National Weather Service. The current time is 11:56 a.m. Central Daylight Time. Here's your marine forecast. On the weather map, light and variable flow continues through today. A moderate to occasionally strong onshore flow develops Wednesday, persisting through the weekend. Seas increase to 3 to 6 feet late week into the weekend. On Perdido Bay, Pensacola Bay including Santa Rosa Sound, and Choctawhatchee Bay. For today, northeast winds around 5 knots, becoming southeast this afternoon. Waves 1 foot or less. Smooth. For tonight, south winds around 5 knots, becoming east after midnight. Waves 1 foot or less. Smooth. A slight chance of showers after midnight. For Wednesday, east winds 5 to 10 knots, becoming southeast 10 to 15 knots with gusts up to 20 knots in the afternoon. Waves 1 foot or less. A moderate chop. A slight chance of showers. A slight chance of thunderstorms in the afternoon. And for Wednesday night, southeast winds 5 to 10 knots. Waves 1 foot or less. Light chop. A slight chance of thunderstorms in the evening. A slight chance of showers. On Perdido Bay, Pensacola Bay including Santa Rosa Sound, and Choctawhatchee Bay. For today, northeast winds around 5 knots, becoming south this afternoon. Waves 1 foot or less. Smooth. For tonight, south winds around 5 knots, becoming east after midnight. Waves 1 foot or less. Smooth. For Wednesday, east winds 5 to 10 knots, becoming southeast in the afternoon. Waves 1 foot or less. Light chop. A slight chance of showers and thunderstorms in the afternoon. And for Wednesday night, southeast winds 5 to 10 knots. Waves 1 foot or less. Light chop. A slight chance of showers. From the Okaloosa-Walton County line to Pascagoula, and out 20 nautical miles. For today, northeast winds around 5 knots, becoming southeast late. Seas 1 foot or less. For tonight, southeast winds around 5 knots. Seas 1 foot or less. A slight chance of showers after midnight. For Wednesday, east winds 10 to 15 knots. Seas 1 foot or less, then around 2 feet in the afternoon. Wave detail, southeast 1 foot at 3 seconds, becoming southeast 2 feet at 4 seconds. A slight chance of showers. A slight chance of thunderstorms in the afternoon. And for Wednesday night, southeast winds 10 to 15 knots with gusts up to 20 knots. Seas 2 to 3 feet. Wave detail, southeast 3 feet at 5 seconds. A chance of showers with a slight chance of thunderstorms. From the Okaloosa-Walton County line to Pascagoula, from 20 to 60 nautical miles offshore. For today, northeast winds around 5 knots. Seas 1 foot or less. For tonight, southeast winds 5 to 10 knots. Seas 1 foot or less. Wave detail, south.
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0: Hail, southeast 1 foot at 3 seconds, becoming southeast 2 feet at 4 seconds. A slight chance of thunderstorms. A slight chance of showers in the morning, then a chance of showers in the afternoon. And for Wednesday night, southeast winds 10 to 15 knots with gusts up to 20 knots. Seas 2 to 3 feet. Wave detail, southeast 3 feet at 5 seconds. A chance of showers with a slight chance of thunderstorms. Tidal information, at the mouth of the Mobile River on Tuesday, high tide at 1:35 a.m. Low tide at 11:15 a.m. At the mouth of the Mobile River on Wednesday, high tide at 2:12 a.m. Low tide at 12:52 p.m. At Pensacola Bay on Tuesday, high tide at 12:32 a.m. Low tide at 11:12 a.m. At Pensacola Bay on Wednesday, high tide at 1:18 a.m. Low tide at 12:33 p.m. At the East Pass in Destin on Tuesday, low tide at 10:38 a.m. At the East Pass in Destin on Wednesday, high tide at 12:45 a.m. At 11 a.m. Atlantic Standard Time, the center of Tropical Depression Faye was located near latitude 24.2 north, latitude 47.3 west. The depression is moving toward the southwest near 12 miles per hour, and this motion is expected to continue the next couple of days. Maximum sustained winds are near 35 miles per hour with higher gusts. Little change in strength is forecast, and Faye is forecast to become a post-tropical cyclone on Wednesday. The estimated minimum central pressure is 1010 millibars, 29.83 inches. At 11 a.m. Atlantic Standard Time, the center of Tropical Storm Hanna was located near latitude 34.6 north, latitude 45.5 west. Hanna is moving toward the southeast near 12 miles per hour and this motion is forecast to continue over the next day or so, followed by a turn to the east-northeast. Recent satellite wind data indicates that maximum sustained winds are near 40 miles per hour with higher gusts. Gradual weakening is expected during the next couple of days, and Hanna is likely to become a post-tropical cyclone by the latter part of this week. Tropical storm force winds extend outward up to 70 miles from the center. The estimated minimum central pressure is 1,004 millibars, 29.65 inches. The following marine observations were made as of 11 a.m. Mobile Bay Coast Guard Station. Winds were northeast at 4 knots. Sea temperature 85 degrees. Air temperature 81 degrees. Weeks Bay, north winds at 1 knot. Air temperature was 79 degrees. Pensacola Bay, east winds at 2 knots. Air temperature was 80 degrees. The report from the east end of Dauphin Island was not available. Graham Bay, north winds at 4 knots. Air temperature was 81 degrees. And Pettiboy Island, northeast winds at 7 knots. Air temperature was 81 degrees. 12 miles south of Orange Beach. Winds were north at 6 knots. Sea temperature 85 degrees. Air temperature 82 degrees. Wave height 0 feet. 100 miles south of Destin. Winds were north at 4 knots. Air temperature 83 degrees. Wave height 0 feet. The following weather reports were made at 11 a.m. Pensacola International Airport, skies were sunny. The temperature was 83 degrees, the dew point was 58, and the relative humidity was 42%. The wind was variable at 5 miles an hour. The pressure was 29.99 inches and steady. Pensacola Naval Air Station, skies were mostly sunny. The temperature was 85 degrees, the dew point was 63, and the relative humidity was 47%. The wind was northeast at 5 miles an hour. The pressure was 29.98 inches and steady. Across the central Gulf Coast, Gulf Shores, sunny. Temperature was 86 degrees. Wind calm. Milton, mostly sunny. Temperature was 84 degrees. Wind east at 5 miles an hour. Destin, sunny. Temperature was 83 degrees. Wind east at 6 miles an hour. Mary Esther, sunny. Temperature was 85 degrees. Wind east at 3 miles an hour. Mobile, sunny. Temperature was 87 degrees. Wind variable at 5 miles an hour. Elsewhere, Hattiesburg, sunny and 86. New Orleans, mostly sunny and 86. Montgomery, sunny and 79. Tallahassee, sunny and 87. And at Panama City, sunny and 83. Here's your National Weather Service forecast. Today, sunny. Highs in the upper 80s. Northeast winds around 5 miles per hour. Tonight, clear. Lows in the mid-60s. Light and variable winds. Wednesday, sunny. A slight chance of showers and thunderstorms in the afternoon. Highs in the upper 80s. East winds 5 to 10 miles per hour with gusts up to 20 miles per hour. Chance of rain 20%. Wednesday night, mostly clear. Lows around 70. Southeast winds around 5 miles per hour. Thursday, mostly sunny. A chance of showers in the morning, then showers likely with a chance of thunderstorms in the afternoon. Highs in the upper 80s. Southeast winds 10 to 15 miles per hour with gusts up to 25 miles per hour. Chance of rain 70%. Thursday night, partly cloudy with a slight chance of thunderstorms. A slight chance of showers in the evening, then a chance of showers after midnight. Lows in the lower 70s. Chance of rain 50%. Friday, showers likely with a slight chance of thunderstorms in the morning, then showers with a chance of thunderstorms in the afternoon. Highs in the mid-80s. Chance of rain 90%. Friday night, mostly cloudy with a chance of showers and thunderstorms. Lows in the lower 70s. Chance of rain 50%. 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The current time is 12:07 p.m. Central Daylight Time. Here's your marine forecast. On the weather map, light and variable flow continues through today. A moderate to occasionally strong onshore flow develops Wednesday, persisting through the weekend. Seas increase to 3 to 6 feet late week into the weekend. On Perdido Bay, Pensacola Bay including Santa Rosa Sound, and Choctawhatchee Bay. For today, northeast winds around 5 knots, becoming southeast this afternoon. Waves 1 foot or less. Smooth. For tonight, south winds around 5 knots, becoming east after midnight. Waves 1 foot or less. Smooth. A slight chance of showers after midnight. For Wednesday, east winds 5 to 10 knots, becoming southeast 10 to 15 knots with gusts up to 20 knots in the afternoon. Waves 1 foot or less. A moderate chop. A slight chance of showers. A slight chance of thunderstorms in the afternoon. And for Wednesday night, southeast winds 5 to 10 knots. Waves 1 foot or less. Light chop. A slight chance of thunderstorms in the evening. A slight chance of showers. On Perdido Bay, Pensacola Bay including Santa Rosa Sound, and Choctawhatchee Bay. For today, northeast winds around 5 knots, becoming south this afternoon. Waves 1 foot or less. Smooth. For tonight, south winds around 5 knots, becoming east after midnight. waves 1 foot or less. Smooth. For Wednesday, east winds 5 to 10 knots, becoming southeast in the afternoon. Waves 1 foot or less. Light chop. A slight chance of showers and thunderstorms in the afternoon. And for Wednesday night, southeast winds 5 to 10 knots. Waves 1 foot or less. Light chop. A slight chance of showers. From the Okaloosa-Walton County line to Pascagoula, and out 20 nautical miles. For today, northeast winds around 5 knots, becoming southeast late. Seas 1 foot or less. For tonight, southeast winds around 5 knots. Seas 1 foot or less. A slight chance of showers after midnight. For Wednesday, east winds 10 to 15 knots. Seas 1 foot or less, then around 2 feet in the afternoon. Wave detail, southeast 1 foot at 3 seconds, becoming southeast 2 feet at 4 seconds. A slight chance of showers. A slight chance of thunderstorms in the afternoon. And for Wednesday night, southeast winds 10 to 15 knots with gusts up to 20 knots. Seas 2 to 3 feet. Wave detail, southeast 3 feet at 5 seconds. A chance of showers with a slight chance of thunderstorms. From the Okaloosa-Walton County line to Pascagoula, from 20 to 60 nautical miles offshore. For today, northeast winds around 5 knots. Seas 1 foot or less. For tonight, southeast winds 5 to 10 knots. Seas 1 foot or less. Wave detail, southeast 1 foot at 2 seconds. A slight chance of showers after midnight. For Wednesday, southeast winds 10 to 15 knots. Seas 1 foot or less, then around 2 feet in the afternoon. Wave detail, southeast 1 foot at 3 seconds, becoming southeast 2 feet at 4 seconds. A slight chance of thunderstorms. A slight chance of showers in the morning, then a chance of showers in the afternoon. And for Wednesday night, southeast winds 10 to 15 knots with gusts up to 20 knots. Seas 2 to 3 feet. Wave detail, southeast 3 feet at 5 seconds. A chance of showers with a slight chance of thunderstorms. October 1, 2026. The National Marine Fisheries Service announces that the recreational sector for Gag and Gulf Federal Waters is closed effective Tuesday, September 29, 2026, and remains closed through December 31, 2026. During the recreational closure, the bag and possession limits for Gulf Gag are zero. For more information, call the National Marine Fisheries Service at 727-824-5305. Tidal information, at the mouth of the Mobile River on Tuesday, high tide at 1:35 a.m. Low tide at 11:15 a.m. At the mouth of the Mobile River on Wednesday, high tide at 2:12 a.m. Low tide at 12:52 p.m. At Pensacola Bay on Tuesday, high tide at 12:32 a.m. Low tide at 11:12 a.m. At Pensacola Bay on Wednesday, high tide at 1:18 a.m. Low tide at 12:33 p.m. At the East Pass in Destin on Tuesday, low tide at 10:38 a.m. At the East Pass in Destin on Wednesday, high tide at 12:45 a.m. At 11 a.m. Atlantic Standard Time, the center of Tropical Depression Faye was located near latitude 24.2 north, longitude 47.3 west. The depression is moving toward the southwest near 12 miles per hour, and this motion is expected to continue the next couple of days. Maximum sustained winds are near 35 miles per hour with higher gusts. Little change in strength is forecast, and Faye is forecast to become a post-tropical cyclone on Wednesday. The estimated minimum central pressure is 1010 millibars, 29.83 inches. This is NOAA Weather Radio, from the Mobile Pensacola National Weather Service. The current time is 12:13 p.m. Central Daylight Time. Here's your marine forecast. On the weather map, light and variable flow continues through today. A moderate to occasionally strong onshore flow develops Wednesday, persisting through the weekend. Seas increase to 3 to 6 feet late week into the weekend. On Perdido Bay, Pensacola Bay including Santa Rosa Sound, and Choctaw Hatchie Bay, For today, northeast winds around 5 knots, becoming southeast this afternoon. Waves 1 foot or less. Smooth. For tonight, south winds around 5 knots, becoming east after midnight. Waves 1 foot or less. Smooth. A slight chance of showers after midnight. For Wednesday, east winds 5 to 10 knots, becoming southeast 10 to 15 knots with gusts up to 20 knots in the afternoon. Waves 1 foot or less. A moderate chop. A slight chance of showers. A slight chance of thunderstorms in the afternoon. And for Wednesday night, southeast winds 5 to 10 knots. Waves 1 foot or less. Light chop. A slight chance of thunderstorms in the evening. A slight chance of showers. On Perdido Bay, Pensacola Bay including Santa Rosa Sound, and Choctaw Hatchie Bay. For today, northeast winds around 5 knots, becoming south this afternoon. Waves 1 foot or less. Smooth. For tonight, south winds around 5 knots, becoming east after midnight. Waves 1 foot or less. Smooth. For Wednesday, east winds 5 to 10 knots, becoming southeast in the afternoon. Waves 1 foot or less. Light chop. A slight chance of showers and thunderstorms in the afternoon. And for Wednesday night, southeast winds 5 to 10 knots. Waves 1 foot or less. Light chop. A slight chance of showers. From the Okaloosa-Walton County line to Pascagoula, and out 20 nautical miles. For today, northeast winds around 5 knots, becoming southeast late. Seas 1 foot or less. For tonight, southeast winds around 5 knots. Seas 1 foot or less. A slight chance of showers after midnight. For Wednesday, east winds 10 to 15 knots. Seas 1 foot or less, then around 2 feet in the afternoon. Wave detail, southeast 1 foot at 3 seconds, becoming southeast 2 feet at 4 seconds. A slight chance of showers. A slight chance of thunderstorms in the afternoon. And for Wednesday night, southeast winds 10 to 15 knots with gusts up to 20 knots. Seas 2 to 3 feet. Wave detail, southeast 3 feet at 5 seconds. A chance of showers with a slight chance of thunderstorms. From the Okaloosa-Walton County line to Pascagoula, from 20 to 60 nautical miles offshore. For today, northeast winds around 5 knots. Seas 1 foot or less. For tonight, southeast winds 5 to 10 knots. Seas 1 foot or less. Wave detail, southeast 1 foot at 2 seconds. A slight chance of showers after midnight. For Wednesday, southeast winds 10 to 15 knots. Seas 1 foot or less, then around 2 feet in the afternoon. Wave detail, southeast 1 foot at 3 seconds, becoming southeast 2 feet at 4 seconds. A slight chance of thunderstorms. A slight chance of showers in the morning, then a chance of showers in the afternoon. And for Wednesday night, southeast winds 10 to 15 knots with gusts up to 20 knots. Seas 2 to 3 feet. Wave detail, southeast 3 feet at 5 seconds. A chance of showers with a slight chance of thunderstorms. 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Tidal information, at the mouth of the Mobile River on Tuesday, high tide at 1:35 a.m. Low tide at 11:15 a.m. At the mouth of the Mobile River on Wednesday, high tide at 2:12 a.m. Low tide at 12:52 p.m. At Pensacola Bay on Tuesday, high tide at 12:32 a.m. Low tide at 11:12 a.m. At Pensacola Bay on Wednesday, high tide at 1:18 a.m. Low tide at 12:33 p.m. At the East Pass in Destin on Tuesday, low tide at 10:38 a.m. At the East Pass in Destin on Wednesday, high tide at 12:45 a.m. At 11 a.m. Atlantic Standard Time, the center of Tropical Depression Faye was located near latitude 24.2 north, latitude 47.3 west. The depression is moving toward the southwest near 12 miles per hour, and this motion is expected to continue the next couple of days. Maximum sustained winds are near 35 miles per hour with higher gusts. Little change in strength is forecast, and Faye is forecast to become a post-tropical cyclone on Wednesday. The estimated minimum central pressure is 1010 millibars, 29.83 inches. At 11 a.m. Atlantic Standard Time, the center of Tropical Storm Hanna was located near latitude 34.6 north, latitude 45.5 west. Hanna is moving toward the southeast near 12 miles per hour and this motion is forecast to continue over the next day or so, followed by a turn to the east-northeast. Recent satellite wind data indicates that maximum sustained winds are near 40 miles per hour with higher gusts. Gradual weakening is expected during the next couple of days, and Hanna is likely to become a post-tropical cyclone by the latter part of this week. Tropical storm force winds extend outward up to 70 miles from the center. The estimated minimum central pressure is 1,004 millibars, 29.65 inches. The Tropical Weather Outlook. For the North Atlantic, Caribbean Sea and the Gulf of America, active systems, the National Hurricane Center is issuing advisories on Tropical Depression Faye, located well to the west-southwest of the Azores, and on Tropical Storm Hanna, located well to the east-northeast of Bermuda. Tropical cyclone formation is not expected over the next 7 days. The following marine observations were made as of noon. Mobile Bay Coast Guard Station. Winds were north at 5 knots. Sea temperature 85 degrees. Air temperature 85 degrees. Weeks Bay, northeast winds at 1 knot. Air temperature was 85 degrees. Pensacola Bay, east winds at 4 knots. Air temperature was 83 degrees. The report from the east end of Dauphin Island was not available. Graham Bay, north winds at 3 knots. Air temperature was 85 degrees. And Pettiboy Island, northeast winds at 3 knots. Air temperature was 84 degrees. 12 miles south of Orange Beach. Winds were northeast at 6 knots. Sea temperature 85 degrees. Air temperature 82 degrees. Wave height 0 feet. 100 miles south of Destin. Winds were northeast at 4 knots. Air temperature 83 degrees. Wave height 0 feet. The following weather reports were made at noon. Pensacola International Airport, skies were sunny. The temperature was 86 degrees, the dew point was 59, and the relative humidity was 39%. The wind was variable at 7 miles an hour. The pressure was 29.98 inches and falling. Pensacola Naval Air Station, skies were sunny. The temperature was 87 degrees, the dew point was 65, and the relative humidity was 47%. The wind was southeast at 8 miles an hour. The pressure was 29.97 inches and falling. Across the central Gulf Coast, Gulf Shores, sunny. Temperature was 90 degrees. Wind calm. The report from Milton was not available. Destin, sunny. Temperature was 85 degrees. Wind south at 6 miles an hour. Mary Esther, sunny. Temperature was 86 degrees. Wind southeast at 9 miles an hour. Mobile, sunny. Temperature was 88 degrees. Wind north at 7 miles an hour. Elsewhere, Hattiesburg, sunny and 90. New Orleans, mostly sunny and 86. Montgomery, sunny and 84. Tallahassee, sunny and 89. And at Panama City, sunny and 86. Here's your National Weather Service forecast. Today, sunny. Highs in the upper 80s. Northeast winds around 5 miles per hour. Tonight, clear. Lows in the mid-60s. Light and variable winds. Wednesday, sunny. A slight chance of showers and thunderstorms in the afternoon. Highs in the upper 80s. East winds 5 to 10 miles per hour with gusts up to 20 miles per hour. Chance of rain 20%. Wednesday night, mostly clear. Lows around 70. Southeast winds around 5 miles per hour. Thursday, mostly sunny. A chance of showers in the morning, then showers likely with a chance of thunderstorms in the afternoon. Highs in the upper 80s. Southeast winds 10 to 15 miles per hour with gusts up to 25 miles per hour. Chance of rain 70%. Thursday night, partly cloudy with a slight chance of thunderstorms. A slight chance of showers in the evening, then a chance of showers after midnight. Lows in the lower 70s. Chance of rain 50%. Friday, showers likely with a slight chance of thunderstorms in the morning, then showers with a chance of thunderstorms in the afternoon. Highs in the mid-80s. Chance of rain 90%. Friday night, mostly cloudy with a chance of showers and thunderstorms. Lows in the lower 70s. Chance of rain 50%. This is NOAA Weather Radio from the Mobile Pensacola National Weather Service. The current time is 12:24 p.m. Central Daylight Time. Here's your marine forecast. On the weather map, light and variable flow continues through today. A moderate to occasionally strong onshore flow develops Wednesday, persisting through the weekend. Seas increase to 3 to 6 feet late week into the weekend. On Perdido Bay, Pensacola Bay including Santa Rosa Sound, and Choctawhatchee Bay. For today, northeast winds around 5 knots, becoming southeast this afternoon. Waves 1 foot or less. Smooth. For tonight, south winds around 5 knots, becoming east after midnight. Waves 1 foot or less. Smooth. A slight chance of showers after midnight. For Wednesday, east winds 5 to 10 knots, becoming southeast 10 to 15 knots with gusts up to 20 knots in the afternoon. Waves 1 foot or less. A moderate chop. A slight chance of showers. A slight chance of thunderstorms in the afternoon. And for Wednesday night, southeast winds 5 to 10 knots. Waves 1 foot or less. Light chop. A slight chance of thunderstorms in the evening. A slight chance of showers. On Perdido Bay, Pensacola Bay including Santa Rosa Sound, and Choctawhatchee Bay. For today, northeast winds around 5 knots, becoming south this afternoon. Waves 1 foot or less. Smooth. For tonight, south winds around 5 knots, becoming east after midnight. Waves 1 foot or less. Smooth. For Wednesday, east winds 5 to 10 knots, becoming southeast in the afternoon. Waves 1 foot or less. Light chop. A slight chance of showers and thunderstorms in the afternoon. And for Wednesday night, southeast winds 5 to 10 knots. Waves 1 foot or less. Light chop. A slight chance of showers. From the Okaloosa-Walton County line to Pascagoula, and out 20 nautical miles. For today, northeast winds around 5 knots, becoming southeast late. Seas 1 foot or less. For tonight, southeast winds around 5 knots. Seas 1 foot or less. A slight chance of showers after midnight. For Wednesday, east winds 10 to 15 knots. Seas 1 foot or less, then around 2 feet in the afternoon. Wave detail, southeast 1 foot at 3 seconds, becoming southeast 2 feet at 4 seconds. A slight chance of showers. A slight chance of thunderstorms in the afternoon. And for Wednesday night, southeast winds 10 to 15 knots with gusts up to 20 knots. Seas 2 to 3 feet. Wave detail, southeast 3 feet at 5 seconds. A chance of showers with a slight chance of thunderstorms. From the Okaloosa-Walton County line to Pascagoula, from 20 to 60 nautical miles offshore. For today, northeast winds around 5 knots. Seas 1 foot or less. For tonight, southeast winds 5 to 10 knots. Seas 1 foot or less. Wave detail, southeast 1 foot at 2 seconds. A slight chance of showers after midnight. For Wednesday, southeast winds 10 to 15 knots. Seas 1 foot or less, then around 2 feet in the afternoon. Wave detail, southeast 1 foot at 3 seconds, becoming southeast 2 feet at 4 seconds. A slight chance of thunderstorms. A slight chance of showers in the morning, then a chance of showers in the afternoon. And for Wednesday night, southeast winds 10 to 15 knots with gusts up to 20 knots. Seas 2 to 3 feet. Wave detail, southeast 3 feet at 5 seconds. A chance of showers with a slight chance of thunderstorms. Tidal information, at the mouth of the Mobile River on Tuesday, high tide at 1:35 a.m. Low tide at 11:15 a.m. At the mouth of the Mobile River on Wednesday, high tide at 2:12 a.m. Low tide at 12:52 p.m. At Pensacola Bay on Tuesday, high tide at 12:32 a.m. Low tide at 11:12 a.m. At Pensacola Bay on Wednesday, high tide at 1:18 a.m. Low tide at 12:33 p.m. At the East Pass in Destin on Tuesday, low tide at 10:38 a.m. At the East Pass in Destin on Wednesday, high tide at 12:45 a.m. At 11 a.m. Atlantic Standard Time, the center of Tropical Depression Faye was located near latitude 24.2 north, latitude 47.3 west. The depression is moving toward the southwest near 12 miles per hour, and this motion is expected to continue the next couple of days. Maximum sustained winds are near 35 miles per hour with higher gusts. Little change in strength is forecast, and Faye is forecast to become a post-tropical cyclone on Wednesday. The estimated minimum central pressure is 1010 millibars 29.83 inches. At 11 a.m. Atlantic Standard Time, the center of Tropical Storm Hanna was located near latitude 34.6 north, latitude 45.5 west. Hanna is moving toward the southeast near 12 miles per hour and this motion is forecast to continue over the next day or so followed by a turn to the east-northeast. Recent satellite wind data indicates that maximum sustained winds are near 40 miles per hour with higher gusts. Gradual weakening is expected during the next couple of days, and Hanna is likely to become a post-tropical cyclone by the latter part of this week. Tropical storm force winds extend outward up to 70 miles from the center. The estimated minimum central pressure is 1,004 millibars 29.65 inches. The following marine observations were made as of noon. Mobile Bay Coast Guard Station. Winds were north at 5 knots. Sea temperature 85 degrees. Air temperature 85 degrees. Weeks Bay, northeast winds at 1 knot. Air temperature was 85 degrees. Pensacola Bay, east winds at 4 knots. Air temperature was 83 degrees. The report from the east end of Dauphin Island was not available. Graham Bay, north winds at 3 knots. Air temperature was 85 degrees. And Pettiboy Island, northeast winds at 3 knots. Air temperature was 84 degrees. 12 miles south of Orange Beach. Winds were northeast at 6 knots. Sea temperature 85 degrees. Air temperature 82 degrees. Wave height 0 feet. 100 miles south of Destin. Winds were northeast at 4 knots. Air temperature 83 degrees. Wave height 0 feet. The following weather reports were made at noon. Pensacola International Airport, skies were sunny. The temperature was 86 degrees, the dew point was 59, and the relative humidity was 39%. The wind was variable at 7 miles an hour. The pressure was 29.98 inches and falling. Pensacola Naval Air Station, skies were sunny. The temperature was 87 degrees, the dew point was 65, and the relative humidity was 47%. The wind was southeast at 8 miles an hour. The pressure was 29.97 inches and falling. Across the central Gulf Coast, Gulf Shores, sunny. Temperature was 90 degrees. Wind calm. The report from Milton was not available. Destin, sunny. Temperature was 85 degrees. Wind south at 6 miles an hour. Mary Esther, sunny. Temperature was 86 degrees. Wind southeast at 9 miles an hour. Mobile, sunny. Temperature was 88 degrees. wind north at 7 miles an hour. Elsewhere, Hattiesburg, sunny and 90. New Orleans, mostly sunny and 86. Montgomery, sunny and 84. Tallahassee, sunny and 89. And at Panama City, sunny and 86. Here's your National Weather Service forecast. Today, sunny. Highs in the upper 80s. Northeast winds around 5 miles per hour. Tonight, clear. Lows in the mid-60s. Light and variable winds. Wednesday, sunny. A slight chance of showers and thunderstorms in the afternoon. Highs in the upper 80s. East winds 5 to 10 miles per hour with gusts up to 20 miles per hour. Chance of rain 20%. Wednesday night, mostly clear. Lows around 70. Southeast winds around 5 miles per hour. Thursday, mostly sunny. A chance of showers in the morning, then showers likely with a chance of thunderstorms in the afternoon. Highs in the upper 80s. Southeast winds 10 to 15 miles per hour with gusts up to 25 miles per hour. Chance of rain 70%. Thursday night, partly cloudy with a slight chance of thunderstorms. A slight chance of showers in the evening, then a chance of showers after midnight. Lows in the lower 70s. Chance of rain 50%. Friday, showers likely with a slight chance of thunderstorms in the morning, then showers with a chance of thunderstorms in the afternoon. Highs in the mid-80s. Chance of rain 90%. Friday night, mostly cloudy with a chance of showers and thunderstorms. Lows in the lower 70s. Chance of rain 50%. 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The current time is 12:35 p.m. Central Daylight Time. Here's your marine forecast. On the weather map, light and variable flow continues through today. A moderate to occasionally strong onshore flow develops Wednesday, persisting through the weekend. Seas increase to 3 to 6 feet late week into the weekend. On Perdido Bay, Pensacola Bay including Santa Rosa Sound, and Choctawhatchee Bay. For today, northeast winds around 5 knots, becoming southeast this afternoon. Waves 1 foot or less. Smooth. For tonight, south winds around 5 knots, becoming east after midnight. Waves 1 foot or less. Smooth. A slight chance of showers after midnight. For Wednesday, east winds 5 to 10 knots, becoming southeast 10 to 15 knots with gusts up to 20 knots in the afternoon. Waves 1 foot or less. A moderate chop. A slight chance of showers. A slight chance of thunderstorms in the afternoon. And for Wednesday night, southeast winds 5 to 10 knots. Waves 1 foot or less. Light chop. A slight chance of thunderstorms in the evening. A slight chance of showers. On Perdido Bay, Pensacola Bay including Santa Rosa Sound, and Choctawhatchee Bay. For today, northeast winds around 5 knots, becoming south this afternoon. Waves 1 foot or less. Smooth. For tonight, south winds around 5 knots, becoming east after midnight. Waves 1 foot or less. Smooth. For Wednesday, east winds 5 to 10 knots, becoming southeast in the afternoon. Waves 1 foot or less. Light chop. A slight chance of showers and thunderstorms in the afternoon. And for Wednesday night, southeast winds 5 to 10 knots. Waves 1 foot or less. Light chop. A slight chance of showers. From the Okaloosa-Walton County line to Pascagoula, and out 20 nautical miles. For today, northeast winds around 5 knots, becoming southeast late. Seas 1 foot or less. For tonight, southeast winds around 5 knots. Seas 1 foot or less. A slight chance of showers after midnight. For Wednesday, east winds 10 to 15 knots. Seas 1 foot or less, then around 2 feet in the afternoon. Wave detail, southeast 1 foot at 3 seconds, becoming southeast 2 feet at 4 seconds. A slight chance of showers. A slight chance of thunderstorms in the afternoon. And for Wednesday night, southeast winds 10 to 15 knots with gusts up to 20 knots. Seas 2 to 3 feet. Wave detail, southeast 3 feet at 5 seconds. A chance of showers with a slight chance of thunderstorms. From the Okaloosa-Walton County line to Pascagoula, from 20 to 60 nautical miles offshore. For today, northeast winds around 5 knots. Seas 1 foot or less. For tonight, southeast winds 5 to 10 knots. Seas 1 foot or less. Wave detail, southeast 1 foot at 2 seconds. A slight chance of showers after midnight. For Wednesday, southeast winds 10 to 15 knots. Seas 1 foot or less, then around 2 feet in the afternoon. Wave detail, southeast 1 foot at 3 seconds, becoming southeast 2 feet at 4 seconds. A slight chance of thunderstorms. A slight chance of showers in the morning, then a chance of showers in the afternoon. And for Wednesday night, southeast winds 10 to 15 knots with gusts up to 20 knots. Seas 2 to 3 feet. Wave detail, southeast 3 feet at 5 seconds. A chance of showers with a slight chance of thunderstorms. October 1, 2026. The National Marine Fisheries Service announces that the recreational sector for Gag and Gulf Federal Waters is closed effective Tuesday, September 29, 2026, and remains closed through December 31, 2026. During the recreational closure, the bag and possession limits for Gulf Gag are zero. For more information, call the National Marine Fisheries Service at 727-824-5305. The Tropical Weather Outlook. For the North Atlantic, Caribbean Sea, and the Gulf of America, active systems, the National Hurricane Center is issuing advisories on Tropical Depression Faye, located well to the west-southwest of the Azores, and on Tropical Storm Hanna, located well to the east-northeast of Bermuda. Tropical cyclone formation is not expected over the next 7 days. Tidal information, at the mouth of the Mobile River on Tuesday, high tide at 1:35 a.m. Low tide at 11:15 a.m. At the mouth of the Mobile River on Wednesday, high tide at 2:12 a.m. Low tide at 12:52 p.m. At Pensacola Bay on Tuesday, high tide at 12:32 a.m. Low tide at 11:12 a.m. At Pensacola Bay on Wednesday, high tide at 1:18 a.m. Low tide at 12:33 p.m. At the East Pass in Destin on Tuesday, low tide at 10:38 a.m. At the East Pass in Destin on Wednesday, high tide at 12:45 a.m. At 11 a.m. Atlantic Standard Time, the center of Tropical Depression Faye was located near latitude 24.2 north, longitude 47.3 west. The depression is moving toward the southwest near 12 miles per hour, and this motion is expected to continue the next couple of days. Maximum sustained winds are near 35 miles per hour with higher gusts. Little change in strength is forecast, and Faye is forecast to become a post-tropical cyclone on Wednesday. The estimated minimum central pressure is 1010 millibars, 29.83 inches. At 11 a.m. Atlantic Standard Time, the center of Tropical Storm Hanna was located near latitude 34.6 north, longitude 45.5 west. Hanna is moving toward the southeast near 12 miles per hour, and this motion is forecast to continue over the next day or so, followed by a turn to the east-northeast. Recent satellite wind data indicates that maximum sustained winds are near 40 miles per hour with higher gusts. Gradual weakening is expected during the next couple of days, and Hanna is likely to become a post-tropical cyclone by the latter part of this week. Tropical storm force winds extend outward up to 70 miles from the center. The estimated minimum central pressure is 1,004 millibars, 29.65 inches. The following marine observations were made as of noon. Mobile Bay Coast Guard Station. Winds were north at 5 knots. Sea temperature 85 degrees. Air temperature 85 degrees. Weeks Bay, northeast winds at 1 knot. Air temperature was 85 degrees. Pensacola Bay, east winds at 4 knots. Air temperature was 83 degrees. The report from the east end of Dauphin Island was not available. Graham Bay, north winds at 3 knots. Air temperature was 85 degrees. And Petty Boy Island, northeast winds.

The dew point was 59, and the relative humidity was 39%. The wind was variable at 7 miles an hour. The pressure was 29.98 inches and falling. Pensacola Naval Air Station, skies were sunny. The temperature was 87 degrees, the dew point was 65, and the relative humidity was 47%. The wind was southeast at 8 miles an hour. The pressure was 29.97 inches and falling. Across the central Gulf Coast, Gulf Shores, sunny. Temperature was 90 degrees. Wind calm. The report from Milton was not available. Destin, sunny. Temperature was 85 degrees. Wind south at 6 miles an hour. Mary Esther, sunny. Temperature was 86 degrees. Wind southeast at 9 miles an hour. Mobile, sunny. Temperature was 88 degrees. Wind north at 7 miles an hour. Elsewhere, Hattiesburg, sunny and 90. New Orleans, mostly sunny and 86. Montgomery, sunny and 84. Tallahassee, sunny and 89. And at Panama City, sunny and 86. Here's your National Weather Service forecast. Today, sunny. Highs in the upper 80s. Northeast winds around 5 miles per hour. Tonight, clear. Lows in the mid-60s. Light and variable winds. Wednesday, sunny. A slight chance of showers and thunderstorms in the afternoon. Highs in the upper 80s. East winds 5 to 10 miles per hour with gusts up to 20 miles per hour. Chance of rain 20%. Wednesday night, mostly clear. Lows around 70. Southeast winds around 5 miles per hour. Thursday, mostly sunny. A chance of showers in the morning, then showers likely with a chance of thunderstorms in the afternoon. Highs in the upper 80s. Southeast winds 10 to 15 miles per hour with gusts up to 25 miles per hour. Chance of rain 70%. Thursday night, partly cloudy with a slight chance of thunderstorms. A slight chance of showers in the evening, then a chance of showers after midnight. Lows in the lower 70s. Chance of rain 50%. Friday, showers likely with a slight chance of thunderstorms in the morning, then showers with a chance of thunderstorms in the afternoon. Highs in the mid-80s. Chance of rain 90%. Friday night, mostly cloudy with a chance of showers and thunderstorms. Lows in the lower 70s. Chance of rain 50%. 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The current time is 12:47 p.m. Central Daylight Time. Here's your marine forecast. On the weather map, light and variable flow continues through today. A moderate to occasionally strong onshore flow develops Wednesday, persisting through the weekend. Seas increase to 3 to 6 feet late week into the weekend. On Perdido Bay, Pensacola Bay including Santa Rosa Sound, and Choctawhatchee Bay. For today, northeast winds around 5 knots, becoming southeast this afternoon. Waves 1 foot or less. Smooth. For tonight, south winds around 5 knots, becoming east after midnight. Waves 1 foot or less. Smooth. A slight chance of showers after midnight. For Wednesday, east winds 5 to 10 knots, becoming southeast 10 to 15 knots with gusts up to 20 knots in the afternoon. Waves 1 foot or less. A moderate chop. A slight chance of showers. A slight chance of thunderstorms in the afternoon. And for Wednesday night, southeast winds 5 to 10 knots. Waves 1 foot or less. Light chop. A slight chance of thunderstorms in the evening. A slight chance of showers. On Perdido Bay, Pensacola Bay including Santa Rosa Sound, and Choctawhatchee Bay. For today, northeast winds around 5 knots, becoming south this afternoon. Waves 1 foot or less. Smooth.

0: For tonight, south winds around 5 knots, becoming east after midnight. Waves 1 foot or less. Smooth. For Wednesday, east winds 5 to 10 knots, becoming southeast in the afternoon. Waves 1 foot or less. Light chop. A slight chance of showers and thunderstorms in the afternoon. And for Wednesday night, southeast winds 5 to 10 knots. Waves 1 foot or less. Light chop. A slight chance of showers. From the Okaloosa Walton County line to Pascagoula, and out 20 nautical miles. For today, northeast winds around 5 knots, becoming southeast late. Seas 1 foot or less. For tonight, southeast winds around 5 knots. Seas 1 foot or less. A slight chance of showers after midnight. For Wednesday, east winds 10 to 15 knots. Seas 1 foot or less, then around 2 feet in the afternoon. Wave detail, southeast 1 foot at 3 seconds, becoming southeast 2 feet at 4 seconds. A slight chance of showers. A slight chance of thunderstorms in the afternoon. And for Wednesday night, southeast winds 10 to 15 knots with gusts up to 20 knots. Seas 2 to 3 feet. Wave detail, southeast 3 feet at 5 seconds. A chance of showers with a slight chance of thunderstorms. From the Okaloosa-Walton County line to Pascagoula, from 20 to 60 nautical miles offshore. For today, northeast winds around 5 knots. Seas 1 foot or less. For tonight, southeast winds 5 to 10 knots. Seas 1 foot or less. Wave detail, southeast 1 foot at 2 seconds. A slight chance of showers after midnight. For Wednesday, southeast winds 10 to 15 knots. Seas 1 foot or less, then around 2 feet in the afternoon. Wave detail, southeast 1 foot at 3 seconds, becoming southeast 2 feet at 4 seconds. A slight chance of thunderstorms. A slight chance of showers in the morning, then a chance of showers in the afternoon. And for Wednesday night, southeast winds 10 to 15 knots with gusts up to 20 knots. Seas 2 to 3 feet. Wave detail, southeast 3 feet at 5 seconds. A chance of showers with a slight chance of thunderstorms. Tidal information, at the mouth of the Mobile River on Tuesday, high tide at 1:35 a.m. Low tide at 11:15 a.m. At the mouth of the Mobile River on Wednesday, high tide at 2:12 a.m. Low tide at 12:52 p.m. At Pensacola Bay on Tuesday, high tide at 12:32 a.m. Low tide at 11:12 a.m. At Pensacola Bay on Wednesday, high tide at 1:18 a.m. Low tide at 12:33 p.m. At the East Pass in Destin on Tuesday, low tide at 10:38 a.m. At the East Pass in Destin on Wednesday, high tide at 12:45 a.m. At 11 a.m. Atlantic Standard Time, the center of Tropical Depression Faye was located near latitude 24.2 north, longitude 47.3 west. The depression is moving toward the southwest near 12 miles per hour, and this motion is expected to continue the next couple of days. Maximum sustained winds are near 35 miles per hour with higher gusts. Little change in strength is forecast, and Faye is forecast to become a post-tropical cyclone on Wednesday. The estimated minimum central pressure is 1010 millibars, 29.83 inches. At 11 a.m. Atlantic Standard Time, the center of Tropical Storm Hanna was located near latitude 34.6 north, longitude 45.5 west. Hanna is moving toward the southeast near 12 miles per hour, and this motion is forecast to continue over the next day or so, followed by a turn to the east-northeast. Recent satellite wind data indicates that maximum sustained winds are near 40 miles per hour with higher gusts. Gradual weakening is expected during the next couple of days, and Hanna is likely to become a post-tropical cyclone by the latter part of this week. Tropical storm force winds extend outward up to 70 miles from the center. The estimated minimum central pressure is 1,004 millibars, 29.65 inches. The following marine observations were made as of noon. Mobile Bay Coast Guard Station. Winds were north at 5 knots. Sea temperature 85 degrees. Air temperature 85 degrees. Weeks Bay, northeast winds at 1 knot. Air temperature was 85 degrees. Pensacola Bay, east winds at 4 knots. Air temperature was 83 degrees. The report from the east end of Dauphin Island was not available. Graham Bay, north winds at 3 knots. Air temperature was 85 degrees. And Pettiboy Island, northeast winds at 3 knots. Air temperature was 84 degrees. 12 miles south of Orange Beach. Winds were northeast at 6 knots. Sea temperature 85 degrees. Air temperature 82 degrees. Wave height 0 feet. 100 miles south of Destin. Winds were northeast at 4 knots. Air temperature 83 degrees. Wave height 0 feet. The following weather reports were made at noon. Pensacola International Airport, skies were sunny. The temperature was 86 degrees, the dew point was 59, and the relative humidity was 39%. The wind was variable at 7 miles an hour. The pressure was 29.98 inches and falling. Pensacola Naval Air Station, skies were sunny. The temperature was 87 degrees, the dew point was 65, and the relative humidity was 47%. The wind was southeast at 8 miles an hour. The pressure was 29.97 inches and falling. Across the central Gulf Coast, Gulf Shores, sunny. Temperature was 90 degrees. Wind calm. The report from Milton was not available. Destin, sunny. Temperature was 85 degrees. Wind south at 6 miles an hour. Mary Esther, sunny. Temperature was 86 degrees. Wind southeast at 9 miles an hour. Mobile, sunny. Temperature was 88 degrees. Wind north at 7 miles an hour. Elsewhere, Hattiesburg, sunny and 90. New Orleans, mostly sunny and 86. Montgomery, sunny and 84. Tallahassee, sunny and 89. And at Panama City, sunny and 86. Here's your National Weather Service forecast. Today, sunny. Highs in the upper 80s. Northeast winds around 5 miles per hour. Tonight, clear. Lows in the mid-60s. Light and variable winds. Wednesday, sunny. A slight chance of showers and thunderstorms in the afternoon. Highs in the upper 80s. East winds 5 to 10 miles per hour with gusts up to 20 miles per hour. Chance of rain 20%. Wednesday night, mostly clear. Lows around 70. Southeast winds around 5 miles per hour. Thursday, mostly sunny. A chance of showers in the morning, then showers likely with a chance of thunderstorms in the afternoon. Highs in the upper 80s. Southeast winds 10 to 15 miles per hour with gusts up to 25 miles per hour. Chance of rain 70%. Thursday night, partly cloudy with a slight chance of thunderstorms. A slight chance of showers in the evening, then a chance of showers after midnight. Lows in the lower 70s. Chance of rain 50%. Friday, showers likely with a slight chance of thunderstorms in the morning, then showers with a chance of thunderstorms in the afternoon. Highs in the mid-80s. Chance of rain 90%. Friday night, mostly cloudy with a chance of showers and thunderstorms. Lows in the lower 70s. Chance of rain 50%. 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The current time is 12:58 p.m. Central Daylight Time. Here's your marine forecast. On the weather map, light and variable flow continues through today. A moderate to occasionally strong onshore flow develops Wednesday, persisting through the weekend. Seas increase to 3 to 6 feet late week into the weekend. On Perdido Bay, Pensacola Bay including Santa Rosa Sound, and Choctawhatchee Bay. For today, northeast winds around 5 knots, becoming southeast this afternoon. Waves 1 foot or less. Smooth. For tonight, south winds around 5 knots, becoming east after midnight. Waves 1 foot or less. Smooth.
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0: A slight chance of showers. A slight chance of thunderstorms in the afternoon. And for Wednesday night, southeast winds 5 to 10 knots. Waves 1 foot or less. Light chop. A slight chance of thunderstorms in the evening. A slight chance of showers. On Perdido Bay, Pensacola Bay including Santa Rosa Sound, and Choctawhatchee Bay. For today, northeast winds around 5 knots, becoming south this afternoon. Waves 1 foot or less. Smooth. For tonight, south winds around 5 knots, becoming east after midnight. Waves 1 foot or less. Smooth. For Wednesday, east winds 5 to 10 knots, becoming southeast in the afternoon. Waves 1 foot or less. Light chop. A slight chance of showers and thunderstorms in the afternoon. And for Wednesday night, southeast winds 5 to 10 knots. Waves 1 foot or less. Light chop. A slight chance of showers. From the Okaloosa-Walton County line to Pascagoula, and out 20 nautical miles. For today, northeast winds around 5 knots, becoming southeast late. Seas 1 foot or less. For tonight, southeast winds around 5 knots. Seas 1 foot or less. A slight chance of showers after midnight. For Wednesday, east winds 10 to 15 knots. Seas 1 foot or less, then around 2 feet in the afternoon. Wave detail, southeast 1 foot at 3 seconds, becoming southeast 2 feet at 4 seconds. A slight chance of showers. A slight chance of thunderstorms in the afternoon. And for Wednesday night, southeast winds 10 to 15 knots with gusts up to 20 knots. Seas 2 to 3 feet. Wave detail, southeast 3 feet at 5 seconds. A chance of showers with a slight chance of thunderstorms. From the Okaloosa-Walton County line to Pascagoula, from 20 to 60 nautical miles offshore. For today, northeast winds around 5 knots. Seas 1 foot or less. For tonight, southeast winds 5 to 10 knots. Seas 1 foot or less. Wave detail, southeast 1 foot at 2 seconds. A slight chance of showers after midnight. For Wednesday, southeast winds 10 to 15 knots. Seas 1 foot or less, then around 2 feet in the afternoon. Wave detail, southeast 1 foot at 3 seconds, becoming southeast 2 feet at 4 seconds. A slight chance of thunderstorms. A slight chance of showers in the morning, then a chance of showers in the afternoon. And for Wednesday night, southeast winds 10 to 15 knots with gusts up to 20 knots. Seas 2 to 3 feet. Wave detail, southeast 3 feet at 5 seconds. A chance of showers with a slight chance of thunderstorms. Tidal information, at the mouth of the Mobile River on Tuesday, high tide at 1:35 a.m. Low tide at 11:15 a.m. At the mouth of the Mobile River on Wednesday, high tide at 2:12 a.m. Low tide at 12:52 p.m. At Pensacola Bay on Tuesday, high tide at 12:32 a.m. Low tide at 11:12 a.m. At Pensacola Bay on Wednesday, high tide at 1:18 a.m. Low tide at 12:33 p.m. At the East Pass in Destin on Tuesday, low tide at 10:38 a.m. At the East Pass in Destin on Wednesday, high tide at 12:45 a.m. At 11 a.m. Atlantic Standard Time, the center of Tropical Depression Faye was located near latitude 24.2 north, longitude 47.3 west. The depression is moving toward the southwest near 12 miles per hour, and this motion is expected to continue the next couple of days. Maximum sustained winds are near 35 miles per hour with higher gusts. Little change in strength is forecast, and Faye is forecast to become a post-tropical cyclone on Wednesday. The estimated minimum central pressure is 1010 millibars, 29.83 inches. At 11 a.m. Atlantic Standard Time, the center of Tropical Storm Hanna was located near latitude 34.6 north, longitude 45.5 west. Hanna is moving toward the southeast near 12 miles per hour, and this motion is forecast to continue over the next day or so, followed by a turn to the east-northeast. Recent satellite wind data indicates that maximum sustained winds are near 40 miles per hour with higher gusts. Gradual weakening is expected during the next couple of days, and Hanna is likely to become a post-tropical cyclone by the latter part of this week. Tropical storm force winds extend outward up to 70 miles from the center. The estimated minimum central pressure is 1,004 millibars, 29.65 inches. The following marine observations were made as of noon. Mobile Bay Coast Guard Station. Winds were north at 5 knots. Sea temperature 85 degrees. Air temperature 85 degrees. Weeks Bay, northeast winds at 1 knot. Air temperature was 85 degrees. Pensacola Bay, east winds at 4 knots. Air temperature was 83 degrees. The report from the east end of Dauphin Island was not available. Grand Bay, north winds at 3 knots. Air temperature was 85 degrees. And Pettiboy Island, northeast winds at 3 knots. Air temperature was 84 degrees. 12 miles south of Orange Beach. Winds were northeast at 6 knots. Sea temperature 85 degrees. Air temperature 82 degrees. Wave height 0 feet. 100 miles south of Destin. Winds were northeast at 4 knots. Air temperature 83 degrees. Wave height 0 feet. The following weather reports were made at noon. Pensacola International Airport, skies were sunny. The temperature was 86 degrees, the dew point was 59, and the relative humidity was 39%. The wind was variable at 7 miles an hour. The pressure was 29.98 inches and falling. Pensacola Naval Air Station, skies were sunny. The temperature was 87 degrees, the dew point was 65, and the relative humidity was 47%. The wind was southeast at 8 miles an hour. The pressure was 29.97 inches and falling. Across the central Gulf Coast, Gulf Shores, sunny. Temperature was 90 degrees. Wind calm. The report from Milton was not available. Destin, sunny. Temperature was 85 degrees. Wind south at 6 miles an hour. Mary Esther, sunny. Temperature was 86 degrees. Wind southeast at 9 miles an hour. Mobile, sunny. Temperature was 88 degrees. Wind north at 7 miles an hour. Elsewhere, Hattiesburg, sunny and 90. New Orleans, mostly sunny and 86. Montgomery, sunny and 84. Tallahassee, sunny and 89. And at Panama City, sunny and 86. October 1st, 2026. The National Marine Fisheries Service announces that the recreational sector for Gag and Gulf Federal Waters is closed effective Tuesday, September 29, 2026, and remains closed through December 31, 2026. During the recreational closure, the bag and possession limits for Gulf Gag are zero. For more information, call the National Marine Fisheries Service at 727-824-5305. Here's your National Weather Service forecast. Today, sunny. Highs in the upper 80s. Northeast winds around 5 miles per hour. Tonight, clear. Lows in the mid-60s. Light and variable winds. Wednesday, sunny. A slight chance of showers and thunderstorms in the afternoon. Highs in the upper 80s. East winds 5 to 10 miles per hour with gusts up to 20 miles per hour. Chance of rain 20%. Wednesday night, mostly clear. Lows around 70. Southeast winds around 5 miles per hour. Thursday, mostly sunny. A chance of showers in the morning, then showers likely with a chance of thunderstorms in the afternoon. Highs in the upper 80s. Southeast winds 10 to 15 miles per hour with gusts up to 25 miles per hour. chance of rain 70%. Thursday night, partly cloudy with a slight chance of thunderstorms. A slight chance of showers in the evening, then a chance of showers after midnight. Lows in the lower 70s. Chance of rain 50%. Friday, showers likely with a slight chance of thunderstorms in the morning, then showers with a chance of thunderstorms in the afternoon. Highs in the mid-80s. Chance of rain 90%. Friday night, mostly cloudy with a chance of showers and thunderstorms. Lows in the lower 70s. Chance of rain 50%. The Tropical Weather Outlook. For the North Atlantic, Caribbean Sea and the Gulf of America, active systems, the National Hurricane Center is issuing advisories on Tropical Depression Fay, located well to the west-southwest of the Azores, and on Tropical Storm Hannah, located well to the east-northeast of Bermuda. Tropical cyclone formation is not expected over the next 7 days. This is NOAA Weather Radio, from the Mobile Pensacola National Weather Service. The current time is 1:10 p.m. Central Daylight Time. Here's your marine forecast. On the weather map, light and variable flow continues through today. A moderate to occasionally strong onshore flow develops Wednesday, persisting through the weekend. Seas increase to 3 to 6 feet late week into the weekend. On Perdido Bay, Pensacola Bay including Santa Rosa Sound, and Choctawhatchee Bay. For today, northeast winds around 5 knots, becoming southeast this afternoon. Waves 1 foot or less. Smooth. For tonight, south winds around 5 knots, becoming east after midnight. Waves 1 foot or less. Smooth. A slight chance of showers after midnight. For Wednesday, east winds 5 to 10 knots, becoming southeast 10 to 15 knots with gusts up to 20 knots in the afternoon. Waves 1 foot or less. A moderate chop. A slight chance of showers. A slight chance of thunderstorms in the afternoon. And for Wednesday night, southeast winds 5 to 10 knots. Waves 1 foot or less. Light chop. A slight chance of thunderstorms in the evening. A slight chance of showers. On Perdido Bay, Pensacola Bay including Santa Rosa Sound, and Choctawhatchee Bay. For today, northeast winds around 5 knots, becoming south this afternoon. Waves 1 foot or less. Smooth. For tonight, south winds around 5 knots, becoming east after midnight. Waves 1 foot or less. Smooth. For Wednesday, east winds 5 to 10 knots, becoming southeast in the afternoon. Waves 1 foot or less. Light chop. A slight chance of showers and thunderstorms in the afternoon. And for Wednesday night, southeast winds 5 to 10 knots. Waves 1 foot or less. Light chop. A slight chance of showers. From the Okaloosa-Walton County line to Pascagoula, and out 20 nautical miles. For today, northeast winds around 5 knots, becoming southeast late. Seas 1 foot or less. For tonight, southeast winds around 5 knots. Seas 1 foot or less. A slight chance of showers after midnight. For Wednesday, east winds 10 to 15 knots. Seas 1 foot or less, then around 2 feet in the afternoon. Wave detail, southeast 1 foot at 3 seconds, becoming southeast 2 feet at 4 seconds. A slight chance of showers. A slight chance of thunderstorms in the afternoon. And for Wednesday night, southeast winds 10 to 15 knots with gusts up to 20 knots. Seas 2 to 3 feet. Wave detail, southeast 3 feet at 5 seconds. A chance of showers with a slight chance of thunderstorms. From the Okaloosa-Walton County line to Pascagoula, from 20 to 60 nautical miles offshore. For today, northeast winds around 5 knots. Seas 1 foot or less. For tonight, southeast winds 5 to 10 knots. Seas 1 foot or less. Wave detail, southeast 1 foot at 2 seconds. A slight chance of showers after midnight. For Wednesday, southeast winds 10 to 15 knots. Seas 1 foot or less, then around 2 feet in the afternoon. Wave detail, southeast 1 foot at 3 seconds, becoming southeast 2 feet at 4 seconds. A slight chance of thunderstorms. A slight chance of showers in the morning, then a chance of showers in the afternoon. And for Wednesday night, southeast winds 10 to 15 knots with gusts up to 20 knots. Seas 2 to 3 feet. Wave detail, southeast 3 feet at 5 seconds. A chance of showers with a slight chance of thunderstorms. The following marine observations were made as of 1 p.m. Mobile Bay Coast Guard Station. Winds were northeast at 3 knots. Sea temperature 85 degrees. Air temperature 87 degrees. Weeks Bay, north winds at 2 knots. Air temperature was 88 degrees. Pensacola Bay, southeast winds at 2 knots. Air temperature was 89 degrees. The report from the east end of Dauphin Island was not available. Graham Bay, north winds at 4 knots. Air temperature was 87 degrees. And Pettiboy Island, northeast winds at 3 knots. Air temperature was 84 degrees. 12 miles south of Orange Beach. Winds were northeast at 4 knots. Sea temperature 85 degrees. Air temperature 83 degrees. 100 miles south of Destin. Winds were east at 4 knots. Air temperature 83 degrees. The following weather reports were made at 1 p.m. Pensacola International Airport, skies were sunny. The temperature was 86 degrees, the dew point was 60, and the relative humidity was 41%. The wind was southeast at 8 miles an hour. The pressure was 29.96 inches and falling. Pensacola Naval Air Station, skies were sunny. The temperature was 86 degrees, the dew point was 64, and the relative humidity was 47%. The wind was southeast at 10 miles an hour. The pressure was 29.96 inches and falling. Across the central Gulf Coast, Gulf Shores, sunny. Temperature was 86 degrees. Wind south at 9 miles an hour. Milton, mostly sunny. Temperature was 87 degrees. Wind west at 5 miles an hour. Destin, sunny. Temperature was 85 degrees. Wind south at 8 miles an hour. Mary Esther, sunny. Temperature was 87 degrees. Wind southeast at 8 miles an hour. Mobile, mostly sunny. Temperature was 89 degrees. Wind northwest at 6 miles an hour. Elsewhere, Hattiesburg, sunny and 90. New Orleans, mostly sunny and 87. Montgomery, sunny and 86. Tallahassee, mostly sunny and 91. And at Panama City, sunny and 87. 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Here's your National Weather Service forecast. Today, sunny. Highs in the upper 80s. Northeast winds around 5 miles per hour. Tonight, clear. Lows in the mid-60s. Light and variable winds. Wednesday, sunny. A slight chance of showers and thunderstorms in the afternoon. Highs in the upper 80s. East winds 5 to 10 miles per hour with gusts up to 20 miles per hour. Chance of rain 20%. Wednesday night, mostly clear. Lows around 70. Southeast winds around 5 miles per hour. Thursday, mostly sunny. A chance of showers in the morning, then showers likely with a chance of thunderstorms in the afternoon. Highs in the upper 80s. Southeast winds 10 to 15 miles per hour with gusts up to 25 miles per hour. Chance of rain 70%. Thursday night, partly cloudy with a slight chance of thunderstorms. A slight chance of showers in the evening, then a chance of showers after midnight. Lows in the lower 70s. Chance of rain 50%. Friday, showers likely with a slight chance of thunderstorms in the morning, then showers with a chance of thunderstorms in the afternoon. Highs in the mid-80s. Chance of rain 90%. Friday night, mostly cloudy with a chance of showers and thunderstorms. Lows in the lower 70s. Chance of rain 50%. This is NOAA Weather Radio from the Mobile Pensacola National Weather Service. The current time is 1:19 p.m. Central Daylight Time. Here's your marine forecast. On the weather map, light and variable flow continues through today. A moderate to occasionally strong onshore flow develops Wednesday, persisting through the weekend. Seas increase to 3 to 6 feet late week into the weekend. On Perdido Bay, Pensacola Bay including Santa Rosa Sound, and Choctawhatchee Bay. For today, northeast winds around 5 knots, becoming southeast this afternoon. Waves 1 foot or less. Smooth. For tonight, south winds around 5 knots, becoming east after midnight. Waves 1 foot or less. Smooth. A slight chance of showers after midnight. For Wednesday, east winds 5 to 10 knots, becoming southeast 10 to 15 knots with gusts up to 20 knots in the afternoon. Waves 1 foot or less. A moderate chop. A slight chance of showers. A slight chance of thunderstorms in the afternoon. And for Wednesday night, southeast winds 5 to 10 knots. Waves 1 foot or less. Light chop. A slight chance of thunderstorms in the evening. A slight chance of showers. On Perdido Bay, Pensacola Bay including Santa Rosa Sound, and Choctawhatchee Bay. For today, northeast winds around 5 knots, becoming south this afternoon. Waves 1 foot or less. Smooth. For tonight, south winds around 5 knots, becoming east after midnight. Waves 1 foot or less. Smooth. For Wednesday, east winds 5 to 10 knots, becoming southeast in the afternoon. Waves 1 foot or less. Light chop. A slight chance of showers and thunderstorms in the afternoon. And for Wednesday night, southeast winds 5 to 10 knots. Waves 1 foot or less. Light chop. A slight chance of showers. From the Okaloosa-Walton County line to Pascagoula, and out 20 nautical miles. For today, northeast winds around 5 knots, becoming southeast late. Seas 1 foot or less. For tonight, southeast winds around 5 knots. Seas 1 foot or less. A slight chance of showers after midnight. For Wednesday, east winds 10 to 15 knots. Seas 1 foot or less, then around 2 feet in the afternoon. Wave detail, southeast 1 foot at 3 seconds, becoming southeast 2 feet at 4 seconds. A slight chance of showers. A slight chance of thunderstorms in the afternoon. And for Wednesday night, southeast winds 10 to 15 knots with gusts up to 20 knots. Seas 2 to 3 feet. Wave detail, southeast 3 feet at 5 seconds. A chance of showers with a slight chance of thunderstorms. From the Okaloosa-Walton County line to Pascagoula, from 20 to 60 nautical miles offshore. For today, northeast winds around 5 knots. Seas 1 foot or less. For tonight, southeast winds 5 to 10 knots. Seas 1 foot or less. Wave detail, southeast 1 foot at 2 seconds. A slight chance of showers after midnight. For Wednesday, southeast winds 10 to 15 knots. Seas 1 foot or less, then around 2 feet in the afternoon. Wave detail, southeast 1 foot at 3 seconds, becoming southeast 2 feet at 4 seconds. A slight chance of thunderstorms. A slight chance of showers in the morning, then a chance of showers in the afternoon. And for Wednesday night, southeast winds 10 to 15 knots with gusts up to 20 knots. Seas 2 to 3 feet. Wave detail, southeast 3 feet at 5 seconds. A chance of showers with a slight chance of thunderstorms. Tidal information, at the mouth of the Mobile River on Tuesday, high tide at 1:35 a.m. Low tide at 11:15 a.m. At the mouth of the Mobile River on Wednesday, high tide at 2:12 a.m. Low tide at 12:52 p.m. At Pensacola Bay on Tuesday, high tide at 12:32 a.m. Low tide at 11:12 a.m. at Pensacola Bay on Wednesday, high tide at 1:18 a.m. Low tide at 12:33 p.m. At the East Pass in Destin on Tuesday, low tide at 10:38 a.m. At the East Pass in Destin on Wednesday, high tide at 12:45 a.m. At 11 a.m. Atlantic Standard Time, the center of Tropical Depression Faye was located near latitude 24.2 north, longitude 47.3 west. The depression is moving toward the southwest near 12 miles per hour, and this motion is expected to continue the next couple of days. Maximum sustained winds are near 35 miles per hour with higher gusts. Little change in strength is forecast, and Faye is forecast to become a post-tropical cyclone on Wednesday. The estimated minimum central pressure is 1010 millibars, 29.83 inches. At 11 a.m. Atlantic Standard Time, the center of Tropical Storm Hanna was located near latitude 34.6 north, longitude 45.5 west. Hanna is moving toward the southeast near 12 miles per hour, and this motion is forecast to continue over the next day or so, followed by a turn to the east-northeast. Recent satellite wind data indicates that maximum sustained winds are near 40 miles per hour with higher gusts. Gradual weakening is expected during the next couple of days, and Hanna is likely to become a post-tropical cyclone by the latter part of this week. Tropical storm force winds extend outward up to 70 miles from the center. The estimated minimum central pressure is 1,004 millibars, 29.65 inches. The following marine observations were made as of 1 p.m. Mobile Bay Coast Guard Station. Winds were northeast at 3 knots. Sea temperature 85 degrees. Air temperature 87 degrees. Weeks Bay, north winds at 2 knots. Air temperature was 88 degrees. Pensacola Bay, southeast winds at 2 knots. Air temperature was 89 degrees. The report from the east end of Dauphin Island was not available. Graham Bay, north winds at 4 knots. Air temperature was 87 degrees. And Pettiboy Island, northeast winds at 3 knots. Air temperature was 84 degrees. 12 miles south of Orange Beach. Winds were northeast at 4 knots. Sea temperature 85 degrees. Air temperature 83 degrees. 100 miles south of Destin. Winds were east at 4 knots. Air temperature 83 degrees. The following weather reports were made at 1 p.m. Pensacola International Airport, skies were sunny. The temperature was 86 degrees, the dew point was 60, and the relative humidity was 41%. The wind was southeast at 8 miles an hour. The pressure was 29.96 inches and falling. Pensacola Naval Air Station, skies were sunny. The temperature was 86 degrees, the dew point was 64, and the relative humidity was 47%. The wind was southeast at 10 miles an hour. The pressure was 29.96 inches and falling. Across the central Gulf Coast, Gulf Shores, sunny. Temperature was 86 degrees. Wind south at 9 miles an hour. Milton, mostly sunny. Temperature was 87 degrees. Wind west at 5 miles an hour. Destin, sunny. Temperature was 85 degrees. Wind south at 8 miles an hour. Mary Esther, sunny. Temperature was 87 degrees. Wind southeast at 8 miles an hour. Mobile, mostly sunny. Temperature was 89 degrees. Wind northwest at 6 miles an hour. Elsewhere, Hattiesburg, sunny and 90. New Orleans, mostly sunny and 87. Montgomery, sunny and 86. Tallahassee, mostly sunny and 91. And at Panama City, sunny and 87. Here's your National Weather Service forecast. This afternoon, sunny. Near steady temperature in the upper 80s. Northeast winds around 5 miles per hour. Tonight, clear. Lows in the mid-60s. Southeast winds around 5 miles per hour, becoming northeast after midnight. Wednesday, sunny. Highs in the upper 80s. East winds 5 to 10 miles per hour, becoming southeast with gusts up to 20 miles per hour in the afternoon. Wednesday night, mostly clear. Lows in the lower 70s. Southeast winds 5 to 10 miles per hour. Thursday, mostly sunny. A chance of showers with a slight chance of thunderstorms in the morning, then showers likely with a chance of thunderstorms in the afternoon. Humid with highs in the upper 80s. Southeast winds 10 to 15 miles per hour with gusts up to 25 miles per hour. Chance of rain 70%. Thursday night, mostly clear. A slight chance of showers and thunderstorms after midnight. Lows in the lower 70s. Chance of rain 20%. Friday, partly sunny. A chance of showers with a slight chance of thunderstorms in the morning, then showers with a chance of thunderstorms in the afternoon. Highs in the upper 80s. Chance of rain 80%. Friday night, mostly cloudy with a chance of showers. A chance of thunderstorms, mainly in the evening. Lows in the lower 70s. Chance of rain 50%. This is NOAA Weather Radio from the Mobile Pensacola National Weather Service. The current time is 1:30 p.m. Central Daylight Time. Here's your marine forecast. On the weather map, light and variable flow continues through today. A moderate to occasionally strong onshore flow develops Wednesday, persisting through the weekend. Seas increase to 3 to 6 feet late week into the weekend. On Perdido Bay, Pensacola Bay including Santa Rosa Sound, and Choctawhatchee Bay. For today, northeast winds around 5 knots, becoming southeast this afternoon. Waves 1 foot or less. Smooth. For tonight, south winds around 5 knots, becoming east after midnight. Waves 1 foot or less. Smooth. A slight chance of showers after midnight. For Wednesday, east winds 5 to 10 knots, becoming southeast 10 to 15 knots with gusts up to 20 knots in the afternoon. Waves 1 foot or less. A moderate chop. A slight chance of showers. A slight chance of thunderstorms in the afternoon. And for Wednesday night, southeast winds 5 to 10 knots. Waves 1 foot or less. Light chop. A slight chance of thunderstorms in the evening. A slight chance of showers. On Perdido Bay, Pensacola Bay including Santa Rosa Sound, and Choctawhatchee Bay. For today, northeast winds around 5 knots, becoming south this afternoon. Waves 1 foot or less. Smooth. For tonight, south winds around 5 knots, becoming east after midnight. Waves 1 foot or less. Smooth. For Wednesday, east winds 5 to 10 knots, becoming southeast in the afternoon. Waves 1 foot or less. Light chop. A slight chance of showers and thunderstorms in the afternoon. And for Wednesday night, southeast winds 5 to 10 knots. Waves 1 foot or less. Light chop. A slight chance of showers. From the Okaloosa-Walton County line to Pascagoula, and out 20 nautical miles. For today, northeast winds around 5 knots, becoming southeast late. Seas 1 foot or less. For tonight, southeast winds around 5 knots. Seas 1 foot or less. A slight chance of showers after midnight. For Wednesday, east winds 10 to 15 knots. Seas 1 foot or less, then around 2 feet in the afternoon. Wave detail, southeast 1 foot at 3 seconds, becoming southeast 2 feet at 4 seconds. A slight chance of showers. A slight chance of thunderstorms in the afternoon. And for Wednesday night, southeast winds 10 to 15 knots with gusts up to 20 knots. Seas 2 to 3 feet. Wave detail, southeast 3 feet at 5 seconds. A chance of showers with a slight chance of thunderstorms. From the Okaloosa-Walton County line to Pascagoula, from 20 to 60 nautical miles offshore. For today, northeast winds around 5 knots. Seas 1 foot or less. For tonight, southeast winds 5 to 10 knots. Seas 1 foot or less. Wave detail, southeast 1 foot at 2 seconds. A slight chance of showers after midnight. For Wednesday, southeast winds 10 to 15 knots. Seas 1 foot or less, then around 2 feet in the afternoon. Wave detail, southeast 1 foot at 3 seconds, becoming southeast 2 feet at 4 seconds. A slight chance of thunderstorms. A slight chance of showers in the morning, then a chance of showers in the afternoon. And for Wednesday night, southeast winds 10 to 15 knots with gusts up to 20 knots. Seas 2 to 3 feet. Wave detail, southeast 3 feet at 5 seconds. A chance of showers with a slight chance of thunderstorms. Tidal information, at the mouth of the Mobile River on Tuesday, high tide at 1:35 a.m. Low tide at 11:15 a.m. At the mouth of the Mobile River on Wednesday, high tide at 2:12 a.m. Low tide at 12:52 p.m. At Pensacola Bay on Tuesday, high tide at 12:32 a.m. Low tide at 11:12 a.m. At Pensacola Bay on Wednesday, high tide at 1:18 a.m. Low tide at 12:33 p.m. At the East Pass in Destin on Tuesday, low tide at 10:38 a.m. At the East Pass in Destin on Wednesday, high tide at 12:45 a.m. At 11 a.m. Atlantic Standard Time, the center of Tropical Depression Faye was located near latitude 24.2 north, latitude 47.3 west. The depression is moving toward the southwest near 12 miles per hour, and this motion is expected to continue the next couple of days. Maximum sustained winds are near 35 miles per hour with higher gusts. Little change in strength is forecast, and Faye is forecast to become a post-tropical cyclone on Wednesday. The estimated minimum central pressure is 1010 millibars 29.83 inches. At 11 a.m. Atlantic Standard Time, the center of Tropical Storm Hanna was located near latitude 34.6 north, latitude 45.5 west. Hanna is moving toward the southeast near 12 miles per hour and this motion is forecast to continue over the next day or so followed by a turn to the east-northeast. Recent satellite wind data indicates that maximum sustained winds are near 40 miles per hour with higher gusts. Gradual weakening is expected during the next couple of days, and Hanna is likely to become a post-tropical cyclone by the latter part of this week. Tropical storm force winds extend outward up to 70 miles from the center. The estimated minimum central pressure is 1,004 millibars 29.65 inches. The following marine observations were made as of 1 p.m. Mobile Bay Coast Guard Station. Winds were northeast at 3 knots. Sea temperature 85 degrees. Air temperature 87 degrees. Weeks Bay, north winds at 2 knots. Air temperature was 88 degrees. Pensacola Bay, southeast winds at 2 knots. Air temperature was 89 degrees. The report from the east end of Dauphin Island was not available. Graham Bay, north winds at 4 knots. Air temperature was 87 degrees. And Pettiboy Island, northeast winds at 3 knots. Air temperature was 84 degrees. 12 miles south of Orange Beach. Winds were northeast at 4 knots. Sea temperature 85 degrees. Air temperature 83 degrees. 100 miles south of Destin. Winds were east at 4 knots. Air temperature 83 degrees. October 1, 2026. The National Marine Fisheries Service announces that the recreational sector for Gag and Gulf Federal Waters is closed effective Tuesday, September 29, 2026, and remains closed through December 31, 2026. During the recreational closure, the bag and possession limits for Gulf Gag are zero. For more information, call the National Marine Fisheries Service at 727-824-5305. The following weather reports were made at 1 p.m. Pensacola International Airport, skies were sunny. The temperature was 86 degrees, the dew point was 60, and the relative humidity was 41%. The wind was southeast at 8 miles an hour. The pressure was 29.96 inches and falling. Pensacola Naval Air Station, skies were sunny. The temperature was 86 degrees, the dew point was 64, and the relative humidity was 47%. The wind was southeast at 10 miles an hour. the pressure was 29.96 inches and falling. The tropical weather outlook. For the North Atlantic, Caribbean Sea, and the Gulf of America, active systems, the National Hurricane Center is issuing advisories on Tropical Depression Fay, located well to the west-southwest of the Azores, and on Tropical Storm Hanna, located well to the east-northeast of Bermuda. Tropical cyclone formation is not expected over the next 7 days. Across the central Gulf Coast, Gulf Shores, sunny. Temperature was 86 degrees. Wind south at 9 miles an hour. Milton, mostly sunny. Temperature was 87 degrees. Wind west at 5 miles an hour. Destin, sunny. Temperature was 85 degrees. Wind south at 8 miles an hour. Mary Esther, sunny. Temperature was 87 degrees. Wind southeast at 8 miles an hour. Mobile, mostly sunny. Temperature was 89 degrees. Wind northwest at 6 miles an hour. Elsewhere, Hattiesburg, sunny and 90. New Orleans, mostly sunny and 87. Montgomery, sunny and 86. Tallahassee, mostly sunny and 91. And at Panama City, sunny and 87. Here's your National Weather Service forecast. This afternoon, sunny. Near steady temperature in the upper 80s. Northeast winds around 5 miles per hour. Tonight, clear. Lows in the mid-60s. Southeast winds around 5 miles per hour, becoming northeast after midnight. Wednesday, sunny. Highs in the upper 80s. East winds 5 to 10 miles per hour, becoming southeast with gusts up to 20 miles per hour in the afternoon. Wednesday night, mostly clear. Lows in the lower 70s. Southeast winds 5 to 10 miles per hour. Thursday, mostly sunny. A chance of showers with a slight chance of thunderstorms in the morning, then showers likely with a chance of thunderstorms in the afternoon. Humid with highs in the upper 80s. Southeast winds 10 to 15 miles per hour with gusts up to 25 miles per hour. Chance of rain 70%. Thursday night, mostly clear. A slight chance of showers and thunderstorms after midnight. Lows in the lower 70s. Chance of rain 20%. Friday, partly sunny. A chance of showers with a slight chance of thunderstorms in the morning, then showers with a chance of thunderstorms in the afternoon. Highs in the upper 80s. Chance of rain 80%. Friday night, mostly cloudy with a chance of showers. A chance of thunderstorms, mainly in the evening. Lows in the lower 70s. Chance of rain 50%. 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The current time is 1:42 p.m. Central Daylight Time. Here's your marine forecast. On the weather map, light and variable flow continues through today. A moderate to occasionally strong onshore flow develops Wednesday, persisting through the weekend. Seas increase to 3 to 6 feet late week into the weekend. On Perdido Bay, Pensacola Bay including Santa Rosa Sound, and Choctaw Hatchie Bay. For today, northeast winds around 5 knots, becoming southeast this afternoon. Waves 1 foot or less. Smooth. For tonight, south winds around 5 knots, becoming east after midnight. Waves 1 foot or less. Smooth. A slight chance of showers after midnight. For Wednesday, east winds 5 to 10 knots, becoming southeast 10 to 15 knots with gusts up to 20 knots in the afternoon. Waves 1 foot or less. A moderate chop. A slight chance of showers. A slight chance of thunderstorms in the afternoon. And for Wednesday night, southeast winds 5 to 10 knots. Waves 1 foot or less. Light chop. A slight chance of thunderstorms in the evening. A slight chance of showers. On Perdido Bay, Pensacola Bay including Santa Rosa Sound, and Choctaw Hatchie Bay. For today, northeast winds around 5 knots, becoming south this afternoon. Waves 1 foot or less. Smooth. For tonight, South winds around 5 knots, becoming east after midnight. Waves 1 foot or less.

seas 1 foot or less. For tonight, southeast winds around 5 knots. Seas 1 foot or less. A slight chance of showers after midnight. For Wednesday, east winds 10 to 15 knots. Seas 1 foot or less, then around 2 feet in the afternoon. Wave detail, southeast 1 foot at 3 seconds, becoming southeast 2 feet at 4 seconds. A slight chance of showers. A slight chance of thunderstorms in the afternoon. And for Wednesday night, southeast winds 10 to 15 knots with gusts up to 20 knots. Seas 2 to 3 feet. Wave detail, southeast 3 feet at 5 seconds. A chance of showers with a slight chance of thunderstorms. From the Okaloosa-Walton County line to Pascagoula, from 20 to 60 nautical miles offshore. For today, northeast winds around 5 knots. Seas 1 foot or less. For tonight, southeast winds 5 to 10 knots. Seas 1 foot or less. Wave detail, southeast 1 foot at 2 seconds. A slight chance of showers after midnight. For Wednesday, southeast winds 10 to 15 knots. Seas 1 foot or less, then around 2 feet in the afternoon. Wave detail, southeast 1 foot at 3 seconds, becoming southeast 2 feet at 4 seconds. A slight chance of thunderstorms. A slight chance of showers in the morning, then a chance of showers in the afternoon. And for Wednesday night, southeast winds 10 to 15 knots with gusts up to 20 knots. Seas 2 to 3 feet. Wave detail, southeast 3 feet at 5 seconds. A chance of showers with a slight chance of thunderstorms. 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Tidal information, at the mouth of the Mobile River on Tuesday, high tide at 1:35 a.m. Low tide at 11:15 a.m. At the mouth of the Mobile River on Wednesday, high tide at 2:12 a.m. Low tide at 12:52 p.m. At Pensacola Bay on Tuesday, high tide at 12:32 a.m. Low tide at 11:12 a.m. At Pensacola Bay on Wednesday, high tide at 1:18 a.m. Low tide at 12:33 p.m. At the East Pass in Destin on Tuesday, low tide at 10:38 a.m. At the East Pass in Destin on Wednesday, high tide at 12:45 a.m. At 11 a.m. Atlantic Standard Time, the center of Tropical Depression Faye was located near latitude 24.2 north, latitude 47.3 west. The depression is moving toward the southwest near 12 miles per hour, and this motion is expected to continue the next couple of days. Maximum sustained winds are near 35 miles per hour with higher gusts. Little change in strength is forecast, and Faye is forecast to become a post-tropical cyclone on Wednesday. The estimated minimum central pressure is 1010 millibars, 29.83 inches. At 11 a.m. Atlantic Standard Time, the center of Tropical Storm Hanna was located near latitude 34.6 north, latitude 45.5 west. Hanna is moving toward the southeast near 12 miles per hour and this motion is forecast to continue over the next day or so, followed by a turn to the east-northeast. Recent satellite wind data indicates that maximum sustained winds are near 40 miles per hour with higher gusts. Gradual weakening is expected during the next couple of days, and Hanna is likely to become a post-tropical cyclone by the latter part of this week. Tropical storm force winds extend outward up to 70 miles from the center. The estimated minimum central pressure is 1,004 millibars, 29.65 inches. The following marine observations were made as of 1 p.m. Mobile Bay Coast Guard Station. Winds were northeast at 3 knots. Sea temperature 85 degrees. Air temperature 87 degrees. Weeks Bay, north winds at 2 knots. Air temperature was 88 degrees. Pensacola Bay, southeast winds at 2 knots. Air temperature was 89 degrees. The report from the east end of Dauphin Island was not available. Graham Bay, north winds at 4 knots. Air temperature was 87 degrees. And Petty Boy Island.

0: northeast winds at 3 knots. Air temperature was 84 degrees, 12 miles south of Orange Beach. Winds were northeast at 4 knots. Sea temperature 85 degrees. Air temperature 83 degrees. 100 miles south of Destin. Winds were east at 4 knots. Air temperature 83 degrees. The following weather reports were made at 1 p.m. Pensacola International Airport, skies were sunny. The temperature was 86 degrees, the dew point was 60, and the relative humidity was 41%. The wind was southeast at 8 miles an hour. The pressure was 29.96 inches and falling. Pensacola Naval Air Station, skies were sunny. The temperature was 86 degrees, the dew point was 64, and the relative humidity was 47%. The wind was southeast at 10 miles an hour. The pressure was 29.96 inches and falling. Across the central Gulf Coast, Gulf Shores, sunny. Temperature was 86 degrees. Wind south at 9 miles an hour. Milton, mostly sunny. Temperature was 87 degrees. Wind west at 5 miles an hour. Destin, sunny. Temperature was 85 degrees. Wind south at 8 miles an hour. Mary Esther, sunny. Temperature was 87 degrees. Wind southeast at 8 miles an hour. Mobile, mostly sunny. Temperature was 89 degrees. Wind northwest at 6 miles an hour. Elsewhere, Hattiesburg, sunny and 90. New Orleans, mostly sunny and 87. Montgomery, sunny and 86. Tallahassee, mostly sunny and 91. And in Panama City, sunny and 87. Here's your National Weather Service forecast. This afternoon, sunny. Near steady temperature in the upper 80s. Northeast winds around 5 miles per hour. Tonight, clear. Lows in the mid-60s. Southeast winds around 5 miles per hour, becoming northeast after midnight. Wednesday, sunny. Highs in the upper 80s. East winds 5 to 10 miles per hour, becoming southeast with gusts up to 20 miles per hour in the afternoon. Wednesday night, mostly clear. Lows in the lower 70s. Southeast winds 5 to 10 miles per hour. Thursday, mostly sunny. A chance of showers with a slight chance of thunderstorms in the morning, then showers likely with a chance of thunderstorms in the afternoon. Humid with highs in the upper 80s. Southeast winds 10 to 15 miles per hour with gusts up to 25 miles per hour. Chance of rain 70%. Thursday night, mostly clear. A slight chance of showers and thunderstorms after midnight. Lows in the lower 70s. Chance of rain 20%. Friday, partly sunny. A chance of showers with a slight chance of thunderstorms in the morning, then showers with a chance of thunderstorms in the afternoon. Highs in the upper 80s. Chance of rain 80%. Friday night, mostly cloudy with a chance of showers. A chance of thunderstorms, mainly in the evening. Lows in the lower 70s. Chance of rain 50%. 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The current time is 1:54 p.m. Central Daylight Time. Here's your marine forecast. On the weather map, light and variable flow continues through today. A moderate to occasionally strong onshore flow develops Wednesday, persisting through the weekend. Seas increase to 3 to 6 feet late week into the weekend. On Perdido Bay, Pensacola Bay including Santa Rosa Sound, and Choctaw Hatchie Bay. For today, northeast winds around 5 knots, becoming southeast this afternoon. Waves 1 foot or less. Smooth. For tonight, south winds around 5 knots, becoming east after midnight. Waves 1 foot or less. Smooth. A slight chance of showers after midnight. For Wednesday, east winds 5 to 10 knots, becoming southeast 10 to 15 knots with gusts up to 20 knots in the afternoon. Waves 1 foot or less. A moderate chop. A slight chance of showers. a slight chance of thunderstorms in the afternoon. And for Wednesday night, southeast winds 5 to 10 knots. Waves 1 foot or less. Light chop. A slight chance of thunderstorms in the evening. A slight chance of showers. On Perdido Bay, Pensacola Bay including Santa Rosa Sound, and Choctaw Hatchie Bay. For today, northeast winds around 5 knots, becoming south this afternoon. Waves 1 foot or less. Smooth. For tonight, south winds around 5 knots, becoming east after midnight. Waves 1 foot or less. Smooth. For Wednesday, east winds 5 to 10 knots, becoming southeast in the afternoon. Waves 1 foot or less. Light chop. A slight chance of showers and thunderstorms in the afternoon. And for Wednesday night, southeast winds 5 to 10 knots. Waves 1 foot or less. Light chop. A slight chance of showers. From the Okaloosa-Walton County line to Pascagoula, and out 20 nautical miles. For today, northeast winds around 5 knots, becoming southeast late. Seas 1 foot or less. For tonight, southeast winds around 5 knots. Seas 1 foot or less. A slight chance of showers after midnight. For Wednesday, east winds 10 to 15 knots. Seas 1 foot or less, then around 2 feet in the afternoon. Wave detail, southeast 1 foot at 3 seconds, becoming southeast 2 feet at 4 seconds. A slight chance of showers. A slight chance of thunderstorms in the afternoon. And for Wednesday night, southeast winds 10 to 15 knots with gusts up to 20 knots. Seas 2 to 3 feet. Wave detail, southeast 3 feet at 5 seconds. A chance of showers with a slight chance of thunderstorms. From the Okaloosa-Walton County line to Pascagoula, from 20 to 60 nautical miles offshore. For today, northeast winds around 5 knots. Seas 1 foot or less. For tonight, southeast winds 5 to 10 knots. Seas 1 foot or less. Wave detail, southeast 1 foot at 2 seconds. A slight chance of showers after midnight. For Wednesday, southeast winds 10 to 15 knots. Seas 1 foot or less, then around 2 feet in the afternoon. Wave detail, southeast 1 foot at 3 seconds, becoming southeast 2 feet at 4 seconds. A slight chance of thunderstorms. A slight chance of showers in the morning, then a chance of showers in the afternoon. And for Wednesday night, southeast winds 10 to 15 knots with gusts up to 20 knots. Seas 2 to 3 feet. Wave detail, southeast 3 feet at 5 seconds. A chance of showers with a slight chance of thunderstorms. Tidal information, at the mouth of the Mobile River on Tuesday, high tide at 1:35 a.m. Low tide at 11:15 a.m. At the mouth of the Mobile River on Wednesday, high tide at 2:12 a.m. Low tide at 12:52 p.m. At Pensacola Bay on Tuesday, high tide at 12:32 a.m. Low tide at 11:12 a.m. At Pensacola Bay on Wednesday, high tide at 1:18 a.m. Low tide at 12:33 p.m. At the East Pass in Destin on Tuesday, low tide at 10:38 a.m. At the East Pass in Destin on Wednesday, high tide at 12:45 a.m. At 11 a.m. Atlantic Standard Time, the center of Tropical Depression Faye was located near latitude 24.2 north, longitude 47.3 west. The depression is moving toward the southwest near 12 miles per hour, and this motion is expected to continue the next couple of days. Maximum sustained winds are near 35 miles per hour with higher gusts. Little change in strength is forecast, and Faye is forecast to become a post-tropical cyclone on Wednesday.
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0: 45.5 west. Hannah is moving toward the southeast near 12 miles per hour, and this motion is forecast to continue over the next day or so, followed by a turn to the east-northeast. Recent satellite wind data indicates that maximum sustained winds are near 40 miles per hour with higher gusts. Gradual weakening is expected during the next couple of days, and Hanna is likely to become a post-tropical cyclone by the latter part of this week. Tropical storm force winds extend outward up to 70 miles from the center. The estimated minimum central pressure is 1,004 millibars, 29.65 inches. The following marine observations were made as of 1 p.m. Mobile Bay Coast Guard Station. Winds were northeast at 3 knots. Sea temperature 85 degrees. Air temperature 87 degrees. Weeks Bay, north winds at 2 knots. Air temperature was 88 degrees. Pensacola Bay, southeast winds at 2 knots. Air temperature was 89 degrees. The report from the east end of Dauphin Island was not available. Graham Bay, north winds at 4 knots. Air temperature was 87 degrees. And Pettiboy Island, northeast winds at 3 knots. Air temperature was 84 degrees. 12 miles south of Orange Beach. Winds were northeast at 4 knots. Sea temperature 85 degrees. Air temperature 83 degrees. 100 miles south of Destin. Winds were east at 4 knots. Air temperature 83 degrees. The following weather reports were made at 1 p.m. Pensacola International Airport, skies were sunny. The temperature was 86 degrees, the dew point was 60, and the relative humidity was 41%. The wind was southeast at 8 miles an hour. The pressure was 29.96 inches and falling. Pensacola Naval Air Station, skies were sunny. The temperature was 86 degrees, the dew point was 64, and the relative humidity was 47%. The wind was southeast at 10 miles an hour. The pressure was 29.96 inches and falling. Across the central Gulf Coast, Gulf Shores, sunny. Temperature was 86 degrees. Wind south at 9 miles an hour. Milton, mostly sunny. Temperature was 87 degrees. Wind west at 5 miles an hour. Destin, sunny. Temperature was 85 degrees. Wind south at 8 miles an hour. Mary Esther, sunny. Temperature was 87 degrees. Wind southeast at 8 miles an hour. Mobile, mostly sunny. Temperature was 89 degrees. Wind northwest at 6 miles an hour. Elsewhere, Hattiesburg, sunny and 90. New Orleans, mostly sunny and 87. Montgomery, sunny and 86. Tallahassee, mostly sunny and 91. And in Panama City, sunny and 87. Here's your National Weather Service forecast. This afternoon, sunny. Near steady temperature in the upper 80s. Northeast winds around 5 miles per hour. Tonight, clear. Lows in the mid-60s. Southeast winds around 5 miles per hour, becoming northeast after midnight. Wednesday, sunny. Highs in the upper 80s. East winds 5 to 10 miles per hour, becoming southeast with gusts up to 20 miles per hour in the afternoon. Wednesday night, mostly clear. Lows in the lower 70s. Southeast winds 5 to 10 miles per hour. Thursday, mostly sunny. A chance of showers with a slight chance of thunderstorms in the morning, then showers likely with a chance of thunderstorms in the afternoon. Humid with highs in the upper 80s. Southeast winds 10 to 15 miles per hour with gusts up to 25 miles per hour. Chance of rain 70%. Thursday night, mostly clear. A slight chance of showers and thunderstorms after midnight. Lows in the lower 70s. Chance of rain 20%. Friday, partly sunny. A chance of showers with a slight chance of thunderstorms in the morning, then showers with a chance of thunderstorms in the afternoon. Highs in the upper 80s. Chance of rain 80%. Friday night, mostly cloudy with a chance of showers. A chance of thunderstorms, mainly in the evening. Lows in the lower 70s. Chance of rain 50%. This is NOAA Weather Radio, from the Mobile Pensacola National Weather Service. The current time is 2:05 p.m. Central Daylight Time. Here's your marine forecast. On the weather map, light and variable flow continues through today. A moderate to occasionally strong onshore flow develops Wednesday, persisting through the weekend. Seas increase to 3 to 6 feet late week into the weekend. On Perdido Bay, Pensacola Bay including Santa Rosa Sound, and Choctaw Hatchie Bay. For today, northeast winds around 5 knots, becoming southeast this afternoon. Waves 1 foot or less. Smooth. For tonight, south winds around 5 knots, becoming east after midnight. Waves 1 foot or less. Smooth. A slight chance of showers after midnight. For Wednesday, east winds 5 to 10 knots, becoming southeast 10 to 15 knots with gusts up to 20 knots in the afternoon. Waves 1 foot or less. A moderate chop. A slight chance of showers. A slight chance of thunderstorms in the afternoon. And for Wednesday night, southeast winds 5 to 10 knots. Waves 1 foot or less. Light chop. A slight chance of thunderstorms in the evening. A slight chance of showers. On Perdido Bay, Pensacola Bay including Santa Rosa Sound, and Choctaw Hatchie Bay. For today, northeast winds around 5 knots, becoming south this afternoon. Waves 1 foot or less. Smooth. For tonight, south winds around 5 knots, becoming east after midnight. Waves 1 foot or less. Smooth. For Wednesday, east winds 5 to 10 knots, becoming southeast in the afternoon. Waves 1 foot or less. Light chop. A slight chance of showers and thunderstorms in the afternoon. And for Wednesday night, southeast winds 5 to 10 knots. Waves 1 foot or less. Light chop. A slight chance of showers. From the Okaloosa-Walton County line to Pascagoula, and out 20 nautical miles. For today, northeast winds around 5 knots, becoming southeast late. Seas 1 foot or less. For tonight, southeast winds around 5 knots. Seas 1 foot or less. A slight chance of showers after midnight. For Wednesday, east winds 10 to 15 knots. Seas 1 foot or less, then around 2 feet in the afternoon. Wave detail, southeast 1 foot at 3 seconds, becoming southeast 2 feet at 4 seconds. A slight chance of showers. A slight chance of thunderstorms in the afternoon. And for Wednesday night, southeast winds 10 to 15 knots with gusts up to 20 knots. Seas 2 to 3 feet. Wave detail, southeast 3 feet at 5 seconds. A chance of showers with a slight chance of thunderstorms. From the Okaloosa-Walton County line to Pascagoula, from 20 to 60 nautical miles offshore. For today, northeast winds around 5 knots. Seas 1 foot or less. For tonight, southeast winds 5 to 10 knots. Seas 1 foot or less. Wave detail, southeast 1 foot at 2 seconds. A slight chance of showers after midnight. For Wednesday, southeast winds 10 to 15 knots. Seas 1 foot or less, then around 2 feet in the afternoon. Wave detail, southeast 1 foot at 3 seconds, becoming southeast 2 feet at 4 seconds. A slight chance of thunderstorms. A slight chance of showers in the morning, then a chance of showers in the afternoon. And for Wednesday night, southeast winds 10 to 15 knots with gusts up to 20 knots. Seas 2 to 3 feet. Wave detail, southeast 3 feet at 5 seconds. A chance of showers with a slight chance of thunderstorms. October 1, 2026. The National Marine Fisheries Service announces that the recreational sector for Gag and Gulf Federal Waters is closed effective Tuesday, September 29, 2026, and remains closed through December 31, 2026. During the recreational closure, the bag and possession limits for Gulf Gag are zero. For more information, call the National Marine Fisheries Service at 727-824-5305. The Tropical Weather Outlook. For the North Atlantic, Caribbean Sea, and the Gulf of America, active systems, the National Hurricane Center is issuing advisories on Tropical Depression Fay, located well to the west-southwest of the Azores, and on Tropical Storm Hannah, located well to the east-northeast of Bermuda. Tropical cyclone formation is not expected over the next 7 days. Tidal information, at the mouth of the Mobile River on Tuesday, high tide at 1:35 a.m. Low tide at 11:15 a.m. At the mouth of the Mobile River on Wednesday, high tide at 2:12 a.m. Low tide at 12:52 p.m. At Pensacola Bay on Tuesday, high tide at 12:32 a.m. Low tide at 11:12 a.m. At Pensacola Bay on Wednesday, high tide at 1:18 a.m. Low tide at 12:33 p.m. At the East Pass in Destin on Tuesday, low tide at 10:38 a.m. At the East Pass in Destin on Wednesday, high tide at 12:45 a.m. This is NOAA Weather Radio, from the Mobile Pensacola National Weather Service. The current time is 2:11 p.m. Central Daylight Time. Here's your marine forecast. On the weather map, light and variable flow continues through today. A moderate to occasionally strong onshore flow develops Wednesday, persisting through the weekend. Seas increase to 3 to 6 feet late week into the weekend. On Perdido Bay, Pensacola Bay including Santa Rosa Sound, and Choctaw Hatchie Bay. For today, northeast winds around 5 knots, becoming southeast this afternoon. Waves 1 foot or less. Smooth. For tonight, south winds around 5 knots, becoming east after midnight. Waves 1 foot or less. Smooth. A slight chance of showers after midnight. For Wednesday, east winds 5 to 10 knots, becoming southeast 10 to 15 knots with gusts up to 20 knots in the afternoon. Waves 1 foot or less. A moderate chop. A slight chance of showers. A slight chance of thunderstorms in the afternoon. And for Wednesday night, southeast winds 5 to 10 knots. Waves 1 foot or less. Light chop. A slight chance of thunderstorms in the evening. A slight chance of showers. On Perdido Bay, Pensacola Bay including Santa Rosa Sound, and Choctaw Hatchie Bay. For today, northeast winds around 5 knots, becoming south this afternoon. Waves 1 foot or less. Smooth. For tonight, south winds around 5 knots, becoming east after midnight. Waves 1 foot or less. Smooth. For Wednesday, east winds 5 to 10 knots, becoming southeast in the afternoon. Waves 1 foot or less. Light chop. A slight chance of showers and thunderstorms in the afternoon. And for Wednesday night, southeast winds 5 to 10 knots. Waves 1 foot or less. Light chop. A slight chance of showers. From the Okaloosa-Walton County line to Pascagoula, and out 20 nautical miles. For today, northeast winds around 5 knots, becoming southeast late. Seas 1 foot or less. For tonight, southeast winds around 5 knots. Seas 1 foot or less. A slight chance of showers after midnight. For Wednesday, east winds 10 to 15 knots. Seas 1 foot or less, then around 2 feet in the afternoon. Wave detail, southeast 1 foot at 3 seconds, becoming southeast 2 feet at 4 seconds. A slight chance of showers. A slight chance of thunderstorms in the afternoon. And for Wednesday night, southeast winds 10 to 15 knots with gusts up to 20 knots. Seas 2 to 3 feet. Wave detail, southeast 3 feet at 5 seconds. A chance of showers with a slight chance of thunderstorms. From the Okaloosa-Walton County line to Pascagoula, from 20 to 60 nautical miles offshore. For today, northeast winds around 5 knots. Seas 1 foot or less. For tonight, southeast winds 5 to 10 knots. Seas 1 foot or less. Wave detail, southeast 1 foot at 2 seconds. A slight chance of showers after midnight. For Wednesday, southeast winds 10 to 15 knots. Seas 1 foot or less, then around 2 feet in the afternoon. Wave detail, southeast 1 foot at 3 seconds, becoming southeast 2 feet at 4 seconds. A slight chance of thunderstorms. A slight chance of showers in the morning, then a chance of showers in the afternoon. And for Wednesday night, southeast winds 10 to 15 knots with gusts up to 20 knots. Seas 2 to 3 feet. Wave detail, southeast 3 feet at 5 seconds. A chance of showers with a slight chance of thunderstorms. Tidal information, at the mouth of the Mobile River on Tuesday, high tide at 1:35 a.m. Low tide at 11:15 a.m. At the mouth of the Mobile River on Wednesday, high tide at 2:12 a.m. Low tide at 12:52 p.m. At Pensacola Bay on Tuesday, high tide at 12:32 a.m. Low tide at 11:12 a.m. At Pensacola Bay on Wednesday, high tide at 1:18 a.m. Low tide at 12:33 p.m. At the East Pass in Destin on Tuesday, low tide at 10:38 a.m. At the East Pass in Destin on Wednesday, high tide at 12:45 a.m. At 11 a.m. Atlantic Standard Time, the center of Tropical Depression Faye was located near latitude 24.2 north, longitude 47.3 west. The depression is moving toward the southwest near 12 miles per hour, and this motion is expected to continue the next couple of days. Maximum sustained winds are near 35 miles per hour with higher gusts. Little change in strength is forecast, and Faye is forecast to become a post-tropical cyclone on Wednesday. The estimated minimum central pressure is 1010 millibars, 29.83 inches. At 11 a.m. Atlantic Standard Time, the center of Tropical Storm Hanna was located near latitude 34.6 north, longitude 45.5 west. Hanna is moving toward the southeast near 12 miles per hour and this motion is forecast to continue over the next day or so, followed by a turn to the east-northeast. Recent satellite wind data indicates that maximum sustained winds are near 40 miles per hour with higher gusts. Gradual weakening is expected during the next couple of days, and Hanna is likely to become a post-tropical cyclone by the latter part of this week. Tropical storm force winds extend outward up to 70 miles from the center. The estimated minimum central pressure is 1,004 millibars, 29.65 inches. 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The following marine observations were made as of 2 p.m. Mobile Bay Coast Guard Station. Winds were northeast at 8 knots. Sea temperature 85 degrees. Air temperature 87 degrees. Weeks Bay, northwest winds at 2 knots. Air temperature was 89 degrees. Pensacola Bay, south winds at 5 knots. Air temperature was 87 degrees. The report from the east end of Dauphin Island was not available. Graham Bay, northeast winds at 6 knots. Air temperature was 87 degrees. And Pettiboy Island, southeast winds at 5 knots. Air temperature was 87 degrees. 12 miles south of Orange Beach. Winds were east at 4 knots. Sea temperature 86 degrees. Air temperature 83 degrees. Wave height 0 feet. 100 miles south of Destin. Winds were east at 4 knots. Air temperature 84 degrees. Wave height 0 feet. The following weather reports were made at 2 p.m. Pensacola International Airport, skies were sunny. The temperature was 89 degrees, the dew point was 58, and the relative humidity was 34%. The wind was east at 9 miles an hour. The pressure was 29.93 inches and falling. Pensacola Naval Air Station, skies were sunny. The temperature was 87 degrees, the dew point was 63, and the relative humidity was 44%. The wind was southeast at 8 miles an hour. The pressure was 29.93 inches and falling. Across the central Gulf Coast, Gulf Shores, sunny. Temperature was 88 degrees. Wind south at 3 miles an hour. Heat index was 90. The report from Milton was not available. Destin, sunny. Temperature was 87 degrees. Wind south at 7 miles an hour. Mary Esther, sunny. Temperature was 87 degrees. Wind south at 9 miles an hour. Mobile, sunny. Temperature was 91 degrees. Wind east at 7 miles an hour. Elsewhere, Hattiesburg, sunny and 92. New Orleans, mostly sunny and 88. Montgomery, sunny and 87. Tallahassee, mostly sunny and 91. And at Panama City, sunny and 88. Here's your National Weather Service forecast. This afternoon, sunny. Near steady temperature in the upper 80s. Northeast winds around 5 miles per hour. Tonight, clear. Lows in the mid-60s. Southeast winds around 5 miles per hour, becoming northeast after midnight. Wednesday, sunny. Highs in the upper 80s. East winds 5 to 10 miles per hour, becoming southeast with gusts up to 20 miles per hour in the afternoon. Wednesday night, mostly clear. Lows in the lower 70s. Southeast winds 5 to 10 miles per hour. Thursday, mostly sunny. A chance of showers with a slight chance of thunderstorms in the morning, then showers likely with a chance of thunderstorms in the afternoon. Humid with highs in the upper 80s. Southeast winds 10 to 15 miles per hour with gusts up to 25 miles per hour. Chance of rain 70%. Thursday night, mostly clear. A slight chance of showers and thunderstorms after midnight. Lows in the lower 70s. Chance of rain 20%. Friday, partly sunny. A chance of showers with a slight chance of thunderstorms in the morning, then showers with a chance of thunderstorms in the afternoon. Highs in the upper 80s. Chance of rain 80%. Friday night, mostly cloudy with a chance of showers. A chance of thunderstorms, mainly in the evening. Lows in the lower 70s. Chance of rain 50%. 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The current time is 2:22 p.m. Central Daylight Time. Here's your marine forecast. On the weather map, light and variable flow continues through today. A moderate to occasionally strong onshore flow develops Wednesday, persisting through the weekend. Seas increase to 3 to 6 feet late week into the weekend. On Perdido Bay, Pensacola Bay including Santa Rosa Sound, and Choctawhatchee Bay. For today, northeast winds around 5 knots, becoming southeast this afternoon. Waves 1 foot or less. Smooth. For tonight, south winds around 5 knots, becoming east after midnight. Waves 1 foot or less. Smooth. A slight chance of showers after midnight. For Wednesday, east winds 5 to 10 knots, becoming southeast 10 to 15 knots with gusts up to 20 knots in the afternoon. Waves 1 foot or less. A moderate chop. A slight chance of showers. A slight chance of thunderstorms in the afternoon. And for Wednesday night, southeast winds 5 to 10 knots. Waves 1 foot or less. Light chop. A slight chance of thunderstorms in the evening. A slight chance of showers. On Perdido Bay, Pensacola Bay including Santa Rosa Sound, and Choctawhatchee Bay. For today, northeast winds around 5 knots, becoming south this afternoon. Waves 1 foot or less. Smooth. For tonight, south winds around 5 knots, becoming east after midnight. Waves 1 foot or less. Smooth. For Wednesday, east winds 5 to 10 knots, becoming southeast in the afternoon. Waves 1 foot or less. Light chop. A slight chance of showers and thunderstorms in the afternoon. And for Wednesday night, southeast winds 5 to 10 knots. Waves 1 foot or less. Light chop. A slight chance of showers. From the Okaloosa-Walton County line to Pascagoula, and out 20 nautical miles. For today, northeast winds around 5 knots, becoming southeast late. Seas 1 foot or less. For tonight, southeast winds around 5 knots. sees 1 foot or less. A slight chance of showers after midnight. For Wednesday, east winds 10 to 15 knots. Sees 1 foot or less, then around 2 feet in the afternoon. Wave detail, southeast 1 foot at 3 seconds, becoming southeast 2 feet at 4 seconds. A slight chance of showers. A slight chance of thunderstorms in the afternoon. And for Wednesday night, southeast winds 10 to 15 knots with gusts up to 20 knots. Seas 2 to 3 feet. Wave detail, southeast 3 feet at 5 seconds. A chance of showers with a slight chance of thunderstorms. From the Okaloosa-Walton County line to Pascagoula, from 20 to 60 nautical miles offshore. For today, northeast winds around 5 knots. Seas 1 foot or less. For tonight, southeast winds 5 to 10 knots. Seas 1 foot or less. Wave detail, southeast 1 foot at 2 seconds. A slight chance of showers after midnight. For Wednesday, southeast winds 10 to 15 knots. Seas 1 foot or less, then around 2 feet in the afternoon. Wave detail, southeast 1 foot at 3 seconds, becoming southeast 2 feet at 4 seconds. A slight chance of thunderstorms. A slight chance of showers in the morning, then a chance of showers in the afternoon. And for Wednesday night, southeast winds 10 to 15 knots with gusts up to 20 knots. Seas 2 to 3 feet. Wave detail, southeast 3 feet at 5 seconds. A chance of showers with a slight chance of thunderstorms. Tidal information, at the mouth of the Mobile River on Tuesday, high tide at 1:35 a.m. Low tide at 11:15 a.m. At the mouth of the Mobile River on Wednesday, high tide at 2:12 a.m. Low tide at 12:52 p.m. At Pensacola Bay on Tuesday, high tide at 12:32 a.m. Low tide at 11:12 a.m. At Pensacola Bay on Wednesday, high tide at 1:18 a.m. Low tide at 12:33 p.m. At the East Pass in Destin on Tuesday, low tide at 10:38 a.m. At the East Pass in Destin on Wednesday, high tide at 12:45 a.m. At 11 a.m. Atlantic Standard Time, the center of Tropical Depression Faye was located near latitude 24.2 north, longitude 47.3 west. The depression is moving toward the southwest near 12 miles per hour, and this motion is expected to continue the next couple of days. Maximum sustained winds are near 35 miles per hour with higher gusts. Little change in strength is forecast, and Faye is forecast to become a post-tropical cyclone on Wednesday. The estimated minimum central pressure is 1010 millibars 29.83 inches. At 11 a.m. Atlantic Standard Time, the center of Tropical Storm Hanna was located near latitude 34.6 north, longitude 45.5 west. Hanna is moving toward the southeast near 12 miles per hour and this motion is forecast to continue over the next day or so followed by a turn to the east-northeast. Recent satellite wind data indicates that maximum sustained winds are near 40 miles per hour with higher gusts. Gradual weakening is expected during the next couple of days, and Hanna is likely to become a post-tropical cyclone by the latter part of this week. Tropical storm force winds extend outward up to 70 miles from the center. The estimated minimum central pressure is 1,004 millibars 29.65 inches. The following marine observations were made as of 2 p.m. Mobile Bay Coast Guard Station. Winds were northeast at 8 knots. Sea temperature 85 degrees. Air temperature 87 degrees. Weeks Bay, northwest winds at 2 knots. Air temperature was 89 degrees. Pensacola Bay, south winds at 5 knots. Air temperature was 87 degrees. The report from the east end of Dauphin Island was not available. Graham Bay, northeast winds at 6 knots. Air temperature was 87 degrees. And Pettiboy Island, southeast winds at 5 knots. Air temperature was 87 degrees. 12 miles south of Orange Beach. Winds were east at 4 knots. Sea temperature 86 degrees. Air temperature 83 degrees. Wave height 0 feet. 100 miles south of Destin. Winds were east at 4 knots. Air temperature 84 degrees. Wave height 0 feet. The following weather reports were made at 2 p.m. Pensacola International Airport, skies were sunny. The temperature was 89 degrees, the dew point was 58, and the relative humidity was 34%. The wind was east at 9 miles an hour. The pressure was 29.93 inches and falling. Pensacola Naval Air Station, skies were sunny. The temperature was 87 degrees, the dew point was 63, and the relative humidity was 44%. The wind was southeast at 8 miles an hour. The pressure was 29.93 inches and falling. Across the central Gulf Coast, Gulf Shores, sunny. Temperature was 88 degrees. Wind south at 3 miles an hour. Heat index was 90. The report from Milton was not available. Destin, sunny. Temperature was 87 degrees. Wind south at 7 miles an hour. Mary Esther, sunny. Temperature was 87 degrees. Wind south at 9 miles an hour. Mobile, sunny. Temperature was 91 degrees. Wind east at 7 miles an hour. Elsewhere, Hattiesburg, sunny and 92. New Orleans, mostly sunny and 88. Montgomery, sunny and 87. Tallahassee, mostly sunny and 91. And at Panama City, sunny and 88. Here's your National Weather Service forecast. This afternoon, sunny. Near steady temperature in the upper 80s. Northeast winds around 5 miles per hour. Tonight, clear. Lows in the mid-60s. Southeast winds around 5 miles per hour, becoming northeast after midnight. Wednesday, sunny. Highs in the upper 80s. East winds 5 to 10 miles per hour, becoming southeast with gusts up to 20 miles per hour in the afternoon. Wednesday night, mostly clear. Lows in the lower 70s. Southeast winds 5 to 10 miles per hour. Thursday, mostly sunny. A chance of showers with a slight chance of thunderstorms in the morning, then showers likely with a chance of thunderstorms in the afternoon. Humid with highs in the upper 80s. Southeast winds 10 to 15 miles per hour with gusts up to 25 miles per hour. Chance of rain 70%. Thursday night, mostly clear. A slight chance of showers and thunderstorms after midnight. Lows in the lower 70s. Chance of rain 20%. Friday, partly sunny. A chance of showers with a slight chance of thunderstorms in the morning, then showers with a chance of thunderstorms in the afternoon. Highs in the upper 80s. Chance of rain 80%. Friday night, mostly cloudy with a chance of showers. A chance of thunderstorms, mainly in the evening. Lows in the lower 70s. Chance of rain 50%. 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Here's your marine forecast. On the weather map, light and variable flow continues through today. A moderate to occasionally strong onshore flow develops Wednesday, persisting through the weekend. Seas increase to 3 to 6 feet late week into the weekend. On Perdido Bay, Pensacola Bay including Santa Rosa Sound, and Choctawhatchee Bay. For today, northeast winds around 5 knots, becoming southeast this afternoon. Waves 1 foot or less. Smooth. For tonight, south winds around 5 knots, becoming east after midnight. Waves 1 foot or less. Smooth. A slight chance of showers after midnight. For Wednesday, east winds 5 to 10 knots, becoming southeast 10 to 15 knots with gusts up to 20 knots in the afternoon. Waves 1 foot or less. A moderate chop. A slight chance of showers. A slight chance of thunderstorms in the afternoon. And for Wednesday night, southeast winds 5 to 10 knots. Waves 1 foot or less. Light chop. A slight chance of thunderstorms in the evening. A slight chance of showers. On Perdido Bay, Pensacola Bay, including Santa Rosa Sound and Choctawhatchee Bay. For today, northeast winds around 5 knots, becoming south this afternoon. Waves 1 foot or less. Smooth. For tonight, south winds around 5 knots, becoming east after midnight. Waves 1 foot or less. Smooth. For Wednesday, east winds 5 to 10 knots, becoming southeast in the afternoon. Waves 1 foot or less. Light chop. A slight chance of showers and thunderstorms in the afternoon. And for Wednesday night, southeast winds 5 to 10 knots. Waves 1 foot or less. Light chop. A slight chance of showers. From the Okaloosa-Walton County line to Pascagoula and out 20 nautical miles. For today, northeast winds around 5 knots, becoming southeast late. Seas 1 foot or less. For tonight, southeast winds around 5 knots. Seas 1 foot or less. A slight chance of showers after midnight. For Wednesday, east winds 10 to 15 knots. Seas 1 foot or less, then around 2 feet in the afternoon. Wave detail, southeast 1 foot at 3 seconds, becoming southeast 2 feet at 4 seconds. A slight chance of showers. A slight chance of thunderstorms in the afternoon. And for Wednesday night, southeast winds 10 to 15 knots with gusts up to 20 knots. Seas 2 to 3 feet. Wave detail, southeast 3 feet at 5 seconds. A chance of showers with a slight chance of thunderstorms. From the Okaloosa-Walton County line to Pascagoula, from 20 to 60 nautical miles offshore. For today, northeast winds around 5 knots. Seas 1 foot or less. For tonight, southeast winds 5 to 10 knots. Seas 1 foot or less. Wave detail, southeast 1 foot at 2 seconds. A slight chance of showers after midnight. For Wednesday, southeast winds 10 to 15 knots. Seas 1 foot or less, then around 2 feet in the afternoon. Wave detail, southeast 1 foot at 3 seconds, becoming southeast 2 feet at 4 seconds. A slight chance of thunderstorms. A slight chance of showers in the morning, then a chance of showers in the afternoon. And for Wednesday night, southeast winds 10 to 15 knots with gusts up to 20 knots. Seas 2 to 3 feet. Wave detail, southeast 3 feet at 5 seconds. A chance of showers with a slight chance of thunderstorms. Tidal information, at the mouth of the Mobile River on Tuesday, high tide at 1:35 a.m. Low tide at 11:15 a.m. At the mouth of the Mobile River on Wednesday, high tide at 2:12 a.m. Low tide at 12:52 p.m. At Pensacola Bay on Tuesday, high tide at 12:32 a.m. Low tide at 11:12 a.m. At Pensacola Bay on Wednesday, high tide at 1:18 a.m. Low tide at 12:33 p.m. At the East Pass in Destin on Tuesday, low tide at 10:38 a.m. At the East Pass in Destin on Wednesday, high tide at 12:45 a.m. October 1, 2026. The National Marine Fisheries Service announces that the recreational sector for Gag and Gulf Federal Waters is closed effective Tuesday, September 29, 2026, and remains closed through December 31, 2026. During the recreational closure, the bag and possession limits for Gulf Gag are zero. For more information, call the National Marine Fisheries Service at 727-824-5305. The Tropical Weather Outlook. For the North Atlantic, Caribbean Sea and the Gulf of America, active systems, the National Hurricane Center is issuing advisories on Tropical Depression Fay, located well to the west-southwest of the Azores, and on Tropical Storm Hanna, located well to the east-northeast of Bermuda. Tropical cyclone formation is not expected over the next 7 days. At 11 a.m. Atlantic Standard Time, the center of Tropical Depression Fay was located near latitude 24.2 north, latitude 47.3 west. The depression is moving toward the southwest near 12 miles per hour, and this motion is expected to continue the next couple of days. Maximum sustained winds are near 35 miles per hour with higher gusts. little change in strength is forecast, and Faye is forecast to become a post-tropical cyclone on Wednesday. The estimated minimum central pressure is 1010 millibars, 29.83 inches. At 11 a.m. Atlantic Standard Time, the center of Tropical Storm Hanna was located near latitude 34.6 north, longitude 45.5 west. Hanna is moving toward the southeast near 12 miles per hour, and this motion is forecast to continue over the next day or so, followed by a turn to the east-northeast. Recent satellite wind data indicates that maximum sustained winds are near 40 miles per hour with higher gusts. Gradual weakening is expected during the next couple of days, and Hanna is likely to become a post-tropical cyclone by the latter part of this week. Tropical storm force winds extend outward up to 70 miles from the center. The estimated minimum central pressure is 1,004 millibars, 29.65 inches. The following marine observations were made as of 2 p.m. Mobile Bay Coast Guard Station. Winds were northeast at 8 knots. Sea temperature 85 degrees. Air temperature 87 degrees. Weeks Bay, northwest winds at 2 knots. Air temperature was 89 degrees. Pensacola Bay, south winds at 5 knots. Air temperature was 87 degrees. The report from the east end of Dauphin Island was not available. Graham Bay, northeast winds at 6 knots. Air temperature was 87 degrees. And Pettiboy Island, southeast winds at 5 knots. Air temperature was 87 degrees. 12 miles south of Orange Beach. Winds were east at 4 knots. Sea temperature 86 degrees. Air temperature 83 degrees. Wave height 0 feet. 100 miles south of Destin. Winds were east at 4 knots. Air temperature 84 degrees. Wave height 0 feet. The following weather reports were made at 2 p.m. Pensacola International Airport, skies were sunny. The temperature was 89 degrees, the dew point was 58, and the relative humidity was 34%. The wind was east at 9 miles an hour. The pressure was 29.93 inches and falling. Pensacola Naval Air Station, skies were sunny. The temperature was 87 degrees, the dew point was 63, and the relative humidity was 44%. The wind was southeast at 8 miles an hour. The pressure was 29.93 inches and falling. Across the central Gulf Coast, Gulf Shores, sunny. Temperature was 88 degrees. Wind south at 3 miles an hour. Heat index was 90. The report from Milton was not available. Destin, sunny. Temperature was 87 degrees. Wind south at 7 miles an hour. Mary Esther, sunny. Temperature was 87 degrees. Wind south at 9 miles an hour. Mobile, sunny. Temperature was 91 degrees. Wind east at 7 miles an hour. Elsewhere, Hattiesburg, sunny and 92. New Orleans, mostly sunny and 88. Montgomery, sunny and 87. Tallahassee, mostly sunny and 91. And at Panama City, sunny and 88. Here's your National Weather Service forecast. This afternoon, sunny. Near steady temperature in the upper 80s. Northeast winds around 5 miles per hour. Tonight, clear. Lows in the mid-60s. Southeast winds around 5 miles per hour, becoming northeast after midnight. Wednesday, sunny. Highs in the upper 80s. East winds 5 to 10 miles per hour, becoming southeast with gusts up to 20 miles per hour in the afternoon. Wednesday night, mostly clear. Lows in the lower 70s. Southeast winds 5 to 10 miles per hour. Thursday, mostly sunny. A chance of showers with a slight chance of thunderstorms in the morning, then showers likely with a chance of thunderstorms in the afternoon. Humid with highs in the upper 80s. Southeast winds 10 to 15 miles per hour with gusts up to 25 miles per hour. Chance of rain 70%. Thursday night, mostly clear. A slight chance of showers and thunderstorms after midnight. lows in the lower 70s. Chance of rain 20%. Friday, partly sunny. A chance of showers with a slight chance of thunderstorms in the morning, then showers with a chance of thunderstorms in the afternoon.

onshore flow develops Wednesday, persisting through the weekend. Seas increase to 3 to 6 feet late week into the weekend. On Perdido Bay, Pensacola Bay including Santa Rosa Sound, and Choctawhatchee Bay. For today, northeast winds around 5 knots, becoming southeast this afternoon. Waves 1 foot or less. Smooth. For tonight, south winds around 5 knots, becoming east after midnight. Waves 1 foot or less. Smooth. A slight chance of showers after midnight. For Wednesday, east winds 5 to 10 knots, becoming southeast 10 to 15 knots with gusts up to 20 knots in the afternoon. Waves 1 foot or less. A moderate chop. A slight chance of showers. A slight chance of thunderstorms in the afternoon. And for Wednesday night, southeast winds 5 to 10 knots. Waves 1 foot or less. Light chop. A slight chance of thunderstorms in the evening. A slight chance of showers. On Perdido Bay, Pensacola Bay including Santa Rosa Sound, and Choctawhatchee Bay. For today, northeast winds around 5 knots, becoming south this afternoon. Waves 1 foot or less. Smooth. For tonight, south winds around 5 knots, becoming east after midnight. Waves 1 foot or less. Smooth. For Wednesday, east winds 5 to 10 knots, becoming southeast in the afternoon. Waves 1 foot or less. Light chop. A slight chance of showers and thunderstorms in the afternoon. And for Wednesday night, southeast winds 5 to 10 knots. Waves 1 foot or less. Light chop. A slight chance of showers. From the Okaloosa-Walton County line to Pascagoula, and out 20 nautical miles. For today, northeast winds around 5 knots, becoming southeast late. Seas 1 foot or less. For tonight, southeast winds around 5 knots. Seas 1 foot or less. A slight chance of showers after midnight. For Wednesday, east winds 10 to 15 knots. Seas 1 foot or less, then around 2 feet in the afternoon. Wave detail, southeast 1 foot at 3 seconds, becoming southeast 2 feet at 4 seconds. A slight chance of showers. A slight chance of thunderstorms in the afternoon. And for Wednesday night, southeast winds 10 to 15 knots with gusts up to 20 knots. Seas 2 to 3 feet. Wave detail, southeast 3 feet at 5 seconds. A chance of showers with a slight chance of thunderstorms. From the Okaloosa-Walton County line to Pascagoula, from 20 to 60 nautical miles offshore. For today, northeast winds around 5 knots. Seas 1 foot or less. For tonight, southeast winds 5 to 10 knots. Seas 1 foot or less. Wave detail, southeast 1 foot at 2 seconds. A slight chance of showers after midnight. For Wednesday, southeast winds 10 to 15 knots. Seas 1 foot or less, then around 2 feet in the afternoon. Wave detail, southeast 1 foot at 3 seconds, becoming southeast 2 feet at 4 seconds. A slight chance of thunderstorms. A slight chance of showers in the morning, then a chance of showers in the afternoon. And for Wednesday night, southeast winds 10 to 15 knots with gusts up to 20 knots. Seas 2 to 3 feet. Wave detail, southeast 3 feet at 5 seconds. A chance of showers with a slight chance of thunderstorms. 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Tidal information, at the mouth of the Mobile River on Tuesday, high tide at 1:35 a.m. Low tide at 11:15 a.m. At the mouth of the Mobile River on Wednesday, high tide at 2:12 a.m. Low tide at 12:52 p.m. At Pensacola Bay on Tuesday, high tide at 12:32 a.m. Low tide at 11:12 a.m. At Pensacola Bay on Wednesday, high tide at 1:18 a.m. Low tide at 12:33 p.m. At the East Pass in Destin on Tuesday, low tide at 10:38 a.m. At the East Pass in Destin on Wednesday, high tide

0: at 12:45 a.m. At 11 a.m. Atlantic Standard Time, the center of Tropical Depression Faye was located near latitude 24.2 north, longitude 47.3 west. The depression is moving toward the southwest near 12 miles per hour, and this motion is expected to continue the next couple of days. Maximum sustained winds are near 35 miles per hour with higher gusts. Little change in strength is forecast, and Faye is forecast to become a post-tropical cyclone on Wednesday. The estimated minimum central pressure is 1010 millibars, 29.83 inches. At 11 a.m. Atlantic Standard Time, the center of Tropical Storm Hanna was located near latitude 34.6 north, longitude 45.5 west. Hanna is moving toward the southeast near 12 miles per hour, and this motion is forecast to continue over the next day or so, followed by a turn to the east-northeast. Recent satellite wind data indicates that maximum sustained winds are near 40 miles per hour with higher gusts. Gradual weakening is expected during the next couple of days, and Hanna is likely to become a post-tropical cyclone by the latter part of this week. Tropical storm force winds extend outward up to 70 miles from the center. The estimated minimum central pressure is 1,004 millibars, 29.65 inches. The following marine observations were made as of 2 p.m. Mobile Bay Coast Guard Station. Winds were northeast at 8 knots. Sea temperature 85 degrees. Air temperature 87 degrees. Weeks Bay, northwest winds at 2 knots. Air temperature was 89 degrees. Pensacola Bay, south winds at 5 knots. Air temperature was 87 degrees. The report from the east end of Dauphin Island was not available. Graham Bay, northeast winds at 6 knots. Air temperature was 87 degrees. And Pettiboy Island, southeast winds at 5 knots. Air temperature was 87 degrees. 12 miles south of Orange Beach. Winds were east at 4 knots. Sea temperature 86 degrees. Air temperature 83 degrees. Wave height 0 feet. 100 miles south of Destin. Winds were east at 4 knots. Air temperature 84 degrees. Wave height 0 feet. The following weather reports were made at 2 p.m. Pensacola International Airport, skies were sunny. The temperature was 89 degrees, the dew point was 58, and the relative humidity was 34%. The wind was east at 9 miles an hour. The pressure was 29.93 inches and falling. Pensacola Naval Air Station, skies were sunny. The temperature was 87 degrees, the dew point was 63, and the relative humidity was 44%. The wind was southeast at 8 miles an hour. The pressure was 29.93 inches and falling. Across the central Gulf Coast, Gulf Shores, sunny. Temperature was 88 degrees. Wind south at 3 miles an hour. Heat index was 90. The report from Milton was not available. Destin, sunny. Temperature was 87 degrees. Wind south at 7 miles an hour. Mary Esther, sunny. Temperature was 87 degrees. Wind south at 9 miles an hour. Mobile, sunny. Temperature was 91 degrees. Wind east at 7 miles an hour. Elsewhere, Hattiesburg, sunny and 92. New Orleans, mostly sunny and 88. Montgomery, sunny and 87. Tallahassee, mostly sunny and 91. And at Panama City, sunny and 88. Here's your National Weather Service forecast. This afternoon, sunny. Near steady temperature in the upper 80s. Northeast winds around 5 miles per hour. Tonight, clear. Lows in the mid-60s. Southeast winds around 5 miles per hour, becoming northeast after midnight. Wednesday, sunny. Highs in the upper 80s. East winds 5 to 10 miles per hour, becoming southeast with gusts up to 20 miles per hour in the afternoon. Wednesday night, mostly clear. Lows in the lower 70s. Southeast winds 5 to 10 miles per hour. Thursday, mostly sunny. a chance of showers with a slight chance of thunderstorms in the morning, then showers likely with a chance of thunderstorms in the afternoon. Humid with highs in the upper 80s. Southeast winds 10 to 15 miles per hour with gusts up to 25 miles per hour. Chance of rain 70%. Thursday night, mostly clear. A slight chance of showers and thunderstorms after midnight. Lows in the lower 70s. Chance of rain 20%. Friday, partly sunny. A chance of showers with a slight chance of thunderstorms in the morning, then showers with a chance of thunderstorms in the afternoon. Highs in the upper 80s. Chance of rain 80%. Friday night, mostly cloudy with a chance of showers. A chance of thunderstorms, mainly in the evening. Lows in the lower 70s. Chance of rain 50%. This is NOAA Weather Radio, from the Mobile Pensacola National Weather Service. The current time is 2:56 p.m. Central Daylight Time. Here's your marine forecast. On the weather map, light and variable flow continues through today. A moderate to occasionally strong onshore flow develops Wednesday, persisting through the weekend. Seas increase to 3 to 6 feet late week into the weekend. On Perdido Bay, Pensacola Bay including Santa Rosa Sound, and Choctawhatchee Bay. For today, northeast winds around 5 knots, becoming southeast this afternoon. Waves 1 foot or less. Smooth. For tonight, south winds around 5 knots, becoming east after midnight. Waves 1 foot or less. Smooth. A slight chance of showers after midnight. For Wednesday, east winds 5 to 10 knots, becoming southeast 10 to 15 knots with gusts up to 20 knots in the afternoon. Waves 1 foot or less. A moderate chop. A slight chance of showers. A slight chance of thunderstorms in the afternoon. And for Wednesday night, southeast winds 5 to 10 knots. Waves 1 foot or less. Light chop. A slight chance of thunderstorms in the evening. A slight chance of showers. On Perdido Bay, Pensacola Bay including Santa Rosa Sound, and Choctawhatchee Bay. For today, northeast winds around 5 knots, becoming south this afternoon. Waves 1 foot or less. Smooth. For tonight, south winds around 5 knots, becoming east after midnight. Waves 1 foot or less. Smooth. For Wednesday, east winds 5 to 10 knots, becoming southeast in the afternoon. Waves 1 foot or less. Light chop. A slight chance of showers and thunderstorms in the afternoon. And for Wednesday night, southeast winds 5 to 10 knots. Waves 1 foot or less. Light chop. A slight chance of showers. From the Okaloosa-Walton County line to Pascagoula, and out 20 nautical miles. For today, northeast winds around 5 knots, becoming southeast late. Seas 1 foot or less. For tonight, southeast winds around 5 knots. Seas 1 foot or less. A slight chance of showers after midnight. For Wednesday, east winds 10 to 15 knots. Seas 1 foot or less, then around 2 feet in the afternoon. Wave detail, southeast 1 foot.
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0: Seas 2 to 3 feet. Wave detail, southeast 3 feet at 5 seconds. A chance of showers with a slight chance of thunderstorms. From the Okaloosa-Walton County line to Pascagoula, from 20 to 60 nautical miles offshore. For today, northeast winds around 5 knots. Seas 1 foot or less. For tonight, southeast winds 5 to 10 knots. Seas 1 foot or less. Wave detail, southeast 1 foot at 2 seconds. A slight chance of showers after midnight. For Wednesday, southeast winds 10 to 15 knots. Seas 1 foot or less, then around 2 feet in the afternoon. Wave detail, southeast 1 foot at 3 seconds, becoming southeast 2 feet at 4 seconds. A slight chance of thunderstorms. A slight chance of showers in the morning, then a chance of showers in the afternoon. And for Wednesday night, southeast winds 10 to 15 knots with gusts up to 20 knots. Seas 2 to 3 feet. Wave detail, southeast 3 feet at 5 seconds. A chance of showers with a slight chance of thunderstorms. Tidal information, at the mouth of the Mobile River on Tuesday, high tide at 1:35 a.m. Low tide at 11:15 a.m. At the mouth of the Mobile River on Wednesday, high tide at 2:12 a.m. Low tide at 12:52 p.m. At Pensacola Bay on Tuesday, high tide at 12:32 a.m. Low tide at 11:12 a.m. At Pensacola Bay on Wednesday, high tide at 1:18 a.m. Low tide at 12:33 p.m. At the East Pass in Destin on Tuesday, low tide at 10:38 a.m. At the East Pass in Destin on Wednesday, high tide at 12:45 a.m. At 11 a.m. Atlantic Standard Time, the center of Tropical Depression Faye was located near latitude 24.2 north, latitude 47.3 west. The depression is moving toward the southwest near 12 miles per hour, and this motion is expected to continue the next couple of days. Maximum sustained winds are near 35 miles per hour with higher gusts. Little change in strength is forecast, and Faye is forecast to become a post-tropical cyclone on Wednesday. The estimated minimum central pressure is 1010 millibars, 29.83 inches. At 11 a.m. Atlantic Standard Time, the center of Tropical Storm Hanna was located near latitude 34.6 north, latitude 45.5 west. Hanna is moving toward the southeast near 12 miles per hour and this motion is forecast to continue over the next day or so, followed by a turn to the east-northeast. Recent satellite wind data indicates that maximum sustained winds are near 40 miles per hour with higher gusts. Gradual weakening is expected during the next couple of days, and Hanna is likely to become a post-tropical cyclone by the latter part of this week. Tropical storm force winds extend outward up to 70 miles from the center. The estimated minimum central pressure is 1,004 millibars, 29.65 inches. The following marine observations were made as of 2 p.m. Mobile Bay Coast Guard Station. Winds were northeast at 8 knots. Sea temperature 85 degrees. Air temperature 87 degrees. Weeks Bay, northwest winds at 2 knots. Air temperature was 89 degrees. Pensacola Bay, south winds at 5 knots. Air temperature was 87 degrees. The report from the east end of Dauphin Island was not available. Graham Bay, northeast winds at 6 knots. Air temperature was 87 degrees. And Pettiboy Island, southeast winds at 5 knots. Air temperature was 87 degrees. 12 miles south of Orange Beach. Winds were east at 4 knots. Sea temperature 86 degrees. Air temperature 83 degrees. Wave height 0 feet. 100 miles south of Destin. Winds were east at 4 knots. Air temperature 84 degrees. Wave height 0 feet. The following weather reports were made at 2 p.m. Pensacola International Airport, skies were sunny. The temperature was 89 degrees, the dew point was 58, and the relative humidity was 34%. The wind was east at 9 miles an hour. The pressure was 29.93 inches and falling. Pensacola Naval Air Station, skies were sunny. The temperature was 87 degrees, the dew point was 63, and the relative humidity was 44%. The wind was southeast at 8 miles an hour. The pressure was 29.93 inches and falling. Across the central Gulf Coast, Gulf Shores, sunny. Temperature was 88 degrees. Wind south at 3 miles an hour. Heat index was 90. The report from Milton was not available. Destin, sunny. Temperature was 87 degrees. Wind south at 7 miles an hour. Mary Esther, sunny. Temperature was 87 degrees. Wind south at 9 miles an hour. Mobile, sunny. Temperature was 91 degrees. Wind east at 7 miles an hour. Elsewhere, Hattiesburg, sunny and 92. New Orleans, mostly sunny and 88. Montgomery, sunny and 87. Tallahassee, mostly sunny and 91. And at Panama City, sunny and 88. Here's your National Weather Service forecast. Tonight, clear. Lows in the mid-60s. Southeast winds around 5 miles per hour, becoming northeast after midnight. Wednesday, sunny. Highs in the upper 80s. East winds 5 to 10 miles per hour, becoming southeast with gusts up to 20 miles per hour in the afternoon. Wednesday night, mostly clear. Lows in the lower 70s. Southeast winds 5 to 10 miles per hour. Thursday, mostly sunny. A chance of showers with a slight chance of thunderstorms in the morning, then showers likely with a chance of thunderstorms in the afternoon. Humid with highs in the upper 80s. Southeast winds 10 to 15 miles per hour with gusts up to 25 miles per hour. Chance of rain 70%. Thursday night, mostly clear. A slight chance of showers and thunderstorms after midnight. Lows in the lower 70s. Southeast winds 5 to 10 miles per hour. Chance of rain 20%. Friday, partly sunny. A chance of showers with a slight chance of thunderstorms in the morning, then showers with a chance of thunderstorms in the afternoon. Highs in the upper 80s. Chance of rain 80%. Friday night, mostly cloudy with a chance of showers. A chance of thunderstorms, mainly in the evening. Lows in the lower 70s. Chance of rain 50%. Saturday, a chance of thunderstorms. Showers. Highs in the mid-80s. Chance of rain 90%. 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The current time is 3:07 p.m. Central Daylight Time. October 1, 2026. The National Marine Fisheries Service announces that the recreational sector for Gag and Gulf federal waters is closed effective Tuesday, September 29, 2026, and remains closed through December 31, 2026. During the recreational closure, the bag and possession limits for Gulf Gag are zero. For more information, call the National Marine Fisheries Service at 727-824-5305. Here's your marine forecast. On the weather map, light and variable flow continues through today. A moderate to occasionally strong onshore flow develops Wednesday, persisting through the weekend. Seas increase to 3 to 6 feet late week into the weekend. On Perdido Bay, Pensacola Bay including Santa Rosa Sound, and Choctawhatchee Bay. For tonight, southeast winds around 5 knots, becoming northeast late. Waves 1 foot or less. Smooth. For Wednesday, east winds 5 to 10 knots, becoming southeast 10 to 15 knots with gusts up to 20 knots in the afternoon. Waves 1 foot or less. A moderate chop. For Wednesday night, southeast winds 10 to 15 knots. Waves 1 foot or less. A moderate chop. A slight chance of showers after midnight. And for Thursday, southeast winds 10 to 15 knots, increasing to 15 to 20 knots in the afternoon. Waves 1 foot or less. Choppy. Showers likely. A slight chance of thunderstorms in the morning, then a chance of thunderstorms in the afternoon. On Perdido Bay, Pensacola Bay including Santa Rosa Sound, and Choctawhatchee Bay. For tonight, south winds around 5 knots early this evening, becoming light and variable, then becoming east around 5 knots after midnight. Waves 1 foot or less. Smooth. For Wednesday, east winds 5 to 10 knots, becoming southeast in the afternoon. Waves 1 foot or less. Light chop. For Wednesday night, southeast winds 5 to 10 knots. Waves 1 foot or less. Light chop. A slight chance of showers after midnight. And for Thursday, southeast winds 10 to 15 knots with gusts up to 20 knots. Waves 1 foot or less. A moderate chop. A chance of showers in the morning, then showers likely with a chance of thunderstorms in the afternoon. from the Okaloosa-Walton County line to Pascagoula, and out 20 nautical miles. For tonight, southeast winds around 5 knots. Seas 1 foot or less. For Wednesday, east winds 10 to 15 knots with gusts up to 20 knots. Seas 1 foot or less, then around 2 feet in the afternoon. Wave detail, east 1 foot at 3 seconds, becoming southeast 2 feet at 5 seconds. A slight chance of showers and thunderstorms in the afternoon. For Wednesday night, southeast winds 10 to 15 knots with gusts up to 20 knots. Seas 2 to 3 feet. Wave detail, southeast 3 feet at 5 seconds. A slight chance of showers in the evening, then a chance of showers after midnight. And for Thursday, southeast winds around 15 knots with gusts up to 20 knots. Seas around 3 feet. Wave detail, southeast 3 feet at 5 seconds. Showers likely. A slight chance of thunderstorms in the morning, then a chance of thunderstorms in the afternoon. From the Okaloosa-Walton County line to Pascagoula, from 20 to 60 nautical miles offshore. For tonight, southeast winds 5 to 10 knots. Seas 1 foot or less. Wave detail, southeast 1 foot at 2 seconds. For Wednesday, east winds 10 to 15 knots. Seas around 2 feet. Wave detail, southeast 2 feet at 4 seconds. A slight chance of showers and thunderstorms in the afternoon. For Wednesday night, southeast winds around 15 knots with gusts up to 20 knots. Seas 2 to 3 feet. Wave detail, southeast 3 feet at 5 seconds. A chance of showers, mainly in the evening. And for Thursday, southeast winds around 15 knots with gusts up to 20 knots. Seas 3 to 4 feet, occasionally to 5 feet. Wave detail, southeast 3 feet at 5 seconds. A chance of showers with a slight chance of thunderstorms in the morning, then showers likely with a chance of thunderstorms in the afternoon. The Tropical Weather Outlook. For the North Atlantic, Caribbean Sea and the Gulf of America, active systems, the National Hurricane Center is issuing advisories on Tropical Depression Fay, located well to the west-southwest of the Azores, and on Tropical Storm Hanna, located well to the east-northeast of Bermuda. Tropical cyclone formation is not expected over the next 7 days. This is NOAA Weather Radio, from the Mobile Pensacola National Weather Service. The current time is 3:13 p.m. Central Daylight Time. Here's your marine forecast. On the weather map, light and variable flow continues through today. A moderate to occasionally strong onshore flow develops Wednesday, persisting through the weekend. Seas increase to 3 to 6 feet late week into the weekend. On Perdido Bay, Pensacola Bay including Santa Rosa Sound, and Choctawhatchee Bay. For tonight, southeast winds around 5 knots, becoming northeast late. Waves 1 foot or less. Smooth. For Wednesday, east winds 5 to 10 knots, becoming southeast 10 to 15 knots with gusts up to 20 knots in the afternoon. Waves 1 foot or less. A moderate chop. For Wednesday night, southeast winds 10 to 15 knots. Waves 1 foot or less. A moderate chop. A slight chance of showers after midnight. And for Thursday, southeast winds 10 to 15 knots, increasing to 15 to 20 knots in the afternoon. Waves 1 foot or less. Choppy. Showers likely. A slight chance of thunderstorms in the morning, then a chance of thunderstorms in the afternoon. On Perdido Bay, Pensacola Bay including Santa Rosa Sound, and Choctawhatchee Bay. For tonight, south winds around 5 knots early this evening, becoming light and variable, then becoming east around 5 knots after midnight. Waves 1 foot or less. Smooth. For Wednesday, east winds 5 to 10 knots, becoming southeast in the afternoon. Waves 1 foot or less. Light chop. For Wednesday night, southeast winds 5 to 10 knots. Waves 1 foot or less. Light chop. A slight chance of showers after midnight. And for Thursday, southeast winds 10 to 15 knots with gusts up to 20 knots. waves 1 foot or less. A moderate chop. A chance of showers in the morning, then showers likely with a chance of thunderstorms in the afternoon. From the Okaloosa-Walton County line to Pascagoula, and out 20 nautical miles. For tonight, southeast winds around 5 knots. Seas 1 foot or less. For Wednesday, east winds 10 to 15 knots with gusts up to 20 knots. Seas 1 foot or less, then around 2 feet in the afternoon. Wave detail, east 1 foot at 3 seconds, becoming southeast 2 feet at 5 seconds. A slight chance of showers and thunderstorms in the afternoon. For Wednesday night, southeast winds 10 to 15 knots with gusts up to 20 knots. Seas 2 to 3 feet. Wave detail, southeast 3 feet at 5 seconds. A slight chance of showers in the evening, then a chance of showers after midnight. And for Thursday, southeast winds around 15 knots with gusts up to 20 knots. Seas around 3 feet. Wave detail, southeast 3 feet at 5 seconds. Showers likely. A slight chance of thunderstorms in the morning, then a chance of thunderstorms in the afternoon. From the Okaloosa-Walton County line to Pascagoula, from 20 to 60 nautical miles offshore. For tonight, southeast winds 5 to 10 knots. Seas 1 foot or less. Wave detail, southeast 1 foot at 2 seconds. For Wednesday, east winds 10 to 15 knots. Seas around 2 feet. Wave detail, southeast 2 feet at 4 seconds. A slight chance of showers and thunderstorms in the afternoon. For Wednesday night, southeast winds around 15 knots with gusts up to 20 knots. Seas 2 to 3 feet. Wave detail, southeast 3 feet at 5 seconds. A chance of showers, mainly in the evening. And for Thursday, southeast winds around 15 knots with gusts up to 20 knots. Seas 3 to 4 feet, occasionally to 5 feet. Wave detail, southeast 3 feet at 5 seconds. A chance of showers with a slight chance of thunderstorms in the morning, then showers likely with a chance of thunderstorms in the afternoon. 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The following marine observations were made as of 3 p.m. Mobile Bay Coast Guard Station. Winds were southeast at 6 knots. Sea temperature 85 degrees. Air temperature 87 degrees. Weeks Bay, north winds at 3 knots. Air temperature was 90 degrees. Pensacola Bay, south winds at 6 knots. Air temperature was 88 degrees. The report from the east end of Dauphin Island was not available. Graham Bay, southeast winds at 9 knots. Air temperature was 85 degrees. And Pettiboy Island, southeast winds at 6 knots. Air temperature was 85 degrees. 12 miles south of Orange Beach. Winds were east at 6 knots. Sea temperature 86 degrees. Air temperature 83 degrees. 100 miles south of Destin. Winds were east at 6 knots. Air temperature 84 degrees. The following weather reports were made at 3 p.m. Pensacola International Airport, skies were sunny. The temperature was 89 degrees, the dew point was 58, and the relative humidity was 34%. The wind was east at 9 miles an hour. The pressure was 29.91 inches and falling. Pensacola Naval Air Station, skies were sunny. The temperature was 87 degrees, the dew point was 66, and the relative humidity was 49%. The wind was south at 13 miles an hour. The pressure was 29.91 inches and falling. Across the central Gulf Coast, Gulf Shores, sunny. Temperature was 86 degrees. Wind southeast at 9 miles an hour. Milton, mostly sunny. Temperature was 88 degrees. Wind northwest at 5 miles an hour. Destin, sunny. Temperature was 88 degrees. Wind south at 7 miles an hour. Mary Esther, sunny. Temperature was 87 degrees. Wind southeast at 8 miles an hour. Mobile, sunny. Temperature was 91 degrees. Wind northwest at 8 miles an hour. Elsewhere, Hattiesburg, sunny and 93. New Orleans, mostly sunny and 88. Montgomery, sunny and 88. Tallahassee, mostly sunny and 91. And at Panama City, sunny and 88. Here's your National Weather Service forecast. Tonight, clear. Lows in the mid-60s. Southeast winds around 5 miles per hour, becoming northeast after midnight. Wednesday, sunny. Highs in the upper 80s. East winds 5 to 10 miles per hour, becoming southeast with gusts up to 20 miles per hour in the afternoon. Wednesday night, mostly clear. Lows in the lower 70s. Southeast winds 5 to 10 miles per hour. Thursday, mostly sunny. A chance of showers with a slight chance of thunderstorms in the morning, then showers likely with a chance of thunderstorms in the afternoon. Humid with highs in the upper 80s. Southeast winds 10 to 15 miles per hour with gusts up to 25 miles per hour. Chance of rain 70%. Thursday night, mostly clear. A slight chance of showers and thunderstorms after midnight. Lows in the lower 70s. Southeast winds 5 to 10 miles per hour. Chance of rain 20%. Friday, partly sunny. A chance of showers with a slight chance of thunderstorms in the morning, then showers with a chance of thunderstorms in the afternoon. Highs in the upper 80s. Chance of rain 80%. Friday night, mostly cloudy with a chance of showers. A chance of thunderstorms, mainly in the evening. Lows in the lower 70s. Chance of rain 50%. Saturday, a chance of thunderstorms. Showers. Highs in the mid-80s. Chance of rain 90%. This is NOAA Weather Radio, from the Mobile Pensacola National Weather Service. The current time is 3:23 p.m. Central Daylight Time. Here's your marine forecast. On the weather map, light and variable flow continues through today. A moderate to occasionally strong onshore flow develops Wednesday, persisting through the weekend. Seas increase to 3 to 6 feet late week into the weekend. On Perdido Bay, Pensacola Bay including Santa Rosa Sound, and Choctawhatchee Bay. For tonight, southeast winds around 5 knots, becoming northeast late. Waves 1 foot or less. Smooth. For Wednesday, east winds 5 to 10 knots, becoming southeast 10 to 15 knots with gusts up to 20 knots in the afternoon. Waves 1 foot or less. A moderate chop. For Wednesday night, southeast winds 10 to 15 knots. Waves 1 foot or less. A moderate chop. A slight chance of showers after midnight. And for Thursday, southeast winds 10 to 15 knots, increasing to 15 to 20 knots in the afternoon. Waves 1 foot or less. Choppy. Showers likely. A slight chance of thunderstorms in the morning, then a chance of thunderstorms in the afternoon. On Perdido Bay, Pensacola Bay including Santa Rosa Sound, and Choctawhatchee Bay. For tonight, south winds around 5 knots early this evening, becoming light and variable, then becoming east around 5 knots after midnight. Waves 1 foot or less. Smooth. For Wednesday, east winds 5 to 10 knots, becoming southeast in the afternoon. Waves 1 foot or less. Light chop. For Wednesday night, southeast winds 5 to 10 knots. Waves 1 foot or less. Light chop. A slight chance of showers after midnight. And for Thursday, southeast winds 10 to 15 knots with gusts up to 20 knots. Waves 1 foot or less. A moderate chop. A chance of showers in the morning, then showers likely with a chance of thunderstorms in the afternoon. From the Okaloosa-Walton County line to Pascagoula, and out 20 nautical miles. For tonight, southeast winds around 5 knots. Seas 1 foot or less. For Wednesday, east winds 10 to 15 knots with gusts up to 20 knots. sees 1 foot or less, then around 2 feet in the afternoon. Wave detail, east 1 foot at 3 seconds, becoming southeast 2 feet at 5 seconds. A slight chance of showers and thunderstorms in the afternoon. For Wednesday night, southeast winds 10 to 15 knots with gusts up to 20 knots. Seas 2 to 3 feet. Wave detail, southeast 3 feet at 5 seconds. A slight chance of showers in the evening, then a chance of showers after midnight. And for Thursday, southeast winds around 15 knots with gusts up to 20 knots. Seas around 3 feet. Wave detail, southeast 3 feet at 5 seconds. Showers likely. A slight chance of thunderstorms in the morning, then a chance of thunderstorms in the afternoon. From the Okaloosa-Walton County line to Pascagoula, from 20 to 60 nautical miles offshore. For tonight, southeast winds 5 to 10 knots. Seas 1 foot or less. Wave detail, southeast 1 foot at 2 seconds. For Wednesday, east winds 10 to 15 knots. Seas around 2 feet. Wave detail, southeast 2 feet at 4 seconds. A slight chance of showers and thunderstorms in the afternoon. For Wednesday night, southeast winds around 15 knots with gusts up to 20 knots. Seas 2 to 3 feet. Wave detail, southeast 3 feet at 5 seconds. A chance of showers, mainly in the evening. And for Thursday, southeast winds around 15 knots with gusts up to 20 knots. Seas 3 to 4 feet, occasionally to 5 feet. Wave detail, southeast 3 feet at 5 seconds. A chance of showers with a slight chance of thunderstorms in the morning, then showers likely with a chance of thunderstorms in the afternoon. Tidal information, at the mouth of the Mobile River on Tuesday, high tide at 1:35 a.m. Low tide at 11:15 a.m. At the mouth of the Mobile River on Wednesday, high tide at 2:12 a.m. Low tide at 12:52 p.m. At Pensacola Bay on Tuesday, high tide at 12:32 a.m. Low tide at 11:12 a.m. At Pensacola Bay on Wednesday, high tide at 1:18 a.m. Low tide at 12:33 p.m. At the East Pass in Destin on Tuesday, low tide at 10:38 a.m. At the East Pass in Destin on Wednesday, high tide at 12:45 a.m. At 11 a.m. Atlantic Standard Time, the center of Tropical Depression Faye was located near latitude 24.2 north, longitude 47.3 west. The depression is moving toward the southwest near 12 miles per hour, and this motion is expected to continue the next couple of days. Maximum sustained winds are near 35 miles per hour with higher gusts. Little change in strength is forecast, and Faye is forecast to become a post-tropical cyclone on Wednesday. The estimated minimum central pressure is 1010 millibars, 29.83 inches. At 11 a.m. Atlantic Standard Time, the center of Tropical Storm Hanna was located near latitude 34.6 north, longitude 45.5 west. Hanna is moving toward the southeast near 12 miles per hour and this motion is forecast to continue over the next day or so, followed by a turn to the east-northeast. Recent satellite wind data indicates that maximum sustained winds are near 40 miles per hour with higher gusts. Gradual weakening is expected during the next couple of days, and Hanna is likely to become a post-tropical cyclone by the latter part of this week. Tropical storm force winds extend outward up to 70 miles from the center. The estimated minimum central pressure is 1,004 millibars, 29.65 inches. The following marine observations were made as of 3 p.m. Mobile Bay Coast Guard Station. Winds were southeast at 6 knots. Sea temperature 85 degrees. Air temperature 87 degrees. Weeks Bay, north winds at 3 knots. Air temperature was 90 degrees. Pensacola Bay, south winds at 6 knots. Air temperature was 88 degrees. The report from the east end of Dauphin Island was not available. Graham Bay, southeast winds at 9 knots. Air temperature was 85 degrees. And Pettiboy Island, southeast winds at 6 knots. Air temperature was 85 degrees. 12 miles south of Orange Beach. Winds were east at 6 knots. Sea temperature 86 degrees. Air temperature 83 degrees. 100 miles south of Destin. Winds were east at 6 knots. Air temperature 84 degrees. The following weather reports were made at 3 p.m. Pensacola International Airport, skies were sunny. The temperature was 89 degrees, the dew point was 58, and the relative humidity was 34%. The wind was east at 9 miles an hour. The pressure was 29.91 inches and falling. Pensacola Naval Air Station, skies were sunny. The temperature was 87 degrees, the dew point was 66, and the relative humidity was 49%. The wind was south at 13 miles an hour. The pressure was 29.91 inches and falling. Across the central Gulf Coast, Gulf Shores, sunny. Temperature was 86 degrees. Wind southeast at 9 miles an hour. Milton, mostly sunny. Temperature was 88 degrees. Wind northwest at 5 miles an hour. Destin, sunny. Temperature was 88 degrees. Wind south at 7 miles an hour. Mary Esther, sunny. Temperature was 87 degrees. Wind southeast at 8 miles an hour. Mobile, sunny. Temperature was 91 degrees. Wind northwest at 8 miles an hour. Elsewhere, Hattiesburg, sunny and 93. New Orleans, mostly sunny and 88. Montgomery, sunny and 88. Tallahassee, mostly sunny and 91. And at Panama City, sunny and 88. Here's your National Weather Service forecast. Tonight, clear. Lows in the mid-60s. Southeast winds around 5 miles per hour, becoming northeast after midnight. Wednesday, sunny. Highs in the upper 80s. East winds 5 to 10 miles per hour, becoming southeast with gusts up to 20 miles per hour in the afternoon. Wednesday night, mostly clear. Lows in the lower 70s. Southeast winds 5 to 10 miles per hour. Thursday, mostly sunny. A chance of showers with a slight chance of thunderstorms in the morning, then showers likely with a chance of thunderstorms in the afternoon. Humid with highs in the upper 80s. Southeast winds 10 to 15 miles per hour with gusts up to 25 miles per hour. Chance of rain 70%. Thursday night, mostly clear. A slight chance of showers and thunderstorms after midnight. Lows in the lower 70s. Southeast winds 5 to 10 miles per hour. Chance of rain 20%. Friday, partly sunny. A chance of showers with a slight chance of thunderstorms in the morning, then showers with a chance of thunderstorms in the afternoon. Highs in the upper 80s. Chance of rain 80%. Friday night, mostly cloudy with a chance of showers. A chance of thunderstorms, mainly in the evening. Lows in the lower 70s. Chance of rain 50%. Saturday, a chance of thunderstorms. Showers. Highs in the mid-80s. Chance of rain 90%. 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The current time is 3:34 p.m. Central Daylight Time. Here's your marine forecast. On the weather map, light and variable flow continues through today. A moderate to occasionally strong onshore flow develops Wednesday, persisting through the weekend. Seas increase to 3 to 6 feet late week into the weekend. On Perdido Bay, Pensacola Bay including Santa Rosa Sound, and Choctawhatchee Bay. For tonight, southeast winds around 5 knots, becoming northeast late. Waves 1 foot or less. Smooth. For Wednesday, east winds 5 to 10 knots, becoming southeast 10 to 15 knots with gusts up to 20 knots in the afternoon. Waves 1 foot or less. A moderate chop. For Wednesday night, southeast winds 10 to 15 knots. Waves 1 foot or less. A moderate chop. A slight chance of showers after midnight. And for Thursday, southeast winds 10 to 15 knots, increasing to 15 to 20 knots in the afternoon. Waves 1 foot or less. Choppy. Showers likely. A slight chance of thunderstorms in the morning, then a chance of thunderstorms in the afternoon. On Perdido Bay, Pensacola Bay including Santa Rosa Sound, and Choctawhatchee Bay. For tonight, south winds around 5 knots early this evening, becoming light and variable, then becoming east around 5 knots after midnight. Waves 1 foot or less. Smooth. For Wednesday, east winds 5 to 10 knots, becoming southeast in the afternoon. Waves 1 foot or less. Light chop. For Wednesday night, southeast winds 5 to 10 knots. Waves 1 foot or less. Light chop. A slight chance of showers after midnight. And for Thursday, southeast winds 10 to 15 knots with gusts up to 20 knots. Waves 1 foot or less. A moderate chop. A chance of showers in the morning, then showers likely with a chance of thunderstorms in the afternoon. From the Okaloosa-Walton County line to Pascagoula, and out 20 nautical miles. For tonight, southeast winds around 5 knots. Seas 1 foot or less. For Wednesday, east winds 10 to 15 knots with gusts up to 20 knots. Seas 1 foot or less, then around 2 feet in the afternoon. Wave detail, east 1 foot at 3 seconds, becoming southeast 2 feet at 5 seconds. A slight chance of showers and thunderstorms in the afternoon. For Wednesday night, southeast winds 10 to 15 knots with gusts up to 20 knots. Seas 2 to 3 feet. Wave detail, southeast 3 feet at 5 seconds. A slight chance of showers in the evening, then a chance of showers after midnight. And for Thursday, southeast winds around 15 knots with gusts up to 20 knots. Seas around 3 feet. Wave detail, southeast 3 feet at 5 seconds. Showers likely. A slight chance of thunderstorms in the morning, then a chance of thunderstorms in the afternoon. From the Okaloosa-Walton County line to Pascagoula, from 20 to 60 nautical miles offshore. For tonight, southeast winds 5 to 10 knots. Seas 1 foot or less. Wave detail, southeast 1 foot at 2 seconds. For Wednesday, east winds 10 to 15 knots. Seas around 2 feet. Wave detail, southeast 2 feet at 4 seconds. A slight chance of showers and thunderstorms in the afternoon. For Wednesday night, southeast winds around 15 knots with gusts up to 20 knots. Seas 2 to 3 feet. Wave detail, southeast 3 feet at 5 seconds. A chance of showers, mainly in the evening. And for Thursday, southeast winds around 15 knots with gusts up to 20 knots. Seas 3 to 4 feet, occasionally to 5 feet. Wave detail, southeast 3 feet at 5 seconds. A chance of showers with a slight chance of thunderstorms in the morning, then showers likely with a chance of thunderstorms in the afternoon. October 1, 2026. The National Marine Fisheries Service announces that the recreational sector for Gag and Gulf Federal Waters is closed effective Tuesday, September 29, 2026, and remains closed through December 31, 2026. During the recreational closure, the bag and possession limits for Gulf Gag are zero. For more information, call the National Marine Fisheries Service at 727-824-5305. The Tropical Weather Outlook. For the North Atlantic, Caribbean Sea and the Gulf of America, active systems, the National Hurricane Center is issuing advisories on Tropical Depression Faye, located well to the west-southwest of the Azores, and on Tropical Storm Hanna, located well to the east-northeast of Bermuda. Tropical cyclone formation is not expected over the next 7 days. Tidal information, at the mouth of the Mobile River on Tuesday, high tide at 1:35 a.m. Low tide at 11:15 a.m. At the mouth of the Mobile River on Wednesday, high tide at 2:12 a.m. Low tide at 12:52 p.m. At Pensacola Bay on Tuesday, high tide at 12:32 a.m. Low tide at 11:12 a.m. At Pensacola Bay on Wednesday, high tide at 1:18 a.m. Low tide at 12:33 p.m. At the East Pass in Destin on Tuesday, low tide at 10:38 a.m. at the East Pass in Destin on Wednesday, high tide at 12:45 a.m. At 11 a.m. Atlantic Standard Time, the center of Tropical Depression Faye was located near latitude 24.2 north, longitude 47.3 west. The depression is moving toward the southwest near 12 miles per hour, and this motion is expected to continue the next couple of days. Maximum sustained winds are near 35 miles per hour with higher gusts. Little change in strength is forecast, and Faye is forecast to become a post-tropical cyclone on Wednesday. The estimated minimum central pressure is 1010 millibars, 29.83 inches. At 11 a.m. Atlantic Standard Time, the center of Tropical Storm Hanna was located near latitude 34.6 north, longitude 45.5 west. Hanna is moving toward the southeast near 12 miles per hour, and this motion is forecast to continue over the next day or so, followed by a turn to the east-northeast. Recent satellite wind data indicates that maximum sustained winds are near 40 miles per hour with higher gusts. Gradual weakening is expected during the next couple of days, and Hanna is likely to become a post-tropical cyclone by the latter part of this week. Tropical storm force winds extend outward up to 70 miles from the center. The estimated minimum central pressure is 1,004 millibars, 29.65 inches. The following marine observations were made as of 3 p.m. Mobile Bay Coast Guard Station. Winds were southeast at 6 knots. Sea temperature 85 degrees. Air temperature 87 degrees. Weeks Bay, north winds at 3 knots. Air temperature was 90 degrees. Pensacola Bay, south winds at 6 knots. Air temperature was 88 degrees. The report from the east end of Dauphin Island was not available. Graham Bay, southeast winds at 9 knots. Air temperature was 85 degrees. And Pettiboy Island, southeast winds at 6 knots. Air temperature was 85 degrees. 12 miles south of Orange Beach. Winds were east at 6 knots. Sea temperature 86 degrees. Air temperature 83 degrees. 100 miles south of Destin. Winds were east at 6 knots. Air temperature 84 degrees. The following weather reports were made at 3 p.m. Pensacola International Airport, skies were sunny. The temperature was 89 degrees, the dew point was 58, and the relative humidity was 34%. The wind was east at 9 miles an hour. The pressure was 29.91 inches and falling. Pensacola Naval Air Station, skies were sunny. The temperature was 87 degrees, the dew point was 66, and the relative humidity was 49%. The wind was south at 13 miles an hour. The pressure was 29.91 inches and falling. Across the central Gulf Coast, Gulf Shores, sunny. Temperature was 86 degrees. Wind southeast at 9 miles an hour. Milton, mostly sunny. Temperature was 88 degrees. Wind northwest at 5 miles an hour. Destin, sunny. Temperature was 88 degrees. Wind south at 7 miles an hour. Mary Esther, sunny. Temperature was 87 degrees. Wind southeast at 8 miles an hour. Mobile, sunny. Temperature was 91 degrees. Wind northwest at 8 miles an hour. Elsewhere, Hattiesburg, sunny and 93. New Orleans, mostly sunny and 88. Montgomery, sunny and 88. Tallahassee, mostly sunny and 91. And at Panama City, sunny and 88. Here's your National Weather Service forecast. Tonight, clear. Lows in the mid-60s. Southeast winds around 5 miles per hour, becoming northeast after midnight. Wednesday, sunny. Highs in the upper 80s. East winds 5 to 10 miles per hour, becoming southeast with gusts up to 20 miles per hour in the afternoon. Wednesday night, mostly clear. Lows in the lower 70s. Southeast winds 5 to 10 miles per hour. Thursday, mostly sunny. a chance of showers with a slight chance of thunderstorms in the morning, then showers likely with a chance of thunderstorms in the afternoon. Humid with highs in the upper 80s.

percent. Friday night, mostly cloudy with a chance of showers. A chance of thunderstorms, mainly in the evening. Lows in the lower 70s. Chance of rain 50%. Saturday, a chance of thunderstorms. Showers. Highs in the mid-80s. Chance of rain 90%. This is NOAA Weather Radio, from the Mobile Pensacola National Weather Service. The current time is 3:46 p.m. Central Daylight Time. Here's your marine forecast. On the weather map, light and variable flow continues through today. A moderate to occasionally strong onshore flow develops Wednesday, persisting through the weekend. Seas increase to 3 to 6 feet late week into the weekend. On Perdido Bay, Pensacola Bay including Santa Rosa Sound, and Choctaw Hatchie Bay. For tonight, southeast winds around 5 knots, becoming northeast late. Waves 1 foot or less. Smooth. For Wednesday, east winds 5 to 10 knots, becoming southeast 10 to 15 knots with gusts up to 20 knots in the afternoon. Waves 1 foot or less. A moderate chop. For Wednesday night, southeast winds 10 to 15 knots. Waves 1 foot or less. A moderate chop. A slight chance of showers after midnight. And for Thursday, southeast winds 10 to 15 knots, increasing to 15 to 20 knots in the afternoon. Waves 1 foot or less. Choppy. Showers likely. A slight chance of thunderstorms in the morning, then a chance of thunderstorms in the afternoon. On Perdido Bay, Pensacola Bay including Santa Rosa Sound, and Choctaw Hatchie Bay. For tonight, south winds around 5 knots early this evening, becoming light and variable, then becoming east around 5 knots after midnight. Waves 1 foot or less. Smooth. For Wednesday, east winds 5 to 10 knots, becoming southeast in the afternoon. Waves 1 foot or less. Light chop. For Wednesday night, southeast winds 5 to 10 knots. Waves 1 foot or less. Light chop. A slight chance of showers after midnight. And for Thursday, southeast winds 10 to 15 knots with gusts up to 20 knots. Waves 1 foot or less. A moderate chop. A chance of showers in the morning, then showers likely with a chance of thunderstorms in the afternoon. From the Okaloosa-Walton County line to Pascagoula, and out 20 nautical miles. For tonight, southeast winds around 5 knots. Seas 1 foot or less. For Wednesday, east winds 10 to 15 knots with gusts up to 20 knots. Seas 1 foot or less, then around 2 feet in the afternoon. Wave detail, east 1 foot at 3 seconds, becoming southeast 2 feet at 5 seconds. A slight chance of showers and thunderstorms in the afternoon. For Wednesday night, southeast winds 10 to 15 knots with gusts up to 20 knots. Seas 2 to 3 feet. Wave detail, southeast 3 feet at 5 seconds. A slight chance of showers in the evening, then a chance of showers after midnight. And for Thursday, southeast winds around 15 knots with gusts up to 20 knots. Seas around 3 feet. Wave detail, southeast 3 feet at 5 seconds. Showers likely. A slight chance of thunderstorms in the morning, then a chance of thunderstorms in the afternoon. From the Okaloosa-Walton County line to Pascagoula, from 20 to 60 nautical miles offshore. For tonight, southeast winds 5 to 10 knots. Seas 1 foot or less. Wave detail, southeast 1 foot at 2 seconds. For Wednesday, east winds 10 to 15 knots. Seas around 2 feet. Wave detail, southeast 2 feet at 4 seconds. A slight chance of showers and thunderstorms in the afternoon. For Wednesday night, southeast winds around 15 knots with gusts up to 20 knots. Seas 2 to 3 feet. Wave detail, southeast 3 feet at 5 seconds. A chance of showers, mainly in the evening. And for Thursday, southeast winds around 15 knots with gusts up to 20 knots. Seas 3 to 4 feet, occasionally to 5 feet. Wave detail, southeast 3 feet at 5 seconds. A chance of showers with a slight chance of

0: Thunderstorms in the morning, then showers likely with a chance of thunderstorms in the afternoon. 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Tidal information, at the mouth of the Mobile River on Tuesday, high tide at 1:35 a.m. Low tide at 11:15 a.m. At the mouth of the Mobile River on Wednesday, high tide at 2:12 a.m. Low tide at 12:52 p.m. At Pensacola Bay on Tuesday, high tide at 12:32 a.m. Low tide at 11:12 a.m. At Pensacola Bay on Wednesday, high tide at 1:18 a.m. Low tide at 12:33 p.m. At the East Pass in Destin on Tuesday, low tide at 10:38 a.m. At the East Pass in Destin on Wednesday, high tide at 12:45 a.m. The following marine observations were made as of 3 p.m. Mobile Bay Coast Guard Station. Winds were southeast at 6 knots. Sea temperature 85 degrees. Air temperature 87 degrees. Weeks Bay, north winds at 3 knots. Air temperature was 90 degrees. Pensacola Bay, south winds at 6 knots. Air temperature was 88 degrees. The report from the east end of Dauphin Island was not available. Graham Bay, southeast winds at 9 knots. Air temperature was 85 degrees. And Pettiboy Island, southeast winds at 6 knots. Air temperature was 85 degrees. 12 miles south of Orange Beach. Winds were east at 6 knots. Sea temperature 86 degrees. Air temperature 83 degrees. 100 miles south of Destin. Winds were east at 6 knots. Air temperature 84 degrees. The following weather reports were made at 3 p.m. Pensacola International Airport, skies were sunny. The temperature was 89 degrees, the dew point was 58, and the relative humidity was 34%. The wind was east at 9 miles an hour. The pressure was 29.91 inches and falling. Pensacola Naval Air Station, skies were sunny. The temperature was 87 degrees, the dew point was 66, and the relative humidity was 49%. The wind was south at 13 miles an hour. The pressure was 29.91 inches and falling. Across the central Gulf Coast, Gulf Shores, sunny. Temperature was 86 degrees. Wind southeast at 9 miles an hour. Milton, mostly sunny. Temperature was 88 degrees. Wind northwest at 5 miles an hour. Destin, sunny. Temperature was 88 degrees. Wind south at 7 miles an hour. Mary Esther, sunny. Temperature was 87 degrees. Wind southeast at 8 miles an hour. Mobile, sunny. Temperature was 91 degrees. Wind northwest at 8 miles an hour. Elsewhere, Hattiesburg, sunny and 93. New Orleans, mostly sunny and 88. Montgomery, sunny and 88. Tallahassee, mostly sunny and 91. And at Panama City, sunny and 88. Here's your National Weather Service forecast. Tonight, clear. Lows in the mid-60s. Southeast winds around 5 miles per hour, becoming northeast after midnight. Wednesday, sunny. Highs in the upper 80s. East winds 5 to 10 miles per hour, becoming southeast with gusts up to 20 miles per hour in the afternoon. Wednesday night, mostly clear. Lows in the lower 70s. Southeast winds 5 to 10 miles per hour. Thursday, mostly sunny. A chance of showers with a slight chance of thunderstorms in the morning, then showers likely with a chance of thunderstorms in the afternoon. Humid with highs in the upper 80s. Southeast winds 10 to 15 miles per hour with gusts up to 25 miles per hour. Chance of rain 70%. Thursday night, mostly clear. A slight chance of showers and thunderstorms after midnight. Lows in the lower 70s. Southeast winds 5 to 10 miles per hour. Chance of rain 20%. Friday, partly sunny. A chance of showers with a slight chance of thunderstorms in the morning, then showers with a chance of thunderstorms in the afternoon. Highs in the upper 80s. Chance of rain 80%. Friday night, mostly cloudy with a chance of showers. A chance of thunderstorms, mainly in the evening. Lows in the lower 70s. Chance of rain 50%. Saturday, a chance of thunderstorms. Showers. Highs in the mid-80s. Chance of rain 90%. This is NOAA Weather Radio, from the Mobile Pensacola National Weather Service. The current time is 3:57 p.m. Central Daylight Time. Here's your marine forecast. On the weather map, light and variable flow continues through today. A moderate to occasionally strong onshore flow develops Wednesday, persisting through the weekend. Seas increase to 3 to 6 feet late week into the weekend. On Perdido Bay, Pensacola Bay including Santa Rosa Sound, and Choctawhatchee Bay. For tonight, southeast winds around 5 knots, becoming northeast late. Waves 1 foot or less. Smooth. For Wednesday, east winds 5 to 10 knots, becoming southeast 10 to 15 knots with gusts up to 20 knots in the afternoon. Waves 1 foot or less. A moderate chop. For Wednesday night, southeast winds 10 to 15 knots. Waves 1 foot or less. A moderate chop. A slight chance of showers after midnight. And for Thursday, southeast winds 10 to 15 knots, increasing to 15 to 20 knots in the afternoon. Waves 1 foot or less. Choppy. Showers likely. A slight chance of thunderstorms in the morning, then a chance of thunderstorms in the afternoon. On Perdido Bay, Pensacola Bay including Santa Rosa Sound, and Choctawhatchee Bay. For tonight, south winds around 5 knots early this evening, becoming light and variable, then becoming east around 5 knots after midnight. Waves 1 foot or less. Smooth. For Wednesday, east winds 5 to 10 knots, becoming southeast in the afternoon. Waves 1 foot or less. Light chop. For Wednesday night, southeast winds 5 to 10 knots. Waves 1 foot or less. Light chop. A slight chance of showers after midnight. And for Thursday, southeast winds 10 to 15 knots with gusts up to 20 knots. Waves 1 foot or less. A moderate chop. A chance of showers in the morning, then showers likely with a chance of thunderstorms in the afternoon. From the Okaloosa-Walton County line to Pascagoula, and out 20 nautical miles. For tonight, southeast winds around 5 knots. Seas 1 foot or less. For Wednesday, east winds 10 to 15.
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0: Slight chance of showers and thunderstorms in the afternoon. For Wednesday night, southeast winds 10 to 15 knots with gusts up to 20 knots. Seas 2 to 3 feet. Wave detail, southeast 3 feet at 5 seconds. A slight chance of showers in the evening, then a chance of showers after midnight. And for Thursday, southeast winds around 15 knots with gusts up to 20 knots. Seas around 3 feet. Wave detail, southeast 3 feet at 5 seconds. Showers likely. A slight chance of thunderstorms in the morning, then a chance of thunderstorms in the afternoon. From the Okaloosa-Walton County line to Pascagoula, from 20 to 60 nautical miles offshore. For tonight, southeast winds 5 to 10 knots. Seas 1 foot or less. Wave detail, southeast 1 foot at 2 seconds. For Wednesday, east winds 10 to 15 knots. Seas around 2 feet. Wave detail, southeast 2 feet at 4 seconds. A slight chance of showers and thunderstorms in the afternoon. For Wednesday night, southeast winds around 15 knots with gusts up to 20 knots. Seas 2 to 3 feet. Wave detail, southeast 3 feet at 5 seconds. A chance of showers, mainly in the evening. And for Thursday, southeast winds around 15 knots with gusts up to 20 knots. Seas 3 to 4 feet, occasionally to 5 feet. Wave detail, southeast 3 feet at 5 seconds. A chance of showers with a slight chance of thunderstorms in the morning, then showers likely with a chance of thunderstorms in the afternoon. Tidal information, at the mouth of the Mobile River on Tuesday, high tide at 1:35 a.m. Low tide at 11:15 a.m. At the mouth of the Mobile River on Wednesday, high tide at 2:12 a.m. Low tide at 12:52 p.m. At Pensacola Bay on Tuesday, high tide at 12:32 a.m. Low tide at 11:12 a.m. At Pensacola Bay on Wednesday, high tide at 1:18 a.m. Low tide at 12:33 p.m. At the East Pass in Destin on Tuesday, low tide at 10:38 a.m. At the East Pass in Destin on Wednesday, high tide at 12:45 a.m. At 5 p.m. Atlantic Standard Time, the center of post-tropical cyclone Faye was located near latitude 23.7 north, latitude 48.2 west. The post-tropical cyclone is moving toward the west-southwest near 12 miles per hour, and this motion is expected to continue for the next couple of days. Maximum sustained winds are near 30 miles per hour with higher gusts. Little change in strength is forecast, and Faye is forecast to dissipate in a day or so. The estimated minimum central pressure is 1011 millibars 29.86 inches. At 9 p.m. GMT 2100 UTC, the center of Tropical Storm Hanna was located near latitude 34.0 north, latitude 44.5 west. Hanna is moving toward the southeast near 12 miles per hour and this motion is forecast to continue with a decrease in forward speed through Wednesday morning, followed by a turn to the east-northeast. Maximum sustained winds are near 40 miles per hour with higher gusts. Gradual weakening is expected during the next couple of days, and Hanna is likely to become a post-tropical cyclone by Thursday. Tropical storm force winds extend outward up to 70 miles from the center. The estimated minimum central pressure is 1,005 millibars 29.68 inches. The following marine observations were made as of 3 p.m. Mobile Bay Coast Guard Station. Winds were southeast at 6 knots. Sea temperature 85 degrees. Air temperature 87 degrees. Weeks Bay, north winds at 3 knots. Air temperature was 90 degrees. Pensacola Bay, south winds at 6 knots. Air temperature was 88 degrees. The report from the east end of Dauphin Island was not available. Graham Bay, southeast winds at 9 knots. Air temperature was 85 degrees. And Pettiboy Island, southeast winds at 6 knots. Air temperature was 85 degrees. 12 miles south of Orange Beach. Winds were east at 6 knots. Sea temperature 86 degrees. Air temperature 83 degrees. 100 miles south of Destin. Winds were east at 6 knots. Air temperature 84 degrees. The following weather reports were made at 3 p.m. Pensacola International Airport, skies were sunny. The temperature was 89 degrees, the dew point was 58, and the relative humidity was 34%. The wind was east at 9 miles an hour. The pressure was 29.91 inches and falling. Pensacola Naval Air Station, skies were sunny. The temperature was 87 degrees, the dew point was 66, and the relative humidity was 49%. The wind was south at 13 miles an hour. The pressure was 29.91 inches and falling. Across the central Gulf Coast, Gulf Shores, sunny. Temperature was 86 degrees. Wind southeast at 9 miles an hour. Milton, mostly sunny. Temperature was 88 degrees. Wind northwest at 5 miles an hour. Destin, sunny. Temperature was 88 degrees. Wind south at 7 miles an hour. Mary Esther, sunny. Temperature was 87 degrees. Wind southeast at 8 miles an hour. Mobile, sunny. Temperature was 91 degrees. Wind northwest at 8 miles an hour. Elsewhere, Hattiesburg, sunny and 93. New Orleans, mostly sunny and 88. Montgomery, sunny and 88. Tallahassee, mostly sunny and 91. And at Panama City, sunny and 88. Here's your National Weather Service forecast. Tonight, clear. Lows in the mid-60s. Southeast winds around 5 miles per hour, becoming northeast after midnight. Wednesday, sunny. Highs in the upper 80s. East winds 5 to 10 miles per hour, becoming southeast with gusts up to 20 miles per hour in the afternoon. Wednesday night, mostly clear. Lows in the lower 70s. Southeast winds 5 to 10 miles per hour. Thursday, mostly sunny. A chance of showers with a slight chance of thunderstorms in the morning, then showers likely with a chance of thunderstorms in the afternoon. Humid with highs in the upper 80s. Southeast winds 10 to 15 miles per hour with gusts up to 25 miles per hour. Chance of rain 70%. Thursday night, mostly clear. A slight chance of showers and thunderstorms after midnight. Lows in the lower 70s. Southeast winds 5 to 10 miles per hour. Chance of rain 20%. Friday, partly sunny. A chance of showers with a slight chance of thunderstorms in the morning, then showers with a chance of thunderstorms in the afternoon. Highs in the upper 80s. Chance of rain 80%. Friday night, mostly cloudy with a chance of showers. A chance of thunderstorms, mainly in the evening. Lows in the lower 70s. Chance of rain 50%. Saturday, a chance of thunderstorms. Showers. Highs in the mid-80s. Chance of rain 90%. October 1st, 2026. The National Marine Fisheries Service announces that the recreational sector for Gag and Gulf federal waters is closed effective Tuesday, September 29, 2026, and remains closed through December 31, 2026. During the recreational closure, the bag and possession limits for Gulf Gag are zero. For more information, call the National Marine Fisheries Service at 727-824-5305. 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The current time is 4:08 p.m. Central Daylight Time. The Tropical Weather Outlook. For the North Atlantic, Caribbean Sea and the Gulf of America, active systems, the National Hurricane Center is issuing advisories on Tropical Depression Faye, located well to the west-southwest of the Azores, and on Tropical Storm Hanna, located well to the east-northeast of Bermuda. Tropical cyclone formation is not expected over the next 7 days. Here's your marine forecast. On the weather map, light and variable flow continues through today. A moderate to occasionally strong onshore flow develops Wednesday, persisting through the weekend. Seas increase to 3 to 6 feet late week into the weekend. On Perdido Bay, Pensacola Bay including Santa Rosa Sound, and Choctawhatchee Bay. For tonight, southeast winds around 5 knots, becoming northeast late. Waves 1 foot or less. Smooth. For Wednesday, east winds 5 to 10 knots, becoming southeast 10 to 15 knots with gusts up to 20 knots in the afternoon. Waves 1 foot or less. A moderate chop. For Wednesday night, southeast winds 10 to 15 knots. Waves 1 foot or less. A moderate chop. A slight chance of showers after midnight. And for Thursday, southeast winds 10 to 15 knots, increasing to 15 to 20 knots in the afternoon. Waves 1 foot or less. Choppy. Showers likely. A slight chance of thunderstorms in the morning, then a chance of thunderstorms in the afternoon. On Perdido Bay, Pensacola Bay including Santa Rosa Sound, and Choctawhatchee Bay. For tonight, south winds around 5 knots early this evening, becoming light and variable, then becoming east around 5 knots after midnight. Waves 1 foot or less. Smooth. For Wednesday, east winds 5 to 10 knots, becoming southeast in the afternoon. Waves 1 foot or less. Light chop. For Wednesday night, southeast winds 5 to 10 knots. waves 1 foot or less. Light chop. A slight chance of showers after midnight. And for Thursday, southeast winds 10 to 15 knots with gusts up to 20 knots. Waves 1 foot or less. A moderate chop. A chance of showers in the morning, then showers likely with a chance of thunderstorms in the afternoon. From the Okaloosa-Walton County line to Pascagoula, and out 20 nautical miles. For tonight, southeast winds around 5 knots. Seas 1 foot or less. For Wednesday, east winds 10 to 15 knots with gusts up to 20 knots. Seas 1 foot or less, then around 2 feet in the afternoon. Wave detail, east 1 foot at 3 seconds, becoming southeast 2 feet at 5 seconds. A slight chance of showers and thunderstorms in the afternoon. For Wednesday night, southeast winds 10 to 15 knots with gusts up to 20 knots. Seas 2 to 3 feet. Wave detail, southeast 3 feet at 5 seconds. A slight chance of showers in the evening, then a chance of showers after midnight. And for Thursday, southeast winds around 15 knots with gusts up to 20 knots. Seas around 3 feet. Wave detail, southeast 3 feet at 5 seconds. Showers likely. A slight chance of thunderstorms in the morning, then a chance of thunderstorms in the afternoon. From the Okaloosa-Walton County line to Pascagoula, from 20 to 60 nautical miles offshore. For tonight, southeast winds 5 to 10 knots. Seas 1 foot or less. Wave detail, southeast 1 foot at 2 seconds. For Wednesday, east winds 10 to 15 knots. Seas around 2 feet. Wave detail, southeast 2 feet at 4 seconds. A slight chance of showers and thunderstorms in the afternoon. For Wednesday night, southeast winds around 15 knots with gusts up to 20 knots. Seas 2 to 3 feet. Wave detail, southeast 3 feet at 5 seconds. A chance of showers, mainly in the evening. And for Thursday, southeast winds around 15 knots with gusts up to 20 knots. Seas 3 to 4 feet, occasionally to 5 feet. Wave detail, southeast 3 feet at 5 seconds. A chance of showers with a slight chance of thunderstorms in the morning, then showers likely with a chance of thunderstorms in the afternoon. This is NOAA Weather Radio, from the Mobile Pensacola National Weather Service. The current time is 4:14 p.m. Central Daylight Time. Here's your marine forecast. On the weather map, light and variable flow continues through today. A moderate to occasionally strong onshore flow develops Wednesday, persisting through the weekend. Seas increase to 3 to 6 feet late week into the weekend. On Perdido Bay, Pensacola Bay including Santa Rosa Sound, and Choctawhatchee Bay. For tonight, southeast winds around 5 knots, becoming northeast late. Waves 1 foot or less. Smooth. For Wednesday, east winds 5 to 10 knots, becoming southeast 10 to 15 knots with gusts up to 20 knots in the afternoon. Waves 1 foot or less. A moderate chop. For Wednesday night, southeast winds 10 to 15 knots. Waves 1 foot or less. A moderate chop. A slight chance of showers after midnight. And for Thursday, southeast winds 10 to 15 knots, increasing to 15 to 20 knots in the afternoon. Waves 1 foot or less. Choppy. Showers likely. A slight chance of thunderstorms in the morning, then a chance of thunderstorms in the afternoon. On Perdido Bay, Pensacola Bay including Santa Rosa Sound, and Choctawhatchee Bay. For tonight, south winds around 5 knots early this evening, becoming light and variable, then becoming east around 5 knots after midnight. Waves 1 foot or less. Smooth. For Wednesday, east winds 5 to 10 knots, becoming southeast in the afternoon. Waves 1 foot or less. Light chop. For Wednesday night, southeast winds 5 to 10 knots. Waves 1 foot or less. Light chop. A slight chance of showers after midnight. And for Thursday, southeast winds 10 to 15 knots with gusts up to 20 knots. Waves 1 foot or less. A moderate chop. a chance of showers in the morning, then showers likely with a chance of thunderstorms in the afternoon. From the Okaloosa-Walton County line to Pascagoula, and out 20 nautical miles. For tonight, southeast winds around 5 knots. Seas 1 foot or less. For Wednesday, east winds 10 to 15 knots with gusts up to 20 knots. Seas 1 foot or less, then around 2 feet in the afternoon. Wave detail, east 1 foot at 3 seconds, becoming southeast 2 feet at 5 seconds. A slight chance of showers and thunderstorms in the afternoon. For Wednesday night, southeast winds 10 to 15 knots with gusts up to 20 knots. Seas 2 to 3 feet. Wave detail, southeast 3 feet at 5 seconds. A slight chance of showers in the evening, then a chance of showers after midnight. And for Thursday, southeast winds around 15 knots with gusts up to 20 knots. Seas around 3 feet. Wave detail, southeast 3 feet at 5 seconds. Showers likely. A slight chance of thunderstorms in the morning, then a chance of thunderstorms in the afternoon. From the Okaloosa-Walton County line to Pascagoula, from 20 to 60 nautical miles offshore. For tonight, southeast winds 5 to 10 knots. Seas 1 foot or less. Wave detail, southeast 1 foot at 2 seconds. For Wednesday, east winds 10 to 15 knots. Seas around 2 feet. Wave detail, southeast 2 feet at 4 seconds. A slight chance of showers and thunderstorms in the afternoon. For Wednesday night, southeast winds around 15 knots with gusts up to 20 knots. Seas 2 to 3 feet. Wave detail, southeast 3 feet at 5 seconds. A chance of showers, mainly in the evening. And for Thursday, southeast winds around 15 knots with gusts up to 20 knots. Seas 3 to 4 feet, occasionally to 5 feet. Wave detail, southeast 3 feet at 5 seconds. A chance of showers with a slight chance of thunderstorms in the morning, then showers likely with a chance of thunderstorms in the afternoon. 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Tidal information, at the mouth of the Mobile River on Tuesday, high tide at 1:35 a.m. Low tide at 11:15 a.m. At the mouth of the Mobile River on Wednesday, high tide at 2:12 a.m. Low tide at 12:52 p.m. At Pensacola Bay on Tuesday, high tide at 12:32 a.m. Low tide at 11:12 a.m. At Pensacola Bay on Wednesday, high tide at 1:18 a.m. Low tide at 12:33 p.m. At the East Pass in Destin on Tuesday, low tide at 10:38 a.m. At the East Pass in Destin on Wednesday, high tide at 12:45 a.m. At 5 p.m. Atlantic Standard Time, the center of post-tropical cyclone Faye was located near latitude 23.7 north, latitude 48.2 west. The post-tropical cyclone is moving toward the west-southwest near 12 miles per hour, and this motion is expected to continue for the next couple of days. Maximum sustained winds are near 30 miles per hour with higher gusts. Little change in strength is forecast, and Faye is forecast to dissipate in a day or so. The estimated minimum central pressure is 1011 millibars 29.86 inches. At 9 p.m. GMT 2100 UTC, the center of Tropical Storm Hanna was located near latitude 34.0 north, latitude 44.5 west. Hanna is moving toward the southeast near 12 miles per hour and this motion is forecast to continue with a decrease in forward speed through Wednesday morning, followed by a turn to the east-northeast. Maximum sustained winds are near 40 miles per hour with higher gusts. Gradual weakening is expected during the next couple of days, and Hanna is likely to become a post-tropical cyclone by Thursday. Tropical storm force winds extend outward up to 70 miles from the center. The estimated minimum central pressure is 1,005 millibars 29.68 inches. The following marine observations were made as of 4 p.m. Mobile Bay Coast Guard Station. Winds were east at 6 knots. Sea temperature 85 degrees. Air temperature 89 degrees. Weeks Bay, northeast winds at 2 knots. Air temperature was 90 degrees. Pensacola Bay, south winds at 6 knots. Air temperature was 88 degrees. The report from the east end of Dauphin Island was not available. Graham Bay, southeast winds at 9 knots. Air temperature was 84 degrees. And Pettiboy Island, southeast winds at 7 knots. Air temperature was 85 degrees. 12 miles south of Orange Beach. Winds were southeast at 10 knots. Sea temperature 86 degrees. Air temperature 83 degrees. Wave height 0 feet. 100 miles south of Destin. Winds were east at 6 knots. Air temperature 83 degrees. Wave heights 1 foot. Wave period 5 seconds. The following weather reports were made at 4 p.m. Pensacola International Airport, skies were sunny. The temperature was 89 degrees, the dew point was 59, and the relative humidity was 36%. The wind was southeast at 3 miles an hour. The pressure was 29.90 inches and falling. Pensacola Naval Air Station, skies were mostly sunny. The temperature was 86 degrees, the dew point was 64, and the relative humidity was 47%. The wind was south at 12 miles an hour. The pressure was 29.91 inches and steady. Across the central Gulf Coast, Gulf Shores, sunny. Temperature was 86 degrees. Wind southeast at 6 miles an hour. Milton, sunny. Temperature was 88 degrees. Wind calm. Destin, sunny. Temperature was 88 degrees. Wind south at 7 miles an hour. Mary Esther, sunny. Temperature was 87 degrees. Wind southeast at 10 miles an hour. Mobile, sunny. Temperature was 91 degrees. Wind north at 6 miles an hour. Elsewhere, Hattiesburg, sunny and 92. New Orleans, mostly sunny and 89. Montgomery, sunny and 88. Tallahassee, mostly sunny and 91. And at Panama City, sunny and 87. Here's your National Weather Service forecast. Tonight, clear. Lows in the mid-60s. Southeast winds around 5 miles per hour, becoming northeast after midnight. Wednesday, sunny. Highs in the upper 80s. East winds 5 to 10 miles per hour, becoming southeast with gusts up to 20 miles per hour in the afternoon. Wednesday night, mostly clear. Lows in the lower 70s. Southeast winds 5 to 10 miles per hour. Thursday, mostly sunny. A chance of showers with a slight chance of thunderstorms in the morning, then showers likely with a chance of thunderstorms in the afternoon. Humid with highs in the upper 80s. Southeast winds 10 to 15 miles per hour with gusts up to 25 miles per hour. Chance of rain 70%. Thursday night, mostly clear. A slight chance of showers and thunderstorms after midnight. Lows in the lower 70s. Southeast winds 5 to 10 miles per hour. Chance of rain 20%. Friday, partly sunny. A chance of showers with a slight chance of thunderstorms in the morning, then showers with a chance of thunderstorms in the afternoon. Highs in the upper 80s. Chance of rain 80%. Friday night, mostly cloudy with a chance of showers. A chance of thunderstorms, mainly in the evening. Lows in the lower 70s. Chance of rain 50%. Saturday, a chance of thunderstorms. Showers. Highs in the mid-80s. Chance of rain 90%. This is NOAA Weather Radio, from the Mobile Pensacola National Weather Service. The current time is 4:25 p.m. Central Daylight Time. Here's your marine forecast. On the weather map, light and variable flow continues through today. A moderate to occasionally strong onshore flow develops Wednesday, persisting through the weekend. Seas increase to 3 to 6 feet late week into the weekend. On Perdido Bay, Pensacola Bay, including Santa Rosa Sound, and Choctawhatchee Bay. For tonight, southeast winds around 5 knots, becoming northeast late. Waves 1 foot or less. Smooth. For Wednesday, east winds 5 to 10 knots, becoming southeast 10 to 15 knots with gusts up to 20 knots in the afternoon. Waves 1 foot or less. A moderate chop. For Wednesday night, southeast winds 10 to 15 knots. Waves 1 foot or less. A moderate chop. A slight chance of showers after midnight. And for Thursday, southeast winds 10 to 15 knots, increasing to 15 to 20 knots in the afternoon. Waves 1 foot or less. Choppy. Showers likely. A slight chance of thunderstorms in the morning, then a chance of thunderstorms in the afternoon. On Perdido Bay, Pensacola Bay, including Santa Rosa Sound, and Choctawhatchee Bay. For tonight, south winds around 5 knots early this evening, becoming light and variable, then becoming east around 5 knots after midnight. Waves 1 foot or less. Smooth. For Wednesday, east winds 5 to 10 knots, becoming southeast in the afternoon. Waves 1 foot or less. Light chop. For Wednesday night, southeast winds 5 to 10 knots. Waves 1 foot or less. Light chop. A slight chance of showers after midnight. And for Thursday, southeast winds 10 to 15 knots with gusts up to 20 knots. Waves 1 foot or less. A moderate chop. A chance of showers in the morning, then showers likely with a chance of thunderstorms in the afternoon. From the Okaloosa-Walton County line to Pascagoula, and out 20 nautical miles. For tonight, southeast winds around 5 knots. Seas 1 foot or less. For Wednesday, east winds 10 to 15 knots with gusts up to 20 knots. Seas 1 foot or less, then around 2 feet in the afternoon. Wave detail, east 1 foot at 3 seconds, becoming southeast 2 feet at 5 seconds. A slight chance of showers and thunderstorms in the afternoon. For Wednesday night, southeast winds 10 to 15 knots with gusts up to 20 knots. Seas 2 to 3 feet. Wave detail, southeast 3 feet at 5 seconds. A slight chance of showers in the evening, then a chance of showers after midnight. And for Thursday, southeast winds around 15 knots with gusts up to 20 knots. Seas around 3 feet. Wave detail, southeast 3 feet at 5 seconds. Showers likely. A slight chance of thunderstorms in the morning, then a chance of thunderstorms in the afternoon. From the Okaloosa-Walton County line to Pascagoula, from 20 to 60 nautical miles offshore. For tonight, southeast winds 5 to 10 knots. Seas 1 foot or less. Wave detail, southeast 1 foot at 2 seconds. For Wednesday, east winds 10 to 15 knots. Seas around 2 feet. Wave detail, southeast 2 feet at 4 seconds. A slight chance of showers and thunderstorms in the afternoon. For Wednesday night, southeast winds around 15 knots with gusts up to 20 knots. Seas 2 to 3 feet. Wave detail, southeast 3 feet at 5 seconds. A chance of showers, mainly in the evening. And for Thursday, southeast winds around 15 knots with gusts up to 20 knots. Seas 3 to 4 feet, occasionally to 5 feet. Wave detail, southeast 3 feet at 5 seconds. A chance of showers with a slight chance of thunderstorms in the morning, then showers likely with a chance of thunderstorms in the afternoon. Tidal information, at the mouth of the Mobile River on Tuesday, high tide at 1:35 a.m. Low tide at 11:15 a.m. At the mouth of the Mobile River on Wednesday, high tide at 2:12 a.m. Low tide at 12:52 p.m. At Pensacola Bay on Tuesday, high tide at 12:32 a.m. Low tide at 11:12 a.m. At Pensacola Bay on Wednesday, high tide at 1:18 a.m. Low tide at 12:33 p.m. At the East Pass in Destin on Tuesday, low tide at 10:38 a.m. At the East Pass in Destin on Wednesday, high tide at 12:45 a.m. At 5 p.m. Atlantic Standard Time, The center of post-tropical cyclone Fay was located near latitude 23.7 north, latitude 48.2 west. The post-tropical cyclone is moving toward the west-southwest near 12 miles per hour, and this motion is expected to continue for the next couple of days. Maximum sustained winds are near 30 miles per hour with higher gusts. Little change in strength is forecast, and Fay is forecast to dissipate in a day or so. The estimated minimum central pressure is 1011 millibars 29.86 inches. At 9 p.m. GMT 2100 UTC, the center of Tropical Storm Hanna was located near latitude 34.0 north, latitude 44.5 west. Hanna is moving toward the southeast near 12 miles per hour and this motion is forecast to continue with a decrease in forward speed through Wednesday morning, followed by a turn to the east-northeast. Maximum sustained winds are near 40 miles per hour with higher gusts. Gradual weakening is expected during the next couple of days, and Hanna is likely to become a post-tropical cyclone by Thursday. Tropical storm force winds extend outward up to 70 miles from the center. The estimated minimum central pressure is 1,005 millibars 29.68 inches. The following marine observations were made as of 4 p.m. Mobile Bay Coast Guard Station. Winds were east at 6 knots. Sea temperature 85 degrees. Air temperature 89 degrees. Weeks Bay, northeast winds at 2 knots. Air temperature was 90 degrees. Pensacola Bay, south winds at 6 knots. Air temperature was 88 degrees. The report from the east end of Dauphin Island was not available. Graham Bay, southeast winds at 9 knots. Air temperature was 84 degrees. And Pettiboy Island, southeast winds at 7 knots. Air temperature was 85 degrees. 12 miles south of Orange Beach. Winds were southeast at 10 knots. Sea temperature 86 degrees. Air temperature 83 degrees. Wave height 0 feet. 100 miles south of Destin. Winds were east at 6 knots. Air temperature 83 degrees. Wave heights 1 foot. Wave period 5 seconds. The following weather reports were made at 4 p.m. Pensacola International Airport, skies were sunny. The temperature was 89 degrees, the dew point was 59, and the relative humidity was 36%. The wind was southeast at 3 miles an hour. The pressure was 29.90 inches and falling. Pensacola Naval Air Station, skies were mostly sunny. The temperature was 86 degrees, the dew point was 64, and the relative humidity was 47%. The wind was south at 12 miles an hour. The pressure was 29.91 inches and steady. Across the central Gulf Coast, Gulf Shores, sunny. Temperature was 86 degrees. Wind southeast at 6 miles an hour. Milton, sunny. Temperature was 88 degrees. Wind calm. Destin, sunny. Temperature was 88 degrees. Wind south at 7 miles an hour. Mary Esther, sunny. Temperature was 87 degrees. Wind southeast at 10 miles an hour. Mobile, sunny. Temperature was 91 degrees. Wind north at 6 miles an hour. Elsewhere, Hattiesburg, sunny and 92. New Orleans, mostly sunny and 89. Montgomery, sunny and 88. Tallahassee, mostly sunny and 91. And at Panama City, sunny and 87. Here's your National Weather Service forecast. Tonight, clear. Lows in the mid-60s. Southeast winds around 5 miles per hour, becoming northeast after midnight. Wednesday, sunny. Highs in the upper 80s. East winds 5 to 10 miles per hour, becoming southeast with gusts up to 20 miles per hour in the afternoon. Wednesday night, mostly clear. Lows in the lower 70s. Southeast winds 5 to 10 miles per hour. Thursday, mostly sunny. A chance of showers with a slight chance of thunderstorms in the morning, then showers likely with a chance of thunderstorms in the afternoon. humid with highs in the upper 80s. Southeast winds 10 to 15 miles per hour with gusts up to 25 miles per hour. Chance of rain 70%. Thursday night, mostly clear. A slight chance of showers and thunderstorms after midnight. Lows in the lower 70s. Southeast winds 5 to 10 miles per hour. Chance of rain 20%. Friday, partly sunny. A chance of showers with a slight chance of thunderstorms in the morning, then showers with a chance of thunderstorms in the afternoon. Highs in the upper 80s. Chance of rain 80%. Friday night, mostly cloudy with a chance of showers. A chance of thunderstorms, mainly in the evening. Lows in the lower 70s. Chance of rain 50%. Saturday, a chance of thunderstorms. Showers. Highs in the mid-80s. Chance of rain 90%. This is NOAA Weather Radio from the Mobile Pensacola National Weather Service. The current time is 4:37 p.m. Central Daylight Time. Here's your marine forecast. On the weather map, light and variable flow continues through today. A moderate to occasionally strong onshore flow develops Wednesday, persisting through the weekend. Seas increase to 3 to 6 feet late week into the weekend. On Perdido Bay, Pensacola Bay including Santa Rosa Sound, and Choctawhatchee Bay. For tonight, southeast winds around 5 knots, becoming northeast late. Waves 1 foot or less. Smooth. For Wednesday, east winds 5 to 10 knots, becoming southeast 10 to 15 knots with gusts up to 20 knots in the afternoon. Waves 1 foot or less. A moderate chop. For Wednesday night, southeast winds 10 to 15 knots. Waves 1 foot or less. A moderate chop. A slight chance of showers after midnight. And for Thursday, southeast winds 10 to 15 knots, increasing to 15 to 20 knots in the afternoon. Waves 1 foot or less. Choppy. Showers likely. A slight chance of thunderstorms in the morning, then a chance of thunderstorms in the afternoon. On Perdido Bay, Pensacola Bay including Santa Rosa Sound, and Choctawhatchee Bay. For tonight, south winds around 5 knots early this evening, becoming light and variable, then becoming east around 5 knots after midnight. Waves 1 foot or less. Smooth. For Wednesday, east winds 5 to 10 knots, becoming southeast in the afternoon. Waves 1 foot or less. Light chop. For Wednesday night, southeast winds 5 to 10 knots. Waves 1 foot or less. Light chop. A slight chance of showers after midnight. And for Thursday, southeast winds 10 to 15 knots with gusts up to 20 knots. Waves 1 foot or less. A moderate chop. A chance of showers in the morning, then showers likely with a chance of thunderstorms in the afternoon. From the Okaloosa-Walton County line to Pascagoula, an out 20 nautical miles. For tonight, southeast winds around 5 knots. Seas 1 foot or less. For Wednesday, east winds 10 to 15 knots with gusts up to 20 knots. Seas 1 foot or less, then around 2 feet in the afternoon. Wave detail. East 1 foot at 3 seconds, becoming southeast 2 feet at 5 seconds. A slight chance of showers and thunderstorms in the afternoon. For Wednesday night, southeast winds 10 to 15 knots with gusts up to 20 knots. Seas 2 to 3 feet. Wave detail, southeast 3 feet at 5 seconds. A slight chance of showers in the evening, then a chance of showers after midnight. And for Thursday, southeast winds around 15 knots with gusts up to 20 knots. Seas around 3 feet. Wave detail, southeast 3 feet at 5 seconds. Showers likely. A slight chance of thunderstorms in the morning, then a chance of thunderstorms in the afternoon. From the Okaloosa-Walton County line to Pascagoula, from 20 to 60 nautical miles offshore. For tonight, southeast winds 5 to 10 knots. Seas 1 foot or less. Wave detail, southeast 1 foot at 2 seconds. For Wednesday, east winds 10 to 15 knots. Seas around 2 feet. Wave detail, southeast 2 feet at 4 seconds. A slight chance of showers and thunderstorms in the afternoon. For Wednesday night, southeast winds around 15 knots with gusts up to 20 knots. Seas 2 to 3 feet. Wave detail, southeast 3 feet at 5 seconds. A chance of showers, mainly in the evening. And for Thursday, southeast winds around 15 knots with gusts up to 20 knots. Seas 3 to 4 feet, occasionally to 5 feet. Wave detail, southeast 3 feet at 5 seconds. A chance of showers with a slight chance of thunderstorms in the morning, then showers likely with a chance of thunderstorms in the afternoon. October 1, 2026. The National Marine Fisheries Service announces that the recreational sector for Gag and Gulf Federal Waters is closed effective Tuesday, September 29, 2026, and remains closed through December 31, 2026. During the recreational closure, the bag and possession limits for Gulf Gag are zero. For more information, call the National Marine Fisheries Service at 727-824-5305. The Tropical Weather Outlook. For the North Atlantic, Caribbean Sea, and the Gulf of America, active systems, the National Hurricane Center is issuing advisories on Tropical Depression Fay, located well to the west-southwest of the Azores, and on Tropical Storm Hanna, located well to the east-northeast of Bermuda. Tropical cyclone formation is not expected over the next 7 days. Tidal information, at the mouth of the Mobile River on Tuesday, high tide at 1:35 a.m. Low tide at 11:15 a.m. At the mouth of the Mobile River on Wednesday, high tide at 2:12 a.m. Low tide at 12:52 p.m. At Pensacola Bay on Tuesday, high tide at 12:32 a.m. Low tide at 11:12 a.m. At Pensacola Bay on Wednesday, high tide at 1:18 a.m. Low tide at 12:33 p.m. At the East Pass in Destin on Tuesday, low tide at 10:38 a.m. At the East Pass in Destin on Wednesday, high tide at 12:45 a.m. At 5 p.m. Atlantic Standard Time, the center of post-tropical cyclone Fay was located near latitude 23.7 north, latitude 48.2 west. The post-tropical cyclone is moving toward the west-southwest near 12 miles per hour, and this motion is expected to continue for the next couple of days. Maximum sustained winds are near 30 miles per hour with higher gusts. Little change in strength is forecast, and Fay is forecast to dissipate in a day or so. The estimated minimum central pressure is 1011 millibars 29.86 inches. At 9 p.m. GMT 2100 UTC, the center of Tropical Storm Hanna was located near latitude 34.0 north, latitude 44.5 west. Hanna is moving toward the southeast near 12 miles per hour and this motion is forecast to continue with a decrease in forward speed through Wednesday morning, followed by a turn to the east-northeast. Maximum sustained winds are near 40 miles per hour with higher gusts. Gradual weakening is expected during the next couple of days, and Hanna is likely to become a post-tropical cyclone by Thursday. Tropical storm force winds extend outward up to 70 miles from the center. The estimated minimum central pressure is 1,005 millibars 29.68 inches. The following marine observations were made as of 4 p.m. Mobile Bay Coast Guard Station. Winds were east at 6 knots. Sea temperature 85 degrees. Air temperature 89 degrees. Weeks Bay, northeast winds at 2 knots. Air temperature was 90 degrees. Pensacola Bay, south winds at 6 knots. Air temperature was 88 degrees. The report from the east end of Dauphin Island was not available. Graham Bay, southeast winds at 9 knots. Air temperature was 84 degrees. And Pettiboy Island, southeast winds at 7 knots. Air temperature was 85 degrees. 12 miles south of Orange Beach. Winds were southeast at 10 knots. Sea temperature 86 degrees. Air temperature 83 degrees. Wave height 0 feet. 100 miles south of Destin. Winds were east at 6 knots. Air temperature 83 degrees. Wave heights 1 foot. wave period 5 seconds. The following weather reports were made at 4 p.m. Pensacola.

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Across the central Gulf Coast, Gulf Shores, sunny. Temperature was 86 degrees. Wind southeast at 6 miles an hour. Milton, sunny. Temperature was 88 degrees. Wind calm. Destin, sunny. Temperature was 88 degrees. Wind south at 7 miles an hour. Mary Esther, sunny. Temperature was 87 degrees. Wind southeast at 10 miles an hour. Mobile, sunny. Temperature was 91 degrees. Wind north at 6 miles an hour. Elsewhere, Hattiesburg, sunny and 92. New Orleans, mostly sunny and 89. Montgomery, sunny and 88. Tallahassee, mostly sunny and 91. And at Panama City, sunny and 87. Here's your National Weather Service forecast. Tonight, clear. Lows in the mid-60s. Southeast winds around 5 miles per hour, becoming northeast after midnight. Wednesday, sunny. Highs in the upper 80s. East winds 5 to 10 miles per hour, becoming southeast with gusts up to 20 miles per hour in the afternoon. Wednesday night, mostly clear. Lows in the lower 70s. Southeast winds 5 to 10 miles per hour. Thursday, mostly sunny. A chance of showers with a slight chance of thunderstorms in the morning, then showers likely with a chance of thunderstorms in the afternoon. Humid with highs in the upper 80s. Southeast winds 10 to 15 miles per hour with gusts up to 25 miles per hour. Chance of rain 70%. Thursday night, mostly clear. A slight chance of showers and thunderstorms after midnight. Lows in the lower 70s. Southeast winds 5 to 10 miles per hour. Chance of rain 20%. Friday, partly sunny. A chance of showers with a slight chance of thunderstorms in the morning, then showers with a chance of thunderstorms in the afternoon. Highs in the upper 80s. Chance of rain 80%. Friday night, mostly cloudy with a chance of showers. A chance of thunderstorms, mainly in the evening. Lows in the lower 70s. Chance of rain 50%. Saturday, a chance of thunderstorms. Showers. Highs in the mid-80s. Chance of rain 90%. This is NOAA Weather Radio, from the Mobile Pensacola National Weather Service. The current time is 4:50 p.m. Central Daylight Time. Here's your marine forecast. On the weather map, light and variable flow continues through today. A moderate, occasionally strong onshore flow develops Wednesday, persisting through the weekend. Seas increase to 3 to 6 feet late week into the weekend. On Perdido Bay, Pensacola Bay including Santa Rosa Sound, and Choctaw Hatchie Bay. For tonight, southeast winds around 5 knots, becoming northeast late. Waves 1 foot or less. Smooth. For Wednesday, east winds 5 to 10 knots, becoming southeast 10 to 15 knots with gusts up to 20 knots in the afternoon. Waves 1 foot or less. A moderate chop. For Wednesday night, southeast winds 10 to 15 knots. Waves 1 foot or less. A moderate chop. A slight chance of showers after midnight. And for Thursday, southeast winds 10 to 15 knots, increasing to 15 to 20 knots in the afternoon. Waves 1 foot or less. Choppy. Showers likely. A slight chance of thunderstorms in the morning, then a chance of thunderstorms in the afternoon. On Perdido Bay, Pensacola Bay including Santa Rosa Sound, and Choctaw Hatchie Bay. For tonight, south winds around 5 knots early this evening, becoming light and variable, then becoming east around 5 knots after midnight. Waves 1 foot or less. Smooth. For Wednesday, east winds 5 to 10 knots, becoming southeast in the afternoon. Waves 1 foot or less. Light chop. For Wednesday night, southeast winds 5 to 10 knots,

0: waves 1 foot or less. Light chop. A slight chance of showers after midnight. And for Thursday, southeast winds 10 to 15 knots with gusts up to 20 knots. Waves 1 foot or less. A moderate chop. A chance of showers in the morning, then showers likely with a chance of thunderstorms in the afternoon. From the Okaloosa-Walton County line to Pascagoula, and out 20 nautical miles. For tonight, southeast winds around 5 knots. Seas 1 foot or less. For Wednesday, east winds 10 to 15 knots with gusts up to 20 knots. Seas 1 foot or less, then around 2 feet in the afternoon. Wave detail, east 1 foot at 3 seconds, becoming southeast 2 feet at 5 seconds. A slight chance of showers and thunderstorms in the afternoon. For Wednesday night, southeast winds 10 to 15 knots with gusts up to 20 knots. Seas 2 to 3 feet. Wave detail, southeast 3 feet at 5 seconds. A slight chance of showers in the evening, then a chance of showers after midnight. And for Thursday, southeast winds around 15 knots with gusts up to 20 knots. Seas around 3 feet. Wave detail, southeast 3 feet at 5 seconds. Showers likely. A slight chance of thunderstorms in the morning, then a chance of thunderstorms in the afternoon. From the Okaloosa-Walton County line to Pascagoula, from 20 to 60 nautical miles offshore. For tonight, southeast winds 5 to 10 knots. Seas 1 foot or less. Wave detail, southeast 1 foot at 2 seconds. For Wednesday, east winds 10 to 15 knots. Seas around 2 feet. Wave detail, southeast 2 feet at 4 seconds. A slight chance of showers and thunderstorms in the afternoon. For Wednesday night, southeast winds around 15 knots with gusts up to 20 knots. Seas 2 to 3 feet. Wave detail, southeast 3 feet at 5 seconds. A chance of showers, mainly in the evening. And for Thursday, southeast winds around 15 knots with gusts up to 20 knots. Seas 3 to 4 feet, occasionally to 5 feet. Wave detail, southeast 3 feet at 5 seconds. A chance of showers with a slight chance of thunderstorms in the morning, then showers likely with a chance of thunderstorms in the afternoon. Tidal information, at the mouth of the Mobile River on Tuesday, high tide at 1:35 a.m. Low tide at 11:15 a.m. At the mouth of the Mobile River on Wednesday, high tide at 2:12 a.m. Low tide at 12:52 p.m. At Pensacola Bay on Tuesday, high tide at 12:32 a.m. Low tide at 11:12 a.m. At Pensacola Bay on Wednesday, high tide at 1:18 a.m. Low tide at 12:33 p.m. At the East Pass in Destin on Tuesday, low tide at 10:38 a.m. At the East Pass in Destin on Wednesday, high tide at 12:45 a.m. At 5 p.m. Atlantic Standard Time, the center of post-tropical cyclone Fay was located near latitude 23.7 north, latitude 48.2 west. The post-tropical cyclone is moving toward the west-southwest near 12 miles per hour, and this motion is expected to continue for the next couple of days. Maximum sustained winds are near 30 miles per hour with higher gusts. Little change in strength is forecast, and Fay is forecast to dissipate in a day or so. The estimated minimum central pressure is 1011 millibars 29.86 inches. At 9 p.m. GMT 2100 UTC, the center of Tropical Storm Hanna was located near latitude 34.0 north, latitude 44.5 west. Hanna is moving toward the southeast near 12 miles per hour and this motion is forecast to continue with a decrease in forward speed through Wednesday morning, followed by a turn to the east-northeast. Maximum sustained winds are near 40 miles per hour with higher gusts. Gradual weakening is expected during the next couple of days, and Hanna is likely to become a post-tropical cyclone by Thursday. Tropical storm force winds extend outward up to 70 miles from the center. The estimated minimum central pressure is 1,005 millibars 29.68 inches. The following marine observations were made as of 4 p.m. Mobile Bay Coast Guard Station. Winds were east at 6 knots. Sea temperature 85 degrees. Air temperature 89 degrees. Weeks Bay, northeast winds at 2 knots. Air temperature was 90 degrees. Pensacola Bay, south winds at 6 knots. Air temperature was 88 degrees. The report from the east end of Dauphin Island was not available. Graham Bay, southeast winds at 9 knots. Air temperature was 84 degrees. And Pettiboy Island, southeast winds at 7 knots. Air temperature was 85 degrees. 12 miles south of Orange Beach. Winds were southeast at 10 knots. Sea temperature 86 degrees. Air temperature 83 degrees. Wave height 0 feet. 100 miles south of Destin. Winds were east at 6 knots. Air temperature 83 degrees. Wave heights 1 foot. Wave period 5 seconds. The following weather reports were made at 4 p.m. Pensacola International Airport, skies were sunny. The temperature was 89 degrees, the dew point was 59, and the relative humidity was 36%. The wind was southeast at 3 miles an hour. The pressure was 29.90 inches and falling. Pensacola Naval Air Station, skies were mostly sunny. The temperature was 86 degrees, the dew point was 64, and the relative humidity was 47%. The wind was south at 12 miles an hour. The pressure was 29.91 inches and steady. Across the central Gulf Coast, Gulf Shores, sunny. Temperature was 86 degrees. Wind southeast at 6 miles an hour. Milton, sunny. Temperature was 88 degrees. Wind calm. Destin, sunny. Temperature was 88 degrees. Wind south at 7 miles an hour. Mary Esther, sunny. Temperature was 87 degrees. Wind southeast at 10 miles an hour. Mobile, sunny. Temperature was 91 degrees. Wind north at 6 miles an hour. Elsewhere, Hattiesburg, sunny and 92. New Orleans, mostly sunny and 89. Montgomery, sunny and 88. Tallahassee, mostly sunny and 91.
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0: Becoming northeast after midnight. Wednesday, sunny. Highs in the upper 80s. East winds 5 to 10 miles per hour, becoming southeast with gusts up to 20 miles per hour in the afternoon. Wednesday night, mostly clear. Lows in the lower 70s. Southeast winds 5 to 10 miles per hour. Thursday, mostly sunny. A chance of showers with a slight chance of thunderstorms in the morning, then showers likely with a chance of thunderstorms in the afternoon. Humid with highs in the upper 80s. Southeast winds 10 to 15 miles per hour with gusts up to 25 miles per hour. Chance of rain 70%. Thursday night, mostly clear. A slight chance of showers and thunderstorms after midnight. Lows in the lower 70s. Southeast winds 5 to 10 miles per hour. Chance of rain 20%. Friday, partly sunny. A chance of showers with a slight chance of thunderstorms in the morning, then showers with a chance of thunderstorms in the afternoon. Highs in the upper 80s. Chance of rain 80%. Friday night, mostly cloudy with a chance of showers. A chance of thunderstorms, mainly in the evening. Lows in the lower 70s. Chance of rain 50%. Saturday, a chance of thunderstorms. Showers. Highs in the mid-80s. Chance of rain 90%. 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The current time is 5:01 p.m. Central Daylight Time. Here's your marine forecast. On the weather map, light and variable flow continues through today. A moderate to occasionally strong onshore flow develops Wednesday, persisting through the weekend. Seas increase to 3 to 6 feet late week into the weekend. On Perdido Bay, Pensacola Bay, including Santa Rosa Sound and Choctawhatchee Bay. For tonight, southeast winds around 5 knots, becoming northeast late. Waves 1 foot or less. Smooth. For Wednesday, east winds 5 to 10 knots, becoming southeast 10 to 15 knots with gusts up to 20 knots in the afternoon. Waves 1 foot or less. A moderate chop. For Wednesday night, southeast winds 10 to 15 knots. Waves 1 foot or less. A moderate chop. A slight chance of showers after midnight. And for Thursday, southeast winds 10 to 15 knots, increasing to 15 to 20 knots in the afternoon. Waves 1 foot or less. Choppy. Showers likely. A slight chance of thunderstorms in the morning, then a chance of thunderstorms in the afternoon. On Perdido Bay, Pensacola Bay, including Santa Rosa Sound and Choctawhatchee Bay. For tonight, south winds around 5 knots early this evening, becoming light and variable, then becoming east around 5 knots after midnight. Waves 1 foot or less. Smooth. For Wednesday, east winds 5 to 10 knots, becoming southeast in the afternoon. Waves 1 foot or less. Light chop. For Wednesday night, southeast winds 5 to 10 knots. Waves 1 foot or less. Light chop. A slight chance of showers after midnight. And for Thursday, southeast winds 10 to 15 knots with gusts up to 20 knots. Waves 1 foot or less. A moderate chop. A chance of showers in the morning, then showers likely with a chance of thunderstorms in the afternoon. From the Okaloosa-Walton County line to Pascagoula, and out 20 nautical miles. For tonight, southeast winds around 5 knots. Seas 1 foot or less. For Wednesday, east winds 10 to 15 knots with gusts up to 20 knots. Seas 1 foot or less, then around 2 feet in the afternoon. Wave detail, east 1 foot at 3 seconds, becoming southeast 2 feet at 5 seconds. A slight chance of showers and thunderstorms in the afternoon. For Wednesday night, southeast winds 10 to 15 knots with gusts up to 20 knots. Seas 2 to 3 feet. Wave detail, southeast 3 feet at 5 seconds. A slight chance of showers in the evening, then a chance of showers after midnight. And for Thursday, southeast winds around 15 knots with gusts up to 20 knots. Seas around 3 feet. Wave detail, southeast 3 feet at 5 seconds. Showers likely. A slight chance of thunderstorms in the morning, then a chance of thunderstorms in the afternoon. From the Okaloosa-Walton County line to Pascagoula, from 20 to 60 nautical miles offshore. For tonight, southeast winds 5 to 10 knots. Seas 1 foot or less. Wave detail, southeast 1 foot at 2 seconds. For Wednesday, east winds 10 to 15 knots. Seas around 2 feet. Wave detail, southeast 2 feet at 4 seconds. A slight chance of showers and thunderstorms in the afternoon. For Wednesday night, southeast winds around 15 knots with gusts up to 20 knots. Seas 2 to 3 feet. Wave detail, southeast 3 feet at 5 seconds. A chance of showers, mainly in the evening. And for Thursday, southeast winds around 15 knots with gusts up to 20 knots. Seas 3 to 4 feet, occasionally to 5 feet. Wave detail, southeast 3 feet at 5 seconds. A chance of showers with a slight chance of thunderstorms in the morning, then showers likely with a chance of thunderstorms in the afternoon. Tidal information, at the mouth of the Mobile River on Tuesday, high tide at 1:35 a.m. Low tide at 11:15 a.m. At the mouth of the Mobile River on Wednesday, high tide at 2:12 a.m. Low tide at 12:52 p.m. At Pensacola Bay on Tuesday, high tide at 12:32 a.m. Low tide at 11:12 a.m. At Pensacola Bay on Wednesday, high tide at 1:18 a.m. Low tide at 12:33 p.m. At the East Pass in Destin on Tuesday, low tide at 10:38 a.m. At the East Pass in Destin on Wednesday, high tide at 12:45 a.m. At 5 p.m. Atlantic Standard Time, the center of post-tropical cyclone Faye was located near latitude 23.7 north, latitude 48.2 west. The post-tropical cyclone is moving toward the west-southwest near 12 miles per hour, and this motion is expected to continue for the next couple of days. Maximum sustained winds are near 30 miles per hour with higher gusts. Little change in strength is forecast, and Faye is forecast to dissipate in a day or so. The estimated minimum central pressure is 1011 millibars 29.86 inches. At 9 p.m. GMT 2100 UTC, the center of Tropical Storm Hanna was located near latitude 34.0 north, latitude 44.5 west. Hanna is moving toward the southeast near 12 miles per hour and this motion is forecast to continue with a decrease in forward speed through Wednesday morning, followed by a turn to the east-northeast. Maximum sustained winds are near 40 miles per hour with higher gusts. Gradual weakening is expected during the next couple of days, and Hanna is likely to become a post-tropical cyclone by Thursday. Tropical storm force winds extend outward up to 70 miles from the center. The estimated minimum central pressure is 1,005 millibars 29.68 inches. October 1, 2026. The National Marine Fisheries Service announces that the recreational sector for Gag and Gulf Federal Waters is closed effective Tuesday, September 29, 2026, and remains closed through December 31, 2026. During the recreational closure, the bag and possession limits for Gulf Gag are zero. For more information, call the National Marine Fisheries Service at 727-824-5305. The following marine observations were made as of 4 p.m. Mobile Bay Coast Guard Station. Winds were east at 6 knots. Sea temperature 85 degrees. Air temperature 89 degrees. Weeks Bay, northeast winds at 2 knots. Air temperature was 90 degrees. Pensacola Bay, south winds at 6 knots. Air temperature was 88 degrees. The report from the east end of Dauphin Island was not available. Graham Bay, southeast winds at 9 knots. Air temperature was 84 degrees. And Pettiboy Island, southeast winds at 7 knots. Air temperature was 85 degrees. 12 miles south of Orange Beach. Winds were southeast at 10 knots. Sea temperature 86 degrees. Air temperature 83 degrees. Wave height 0 feet. 100 miles south of Destin. Winds were east at 6 knots. Air temperature 83 degrees. Wave heights 1 foot. Wave period 5 seconds. The Tropical Weather Outlook. For the North Atlantic, Caribbean Sea and the Gulf of America, active systems, the National Hurricane Center is issuing advisories on Tropical Depression Faye, located well to the west-southwest of the Azores, and on Tropical Storm Hanna, located well to the east-northeast of Bermuda. Tropical cyclone formation is not expected over the next 7 days. Here's your National Weather Service forecast. Tonight, clear. Lows in the mid-60s. Southeast winds around 5 miles per hour, becoming northeast after midnight. Wednesday, sunny. Highs in the upper 80s. East winds 5 to 10 miles per hour, becoming southeast with gusts up to 20 miles per hour in the afternoon. Wednesday night, mostly clear. Lows in the lower 70s. Southeast winds 5 to 10 miles per hour. Thursday, mostly sunny. A chance of showers with a slight chance of thunderstorms in the morning, then showers likely with a chance of thunderstorms in the afternoon. Humid with highs in the upper 80s. Southeast winds 10 to 15 miles per hour with gusts up to 25 miles per hour. Chance of rain 70%. Thursday night, mostly clear. A slight chance of showers and thunderstorms after midnight. Lows in the lower 70s. Southeast winds 5 to 10 miles per hour. Chance of rain 20%. Friday, partly sunny. A chance of showers with a slight chance of thunderstorms in the morning, then showers with a chance of thunderstorms in the afternoon. Highs in the upper 80s. Chance of rain 80%. Friday night, mostly cloudy with a chance of showers. A chance of thunderstorms, mainly in the evening. Lows in the lower 70s. Chance of rain 50%. Saturday, a chance of thunderstorms. Showers. Highs in the mid-80s. Chance of rain 90%. This is NOAA Weather Radio from the Mobile Pensacola National Weather Service. The current time is 5:12 p.m. Central Daylight Time. Here's your marine forecast. On the weather map, light and variable flow continues through today. A moderate to occasionally strong onshore flow develops Wednesday, persisting through the weekend. Seas increase to 3 to 6 feet late week into the weekend. On Perdido Bay, Pensacola Bay including Santa Rosa Sound, and Choctawhatchee Bay. For tonight, southeast winds around 5 knots, becoming northeast late. Waves 1 foot or less. Smooth. For Wednesday, east winds 5 to 10 knots, becoming southeast 10 to 15 knots with gusts up to 20 knots in the afternoon. Waves 1 foot or less. A moderate chop. For Wednesday night, southeast winds 10 to 15 knots. Waves 1 foot or less. A moderate chop. A slight chance of showers after midnight. And for Thursday, southeast winds 10 to 15 knots, increasing to 15 to 20 knots in the afternoon. Waves 1 foot or less. Choppy. Showers likely. A slight chance of thunderstorms in the morning, then a chance of thunderstorms in the afternoon. On Perdido Bay, Pensacola Bay including Santa Rosa Sound, and Choctawhatchee Bay. For tonight, south winds around 5 knots early this evening, becoming light and variable, then becoming east around 5 knots after midnight. Waves 1 foot or less. Smooth. For Wednesday, east winds 5 to 10 knots, becoming southeast in the afternoon. Waves 1 foot or less. Light chop. For Wednesday night, southeast winds 5 to 10 knots. Waves 1 foot or less. Light chop. A slight chance of showers after midnight. And for Thursday, southeast winds 10 to 15 knots with gusts up to 20 knots. Waves 1 foot or less. A moderate chop. A chance of showers in the morning, then showers likely with a chance of thunderstorms in the afternoon. From the Okaloosa-Walton County line to Pascagoula, and out 20 nautical miles. For tonight, southeast winds around 5 knots. Seas 1 foot or less. For Wednesday, east winds 10 to 15 knots with gusts up to 20 knots. Seas 1 foot or less, then around 2 feet in the afternoon. Wave detail, east 1 foot at 3 seconds, becoming southeast 2 feet at 5 seconds. A slight chance of showers and thunderstorms in the afternoon. For Wednesday night, southeast winds 10 to 15 knots with gusts up to 20 knots. Seas 2 to 3 feet. Wave detail, southeast 3 feet at 5 seconds. A slight chance of showers in the evening, then a chance of showers after midnight. And for Thursday, southeast winds around 15 knots with gusts up to 20 knots. Seas around 3 feet. Wave detail, southeast 3 feet at 5 seconds. Showers likely. A slight chance of thunderstorms in the morning, then a chance of thunderstorms in the afternoon. From the Okaloosa-Walton County line to Pascagoula, from 20 to 60 nautical miles offshore. For tonight, southeast winds 5 to 10 knots. Seas 1 foot or less. Wave detail, southeast 1 foot at 2 seconds. For Wednesday, east winds 10 to 15 knots. Seas around 2 feet. Wave detail, southeast 2 feet at 4 seconds. A slight chance of showers and thunderstorms in the afternoon. For Wednesday night, southeast winds around 15 knots with gusts up to 20 knots. Seas 2 to 3 feet. Wave detail, southeast 3 feet at 5 seconds. A chance of showers, mainly in the evening. And for Thursday, southeast winds around 15 knots with gusts up to 20 knots. Seas 3 to 4 feet, occasionally to 5 feet. Wave detail, southeast 3 feet at 5 seconds. A chance of showers with a slight chance of thunderstorms in the morning, then showers likely with a chance of thunderstorms in the afternoon. 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Tidal information, at the mouth of the Mobile River on Tuesday, high tide at 1:35 a.m. Low tide at 11:15 a.m. At the mouth of the Mobile River on Wednesday, high tide at 2:12 a.m. Low tide at 12:52 p.m. At Pensacola Bay on Tuesday, high tide at 12:32 a.m. Low tide at 11:12 a.m. At Pensacola Bay on Wednesday, high tide at 1:18 a.m. Low tide at 12:33 p.m. At the East Pass in Destin on Tuesday, low tide at 10:38 a.m. At the East Pass in Destin on Wednesday, high tide at 12:45 a.m. At 5 p.m. Atlantic Standard Time, the center of post-tropical cyclone Faye was located near latitude 23.7 north, latitude 48.2 west. The post-tropical cyclone is moving toward the west-southwest near 12 miles per hour, and this motion is expected to continue for the next couple of days. Maximum sustained winds are near 30 miles per hour with higher gusts. Little change in strength is forecast, and Faye is forecast to dissipate in a day or so. The estimated minimum central pressure is 1011 millibars 29.86 inches. At 9 p.m. GMT 2100 UTC, the center of Tropical Storm Hanna was located near latitude 34.0 north, latitude 44.5 west. Hanna is moving toward the southeast near 12 miles per hour and this motion is forecast to continue with a decrease in forward speed through Wednesday morning, followed by a turn to the east-northeast. Maximum sustained winds are near 40 miles per hour with higher gusts. Gradual weakening is expected during the next couple of days, and Hanna is likely to become a post-tropical cyclone by Thursday. Tropical storm force winds extend outward up to 70 miles from the center. The estimated minimum central pressure is 1,005 millibars 29.68 inches. The following marine observations were made as of 5 p.m. Mobile Bay Coast Guard Station. Winds were northeast at 5 knots. Sea temperature 86 degrees. Air temperature 89 degrees. Weeks Bay, south winds at 2 knots. Air temperature was 87 degrees. Pensacola Bay, south winds at 6 knots. Air temperature was 87 degrees. The report from the east end of Dauphin Island was not available. Graham Bay, south winds at 8 knots. Air temperature was 85 degrees. And Pettiboy Island, south winds at 7 knots. Air temperature was 85 degrees. 12 miles south of Orange Beach. Winds were southeast at 10 knots. Sea temperature 85 degrees. Air temperature 84 degrees. 100 miles south of Destin. Winds were east at 8 knots. Air temperature 83 degrees. Wave heights 1 foot. Wave period 5 seconds. The following weather reports were made at 5 p.m. Pensacola International Airport, skies were sunny. The temperature was 86 degrees, the dew point was 63, and the relative humidity was 45%. The wind was south at 10 miles an hour. The pressure was 29.91 inches and rising. Pensacola Naval Air Station, skies were mostly sunny. The temperature was 86 degrees, the dew point was 62, and the relative humidity was 44%. The wind was south at 8 miles an hour. The pressure was 29.91 inches and steady. Across the central Gulf Coast, Gulf Shores, sunny. Temperature was 84 degrees. Wind southeast at 7 miles an hour. Milton, sunny. Temperature was 86 degrees. Wind calm. Destin, sunny. Temperature was 86 degrees. Wind south at 7 miles an hour. Mary Esther, sunny. Temperature was 87 degrees. Wind south at 9 miles an hour. Mobile, sunny. Temperature was 90 degrees. wind northeast at 8 miles an hour. Elsewhere, Hattiesburg, sunny and 92. New Orleans, mostly sunny and 86. Montgomery, sunny and 88. Tallahassee, mostly sunny and 89. And at Panama City, sunny and 86. Here's your National Weather Service forecast. Tonight, clear. Lows in the mid-60s. Southeast winds around 5 miles per hour, becoming northeast after midnight. Wednesday, sunny. Highs in the upper 80s. East winds 5 to 10 miles per hour, becoming southeast with gusts up to 20 miles per hour in the afternoon. Wednesday night, mostly clear. Lows in the lower 70s. Southeast winds 5 to 10 miles per hour. Thursday, mostly sunny. A chance of showers with a slight chance of thunderstorms in the morning, then showers likely with a chance of thunderstorms in the afternoon. Humid with highs in the upper 80s. Southeast winds 10 to 15 miles per hour with gusts up to 25 miles per hour. Chance of rain 70%. Thursday night, mostly clear. A slight chance of showers and thunderstorms after midnight. Lows in the lower 70s. Southeast winds 5 to 10 miles per hour. Chance of rain 20%. Friday, partly sunny. A chance of showers with a slight chance of thunderstorms in the morning, then showers with a chance of thunderstorms in the afternoon. Highs in the upper 80s. Chance of rain 80%. Friday night, mostly cloudy with a chance of showers. A chance of thunderstorms, mainly in the evening. Lows in the lower 70s. Chance of rain 50%. Saturday, a chance of thunderstorms. Showers. Highs in the mid-80s. Chance of rain 90%. This is NOAA Weather Radio from the Mobile Pensacola National Weather Service. The current time is 5:24 p.m. Central Daylight Time. Here's your marine forecast. On the weather map, light and variable flow continues through today. A moderate to occasionally strong onshore flow develops Wednesday, persisting through the weekend. Seas increase to 3 to 6 feet late week into the weekend. On Perdido Bay, Pensacola Bay including Santa Rosa Sound, and Choctawhatchee Bay. For tonight, southeast winds around 5 knots, becoming northeast late. Waves 1 foot or less. Smooth. For Wednesday, east winds 5 to 10 knots, becoming southeast 10 to 15 knots with gusts up to 20 knots in the afternoon. Waves 1 foot or less. A moderate chop. For Wednesday night, southeast winds 10 to 15 knots. Waves 1 foot or less. A moderate chop. A slight chance of showers after midnight. And for Thursday, southeast winds 10 to 15 knots, increasing to 15 to 20 knots in the afternoon. Waves 1 foot or less. Choppy. Showers likely. A slight chance of thunderstorms in the morning, then a chance of thunderstorms in the afternoon. On Perdido Bay, Pensacola Bay including Santa Rosa Sound, and Choctawhatchee Bay. For tonight, south winds around 5 knots early this evening, becoming light and variable, then becoming east around 5 knots after midnight. Waves 1 foot or less. Smooth. For Wednesday, east winds 5 to 10 knots, becoming southeast in the afternoon. Waves 1 foot or less. Light chop. For Wednesday night, southeast winds 5 to 10 knots. Waves 1 foot or less. Light chop. A slight chance of showers after midnight. And for Thursday, southeast winds 10 to 15 knots with gusts up to 20 knots. Waves 1 foot or less. A moderate chop. A chance of showers in the morning, then showers likely with a chance of thunderstorms in the afternoon. From the Okaloosa-Walton County line to Pascagoula, and out 20 nautical miles. For tonight, southeast winds around 5 knots. Seas 1 foot or less. For Wednesday, east winds 10 to 15 knots with gusts up to 20 knots. Seas 1 foot or less, then around 2 feet in the afternoon. Wave detail, east 1 foot at 3 seconds, becoming southeast 2 feet at 5 seconds. a slight chance of showers and thunderstorms in the afternoon. For Wednesday night, southeast winds 10 to 15 knots with gusts up to 20 knots. Seas 2 to 3 feet. Wave detail, southeast 3 feet at 5 seconds. A slight chance of showers in the evening, then a chance of showers after midnight. And for Thursday, southeast winds around 15 knots with gusts up to 20 knots. Seas around 3 feet. Wave detail, southeast 3 feet at 5 seconds. Showers likely. A slight chance of thunderstorms in the morning, then a chance of thunderstorms in the afternoon. From the Okaloosa-Walton County line to Pascagoula, from 20 to 60 nautical miles offshore. For tonight, southeast winds 5 to 10 knots. Seas 1 foot or less. Wave detail, southeast 1 foot at 2 seconds. For Wednesday, east winds 10 to 15 knots. Seas around 2 feet. Wave detail, southeast 2 feet at 4 seconds. A slight chance of showers and thunderstorms in the afternoon. For Wednesday night, southeast winds around 15 knots with gusts up to 20 knots. Seas 2 to 3 feet. Wave detail, southeast 3 feet at 5 seconds. A chance of showers, mainly in the evening. And for Thursday, southeast winds around 15 knots with gusts up to 20 knots. Seas 3 to 4 feet, occasionally to 5 feet. Wave detail, southeast 3 feet at 5 seconds. A chance of showers with a slight chance of thunderstorms in the morning, then showers likely with a chance of thunderstorms in the afternoon. Tidal information, at the mouth of the Mobile River on Tuesday, high tide at 1:35 a.m. Low tide at 11:15 a.m. At the mouth of the Mobile River on Wednesday, high tide at 2:12 a.m. Low tide at 12:52 p.m. At Pensacola Bay on Tuesday, high tide at 12:32 a.m. Low tide at 11:12 a.m. At Pensacola Bay on Wednesday, high tide at 1:18 a.m. Low tide at 12:33 p.m. At the East Pass in Destin on Tuesday, low tide at 10:38 a.m. At the East Pass in Destin on Wednesday, high tide at 12:45 a.m. At 5 p.m. Atlantic Standard Time, the center of post-tropical cyclone Fay was located near latitude 23.7 north, latitude 48.2 west. The post-tropical cyclone is moving toward the west-southwest near 12 miles per hour, and this motion is expected to continue for the next couple of days. Maximum sustained winds are near 30 miles per hour with higher gusts. Little change in strength is forecast, and Fay is forecast to dissipate in a day or so. The estimated minimum central pressure is 1011 millibars 29.86 inches. At 9 p.m. GMT 2100 UTC, the center of Tropical Storm Hanna was located near latitude 34.0 north, latitude 44.5 west. Hanna is moving toward the southeast near 12 miles per hour and this motion is forecast to continue with a decrease in forward speed through Wednesday morning, followed by a turn to the east-northeast. Maximum sustained winds are near 40 miles per hour with higher gusts. Gradual weakening is expected during the next couple of days, and Hanna is likely to become a post-tropical cyclone by Thursday. Tropical storm force winds extend outward up to 70 miles from the center. The estimated minimum central pressure is 1,005 millibars 29.68 inches. The following marine observations were made as of 5 p.m. Mobile Bay Coast Guard Station. Winds were northeast at 5 knots. Sea temperature 86 degrees. Air temperature 89 degrees. Weeks Bay, south winds at 2 knots. Air temperature was 87 degrees. Pensacola Bay, south winds at 6 knots. Air temperature was 87 degrees. The report from the east end of Dauphin Island was not available. Graham Bay, south winds at 8 knots. Air temperature was 85 degrees. And Pettiboy Island, south winds at 7 knots. Air temperature was 85 degrees. 12 miles south of Orange Beach. Winds were southeast at 10 knots. Sea temperature 85 degrees. Air temperature 84 degrees. 100 miles south of Destin. Winds were east at 8 knots. Air temperature 83 degrees. Wave heights 1 foot. Wave period 5 seconds. The following weather reports were made at 5 p.m. Pensacola International Airport, skies were sunny. The temperature was 86 degrees, the dew point was 63, and the relative humidity was 45%. The wind was south at 10 miles an hour. The pressure was 29.91 inches and rising. Pensacola Naval Air Station, skies were mostly sunny. The temperature was 86 degrees, the dew point was 62, and the relative humidity was 44%. The wind was south at 8 miles an hour. The pressure was 29.91 inches and steady. Across the central Gulf Coast, Gulf Shores, sunny. Temperature was 84 degrees. Wind southeast at 7 miles an hour. Milton, sunny. Temperature was 86 degrees. Wind calm. Destin, sunny. Temperature was 86 degrees. Wind south at 7 miles an hour. Mary Esther, sunny. Temperature was 87 degrees. Wind south at 9 miles an hour. Mobile, sunny. Temperature was 90 degrees. Wind northeast at 8 miles an hour. Elsewhere, Hattiesburg, sunny and 92. New Orleans, mostly sunny and 86. Montgomery, sunny and 88. Tallahassee, mostly sunny and 89. And at Panama City, sunny and 86. Here's your National Weather Service forecast. Tonight, clear. Lows in the mid-60s. Southeast winds around 5 miles per hour, becoming northeast after midnight. Wednesday, sunny. Highs in the upper 80s. East winds 5 to 10 miles per hour, becoming southeast with gusts up to 20 miles per hour in the afternoon. Wednesday night, mostly clear. Lows in the lower 70s. Southeast winds 5 to 10 miles per hour. Thursday, mostly sunny. A chance of showers with a slight chance of thunderstorms in the morning, then showers likely with a chance of thunderstorms in the afternoon. Humid with highs in the upper 80s. Southeast winds 10 to 15 miles per hour with gusts up to 25 miles per hour. Chance of rain 70%. Thursday night, mostly clear. A slight chance of showers and thunderstorms after midnight. Lows in the lower 70s. Southeast winds 5 to 10 miles per hour. Chance of rain 20%. Friday, partly sunny. A chance of showers with a slight chance of thunderstorms in the morning, then showers with a chance of thunderstorms in the afternoon. Highs in the upper 80s. Chance of rain 80%. Friday night, mostly cloudy with a chance of showers. A chance of thunderstorms, mainly in the evening. Lows in the lower 70s. Chance of rain 50%. Saturday, a chance of thunderstorms. Showers. Highs in the mid-80s. Chance of rain 90%. This is NOAA Weather Radio from the Mobile Pensacola National Weather Service. The current time is 5:35 p.m. Central Daylight Time. Here's your marine forecast. On the weather map, light and variable flow continues through today. A moderate to occasionally strong onshore flow develops Wednesday, persisting through the weekend. Seas increase to 3 to 6 feet late week into the weekend. On Perdido Bay, Pensacola Bay including Santa Rosa Sound, and Choctawhatchee Bay. For tonight, southeast winds around 5 knots, becoming northeast late. Waves 1 foot or less. Smooth. For Wednesday, east winds 5 to 10 knots, becoming southeast 10 to 15 knots with gusts up to 20 knots in the afternoon. Waves 1 foot or less. A moderate chop. For Wednesday night, southeast winds 10 to 15 knots. Waves 1 foot or less. A moderate chop. A slight chance of showers after midnight. And for Thursday, southeast winds 10 to 15 knots, increasing to 15 to 20 knots in the afternoon. Waves 1 foot or less. Choppy. Showers likely. A slight chance of thunderstorms in the morning, then a chance of thunderstorms in the afternoon. On Perdido Bay, Pensacola Bay including Santa Rosa Sound, and Choctawhatchee Bay. For tonight, south winds around 5 knots early this evening, becoming light and variable, then becoming east around 5 knots after midnight. Waves 1 foot or less. Smooth. For Wednesday, east winds 5 to 10 knots, becoming southeast in the afternoon. Waves 1 foot or less. Light chop. For Wednesday night, southeast winds 5 to 10 knots. Waves 1 foot or less. Light chop. A slight chance of showers after midnight. And for Thursday, southeast winds 10 to 15 knots with gusts up to 20 knots. Waves 1 foot or less. A moderate chop. A chance of showers in the morning, then showers likely with a chance of thunderstorms in the afternoon. From the Okaloosa-Walton County line to Pascagoula, and out 20 nautical miles. For tonight, southeast winds around 5 knots. Seas 1 foot or less. For Wednesday, east winds 10 to 15 knots with gusts up to 20 knots. Seas 1 foot or less, then around 2 feet in the afternoon. Wave detail, east 1 foot at 3 seconds, becoming southeast 2 feet at 5 seconds. A slight chance of showers and thunderstorms in the afternoon. For Wednesday night, southeast winds 10 to 15 knots with gusts up to 20 knots. Seas 2 to 3 feet. Wave detail, southeast 3 feet at 5 seconds. A slight chance of showers in the evening, then a chance of showers after midnight. And for Thursday, southeast winds around 15 knots with gusts up to 20 knots. Seas around 3 feet. Wave detail, southeast 3 feet at 5 seconds. Showers likely. A slight chance of thunderstorms in the morning, then a chance of thunderstorms in the afternoon. From the Okaloosa-Walton County line to Pascagoula, from 20 to 60 nautical miles offshore. For tonight, southeast winds 5 to 10 knots. Seas 1 foot or less. Wave detail, southeast 1 foot at 2 seconds. For Wednesday, east winds 10 to 15 knots. Seas around 2 feet. Wave detail, southeast 2 feet at 4 seconds. A slight chance of showers and thunderstorms in the afternoon. For Wednesday night, southeast winds around 15 knots with gusts up to 20 knots. Seas 2 to 3 feet. Wave detail, southeast 3 feet at 5 seconds. A chance of showers, mainly in the evening. And for Thursday, southeast winds around 15 knots with gusts up to 20 knots. Seas 3 to 4 feet, occasionally to 5 feet. Wave detail, southeast 3 feet at 5 seconds. A chance of showers with a slight chance of thunderstorms in the morning, then showers likely with a chance of thunderstorms in the afternoon. October 1, 2026. The National Marine Fisheries Service announces that the recreational sector for Gag and Gulf Federal Waters is closed effective Tuesday, September 29, 2026, and remains closed through December 31, 2026. During the recreational closure, the bag and possession limits for Gulf Gag are zero. For more information, call the National Marine Fisheries Service at 727-824-5305. The Tropical Weather Outlook. For the North Atlantic, Caribbean Sea and the Gulf of America, active systems, the National Hurricane Center is issuing advisories on Tropical Depression Faye, located well to the west-southwest of the Azores, and on Tropical Storm Hanna, located well to the east-northeast of Bermuda. Tropical cyclone formation is not expected over the next 7 days. Tidal information, at the mouth of the Mobile River on Tuesday, high tide at 1:35 a.m. Low tide at 11:15 a.m. At the mouth of the Mobile River on Wednesday, high tide at 2:12 a.m. Low tide at 12:52 p.m. At Pensacola Bay on Tuesday, high tide at 12:32 a.m. Low tide at 11:12 a.m. At Pensacola Bay on Wednesday, high tide at 1:18 a.m. Low tide at 12:33 p.m. At the East Pass in Destin on Tuesday, low tide at 10:38 a.m. At the East Pass in Destin on Wednesday, high tide at 12:45 a.m. At 5 p.m. Atlantic Standard Time, the center of post-tropical cyclone Fay was located near latitude 23.7 north, latitude 48.2 west. The post-tropical cyclone is moving toward the west-southwest near 12 miles per hour, and this motion is expected to continue for the next couple of days. Maximum sustained winds are near 30 miles per hour with higher gusts. Little change in strength is forecast, and Fay is forecast to dissipate in a day or so. The estimated minimum central pressure is 1011 millibars 29.86 inches. At 9 p.m. GMT 2100 UTC, the center of Tropical Storm Hanna was located near latitude 34.0 north, latitude 44.5 west. Hanna is moving toward the southeast near 12 miles per hour and this motion is forecast to continue with a decrease in forward speed through Wednesday morning, followed by a turn to the east-northeast. Maximum sustained winds are near 40 miles per hour with higher gusts. Gradual weakening is expected during the next couple of days, and Hanna is likely to become a post-tropical cyclone by Thursday. Tropical storm force winds extend outward up to 70 miles from the center. The estimated minimum central pressure is 1,005 millibars 29.68 inches. The following marine observations were made as of 5 p.m. Mobile Bay Coast Guard Station. Winds were northeast at 5 knots. Sea temperature 86 degrees. Air temperature 89 degrees. Weeks Bay, south winds at 2 knots. Air temperature was 87 degrees. Pensacola Bay, south winds at 6 knots. Air temperature was 87 degrees. The report from the east end of Dauphin Island was not available. Graham Bay, south winds at 8 knots. Air temperature was 85 degrees. And Pettiboy Island, south winds at 7 knots. Air temperature was 85 degrees. 12 miles south of Orange Beach. Winds were southeast at 10 knots. Sea temperature 85 degrees. Air temperature 84 degrees. 100 miles south of Destin. Winds were east at 8 knots. Air temperature 83 degrees. Wave heights 1 foot. Wave period 5 seconds. The following weather reports were made at 5 p.m. Pensacola International Airport, skies were sunny. The temperature was 86 degrees, the dew point was 63, and the relative humidity was 45%. The wind was south at 10 miles an hour. The pressure was 29.91 inches and rising. Pensacola Naval Air Station, skies were mostly sunny. The temperature was 86 degrees, the dew point was 62, and the relative humidity was 44%. The wind was south at 8 miles an hour. The pressure was 29.91 inches and steady. Across the central Gulf Coast, Gulf Shores, sunny. Temperature was 84 degrees. Wind southeast at 7 miles an hour. Milton, sunny. Temperature was 86 degrees. Wind calm. Destin, sunny. Temperature was 86 degrees. Wind south at 7 miles an hour. Mary Esther, sunny. Temperature was 87 degrees. Wind south at 9 miles an hour. Mobile, sunny. Temperature was 90 degrees. Wind northeast at 8 miles an hour. Elsewhere, Hattiesburg, sunny and 92. New Orleans, mostly sunny and 86. Montgomery, sunny and 88. Tallahassee, mostly sunny and 89. And at Panama City, sunny and 86. Here's your National Weather Service forecast. Tonight, clear. Lows in the mid-60s. Southeast winds around 5 miles per hour, becoming northeast after midnight. Wednesday, sunny. Highs in the upper 80s. East winds 5 to 10 miles per hour, becoming southeast with gusts up to 20 miles per hour in the afternoon. Wednesday night, mostly clear. Lows in the lower 70s. Southeast winds 5 to 10 miles per hour. Thursday, mostly sunny. A chance of showers with a slight chance of thunderstorms in the morning, then showers likely with a chance of thunderstorms in the afternoon. humid with highs in the upper 80s. Southeast winds 10 to 15 miles per hour with gusts up to 25 miles per hour. Chance of rain 70%. Thursday night, mostly

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The current time is 5:48 p.m. Central Daylight Time. Here's your marine forecast. On the weather map, light and variable flow continues through today. A moderate to occasionally strong onshore flow develops Wednesday, persisting through the weekend. Seas increase to 3 to 6 feet late week into the weekend. On Perdido Bay, Pensacola Bay including Santa Rosa Sound, and Choctawhatchee Bay. For tonight, southeast winds around 5 knots, becoming northeast late. Waves 1 foot or less. Smooth. For Wednesday, east winds 5 to 10 knots, becoming southeast 10 to 15 knots with gusts up to 20 knots in the afternoon. Waves 1 foot or less. A moderate chop. For Wednesday night, southeast winds 10 to 15 knots. Waves 1 foot or less. A moderate chop. A slight chance of showers after midnight. And for Thursday, southeast winds 10 to 15 knots, increasing to 15 to 20 knots in the afternoon. Waves 1 foot or less. Choppy. Showers likely. A slight chance of thunderstorms in the morning, then a chance of thunderstorms in the afternoon. On Perdido Bay, Pensacola Bay including Santa Rosa Sound, and Choctawhatchee Bay. For tonight, south winds around 5 knots early this evening, becoming light and variable, then becoming east around 5 knots after midnight. Waves 1 foot or less. Smooth. For Wednesday, east winds 5 to 10 knots, becoming southeast in the afternoon. Waves 1 foot or less. Light chop. For Wednesday night, southeast winds 5 to 10 knots. Waves 1 foot or less. Light chop. A slight chance of showers after midnight. And for Thursday, southeast winds 10 to 15 knots with gusts up to 20 knots. Waves 1 foot or less. A moderate chop. A chance of showers in the morning, then showers likely with a chance of thunderstorms in the afternoon. From the Okaloosa-Walton County line to Pascagoula, and out 20 nautical miles. For tonight, southeast winds around 5 knots. Seas 1 foot or less. For Wednesday, east winds 10 to 15 knots with gusts up to 20 knots. Seas 1 foot or less, then around 2 feet in the afternoon. Wave detail, east 1 foot at 3 seconds, becoming southeast 2 feet at 5 seconds. A slight chance of showers and thunderstorms in the afternoon. For Wednesday night, southeast winds 10 to 15 knots with gusts up to 20 knots. Seas 2 to 3 feet. Wave detail, southeast 3 feet at 5 seconds. A slight chance of showers in the evening, then a chance of showers after midnight. And for Thursday, southeast winds around 15 knots with gusts up to 20 knots. Seas around 3 feet. Wave detail, southeast 3 feet at 5 seconds. Showers likely. A slight chance of thunderstorms in the morning, then a chance of thunderstorms in the afternoon. From the Okaloosa-Walton County line to Pascagoula, from 20 to 60 nautical miles offshore. For tonight, southeast winds 5 to 10 knots. Seas 1 foot or less. Wave detail, southeast 1 foot at 2 seconds. For Wednesday, east winds 10 to 15 knots. Seas around 2 feet. Wave detail, southeast 2 feet at 4 seconds. A slight chance of showers and thunderstorms in the afternoon. For Wednesday night, southeast winds around 15 knots with gusts up to 20 knots. Seas 2 to 3 feet. Wave detail, southeast 3 feet at 5 seconds. A chance of showers, mainly in the evening. And for Thursday, southeast winds around 15 knots with gusts up to 20 knots. Seas 3 to 4 feet, occasionally to 5 feet. Wave detail, southeast 3 feet at 5 seconds. A chance of showers with a slight chance of thunderstorms in the morning, then showers

0: likely with a chance of thunderstorms in the afternoon. Tidal information, at the mouth of the Mobile River on Tuesday, high tide at 1:35 a.m. Low tide at 11:15 a.m. At the mouth of the Mobile River on Wednesday, high tide at 2:12 a.m. Low tide at 12:52 p.m. At Pensacola Bay on Tuesday, high tide at 12:32 a.m. Low tide at 11:12 a.m. At Pensacola Bay on Wednesday, high tide at 1:18 a.m. Low tide at 12:33 p.m. At the East Pass in Destin on Tuesday, low tide at 10:38 a.m. At the East Pass in Destin on Wednesday, high tide at 12:45 a.m. At 5 p.m. Atlantic Standard Time, the center of post-tropical cyclone Faye was located near latitude 23.7 north, latitude 48.2 west. The post-tropical cyclone is moving toward the west-southwest near 12 miles per hour, and this motion is expected to continue for the next couple of days. Maximum sustained winds are near 30 miles per hour with higher gusts. Little change in strength is forecast, and Faye is forecast to dissipate in a day or so. The estimated minimum central pressure is 1011 millibars 29.86 inches. At 9 p.m. GMT 2100 UTC, the center of tropical storm Hanna was located near latitude 34.0 north, latitude 44.5 west. Hanna is moving toward the southeast near 12 miles per hour and this motion is forecast to continue with a decrease in forward speed through Wednesday morning, followed by a turn to the east-northeast. Maximum sustained winds are near 40 miles per hour with higher gusts. Gradual weakening is expected during the next couple of days, and Hanna is likely to become a post-tropical cyclone by Thursday. Tropical storm force winds extend outward up to 70 miles from the center. The estimated minimum central pressure is 1,005 millibars 29.68 inches. The following marine observations were made as of 5 p.m. Mobile Bay Coast Guard Station. Winds were northeast at 5 knots. Sea temperature 86 degrees. Air temperature 89 degrees. Weeks Bay, south winds at 2 knots. Air temperature was 87 degrees. Pensacola Bay, south winds at 6 knots. Air temperature was 87 degrees. The report from the east end of Dauphin Island was not available. Graham Bay, south winds at 8 knots. Air temperature was 85 degrees. And Pettiboy Island, south winds at 7 knots. Air temperature was 85 degrees. 12 miles south of Orange Beach. Winds were southeast at 10 knots. Sea temperature 85 degrees. Air temperature 84 degrees. 100 miles south of Destin. Winds were east at 8 knots. Air temperature 83 degrees. Wave heights 1 foot. Wave period 5 seconds. The following weather reports were made at 5 p.m. Pensacola International Airport, skies were sunny. The temperature was 86 degrees, the dew point was 63, and the relative humidity was 45%. The wind was south at 10 miles an hour. The pressure was 29.91 inches and rising. Pensacola Naval Air Station, skies were mostly sunny. The temperature was 86 degrees. The dew point was 62, and the relative humidity was 44%. The wind was south at 8 miles an hour. The pressure was 29.91 inches and steady. Across the central Gulf Coast, Gulf Shores, sunny. Temperature was 84 degrees. Wind southeast at 7 miles an hour. Milton, sunny. Temperature was 86 degrees. Wind calm. Destin, sunny. Temperature was 86 degrees. Wind south at 7 miles an hour. Mary Esther, sunny. Temperature was 87 degrees. Wind south at 9 miles an hour. Mobile, sunny. Temperature was 90 degrees. Wind northeast at 8 miles an hour. Elsewhere, Hattiesburg, sunny and 92. New Orleans, mostly sunny and 86. Montgomery, sunny and 88. Tallahassee, mostly sunny and 89. and in Panama City, sunny and 86. Here's your National Weather Service forecast. Tonight, clear. Lows in the mid-60s. Southeast winds around 5 miles per hour, becoming northeast after midnight. Wednesday, sunny. Highs in the upper 80s. East winds 5 to 10 miles per hour, becoming southeast with gusts up to 20 miles per hour in the afternoon. Wednesday night, mostly clear. Lows in the lower 70s. Southeast winds 5 to 10 miles per hour. Thursday, mostly sunny. A chance of showers with a slight chance of thunderstorms in the morning, then showers likely with a chance of thunderstorms in the afternoon. Humid with highs in the upper 80s. Southeast winds 10 to 15 miles per hour with gusts up to 25 miles per hour. Chance of rain 70%. Thursday night, mostly clear. A slight chance of showers and thunderstorms after midnight. Lows in the lower 70s. Southeast winds 5 to 10 miles per hour. Chance of rain 20%. Friday, partly sunny. A chance of showers with a slight chance of thunderstorms in the morning, then showers with a chance of thunderstorms in the afternoon. Highs in the upper 80s. Chance of rain 80%. Friday night, mostly cloudy with a chance of showers. A chance of thunderstorms, mainly in the evening. Lows in the lower 70s. Chance of rain 50%. Saturday, a chance of thunderstorms. Showers. Highs in the mid-80s. Chance of rain 90%. 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
0: Persisting through the weekend. Seas increase to 3 to 6 feet late week into the weekend. On Perdido Bay, Pensacola Bay including Santa Rosa Sound, and Choctawhatchee Bay. For tonight, southeast winds around 5 knots, becoming northeast late. Waves 1 foot or less. Smooth. For Wednesday, east winds 5 to 10 knots, becoming southeast 10 to 15 knots with gusts up to 20 knots in the afternoon. Waves 1 foot or less. A moderate chop. For Wednesday night, southeast winds 10 to 15 knots. Waves 1 foot or less. A moderate chop. A slight chance of showers after midnight. And for Thursday, southeast winds 10 to 15 knots, increasing to 15 to 20 knots in the afternoon. Waves 1 foot or less. Choppy. Showers likely. A slight chance of thunderstorms in the morning, then a chance of thunderstorms in the afternoon. On Perdido Bay, Pensacola Bay including Santa Rosa Sound, and Choctawhatchee Bay. For tonight, south winds around 5 knots early this evening, becoming light and variable, then becoming east around 5 knots after midnight. Waves 1 foot or less. Smooth. For Wednesday, east winds 5 to 10 knots, becoming southeast in the afternoon. Waves 1 foot or less. Light chop. For Wednesday night, southeast winds 5 to 10 knots. Waves 1 foot or less. Light chop. A slight chance of showers after midnight. And for Thursday, southeast winds 10 to 15 knots with gusts up to 20 knots. Waves 1 foot or less. A moderate chop. A chance of showers in the morning, then showers likely with a chance of thunderstorms in the afternoon. From the Okaloosa-Walton County line to Pascagoula, and out 20 nautical miles. For tonight, southeast winds around 5 knots. Seas 1 foot or less. For Wednesday, east winds 10 to 15 knots with gusts up to 20 knots. Seas 1 foot or less, then around 2 feet in the afternoon. Wave detail, east 1 foot at 3 seconds, becoming southeast 2 feet at 5 seconds. A slight chance of showers and thunderstorms in the afternoon. For Wednesday night, southeast winds 10 to 15 knots with gusts up to 20 knots. Seas 2 to 3 feet. Wave detail, southeast 3 feet at 5 seconds. A slight chance of showers in the evening, then a chance of showers after midnight. And for Thursday, southeast winds around 15 knots with gusts up to 20 knots. Seas around 3 feet. Wave detail, southeast 3 feet at 5 seconds. Showers likely. A slight chance of thunderstorms in the morning, then a chance of thunderstorms in the afternoon. From the Okaloosa-Walton County line to Pascagoula, from 20 to 60 nautical miles offshore. For tonight, southeast winds 5 to 10 knots. Seas 1 foot or less. Wave detail, southeast 1 foot at 2 seconds. For Wednesday, east winds 10 to 15 knots. Seas around 2 feet. Wave detail, southeast 2 feet at 4 seconds. A slight chance of showers and thunderstorms in the afternoon. For Wednesday night, southeast winds around 15 knots with gusts up to 20 knots. Seas 2 to 3 feet. Wave detail, southeast 3 feet at 5 seconds. A chance of showers, mainly in the evening. And for Thursday, southeast winds around 15 knots with gusts up to 20 knots. Seas 3 to 4 feet, occasionally to 5 feet. Wave detail, southeast 3 feet at 5 seconds. A chance of showers with a slight chance of thunderstorms in the morning, then showers likely with a chance of thunderstorms in the afternoon. Tidal information, at the mouth of the Mobile River on Tuesday, high tide at 1:35 a.m. Low tide at 11:15 a.m. At the mouth of the Mobile River on Wednesday, high tide at 2:12 a.m. Low tide at 12:52 p.m. At Pensacola Bay on Tuesday, high tide at 12:32 a.m. Low tide at 11:12 a.m. At Pensacola Bay on Wednesday, high tide at 1:18 a.m. Low tide at 12:33 p.m. At the East Pass in Destin on Tuesday, low tide at 10:38 a.m. At the East Pass in Destin on Wednesday, high tide at 12:45 a.m. At 5 p.m. Atlantic Standard Time, the center of post-tropical cyclone Fay was located near latitude 23.7 north, latitude 48.2 west. The post-tropical cyclone is moving toward the west-southwest near 12 miles per hour, and this motion is expected to continue for the next couple of days. Maximum sustained winds are near 30 miles per hour with higher gusts. Little change in strength is forecast, and Fay is forecast to dissipate in a day or so. The estimated minimum central pressure is 1011 millibars 29.86 inches. At 9 p.m. GMT 2100 UTC, the center of Tropical Storm Hanna was located near latitude 34.0 north, latitude 44.5 west. Hanna is moving toward the southeast near 12 miles per hour and this motion is forecast to continue with a decrease in forward speed through Wednesday morning, followed by a turn to the east-northeast. Maximum sustained winds are near 40 miles per hour with higher gusts. Gradual weakening is expected during the next couple of days, and Hanna is likely to become a post-tropical cyclone by Thursday. Tropical storm force winds extend outward up to 70 miles from the center. The estimated minimum central pressure is 1,005 millibars 29.68 inches. The tropical weather outlook. For the North Atlantic, Caribbean Sea and the Gulf of America, active systems, the National Hurricane Center is issuing advisories on Tropical Storm Hanna, located well to the east of Bermuda, and has issued the final advisory on post-tropical cyclone Fay, located over the central subtropical Atlantic. Tropical cyclone formation is not expected over the next 7 days. The following marine observations were made as of 5 p.m. Mobile Bay Coast Guard Station. Winds were northeast at 5 knots. Sea temperature 86 degrees. Air temperature 89 degrees. Weeks Bay, south winds at 2 knots. Air temperature was 87 degrees. Pensacola Bay, south winds at 6 knots. Air temperature was 87 degrees. The report from the east end of Dauphin Island was not available. Graham Bay, south winds at 8 knots. Air temperature was 85 degrees. And Pettiboy Island, south winds at 7 knots. Air temperature was 85 degrees. 12 miles south of Orange Beach. Winds were southeast at 10 knots. Sea temperature 85 degrees. Air temperature 84 degrees. 100 miles south of Destin. Winds were east at 8 knots. Air temperature 83 degrees. Wave heights 1 foot. Wave period 5 seconds. October 1, 2026. The National Marine Fisheries Service announces that the recreational sector for Gag and Gulf Federal Waters is closed effective Tuesday, September 29, 2026, and remains closed through December 31, 2026. During the recreational closure, the bag and possession limits for Gulf Gag are zero. For more information, call the National Marine Fisheries Service at 727-824-5305. The following weather reports were made at 5 p.m. Pensacola International Airport, skies were sunny. The temperature was 86 degrees, the dew point was 63, and the relative humidity was 45%. The wind was south at 10 miles an hour. The pressure was 29.91 inches and rising. Pensacola Naval Air Station, skies were mostly sunny. The temperature was 86 degrees, the dew point was 62, and the relative humidity was 44%. The wind was south at 8 miles an hour. The pressure was 29.91 inches and steady. The Pensacola climate summary for this evening, as of 4 p.m., September 29, 2026. Today's high temperature was 90 degrees and the low 68 degrees. No precipitation fell today, which leaves the monthly total at 6.78 inches. The total precipitation for the year still stands at 46.26 inches. Sunset tonight is at 6:36 p.m. Sunrise tomorrow is at 6:42 a.m. Across the central Gulf Coast, Gulf Shores, sunny. Temperature was 84 degrees. Wind southeast at 7 miles an hour. Milton, sunny. Temperature was 86 degrees. Wind calm. Destin, sunny. Temperature was 86 degrees. Wind south at 7 miles an hour. Mary Esther, sunny. Temperature was 87 degrees. Wind south at 9 miles an hour. Mobile, sunny. Temperature was 90 degrees. Wind northeast at 8 miles an hour. Elsewhere, Hattiesburg, sunny and 92. New Orleans, mostly sunny and 86. Montgomery, sunny and 88. Tallahassee, mostly sunny and 89. And at Panama City, sunny and 86. Here's your National Weather Service forecast. Tonight, clear. Lows in the mid-60s. Southeast winds around 5 miles per hour, becoming northeast after midnight. Wednesday, sunny. Highs in the upper 80s. East winds 5 to 10 miles per hour, becoming southeast with gusts up to 20 miles per hour in the afternoon. Wednesday night, mostly clear. Lows in the lower 70s. Southeast winds 5 to 10 miles per hour. Thursday, mostly sunny. A chance of showers with a slight chance of thunderstorms in the morning, then showers likely with a chance of thunderstorms in the afternoon. Humid with highs in the upper 80s. Southeast winds 10 to 15 miles per hour with gusts up to 25 miles per hour. Chance of rain 70%. Thursday night, mostly clear. A slight chance of showers and thunderstorms after midnight. Lows in the lower 70s. Southeast winds 5 to 10 miles per hour. Chance of rain 20%. Friday, partly sunny. A chance of showers with a slight chance of thunderstorms in the morning, then showers with a chance of thunderstorms in the afternoon. Highs in the upper 80s. Chance of rain 80%. Friday night, mostly cloudy with a chance of showers. A chance of thunderstorms, mainly in the evening. Lows in the lower 70s. Chance of rain 50%. Saturday, a chance of thunderstorms. Showers. Highs in the mid-80s. Chance of rain 90%. This is NOAA Weather Radio, from the Mobile Pensacola National Weather Service. The current time is 6:12 p.m. Central Daylight Time. Here's your marine forecast. On the weather map, light and variable flow continues through today. A moderate to occasionally strong onshore flow develops Wednesday, persisting through the weekend. Seas increase to 3 to 6 feet late week into the weekend. On Perdido Bay, Pensacola Bay including Santa Rosa Sound, and Choctawhatchee Bay. For tonight, southeast winds around 5 knots, becoming northeast late. Waves 1 foot or less. Smooth. For Wednesday, east winds 5 to 10 knots, becoming southeast 10 to 15 knots with gusts up to 20 knots in the afternoon. Waves 1 foot or less. A moderate chop. For Wednesday night, southeast winds 10 to 15 knots. Waves 1 foot or less. A moderate chop. A slight chance of showers after midnight. And for Thursday, southeast winds 10 to 15 knots, increasing to 15 to 20 knots in the afternoon. Waves 1 foot or less. Choppy. Showers likely. A slight chance of thunderstorms in the morning, then a chance of thunderstorms in the afternoon. On Perdido Bay, Pensacola Bay including Santa Rosa Sound, and Choctawhatchee Bay. For tonight, south winds around 5 knots early this evening, becoming light and variable, then becoming east around 5 knots after midnight. Waves 1 foot or less. Smooth. For Wednesday, east winds 5 to 10 knots, becoming southeast in the afternoon. Waves 1 foot or less. Light chop. For Wednesday night, southeast winds 5 to 10 knots. Waves 1 foot or less. Light chop. A slight chance of showers after midnight. And for Thursday, southeast winds 10 to 15 knots with gusts up to 20 knots. Waves 1 foot or less. A moderate chop. A chance of showers in the morning, then showers likely with a chance of thunderstorms in the afternoon. From the Okaloosa-Walton County line to Pascagoula, and out 20 nautical miles. For tonight, southeast winds around 5 knots. Seas 1 foot or less. For Wednesday, east winds 10 to 15 knots with gusts up to 20 knots. Seas 1 foot or less, then around 2 feet in the afternoon. Wave detail, east 1 foot at 3 seconds, becoming southeast 2 feet at 5 seconds. A slight chance of showers and thunderstorms in the afternoon. For Wednesday night, southeast winds 10 to 15 knots with gusts up to 20 knots. Seas 2 to 3 feet. Wave detail, southeast 3 feet at 5 seconds. A slight chance of showers in the evening, then a chance of showers after midnight. And for Thursday, southeast winds around 15 knots with gusts up to 20 knots. Seas around 3 feet. Wave detail, southeast 3 feet at 5 seconds. Showers likely. A slight chance of thunderstorms in the morning, then a chance of thunderstorms in the afternoon. From the Okaloosa-Walton County line to Pascagoula, from 20 to 60 nautical miles offshore. For tonight, southeast winds 5 to 10 knots. Seas 1 foot or less. Wave detail, southeast 1 foot at 2 seconds. For Wednesday, east winds 10 to 15 knots. Seas around 2 feet. Wave detail, southeast 2 feet at 4 seconds. A slight chance of showers and thunderstorms in the afternoon. For Wednesday night, southeast winds around 15 knots with gusts up to 20 knots. Seas 2 to 3 feet. Wave detail, southeast 3 feet at 5 seconds. A chance of showers, mainly in the evening. And for Thursday, southeast winds around 15 knots with gusts up to 20 knots. Seas 3 to 4 feet, occasionally to 5 feet. Wave detail, southeast 3 feet at 5 seconds. A chance of showers with a slight chance of thunderstorms in the morning, then showers likely with a chance of thunderstorms in the afternoon. 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Tidal information, at the mouth of the Mobile River on Tuesday, high tide at 1:35 a.m. Low tide at 11:15 a.m. At the mouth of the Mobile River on Wednesday, high tide at 2:12 a.m. Low tide at 12:52 p.m. at Pensacola Bay on Tuesday, high tide at 12:32 a.m. Low tide at 11:12 a.m. At Pensacola Bay on Wednesday, high tide at 1:18 a.m. Low tide at 12:33 p.m. At the East Pass in Destin on Tuesday, low tide at 10:38 a.m. At the East Pass in Destin on Wednesday, high tide at 12:45 a.m. At 5 p.m. Atlantic Standard Time, the center of post-tropical cyclone Fay was located near latitude 23.7 north, latitude 48.2 west. The post-tropical cyclone is moving toward the west-southwest near 12 miles per hour, and this motion is expected to continue for the next couple of days. Maximum sustained winds are near 30 miles per hour with higher gusts. Little change in strength is forecast, and Fay is forecast to dissipate in a day or so. The estimated minimum central pressure is 1011 millibars 29.86 inches. At 9 p.m. GMT 2100 UTC, the center of Tropical Storm Hanna was located near latitude 34.0 north, latitude 44.5 west. Hanna is moving toward the southeast near 12 miles per hour and this motion is forecast to continue with a decrease in forward speed through Wednesday morning, followed by a turn to the east-northeast. Maximum sustained winds are near 40 miles per hour with higher gusts. Gradual weakening is expected during the next couple of days, and Hanna is likely to become a post-tropical cyclone by Thursday. Tropical storm force winds extend outward up to 70 miles from the center. The estimated minimum central pressure is 1,005 millibars 29.68 inches. The following marine observations were made as of 6 p.m. Mobile Bay Coast Guard Station. Winds were northeast at 4 knots. Sea temperature 86 degrees. Air temperature 89 degrees. Weeks Bay, southeast winds at 3 knots. Air temperature was 85 degrees. Pensacola Bay, south winds at 5 knots. Air temperature was 86 degrees. The report from the east end of Dauphin Island was not available. Grand Bay, south winds at 9 knots. Air temperature was 85 degrees. And Pettiboy Island, southeast winds at 10 knots. Air temperature was 84 degrees. 12 miles south of Orange Beach. Winds were southeast at 12 knots. Sea temperature 85 degrees. Air temperature 84 degrees. 100 miles south of Destin. Winds were east at 8 knots. Air temperature 83 degrees. Wave heights 1 foot. Wave period 5 seconds. The following weather reports were made at 6 p.m. Pensacola International Airport, skies were clear. The temperature was 83 degrees, the dew point was 63, and the relative humidity was 50%. The wind was southeast at 10 miles an hour. The pressure was 29.92 inches and rising. Pensacola Naval Air Station, skies were clear. The temperature was 83 degrees, the dew point was 63, and the relative humidity was 50%. The wind was south at 10 miles an hour. The pressure was 29.92 inches and rising. The Pensacola climate summary for this evening, as of 4 p.m., September 29, 2026. Today's high temperature was 90 degrees and the low 68 degrees. No precipitation fell today, which leaves the monthly total at 6.78 inches. The total precipitation for the year still stands at 46.26 inches. Sunset tonight is at 6:36 p.m. Sunrise tomorrow is at 6:42 a.m. Across the central Gulf Coast, Gulf Shores, clear. Temperature was 82 degrees. Wind south at 7 miles an hour. Milton, clear. Temperature was 82 degrees. Wind south at 9 miles an hour. Destin, clear. Temperature was 84 degrees. Wind variable at 3 miles an hour. Mary Esther, clear. Temperature was 85 degrees. Wind south at 5 miles an hour. Mobile, clear. Temperature was 87 degrees. Wind northeast at 5 miles an hour. Elsewhere, Hattiesburg, clear and 91. New Orleans, partly cloudy and 87. Montgomery, clear and 83. Tallahassee, partly cloudy and 85. And in Panama City, clear and 83. Here's your National Weather Service forecast. Tonight, clear. Lows in the mid-60s. Southeast winds around 5 miles per hour, becoming northeast after midnight. Wednesday, sunny. Highs in the upper 80s. East winds 5 to 10 miles per hour, becoming southeast with gusts up to 20 miles per hour in the afternoon. Wednesday night, mostly clear. Lows in the lower 70s. Southeast winds 5 to 10 miles per hour. Thursday, mostly sunny. A chance of showers with a slight chance of thunderstorms in the morning, then showers likely with a chance of thunderstorms in the afternoon. Humid with highs in the upper 80s. Southeast winds 10 to 15 miles per hour with gusts up to 25 miles per hour. Chance of rain 70%. Thursday night, mostly clear. A slight chance of showers and thunderstorms after midnight. Lows in the lower 70s. Southeast winds 5 to 10 miles per hour. Chance of rain 20%. Friday, partly sunny. A chance of showers with a slight chance of thunderstorms in the morning, then showers with a chance of thunderstorms in the afternoon. Highs in the upper 80s. Chance of rain 80%. Friday night, mostly cloudy with a chance of showers. A chance of thunderstorms, mainly in the evening. Lows in the lower 70s. Chance of rain 50%. Saturday, a chance of thunderstorms. Showers. Highs in the mid-80s. Chance of rain 90%. This is NOAA Weather Radio from the Mobile, Pensacola National Weather Service. The current time is 6:24 p.m. Central Daylight Time. Here's your marine forecast. On the weather map, light and variable flow continues through today. A moderate to occasionally strong onshore flow develops Wednesday, persisting through the weekend. Seas increase to 3 to 6 feet late week into the weekend. On Perdido Bay, Pensacola Bay including Santa Rosa Sound, and Choctawhatchee Bay. For tonight, southeast winds around 5 knots, becoming northeast late. Waves 1 foot or less. Smooth. For Wednesday, east winds 5 to 10 knots, becoming southeast 10 to 15 knots with gusts up to 20 knots in the afternoon. Waves 1 foot or less. A moderate chop. For Wednesday night, southeast winds 10 to 15 knots. Waves 1 foot or less. A moderate chop. A slight chance of showers after midnight. And for Thursday, southeast winds 10 to 15 knots, increasing to 15 to 20 knots in the afternoon. Waves 1 foot or less. Choppy. Showers likely. A slight chance of thunderstorms in the morning, then a chance of thunderstorms in the afternoon. On Perdido Bay, Pensacola Bay including Santa Rosa Sound, and Choctawhatchee Bay. For tonight, south winds around 5 knots early this evening, becoming light and variable, then becoming east around 5 knots after midnight. Waves 1 foot or less. Smooth. For Wednesday, east winds 5 to 10 knots, becoming southeast in the afternoon. Waves 1 foot or less. Light chop. For Wednesday night, southeast winds 5 to 10 knots. Waves 1 foot or less. Light chop. A slight chance of showers after midnight. And for Thursday, southeast winds 10 to 15 knots with gusts up to 20 knots. Waves 1 foot or less. A moderate chop. A chance of showers in the morning, then showers likely with a chance of thunderstorms in the afternoon. From the Okaloosa-Walton County line to Pascagoula, and out 20 nautical miles. For tonight, southeast winds around 5 knots. Seas 1 foot or less. For Wednesday, east winds 10 to 15 knots with gusts up to 20 knots. Seas 1 foot or less, then around 2 feet in the afternoon. Wave detail, east 1 foot at 3 seconds, becoming southeast 2 feet at 5 seconds. A slight chance of showers and thunderstorms in the afternoon. For Wednesday night, southeast winds 10 to 15 knots with gusts up to 20 knots. Seas 2 to 3 feet. Wave detail, southeast 3 feet at 5 seconds. A slight chance of showers in the evening, then a chance of showers after midnight. And for Thursday, southeast winds around 15 knots with gusts up to 20 knots. Seas around 3 feet. Wave detail, southeast 3 feet at 5 seconds. Showers likely. A slight chance of thunderstorms in the morning, then a chance of thunderstorms in the afternoon. From the Okaloosa-Walton County line to Pascagoula, from 20 to 60 nautical miles offshore. For tonight, southeast winds 5 to 10 knots. Seas 1 foot or less. Wave detail, southeast 1 foot at 2 seconds. For Wednesday, east winds 10 to 15 knots. Seas around 2 feet. Wave detail, southeast 2 feet at 4 seconds. A slight chance of showers and thunderstorms in the afternoon. For Wednesday night, southeast winds around 15 knots with gusts up to 20 knots. Seas 2 to 3 feet. Wave detail, southeast 3 feet at 5 seconds. A chance of showers, mainly in the evening. And for Thursday, southeast winds around 15 knots with gusts up to 20 knots. Seas 3 to 4 feet, occasionally to 5 feet. Wave detail, southeast 3 feet at 5 seconds. A chance of showers with a slight chance of thunderstorms in the morning, then showers likely with a chance of thunderstorms in the afternoon. Tidal information, at the mouth of the Mobile River on Tuesday, high tide at 1:35 a.m. Low tide at 11:15 a.m. At the mouth of the Mobile River on Wednesday, high tide at 2:12 a.m. Low tide at 12:52 p.m. At Pensacola Bay on Tuesday, high tide at 12:32 a.m. Low tide at 11:12 a.m. At Pensacola Bay on Wednesday, high tide at 1:18 a.m. Low tide at 12:33 p.m. At the East Pass in Destin on Tuesday, low tide at 10:38 a.m. At the East Pass in Destin on Wednesday, high tide at 12:45 a.m. At 5 p.m. Atlantic Standard Time, the center of post-tropical cyclone Fay was located near latitude 23.7 north, latitude 48.2 west. The post-tropical cyclone is moving toward the west-southwest near 12 miles per hour, and this motion is expected to continue for the next couple of days. Maximum sustained winds are near 30 miles per hour with higher gusts. Little change in strength is forecast, and Fay is forecast to dissipate in a day or so. The estimated minimum central pressure is 1011 millibars 29.86 inches. At 9 p.m. GMT 2100 UTC, the center of Tropical Storm Hanna was located near latitude 34.0 north, latitude 44.5 west. Hanna is moving toward the southeast near 12 miles per hour and this motion is forecast to continue with a decrease in forward speed through Wednesday morning, followed by a turn to the east-northeast. Maximum sustained winds are near 40 miles per hour with higher gusts. Gradual weakening is expected during the next couple of days, and Hanna is likely to become a post-tropical cyclone by Thursday. Tropical storm force winds extend outward up to 70 miles from the center. The estimated minimum central pressure is 1,005 millibars 29.68 inches. The following marine observations were made as of 6 p.m. Mobile Bay Coast Guard Station. Winds were northeast at 4 knots. Sea temperature 86 degrees. Air temperature 89 degrees. Weeks Bay, southeast winds at 3 knots. Air temperature was 85 degrees. Pensacola Bay, south winds at 5 knots. Air temperature was 86 degrees. The report from the east end of Dauphin Island was not available. Grand Bay, south winds at 9 knots. Air temperature was 85 degrees. And Pettiboy Island, southeast winds at 10 knots. Air temperature was 84 degrees. 12 miles south of Orange Beach. Winds were southeast at 12 knots. Sea temperature 85 degrees. Air temperature 84 degrees. 100 miles south of Destin. Winds were east at 8 knots. Air temperature 83 degrees. Wave heights 1 foot. Wave period 5 seconds. The following weather reports were made at 6 p.m. Pensacola International Airport, skies were clear. The temperature was 83 degrees, the dew point was 63, and the relative humidity was 50%. The wind was southeast at 10 miles an hour. The pressure was 29.92 inches and rising. Pensacola Naval Air Station, skies were clear. The temperature was 83 degrees, the dew point was 63, and the relative humidity was 50%. The wind was south at 10 miles an hour. The pressure was 29.92 inches and rising. The Pensacola climate summary for this evening, as of 4 p.m., September 29, 2026. Today's high temperature was 90 degrees and the low 68 degrees. No precipitation fell today, which leaves the monthly total at 6.78 inches. The total precipitation for the year still stands at 46.26 inches. Sunset tonight is at 6:36 p.m. Sunrise tomorrow is at 6:42 a.m. Across the central Gulf Coast, Gulf Shores, clear. Temperature was 82 degrees. Wind south at 7 miles an hour. Milton, clear. Temperature was 82 degrees. Wind south at 9 miles an hour. Destin, clear. Temperature was 84 degrees. Wind variable at 3 miles an hour. Mary Esther, clear. Temperature was 85 degrees. Wind south at 5 miles an hour. Mobile, clear. Temperature was 87 degrees. Wind northeast at 5 miles an hour. Elsewhere, Hattiesburg, clear and 91. New Orleans, partly cloudy and 87. Montgomery, clear and 83. Tallahassee, partly cloudy and 85. And in Panama City, clear and 83. Here's your National Weather Service forecast. Tonight, clear. Lows in the mid-60s. Southeast winds around 5 miles per hour, becoming northeast after midnight. Wednesday, sunny. Highs in the upper 80s. East winds 5 to 10 miles per hour, becoming southeast with gusts up to 20 miles per hour in the afternoon. Wednesday night, mostly clear. Lows in the lower 70s. Southeast winds 5 to 10 miles per hour. Thursday, mostly sunny. A chance of showers with a slight chance of thunderstorms in the morning, then showers likely with a chance of thunderstorms in the afternoon. Humid with highs in the upper 80s. Southeast winds 10 to 15 miles per hour with gusts up to 25 miles per hour. Chance of rain 70%. Thursday night, mostly clear. A slight chance of showers and thunderstorms after midnight. Lows in the lower 70s. Southeast winds 5 to 10 miles per hour. Chance of rain 20%. Friday, partly sunny. A chance of showers with a slight chance of thunderstorms in the morning, then showers with a chance of thunderstorms in the afternoon. Highs in the upper 80s. Chance of rain 80%. Friday night, mostly cloudy with a chance of showers. A chance of thunderstorms, mainly in the evening. Lows in the lower 70s. Chance of rain 50%. Saturday, a chance of thunderstorms. Showers. Highs in the mid-80s. Chance of rain 90%. The Tropical Weather Outlook. For the North Atlantic, Caribbean Sea and the Gulf of America, active systems, the National Hurricane Center is issuing advisories on Tropical Storm Hannah, located well to the east of Bermuda, and has issued the final advisory on post-tropical cyclone Fay, located over the central subtropical Atlantic. Tropical cyclone formation is not expected over the next 7 days. This is NOAA Weather Radio, from the Mobile Pensacola National Weather Service. The current time is 6:37 p.m. Central Daylight Time. Here's your marine forecast. On the weather map, light and variable flow continues through today. A moderate to occasionally strong onshore flow develops Wednesday, persisting through the weekend. Seas increase to 3 to 6 feet late week into the weekend. On Perdido Bay, Pensacola Bay, including Santa Rosa Sound and Choctawhatchee Bay. For tonight, southeast winds around 5 knots, becoming northeast late. Waves 1 foot or less. Smooth. For Wednesday, east winds 5 to 10 knots, becoming southeast 10 to 15 knots with gusts up to 20 knots in the afternoon. Waves 1 foot or less. A moderate chop. For Wednesday night, southeast winds 10 to 15 knots. Waves 1 foot or less. A moderate chop. A slight chance of showers after midnight. And for Thursday, southeast winds 10 to 15 knots, increasing to 15 to 20 knots in the afternoon. Waves 1 foot or less. Choppy. Showers likely. A slight chance of thunderstorms in the morning, then a chance of thunderstorms in the afternoon. On Perdido Bay, Pensacola Bay, including Santa Rosa Sound and Choctawhatchee Bay. For tonight, south winds around 5 knots early this evening, becoming light and variable, then becoming east around 5 knots after midnight. Waves 1 foot or less. Smooth. For Wednesday, east winds 5 to 10 knots, becoming southeast in the afternoon. Waves 1 foot or less. Light chop. For Wednesday night, southeast winds 5 to 10 knots. Waves 1 foot or less. Light chop. A slight chance of showers after midnight. And for Thursday, southeast winds 10 to 15 knots with gusts up to 20 knots. Waves 1 foot or less. A moderate chop. A chance of showers in the morning, then showers likely with a chance of thunderstorms in the afternoon. From the Okaloosa-Walton County line to Pascagoula, and out 20 nautical miles. For tonight, southeast winds around 5 knots. Seas 1 foot or less. For Wednesday, east winds 10 to 15 knots with gusts up to 20 knots. Seas 1 foot or less, then around 2 feet in the afternoon. Wave detail, east 1 foot at 3 seconds, becoming southeast 2 feet at 5 seconds. A slight chance of showers and thunderstorms in the afternoon. For Wednesday night, southeast winds 10 to 15 knots with gusts up to 20 knots. Seas 2 to 3 feet. Wave detail, southeast 3 feet at 5 seconds. A slight chance of showers in the evening, then a chance of showers after midnight. And for Thursday, southeast winds around 15 knots with gusts up to 20 knots. Seas around 3 feet. Wave detail, southeast 3 feet at 5 seconds. Showers likely. A slight chance of thunderstorms in the morning, then a chance of thunderstorms in the afternoon. From the Okaloosa-Walton County line to Pascagoula, from 20 to 60 nautical miles offshore. For tonight, southeast winds 5 to 10 knots. Seas 1 foot or less. Wave detail, southeast 1 foot at 2 seconds. For Wednesday, east winds 10 to 15 knots. Seas around 2 feet. Wave detail, southeast 2 feet at 4 seconds. A slight chance of showers and thunderstorms in the afternoon. For Wednesday night, southeast winds around 15 knots with gusts up to 20 knots. Seas 2 to 3 feet. Wave detail, southeast 3 feet at 5 seconds. A chance of showers, mainly in the evening. And for Thursday, southeast winds around 15 knots with gusts up to 20 knots. Seas 3 to 4 feet, occasionally to 5 feet. Wave detail, southeast 3 feet at 5 seconds. A chance of showers with a slight chance of thunderstorms in the morning, then showers likely with a chance of thunderstorms in the afternoon. October 1, 2026. The National Marine Fisheries Service announces that the recreational sector for Gag and Gulf Federal Waters is closed effective Tuesday, September 29, 2026, and remains closed through December 31, 2026. During the recreational closure, the bag and possession limits for Gulf Gag are zero. For more information, call the National Marine Fisheries Service at 727-824-5305. Tidal information, at the mouth of the Mobile River on Tuesday, high tide at 1:35 a.m. Low tide at 11:15 a.m. At the mouth of the Mobile River on Wednesday, high tide at 2:12 a.m. Low tide at 12:52 p.m. at Pensacola Bay on Tuesday, high tide at 12:32 a.m. Low tide at 11:12 a.m. At Pensacola Bay on Wednesday, high tide at 1:18 a.m. Low tide at 12:33 p.m. At the East Pass in Destin on Tuesday, low tide at 10:38 a.m. At the East Pass in Destin on Wednesday, high tide at 12:45 a.m. At 5 p.m. Atlantic Standard Time, the center of post-tropical cyclone Faye was located near latitude 23.7 north, latitude 48.2 west. The post-tropical cyclone is moving toward the west-southwest near 12 miles per hour, and this motion is expected to continue for the next couple of days. Maximum sustained winds are near 30 miles per hour with higher gusts. Little change in strength is forecast, and Faye is forecast to dissipate in a day or so. The estimated minimum central pressure is 1011 millibars 29.86 inches. At 9 p.m. GMT 2100 UTC, the center of tropical storm Hanna was located near latitude 34.0 north, latitude 44.5 west. Hanna is moving toward the southeast near 12 miles per hour and this motion is forecast to continue with a decrease in forward speed through Wednesday morning, followed by a turn to the east-northeast. Maximum sustained winds are near 40 miles per hour with higher gusts. Gradual weakening is expected during the next couple of days, and Hanna is likely to become a post-tropical cyclone by Thursday. Tropical storm force winds extend outward up to 70 miles from the center. The estimated minimum central pressure is 1,005 millibars 29.68 inches. The following marine observations were made as of 6 p.m. Mobile Bay Coast Guard Station. Winds were northeast at 4 knots. Sea temperature 86 degrees. Air temperature 89 degrees. Weeks Bay, southeast winds at 3 knots. Air temperature was 85 degrees. Pensacola Bay, south winds at 5 knots. Air temperature was 86 degrees. The report from the east end of Dauphin Island was not available. Graham Bay, south winds at 9 knots. Air temperature was 85 degrees. And Pettiboy Island, southeast winds at 10 knots. Air temperature was 84 degrees. 12 miles south of Orange Beach. Winds were southeast at 12 knots. Sea temperature 85 degrees. Air temperature 84 degrees. 100 miles south of Destin. Winds were east at 8 knots. Air temperature 83 degrees. Wave heights 1 foot. Wave period 5 seconds. The following weather reports were made at 6 p.m. Pensacola International Airport, skies were clear. The temperature was 83 degrees, the dew point was 63, and the relative humidity was 50%. The wind was southeast at 10 miles an hour. The pressure was 29.92 inches and rising. Pensacola Naval Air Station, skies were clear. The temperature was 83 degrees, the dew point was 63, and the relative humidity was 50%. The wind was south at 10 miles an hour. The pressure was 29.92 inches and rising. The Pensacola climate summary for this evening, as of 4 p.m., September 29, 2026. Today's high temperature was 90 degrees and the low 68 degrees. No precipitation fell today, which leaves the monthly total at 6.78 inches. The total precipitation for the year still stands at 46.26 inches. Sunset tonight is at 6:36 p.m. Sunrise tomorrow is at 6:42 a.m. Across the central Gulf Coast, Gulf Shores, clear. Temperature was 82 degrees. Wind south at 7 miles an hour. Milton, clear. Temperature was 82 degrees. Wind south at 9 miles an hour. Destin, clear. Temperature was 84 degrees. Wind variable at 3 miles an hour. Mary Esther, clear. Temperature was 85 degrees. Wind south at 5 miles an hour. Mobile, clear. Temperature was 87 degrees. Wind northeast at 5 miles an hour. Elsewhere, Hattiesburg, clear and 91. New Orleans, partly cloudy and 87. Montgomery, clear and 83. Tallahassee, partly cloudy and 83.

East winds 5 to 10 miles per hour, becoming southeast with gusts up to 20 miles per hour in the afternoon. Wednesday night, mostly clear. Lows in the lower 70s. Southeast winds 5 to 10 miles per hour. Thursday, mostly sunny. A chance of showers with a slight chance of thunderstorms in the morning, then showers likely with a chance of thunderstorms in the afternoon. Humid with highs in the upper 80s. Southeast winds 10 to 15 miles per hour with gusts up to 25 miles per hour. Chance of rain 70%. Thursday night, mostly clear. A slight chance of showers and thunderstorms after midnight. Lows in the lower 70s. Southeast winds 5 to 10 miles per hour. Chance of rain 20%. Friday, partly sunny. A chance of showers with a slight chance of thunderstorms in the morning, then showers with a chance of thunderstorms in the afternoon. Highs in the upper 80s. Chance of rain 80%. Friday night, mostly cloudy with a chance of showers. A chance of thunderstorms, mainly in the evening. Lows in the lower 70s. Chance of rain 50%. Saturday, a chance of thunderstorms. Showers. Highs in the mid-80s. Chance of rain 90%. 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The current time is 6:49 p.m. Central Daylight Time. Here's your marine forecast. On the weather map, light and variable flow continues through today. A moderate to occasionally strong onshore flow develops Wednesday, persisting through the weekend. Seas increase to 3 to 6 feet late week into the weekend. On Perdido Bay, Pensacola Bay including Santa Rosa Sound, and Choctawhatchee Bay. For tonight, southeast winds around 5 knots, becoming northeast late. Waves 1 foot or less. Smooth. For Wednesday, east winds 5 to 10 knots, becoming southeast 10 to 15 knots with gusts up to 20 knots in the afternoon. Waves 1 foot or less. A moderate chop. For Wednesday night, southeast winds 10 to 15 knots. Waves 1 foot or less. A moderate chop. A slight chance of showers after midnight. And for Thursday, southeast winds 10 to 15 knots, increasing to 15 to 20 knots in the afternoon. Waves 1 foot or less. Choppy. Showers likely. A slight chance of thunderstorms in the morning, then a chance of thunderstorms in the afternoon. On Perdido Bay, Pensacola Bay including Santa Rosa Sound, and Choctawhatchee Bay. For tonight, south winds around 5 knots early this evening, becoming light and variable, then becoming east around 5 knots after midnight. Waves 1 foot or less. Smooth. For Wednesday, east winds 5 to 10 knots, becoming southeast in the afternoon. Waves 1 foot or less. Light chop. For Wednesday night, southeast winds 5 to 10 knots. Waves 1 foot or less. Light chop. A slight chance of showers after midnight. And for Thursday, southeast winds 10 to 15 knots with gusts up to 20 knots. Waves 1 foot or less. A moderate chop. A chance of showers in the morning, then showers likely with a chance of thunderstorms in the afternoon. From the Okaloosa-Walton County line to Pascagoula, an out 20 nautical miles. For tonight, southeast winds around 5 knots. Seas 1 foot or less. For Wednesday, east winds 10 to 15 knots with gusts up to 20 knots. Seas 1 foot or less, then around 2 feet in the afternoon. Wave detail, east 1 foot at 3 seconds, becoming southeast 2 feet at 5 seconds. A slight chance of showers and thunderstorms in the afternoon. For Wednesday night, southeast winds 10 to 15 knots with gusts up to 20 knots. Seas 2 to 3 feet. Wave detail, southeast 3 feet at 5 seconds. A slight chance of showers in the evening, then a chance of showers after midnight. And for Thursday, southeast winds around 15 knots with gusts up to 20 knots. Seas around 3 feet. Wave detail, southeast 3 feet at 5 seconds. Showers likely. A slight chance of thunderstorms.

0: in the morning, then a chance of thunderstorms in the afternoon. From the Okaloosa-Walton County line to Pascagoula, from 20 to 60 nautical miles offshore. For tonight, southeast winds 5 to 10 knots. Seas 1 foot or less. Wave detail, southeast 1 foot at 2 seconds. For Wednesday, east winds 10 to 15 knots. Seas around 2 feet. Wave detail, southeast 2 feet at 4 seconds. A slight chance of showers and thunderstorms in the afternoon. For Wednesday night, southeast winds around 15 knots with gusts up to 20 knots. Seas 2 to 3 feet. Wave detail, southeast 3 feet at 5 seconds. A chance of showers, mainly in the evening. And for Thursday, southeast winds around 15 knots with gusts up to 20 knots. Seas 3 to 4 feet, occasionally to 5 feet. Wave detail, southeast 3 feet at 5 seconds. A chance of showers with a slight chance of thunderstorms in the morning, then showers likely with a chance of thunderstorms in the afternoon. Tidal information, at the mouth of the Mobile River on Tuesday, high tide at 1:35 a.m. Low tide at 11:15 a.m. At the mouth of the Mobile River on Wednesday, high tide at 2:12 a.m. Low tide at 12:52 p.m. At Pensacola Bay on Tuesday, high tide at 12:32 a.m. Low tide at 11:12 a.m. At Pensacola Bay on Wednesday, high tide at 1:18 a.m. Low tide at 12:33 p.m. At the East Pass in Destin on Tuesday, low tide at 10:38 a.m. At the East Pass in Destin on Wednesday, high tide at 12:45 a.m. At 5 p.m. Atlantic Standard Time, the center of post-tropical cyclone Fay was located near latitude 23.7 north, latitude 48.2 west. The post-tropical cyclone is moving toward the west-southwest near 12 miles per hour, and this motion is expected to continue for the next couple of days. Maximum sustained winds are near 30 miles per hour with higher gusts. Little change in strength is forecast, and Fay is forecast to dissipate in a day or so. The estimated minimum central pressure is 1011 millibars 29.86 inches. At 9 p.m. GMT 2100 UTC, the center of Tropical Storm Hanna was located near latitude 34.0 north, latitude 44.5 west. Hanna is moving toward the southeast near 12 miles per hour and this motion is forecast to continue with a decrease in forward speed through Wednesday morning, followed by a turn to the east-northeast. Maximum sustained winds are near 40 miles per hour with higher gusts. Gradual weakening is expected during the next couple of days, and Hanna is likely to become a post-tropical cyclone by Thursday. Tropical storm force winds extend outward up to 70 miles from the center. The estimated minimum central pressure is 1,005 millibars 29.68 inches. The following marine observations were made as of 6 p.m. Mobile Bay Coast Guard Station. Winds were northeast at 4 knots. Sea temperature 86 degrees. Air temperature 89 degrees. Weeks Bay, southeast winds at 3 knots. Air temperature was 85 degrees. Pensacola Bay, south winds at 5 knots. Air temperature was 86 degrees. The report from the east end of Dauphin Island was not available. Graham Bay, south winds at 9 knots. Air temperature was 85 degrees. And Pettiboy Island, southeast winds at 10 knots. Air temperature was 84 degrees. 12 miles south of Orange Beach. Winds were southeast at 12 knots. Sea temperature 85 degrees. Air temperature 84 degrees. 100 miles south of Destin. Winds were east at 8 knots. Air temperature 83 degrees. Wave heights 1 foot. Wave period 5 seconds. The following weather reports were made at 6 p.m. Pensacola International Airport, skies were clear. The temperature was 83 degrees, the dew point was 63, and the relative humidity was 50%. The wind was southeast at 10 miles an hour. The pressure was 29.92 inches and rising. Pensacola Naval Air Station, skies were clear. The temperature was 83 degrees, the dew point was 63, and the relative humidity was 50%. The wind was south at 10 miles an hour. The pressure was 29.92 inches and rising. The Pensacola climate summary for this evening, as of 4 p.m., September 29, 2026. Today's high temperature was 90 degrees and the low 68 degrees. No precipitation fell today, which leaves the monthly total at 6.78 inches. The total precipitation for the year still stands at 46.26 inches. Sunset tonight is at 6:36 p.m. Sunrise tomorrow is at 6:42 a.m. Across the central Gulf Coast, Gulf Shores, clear. Temperature was 82 degrees. Wind south at 7 miles an hour. Milton, clear. Temperature was 82 degrees. Wind south at 9 miles an hour. Destin, clear. Temperature was 84 degrees. Wind variable at 3 miles an hour. Mary Esther, clear. Temperature was 85 degrees. Wind south at 5 miles an hour. Mobile, clear.
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0: Tallahassee, partly cloudy and 85. And in Panama City, clear and 83. Here's your National Weather Service forecast. Tonight, clear. Lows in the mid-60s. Southeast winds around 5 miles per hour, becoming northeast after midnight. Wednesday, sunny. Highs in the upper 80s. East winds 5 to 10 miles per hour, becoming southeast with gusts up to 20 miles per hour in the afternoon. Wednesday night, mostly clear. Lows in the lower 70s. Southeast winds 5 to 10 miles per hour. Thursday, mostly sunny. A chance of showers with a slight chance of thunderstorms in the morning, then showers likely with a chance of thunderstorms in the afternoon. Humid with highs in the upper 80s. Southeast winds 10 to 15 miles per hour with gusts up to 25 miles per hour. Chance of rain 70%. Thursday night, mostly clear. A slight chance of showers and thunderstorms after midnight. Lows in the lower 70s. Southeast winds 5 to 10 miles per hour. Chance of rain 20%. Friday, partly sunny. A chance of showers with a slight chance of thunderstorms in the morning, then showers with a chance of thunderstorms in the afternoon. Highs in the upper 80s. Chance of rain 80%. Friday night, mostly cloudy with a chance of showers. A chance of thunderstorms, mainly in the evening. Lows in the lower 70s. Chance of rain 50%. Saturday, a chance of thunderstorms. Showers. Highs in the mid-80s. Chance of rain 90%. This is NOAA Weather Radio from the Mobile Pensacola National Weather Service. The current time is 7:01 p.m. Central Daylight Time. Here's your marine forecast. On the weather map, light and variable flow continues through today. A moderate to occasionally strong onshore flow develops Wednesday, persisting through the weekend. Seas increase to 3 to 6 feet late week into the weekend. On Perdido Bay, Pensacola Bay including Santa Rosa Sound, and Choctawhatchee Bay. For tonight, southeast winds around 5 knots, becoming northeast late. Waves 1 foot or less. Smooth. For Wednesday, east winds 5 to 10 knots, becoming southeast 10 to 15 knots with gusts up to 20 knots in the afternoon. Waves 1 foot or less. A moderate chop. For Wednesday night, southeast winds 10 to 15 knots. Waves 1 foot or less. A moderate chop. A slight chance of showers after midnight. And for Thursday, southeast winds 10 to 15 knots, increasing to 15 to 20 knots in the afternoon. Waves 1 foot or less. Choppy. Showers likely. A slight chance of thunderstorms in the morning, then a chance of thunderstorms in the afternoon. On Perdido Bay, Pensacola Bay including Santa Rosa Sound,